It was sunny in Cape Girardeau with 77 degrees. It was mostly sunny in Springfield, Illinois, with a temperature of 75. Once again in St. Louis, it was partly sunny. The temperature was 80 degrees and the wind was west at 14 miles an hour, gusting to 22. The St. Louis climate summary is at 5 p.m., June 16, 2026. So far today, the high temperature has been 80 degrees, which occurred at 2:59 p.m. The normal high is 86. The record high is 100 degrees, which was last set in 1952. So far today, the low temperature has been 63 degrees, which occurred at 4:36 a.m. The normal low is 68. The record low is 46 degrees, which was set in 1961. A trace of precipitation has fallen, which brings the monthly total to 3.48 inches. The total precipitation for the season since June 1st now stands at 3.48 inches and the total precipitation for the year is now 22.15 inches. The normal high temperature for tomorrow is 87 degrees and the normal low is 68. The record high for tomorrow is 99, which occurred in 1944, and the record low is 46, which occurred in 1961. Sunset tonight is at 8:29 p.m. Sunrise tomorrow is at 5:36 a.m. This is a special weather statement for the following counties in Missouri: Lincoln, St. Charles, St. Louis City, St. Louis, and Warren, and the following counties in Illinois: Madison and St. Clair. Wind advisory in effect from 1 p.m. to 8 p.m. Wednesday. Southwest winds 20 to 30 miles per hour with gusts up to 45 miles per hour expected for portions of south central and southwest Illinois and east central Missouri from 1 p.m. to 8 p.m. Wednesday. Gusty winds will blow around unsecured objects. Tree limbs could be blown down and a few power outages may result. The current time is 7:01 p.m. Central Daylight Time. 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This program originates from the National Weather Service Forecast Office in St. Louis, Missouri, and serves parts of East Central Missouri and Southwest Illinois, including the St. Louis metro area and surrounding counties. Wind advisory in effect from 1 p.m. to 8 p.m. Wednesday. Tonight, mostly clear this evening, then becoming partly cloudy. Lows in the lower 60s. West winds 5 to 10 miles per hour with gusts up to 20 miles per hour, becoming south after midnight. Wednesday, mostly sunny and windy, warmer with highs in the lower 90s. South winds 15 to 20 miles per hour with gusts up to 30 miles per hour, becoming southwest 20 to 30 miles per hour with gusts up to 45 miles per hour in the afternoon. Wednesday night, mostly cloudy. Thunderstorms with showers likely in the evening. Breezy with lows in the upper 60s. Southwest winds 15 to 25 miles per hour with gusts up to 40 miles per hour, becoming west 10 to 15 miles per hour with gusts up to 25 miles per hour after midnight. Chance of rain 90%. Thursday, mostly sunny. A chance of showers with a slight chance of thunderstorms in the afternoon. Cooler with highs in the lower 80s. Northwest winds 5 to 10 miles per hour. Chance of rain 40%. Thursday night, mostly cloudy with a slight chance of showers in the evening, then partly cloudy after midnight. Lows around 60. Northwest winds 5 to 10 miles per hour in the evening, becoming light and variable. Chance of rain 20%. Juneteenth and Friday night, mostly clear. Highs in the lower 80s. Lows in the lower 60s. Saturday, mostly sunny. A slight chance of showers in the morning. Highs in the mid-80s. Chance of rain 20%. Saturday night, partly cloudy with a slight chance of showers and thunderstorms in the evening, then mostly cloudy with a chance of showers and thunderstorms after midnight. Lows in the upper 60s. Chance of rain 50%. Sunday, showers likely.

a slight chance of thunderstorms in the morning, then a chance of thunderstorms in the afternoon. Highs in the lower 80s. Chance of rain 70%. Sunday night, showers with a chance of thunderstorms in the evening, then showers likely with a slight chance of thunderstorms after midnight. Lows in the upper 60s. Chance of rain 80%. Monday, mostly cloudy in the morning, then becoming partly sunny. A slight chance of thunderstorms. A chance of showers, mainly in the morning. Highs in the lower 80s. Chance of rain 40%. Monday night, partly cloudy in the evening, then becoming mostly cloudy. A slight chance of showers and thunderstorms. Lows in the mid-60s. Chance of rain 20%. Tuesday, partly sunny with a slight chance of showers. A slight chance of thunderstorms in the afternoon. Highs in the lower 80s. Chance of rain 20%. At 6 p.m. at Lambert Field in St. Louis, it was partly sunny with a temperature of 80 degrees. The dew point was 58, giving us a relative humidity of 46%. The wind was west at 14 miles an hour, gusting to 22, and the pressure was 29.73 inches and falling. Elsewhere in the metro area, in Chesterfield, it was mostly sunny and the temperature was 80. In Belleville, it was 79 degrees. In Cahokia, it was mostly sunny and 79 degrees. In St. Charles, it was mostly sunny and 80. Across the region, it was mostly sunny in Columbia, Missouri, with a temperature of 78. In Quincy, it was sunny and 75 degrees. In Kansas City, it was partly sunny and the temperature was 78. It was partly sunny in Springfield, Missouri, with a temperature of 78. In Rolla, it was partly sunny and the temperature was 77. In Farmington, it was 80 degrees. It was sunny in Cape Girardeau, with 77 degrees. It was mostly sunny in Springfield, Illinois, with a temperature of 75. Once again in St. Louis, it was partly sunny, the temperature was 80 degrees, and the wind was west at 14 miles an hour, gusting to 22. The St. Louis climate summary is of 5 p.m., June 16, 2026. So far today, the high temperature has been 80 degrees, which occurred at 2:59 p.m. The normal high is 86. The record high is 100 degrees, which was last set in 1952. So far today, the low temperature has been 63 degrees, which occurred at 4:36 a.m. The normal low is 68. The record low is 46 degrees, which was set in 1961. A trace of precipitation has fallen, which brings the monthly total to 3.48 inches. The total precipitation for the season since June 1st now stands at 3.48 inches, and the total precipitation for the year is now 22.15 inches. The normal high temperature for tomorrow is 87 degrees, and the normal low is 68. The record high for tomorrow is 99, which occurred in 1944, and the record low is 46, which occurred in 1961. Sunset tonight is at 8:29 p.m. Sunrise tomorrow is at 5:36 a.m. This is a special weather statement for the following counties in Missouri: Lincoln, St. Charles, St. Louis City, St. Louis, and Warren, and the following counties in Illinois: Madison and St. Clair. Wind advisory in effect from 1 p.m. to 8 p.m. Wednesday. Southwest winds 20 to 30 miles per hour with gusts up to 45 miles per hour expected for portions of south central and southwest Illinois and east central Missouri from 1 p.m. to 8 p.m. Wednesday. Gusty winds will blow around unsecured objects. Tree limbs could be blown down and a few power outages may result. The current time is 7:08 p.m. Central Daylight Time. 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This program originates from the National Weather Service Forecast Office in St. Louis, Missouri, and serves parts of East Central Missouri and Southwest Illinois, including the St. Louis metro area and surrounding counties.
Wind advisory in effect from 1 p.m. to 8 p.m. Wednesday. Tonight, mostly clear this evening, then becoming partly cloudy. Lows in the lower 60s. West winds 5 to 10 miles per hour with gusts up to 20 miles per hour, becoming south after midnight. Wednesday, mostly sunny and windy, warmer with highs in the lower 90s. South winds 15 to 20 miles per hour with gusts up to 30 miles per hour, becoming southwest 20 to 30 miles per hour with gusts up to 45 miles per hour in the afternoon. Wednesday night, mostly cloudy. Thunderstorms with showers likely in the evening. Breezy with lows in the upper 60s. Southwest winds 15 to 25 miles per hour with gusts up to 40 miles per hour, becoming west 10 to 15 miles per hour with gusts up to 25 miles per hour after midnight. Chance of rain 90%. Thursday, mostly sunny. A chance of showers with a slight chance of thunderstorms in the afternoon. Cooler with highs in the lower 80s. Northwest winds 5 to 10 miles per hour. Chance of rain 40%. Thursday night, mostly cloudy with a slight chance of showers in the evening, then partly cloudy after midnight. Lows around 60. Northwest winds 5 to 10 miles per hour in the evening, becoming light and variable. Chance of rain 20%. Juneteenth and Friday night, mostly clear. Highs in the lower 80s. Lows in the lower 60s. Saturday, mostly sunny. A slight chance of showers in the morning. Highs in the mid-80s. Chance of rain 20%. Saturday night, partly cloudy with a slight chance of showers and thunderstorms in the evening, then mostly cloudy with a chance of showers and thunderstorms after midnight. Lows in the upper 60s. Chance of rain 50%. Sunday, showers likely. A slight chance of thunderstorms in the morning, then a chance of thunderstorms in the afternoon. Highs in the lower 80s. Chance of rain 70%. Sunday night, showers with a chance of thunderstorms in the evening, then showers likely with a slight chance of thunderstorms after midnight. Lows in the upper 60s. Chance of rain 80%. Monday, mostly cloudy in the morning, then becoming partly sunny. A slight chance of thunderstorms. A chance of showers, mainly in the morning. Highs in the lower 80s. Chance of rain 40%. Monday night, partly cloudy in the evening, then becoming mostly cloudy. A slight chance of showers and thunderstorms. Lows in the mid-60s. Chance of rain 20%. Tuesday, partly sunny with a slight chance of showers. A slight chance of thunderstorms in the afternoon. Highs in the lower 80s. Chance of rain 20%. At 7 p.m. at Lambert Field in St. Louis, it was partly sunny with a temperature of 79 degrees. The dew point was 58, giving us a relative humidity of 48%. The wind was west at 10 miles an hour, and the pressure was 29.73 inches and steady. Elsewhere in the metro area, in Chesterfield, it was mostly sunny and the temperature was 78. In Belleville, it was 79 degrees. In Cahokia, it was sunny and 79 degrees. In St. Charles, it was mostly sunny and 78. Across the region, it was sunny in Columbia, Missouri, with a temperature of 77. In Quincy, it was sunny and 73 degrees. In Kansas City, it was partly sunny and the temperature was 77. It was partly sunny in Springfield, Missouri, with a temperature of 76. In Rolla, it was mostly sunny and the temperature was 77. In Farmington, it was 79 degrees. It was sunny in Cape Girardeau, with 76 degrees. It was sunny in Springfield, Illinois, with a temperature of 74. Once again in St. Louis, it was partly sunny, the temperature was 79 degrees, and the wind was west at 10 miles an hour. The St. Louis climate summary is at 5 p.m., June 16, 2026. So far today, the high temperature has been 80 degrees, which occurred at 2:59 p.m. The normal high is 86. The
record high as 100 degrees, which was last set in 1952. So far today, the low temperature has been 63 degrees, which occurred at 4:36 a.m. The normal low is 68. The record low is 46 degrees, which was set in 1961. A trace of precipitation has fallen, which brings the monthly total to 3.48 inches. The total precipitation for the season since June 1st now stands at 3.48 inches, and the total precipitation for the year is now 22.15 inches. The normal high temperature for tomorrow is 87 degrees, and the normal low is 68. The record high for tomorrow is 99, which occurred in 1944, and the record low is 46, which occurred in 1961. Sunset tonight is at 8:29 p.m. Sunrise tomorrow is at 5:36 a.m. This is a special weather statement for the following counties in Missouri: Lincoln, St. Charles, St. Louis City, St. Louis, and Warren, and the following counties in Illinois: Madison and St. Clair. Wind advisory in effect from 1 p.m. to 8 p.m. Wednesday. Southwest winds 20 to 30 miles per hour with gusts up to 45 miles per hour expected for portions of south-central and southwest Illinois and east-central Missouri from 1 p.m. to 8 p.m. Wednesday. Gusty winds will blow around unsecured objects. Tree limbs could be blown down, and a few power outages may result. The current time is 7:15 p.m. Central Daylight Time. 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This program originates from the National Weather Service Forecast Office in St. Louis, Missouri, and serves parts of east central Missouri and southwest Illinois, including the St. Louis metro area and surrounding counties. Wind advisory in effect from 1 p.m. to 8 p.m. Wednesday. Tonight, mostly clear this evening, then becoming partly cloudy. Lows in the lower 60s. West winds 5 to 10 miles per hour with gusts up to 20 miles per hour, becoming south after midnight. Wednesday, mostly sunny and windy, warmer with highs in the lower 90s. South winds 15 to 20 miles per hour with gusts up to 30 miles per hour, becoming southwest 20 to 30 miles per hour with gusts up to 45 miles per hour in the afternoon. Wednesday night, mostly cloudy. Thunderstorms with showers likely in the evening. Breezy with lows in the upper 60s. Southwest winds 15 to 25 miles per hour with gusts up to 40 miles per hour, becoming west 10 to 15 miles per hour with gusts up to 25 miles per hour after midnight. Chance of rain 90%. Thursday, mostly sunny. A chance of showers with a slight chance of thunderstorms in the afternoon. Cooler with highs in the lower 80s. Northwest winds 5 to 10 miles per hour. Chance of rain 40%. Thursday night, mostly cloudy with a slight chance of showers in the evening, then partly cloudy after midnight. Lows around 60. Northwest winds 5 to 10 miles per hour in the evening, becoming light and variable. Chance of rain 20%. Juneteenth and Friday night, mostly clear. Highs in the lower 80s. Lows in the lower 60s. Saturday, mostly sunny. A slight chance of showers in the morning. Highs in the mid-80s. Chance of rain 20%. Saturday night, partly cloudy with a slight chance of showers and thunderstorms in the evening, then mostly cloudy with a chance of showers and thunderstorms after midnight. Lows in the upper 60s. Chance of rain 50%. Sunday, showers likely. A slight chance of thunderstorms in the morning, then a chance of thunderstorms in the afternoon. Highs in the lower 80s. Chance of rain 70%. Sunday night, showers with a chance of thunderstorms in the evening, then showers likely with a slight chance of thunderstorms after midnight. Lows in the upper 60s. Chance of rain 80%. Monday, mostly cloudy in the morning, then becoming partly sunny. A slight chance of thunderstorms. A chance of showers, mainly in the morning. Highs in the lower
80s. Chance of rain 40%. Monday night, partly cloudy in the evening, then becoming mostly cloudy. A slight chance of showers and thunderstorms. Lows in the mid-60s. Chance of rain 20%. Tuesday, partly sunny with a slight chance of showers. A slight chance of thunderstorms in the afternoon. Highs in the lower 80s. Chance of rain 20%. At 7 p.m. at Lambert Field in St. Louis, it was partly sunny with a temperature of 79 degrees. The dew point was 58, giving us a relative humidity of 48%. The wind was west at 10 miles an hour, and the pressure was 29.73 inches and steady. Elsewhere in the metro area, in Chesterfield, it was mostly sunny and the temperature was 78. In Belleville, it was 79 degrees. In Cahokia, it was sunny and 79 degrees. In St. Charles, it was mostly sunny and 78. Across the region, it was sunny in Columbia, Missouri, with a temperature of 77. In Quincy, it was sunny and 73 degrees. In Kansas City, it was partly sunny and the temperature was 77. It was partly sunny in Springfield, Missouri, with a temperature of 76. In Rolla, it was mostly sunny and the temperature was 77. In Farmington, it was 79 degrees. It was sunny in Cape Girardeau, with 76 degrees. It was sunny in Springfield, Illinois, with a temperature of 74. Once again in St. Louis, it was partly sunny, the temperature was 79 degrees, and the wind was west at 10 miles an hour. The St. Louis climate summary is of 5 p.m., June 16, 2026. So far today, the high temperature has been 80 degrees, which occurred at 2:59 p.m. The normal high is 86. The record high is 100 degrees, which was last set in 1952. So far today, the low temperature has been 63 degrees, which occurred at 4:36 a.m. The normal low is 68. The record low is 46 degrees, which was set in 1961. A trace of precipitation has fallen, which brings the monthly total to 3.48 inches. The total precipitation for the season since June 1st now stands at 3.48 inches, and the total precipitation for the year is now 22.15 inches. The normal high temperature for tomorrow is 87 degrees, and the normal low is 68. The record high for tomorrow is 99, which occurred in 1944, and the record low is 46, which occurred in 1961. Sunset tonight is at 8:29 p.m. Sunrise tomorrow is at 5:36 a.m. This is a special weather statement for the following counties in Missouri: Lincoln, St. Charles, St. Louis City, St. Louis, and Warren, and the following counties in Illinois: Madison and St. Clair. Wind advisory in effect from 1 p.m. to 8 p.m. Wednesday. Southwest winds 20 to 30 miles per hour with gusts up to 45 miles per hour expected for portions of south central and southwest Illinois and east central Missouri from 1 p.m. to 8 p.m. Wednesday. Gusty winds will blow around unsecured objects. Tree limbs could be blown down and a few power outages may result. The current time is 7:23 p.m. Central Daylight Time. 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This program originates from the National Weather Service Forecast Office in St. Louis, Missouri, and serves parts of East Central Missouri and Southwest Illinois, including the St. Louis metro area and surrounding counties. Wind advisory in effect from 1 p.m. to 8 p.m. Wednesday. Tonight, mostly clear this evening, then becoming partly cloudy. Lows in the lower 60s. West winds 5 to 10 miles per hour with gusts up to 20 miles per hour, becoming south after midnight. Wednesday, mostly sunny and windy, warmer with highs in the lower 90s. South winds 15 to 20 miles per hour with gusts up to 30 miles per hour, becoming southwest 20 to 30 miles per hour with gusts up to 45 miles per hour in the afternoon. Wednesday night,
partly cloudy. Thunderstorms with showers likely in the evening. Breezy with lows in the upper 60s. Southwest winds 15 to 25 miles per hour with gusts up to 40 miles per hour. Becoming west 10 to 15 miles per hour with gusts up to 25 miles per hour after midnight. Chance of rain 90%. Thursday, mostly sunny. A chance of showers with a slight chance of thunderstorms in the afternoon. Cooler with highs in the lower 80s. Northwest winds 5 to 10 miles per hour. Chance of rain 40%. Thursday night, mostly cloudy with a slight chance of showers in the evening, then partly cloudy after midnight. Lows around 60. Northwest winds 5 to 10 miles per hour in the evening, becoming light and variable. Chance of rain 20%. Juneteenth and Friday night, mostly clear. Highs in the lower 80s. Lows in the lower 60s. Saturday, mostly sunny. A slight chance of showers in the morning. Highs in the mid-80s. Chance of rain 20%. Saturday night, partly cloudy with a slight chance of showers and thunderstorms in the evening, then mostly cloudy with a chance of showers and thunderstorms after midnight. Lows in the upper 60s. Chance of rain 50%. Sunday, showers likely. A slight chance of thunderstorms in the morning, then a chance of thunderstorms in the afternoon. Highs in the lower 80s. Chance of rain 70%. Sunday night, showers with a chance of thunderstorms in the evening, then showers likely with a slight chance of thunderstorms after midnight. Lows in the upper 60s. Chance of rain 80%. Monday, mostly cloudy in the morning, then becoming partly sunny. A slight chance of thunderstorms. A chance of showers, mainly in the morning. Highs in the lower 80s. Chance of rain 40%. Monday night, partly cloudy in the evening, then becoming mostly cloudy. A slight chance of showers and thunderstorms. Lows in the mid-60s. Chance of rain 20%. Tuesday, partly sunny with a slight chance of showers. A slight chance of thunderstorms in the afternoon. Highs in the lower 80s. Chance of rain 20%. At 7 p.m. at Lambert Field in St. Louis, it was partly sunny with a temperature of 79 degrees. The dew point was 58, giving us a relative humidity of 48%. The wind was west at 10 miles an hour, and the pressure was 29.73 inches and steady. Elsewhere in the metro area, in Chesterfield, it was mostly sunny and the temperature was 78. In Belleville, it was 79 degrees. In Cahokia, it was sunny and 79 degrees. In St. Charles, it was mostly sunny and 78. Across the region, it was sunny in Columbia, Missouri, with a temperature of 77. In Quincy, it was sunny and 73 degrees. In Kansas City, it was partly sunny and the temperature was 77. It was partly sunny in Springfield, Missouri, with a temperature of 76. In Rolla, it was mostly sunny and the temperature was 77. In Farmington, it was 79 degrees. It was sunny in Cape Girardeau, with 76 degrees. It was sunny in Springfield, Illinois, with a temperature of 74. Once again in St. Louis, it was partly sunny, the temperature was 79 degrees, and the wind was west at 10 miles an hour. The St. Louis climate summary is of 5 p.m., June 16, 2026. So far today, the high temperature has been 80 degrees, which occurred at 2:59 p.m. The normal high is 86. The record high is 100 degrees, which was last set in 1952. So far today, the low temperature has been 63 degrees, which occurred at 4:36 a.m. The normal low is 68. The record low is 46 degrees, which was set in 1961. A trace of precipitation has fallen, which brings the monthly total to 3.48 inches. The total precipitation for the season since June 1st now stands at 3.48 inches and the total precipitation for the year is now 22.15 inches. The normal high temperature for tomorrow is 87 degrees.
and the normal low is 68. The record high for tomorrow is 99, which occurred in 1944, and the record low is 46, which occurred in 1961. Sunset tonight is at 8:29 p.m. Sunrise tomorrow is at 5:36 a.m. This is a special weather statement for the following counties in Missouri, Lincoln, St. Charles, St. Louis City, St. Louis, and Warren, and the following counties in Illinois, Madison, and St. Clair. Wind advisory in effect from 1 p.m. to 8 p.m. Wednesday. Southwest winds 20 to 30 miles per hour with gusts up to 45 miles per hour expected for portions of south central and southwest Illinois and east central Missouri from 1 p.m. to 8 p.m. Wednesday. Gusty winds will blow around unsecured objects. Tree limbs could be blown down and a few power outages may result. The current time is 7:30 p.m. Central Daylight Time. 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This program originates from the National Weather Service Forecast Office in St. Louis, Missouri, and serves parts of east central Missouri and southwest Illinois, including the St. Louis metro area and surrounding counties. Wind advisory in effect from 1 p.m. to 8 p.m. Wednesday. Tonight, mostly clear this evening, then becoming partly cloudy. Lows in the lower 60s. West winds 5 to 10 miles per hour with gusts up to 20 miles per hour, becoming south after midnight. Wednesday, mostly sunny and windy, warmer with highs in the lower 90s. South winds 15 to 20 miles per hour with gusts up to 30 miles per hour, becoming southwest 20 to 30 miles per hour with gusts up to 45 miles per hour in the afternoon. Wednesday night, mostly cloudy. Thunderstorms with showers likely in the evening. Breezy with lows in the upper 60s. Southwest winds 15 to 25 miles per hour with gusts up to 40 miles per hour, becoming west 10 to 15 miles per hour with gusts up to 25 miles per hour after midnight. Chance of rain 90%. Thursday, mostly sunny. A chance of showers with a slight chance of thunderstorms in the afternoon. Cooler with highs in the lower 80s. Northwest winds 5 to 10 miles per hour. Chance of rain 40%. Thursday night, mostly cloudy with a slight chance of showers in the evening, then partly cloudy after midnight. Lows around 60. Northwest winds 5 to 10 miles per hour in the evening, becoming light and variable. Chance of rain 20%. Juneteenth and Friday night, mostly clear. Highs in the lower 80s. Lows in the lower 60s. Saturday, mostly sunny. A slight chance of showers in the morning. Highs in the mid-80s. Chance of rain 20%. Saturday night, partly cloudy with a slight chance of showers and thunderstorms in the evening, then mostly cloudy with a chance of showers and thunderstorms after midnight. Lows in the upper 60s. Chance of rain 50%. Sunday, showers likely. A slight chance of thunderstorms in the morning, then a chance of thunderstorms in the afternoon. Highs in the lower 80s. Chance of rain 70%. Sunday night, showers with a chance of thunderstorms in the evening, then showers likely with a slight chance of thunderstorms after midnight. Lows in the upper 60s. Chance of rain 80%. Monday, mostly cloudy in the morning, then becoming partly sunny. A slight chance of thunderstorms. A chance of showers, mainly in the morning. Highs in the lower 80s. Chance of rain 40%. Monday night, partly cloudy in the evening, then becoming mostly cloudy. A slight chance of showers and thunderstorms. Lows in the mid-60s. Chance of rain 20%. Tuesday, partly sunny with a slight chance of showers. A slight chance of thunderstorms in the afternoon. Highs in the lower 80s. Chance of rain 20%. At 7 p.m. at Lambert Field in St. Louis, it was partly sunny with a temperature of 79 degrees. The dew point was 58, giving us
relative humidity of 48%. The wind was west at 10 miles an hour, and the pressure was 29.73 inches and steady. Elsewhere in the metro area, in Chesterfield, it was mostly sunny and the temperature was 78. In Belleville, it was 79 degrees. In Cahokia, it was sunny and 79 degrees. In St. Charles, it was mostly sunny and 78. Across the region, it was sunny in Columbia, Missouri, with a temperature of 77. In Quincy, it was sunny and 73 degrees. In Kansas City, it was partly sunny and the temperature was 77. It was partly sunny in Springfield, Missouri, with a temperature of 76. In Rolla, it was mostly sunny and the temperature was 77. In Farmington, it was 79 degrees. It was sunny in Cape Girardeau, with 76 degrees. It was sunny in Springfield, Illinois, with a temperature of 74. Once again in St. Louis, it was partly sunny, the temperature was 79 degrees, and the wind was west at 10 miles an hour. The St. Louis climate summary is at 5 p.m., June 16, 2026. So far today, the high temperature has been 80 degrees, which occurred at 2:59 p.m. The normal high is 86. The record high is 100 degrees, which was last set in 1952. So far today, the low temperature has been 63 degrees, which occurred at 4:36 a.m. The normal low is 68. The record low is 46 degrees, which was set in 1961. A trace of precipitation has fallen, which brings the monthly total to 3.48 inches. The total precipitation for the season since June 1st now stands at 3.48 inches, and the total precipitation for the year is now 22.15 inches. The normal high temperature for tomorrow is 87 degrees, and the normal low is 68. The record high for tomorrow is 99, which occurred in 1944, and the record low is 46, which occurred in 1961. Sunset tonight is at 8:29 p.m. Sunrise tomorrow is at 5:36 a.m. This is a special weather statement for the following counties in Missouri: Lincoln, St. Charles, St. Louis City, St. Louis, and Warren, and the following counties in Illinois: Madison and St. Clair. Wind advisory in effect from 1 p.m. to 8 p.m. Wednesday. Southwest winds 20 to 30 miles per hour with gusts up to 45 miles per hour expected for portions of south central and southwest Illinois and east central Missouri from 1 p.m. to 8 p.m. Wednesday. Gusty winds will blow around unsecured objects. Tree limbs could be blown down and a few power outages may result. The current time is 7:37 p.m. Central Daylight Time. 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This program originates from the National Weather Service Forecast Office in St. Louis, Missouri, and serves parts of East Central Missouri and Southwest Illinois, including the St. Louis metro area and surrounding counties. Wind advisory in effect from 1 p.m. to 8 p.m. Wednesday. Tonight, mostly clear this evening, then becoming partly cloudy. Lows in the lower 60s. West winds 5 to 10 miles per hour with gusts up to 20 miles per hour, becoming south after midnight. Wednesday, mostly sunny and windy, warmer with highs in the lower 90s. South winds 15 to 20 miles per hour with gusts up to 30 miles per hour, becoming southwest 20 to 30 miles per hour with gusts up to 45 miles per hour in the afternoon. Wednesday night, mostly cloudy. Thunderstorms with showers likely in the evening. Breezy with lows in the upper 60s. Southwest winds 15 to 25 miles per hour with gusts up to 40 miles per hour, becoming west 10 to 15 miles per hour with gusts up to 25 miles per hour after midnight. Chance of rain 90%. Thursday, mostly sunny. A chance of showers with a slight chance of thunderstorms in the afternoon. Cooler with highs in the lower 80s. Northwest winds 5 to 10 miles per hour. Chance of rain 40%.
Thursday night, mostly cloudy with a slight chance of showers in the evening, then partly cloudy after midnight. Lows around 60. Northwest winds 5 to 10 miles per hour in the evening, becoming light and variable. Chance of rain 20%. Juneteenth and Friday night, mostly clear. Highs in the lower 80s. Lows in the lower 60s. Saturday, mostly sunny. A slight chance of showers in the morning. Highs in the mid-80s. Chance of rain 20%. Saturday night, partly cloudy with a slight chance of showers and thunderstorms in the evening, then mostly cloudy with a chance of showers and thunderstorms after midnight. Lows in the upper 60s. Chance of rain 50%. Sunday, showers likely. A slight chance of thunderstorms in the morning, then a chance of thunderstorms in the afternoon. Highs in the lower 80s. Chance of rain 70%. Sunday night, showers with a chance of thunderstorms in the evening, then showers likely with a slight chance of thunderstorms after midnight. Lows in the upper 60s. Chance of rain 80%. Monday, mostly cloudy in the morning, then becoming partly sunny. A slight chance of thunderstorms. A chance of showers, mainly in the morning. Highs in the lower 80s. Chance of rain 40%. Monday night, partly cloudy in the evening, then becoming mostly cloudy. A slight chance of showers and thunderstorms. Lows in the mid-60s. Chance of rain 20%. Tuesday, partly sunny with a slight chance of showers. A slight chance of thunderstorms in the afternoon. Highs in the lower 80s. Chance of rain 20%. At 7 p.m. at Lambert Field in St. Louis, it was partly sunny with a temperature of 79 degrees. The dew point was 58, giving us a relative humidity of 48%. The wind was west at 10 miles an hour, and the pressure was 29.73 inches and steady. Elsewhere in the metro area, in Chesterfield, it was mostly sunny and the temperature was 78. In Belleville, it was 79 degrees. In Cahokia, it was sunny and 79 degrees. In St. Charles, it was mostly sunny and 78. Across the region, it was sunny in Columbia, Missouri, with a temperature of 77. In Quincy, it was sunny and 73 degrees. In Kansas City, it was partly sunny and the temperature was 77. It was partly sunny in Springfield, Missouri, with a temperature of 76. In Rolla, it was mostly sunny and the temperature was 77. In Farmington, it was 79 degrees. It was sunny in Cape Girardeau, with 76 degrees. It was sunny in Springfield, Illinois, with a temperature of 74. Once again in St. Louis, it was partly sunny, the temperature was 79 degrees, and the wind was west at 10 miles an hour. The St. Louis climate summary is at 5 p.m., June 16, 2026. So far today, the high temperature has been 80 degrees, which occurred at 2:59 p.m. The normal high is 86. The record high is 100 degrees, which was last set in 1952. So far today, the low temperature has been 63 degrees, which occurred at 4:36 a.m. The normal low is 68. The record low is 46 degrees, which was set in 1961. A trace of precipitation has fallen, which brings the monthly total to 3.48 inches. The total precipitation for the season since June 1st now stands at 3.48 inches, and the total precipitation for the year is now 22.15 inches. The normal high temperature for tomorrow is 87 degrees, and the normal low is 68. The record high for tomorrow is 99, which occurred in 1944, and the record low is 46, which occurred in 1961. Sunset tonight is at 8:29 p.m. Sunrise tomorrow is at 5:36 a.m. This is a special weather statement for the following counties in Missouri: Lincoln, St. Charles, St. Louis City, St. Louis, and Warren, and the following counties in Illinois: Madison and St. Clair. Wind advisory in effect from 1 p.m. to 8 p.m. Wednesday. Southwest winds 20.
30 miles per hour with gusts up to 45 miles per hour expected for portions of south central and southwest Illinois and east central Missouri from 1 p.m. to 8 p.m. Wednesday. Gusty winds will blow around unsecured objects. Tree limbs could be blown down and a few power outages may result. The current time is 7:44 p.m. Central Daylight Time. 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This program originates from the National Weather Service Forecast Office in St. Louis, Missouri, and serves parts of east central Missouri and southwest Illinois, including the St. Louis metro area and surrounding counties. Wind advisory in effect from 1 p.m. to 8 p.m. Wednesday. Tonight, mostly clear this evening, then becoming partly cloudy. Lows in the lower 60s. West winds 5 to 10 miles per hour with gusts up to 20 miles per hour, becoming south after midnight. Wednesday, mostly sunny and windy, warmer with highs in the lower 90s. South winds 15 to 20 miles per hour with gusts up to 30 miles per hour, becoming southwest 20 to 30 miles per hour with gusts up to 45 miles per hour in the afternoon. Wednesday night, mostly cloudy. Thunderstorms with showers likely in the evening. Breezy with lows in the upper 60s. Southwest winds 15 to 25 miles per hour with gusts up to 40 miles per hour, becoming west 10 to 15 miles per hour with gusts up to 25 miles per hour after midnight. Chance of rain 90%. Thursday, mostly sunny. A chance of showers with a slight chance of thunderstorms in the afternoon. Cooler with highs in the lower 80s. Northwest winds 5 to 10 miles per hour. Chance of rain 40%. Thursday night, mostly cloudy with a slight chance of showers in the evening, then partly cloudy after midnight. Lows around 60. Northwest winds 5 to 10 miles per hour in the evening, becoming light and variable. Chance of rain 20%. Juneteenth and Friday night, mostly clear. Highs in the lower 80s. Lows in the lower 60s. Saturday, mostly sunny. A slight chance of showers in the morning. Highs in the mid-80s. Chance of rain 20%. Saturday night, partly cloudy with a slight chance of showers and thunderstorms in the evening, then mostly cloudy with a chance of showers and thunderstorms after midnight. Lows in the upper 60s. Chance of rain 50%. Sunday, showers likely. A slight chance of thunderstorms in the morning, then a chance of thunderstorms in the afternoon. Highs in the lower 80s. Chance of rain 70%. Sunday night, showers with a chance of thunderstorms in the evening, then showers likely with a slight chance of thunderstorms after midnight. Lows in the upper 60s. Chance of rain 80%. Monday, mostly cloudy in the morning, then becoming partly sunny. A slight chance of thunderstorms. A chance of showers, mainly in the morning. Highs in the lower 80s. Chance of rain 40%. Monday night, partly cloudy in the evening, then becoming mostly cloudy. A slight chance of showers and thunderstorms. Lows in the mid-60s. Chance of rain 20%. Tuesday, partly sunny with a slight chance of showers. A slight chance of thunderstorms in the afternoon. Highs in the lower 80s. Chance of rain 20%. At 7 p.m. at Lambert Field in St. Louis, it was partly sunny with a temperature of 79 degrees. The dew point was 58, giving us a relative humidity of 48%. The wind was west at 10 miles an hour, and the pressure was 29.73 inches and steady. Elsewhere in the metro area, in Chesterfield, it was mostly sunny and the temperature was 78. In Belleville, it was 79 degrees. In Cahokia, it was sunny and 79 degrees. In St. Charles, it was mostly sunny and 78. Across the region, it was sunny in Columbia, Missouri, with a temperature of 77. In Quincy, it was sunny and 73 degrees. In Kansas City, it was partly sunny.
and the temperature was 77. It was partly sunny in Springfield, Missouri, with a temperature of 76. In Rolla, it was mostly sunny and the temperature was 77. In Farmington, it was 79 degrees. It was sunny in Cape Girardeau, with 76 degrees. It was sunny in Springfield, Illinois, with a temperature of 74. Once again in St. Louis, it was partly sunny, the temperature was 79 degrees, and the wind was west at 10 miles an hour. The St. Louis climate summary is at 5 p.m., June 16, 2026. So far today, the high temperature has been 80 degrees, which occurred at 2:59 p.m. The normal high is 86. The record high is 100 degrees, which was last set in 1952. So far today, the low temperature has been 63 degrees, which occurred at 4:36 a.m. The normal low is 68. The record low is 46 degrees, which was set in 1961. A trace of precipitation has fallen, which brings the monthly total to 3.48 inches. The total precipitation for the season since June 1st now stands at 3.48 inches, and the total precipitation for the year is now 22.15 inches. The normal high temperature for tomorrow is 87 degrees, and the normal low is 68. The record high for tomorrow is 99, which occurred in 1944, and the record low is 46, which occurred in 1961. Sunset tonight is at 8:29 p.m. Sunrise tomorrow is at 5:36 a.m. This is a special weather statement for the following counties in Missouri: Lincoln, St. Charles, St. Louis City, St. Louis, and Warren, and the following counties in Illinois: Madison and St. Clair. Wind advisory in effect from 1 p.m. to 8 p.m. Wednesday. Southwest winds 20 to 30 miles per hour with gusts up to 45 miles per hour expected for portions of south central and southwest Illinois and east central Missouri from 1 p.m. to 8 p.m. Wednesday. Gusty winds will blow around unsecured objects. Tree limbs could be blown down and a few power outages may result. The current time is 7:51 p.m. Central Daylight Time. 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This program originates from the National Weather Service Forecast Office in St. Louis, Missouri, and serves parts of East Central Missouri and Southwest Illinois, including the St. Louis metro area and surrounding counties. Wind advisory in effect from 1 p.m. to 8 p.m. Wednesday. Tonight, mostly clear this evening, then becoming partly cloudy. Lows in the lower 60s. West winds 5 to 10 miles per hour with gusts up to 20 miles per hour, becoming south after midnight. Wednesday, mostly sunny and windy, warmer with highs in the lower 90s. South winds 15 to 20 miles per hour with gusts up to 30 miles per hour, becoming southwest 20 to 30 miles per hour with gusts up to 45 miles per hour in the afternoon. Wednesday night, mostly cloudy. Thunderstorms with showers likely in the evening. Breezy with lows in the upper 60s. Southwest winds 15 to 25 miles per hour with gusts up to 40 miles per hour, becoming west 10 to 15 miles per hour with gusts up to 25 miles per hour after midnight. Chance of rain 90%. Thursday, mostly sunny. A chance of showers with a slight chance of thunderstorms in the afternoon. Cooler with highs in the lower 80s. Northwest winds 5 to 10 miles per hour. Chance of rain 40%. Thursday night, mostly cloudy with a slight chance of showers in the evening, then partly cloudy after midnight. Lows around 60. Northwest winds 5 to 10 miles per hour in the evening, becoming light and variable. Chance of rain 20%. Juneteenth and Friday night, mostly clear. Highs in the lower 80s. Lows in the lower 60s. Saturday, mostly sunny. A slight chance of showers in the morning. Highs in the mid-80s. Chance of rain 20%.
Saturday night, partly cloudy with a slight chance of showers and thunderstorms in the evening, then mostly cloudy with a chance of showers and thunderstorms after midnight. Lows in the upper 60s. Chance of rain 50%. Sunday, showers likely. A slight chance of thunderstorms in the morning, then a chance of thunderstorms in the afternoon. Highs in the lower 80s. Chance of rain 70%. Sunday night, showers with a chance of thunderstorms in the evening, then showers likely with a slight chance of thunderstorms after midnight. Lows in the upper 60s. Chance of rain 80%. Monday, mostly cloudy in the morning, then becoming partly sunny. A slight chance of thunderstorms. A chance of showers, mainly in the morning. Highs in the lower 80s. Chance of rain 40%. Monday night, partly cloudy in the evening, then becoming mostly cloudy. A slight chance of showers and thunderstorms. Lows in the mid-60s. Chance of rain 20%. Tuesday, partly sunny with a slight chance of showers. A slight chance of thunderstorms in the afternoon. Highs in the lower 80s. Chance of rain 20%. At 7 p.m. at Lambert Field in St. Louis, it was partly sunny with a temperature of 79 degrees. The dew point was 58, giving us a relative humidity of 48%. The wind was west at 10 miles an hour, and the pressure was 29.73 inches and steady. Elsewhere in the metro area, in Chesterfield, it was mostly sunny and the temperature was 78. In Belleville, it was 79 degrees. In Cahokia, it was sunny and 79 degrees. In St. Charles, it was mostly sunny and 78. Across the region, it was sunny in Columbia, Missouri, with a temperature of 77. In Quincy, it was sunny and 73 degrees. In Kansas City, it was partly sunny and the temperature was 77. It was partly sunny in Springfield, Missouri, with a temperature of 76. In Rolla, it was mostly sunny and the temperature was 77. In Farmington, it was 79 degrees. It was sunny in Cape Girardeau, with 76 degrees. It was sunny in Springfield, Illinois, with a temperature of 74. Once again in St. Louis, it was partly sunny, the temperature was 79 degrees, and the wind was west at 10 miles an hour. The St. Louis Climate Summary is at 5 p.m., June 16, 2026. So far today, the high temperature has been 80 degrees, which occurred at 2:59 p.m. The normal high is 86. The record high is 100 degrees, which was last set in 1952. So far today, the low temperature has been 63 degrees, which occurred at 4:36 a.m. The normal low is 68. The record low is 46 degrees, which was set in 1961. A trace of precipitation has fallen, which brings the monthly total to 3.48 inches. The total precipitation for the season since June 1st now stands at 3.48 inches, and the total precipitation for the year is now 22.15 inches. The normal high temperature for tomorrow is 87 degrees, and the normal low is 68. The record high for tomorrow is 99, which occurred in 1944, and the record low is 46, which occurred in 1961. Sunset tonight is at 8:29 p.m. Sunrise tomorrow is at 5:36 a.m. This is a special weather statement for the following counties in Missouri: Lincoln, St. Charles, St. Louis City, St. Louis, and Warren, and the following counties in Illinois: Madison and St. Clair. Wind advisory in effect from 1 p.m. to 8 p.m. Wednesday. Southwest winds 20 to 30 miles per hour with gusts up to 45 miles per hour expected for portions of south central and southwest Illinois and east central Missouri. From 1 p.m. to 8 p.m. Wednesday, gusty winds will blow around unsecured objects. Tree limbs could be blown down and a few power outages may result. The current time is 7:58 p.m. Central Daylight Time.
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This program originates from the National Weather Service Forecast Office in St. Louis, Missouri, and serves parts of East Central Missouri and Southwest Illinois, including the St. Louis metro area and surrounding counties. Wind advisory in effect from 1 p.m. to 8 p.m. Wednesday. Tonight, mostly clear this evening, then becoming partly cloudy. Lows in the lower 60s. West winds 5 to 10 miles per hour with gusts up to 20 miles per hour, becoming south after midnight. Wednesday, mostly sunny and windy, warmer with highs in the lower 90s. South winds 15 to 20 miles per hour with gusts up to 30 miles per hour, becoming southwest 20 to 30 miles per hour with gusts up to 45 miles per hour in the afternoon. Wednesday night, mostly cloudy. Thunderstorms with showers likely in the evening. Breezy with lows in the upper 60s. Southwest winds 15 to 25 miles per hour with gusts up to 40 miles per hour, becoming the Weather Service Forecast Office in St. Louis.

20 to 30 miles per hour with gusts up to 45 miles per hour in the afternoon. Wednesday night, mostly cloudy. Thunderstorms with showers likely in the evening. Breezy with lows in the upper 60s. Southwest winds 15 to 25 miles per hour with gusts up to 40 miles per hour. Becoming west 10 to 15 miles per hour with gusts up to 25 miles per hour after midnight. Chance of rain 90%. Thursday, mostly sunny. A chance of showers with a slight chance of thunderstorms in the afternoon. Cooler with highs in the lower 80s. Northwest winds 5 to 10 miles per hour. Chance of rain 40%. Thursday night, mostly cloudy with a slight chance of showers in the evening, then partly cloudy after midnight. Lows around 60. Northwest winds 5 to 10 miles per hour in the evening, becoming light and variable. Chance of rain 20%. Juneteenth and Friday night, mostly clear. Highs in the lower 80s. Lows in the lower 60s. Saturday, mostly sunny. A slight chance of showers in the morning. Highs in the mid-80s. Chance of rain 20%. Saturday night, partly cloudy with a slight chance of showers and thunderstorms in the evening, then mostly cloudy with a chance of showers and thunderstorms after midnight. Lows in the upper 60s. Chance of rain 50%. Sunday, showers likely. A slight chance of thunderstorms in the morning, then a chance of thunderstorms in the afternoon. Highs in the lower 80s. Chance of rain 70%. Sunday night, showers with a chance of thunderstorms in the evening, then showers likely with a slight chance of thunderstorms after midnight. Lows in the upper 60s. Chance of rain 80%. Monday, mostly cloudy in the morning, then becoming partly sunny. A slight chance of thunderstorms. A chance of showers, mainly in the morning. Highs in the lower 80s. Chance of rain 40%. Monday night, partly cloudy in the evening, then becoming mostly cloudy. A slight chance of showers and thunderstorms. Lows in the mid-60s. Chance of rain 20%. Tuesday, partly sunny with a slight chance of showers. A slight chance of thunderstorms in the afternoon. Highs in the lower 80s. Chance of rain 20%. At 7 p.m. at Lambert Field in St. Louis, it was partly sunny with a temperature of 79 degrees. The dew point was 58, giving us a relative humidity of 48%. The wind was west at 10 miles an hour, and the pressure was 29.73 inches and steady. Elsewhere in the metro area, in Chesterfield, it was mostly sunny and the temperature was 78. In Belleville, it was 79 degrees. In Cahokia, it was sunny and 79 degrees. In St. Charles, it was mostly sunny and 78. Across the region, it was sunny in Columbia, Missouri, with a temperature of 77. In Quincy, it was sunny and 73 degrees. In Kansas City, it was partly sunny and the temperature was 77. It was partly sunny in Springfield, Missouri, with a temperature of 76. In Rolla, it was mostly sunny and the temperature was 77. In Farmington, it was 79 degrees. It was sunny in Cape Girardeau, with 76 degrees. It was sunny in Springfield, Illinois, with a temperature of 74. Once again in St. Louis, it was partly sunny, the temperature was 79 degrees, and the wind was west at 10 miles an hour. The St. Louis climate summary is of 5 p.m., June 16, 2026. So far today, the high temperature has been 80 degrees, which occurred at 2:59 p.m. The normal high is 86. The record high is 100 degrees, which was last set in 1952. So far today, the low temperature has been 63 degrees, which occurred at 4:36 a.m. The normal low is 68. The record low is 46 degrees, which was set in 1961. A trace of precipitation has fallen, which brings the monthly total to 3.48 inches. The total precipitation for the season since June 1st now stands at 3.48 inches, and the total precipitation

the year is now 22.15 inches. The normal high temperature for tomorrow is 87 degrees, and the normal low is 68. The record high for tomorrow is 99, which occurred in 1944, and the record low is 46, which occurred in 1961. Sunset tonight is at 8:29 p.m. Sunrise tomorrow is at 5:36 a.m. This is a special weather statement for the following counties in Missouri: Lincoln, St. Charles, St. Louis City, St. Louis, and Warren, and the following counties in Illinois: Madison and St. Clair. Wind advisory in effect from 1 p.m. to 8 p.m. Wednesday. Southwest winds 20 to 30 miles per hour with gusts up to 45 miles per hour expected for portions of south central and southwest Illinois and east central Missouri from 1 p.m. to 8 p.m. Wednesday. Gusty winds will blow around unsecured objects. Tree limbs could be blown down and a few power outages may result. The current time is 8:06 p.m. Central Daylight Time. 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This program originates from the National Weather Service Forecast Office in St. Louis, Missouri, and serves parts of East Central Missouri and Southwest Illinois, including the St. Louis metro area and surrounding counties. Wind advisory in effect from 1 p.m. to 8 p.m. Wednesday. Tonight, mostly clear this evening, then becoming partly cloudy. Lows in the lower 60s. West winds 5 to 10 miles per hour with gusts up to 20 miles per hour, becoming south after midnight. Wednesday, mostly sunny and windy, warmer with highs in the lower 90s. South winds 15 to 20 miles per hour with gusts up to 30 miles per hour, becoming southwest 20 to 30 miles per hour with gusts up to 45 miles per hour in the afternoon. Wednesday night, mostly cloudy. Thunderstorms with showers likely in the evening. Breezy with lows in the upper 60s. Southwest winds 15 to 25 miles per hour with gusts up to 40 miles per hour, becoming west 10 to 15 miles per hour with gusts up to 25 miles per hour after midnight. Chance of rain 90%. Thursday, mostly sunny. A chance of showers with a slight chance of thunderstorms in the afternoon. Cooler with highs in the lower 80s. Northwest winds 5 to 10 miles per hour. Chance of rain 40%. Thursday night, mostly cloudy with a slight chance of showers in the evening, then partly cloudy after midnight. Lows around 60. Northwest winds 5 to 10 miles per hour in the evening, becoming light and variable. Chance of rain 20%. Juneteenth and Friday night, mostly clear. Highs in the lower 80s. Lows in the lower 60s. Saturday, mostly sunny. A slight chance of showers in the morning. Highs in the mid-80s. Chance of rain 20%. Saturday night, partly cloudy with a slight chance of showers and thunderstorms in the evening, then mostly cloudy with a chance of showers and thunderstorms after midnight. Lows in the upper 60s. Chance of rain 50%. Sunday, showers likely. A slight chance of thunderstorms in the morning, then a chance of thunderstorms in the afternoon. Highs in the lower 80s. Chance of rain 70%. Sunday night, showers with a chance of thunderstorms in the evening, then showers likely with a slight chance of thunderstorms after midnight. Lows in the upper 60s. Chance of rain 80%. Monday, mostly cloudy in the morning, then becoming partly sunny. A slight chance of thunderstorms. A chance of showers, mainly in the morning. Highs in the lower 80s. Chance of rain 40%. Monday night, partly cloudy in the evening, then becoming mostly cloudy. A slight chance of showers and thunderstorms. Lows in the mid-60s. Chance of rain 20%. Tuesday, partly sunny with a slight chance of showers. A slight chance of thunderstorms in the afternoon. Highs in the lower 80s. Chance of rain 20%. At 7 p.m. at Lambert Field in St. Louis.
campus. It was partly sunny with a temperature of 79 degrees. The dew point was 58, giving us a relative humidity of 48%. The wind was west at 10 miles an hour, and the pressure was 29.73 inches and steady. Elsewhere in the metro area, in Chesterfield, it was mostly sunny and the temperature was 78. In Belleville, it was 79 degrees. In Cahokia, it was sunny and 79 degrees. In St. Charles, it was mostly sunny and 78. Across the region, it was sunny in Columbia, Missouri, with a temperature of 77. In Quincy, it was sunny and 73 degrees. In Kansas City, it was partly sunny and the temperature was 77. It was partly sunny in Springfield, Missouri, with a temperature of 76. In Rolla, it was mostly sunny and the temperature was 77. In Farmington, it was 79 degrees. It was sunny in Cape Girardeau, with 76 degrees. It was sunny in Springfield, Illinois, with a temperature of 74. Once again in St. Louis, it was partly sunny, the temperature was 79 degrees, and the wind was west at 10 miles an hour. At 8 p.m. at Lambert Field in St. Louis, it was mostly cloudy with a temperature of 76 degrees. The dew point was 56, giving us a relative humidity of 49%. The wind was west at 9 miles an hour, and the pressure was 29.73 inches and steady. Elsewhere in the metro area, in Chesterfield, it was clear and the temperature was 75. In Belleville, it was 77 degrees. In Cahokia, it was clear and 78 degrees. In St. Charles, it was clear and 75. Across the region, it was partly cloudy in Columbia, Missouri, with a temperature of 74. In Quincy, it was partly cloudy and 70 degrees. In Kansas City, it was mostly cloudy and the temperature was 75. It was partly cloudy in Springfield, Missouri, with a temperature of 76. In Rolla, it was partly cloudy and the temperature was 72. In Farmington, it was 77 degrees. It was partly cloudy in Cape Girardeau, with 73 degrees. It was partly cloudy in Springfield, Illinois, with a temperature of 70. Once again in St. Louis, it was mostly cloudy, the temperature was 76 degrees, and the wind was west at 9 miles an hour. The St. Louis climate summary is of 5 p.m., June 16, 2026. So far today, the high temperature has been 80 degrees, which occurred at 2:59 p.m. The normal high is 86. The record high is 100 degrees, which was last set in 1952. So far today, the low temperature has been 63 degrees, which occurred at 4:36 a.m. The normal low is 68. The record low is 46 degrees, which was set in 1961. A trace of precipitation has fallen, which brings the monthly total to 3.48 inches. The total precipitation for the season since June 1st now stands at 3.48 inches, and the total precipitation for the year is now 22.15 inches. The normal high temperature for tomorrow is 87 degrees, and the normal low is 68. The record high for tomorrow is 99, which occurred in 1944, and the record low is 46, which occurred in 1961. Sunset tonight is at 8:29 p.m. Sunrise tomorrow is at 5:36 a.m. This is a special weather statement for the following counties in Missouri: Lincoln, St. Charles, St. Louis City, St. Louis, and Warren, and the following counties in Illinois: Madison and St. Clair. Wind advisory in effect from 1 p.m. to 8 p.m. Wednesday. Southwest winds 20 to 30 miles per hour with gusts up to 45 miles per hour expected for portions of south central and southwest Illinois and east central Missouri. From 1 p.m. to 8 p.m. Wednesday, gusty winds will blow around unsecured objects. Tree limbs could be blown down and a few power outages may result. The current time is 8:14 p.m. Central Daylight Time. 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
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Wind advisory in effect from 1 p.m. to 8 p.m. Wednesday. Tonight, mostly clear this evening, then becoming partly cloudy. Lows in the lower 60s. West winds 5 to 10 miles per hour with gusts up to 20 miles per hour, becoming south after midnight. Wednesday, mostly sunny and windy, warmer with highs in the lower 90s. South winds 15 to 20 miles per hour with gusts up to 30 miles per hour, becoming southwest 20 to 30 miles per hour with gusts up to 45 miles per hour in the afternoon. Wednesday night, mostly cloudy. Thunderstorms with showers likely in the evening. Breezy with lows in the upper 60s. Southwest winds 15 to 25 miles per hour with gusts up to 40 miles per hour, becoming west 10 to 15 miles per hour with gusts up to 25 miles per hour after midnight. Chance of rain 90%. Thursday, mostly sunny. A chance of showers with a slight chance of thunderstorms in the afternoon. Cooler with highs in the lower 80s. Northwest winds 5 to 10 miles per hour. Chance of rain 40%. Thursday night, mostly cloudy with a slight chance of showers in the evening, then partly cloudy after midnight. Lows around 60. Northwest winds 5 to 10 miles per hour in the evening, becoming light and variable. Chance of rain 20%. Juneteenth and Friday night, mostly clear. Highs in the lower 80s. Lows in the lower 60s. Saturday, mostly sunny. A slight chance of showers in the morning. Highs in the mid-80s. Chance of rain 20%. Saturday night, partly cloudy with a slight chance of showers and thunderstorms in the evening, then mostly cloudy with a chance of showers and thunderstorms after midnight. Lows in the upper 60s. Chance of rain 50%. Sunday, showers likely. A slight chance of thunderstorms in the morning, then a chance of thunderstorms in the afternoon. Highs in the lower 80s. Chance of rain 70%. Sunday night, showers with a chance of thunderstorms in the evening, then showers likely with a slight chance of thunderstorms after midnight. Lows in the upper 60s. Chance of rain 80%. Monday, mostly cloudy in the morning, then becoming partly sunny. A slight chance of thunderstorms. A chance of showers, mainly in the morning. Highs in the lower 80s. Chance of rain 40%. Monday night, partly cloudy in the evening, then becoming mostly cloudy. A slight chance of showers and thunderstorms. Lows in the mid-60s. Chance of rain 20%. Tuesday, partly sunny with a slight chance of showers. A slight chance of thunderstorms in the afternoon. Highs in the lower 80s. Chance of rain 20%. At 8 p.m. at Lambert Field in St. Louis, it was mostly cloudy with a temperature of 76 degrees. The dew point was 56, giving us a relative humidity of 49%. The wind was west at 9 miles an hour, and the pressure was 29.73 inches and steady. Elsewhere in the metro area, in Chesterfield it was clear and the temperature was 75. In Belleville it was 77 degrees. In Cahokia, it was clear and 78 degrees. In St. Charles it was clear and 75. Across the region, it was partly cloudy in Columbia, Missouri, with a temperature of 74. In Quincy it was partly cloudy and 70 degrees. In Kansas City, it was mostly cloudy and the temperature was 75. It was partly cloudy in Springfield, Missouri, with a temperature of 76. In Rolla, it was partly cloudy and the temperature was 72. In Farmington, it was 77 degrees. It was partly cloudy in Cape Girardeau, with 73 degrees. It was partly cloudy in Springfield, Illinois, with a temperature of 70. Once again in St. Louis, it was mostly cloudy, the temperature was 76 degrees and the wind was west at 9 miles an hour. The St. Louis
climate summary is of 5 p.m., June 16, 2026. So far today, the high temperature has been 80 degrees, which occurred at 2:59 p.m. The normal high is 86. The record high is 100 degrees, which was last set in 1952. So far today, the low temperature has been 63 degrees, which occurred at 4:36 a.m. The normal low is 68. The record low is 46 degrees, which was set in 1961. A trace of precipitation has fallen, which brings the monthly total to 3.48 inches. The total precipitation for the season since June 1st now stands at 3.48 inches, and the total precipitation for the year is now 22.15 inches. The normal high temperature for tomorrow is 87 degrees, and the normal low is 68. The record high for tomorrow is 99, which occurred in 1944, and the record low is 46, which occurred in 1961. Sunset tonight is at 8:29 p.m. Sunrise tomorrow is at 5:36 a.m. This is a special weather statement for the following counties in Missouri: Lincoln, St. Charles, St. Louis City, St. Louis, and Warren, and the following counties in Illinois: Madison and St. Clair. Wind advisory in effect from 1 p.m. to 8 p.m. Wednesday. Southwest winds 20 to 30 miles per hour with gusts up to 45 miles per hour expected for portions of south central and southwest Illinois and east central Missouri from 1 p.m. to 8 p.m. Wednesday. Gusty winds will blow around unsecured objects. Tree limbs could be blown down, and a few power outages may result. The current time is 8:21 p.m. Central Daylight Time. 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This program originates from the National Weather Service Forecast Office in St. Louis, Missouri, and serves parts of East Central Missouri and Southwest Illinois, including the St. Louis metro area and surrounding counties. Wind advisory in effect from 1 p.m. to 8 p.m. Wednesday. Tonight, mostly clear this evening, then becoming partly cloudy. Lows in the lower 60s. West winds 5 to 10 miles per hour with gusts up to 20 miles per hour, becoming south after midnight. Wednesday, mostly sunny and windy, warmer with highs in the lower 90s. South winds 15 to 20 miles per hour with gusts up to 30 miles per hour, becoming southwest 20 to 30 miles per hour with gusts up to 45 miles per hour in the afternoon. Wednesday night, mostly cloudy. Thunderstorms with showers likely in the evening. Breezy with lows in the upper 60s. Southwest winds 15 to 25 miles per hour with gusts up to 40 miles per hour, becoming west 10 to 15 miles per hour with gusts up to 25 miles per hour after midnight. Chance of rain 90%. Thursday, mostly sunny. A chance of showers with a slight chance of thunderstorms in the afternoon. Cooler with highs in the lower 80s. Northwest winds 5 to 10 miles per hour. Chance of rain 40%. Thursday night, mostly cloudy with a slight chance of showers in the evening, then partly cloudy after midnight. Lows around 60. Northwest winds 5 to 10 miles per hour in the evening, becoming light and variable. Chance of rain 20%. Juneteenth and Friday night, mostly clear. Highs in the lower 80s. Lows in the lower 60s. Saturday, mostly sunny. A slight chance of showers in the morning. Highs in the mid-80s. Chance of rain 20%. Saturday night, partly cloudy with a slight chance of showers and thunderstorms in the evening, then mostly cloudy with a chance of showers and thunderstorms after midnight. Lows in the upper 60s. Chance of rain 50%. Sunday, showers likely. A slight chance of thunderstorms in the morning, then a chance of thunderstorms in the afternoon. Highs in the lower 80s. Chance of rain 70%. Sunday night, showers with a chance of thunderstorms in the evening, then showers likely with a slight chance of thunderstorms after midnight. Lows in the upper 60s. Chance of
80%. Monday, mostly cloudy in the morning, then becoming partly sunny. A slight chance of thunderstorms. A chance of showers, mainly in the morning. Highs in the lower 80s. Chance of rain 40%. Monday night, partly cloudy in the evening, then becoming mostly cloudy. A slight chance of showers and thunderstorms. Lows in the mid-60s. Chance of rain 20%. Tuesday, partly sunny with a slight chance of showers. A slight chance of thunderstorms in the afternoon. Highs in the lower 80s. Chance of rain 20%. At 8 p.m. at Lambert Field in St. Louis, it was mostly cloudy with a temperature of 76 degrees. The dew point was 56, giving us a relative humidity of 49%. The wind was west at 9 miles an hour, and the pressure was 29.73 inches and steady. Elsewhere in the metro area, in Chesterfield it was clear and the temperature was 75. In Belleville it was 77 degrees. In Cahokia, it was clear and 78 degrees. In St. Charles, it was clear and 75. Across the region, it was partly cloudy in Columbia, Missouri, with a temperature of 74. In Quincy, it was partly cloudy and 70 degrees. In Kansas City, it was mostly cloudy and the temperature was 75. It was partly cloudy in Springfield, Missouri, with a temperature of 76. In Rolla, it was partly cloudy and the temperature was 72. In Farmington, it was 77 degrees. It was partly cloudy in Cape Girardeau, with 73 degrees. It was partly cloudy in Springfield, Illinois, with a temperature of 70. Once again in St. Louis, it was mostly cloudy, the temperature was 76 degrees and the wind was west at 9 miles an hour. The St. Louis climate summary is at 5 p.m., June 16, 2026. So far today the high temperature has been 80 degrees, which occurred at 2:59 p.m. The normal high is 86. The record high is 100 degrees, which was last set in 1952. So far today the low temperature has been 63 degrees, which occurred at 4:36 a.m. The normal low is 68. The record low is 46 degrees, which was set in 1961. A trace of precipitation has fallen, which brings the monthly total to 3.48 inches. The total precipitation for the season since June 1st now stands at 3.48 inches, and the total precipitation for the year is now 22.15 inches. The normal high temperature for tomorrow is 87 degrees, and the normal low is 68. The record high for tomorrow is 99, which occurred in 1944, and the record low is 46, which occurred in 1961. Sunset tonight is at 8:29 p.m. Sunrise tomorrow is at 5:36 a.m. This is a special weather statement for the following counties in Missouri: Lincoln, St. Charles, St. Louis City, St. Louis, and Warren, and the following counties in Illinois: Madison and St. Clair. Wind advisory in effect from 1 p.m. to 8 p.m. Wednesday. Southwest winds 20 to 30 miles per hour with gusts up to 45 miles per hour expected for portions of south central and southwest Illinois and east central Missouri from 1 p.m. to 8 p.m. Wednesday. Gusty winds will blow around unsecured objects. Tree limbs could be blown down and a few power outages may result. The current time is 8:29 p.m. Central Daylight Time. 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This program originates from the National Weather Service Forecast Office in St. Louis, Missouri, and serves parts of East Central Missouri and Southwest Illinois, including the St. Louis metro area and surrounding counties. Wind advisory in effect from 1 p.m. to 8 p.m. Wednesday. Tonight, mostly clear this evening, then becoming partly cloudy. Lows in the lower 60s. West winds 5 to 10 miles per hour with gusts up to 20 miles per hour, becoming south after midnight. Wednesday, mostly sunny and windy, warmer with highs in the lower 90s.
south winds 15 to 20 miles per hour with gusts up to 30 miles per hour. Becoming southwest 20 to 30 miles per hour with gusts up to 45 miles per hour in the afternoon. Wednesday night, mostly cloudy. Thunderstorms with showers likely in the evening. Breezy with lows in the upper 60s. Southwest winds 15 to 25 miles per hour with gusts up to 40 miles per hour. Becoming west 10 to 15 miles per hour with gusts up to 25 miles per hour after midnight. Chance of rain 90%. Thursday, mostly sunny. A chance of showers with a slight chance of thunderstorms in the afternoon. Cooler with highs in the lower 80s. Northwest winds 5 to 10 miles per hour. Chance of rain 40%. Thursday night, mostly cloudy with a slight chance of showers in the evening, then partly cloudy after midnight. Lows around 60. Northwest winds 5 to 10 miles per hour in the evening, becoming light and variable. Chance of rain 20%. Juneteenth and Friday night, mostly clear. Highs in the lower 80s. Lows in the lower 60s. Saturday, mostly sunny. A slight chance of showers in the morning. Highs in the mid-80s. Chance of rain 20%. Saturday night, partly cloudy with a slight chance of showers and thunderstorms in the evening, then mostly cloudy with a chance of showers and thunderstorms after midnight. Lows in the upper 60s. Chance of rain 50%. Sunday, showers likely. A slight chance of thunderstorms in the morning, then a chance of thunderstorms in the afternoon. Highs in the lower 80s. Chance of rain 70%. Sunday night, showers with a chance of thunderstorms in the evening, then showers likely with a slight chance of thunderstorms after midnight. Lows in the upper 60s. Chance of rain 80%. Monday, mostly cloudy in the morning, then becoming partly sunny. A slight chance of thunderstorms. A chance of showers, mainly in the morning. Highs in the lower 80s. Chance of rain 40%. Monday night, partly cloudy in the evening, then becoming mostly cloudy. A slight chance of showers and thunderstorms. Lows in the mid-60s. Chance of rain 20%. Tuesday, partly sunny with a slight chance of showers. A slight chance of thunderstorms in the afternoon. Highs in the lower 80s. Chance of rain 20%. At 8 p.m. at Lambert Field in St. Louis, it was mostly cloudy with a temperature of 76 degrees. The dew point was 56, giving us a relative humidity of 49%. The wind was west at 9 miles an hour, and the pressure was 29.73 inches and steady. Elsewhere in the metro area, in Chesterfield it was clear and the temperature was 75. In Belleville it was 77 degrees. In Cahokia, it was clear and 78 degrees. In St. Charles it was clear and 75. Across the region, it was partly cloudy in Columbia, Missouri, with a temperature of 74. In Quincy it was partly cloudy and 70 degrees. In Kansas City, it was mostly cloudy and the temperature was 75. It was partly cloudy in Springfield, Missouri, with a temperature of 76. In Rolla, it was partly cloudy and the temperature was 72. In Farmington, it was 77 degrees. It was partly cloudy in Cape Girardeau, with 73 degrees. It was partly cloudy in Springfield, Illinois, with a temperature of 70. Once again in St. Louis, it was mostly cloudy, the temperature was 76 degrees and the wind was west at 9 miles an hour. This is a special weather statement for the following counties in Missouri, Lincoln, St. Charles, St. Louis City, St. Louis and Warren, and the following counties in Illinois, Madison and St. Clair. Wind advisory in effect from 1 p.m. to 8 p.m. Wednesday. Southwest winds 20 to 30 miles per hour with gusts up to 45 miles per hour expected for portions of south central and southwest Illinois and east central Missouri from 1 p.m. to 8 p.m. Wednesday. Gusty winds will blow around unsecured objects. Tree limbs could be blown down and a few
outages may result. The current time is 8:35 p.m. Central Daylight Time. 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This program originates from the National Weather Service Forecast Office in St. Louis, Missouri, and serves parts of East Central Missouri and Southwest Illinois, including the St. Louis metro area and surrounding counties. Wind advisory in effect from 1 p.m. to 8 p.m. Wednesday. Tonight, mostly clear this evening, then becoming partly cloudy. Lows in the lower 60s. West winds 5 to 10 miles per hour with gusts up to 20 miles per hour, becoming south after midnight. Wednesday, mostly sunny and windy, warmer with highs in the lower 90s. South winds 15 to 20 miles per hour with gusts up to 30 miles per hour, becoming southwest 20 to 30 miles per hour with gusts up to 45 miles per hour in the afternoon. Wednesday night, mostly cloudy. Thunderstorms with showers likely in the evening. Breezy with lows in the upper 60s. Southwest winds 15 to 25 miles per hour with gusts up to 40 miles per hour, becoming west 10 to 15 miles per hour with gusts up to 25 miles per hour after midnight. Chance of rain 90%. Thursday, mostly sunny. A chance of showers with a slight chance of thunderstorms in the afternoon. Cooler with highs in the lower 80s. Northwest winds 5 to 10 miles per hour. Chance of rain 40%. Thursday night, mostly cloudy with a slight chance of showers in the evening, then partly cloudy after midnight. Lows around 60. Northwest winds 5 to 10 miles per hour in the evening, becoming light and variable. Chance of rain 20%. Juneteenth and Friday night, mostly clear. Highs in the lower 80s. Lows in the lower 60s. Saturday, mostly sunny. A slight chance of showers in the morning. Highs in the mid-80s. Chance of rain 20%. Saturday night, partly cloudy with a slight chance of showers and thunderstorms in the evening, then mostly cloudy with a chance of showers and thunderstorms after midnight. Lows in the upper 60s. Chance of rain 50%. Sunday, showers likely. A slight chance of thunderstorms in the morning, then a chance of thunderstorms in the afternoon. Highs in the lower 80s. Chance of rain 70%. Sunday night, showers with a chance of thunderstorms in the evening, then showers likely with a slight chance of thunderstorms after midnight. Lows in the upper 60s. Chance of rain 80%. Monday, mostly cloudy in the morning, then becoming partly sunny. A slight chance of thunderstorms. A chance of showers, mainly in the morning. Highs in the lower 80s. Chance of rain 40%. Monday night, partly cloudy in the evening, then becoming mostly cloudy. A slight chance of showers and thunderstorms. Lows in the mid-60s. Chance of rain 20%. Tuesday, partly sunny with a slight chance of showers. A slight chance of thunderstorms in the afternoon. Highs in the lower 80s. Chance of rain 20%. At 8 p.m. at Lambert Field in St. Louis, it was mostly cloudy with a temperature of 76 degrees. The dew point was 56, giving us a relative humidity of 49%. The wind was west at 9 miles an hour, and the pressure was 29.73 inches and steady. Elsewhere in the metro area, in Chesterfield it was clear and the temperature was 75. In Belleville it was 77 degrees. In Cahokia, it was clear and 78 degrees. In St. Charles it was clear and 75. Across the region, it was partly cloudy in Columbia, Missouri, with a temperature of 74. In Quincy it was partly cloudy and 70 degrees. In Kansas City, it was mostly cloudy and the temperature was 75. It was partly cloudy in Springfield, Missouri, with a temperature of 76. In Rolla, it was partly cloudy and the temperature was 72. In Farmington, it was 77 degrees. It was partly cloudy in Cape Girardeau, with 70.
3 degrees. It was partly cloudy in Springfield, Illinois, with a temperature of 70. Once again in St. Louis, it was mostly cloudy. The temperature was 76 degrees and the wind was west at 9 miles an hour. This is a special weather statement for the following counties in Missouri, Lincoln, St. Charles, St. Louis City, St. Louis and Warren, and the following counties in Illinois, Madison and St. Clair. Wind advisory in effect from 1 p.m. to 8 p.m. Wednesday. Southwest winds 20 to 30 miles per hour with gusts up to 45 miles per hour expected for portions of south central and southwest Illinois and east central Missouri from 1 p.m. to 8 p.m. Wednesday. Gusty winds will blow around unsecured objects. Tree limbs could be blown down and a few power outages may result. The current time is 8:40 p.m. Central Daylight Time. 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This program originates from the National Weather Service Forecast Office in St. Louis, Missouri, and serves parts of East Central Missouri and Southwest Illinois, including the St. Louis metro area and surrounding counties. Wind advisory in effect from 1 p.m. to 8 p.m. Wednesday. Tonight, mostly clear this evening, then becoming partly cloudy. Lows in the lower 60s. West winds 5 to 10 miles per hour with gusts up to 20 miles per hour, becoming south after midnight. Wednesday, mostly sunny and windy, warmer with highs in the lower 90s. South winds 15 to 20 miles per hour with gusts up to 30 miles per hour, becoming southwest 20 to 30 miles per hour with gusts up to 45 miles per hour in the afternoon. Wednesday night, mostly cloudy. Thunderstorms with showers likely in the evening. Breezy with lows in the upper 60s. Southwest winds 15 to 25 miles per hour with gusts up to 40 miles per hour, becoming west 10 to 15 miles per hour with gusts up to 25 miles per hour after midnight. Chance of rain 90%. Thursday, mostly sunny. A chance of showers with a slight chance of thunderstorms in the afternoon. Cooler with highs in the lower 80s. Northwest winds 5 to 10 miles per hour. Chance of rain 40%. Thursday night, mostly cloudy with a slight chance of showers in the evening, then partly cloudy after midnight. Lows around 60. Northwest winds 5 to 10 miles per hour in the evening, becoming light and variable. Chance of rain 20%. Juneteenth and Friday night, mostly clear. Highs in the lower 80s. Lows in the lower 60s. Saturday, mostly sunny. A slight chance of showers in the morning. Highs in the mid-80s. Chance of rain 20%. Saturday night, partly cloudy with a slight chance of showers and thunderstorms in the evening, then mostly cloudy with a chance of showers and thunderstorms after midnight. Lows in the upper 60s. Chance of rain 50%. Sunday, showers likely. A slight chance of thunderstorms in the morning, then a chance of thunderstorms in the afternoon. Highs in the lower 80s. Chance of rain 70%. Sunday night, showers with a chance of thunderstorms in the evening, then showers likely with a slight chance of thunderstorms after midnight. Lows in the upper 60s. Chance of rain 80%. Monday, mostly cloudy in the morning, then becoming partly sunny. A slight chance of thunderstorms. A chance of showers, mainly in the morning. Highs in the lower 80s. Chance of rain 40%. Monday night, partly cloudy in the evening, then becoming mostly cloudy. A slight chance of showers and thunderstorms. Lows in the mid-60s. Chance of rain 20%. Tuesday, partly sunny with a slight chance of showers. A slight chance of thunderstorms in the afternoon. Highs in the lower 80s. Chance of rain 20%. At 8 p.m. at Lambert Field in St. Louis, it was mostly cloudy with a temperature of 76 degrees. The dew point was 56, giving us a relative humidity of 49%. The wind
gust at 9 miles an hour, and the pressure was 29.73 inches and steady. Elsewhere in the metro area, in Chesterfield, it was clear and the temperature was 75. In Belleville, it was 77 degrees. In Cahokia, it was clear and 78 degrees. In St. Charles, it was clear and 75. Across the region, it was partly cloudy in Columbia, Missouri, with a temperature of 74. In Quincy, it was partly cloudy and 70 degrees. In Kansas City, it was mostly cloudy and the temperature was 75. It was partly cloudy in Springfield, Missouri, with a temperature of 76. In Rolla, it was partly cloudy and the temperature was 72. In Farmington, it was 77 degrees. It was partly cloudy in Cape Girardeau, with 73 degrees. It was partly cloudy in Springfield, Illinois, with a temperature of 70. Once again in St. Louis, it was mostly cloudy, the temperature was 76 degrees, and the wind was west at 9 miles an hour. This is a special weather statement for the following counties in Missouri, Lincoln, St. Charles, St. Louis City, St. Louis, and Warren, and the following counties in Illinois, Madison, and St. Clair. Wind advisory in effect from 1 p.m. to 8 p.m. Wednesday. Southwest winds 20 to 30 miles per hour with gusts up to 45 miles per hour expected for portions of south central and southwest Illinois and east central Missouri from 1 p.m. to 8 p.m. Wednesday. Gusty winds will blow around unsecured objects. Tree limbs could be blown down and a few power outages may result. The current time is 8:46 p.m. Central Daylight Time. 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This program originates from the National Weather Service Forecast Office in St. Louis, Missouri, and serves parts of East Central Missouri and Southwest Illinois, including the St. Louis metro area and surrounding counties. Wind advisory in effect from 1 p.m. to 8 p.m. Wednesday. Tonight, mostly clear this evening, then becoming partly cloudy. Lows in the lower 60s. West winds 5 to 10 miles per hour with gusts up to 20 miles per hour, becoming south after midnight. Wednesday, mostly sunny and windy, warmer with highs in the lower 90s. South winds 15 to 20 miles per hour with gusts up to 30 miles per hour, becoming southwest 20 to 30 miles per hour with gusts up to 45 miles per hour in the afternoon. Wednesday night, mostly cloudy. Thunderstorms with showers likely in the evening. Breezy with lows in the upper 60s. Southwest winds 15 to 25 miles per hour with gusts up to 40 miles per hour, becoming west 10 to 15 miles per hour with gusts up to 25 miles per hour after midnight. Chance of rain 90%. Thursday, mostly sunny. A chance of showers with a slight chance of thunderstorms in the afternoon. Cooler with highs in the lower 80s. Northwest winds 5 to 10 miles per hour. Chance of rain 40%. Thursday night, mostly cloudy with a slight chance of showers in the evening, then partly cloudy after midnight. Lows around 60. Northwest winds 5 to 10 miles per hour in the evening, becoming light and variable. Chance of rain 20%. Juneteenth and Friday night, mostly clear. Highs in the lower 80s. Lows in the lower 60s. Saturday, mostly sunny. A slight chance of showers in the morning. Highs in the mid-80s. Chance of rain 20%. Saturday night, partly cloudy with a slight chance of showers and thunderstorms in the evening, then mostly cloudy with a chance of showers and thunderstorms after midnight. Lows in the upper 60s. Chance of rain 50%. Sunday, showers likely. A slight chance of thunderstorms in the morning, then a chance of thunderstorms in the afternoon. Highs in the lower 80s. Chance of rain 70%. Sunday night, showers with a chance of thunderstorms in the evening, then showers likely with a slight chance of thunderstorms after midnight. Lows in the upper 60s. Chance of rain 80%.
Monday, mostly cloudy in the morning, then becoming partly sunny. A slight chance of thunderstorms. A chance of showers, mainly in the morning. Highs in the lower 80s. Chance of rain 40%. Monday night, partly cloudy in the evening, then becoming mostly cloudy. A slight chance of showers and thunderstorms. Lows in the mid-60s. Chance of rain 20%. Tuesday, partly sunny with a slight chance of showers. A slight chance of thunderstorms in the afternoon. Highs in the lower 80s. Chance of rain 20%. At 8 p.m. at Lambert Field in St. Louis, it was mostly cloudy with a temperature of 76 degrees. The dew point was 56, giving us a relative humidity of 49%. The wind was west at 9 miles an hour, and the pressure was 29.73 inches and steady. Elsewhere in the metro area, in Chesterfield, it was clear and the temperature was 75. In Belleville, it was 77 degrees. In Cahokia, it was clear and 78 degrees. In St. Charles, it was clear and 75. Across the region, it was partly cloudy in Columbia, Missouri, with a temperature of 74. In Quincy, it was partly cloudy and 70 degrees. In Kansas City, it was mostly cloudy and the temperature was 75. It was partly cloudy in Springfield, Missouri, with a temperature of 76. In Rolla, it was partly cloudy and the temperature was 72. In Farmington, it was 77 degrees. It was partly cloudy in Cape Girardeau, with 73 degrees. It was partly cloudy in Springfield, Illinois, with a temperature of 70. Once again in St. Louis, it was mostly cloudy. The temperature was 76 degrees and the wind was west at 9 miles an hour. This is a special weather statement for the following counties in Missouri, Lincoln, St. Charles, St. Louis City, St. Louis and Warren, and the following counties in Illinois, Madison and St. Clair. Wind advisory in effect from 1 p.m. to 8 p.m. Wednesday. Southwest winds 20 to 30 miles per hour with gusts up to 45 miles per hour expected for portions of south central and southwest Illinois and east central Missouri. From 1 p.m. to 8 p.m. Wednesday, gusty winds will blow around unsecured objects. Tree limbs could be blown down and a few power outages may result. The current time is 8:52 p.m. Central Daylight Time. 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This program originates from the National Weather Service Forecast Office in St. Louis, Missouri, and serves parts of East Central Missouri and Southwest Illinois, including the St. Louis metro area and surrounding counties. Wind advisory in effect from 1 p.m. to 8 p.m. Wednesday. Tonight, mostly clear this evening, then becoming partly cloudy. Lows in the lower 60s. West winds 5 to 10 miles per hour with gusts up to 20 miles per hour, becoming south after midnight. Wednesday, mostly sunny and windy, warmer with highs in the lower 90s. South winds 15 to 20 miles per hour with gusts up to 30 miles per hour, becoming southwest 20 to 30 miles per hour with gusts up to 45 miles per hour in the afternoon. Wednesday night, mostly cloudy. Thunderstorms with showers likely in the evening. Breezy with lows in the upper 60s. Southwest winds 15 to 25 miles per hour with gusts up to 40 miles per hour, becoming west 10 to 15 miles per hour with gusts up to 25 miles per hour after midnight. Chance of rain 90%. Thursday, mostly sunny. A chance of showers with a slight chance of thunderstorms in the afternoon. Cooler with highs in the lower 80s. Northwest winds 5 to 10 miles per hour. Chance of rain 40%. Thursday night, mostly cloudy with a slight chance of showers in the evening, then partly cloudy after midnight. Lows around 60. Northwest winds 5 to 10 miles per hour in the evening, becoming light and variable. Chance of rain 20%. Juneteenth and Friday night, mostly clear.
Highs in the lower 80s. Lows in the lower 60s. Saturday, mostly sunny. A slight chance of showers in the morning. Highs in the mid-80s. Chance of rain 20%. Saturday night, partly cloudy with a slight chance of showers and thunderstorms in the evening, then mostly cloudy with a chance of showers and thunderstorms after midnight. Lows in the upper 60s. Chance of rain 50%. Sunday, showers likely. A slight chance of thunderstorms in the morning, then a chance of thunderstorms in the afternoon. Highs in the lower 80s. Chance of rain 70%. Sunday night, showers with a chance of thunderstorms in the evening, then showers likely with a slight chance of thunderstorms after midnight. Lows in the upper 60s. Chance of rain 80%. Monday, mostly cloudy in the morning, then becoming partly sunny. A slight chance of thunderstorms. A chance of showers, mainly in the morning. Highs in the lower 80s. Chance of rain 40%. Monday night, partly cloudy in the evening, then becoming mostly cloudy. A slight chance of showers and thunderstorms. Lows in the mid-60s. Chance of rain 20%. Tuesday, partly sunny with a slight chance of showers. A slight chance of thunderstorms in the afternoon. Highs in the lower 80s. Chance of rain 20%. At 8 p.m. at Lambert Field in St. Louis, it was mostly cloudy with a temperature of 76 degrees. The dew point was 56, giving us a relative humidity of 49%. The wind was west at 9 miles an hour, and the pressure was 29.73 inches and steady. Elsewhere in the metro area, in Chesterfield, it was clear and the temperature was 75. In Belleville, it was 77 degrees. In Cahokia, it was clear and 78 degrees. In St. Charles, it was clear and 75. Across the region, it was partly cloudy in Columbia, Missouri, with a temperature of 74. In Quincy, it was partly cloudy and 70 degrees. In Kansas City, it was mostly cloudy and the temperature was 75. It was partly cloudy in Springfield, Missouri, with a temperature of 76. In Rolla, it was partly cloudy and the temperature was 72. In Farmington, it was 77 degrees. It was partly cloudy in Cape Girardeau, with 73 degrees. It was partly cloudy in Springfield, Illinois, with a temperature of 70. Once again in St. Louis, it was mostly cloudy, the temperature was 76 degrees, and the wind was west at 9 miles an hour. This is a special weather statement for the following counties in Missouri, Lincoln, St. Charles, St. Louis City, St. Louis and Warren, and the following counties in Illinois, Madison and St. Clair. Wind advisory in effect from 1 p.m. to 8 p.m. Wednesday. Southwest winds 20 to 30 miles per hour with gusts up to 45 miles per hour expected for portions of south central and southwest Illinois and east central Missouri. From 1 p.m. to 8 p.m. Wednesday, gusty winds will blow around unsecured objects. Tree limbs could be blown down and a few power outages may result. The current time is 8:58 p.m. Central Daylight Time. 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This program originates from the National Weather Service Forecast Office in St. Louis, Missouri, and serves parts of East Central Missouri and Southwest Illinois, including the St. Louis metro area and surrounding counties. Wind advisory in effect from 1 p.m. to 8 p.m. Wednesday. Tonight, mostly clear this evening, then becoming partly cloudy. Lows in the lower 60s. West winds 5 to 10 miles per hour with gusts up to 20 miles per hour, becoming south after midnight. Wednesday, mostly sunny and windy, warmer with highs in the lower 90s. South winds 15 to 20 miles per hour with gusts up to 30 miles per hour, becoming southwest 20 to 30 miles per hour with gusts up to 45 miles per hour in the afternoon. Wednesday night, mostly cloudy. Thunderstorms with showers likely in the evening.
breezy with lows in the upper 60s. Southwest winds 15 to 25 miles per hour with gusts up to 40 miles per hour. Becoming west 10 to 15 miles per hour with gusts up to 25 miles per hour after midnight. Chance of rain 90%. Thursday, mostly sunny. A chance of showers with a slight chance of thunderstorms in the afternoon. Cooler with highs in the lower 80s. Northwest winds 5 to 10 miles per hour. Chance of rain 40%. Thursday night, mostly cloudy with a slight chance of showers in the evening, then partly cloudy after midnight. Lows around 60. Northwest winds 5 to 10 miles per hour in the evening, becoming light and variable. Chance of rain 20%. Juneteenth and Friday night, mostly clear. Highs in the lower 80s. Lows in the lower 60s. Saturday, mostly sunny. A slight chance of showers in the morning. Breezy with lows in the upper 60s.

Northwest winds 5 to 10 miles per hour in the evening, becoming light and variable. Chance of rain 20%. Juneteenth and Friday night, mostly clear. Highs in the lower 80s. Lows in the lower 60s. Saturday, mostly sunny. A slight chance of showers in the morning. Highs in the mid-80s. Chance of rain 20%. Saturday night, partly cloudy with a slight chance of showers and thunderstorms in the evening, then mostly cloudy with a chance of showers and thunderstorms after midnight. Lows in the upper 60s. Chance of rain 50%. Sunday, showers likely. A slight chance of thunderstorms in the morning, then a chance of thunderstorms in the afternoon. Highs in the lower 80s. Chance of rain 70%. Sunday night, showers with a chance of thunderstorms in the evening, then showers likely with a slight chance of thunderstorms after midnight. Lows in the upper 60s. Chance of rain 80%. Monday, mostly cloudy in the morning, then becoming partly sunny. A slight chance of thunderstorms. A chance of showers, mainly in the morning. Highs in the lower 80s. Chance of rain 40%. Monday night, partly cloudy in the evening, then becoming mostly cloudy. A slight chance of showers and thunderstorms. Lows in the mid-60s. Chance of rain 20%. Tuesday, partly sunny with a slight chance of showers. A slight chance of thunderstorms in the afternoon. Highs in the lower 80s. Chance of rain 20%. At 8 p.m. at Lambert Field in St. Louis, it was mostly cloudy with a temperature of 76 degrees. The dew point was 56, giving us a relative humidity of 49%. The wind was west at 9 miles an hour, and the pressure was 29.73 inches and steady. Elsewhere in the metro area, in Chesterfield, it was clear and the temperature was 75. In Belleville, it was 77 degrees. In Cahokia, it was clear and 78 degrees. In St. Charles, it was clear and 75. Across the region, it was partly cloudy in Columbia, Missouri, with a temperature of 74. In Quincy, it was partly cloudy and 70 degrees. In Kansas City, it was mostly cloudy and the temperature was 75. It was partly cloudy in Springfield, Missouri, with a temperature of 76. In Rolla, it was partly cloudy and the temperature was 72. In Farmington, it was 77 degrees. It was partly cloudy in Cape Girardeau, with 73 degrees. It was partly cloudy in Springfield, Illinois, with a temperature of 70. Once again in St. Louis, it was mostly cloudy, the temperature was 76 degrees, and the wind was west at 9 miles an hour. This is a special weather statement for the following counties in Missouri, Lincoln, St. Charles, St. Louis City, St. Louis and Warren, and the following counties in Illinois, Madison and St. Clair. Wind advisory in effect from 1 p.m. to 8 p.m. Wednesday. Southwest winds 20 to 30 miles per hour with gusts up to 45 miles per hour expected for portions of south central and southwest Illinois and east central Missouri. From 1 p.m. to 8 p.m. Wednesday, gusty winds will blow around unsecured objects. Tree limbs could be blown down and a few power outages may result. The current time is 9:04 p.m. Central Daylight Time. 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This program originates from the National Weather Service Forecast Office in St. Louis, Missouri, and serves parts of East Central Missouri and Southwest Illinois, including the St. Louis metro area and surrounding counties. Wind advisory in effect from 1 p.m. to 8 p.m. Wednesday. Tonight, mostly clear this evening, then becoming partly cloudy. Lows in the lower 60s. West winds 5 to 10 miles per hour with gusts up to 20 miles per hour, becoming south after midnight. Wednesday, mostly sunny and windy, warmer with highs in the lower 90s. South winds 15 to 20 miles per hour with gusts up to 30 miles

per hour, becoming southwest 20 to 30 miles per hour with gusts up to 45 miles per hour in the afternoon. Wednesday night, mostly cloudy. Thunderstorms with showers likely in the evening. Breezy with lows in the upper 60s. Southwest winds 15 to 25 miles per hour with gusts up to 40 miles per hour, becoming west 10 to 15 miles per hour with gusts up to 25 miles per hour after midnight. Chance of rain 90%. Thursday, mostly sunny. A chance of showers with a slight chance of thunderstorms in the afternoon. Cooler with highs in the lower 80s. Northwest winds 5 to 10 miles per hour. Chance of rain 40%. Thursday night, mostly cloudy with a slight chance of showers in the evening, then partly cloudy after midnight. Lows around 60. Northwest winds 5 to 10 miles per hour in the evening, becoming light and variable. Chance of rain 20%. Juneteenth and Friday night, mostly clear. Highs in the lower 80s. Lows in the lower 60s. Saturday, mostly sunny. A slight chance of showers in the morning. Highs in the mid-80s. Chance of rain 20%. Saturday night, partly cloudy with a slight chance of showers and thunderstorms in the evening, then mostly cloudy with a chance of showers and thunderstorms after midnight. Lows in the upper 60s. Chance of rain 50%. Sunday, showers likely. A slight chance of thunderstorms in the morning, then a chance of thunderstorms in the afternoon. Highs in the lower 80s. Chance of rain 70%. Sunday night, showers with a chance of thunderstorms in the evening, then showers likely with a slight chance of thunderstorms after midnight. Lows in the upper 60s. Chance of rain 80%. Monday, mostly cloudy in the morning, then becoming partly sunny. A slight chance of thunderstorms. A chance of showers, mainly in the morning. Highs in the lower 80s. Chance of rain 40%. Monday night, partly cloudy in the evening, then becoming mostly cloudy. A slight chance of showers and thunderstorms. Lows in the mid-60s. Chance of rain 20%. Tuesday, partly sunny with a slight chance of showers. A slight chance of thunderstorms in the afternoon. Highs in the lower 80s. Chance of rain 20%. At 8 p.m. at Lambert Field in St. Louis, it was mostly cloudy with a temperature of 76 degrees. The dew point was 56, giving us a relative humidity of 49%. The wind was west at 9 miles an hour, and the pressure was 29.73 inches and steady. Elsewhere in the metro area, in Chesterfield it was clear and the temperature was 75. In Belleville it was 77 degrees. In Cahokia, it was clear and 78 degrees. In St. Charles it was clear and 75. Across the region, it was partly cloudy in Columbia, Missouri, with a temperature of 74. In Quincy it was partly cloudy and 70 degrees. In Kansas City, it was mostly cloudy and the temperature was 75. It was partly cloudy in Springfield, Missouri, with a temperature of 76. In Rolla, it was partly cloudy and the temperature was 72. In Farmington, it was 77 degrees. It was partly cloudy in Cape Girardeau, with 73 degrees. It was partly cloudy in Springfield, Illinois, with a temperature of 70. Once again in St. Louis, it was mostly cloudy, the temperature was 76 degrees, and the wind was west at 9 miles an hour. This is a special weather statement for the following counties in Missouri, Lincoln, St. Charles, St. Louis City, St. Louis and Warren, and the following counties in Illinois, Madison and St. Clair. Wind advisory in effect from 1 p.m. to 8 p.m. Wednesday. Southwest winds 20 to 30 miles per hour with gusts up to 45 miles per hour expected for portions of south central and southwest Illinois and east central Missouri from 1 p.m. to 8 p.m. Wednesday. Gusty winds will blow around unsecured objects. Tree limbs could be blown down and a few power outages may result. The current time is 9:10 p.m.
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This program originates from the National Weather Service Forecast Office in St. Louis, Missouri, and serves parts of East Central Missouri and Southwest Illinois, including the St. Louis metro area and surrounding counties. Wind advisory in effect from 1 p.m. to 8 p.m. Wednesday. Tonight, mostly clear this evening, then becoming partly cloudy. Lows in the lower 60s. West winds 5 to 10 miles per hour with gusts up to 20 miles per hour, becoming south after midnight. Wednesday, mostly sunny and windy, warmer with highs in the lower 90s. South winds 15 to 20 miles per hour with gusts up to 30 miles per hour, becoming southwest 20 to 30 miles per hour with gusts up to 45 miles per hour in the afternoon. Wednesday night, mostly cloudy. Thunderstorms with showers likely in the evening. Breezy with lows in the upper 60s. Southwest winds 15 to 25 miles per hour with gusts up to 40 miles per hour, becoming west 10 to 15 miles per hour with gusts up to 25 miles per hour after midnight. Chance of rain 90%. Thursday, mostly sunny. A chance of showers with a slight chance of thunderstorms in the afternoon. Cooler with highs in the lower 80s. Northwest winds 5 to 10 miles per hour. Chance of rain 40%. Thursday night, mostly cloudy with a slight chance of showers in the evening, then partly cloudy after midnight. Lows around 60. Northwest winds 5 to 10 miles per hour in the evening, becoming light and variable. Chance of rain 20%. Juneteenth and Friday night, mostly clear. Highs in the lower 80s. Lows in the lower 60s. Saturday, mostly sunny. A slight chance of showers in the morning. Highs in the mid-80s. Chance of rain 20%. Saturday night, partly cloudy with a slight chance of showers and thunderstorms in the evening, then mostly cloudy with a chance of showers and thunderstorms after midnight. Lows in the upper 60s. Chance of rain 50%. Sunday, showers likely. A slight chance of thunderstorms in the morning, then a chance of thunderstorms in the afternoon. Highs in the lower 80s. Chance of rain 70%. Sunday night, showers with a chance of thunderstorms in the evening, then showers likely with a slight chance of thunderstorms after midnight. Lows in the upper 60s. Chance of rain 80%. Monday, mostly cloudy in the morning, then becoming partly sunny. A slight chance of thunderstorms. A chance of showers, mainly in the morning. Highs in the lower 80s. Chance of rain 40%. Monday night, partly cloudy in the evening, then becoming mostly cloudy. A slight chance of showers and thunderstorms. Lows in the mid-60s. Chance of rain 20%. Tuesday, partly sunny with a slight chance of showers. A slight chance of thunderstorms in the afternoon. Highs in the lower 80s. Chance of rain 20%. At 9 p.m. at Lambert Field in St. Louis, it was mostly cloudy with a temperature of 72 degrees. The dew point was 57, giving us a relative humidity of 59%. The wind was northwest at 7 miles an hour, and the pressure was 29.74 inches and rising. Elsewhere in the metro area, in Chesterfield it was clear and the temperature was 67. In Belleville it was 73 degrees. In Cahokia, it was clear and 74 degrees. In St. Charles it was clear and 71. Across the region, it was partly cloudy in Columbia, Missouri, with a temperature of 72. In Quincy it was clear and 67 degrees. In Kansas City, it was mostly cloudy and the temperature was 71. It was partly cloudy in Springfield, Missouri, with a temperature of 72. In Rolla, it was clear and the temperature was 67. In Farmington, it was 73 degrees. It was mostly cloudy in Cape Girardeau, with 73 degrees. It was clear in Springfield, Illinois, with a temperature of 64.
Once again in St. Louis, it was mostly cloudy. The temperature was 72 degrees and the wind was northwest at 7 miles an hour. This is a special weather statement for the following counties in Missouri, Lincoln, St. Charles, St. Louis City, St. Louis and Warren, and the following counties in Illinois, Madison and St. Clair. Wind advisory in effect from 1 p.m. to 8 p.m. Wednesday. Southwest winds 20 to 30 miles per hour with gusts up to 45 miles per hour expected for portions of south central and southwest Illinois and east central Missouri from 1 p.m. to 8 p.m. Wednesday. Gusty winds will blow around unsecured objects. Tree limbs could be blown down and a few power outages may result. The current time is 9:16 p.m. Central Daylight Time. 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This program originates from the National Weather Service Forecast Office in St. Louis, Missouri, and serves parts of East Central Missouri and Southwest Illinois, including the St. Louis metro area and surrounding counties. Wind advisory in effect from 1 p.m. to 8 p.m. Wednesday. Tonight, mostly clear this evening, then becoming partly cloudy. Lows in the lower 60s. West winds 5 to 10 miles per hour with gusts up to 20 miles per hour, becoming south after midnight. Wednesday, mostly sunny and windy, warmer with highs in the lower 90s. South winds 15 to 20 miles per hour with gusts up to 30 miles per hour, becoming southwest 20 to 30 miles per hour with gusts up to 45 miles per hour in the afternoon. Wednesday night, mostly cloudy. Thunderstorms with showers likely in the evening. Breezy with lows in the upper 60s. Southwest winds 15 to 25 miles per hour with gusts up to 40 miles per hour, becoming west 10 to 15 miles per hour with gusts up to 25 miles per hour after midnight. Chance of rain 90%. Thursday, mostly sunny. A chance of showers with a slight chance of thunderstorms in the afternoon. Cooler with highs in the lower 80s. Northwest winds 5 to 10 miles per hour. Chance of rain 40%. Thursday night, mostly cloudy with a slight chance of showers in the evening, then partly cloudy after midnight. Lows around 60. Northwest winds 5 to 10 miles per hour in the evening, becoming light and variable. Chance of rain 20%. Juneteenth and Friday night, mostly clear. Highs in the lower 80s. Lows in the lower 60s. Saturday, mostly sunny. A slight chance of showers in the morning. Highs in the mid-80s. Chance of rain 20%. Saturday night, partly cloudy with a slight chance of showers and thunderstorms in the evening, then mostly cloudy with a chance of showers and thunderstorms after midnight. Lows in the upper 60s. Chance of rain 50%. Sunday, showers likely. A slight chance of thunderstorms in the morning, then a chance of thunderstorms in the afternoon. Highs in the lower 80s. Chance of rain 70%. Sunday night, showers with a chance of thunderstorms in the evening, then showers likely with a slight chance of thunderstorms after midnight. Lows in the upper 60s. Chance of rain 80%. Monday, mostly cloudy in the morning, then becoming partly sunny. A slight chance of thunderstorms. A chance of showers, mainly in the morning. Highs in the lower 80s. Chance of rain 40%. Monday night, partly cloudy in the evening, then becoming mostly cloudy. A slight chance of showers and thunderstorms. Lows in the mid-60s. Chance of rain 20%. Tuesday, partly sunny with a slight chance of showers. A slight chance of thunderstorms in the afternoon. Highs in the lower 80s. Chance of rain 20%. At 9 p.m. at Lambert Field in St. Louis, it was mostly cloudy with a temperature of 72 degrees. The dew point was 57, giving us a relative humidity of 59%. The wind was northwest at 7 miles an hour, and the pressure was 29.74 inches and rising.
elsewhere in the metro area. In Chesterfield, it was clear and the temperature was 67. In Belleville, it was 73 degrees. In Cahokia, it was clear and 74 degrees. In St. Charles, it was clear and 71. Across the region, it was partly cloudy in Columbia, Missouri, with a temperature of 72. In Quincy, it was clear and 67 degrees. In Kansas City, it was mostly cloudy and the temperature was 71. It was partly cloudy in Springfield, Missouri, with a temperature of 72. In Rolla, it was clear and the temperature was 67. In Farmington, it was 73 degrees. It was mostly cloudy in Cape Girardeau, with 73 degrees. It was clear in Springfield, Illinois, with a temperature of 64. Once again in St. Louis, it was mostly cloudy, the temperature was 72 degrees, and the wind was northwest at 7 miles an hour. This is a special weather statement for the following counties in Missouri: Lincoln, St. Charles, St. Louis City, St. Louis, and Warren, and the following counties in Illinois: Madison and St. Clair. Wind advisory in effect from 1 p.m. to 8 p.m. Wednesday. Southwest winds 20 to 30 miles per hour with gusts up to 45 miles per hour expected for portions of south central and southwest Illinois and east central Missouri from 1 p.m. to 8 p.m. Wednesday. Gusty winds will blow around unsecured objects. Tree limbs could be blown down and a few power outages may result. The current time is 9:22 p.m. Central Daylight Time. 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This program originates from the National Weather Service Forecast Office in St. Louis, Missouri, and serves parts of East Central Missouri and Southwest Illinois, including the St. Louis metro area and surrounding counties. Wind advisory in effect from 1 p.m. to 8 p.m. Wednesday. Tonight, mostly clear this evening, then becoming partly cloudy. Lows in the lower 60s. West winds 5 to 10 miles per hour with gusts up to 20 miles per hour, becoming south after midnight. Wednesday, mostly sunny and windy, warmer with highs in the lower 90s. South winds 15 to 20 miles per hour with gusts up to 30 miles per hour, becoming southwest 20 to 30 miles per hour with gusts up to 45 miles per hour in the afternoon. Wednesday night, mostly cloudy. Thunderstorms with showers likely in the evening. Breezy with lows in the upper 60s. Southwest winds 15 to 25 miles per hour with gusts up to 40 miles per hour, becoming west 10 to 15 miles per hour with gusts up to 25 miles per hour after midnight. Chance of rain 90%. Thursday, mostly sunny. A chance of showers with a slight chance of thunderstorms in the afternoon. Cooler with highs in the lower 80s. Northwest winds 5 to 10 miles per hour. Chance of rain 40%. Thursday night, mostly cloudy with a slight chance of showers in the evening, then partly cloudy after midnight. Lows around 60. Northwest winds 5 to 10 miles per hour in the evening, becoming light and variable. Chance of rain 20%. Juneteenth and Friday night, mostly clear. Highs in the lower 80s. Lows in the lower 60s. Saturday, mostly sunny. A slight chance of showers in the morning. Highs in the mid-80s. Chance of rain 20%. Saturday night, partly cloudy with a slight chance of showers and thunderstorms in the evening, then mostly cloudy with a chance of showers and thunderstorms after midnight. Lows in the upper 60s. Chance of rain 50%. Sunday, showers likely. A slight chance of thunderstorms in the morning, then a chance of thunderstorms in the afternoon. Highs in the lower 80s. Chance of rain 70%. Sunday night, showers with a chance of thunderstorms in the evening, then showers likely with a slight chance of thunderstorms after midnight. Lows in the upper 60s. Chance of rain 80%. Monday, mostly cloudy in the morning, then becoming partly sunny. A slight
chance of thunderstorms. A chance of showers, mainly in the morning. Highs in the lower 80s. Chance of rain 40%. Monday night, partly cloudy in the evening, then becoming mostly cloudy. A slight chance of showers and thunderstorms. Lows in the mid-60s. Chance of rain 20%. Tuesday, partly sunny with a slight chance of showers. A slight chance of thunderstorms in the afternoon. Highs in the lower 80s. Chance of rain 20%. At 9 p.m. at Lambert Field in St. Louis, it was mostly cloudy with a temperature of 72 degrees. The dew point was 57, giving us a relative humidity of 59%. The wind was northwest at 7 miles an hour, and the pressure was 29.74 inches and rising. Elsewhere in the metro area, in Chesterfield, it was clear and the temperature was 67. In Belleville, it was 73 degrees. In Cahokia, it was clear and 74 degrees. In St. Charles, it was clear and 71. Across the region, it was partly cloudy in Columbia, Missouri, with a temperature of 72. In Quincy, it was clear and 67 degrees. In Kansas City, it was mostly cloudy and the temperature was 71. It was partly cloudy in Springfield, Missouri, with a temperature of 72. In Rolla, it was clear and the temperature was 67. In Farmington, it was 73 degrees. It was mostly cloudy in Cape Girardeau, with 73 degrees. It was clear in Springfield, Illinois, with a temperature of 64. Once again in St. Louis, it was mostly cloudy, the temperature was 72 degrees, and the wind was northwest at 7 miles an hour. This is a special weather statement for the following counties in Missouri, Lincoln, St. Charles, St. Louis City, St. Louis and Warren, and the following counties in Illinois, Madison and St. Clair. Wind advisory in effect from 1 p.m. to 8 p.m. Wednesday. Southwest winds 20 to 30 miles per hour with gusts up to 45 miles per hour expected. For portions of south central and southwest Illinois and east central Missouri. From 1 p.m. to 8 p.m. Wednesday. Gusty winds will blow around unsecured objects. Tree limbs could be blown down and a few power outages may result. The current time is 9:28 p.m. Central Daylight Time. 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Wind advisory in effect from 1 p.m. to 8 p.m. Wednesday. Tonight, mostly clear this evening, then becoming partly cloudy. Lows in the lower 60s. West winds 5 to 10 miles per hour with gusts up to 20 miles per hour, becoming south after midnight. Wednesday, mostly sunny and windy, warmer with highs in the lower 90s. South winds 15 to 20 miles per hour with gusts up to 30 miles per hour, becoming southwest 20 to 30 miles per hour with gusts up to 45 miles per hour in the afternoon. Wednesday night, mostly cloudy with thunderstorms with showers likely in the evening, then partly cloudy after midnight. Breezy with lows in the upper 60s. Southwest winds 20 to 25 miles per hour with gusts up to 40 miles per hour, becoming west 10 to 15 miles per hour with gusts up to 25 miles per hour after midnight. Chance of rain 90%. Thursday, mostly sunny. A chance of showers and thunderstorms in the afternoon. Cooler with highs in the lower 80s. Northwest winds 5 to 10 miles per hour. Chance of rain 40%. Thursday night, mostly cloudy with a slight chance of showers in the evening, then partly cloudy after midnight. Lows around 60. Northwest winds 5 to 10 miles per hour in the evening, becoming light and variable. Chance of rain 20%. Juneteenth and Friday night, mostly clear. Highs in the lower 80s. Lows in the lower 60s. Saturday, mostly sunny.
A slight chance of showers in the morning. Highs in the mid-80s. Chance of rain 20%. Saturday night, partly cloudy with a slight chance of showers and thunderstorms in the evening, then mostly cloudy with a chance of showers and thunderstorms after midnight. Lows in the upper 60s. Chance of rain 50%. Sunday, showers likely. A slight chance of thunderstorms in the morning, then a chance of thunderstorms in the afternoon. Highs in the lower 80s. Chance of rain 70%. Sunday night, showers with a chance of thunderstorms in the evening, then showers likely with a slight chance of thunderstorms after midnight. Lows in the upper 60s. Chance of rain 80%. Monday, mostly cloudy in the morning, then becoming partly sunny. A slight chance of thunderstorms. A chance of showers, mainly in the morning. Highs in the lower 80s. Chance of rain 40%. Monday night, partly cloudy in the evening, then becoming mostly cloudy. A slight chance of showers and thunderstorms. Lows in the mid-60s. Chance of rain 20%. Tuesday, partly sunny with a slight chance of showers. A slight chance of thunderstorms in the afternoon. Highs in the lower 80s. Chance of rain 20%. At 9 p.m. at Lambert Field in St. Louis, it was mostly cloudy with a temperature of 72 degrees. The dew point was 57, giving us a relative humidity of 59%. The wind was northwest at 7 miles an hour, and the pressure was 29.74 inches and rising. Elsewhere in the metro area, in Chesterfield it was clear and the temperature was 67. In Belleville it was 73 degrees. In Cahokia, it was clear, and 74 degrees. In St. Charles, it was clear and 71. Across the region, it was partly cloudy in Columbia, Missouri, with a temperature of 72. In Quincy, it was clear, and 67 degrees. In Kansas City, it was mostly cloudy and the temperature was 71. It was partly cloudy in Springfield, Missouri, with a temperature of 72. In Rolla, it was clear and the temperature was 67. In Farmington, it was 73 degrees. It was mostly cloudy in Cape Girardeau, with 73 degrees. It was clear in Springfield, Illinois, with a temperature of 64. Once again in St. Louis, it was mostly cloudy, the temperature was 72 degrees, and the wind was northwest at 7 miles an hour. This is a special weather statement for the following counties in Missouri, Lincoln, St. Charles, St. Louis City, St. Louis and Warren, and the following counties in Illinois, Madison and St. Clair. Wind advisory in effect from 1 p.m. to 8 p.m. Wednesday. Southwest winds 20 to 30 miles per hour with gusts up to 45 miles per hour expected for portions of south central and southwest Illinois and east central Missouri. From 1 p.m. to 8 p.m. Wednesday. Gusty winds will blow around unsecured objects. Tree limbs could be blown down and a few power outages may result. The current time is 9:34 p.m. Central Daylight Time. 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This program originates from the National Weather Service Forecast Office in St. Louis, Missouri, and serves parts of East Central Missouri and Southwest Illinois, including the St. Louis metro area and surrounding counties. Wind advisory in effect from 1 p.m. to 8 p.m. Wednesday. Tonight, mostly clear this evening, then becoming partly cloudy. Lows in the lower 60s. West winds 5 to 10 miles per hour with gusts up to 20 miles per hour, becoming south after midnight. Wednesday, mostly sunny and windy, warmer with highs in the lower 90s. South winds 15 to 20 miles per hour with gusts up to 30 miles per hour, becoming southwest 20 to 30 miles per hour with gusts up to 45 miles per hour in the afternoon. Wednesday night, mostly cloudy with thunderstorms with showers likely in the evening, then partly cloudy after midnight. Breezy with lows in the upper 60s. Southwest winds 20 to 25.
miles per hour with gusts up to 40 miles per hour. Becoming west 10 to 15 miles per hour with gusts up to 25 miles per hour after midnight. Chance of rain 90%. Thursday, mostly sunny. A chance of showers and thunderstorms in the afternoon. Cooler with highs in the lower 80s. Northwest winds 5 to 10 miles per hour. Chance of rain 40%. Thursday night, mostly cloudy with a slight chance of showers in the evening, then partly cloudy after midnight. Lows around 60. Northwest winds 5 to 10 miles per hour in the evening, becoming light and variable. Chance of rain 20%. Juneteenth and Friday night, mostly clear. Highs in the lower 80s. Lows in the lower 60s. Saturday, mostly sunny. A slight chance of showers in the morning. Highs in the mid-80s. Chance of rain 20%. Saturday night, partly cloudy with a slight chance of showers and thunderstorms in the evening, then mostly cloudy with a chance of showers and thunderstorms after midnight. Lows in the upper 60s. Chance of rain 50%. Sunday, showers likely. A slight chance of thunderstorms in the morning, then a chance of thunderstorms in the afternoon. Highs in the lower 80s. Chance of rain 70%. Sunday night, showers with a chance of thunderstorms in the evening, then showers likely with a slight chance of thunderstorms after midnight. Lows in the upper 60s. Chance of rain 80%. Monday, mostly cloudy in the morning, then becoming partly sunny. A slight chance of thunderstorms. A chance of showers, mainly in the morning. Highs in the lower 80s. Chance of rain 40%. Monday night, partly cloudy in the evening, then becoming mostly cloudy. A slight chance of showers and thunderstorms. Lows in the mid-60s. Chance of rain 20%. Tuesday, partly sunny with a slight chance of showers. A slight chance of thunderstorms in the afternoon. Highs in the lower 80s. Chance of rain 20%. At 9 p.m. at Lambert Field in St. Louis, it was mostly cloudy with a temperature of 72 degrees. The dew point was 57, giving us a relative humidity of 59%. The wind was northwest at 7 miles an hour, and the pressure was 29.74 inches and rising. Elsewhere in the metro area, in Chesterfield it was clear and the temperature was 67. In Belleville it was 73 degrees. In Cahokia, it was clear and 74 degrees. In St. Charles it was clear and 71. Across the region, it was partly cloudy in Columbia, Missouri, with a temperature of 72. In Quincy it was clear and 67 degrees. In Kansas City, it was mostly cloudy and the temperature was 71. It was partly cloudy in Springfield, Missouri, with a temperature of 72. In Rolla, it was clear and the temperature was 67. In Farmington, it was 73 degrees. It was mostly cloudy in Cape Girardeau, with 73 degrees. It was clear in Springfield, Illinois, with a temperature of 64. Once again in St. Louis, it was mostly cloudy, the temperature was 72 degrees, and the wind was northwest at 7 miles an hour. This is a special weather statement for the following counties in Missouri, Lincoln, St. Charles, St. Louis City, St. Louis and Warren, and the following counties in Illinois, Madison and St. Clair. Wind advisory in effect from 1 p.m. to 8 p.m. Wednesday. Southwest winds 20 to 30 miles per hour with gusts up to 45 miles per hour expected for portions of south central and southwest Illinois and east central Missouri from 1 p.m. to 8 p.m. Wednesday. Gusty winds will blow around unsecured objects. Tree limbs could be blown down and a few power outages may result. The current time is 9:40 p.m. Central Daylight Time. 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This program originates from the National Weather Service Forecast Office in St. Louis, Missouri, and serves parts of east central Missouri and southwest
Illinois, including the St. Louis metro area and surrounding counties. Wind advisory in effect from 1 p.m. to 8 p.m. Wednesday. Tonight, mostly clear this evening, then becoming partly cloudy. Lows in the lower 60s. West winds 5 to 10 miles per hour with gusts up to 20 miles per hour, becoming south after midnight. Wednesday, mostly sunny and windy, warmer with highs in the lower 90s. South winds 15 to 20 miles per hour with gusts up to 30 miles per hour, becoming southwest 20 to 30 miles per hour with gusts up to 45 miles per hour in the afternoon. Wednesday night, mostly cloudy with thunderstorms with showers likely in the evening, then partly cloudy after midnight. Breezy with lows in the upper 60s. Southwest winds 20 to 25 miles per hour with gusts up to 40 miles per hour, becoming west 10 to 15 miles per hour with gusts up to 25 miles per hour after midnight. Chance of rain 90%. Thursday, mostly sunny. A chance of showers and thunderstorms in the afternoon. Cooler with highs in the lower 80s. Northwest winds 5 to 10 miles per hour. Chance of rain 40%. Thursday night, mostly cloudy with a slight chance of showers in the evening, then partly cloudy after midnight. Lows around 60. Northwest winds 5 to 10 miles per hour in the evening, becoming light and variable. Chance of rain 20%. Juneteenth and Friday night, mostly clear. Highs in the lower 80s. Lows in the lower 60s. Saturday, mostly sunny. A slight chance of showers in the morning. Highs in the mid-80s. Chance of rain 20%. Saturday night, partly cloudy with a slight chance of showers and thunderstorms in the evening, then mostly cloudy with a chance of showers and thunderstorms after midnight. Lows in the upper 60s. Chance of rain 50%. Sunday, showers likely. A slight chance of thunderstorms in the morning, then a chance of thunderstorms in the afternoon. Highs in the lower 80s. Chance of rain 70%. Sunday night, showers with a chance of thunderstorms in the evening, then showers likely with a slight chance of thunderstorms after midnight. Lows in the upper 60s. Chance of rain 80%. Monday, mostly cloudy in the morning, then becoming partly sunny. A slight chance of thunderstorms. A chance of showers, mainly in the morning. Highs in the lower 80s. Chance of rain 40%. Monday night, partly cloudy in the evening, then becoming mostly cloudy. A slight chance of showers and thunderstorms. Lows in the mid-60s. Chance of rain 20%. Tuesday, partly sunny with a slight chance of showers. A slight chance of thunderstorms in the afternoon. Highs in the lower 80s. Chance of rain 20%. At 9 p.m. at Lambert Field in St. Louis, it was mostly cloudy with a temperature of 72 degrees. The dew point was 57, giving us a relative humidity of 59%. The wind was northwest at 7 miles an hour, and the pressure was 29.74 inches and rising. Elsewhere in the metro area, in Chesterfield it was clear and the temperature was 67. In Belleville it was 73 degrees. In Cahokia, it was clear and 74 degrees. In St. Charles it was clear and 71. Across the region, it was partly cloudy in Columbia, Missouri, with a temperature of 72. In Quincy it was clear and 67 degrees. In Kansas City, it was mostly cloudy and the temperature was 71. It was partly cloudy in Springfield, Missouri, with a temperature of 72. In Rolla, it was clear and the temperature was 67. In Farmington, it was 73 degrees. It was mostly cloudy in Cape Girardeau, with 73 degrees. It was clear in Springfield, Illinois, with a temperature of 64. Once again in St. Louis, it was mostly cloudy, the temperature was 72 degrees, and the wind was northwest at 7 miles an hour. This is a special weather statement for the following counties in Missouri, Lincoln, St. Charles, St. Louis City, St. Louis, and Warren, and the following counties.
degrees in Illinois, Madison, and St. Clair. Wind advisory in effect from 1 p.m. to 8 p.m. Wednesday. Southwest winds 20 to 30 miles per hour with gusts up to 45 miles per hour expected for portions of south central and southwest Illinois and east central Missouri from 1 p.m. to 8 p.m. Wednesday. Gusty winds will blow around unsecured objects. Tree limbs could be blown down and a few power outages may result. The current time is 9:46 p.m. Central Daylight Time. 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This program originates from the National Weather Service Forecast Office in St. Louis, Missouri, and serves parts of East Central Missouri and Southwest Illinois, including the St. Louis metro area and surrounding counties. Wind advisory in effect from 1 p.m. to 8 p.m. Wednesday. Tonight, mostly clear this evening, then becoming partly cloudy. Lows in the lower 60s. West winds 5 to 10 miles per hour with gusts up to 20 miles per hour, becoming south after midnight. Wednesday, mostly sunny and windy, warmer with highs in the lower 90s. South winds 15 to 20 miles per hour with gusts up to 30 miles per hour, becoming southwest 20 to 30 miles per hour with gusts up to 45 miles per hour in the afternoon. Wednesday night, mostly cloudy with thunderstorms with showers likely in the evening, then partly cloudy after midnight. Breezy with lows in the upper 60s. Southwest winds 20 to 25 miles per hour with gusts up to 40 miles per hour, becoming west 10 to 15 miles per hour with gusts up to 25 miles per hour after midnight. Chance of rain 90%. Thursday, mostly sunny. A chance of showers and thunderstorms in the afternoon. Cooler with highs in the lower 80s. Northwest winds 5 to 10 miles per hour. Chance of rain 40%. Thursday night, mostly cloudy with a slight chance of showers in the evening, then partly cloudy after midnight. Lows around 60. Northwest winds 5 to 10 miles per hour in the evening, becoming light and variable. Chance of rain 20%. Juneteenth and Friday night, mostly clear. Highs in the lower 80s. Lows in the lower 60s. Saturday, mostly sunny. A slight chance of showers in the morning. Highs in the mid-80s. Chance of rain 20%. Saturday night, partly cloudy with a slight chance of showers and thunderstorms in the evening, then mostly cloudy with a chance of showers and thunderstorms after midnight. Lows in the upper 60s. Chance of rain 50%. Sunday, showers likely. A slight chance of thunderstorms in the morning, then a chance of thunderstorms in the afternoon. Highs in the lower 80s. Chance of rain 70%. Sunday night, showers with a chance of thunderstorms in the evening, then showers likely with a slight chance of thunderstorms after midnight. Lows in the upper 60s. Chance of rain 80%. Monday, mostly cloudy in the morning, then becoming partly sunny. A slight chance of thunderstorms. A chance of showers, mainly in the morning. Highs in the lower 80s. Chance of rain 40%. Monday night, partly cloudy in the evening, then becoming mostly cloudy. A slight chance of showers and thunderstorms. Lows in the mid-60s. Chance of rain 20%. Tuesday, partly sunny with a slight chance of showers. A slight chance of thunderstorms in the afternoon. Highs in the lower 80s. Chance of rain 20%. At 9 p.m. at Lambert Field in St. Louis, it was mostly cloudy with a temperature of 72 degrees. The dew point was 57, giving us a relative humidity of 59%. The wind was northwest at 7 miles an hour, and the pressure was 29.74 inches and rising. Elsewhere in the metro area, in Chesterfield it was clear and the temperature was 67. In Belleville it was 73 degrees. In Cahokia, it was clear and 74 degrees. In St. Charles it was clear and 71. Across the region, it was partly
cloudy in Columbia, Missouri, with a temperature of 72. In Quincy, it was clear and 67 degrees. In Kansas City, it was mostly cloudy and the temperature was 71. It was partly cloudy in Springfield, Missouri, with a temperature of 72. In Rolla, it was clear and the temperature was 67. In Farmington, it was 73 degrees. It was mostly cloudy in Cape Girardeau, with 73 degrees. It was clear in Springfield, Illinois, with a temperature of 64. Once again in St. Louis, it was mostly cloudy, the temperature was 72 degrees, and the wind was northwest at 7 miles an hour. This is a special weather statement for the following counties in Missouri, Lincoln, St. Charles, St. Louis City, St. Louis, and Warren, and the following counties in Illinois, Madison, and St. Clair. Wind advisory in effect from 1 p.m. to 8 p.m. Wednesday. Southwest winds 20 to 30 miles per hour with gusts up to 45 miles per hour expected for portions of south central and southwest Illinois and east central Missouri from 1 p.m. to 8 p.m. Wednesday. Gusty winds will blow around unsecured objects. Tree limbs could be blown down and a few power outages may result. The current time is 9:52 p.m. Central Daylight Time. 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This program originates from the National Weather Service Forecast Office in St. Louis, Missouri, and serves parts of East Central Missouri and Southwest Illinois, including the St. Louis metro area and surrounding counties. Wind advisory in effect from 1 p.m. to 8 p.m. Wednesday. Tonight, mostly clear this evening, then becoming partly cloudy. Lows in the lower 60s. West winds 5 to 10 miles per hour with gusts up to 20 miles per hour, becoming south after midnight. Wednesday, mostly sunny and windy, warmer with highs in the lower 90s. South winds 15 to 20 miles per hour with gusts up to 30 miles per hour, becoming southwest 20 to 30 miles per hour with gusts up to 45 miles per hour in the afternoon. Wednesday night, mostly cloudy with thunderstorms with showers likely in the evening, then partly cloudy after midnight. Breezy with lows in the upper 60s. Southwest winds 20 to 25 miles per hour with gusts up to 40 miles per hour, becoming west 10 to 15 miles per hour with gusts up to 25 miles per hour after midnight. Chance of rain 90%. Thursday, mostly sunny. A chance of showers and thunderstorms in the afternoon. Cooler with highs in the lower 80s. Northwest winds 5 to 10 miles per hour. Chance of rain 40%. Thursday night, mostly cloudy with a slight chance of showers in the evening, then partly cloudy after midnight. Lows around 60. Northwest winds 5 to 10 miles per hour in the evening, becoming light and variable. Chance of rain 20%. Juneteenth and Friday night, mostly clear. Highs in the lower 80s. Lows in the lower 60s. Saturday, mostly sunny. A slight chance of showers in the morning. Highs in the mid-80s. Chance of rain 20%. Saturday night, partly cloudy with a slight chance of showers and thunderstorms in the evening, then mostly cloudy with a chance of showers and thunderstorms after midnight. Lows in the upper 60s. Chance of rain 50%. Sunday, showers likely. A slight chance of thunderstorms in the morning, then a chance of thunderstorms in the afternoon. Highs in the lower 80s. Chance of rain 70%. Sunday night, showers with a chance of thunderstorms in the evening, then showers likely with a slight chance of thunderstorms after midnight. Lows in the upper 60s. Chance of rain 80%. Monday, mostly cloudy in the morning, then becoming partly sunny. A slight chance of thunderstorms. A chance of showers, mainly in the morning. Highs in the lower 80s. Chance of rain 40%. Monday night, partly cloudy in the evening, then becoming mostly cloudy. A slight chance of showers and thunderstorms.
the mid-60s. Chance of rain 20%. Tuesday, partly sunny with a slight chance of showers. A slight chance of thunderstorms in the afternoon. Highs in the lower 80s. Chance of rain 20%. At 9 p.m. at Lambert Field in St. Louis, it was mostly cloudy with a temperature of 72 degrees. The dew point was 57, giving us a relative humidity of 59%. The wind was northwest at 7 miles an hour, and the pressure was 29.74 inches and rising. Elsewhere in the metro area, in Chesterfield, it was clear and the temperature was 67. In Belleville, it was 73 degrees. In Cahokia, it was clear and 74 degrees. In St. Charles, it was clear and 71. Across the region, it was partly cloudy in Columbia, Missouri, with a temperature of 72. In Quincy, it was clear and 67 degrees. In Kansas City, it was mostly cloudy and the temperature was 71. It was partly cloudy in Springfield, Missouri, with a temperature of 72. In Rolla, it was clear and the temperature was 67. In Farmington, it was 73 degrees. It was mostly cloudy in Cape Girardeau, with 73 degrees. It was clear in Springfield, Illinois, with a temperature of 64. Once again in St. Louis, it was mostly cloudy. The temperature was 72 degrees and the wind was northwest at 7 miles an hour. This is a special weather statement for the following counties in Missouri, Lincoln, St. Charles, St. Louis City, St. Louis and Warren, and the following counties in Illinois, Madison and St. Clair. Wind advisory in effect from 1 p.m. to 8 p.m. Wednesday. Southwest winds 20 to 30 miles per hour with gusts up to 45 miles per hour expected for portions of south central and southwest Illinois and east central Missouri from 1 p.m. to 8 p.m. Wednesday. Gusty winds will blow around unsecured objects. Tree limbs could be blown down and a few power outages may result. The current time is 9:58 p.m. Central Daylight Time. 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This program originates from the National Weather Service Forecast Office in St. Louis, Missouri, and serves parts of East Central Missouri and Southwest Illinois, including the St. Louis metro area and surrounding counties. Wind advisory in effect from 1 p.m. to 8 p.m. Wednesday. Tonight, mostly clear this evening, then becoming partly cloudy. Lows in the lower 60s. West winds 5 to 10 miles per hour with gusts up to 20 miles per hour, becoming south after midnight. Wednesday, mostly sunny and windy, warmer with highs in the lower 90s. South winds 15 to 20 miles per hour with gusts up to 30 miles per hour, becoming southwest 20 to 30 miles per hour with gusts up to 45 miles per hour in the afternoon. Wednesday night, mostly cloudy with thunderstorms with showers likely in the evening, then partly cloudy after midnight. Breezy with lows in the upper 60s. Southwest winds 20 to 25 miles per hour with gusts up to 40 miles per hour, becoming west 10 to 15 miles per hour with gusts up to 25 miles per hour after midnight. Chance of rain 90%. Thursday, mostly sunny. A chance of showers and thunderstorms in the afternoon. Cooler with highs in the lower 80s. Northwest winds 5 to 10 miles per hour. Chance of rain 40%. Thursday night, mostly cloudy with a slight chance of showers in the evening, then partly cloudy after midnight. Lows around 60. Northwest winds 5 to 10 miles per hour in the evening, becoming light and variable. Chance of rain 20%. Juneteenth and Friday night, mostly clear. Highs in the lower 80s. Lows in the lower 60s. Saturday, mostly sunny. A slight chance of showers in the morning. Highs in the mid-80s. Chance of rain 20%. Saturday night, partly cloudy with a slight chance of showers and thunderstorms in the evening, then mostly cloudy with a chance of showers and thunderstorms after midnight. Lows in the upper
upper 60s. Chance of rain 50%. Sunday, showers likely. A slight chance of thunderstorms in the morning, then a chance of thunderstorms in the afternoon. Highs in the lower 80s. Chance of rain 70%. Sunday night, showers with a chance of thunderstorms in the evening, then showers likely with a slight chance of thunderstorms after midnight. Lows in the upper 60s. Chance of rain 80%. Monday, mostly cloudy in the morning, then becoming partly sunny. A slight chance of thunderstorms. A chance of showers, mainly in the morning. Highs in the lower 80s. Chance of rain 40%. Monday night, partly cloudy in the evening, then becoming mostly cloudy. A slight chance of showers and thunderstorms. Lows in the mid-60s. Chance of rain 20%. Tuesday, partly sunny with a slight chance of showers. A slight chance upper 60s. Chance of rain 50%.

a slight chance of thunderstorms. A chance of showers, mainly in the morning. Highs in the lower 80s. Chance of rain 40%. Monday night, partly cloudy in the evening, then becoming mostly cloudy. A slight chance of showers and thunderstorms. Lows in the mid-60s. Chance of rain 20%. Tuesday, partly sunny with a slight chance of showers. A slight chance of thunderstorms in the afternoon. Highs in the lower 80s. Chance of rain 20%. At 9 p.m. at Lambert Field in St. Louis, it was mostly cloudy with a temperature of 72 degrees. The dew point was 57, giving us a relative humidity of 59%. The wind was northwest at 7 miles an hour, and the pressure was 29.74 inches and rising. Elsewhere in the metro area, in Chesterfield, it was clear and the temperature was 67. In Belleville, it was 73 degrees. In Cahokia, it was clear and 74 degrees. In St. Charles, it was clear and 71. Across the region, it was partly cloudy in Columbia, Missouri, with a temperature of 72. In Quincy, it was clear and 67 degrees. In Kansas City, it was mostly cloudy and the temperature was 71. It was partly cloudy in Springfield, Missouri, with a temperature of 72. In Rolla, it was clear and the temperature was 67. In Farmington, it was 73 degrees. It was mostly cloudy in Cape Girardeau, with 73 degrees. It was clear in Springfield, Illinois, with a temperature of 64. Once again in St. Louis, it was mostly cloudy. The temperature was 72 degrees and the wind was northwest at 7 miles an hour. This is a special weather statement for the following counties in Missouri, Lincoln, St. Charles, St. Louis City, St. Louis and Warren, and the following counties in Illinois, Madison and St. Clair. Wind advisory in effect from 1 p.m. to 8 p.m. Wednesday. Southwest winds 20 to 30 miles per hour with gusts up to 45 miles per hour expected for portions of south central and southwest Illinois and east central Missouri from 1 p.m. to 8 p.m. Wednesday. Gusty winds will blow around unsecured objects. Tree limbs could be blown down and a few power outages may result. The current time is 10:03 p.m. Central Daylight Time. 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This program originates from the National Weather Service Forecast Office in St. Louis, Missouri, and serves parts of East Central Missouri and Southwest Illinois, including the St. Louis metro area and surrounding counties. Wind advisory in effect from 1 p.m. to 8 p.m. Wednesday. Tonight, mostly clear this evening, then becoming partly cloudy. Lows in the lower 60s. West winds 5 to 10 miles per hour with gusts up to 20 miles per hour, becoming south after midnight. Wednesday, mostly sunny and windy, warmer with highs in the lower 90s. South winds 15 to 20 miles per hour with gusts up to 30 miles per hour, becoming southwest 20 to 30 miles per hour with gusts up to 45 miles per hour in the afternoon. Wednesday night, mostly cloudy with thunderstorms with showers likely in the evening, then partly cloudy after midnight. Breezy with lows in the upper 60s. Southwest winds 20 to 25 miles per hour with gusts up to 40 miles per hour, becoming west 10 to 15 miles per hour with gusts up to 25 miles per hour after midnight. Chance of rain 90%. Thursday, mostly sunny. A chance of showers and thunderstorms in the afternoon. Cooler with highs in the lower 80s. Northwest winds 5 to 10 miles per hour. Chance of rain 40%. Thursday night, mostly cloudy with a slight chance of showers in the evening, then partly cloudy after midnight. Lows around 60. Northwest winds 5 to 10 miles per hour in the evening, becoming light and variable. Chance of rain 20%. Juneteenth and Friday night, mostly clear. Highs in the lower 80s. Lows in the lower 60s. Saturday.

mostly sunny. A slight chance of showers in the morning. Highs in the mid-80s. Chance of rain 20%. Saturday night, partly cloudy with a slight chance of showers and thunderstorms in the evening, then mostly cloudy with a chance of showers and thunderstorms after midnight. Lows in the upper 60s. Chance of rain 50%. Sunday, showers likely. A slight chance of thunderstorms in the morning, then a chance of thunderstorms in the afternoon. Highs in the lower 80s. Chance of rain 70%. Sunday night, showers with a chance of thunderstorms in the evening, then showers likely with a slight chance of thunderstorms after midnight. Lows in the upper 60s. Chance of rain 80%. Monday, mostly cloudy in the morning, then becoming partly sunny. A slight chance of thunderstorms. A chance of showers, mainly in the morning. Highs in the lower 80s. Chance of rain 40%. Monday night, partly cloudy in the evening, then becoming mostly cloudy. A slight chance of showers and thunderstorms. Lows in the mid-60s. Chance of rain 20%. Tuesday, partly sunny with a slight chance of showers. A slight chance of thunderstorms in the afternoon. Highs in the lower 80s. Chance of rain 20%. At 9 p.m. at Lambert Field in St. Louis, it was mostly cloudy with a temperature of 72 degrees. The dew point was 57, giving us a relative humidity of 59%. The wind was northwest at 7 miles an hour, and the pressure was 29.74 inches and rising. Elsewhere in the metro area, in Chesterfield it was clear and the temperature was 67. In Belleville it was 73 degrees. In Cahokia, it was clear and 74 degrees. In St. Charles, it was clear and 71. Across the region, it was partly cloudy in Columbia, Missouri, with a temperature of 72. In Quincy, it was clear and 67 degrees. In Kansas City, it was mostly cloudy and the temperature was 71. It was partly cloudy in Springfield, Missouri, with a temperature of 72. In Rolla, it was clear and the temperature was 67. In Farmington, it was 73 degrees. It was mostly cloudy in Cape Girardeau, with 73 degrees. It was clear in Springfield, Illinois, with a temperature of 64. Once again in St. Louis, it was mostly cloudy. The temperature was 72 degrees and the wind was northwest at 7 miles an hour. This is a special weather statement for the following counties in Missouri, Lincoln, St. Charles, St. Louis City, St. Louis and Warren, and the following counties in Illinois, Madison and St. Clair. Wind advisory in effect from 1 p.m. to 8 p.m. Wednesday. Southwest winds 20 to 30 miles per hour with gusts up to 45 miles per hour expected for portions of south central and southwest Illinois and east central Missouri. From 1 p.m. to 8 p.m. Wednesday, gusty winds will blow around unsecured objects. Tree limbs could be blown down and a few power outages may result. The current time is 10:09 p.m. Central Daylight Time. 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This program originates from the National Weather Service Forecast Office in St. Louis, Missouri, and serves parts of East Central Missouri and Southwest Illinois, including the St. Louis metro area and surrounding counties. Wind advisory in effect from 1 p.m. to 8 p.m. Wednesday. Tonight, mostly clear this evening, then becoming partly cloudy. Lows in the lower 60s. West winds 5 to 10 miles per hour with gusts up to 20 miles per hour, becoming south after midnight. Wednesday, mostly sunny and windy, warmer with highs in the lower 90s. South winds 15 to 20 miles per hour with gusts up to 30 miles per hour, becoming southwest 20 to 30 miles per hour with gusts up to 45 miles per hour in the afternoon. Wednesday night, mostly cloudy with thunderstorms with showers likely in the evening, then partly cloudy after midnight. Breezy with lows in the upper 60s. Minor flooding is
Spring and minor flooding is forecast from Missouri River at St. Charles until Thursday afternoon at 25.0 feet downstream near this stage. Missouri Rock Age Island Road and Agricultural Boat Tomlin may begin flooding depending on Mississippi River flow and backwater. At 10 p.m. Tuesday, the stage was 25.2 feet. Recent activity, the maximum river stage in the 24 hours ending at 10 p.m. Tuesday was 25.2 feet. Forecast, the river is expected to fall below flood stage tomorrow morning and continue falling to 17.9 feet Sunday evening. Flood stage is 25.0 feet. Minor flooding is forecast from Merrimack River near Arnold until late Friday night at 24.7 feet. Hawkins Road south of Merrimack Bottom Road begins flooding at 9:30 p.m. Tuesday. The stage was 23.8 feet. Forecast, the river is expected to rise above flood stage late tonight to a crest of 24.4 feet tomorrow evening. It will then fall below flood stage late Thursday evening. Flood stage is 24.0 feet. Wind advisory in effect from 1 p.m. to 8 p.m. Wednesday. Tonight, mostly clear this evening, then becoming partly cloudy. Lows in the lower 60s. West winds 5 to 10 miles per hour with gusts up to 20 miles per hour, becoming south after midnight. Wednesday, mostly sunny and windy, warmer with highs in the lower 90s. South winds 15 to 20 miles per hour with gusts up to 30 miles per hour, becoming southwest 20 to 30 miles per hour with gusts up to 45 miles per hour in the afternoon. Wednesday night, mostly cloudy with thunderstorms with showers likely in the evening, then partly cloudy after midnight. Breezy with lows in the upper 60s. Southwest winds 20 to 25 miles per hour with gusts up to 40 miles per hour, becoming west 10 to 15 miles per hour with gusts up to 25 miles per hour after midnight. Chance of rain 90%. Thursday, mostly sunny. A chance of showers and thunderstorms in the afternoon. Cooler with highs in the lower 80s. Northwest winds 5 to 10 miles per hour. Chance of rain 40%. Thursday night, mostly cloudy with a slight chance of showers in the evening, then partly cloudy after midnight. Lows around 60. Northwest winds 5 to 10 miles per hour in the evening, becoming light and variable. Chance of rain 20%. Juneteenth and Friday night, mostly clear. Highs in the lower 80s. Lows in the lower 60s. Saturday, mostly sunny. A slight chance of showers in the morning. Highs in the mid-80s. Chance of rain 20%. Saturday night, partly cloudy with a slight chance of showers and thunderstorms in the evening, then mostly cloudy with a chance of showers and thunderstorms after midnight. Lows in the upper 60s. Chance of rain 50%. Sunday, showers likely. A slight chance of thunderstorms in the morning, then a chance of thunderstorms in the afternoon. Highs in the lower 80s. Chance of rain 70%. Sunday night, showers with a chance of thunderstorms in the evening, then showers likely with a slight chance of thunderstorms after midnight. Lows in the upper 60s. Chance of rain 80%. Monday, mostly cloudy in the morning, then becoming partly sunny. A slight chance of thunderstorms. A chance of showers, mainly in the morning. Highs in the lower 80s. Chance of rain 40%. Monday night, partly cloudy in the evening, then becoming mostly cloudy. A slight chance of showers and thunderstorms. Lows in the mid-60s. Chance of rain 20%. Tuesday, partly sunny with a slight chance of showers. A slight chance of thunderstorms in the afternoon. Highs in the lower 80s. Chance of rain 20%. At 10 p.m. at Lambert Field in St. Louis, it was clear with a temperature of 71 degrees. The dew point was 56, giving us a relative humidity of 58%. The wind was north at 3 miles an hour, and the pressure was 29.75 inches and rising.
elsewhere in the metro area. In Chesterfield, it was partly cloudy and the temperature was 66. In Belleville, it was 71 degrees. In Cahokia, it was mostly cloudy and 71 degrees. In St. Charles, it was clear and 64. Across the region, it was partly cloudy in Columbia, Missouri, with a temperature of 68. In Quincy, it was clear and 67 degrees. In Kansas City, it was partly cloudy and the temperature was 71. It was clear in Springfield, Missouri, with a temperature of 71. In Rolla, it was partly cloudy and the temperature was 66. In Farmington, it was 71 degrees. It was clear in Cape Girardeau, with 70 degrees. It was clear in Springfield, Illinois, with a temperature of 57. Once again in St. Louis, it was clear, the temperature was 71 degrees, and the wind was north at 3 miles an hour. Minor flooding is occurring, and minor flooding is forecast. From Missouri River at St. Charles, until Thursday afternoon, at 25.0 feet, downstream near this stage, Missouri Rod H at Island Road and Agricultural Bow Tomlin may begin flooding, depending on Mississippi River flow and backwater. At 10 p.m. Tuesday, the stage was 25.2 feet. Recent activity, the maximum river stage in the 24 hours ending at 10 p.m. Tuesday was 25.2 feet. Forecast, the river is expected to fall below flood stage tomorrow morning and continue falling to 17.9 feet Sunday evening. Flood stage is 25.0 feet. Minor flooding is forecast. For Mississippi River at Melvin Price Lock and Dam. Until Friday afternoon. At 20.8 feet, unprotected farmland begins to flood at 10 p.m. Tuesday. The stage was 21.0 feet. Forecast, the river is expected to rise above flood stage late this evening to a crest of 21.2 feet tomorrow morning. It will then fall below flood stage Thursday morning. Flood stage is 21.0 feet. Minor flooding is forecast. For Merrimack River near Arnold. Until late Friday night. At 24.7 feet, Hawkins Road south of Merrimack Bottom Road begins flooding. At 9:30 p.m. Tuesday, the stage was 23.8 feet. Forecast, the river is expected to rise above flood stage late tonight to a crest of 24.4 feet tomorrow evening. It will then fall below flood stage late Thursday evening. Flood stage is 24.0 feet. This is a special weather statement for the following counties in Missouri, Lincoln, St. Charles, St. Louis City, St. Louis and Warren, and the following counties in Illinois, Madison and St. Clair. Wind advisory in effect from 1 p.m. to 8 p.m. Wednesday. Southwest winds 20 to 30 miles per hour with gusts up to 45 miles per hour expected. For portions of south central and southwest Illinois and east central Missouri. From 1 p.m. to 8 p.m. Wednesday. Gusty winds will blow around unsecured objects. Tree limbs could be blown down and a few power outages may result. The current time is 10:19 p.m. Central Daylight Time. 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This program originates from the National Weather Service Forecast Office in St. Louis, Missouri, and serves parts of East Central Missouri and Southwest Illinois, including the St. Louis metro area and surrounding counties. Wind advisory in effect from 1 p.m. to 8 p.m. Wednesday. Tonight, mostly clear this evening, then becoming partly cloudy. Lows in the lower 60s. West winds 5 to 10 miles per hour with gusts up to 20 miles per hour, becoming south after midnight. Wednesday, mostly sunny and windy, warmer with highs in the lower 90s. South winds 15 to 20 miles per hour with gusts up to 30 miles per hour, becoming southwest 20 to 30 miles per hour with gusts up to 45 miles per hour in the afternoon. Wednesday night, mostly cloudy with thunderstorms with showers likely in the evening, then partly cloudy after midnight. Breezy with lows in the upper 60s.
Southwest winds 20 to 25 miles per hour with gusts up to 40 miles per hour. Becoming west 10 to 15 miles per hour with gusts up to 25 miles per hour after midnight. Chance of rain 90%. Thursday, mostly sunny. A chance of showers and thunderstorms in the afternoon. Cooler with highs in the lower 80s. Northwest winds 5 to 10 miles per hour. Chance of rain 40%. Thursday night, mostly cloudy with a slight chance of showers in the evening, then partly cloudy after midnight. Lows around 60. Northwest winds 5 to 10 miles per hour in the evening, becoming light and variable. Chance of rain 20%. Juneteenth and Friday night, mostly clear. Highs in the lower 80s. Lows in the lower 60s. Saturday, mostly sunny. A slight chance of showers in the morning. Highs in the mid-80s. Chance of rain 20%. Saturday night, partly cloudy with a slight chance of showers and thunderstorms in the evening, then mostly cloudy with a chance of showers and thunderstorms after midnight. Lows in the upper 60s. Chance of rain 50%. Sunday, showers likely. A slight chance of thunderstorms in the morning, then a chance of thunderstorms in the afternoon. Highs in the lower 80s. Chance of rain 70%. Sunday night, showers with a chance of thunderstorms in the evening, then showers likely with a slight chance of thunderstorms after midnight. Lows in the upper 60s. Chance of rain 80%. Monday, mostly cloudy in the morning, then becoming partly sunny. A slight chance of thunderstorms. A chance of showers, mainly in the morning. Highs in the lower 80s. Chance of rain 40%. Monday night, partly cloudy in the evening, then becoming mostly cloudy. A slight chance of showers and thunderstorms. Lows in the mid-60s. Chance of rain 20%. Tuesday, partly sunny with a slight chance of showers. A slight chance of thunderstorms in the afternoon. Highs in the lower 80s. Chance of rain 20%. At 10 p.m. at Lambert Field in St. Louis, it was clear with a temperature of 71 degrees. The dew point was 56, giving us a relative humidity of 58%. The wind was north at 3 miles an hour, and the pressure was 29.75 inches and rising. Elsewhere in the metro area, in Chesterfield, it was partly cloudy and the temperature was 66. In Belleville, it was 71 degrees. In Cahokia, it was mostly cloudy and 71 degrees. In St. Charles, it was clear and 64. Across the region, it was partly cloudy in Columbia, Missouri, with a temperature of 68. In Quincy, it was clear and 67 degrees. In Kansas City, it was partly cloudy and the temperature was 71. It was clear in Springfield, Missouri, with a temperature of 71. In Rolla, it was partly cloudy and the temperature was 66. In Farmington, it was 71 degrees. It was clear in Cape Girardeau, with 70 degrees. It was clear in Springfield, Illinois, with a temperature of 57. Once again in St. Louis, it was clear, the temperature was 71 degrees and the wind was north at 3 miles an hour. Minor flooding is occurring and minor flooding is forecast. From Missouri River at St. Charles. Until Thursday afternoon. At 25.0 feet, downstream near this stage, Missouri Rod H. Island Road and Agricultural Boat Tomlin may begin flooding, depending on Mississippi River flow and backwater. At 10 p.m. Tuesday, the stage was 25.2 feet. Recent activity, the maximum river stage in the 24 hours ending at 10 p.m. Tuesday was 25.2 feet. Forecast, the river is expected to fall below flood stage tomorrow morning and continue falling to 17.9 feet Sunday evening. Flood stage is 25.0 feet. Minor flooding is forecast. For Mississippi River at Melvin Price Lock and Dam. Until Friday afternoon. At 20.8 feet, unprotected farmland begins to flood at 10 p.m. Tuesday. The stage was 21.0 feet.
forecast. The river is expected to rise above flood stage late this evening to a crest of 21.2 feet tomorrow morning. It will then fall below flood stage Thursday morning. Flood stage is 21.0 feet. Minor flooding is forecast for Merrimack River near Arnold until late Friday night at 24.7 feet. Hawkins Road south of Merrimack Bottom Road begins flooding at 9:30 p.m. Tuesday. The stage was 23.8 feet. Forecast. The river is expected to rise above flood stage late tonight to a crest of 24.4 feet tomorrow evening. It will then fall below flood stage late Thursday evening. Flood stage is 24.0 feet. This is a special weather statement for the following counties in Missouri: Lincoln, St. Charles, St. Louis City, St. Louis, and Warren, and the following counties in Illinois: Madison and St. Clair. Wind advisory in effect from 1 p.m. to 8 p.m. Wednesday. Southwest winds 20 to 30 miles per hour with gusts up to 45 miles per hour expected for portions of south central and southwest Illinois and east central Missouri from 1 p.m. to 8 p.m. Wednesday. Gusty winds will blow around unsecured objects. Tree limbs could be blown down and a few power outages may result. The current time is 10:27 p.m. Central Daylight Time. 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This program originates from the National Weather Service Forecast Office in St. Louis, Missouri, and serves parts of East Central Missouri and Southwest Illinois, including the St. Louis metro area and surrounding counties. Wind advisory in effect from 1 p.m. to 8 p.m. Wednesday. Tonight, mostly clear this evening, then becoming partly cloudy. Lows in the lower 60s. West winds 5 to 10 miles per hour with gusts up to 20 miles per hour, becoming south after midnight. Wednesday, mostly sunny and windy, warmer with highs in the lower 90s. South winds 15 to 20 miles per hour with gusts up to 30 miles per hour, becoming southwest 20 to 30 miles per hour with gusts up to 45 miles per hour in the afternoon. Wednesday night, mostly cloudy with thunderstorms with showers likely in the evening, then partly cloudy after midnight. Breezy with lows in the upper 60s. Southwest winds 20 to 25 miles per hour with gusts up to 40 miles per hour, becoming west 10 to 15 miles per hour with gusts up to 25 miles per hour after midnight. Chance of rain 90%. Thursday, mostly sunny. A chance of showers and thunderstorms in the afternoon. Cooler with highs in the lower 80s. Northwest winds 5 to 10 miles per hour. Chance of rain 40%. Thursday night, mostly cloudy with a slight chance of showers in the evening, then partly cloudy after midnight. Lows around 60. Northwest winds 5 to 10 miles per hour in the evening, becoming light and variable. Chance of rain 20%. Juneteenth and Friday night, mostly clear. Highs in the lower 80s. Lows in the lower 60s. Saturday, mostly sunny. A slight chance of showers in the morning. Highs in the mid-80s. Chance of rain 20%. Saturday night, partly cloudy with a slight chance of showers and thunderstorms in the evening, then mostly cloudy with a chance of showers and thunderstorms after midnight. Lows in the upper 60s. Chance of rain 50%. Sunday, showers likely. A slight chance of thunderstorms in the morning, then a chance of thunderstorms in the afternoon. Highs in the lower 80s. Chance of rain 70%. Sunday night, showers with a chance of thunderstorms in the evening, then showers likely with a slight chance of thunderstorms after midnight. Lows in the upper 60s. Chance of rain 80%. Monday, mostly cloudy in the morning, then becoming partly sunny. A slight chance of thunderstorms. A chance of showers, mainly in the morning. Highs in the lower 80s. Chance of rain 40%. Monday night, partly cloudy in the evening, then becoming mostly cloudy.
A slight chance of showers and thunderstorms. Lows in the mid-60s. Chance of rain 20%. Tuesday, partly sunny with a slight chance of showers. A slight chance of thunderstorms in the afternoon. Highs in the lower 80s. Chance of rain 20%. At 10 p.m. at Lambert Field in St. Louis, it was clear with a temperature of 71 degrees. The dew point was 56, giving us a relative humidity of 58%. The wind was north at 3 miles an hour, and the pressure was 29.75 inches and rising. Elsewhere in the metro area, in Chesterfield, it was partly cloudy and the temperature was 66. In Belleville, it was 71 degrees. In Cahokia, it was mostly cloudy and 71 degrees. In St. Charles, it was clear and 64. Across the region, it was partly cloudy in Columbia, Missouri, with a temperature of 68. In Quincy, it was clear and 67 degrees. In Kansas City, it was partly cloudy and the temperature was 71. It was clear in Springfield, Missouri, with a temperature of 71. In Rolla, it was partly cloudy and the temperature was 66. In Farmington, it was 71 degrees. It was clear in Cape Girardeau, with 70 degrees. It was clear in Springfield, Illinois, with a temperature of 57. Once again in St. Louis, it was clear, the temperature was 71 degrees and the wind was north at 3 miles an hour. Minor flooding is occurring and minor flooding is forecast. From Missouri River at St. Charles until Thursday afternoon at 25.0 feet downstream near this stage, Missouri Rod Age at Island Road and Agricultural Bow Tomlin may begin flooding depending on Mississippi River flow and backwater. At 10 p.m. Tuesday, the stage was 25.2 feet. Recent activity, the maximum river stage in the 24 hours ending at 10 p.m. Tuesday was 25.2 feet. Forecast, the river is expected to fall below flood stage tomorrow morning and continue falling to 17.9 feet Sunday evening. Flood stage is 25.0 feet. Minor flooding is forecast. For Mississippi River at Melvin Price Lock and Dam. Until Friday afternoon. At 20.8 feet, unprotected farmland begins to flood at 10 p.m. Tuesday. The stage was 21.0 feet. Forecast, the river is expected to rise above flood stage late this evening to a crest of 21.2 feet tomorrow morning. It will then fall below flood stage Thursday morning. Flood stage is 21.0 feet. Minor flooding is forecast. From Merrimack River near Arnold. Until late Friday night. At 24.7 feet, Hawkins Road south of Merrimack Bottom Road begins flooding. At 9:30 p.m. Tuesday, the stage was 23.8 feet. Forecast, the river is expected to rise above flood stage late tonight to a crest of 24.4 feet tomorrow evening. It will then fall below flood stage late Thursday evening. Flood stage is 24.0 feet. This is a special weather statement for the following counties in Missouri, Lincoln, St. Charles, St. Louis City, St. Louis and Warren, and the following counties in Illinois, Madison and St. Clair. Wind advisory in effect from 1 p.m. to 8 p.m. Wednesday. Southwest winds 20 to 30 miles per hour with gusts up to 45 miles per hour expected. For portions of south central and southwest Illinois and east central Missouri. From 1 p.m. to 8 p.m. Wednesday. Gusty winds will blow around unsecured objects. Tree limbs could be blown down and a few power outages may result. The current time is 10:35 p.m. Central Daylight Time. 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This program originates from the National Weather Service Forecast Office in St. Louis, Missouri, and serves parts of East Central Missouri and Southwest Illinois, including the St. Louis metro area and surrounding counties. Wind advisory in effect from 1 p.m. to 8 p.m. Wednesday. Tonight, mostly clear this evening, then becoming partly cloudy. Lows in the lower 60s.
Northwest winds 5 to 10 miles per hour with gusts up to 20 miles per hour, becoming south after midnight. Wednesday, mostly sunny and windy, warmer with highs in the lower 90s. South winds 15 to 20 miles per hour with gusts up to 30 miles per hour, becoming southwest 20 to 30 miles per hour with gusts up to 45 miles per hour in the afternoon. Wednesday night, mostly cloudy with thunderstorms with showers likely in the evening, then partly cloudy after midnight. Breezy with lows in the upper 60s. Southwest winds 20 to 25 miles per hour with gusts up to 40 miles per hour, becoming west 10 to 15 miles per hour with gusts up to 25 miles per hour after midnight. Chance of rain 90%. Thursday, mostly sunny. A chance of showers and thunderstorms in the afternoon. Cooler with highs in the lower 80s. Northwest winds 5 to 10 miles per hour. Chance of rain 40%. Thursday night, mostly cloudy with a slight chance of showers in the evening, then partly cloudy after midnight. Lows around 60. Northwest winds 5 to 10 miles per hour in the evening, becoming light and variable. Chance of rain 20%. Juneteenth and Friday night, mostly clear. Highs in the lower 80s. Lows in the lower 60s. Saturday, mostly sunny. A slight chance of showers in the morning. Highs in the mid-80s. Chance of rain 20%. Saturday night, partly cloudy with a slight chance of showers and thunderstorms in the evening, then mostly cloudy with a chance of showers and thunderstorms after midnight. Lows in the upper 60s. Chance of rain 50%. Sunday, showers likely. A slight chance of thunderstorms in the morning, then a chance of thunderstorms in the afternoon. Highs in the lower 80s. Chance of rain 70%. Sunday night, showers with a chance of thunderstorms in the evening, then showers likely with a slight chance of thunderstorms after midnight. Lows in the upper 60s. Chance of rain 80%. Monday, mostly cloudy in the morning, then becoming partly sunny. A slight chance of thunderstorms. A chance of showers, mainly in the morning. Highs in the lower 80s. Chance of rain 40%. Monday night, partly cloudy in the evening, then becoming mostly cloudy. A slight chance of showers and thunderstorms. Lows in the mid-60s. Chance of rain 20%. Tuesday, partly sunny with a slight chance of showers. A slight chance of thunderstorms in the afternoon. Highs in the lower 80s. Chance of rain 20%. At 10 p.m. at Lambert Field in St. Louis, it was clear with a temperature of 71 degrees. The dew point was 56, giving us a relative humidity of 58%. The wind was north at 3 miles an hour, and the pressure was 29.75 inches and rising. Elsewhere in the metro area, in Chesterfield it was partly cloudy and the temperature was 66. In Belleville it was 71 degrees. In Cahokia, it was mostly cloudy and 71 degrees. In St. Charles it was clear and 64. Across the region, it was partly cloudy in Columbia, Missouri, with a temperature of 68. In Quincy it was clear and 67 degrees. In Kansas City, it was partly cloudy and the temperature was 71. It was clear in Springfield, Missouri, with a temperature of 71. In Rolla, it was partly cloudy and the temperature was 66. In Farmington, it was 71 degrees. It was clear in Cape Girardeau, with 70 degrees. It was clear in Springfield, Illinois, with a temperature of 57. Once again in St. Louis, it was clear, the temperature was 71 degrees and the wind was north at 3 miles an hour. Minor flooding is occurring and minor flooding is forecast. From Missouri River at St. Charles. Until Thursday afternoon. At 25.0 feet, downstream near this stage, Missouri Rod H. Island Road and Agricultural Bow Tomlin may begin flooding, depending on Mississippi River flow and backwater. At 10 p.m. Tuesday, the stage was 25.2 feet.
Recent activity. The maximum river stage in the 24 hours ending at 10 p.m. Tuesday was 25.2 feet. Forecast. The river is expected to fall below flood stage tomorrow morning and continue falling to 17.9 feet Sunday evening. Flood stage is 25.0 feet. Minor flooding is forecast. For Mississippi River at Melvin Price Lock and Dam. Until Friday afternoon. At 20.8 feet, unprotected farmland begins to flood at 10 p.m. Tuesday. The stage was 21.0 feet. Forecast. The river is expected to rise above flood stage late this evening to a crest of 21.2 feet tomorrow morning. It will then fall below flood stage Thursday morning. Flood stage is 21.0 feet. Minor flooding is forecast. For Merrimack River near Arnold. Until late Friday night. At 24.7 feet, Hawkins Road south of Merrimack Bottom Road begins flooding. At 9:30 p.m. Tuesday, the stage was 23.8 feet. Forecast. The river is expected to rise above flood stage late tonight to a crest of 24.4 feet tomorrow evening. It will then fall below flood stage late Thursday evening. Flood stage is 24.0 feet. This is a special weather statement for the following counties in Missouri, Lincoln, St. Charles, St. Louis City, St. Louis and Warren, and the following counties in Illinois, Madison and St. Clair. Wind advisory in effect from 1 p.m. to 8 p.m. Wednesday. Southwest winds 20 to 30 miles per hour with gusts up to 45 miles per hour expected. For portions of south central and southwest Illinois and east central Missouri. From 1 p.m. to 8 p.m. Wednesday. Gusty winds will blow around unsecured objects. Tree limbs could be blown down and a few power outages may result. The current time is 10:43 p.m. Central Daylight Time. 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This program originates from the National Weather Service Forecast Office in St. Louis, Missouri, and serves parts of east central Missouri and southwest Illinois, including the St. Louis metro area and surrounding counties. Wind advisory in effect from 1 p.m. to 8 p.m. Wednesday. Tonight, mostly clear this evening, then becoming partly cloudy. Lows in the lower 60s. West winds 5 to 10 miles per hour with gusts up to 20 miles per hour, becoming south after midnight. Wednesday, mostly sunny and windy, warmer with highs in the lower 90s. South winds 15 to 20 miles per hour with gusts up to 30 miles per hour, becoming southwest 20 to 30 miles per hour with gusts up to 45 miles per hour in the afternoon. Wednesday night, mostly cloudy with thunderstorms with showers likely in the evening, then partly cloudy after midnight. Breezy with lows in the upper 60s. Southwest winds 20 to 25 miles per hour with gusts up to 40 miles per hour, becoming west 10 to 15 miles per hour with gusts up to 25 miles per hour after midnight. Chance of rain 90%. Thursday, mostly sunny. A chance of showers and thunderstorms in the afternoon. Cooler with highs in the lower 80s. Northwest winds 5 to 10 miles per hour. Chance of rain 40%. Thursday night, mostly cloudy with a slight chance of showers in the evening, then partly cloudy after midnight. Lows around 60. Northwest winds 5 to 10 miles per hour in the evening, becoming light and variable. Chance of rain 20%. Juneteenth and Friday night, mostly clear. Highs in the lower 80s. Lows in the lower 60s. Saturday, mostly sunny. A slight chance of showers in the morning. Highs in the mid-80s. Chance of rain 20%. Saturday night, partly cloudy with a slight chance of showers and thunderstorms in the evening, then mostly cloudy with a chance of showers and thunderstorms after midnight. Lows in the upper 60s. Chance of rain 50%. Sunday, showers likely. A slight chance of thunderstorms in the morning, then a chance of thunderstorms in the afternoon. Highs in the lower 80s.
chance of rain 70%. Sunday night, showers with a chance of thunderstorms in the evening, then showers likely with a slight chance of thunderstorms after midnight. Lows in the upper 60s. Chance of rain 80%. Monday, mostly cloudy in the morning, then becoming partly sunny. A slight chance of thunderstorms. A chance of showers, mainly in the morning. Highs in the lower 80s. Chance of rain 40%. Monday night, partly cloudy in the evening, then becoming mostly cloudy. A slight chance of showers and thunderstorms. Lows in the mid-60s. Chance of rain 20%. Tuesday, partly sunny with a slight chance of showers. A slight chance of thunderstorms in the afternoon. Highs in the lower 80s. Chance of rain 20%. At 10 p.m. at Lambert Field in St. Louis, it was clear with a temperature of 71 degrees. The dew point was 56, giving us a relative humidity of 58%. The wind was north at 3 miles an hour, and the pressure was 29.75 inches and rising. Elsewhere in the metro area, in Chesterfield, it was partly cloudy and the temperature was 66. In Belleville, it was 71 degrees. In Cahokia, it was mostly cloudy and 71 degrees. In St. Charles, it was clear and 64. Across the region, it was partly cloudy in Columbia, Missouri, with a temperature of 68. In Quincy, it was clear and 67 degrees. In Kansas City, it was partly cloudy and the temperature was 71. It was clear in Springfield, Missouri, with a temperature of 71. In Rolla, it was partly cloudy and the temperature was 66. In Farmington, it was 71 degrees. It was clear in Cape Girardeau, with 70 degrees. It was clear in Springfield, Illinois, with a temperature of 57. Once again in St. Louis, it was clear, the temperature was 71 degrees and the wind was north at 3 miles an hour. Minor flooding is occurring and minor flooding is forecast. From Missouri River at St. Charles until Thursday afternoon at 25.0 feet downstream near this stage, Missouri Rod Agent Island Road and Agricultural Bow Tomlin may begin flooding depending on Mississippi River flow and backwater. At 10 p.m. Tuesday, the stage was 25.2 feet. Recent activity, the maximum river stage in the 24 hours ending at 10 p.m. Tuesday was 25.2 feet. Forecast, the river is expected to fall below flood stage tomorrow morning and continue falling to 17.9 feet Sunday evening. Flood stage is 25.0 feet. Minor flooding is forecast. For Mississippi River at Melvin Price Lock and Dam. Until Friday afternoon. At 20.8 feet, unprotected farmland begins to flood at 10 p.m. Tuesday. The stage was 21.0 feet. Forecast, the river is expected to rise above flood stage late this evening to a crest of 21.2 feet tomorrow morning. It will then fall below flood stage Thursday morning. Flood stage is 21.0 feet. Minor flooding is forecast from Merrimack River near Arnold until late Friday night. At 24.7 feet, Hawkins Road south of Merrimack Bottom Road begins flooding. At 9:30 p.m. Tuesday, the stage was 23.8 feet. Forecast, the river is expected to rise above flood stage late tonight to a crest of 24.4 feet tomorrow evening. It will then fall below flood stage late Thursday evening. Flood stage is 24.0 feet. This is a special weather statement for the following counties in Missouri, Lincoln, St. Charles, St. Louis City, St. Louis and Warren, and the following counties in Illinois, Madison and St. Clair. Wind advisory in effect from 1 p.m. to 8 p.m. Wednesday. Southwest winds 20 to 30 miles per hour with gusts up to 45 miles per hour expected. For portions of south central and southwest Illinois and east central Missouri. From 1 p.m. to 8 p.m. Wednesday. Gusty winds will blow around unsecured objects. Tree limbs could be blown down and a few power outages may result.
The current time is 10:50 p.m. Central Daylight Time. 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Wind advisory in effect from 1 p.m. to 8 p.m. Wednesday. Tonight, mostly clear this evening, then becoming partly cloudy. Lows in the lower 60s. West winds 5 to 10 miles per hour with gusts up to 20 miles per hour, becoming south after midnight. Wednesday, mostly sunny and windy, warmer with highs in the lower 90s. South winds 15 to 20 miles per hour with gusts up to 30 miles per hour, becoming southwest 20 to 30 miles per hour with gusts up to 45 miles per hour in the afternoon. Wednesday night, mostly cloudy with thunderstorms with showers likely in the evening, then partly cloudy after midnight. Breezy with lows in the upper 60s. Southwest winds 20 to 25 miles per hour with gusts up to 40 miles per hour, becoming west 10 to 15 miles per hour with gusts up to 25 miles per hour after midnight. Chance of rain 90%. Thursday, mostly sunny. A chance of showers and thunderstorms in the afternoon. Cooler with highs in the lower 80s. Northwest winds 5 to 10 miles per hour. Chance of rain 40%. Thursday night, mostly cloudy with a slight chance of showers in the evening, then partly cloudy after midnight. Lows around 60. Northwest winds 5 to 10 miles per hour in the evening, becoming light and variable. Chance of rain 20%. Juneteenth and Friday night, mostly clear. Highs in the lower 80s. Lows in the lower 60s. Saturday, mostly sunny. A slight chance of showers in the morning. Highs in the mid-80s. Chance of rain 20%. Saturday night, partly cloudy with a slight chance of showers and thunderstorms in the evening, then mostly cloudy with a chance of showers and thunderstorms after midnight. Lows in the upper 60s. Chance of rain 50%. Sunday, showers likely. A slight chance of thunderstorms in the morning, then a chance of thunderstorms in the afternoon. Highs in the lower 80s. Chance of rain 70%. Sunday night, showers with a chance of thunderstorms in the evening, then showers likely with a slight chance of thunderstorms after midnight. Lows in the upper 60s. Chance of rain 80%. Monday, mostly cloudy in the morning, then becoming partly sunny. A slight chance of thunderstorms. A chance of showers, mainly in the morning. Highs in the lower 80s. Chance of rain 40%. Monday night, partly cloudy in the evening, then becoming mostly cloudy. A slight chance of showers and thunderstorms. Lows in the mid-60s. Chance of rain 20%. Tuesday, partly sunny with a slight chance of showers. A slight chance of thunderstorms in the afternoon. Highs in the lower 80s. Chance of rain 20%. At 10 p.m. at Lambert Field in St. Louis, it was clear with a temperature of 71 degrees. The dew point was 56, giving us a relative humidity of 58%. The wind was north at 3 miles an hour, and the pressure was 29.75 inches and rising. Elsewhere in the metro area, in Chesterfield, it was partly cloudy and the temperature was 66. In Belleville, it was 71 degrees. In Cahokia, it was mostly cloudy and 71 degrees. In St. Charles, it was clear and 64. Across the region, it was partly cloudy in Columbia, Missouri, with a temperature of 68. In Quincy, it was clear and 67 degrees. In Kansas City, it was partly cloudy and the temperature was 71. It was clear in Springfield, Missouri, with a temperature of 71. In Rolla, it was partly cloudy and the temperature was 66. In Farmington, it was 71 degrees. It was clear in Cape Girardeau, with 70 degrees.
It was clear in Springfield, Illinois, with a temperature of 57. Once again in St. Louis, it was clear. The temperature was 71 degrees and the wind was north at 3 miles an hour. Minor flooding is occurring and minor flooding is forecast. From Missouri River at St. Charles until Thursday afternoon at 25.0 feet downstream near this stage, Missouri Rod Agent Island Road and Agricultural Boat Tomlin may begin flooding depending on Mississippi River flow and backwater. At 10 p.m. Tuesday, the stage was 25.2 feet. Recent activity, the maximum river stage in the 24 hours ending at 10 p.m. Tuesday was 25.2 feet. Forecast, the river is expected to fall below flood stage tomorrow morning and continue falling to 17.9 feet Sunday evening. Flood stage is 25.0 feet. Minor flooding is forecast. For Mississippi River at Melvin Price Lock and Dam. Until Friday afternoon. At 20.8 feet, unprotected farmland begins to flood at 10 p.m. Tuesday. The stage was 21.0 feet. Forecast, the river is expected to rise above flood stage late this evening to a crest of 21.2 feet tomorrow morning. It will then fall below flood stage Thursday morning. Flood stage is 21.0 feet. Minor flooding is forecast for Merrimack River near Arnold until late Friday night at 24.7 feet. Hawkins Road south of Merrimack Bottom Road begins flooding at 9:30 p.m. Tuesday. The stage was 23.8 feet. Forecast, the river is expected to rise above flood stage late tonight to a crest of 24.4 feet tomorrow evening. It will then fall below flood stage late Thursday evening. Flood stage is 24.0 feet. This is a special weather statement for the following counties in Missouri: Lincoln, St. Charles, St. Louis City, St. Louis, and Warren, and the following counties in Illinois: Madison and St. Clair. Wind advisory in effect from 1 p.m. to 8 p.m. Wednesday. Southwest winds 20 to 30 miles per hour with gusts up to 45 miles per hour expected for portions of south central and southwest Illinois and east central Missouri from 1 p.m. to 8 p.m. Wednesday. Gusty winds will blow around unsecured objects. Tree limbs could be blown down and a few power outages may result. The current time is 10:58 p.m. Central Daylight Time. 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This program originates from the National Weather Service Forecast Office in St. Louis, Missouri, and serves parts of East Central Missouri and Southwest Illinois, including the St. Louis metro area and surrounding counties. Wind advisory in effect from 1 p.m. to 8 p.m. Wednesday. Tonight, mostly clear this evening, then becoming partly cloudy. Lows in the lower 60s. West winds 5 to 10 miles per hour with gusts up to 20 miles per hour, becoming south after midnight. Wednesday, mostly sunny and windy, warmer with highs in the lower 90s. South winds 15 to 20 miles per hour with gusts up to 30 miles per hour, becoming southwest 20 to 30 miles per hour with gusts up to 45 miles per hour in the afternoon. Wednesday night, mostly cloudy with thunderstorms with showers likely in the evening, then partly cloudy after midnight. Breezy with lows in the upper 60s. Southwest winds 20 to 25 miles per hour with gusts up to 40 miles per hour, becoming west 10 to 15 miles per hour with gusts up to 25 miles per hour after midnight. Chance of rain 90%. Thursday, mostly sunny. A chance of showers and thunderstorms in the afternoon. Cooler with highs in the lower 80s. Northwest winds 5 to 10 miles per hour. Chance of rain 40%. Thursday night, mostly cloudy with a slight chance of showers in the evening, then partly cloudy after midnight. Lows around 60. Northwest winds 5 to 10 miles per hour in the evening, becoming light and variable. Chance of rain 20%. Juneteenth and Friday night, mostly clear. Highs in the lower 80s.
lows in the lower 60s. Saturday, mostly sunny. A slight chance of showers in the morning. Highs in the mid-80s. Chance of rain 20%. Saturday night, partly cloudy with a slight chance of showers and thunderstorms in the evening, then mostly cloudy with a chance of showers and thunderstorms after midnight. Lows in the upper 60s. Chance of rain 50%. Sunday, showers likely. A slight chance of thunderstorms in the morning, then a chance of thunderstorms in the afternoon. Highs in the lower 80s. Chance of rain 70%. Sunday night, showers with a chance of thunderstorms in the evening, then showers likely with a slight chance of thunderstorms after midnight. Lows in the upper 60s. Chance of rain 80%. Monday, mostly cloudy in the morning, then becoming partly sunny. A slight chance of thunderstorms. A chance of showers, mainly in the morning. Highs in the lower 80s. Chance of rain 40%. Monday night, partly cloudy in the evening, then becoming mostly cloudy. A slight chance of showers and thunderstorms. Lows in the mid-60s. Chance of evening, then mostly cloudy with a chance of showers.

a slight chance of thunderstorms, a chance of showers, mainly in the morning. Highs in the lower 80s. Chance of rain 40%. Monday night, partly cloudy in the evening, then becoming mostly cloudy. A slight chance of showers and thunderstorms. Lows in the mid-60s. Chance of rain 20%. Tuesday, partly sunny with a slight chance of showers. A slight chance of thunderstorms in the afternoon. Highs in the lower 80s. Chance of rain 20%. At 10 p.m. at Lambert Field in St. Louis, it was clear with a temperature of 71 degrees. The dew point was 56, giving us a relative humidity of 58%. The wind was north at 3 miles an hour, and the pressure was 29.75 inches and rising. Elsewhere in the metro area, in Chesterfield, it was partly cloudy and the temperature was 66. In Belleville, it was 71 degrees. In Cahokia, it was mostly cloudy and 71 degrees. In St. Charles, it was clear and 64. Across the region, it was partly cloudy in Columbia, Missouri, with a temperature of 68. In Quincy, it was clear and 67 degrees. In Kansas City, it was partly cloudy and the temperature was 71. It was clear in Springfield, Missouri, with a temperature of 71. In Rolla, it was partly cloudy and the temperature was 66. In Farmington, it was 71 degrees. It was clear in Cape Girardeau, with 70 degrees. It was clear in Springfield, Illinois, with a temperature of 57. Once again in St. Louis, it was clear, the temperature was 71 degrees and the wind was north at 3 miles an hour. Minor flooding is occurring and minor flooding is forecast. From Missouri River at St. Charles until Thursday afternoon at 25.0 feet downstream near this stage, Missouri Rod H. Island Road and Agricultural Bow Tomlin may begin flooding depending on Mississippi River flow and backwater. At 10 p.m. Tuesday, the stage was 25.2 feet. Recent activity, the maximum river stage in the 24 hours ending at 10 p.m. Tuesday was 25.2 feet. Forecast, the river is expected to fall below flood stage tomorrow morning and continue falling to 17.9 feet Sunday evening. Flood stage is 25.0 feet. Minor flooding is forecast. For Mississippi River at Melvin Price Lock and Dam. Until Friday afternoon. At 20.8 feet, unprotected farmland begins to flood at 10 p.m. Tuesday. The stage was 21.0 feet. Forecast, the river is expected to rise above flood stage late this evening to a crest of 21.2 feet tomorrow morning. It will then fall below flood stage Thursday morning. Flood stage is 21.0 feet. Minor flooding is forecast. From Merrimack River near Arnold. Until late Friday night. At 24.7 feet, Hawkins Road south of Merrimack Bottom Road begins flooding. At 9:30 p.m. Tuesday, the stage was 23.8 feet. Forecast, the river is expected to rise above flood stage late tonight to a crest of 24.4 feet tomorrow evening. It will then fall below flood stage late Thursday evening. Flood stage is 24.0 feet. This is a special weather statement for the following counties in Missouri, Lincoln, St. Charles, St. Louis City, St. Louis, and Warren, and the following counties in Illinois, Madison, and St. Clair. Wind advisory in effect from 1 p.m. to 8 p.m. Wednesday. Southwest winds 20 to 30 miles per hour with gusts up to 45 miles per hour expected. For portions of south central and southwest Illinois and east central Missouri. From 1 p.m. to 8 p.m. Wednesday. Gusty winds will blow around unsecured objects. Tree limbs could be blown down and a few power outages may result. The current time is 11:06 p.m. Central Daylight Time. 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

Illinois, including the St. Louis metro area and surrounding counties. Wind advisory in effect from 1 p.m. to 8 p.m. Wednesday. Tonight, mostly clear this evening, then becoming partly cloudy. Lows in the lower 60s. West winds 5 to 10 miles per hour with gusts up to 20 miles per hour, becoming south after midnight. Wednesday, mostly sunny and windy, warmer with highs in the lower 90s. South winds 15 to 20 miles per hour with gusts up to 30 miles per hour, becoming southwest 20 to 30 miles per hour with gusts up to 45 miles per hour in the afternoon. Wednesday night, mostly cloudy with thunderstorms with showers likely in the evening, then partly cloudy after midnight. Breezy with lows in the upper 60s. Southwest winds 20 to 25 miles per hour with gusts up to 40 miles per hour, becoming west 10 to 15 miles per hour with gusts up to 25 miles per hour after midnight. Chance of rain 90%. Thursday, mostly sunny. A chance of showers and thunderstorms in the afternoon. Cooler with highs in the lower 80s. Northwest winds 5 to 10 miles per hour. Chance of rain 40%. Thursday night, mostly cloudy with a slight chance of showers in the evening, then partly cloudy after midnight. Lows around 60. Northwest winds 5 to 10 miles per hour in the evening, becoming light and variable. Chance of rain 20%. Juneteenth and Friday night, mostly clear. Highs in the lower 80s. Lows in the lower 60s. Saturday, mostly sunny. A slight chance of showers in the morning. Highs in the mid-80s. Chance of rain 20%. Saturday night, partly cloudy with a slight chance of showers and thunderstorms in the evening, then mostly cloudy with a chance of showers and thunderstorms after midnight. Lows in the upper 60s. Chance of rain 50%. Sunday, showers likely. A slight chance of thunderstorms in the morning, then a chance of thunderstorms in the afternoon. Highs in the lower 80s. Chance of rain 70%. Sunday night, showers with a chance of thunderstorms in the evening, then showers likely with a slight chance of thunderstorms after midnight. Lows in the upper 60s. Chance of rain 80%. Monday, mostly cloudy in the morning, then becoming partly sunny. A slight chance of thunderstorms. A chance of showers, mainly in the morning. Highs in the lower 80s. Chance of rain 40%. Monday night, partly cloudy in the evening, then becoming mostly cloudy. A slight chance of showers and thunderstorms. Lows in the mid-60s. Chance of rain 20%. Tuesday, partly sunny with a slight chance of showers. A slight chance of thunderstorms in the afternoon. Highs in the lower 80s. Chance of rain 20%. At 11 p.m. at Lambert Field in St. Louis, it was partly cloudy with a temperature of 68 degrees. The dew point was 55, giving us a relative humidity of 63%. The wind was calm, and the pressure was 29.77 inches and rising. Elsewhere in the metro area, in Chesterfield, it was clear and the temperature was 64. In Cahokia, it was clear and 66 degrees. In St. Charles, it was clear and 64. Across the region, it was partly cloudy in Columbia, Missouri, with a temperature of 66. In Quincy, it was clear and 61 degrees. In Kansas City, it was clear and the temperature was 68. It was partly cloudy in Springfield, Missouri, with a temperature of 71. In Rolla, it was partly cloudy and the temperature was 64. In Farmington, it was 68 degrees. It was clear in Cape Girardeau, with 66 degrees. It was clear in Springfield, Illinois, with a temperature of 57. Once again in St. Louis, it was partly cloudy, the temperature was 68 degrees and the wind was calm. Minor flooding is occurring and minor flooding is forecast. From Missouri River at St. Charles. Until Thursday afternoon. At 25.0 feet, downstream near this stage, Missouri Rod Age at Island Road and Agricultural Boat Tomlin may begin flooding.
depending on Mississippi River flow and backwater. At 10 p.m. Tuesday, the stage was 25.2 feet. Recent activity, the maximum river stage in the 24 hours ending at 10 p.m. Tuesday was 25.2 feet. Forecast, the river is expected to fall below flood stage tomorrow morning and continue falling to 17.9 feet Sunday evening. Flood stage is 25.0 feet. Minor flooding is forecast. For Mississippi River at Melvin Price Lock and Dam. Until Friday afternoon. At 20.8 feet, unprotected farmland begins to flood at 10 p.m. Tuesday. The stage was 21.0 feet. Forecast, the river is expected to rise above flood stage late this evening to a crest of 21.2 feet tomorrow morning. It will then fall below flood stage Thursday morning. Flood stage is 21.0 feet. Minor flooding is forecast. For Merrimack River near Arnold. Until late Friday night. At 24.7 feet, Hawkins Road south of Merrimack Bottom Road begins flooding. At 9:30 p.m. Tuesday, the stage was 23.8 feet. Forecast, the river is expected to rise above flood stage late tonight to a crest of 24.4 feet tomorrow evening. It will then fall below flood stage late Thursday evening. Flood stage is 24.0 feet. This is a special weather statement for the following counties in Missouri, Lincoln, St. Charles, St. Louis City, St. Louis and Warren, and the following counties in Illinois, Madison and St. Clair. Wind advisory in effect from 1 p.m. to 8 p.m. Wednesday. Southwest winds 20 to 30 miles per hour with gusts up to 45 miles per hour expected. For portions of south central and southwest Illinois and east central Missouri. From 1 p.m. to 8 p.m. Wednesday. Gusty winds will blow around unsecured objects. Tree limbs could be blown down and a few power outages may result. The current time is 11:14 p.m. Central Daylight Time. 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This program originates from the National Weather Service Forecast Office in St. Louis, Missouri, and serves parts of East Central Missouri and Southwest Illinois, including the St. Louis metro area and surrounding counties. Wind advisory in effect from 1 p.m. to 8 p.m. Wednesday. Tonight, mostly clear this evening, then becoming partly cloudy. Lows in the lower 60s. West winds 5 to 10 miles per hour with gusts up to 20 miles per hour, becoming south after midnight. Wednesday, mostly sunny and windy, warmer with highs in the lower 90s. South winds 15 to 20 miles per hour with gusts up to 30 miles per hour, becoming southwest 20 to 30 miles per hour with gusts up to 45 miles per hour in the afternoon. Wednesday night, mostly cloudy with thunderstorms with showers likely in the evening, then partly cloudy after midnight. Breezy with lows in the upper 60s. Southwest winds 20 to 25 miles per hour with gusts up to 40 miles per hour, becoming west 10 to 15 miles per hour with gusts up to 25 miles per hour after midnight. Chance of rain 90%. Thursday, mostly sunny. A chance of showers and thunderstorms in the afternoon. Cooler with highs in the lower 80s. Northwest winds 5 to 10 miles per hour. Chance of rain 40%. Thursday night, mostly cloudy with a slight chance of showers in the evening, then partly cloudy after midnight. Lows around 60. Northwest winds 5 to 10 miles per hour in the evening, becoming light and variable. Chance of rain 20%. Juneteenth and Friday night, mostly clear. Highs in the lower 80s. Lows in the lower 60s. Saturday, mostly sunny. A slight chance of showers in the morning. Highs in the mid-80s. Chance of rain 20%. Saturday night, partly cloudy with a slight chance of showers and thunderstorms in the evening, then mostly cloudy with a chance of showers and thunderstorms after midnight. Lows in the upper 60s. Chance of rain 50%. Sunday, showers likely.
Slight chance of thunderstorms in the morning, then a chance of thunderstorms in the afternoon. Highs in the lower 80s. Chance of rain 70%. Sunday night, showers with a chance of thunderstorms in the evening, then showers likely with a slight chance of thunderstorms after midnight. Lows in the upper 60s. Chance of rain 80%. Monday, mostly cloudy in the morning, then becoming partly sunny. A slight chance of thunderstorms. A chance of showers, mainly in the morning. Highs in the lower 80s. Chance of rain 40%. Monday night, partly cloudy in the evening, then becoming mostly cloudy. A slight chance of showers and thunderstorms. Lows in the mid-60s. Chance of rain 20%. Tuesday, partly sunny with a slight chance of showers. A slight chance of thunderstorms in the afternoon. Highs in the lower 80s. Chance of rain 20%. At 11 p.m. at Lambert Field in St. Louis, it was partly cloudy with a temperature of 68 degrees. The dew point was 55, giving us a relative humidity of 63%. The wind was calm, and the pressure was 29.77 inches and rising. Elsewhere in the metro area, in Chesterfield, it was clear and the temperature was 64. In Cahokia, it was clear and 66 degrees. In St. Charles, it was clear and 64. Across the region, it was partly cloudy in Columbia, Missouri, with a temperature of 66. In Quincy, it was clear and 61 degrees. In Kansas City, it was clear and the temperature was 68. It was partly cloudy in Springfield, Missouri, with a temperature of 71. In Rolla, it was partly cloudy and the temperature was 64. In Farmington, it was 68 degrees. It was clear in Cape Girardeau, with 66 degrees. It was clear in Springfield, Illinois, with a temperature of 57. Once again in St. Louis, it was partly cloudy. The temperature was 68 degrees and the wind was calm. Minor flooding is occurring and minor flooding is forecast. From Missouri River at St. Charles. Until Thursday afternoon. At 25.0 feet, downstream near this stage, Missouri Rod Agent Island Road and Agricultural Boat Tomlin may begin flooding, depending on Mississippi River flow and backwater. At 10 p.m. Tuesday, the stage was 25.2 feet. Recent activity, the maximum river stage in the 24 hours ending at 10 p.m. Tuesday was 25.2 feet. Forecast, the river is expected to fall below flood stage tomorrow morning and continue falling to 17.9 feet Sunday evening. Flood stage is 25.0 feet. Minor flooding is forecast. For Mississippi River at Melvin Price Lock and Dam. Until Friday afternoon. At 20.8 feet, unprotected farmland begins to flood at 10 p.m. Tuesday. The stage was 21.0 feet. Forecast, the river is expected to rise above flood stage late this evening to a crest of 21.2 feet tomorrow morning. It will then fall below flood stage Thursday morning. Flood stage is 21.0 feet. Minor flooding is forecast. For Merrimack River near Arnold. Until late Friday night. At 24.7 feet, Hawkins Road south of Merrimack Bottom Road begins flooding. At 9:30 p.m. Tuesday, the stage was 23.8 feet. Forecast, the river is expected to rise above flood stage late tonight to a crest of 24.4 feet tomorrow evening. It will then fall below flood stage late Thursday evening. Flood stage is 24.0 feet. This is a special weather statement for the following counties in Missouri, Lincoln, St. Charles, St. Louis City, St. Louis and Warren, and the following counties in Illinois, Madison and St. Clair. Wind advisory in effect from 1 p.m. to 8 p.m. Wednesday. Southwest winds 20 to 30 miles per hour with gusts up to 45 miles per hour expected. For portions of south central and southwest Illinois and east central Missouri. From 1 p.m. to 8 p.m. Wednesday. Gusty winds will blow around unsecured objects. Tree limbs could be blown down and a few power outages may result. The current time is...
7:21 p.m. Central Daylight Time. 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This program originates from the National Weather Service Forecast Office in St. Louis, Missouri, and serves parts of East Central Missouri and Southwest Illinois, including the St. Louis metro area and surrounding counties. Wind advisory in effect from 1 p.m. to 8 p.m. Wednesday. Tonight, mostly clear this evening, then becoming partly cloudy. Lows in the lower 60s. West winds 5 to 10 miles per hour with gusts up to 20 miles per hour, becoming south after midnight. Wednesday, mostly sunny and windy, warmer with highs in the lower 90s. South winds 15 to 20 miles per hour with gusts up to 30 miles per hour, becoming southwest 20 to 30 miles per hour with gusts up to 45 miles per hour in the afternoon. Wednesday night, mostly cloudy with thunderstorms with showers likely in the evening, then partly cloudy after midnight. Breezy with lows in the upper 60s. Southwest winds 20 to 25 miles per hour with gusts up to 40 miles per hour, becoming west 10 to 15 miles per hour with gusts up to 25 miles per hour after midnight. Chance of rain 90%. Thursday, mostly sunny. A chance of showers and thunderstorms in the afternoon. Cooler with highs in the lower 80s. Northwest winds 5 to 10 miles per hour. Chance of rain 40%. Thursday night, mostly cloudy with a slight chance of showers in the evening, then partly cloudy after midnight. Lows around 60. Northwest winds 5 to 10 miles per hour in the evening, becoming light and variable. Chance of rain 20%. Juneteenth and Friday night, mostly clear. Highs in the lower 80s. Lows in the lower 60s. Saturday, mostly sunny. A slight chance of showers in the morning. Highs in the mid-80s. Chance of rain 20%. Saturday night, partly cloudy with a slight chance of showers and thunderstorms in the evening, then mostly cloudy with a chance of showers and thunderstorms after midnight. Lows in the upper 60s. Chance of rain 50%. Sunday, showers likely. A slight chance of thunderstorms in the morning, then a chance of thunderstorms in the afternoon. Highs in the lower 80s. Chance of rain 70%. Sunday night, showers with a chance of thunderstorms in the evening, then showers likely with a slight chance of thunderstorms after midnight. Lows in the upper 60s. Chance of rain 80%. Monday, mostly cloudy in the morning, then becoming partly sunny. A slight chance of thunderstorms. A chance of showers, mainly in the morning. Highs in the lower 80s. Chance of rain 40%. Monday night, partly cloudy in the evening, then becoming mostly cloudy. A slight chance of showers and thunderstorms. Lows in the mid-60s. Chance of rain 20%. Tuesday, partly sunny with a slight chance of showers. A slight chance of thunderstorms in the afternoon. Highs in the lower 80s. Chance of rain 20%. At 11 p.m. at Lambert Field in St. Louis, it was partly cloudy with a temperature of 68 degrees. The dew point was 55, giving us a relative humidity of 63%. The wind was calm, and the pressure was 29.77 inches and rising. Elsewhere in the metro area, in Chesterfield, it was clear and the temperature was 64. In Cahokia, it was clear and 66 degrees. In St. Charles, it was clear and 64. Across the region, it was partly cloudy in Columbia, Missouri, with a temperature of 66. In Quincy, it was clear and 61 degrees. In Kansas City, it was clear and the temperature was 68. It was partly cloudy in Springfield, Missouri, with a temperature of 71. In Rolla, it was partly cloudy and the temperature was 64. In Farmington, it was 68 degrees. It was clear in Cape Girardeau, with 66 degrees. It was clear in Springfield, Illinois, with a temperature of 57. Once again in St. Louis, it was partly
cloudy. The temperature was 68 degrees and the wind was calm. Minor flooding is occurring and minor flooding is forecast from Missouri River at St. Charles until Thursday afternoon at 25.0 feet downstream near this stage. Missouri Rock Age at Island Road and Agricultural Boatumlin may begin flooding depending on Mississippi River flow and backwater. At 10 p.m. Tuesday, the stage was 25.2 feet. Recent activity, the maximum river stage in the 24 hours ending at 10 p.m. Tuesday was 25.2 feet. Forecast, the river is expected to fall below flood stage tomorrow morning and continue falling to 17.9 feet Sunday evening. Flood stage is 25.0 feet. Minor flooding is forecast for Mississippi River at Melvin Price Lock and Dam until Friday afternoon. At 20.8 feet, unprotected farmland begins to flood at 10 p.m. Tuesday. The stage was 21.0 feet. Forecast, the river is expected to rise above flood stage late this evening to a crest of 21.2 feet tomorrow morning. It will then fall below flood stage Thursday morning. Flood stage is 21.0 feet. Minor flooding is forecast for Merrimack River near Arnold until late Friday night at 24.7 feet. Hawkins Road south of Merrimack Bottom Road begins flooding at 9:30 p.m. Tuesday. The stage was 23.8 feet. Forecast, the river is expected to rise above flood stage late tonight to a crest at 24.4 feet tomorrow evening. It will then fall below flood stage late Thursday evening. Flood stage is 24.0 feet. This is a special weather statement for the following counties in Missouri: Lincoln, St. Charles, St. Louis City, St. Louis, and Warren, and the following counties in Illinois: Madison and St. Clair. Wind advisory in effect from 1 p.m. to 8 p.m. Wednesday. Southwest winds 20 to 30 miles per hour with gusts up to 45 miles per hour expected for portions of south central and southwest Illinois and east central Missouri from 1 p.m. to 8 p.m. Wednesday. Gusty winds will blow around unsecured objects. Tree limbs could be blown down and a few power outages may result. The current time is 11:29 p.m. Central Daylight Time. 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This program originates from the National Weather Service Forecast Office in St. Louis, Missouri, and serves parts of east central Missouri and southwest Illinois, including the St. Louis metro area and surrounding counties. Wind advisory in effect from 1 p.m. to 8 p.m. Wednesday. Tonight, mostly clear this evening, then becoming partly cloudy. Lows in the lower 60s. West winds 5 to 10 miles per hour with gusts up to 20 miles per hour, becoming south after midnight. Wednesday, mostly sunny and windy, warmer with highs in the lower 90s. South winds 15 to 20 miles per hour with gusts up to 30 miles per hour, becoming southwest 20 to 30 miles per hour with gusts up to 45 miles per hour in the afternoon. Wednesday night, mostly cloudy with thunderstorms with showers likely in the evening, then partly cloudy after midnight. Breezy with lows in the upper 60s. Southwest winds 20 to 25 miles per hour with gusts up to 40 miles per hour, becoming west 10 to 15 miles per hour with gusts up to 25 miles per hour after midnight. Chance of rain 90%. Thursday, mostly sunny. A chance of showers and thunderstorms in the afternoon. Cooler with highs in the lower 80s. Northwest winds 5 to 10 miles per hour. Chance of rain 40%. Thursday night, mostly cloudy with a slight chance of showers in the evening, then partly cloudy after midnight. Lows around 60. Northwest winds 5 to 10 miles per hour in the evening, becoming light and variable. Chance of rain 20%. Juneteenth and Friday night, mostly clear. Highs in the lower 80s. Lows in the lower 60s. Saturday, mostly sunny. A slight chance of showers in the morning.
is in the mid-80s. Chance of rain 20%. Saturday night, partly cloudy with a slight chance of showers and thunderstorms in the evening, then mostly cloudy with a chance of showers and thunderstorms after midnight. Lows in the upper 60s. Chance of rain 50%. Sunday, showers likely. A slight chance of thunderstorms in the morning, then a chance of thunderstorms in the afternoon. Highs in the lower 80s. Chance of rain 70%. Sunday night, showers with a chance of thunderstorms in the evening, then showers likely with a slight chance of thunderstorms after midnight. Lows in the upper 60s. Chance of rain 80%. Monday, mostly cloudy in the morning, then becoming partly sunny. A slight chance of thunderstorms. A chance of showers, mainly in the morning. Highs in the lower 80s. Chance of rain 40%. Monday night, partly cloudy in the evening, then becoming mostly cloudy. A slight chance of showers and thunderstorms. Lows in the mid-60s. Chance of rain 20%. Tuesday, partly sunny with a slight chance of showers. A slight chance of thunderstorms in the afternoon. Highs in the lower 80s. Chance of rain 20%. At 11 p.m. at Lambert Field in St. Louis, it was partly cloudy with a temperature of 68 degrees. The dew point was 55, giving us a relative humidity of 63%. The wind was calm, and the pressure was 29.77 inches and rising. Elsewhere in the metro area, in Chesterfield, it was clear and the temperature was 64. In Cahokia, it was clear and 66 degrees. In St. Charles, it was clear and 64. Across the region, it was partly cloudy in Columbia, Missouri, with a temperature of 66. In Quincy, it was clear and 61 degrees. In Kansas City, it was clear and the temperature was 68. It was partly cloudy in Springfield, Missouri, with a temperature of 71. In Rolla, it was partly cloudy and the temperature was 64. In Farmington, it was 68 degrees. It was clear in Cape Girardeau, with 66 degrees. It was clear in Springfield, Illinois, with a temperature of 57. Once again in St. Louis, it was partly cloudy, the temperature was 68 degrees, and the wind was calm. Minor flooding is occurring and minor flooding is forecast. From Missouri River at St. Charles, until Thursday afternoon, at 25.0 feet, downstream near this stage, Missouri Rock Age at Island Road and Agricultural Botomlin may begin flooding, depending on Mississippi River flow and backwater. At 10 p.m. Tuesday, the stage was 25.2 feet. Recent activity, the maximum river stage in the 24 hours ending at 10 p.m. Tuesday was 25.2 feet. Forecast, the river is expected to fall below flood stage tomorrow morning and continue falling to 17.9 feet Sunday evening. Flood stage is 25.0 feet. Minor flooding is forecast. For Mississippi River at Melvin Price Lock and Dam. Until Friday afternoon. At 20.8 feet, unprotected farmland begins to flood at 10 p.m. Tuesday. The stage was 21.0 feet. Forecast, the river is expected to rise above flood stage late this evening to a crest of 21.2 feet tomorrow morning. It will then fall below flood stage Thursday morning. Flood stage is 21.0 feet. Minor flooding is forecast. For Merrimack River near Arnold. Until late Friday night. At 24.7 feet, Hawkins Road south of Merrimack Bottom Road begins flooding. At 9:30 p.m. Tuesday, the stage was 23.8 feet. Forecast, the river is expected to rise above flood stage late tonight to a crest of 24.4 feet tomorrow evening. It will then fall below flood stage late Thursday evening. Flood stage is 24.0 feet. This is a special weather statement for the following counties in Missouri, Lincoln, St. Charles, St. Louis City, St. Louis and Warren, and the following counties in Illinois, Madison and St. Clair. Wind advisory in effect from 1 p.m. to 8 p.m. Wednesday. Southwest winds 20 to 30 miles.
per hour with gusts up to 45 miles per hour expected for portions of south central and southwest Illinois and east central Missouri from 1 p.m. to 8 p.m. Wednesday. Gusty winds will blow around unsecured objects. Tree limbs could be blown down and a few power outages may result. The current time is 11:37 p.m. Central Daylight Time. 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This program originates from the National Weather Service Forecast Office in St. Louis, Missouri, and serves parts of East Central Missouri and Southwest Illinois, including the St. Louis metro area and surrounding counties. Wind advisory in effect from 1 p.m. to 8 p.m. Wednesday. Tonight, mostly clear this evening, then becoming partly cloudy. Lows in the lower 60s. West winds 5 to 10 miles per hour with gusts up to 20 miles per hour, becoming south after midnight. Wednesday, mostly sunny and windy, warmer with highs in the lower 90s. South winds 15 to 20 miles per hour with gusts up to 30 miles per hour, becoming southwest 20 to 30 miles per hour with gusts up to 45 miles per hour in the afternoon. Wednesday night, mostly cloudy with thunderstorms with showers likely in the evening, then partly cloudy after midnight. Breezy with lows in the upper 60s. Southwest winds 20 to 25 miles per hour with gusts up to 40 miles per hour, becoming west 10 to 15 miles per hour with gusts up to 25 miles per hour after midnight. Chance of rain 90%. Thursday, mostly sunny. A chance of showers and thunderstorms in the afternoon. Cooler with highs in the lower 80s. Northwest winds 5 to 10 miles per hour. Chance of rain 40%. Thursday night, mostly cloudy with a slight chance of showers in the evening, then partly cloudy after midnight. Lows around 60. Northwest winds 5 to 10 miles per hour in the evening, becoming light and variable. Chance of rain 20%. Juneteenth and Friday night, mostly clear. Highs in the lower 80s. Lows in the lower 60s. Saturday, mostly sunny. A slight chance of showers in the morning. Highs in the mid-80s. Chance of rain 20%. Saturday night, partly cloudy with a slight chance of showers and thunderstorms in the evening, then mostly cloudy with a chance of showers and thunderstorms after midnight. Lows in the upper 60s. Chance of rain 50%. Sunday, showers likely. A slight chance of thunderstorms in the morning, then a chance of thunderstorms in the afternoon. Highs in the lower 80s. Chance of rain 70%. Sunday night, showers with a chance of thunderstorms in the evening, then showers likely with a slight chance of thunderstorms after midnight. Lows in the upper 60s. Chance of rain 80%. Monday, mostly cloudy in the morning, then becoming partly sunny. A slight chance of thunderstorms. A chance of showers, mainly in the morning. Highs in the lower 80s. Chance of rain 40%. Monday night, partly cloudy in the evening, then becoming mostly cloudy. A slight chance of showers and thunderstorms. Lows in the mid-60s. Chance of rain 20%. Tuesday, partly sunny with a slight chance of showers. A slight chance of thunderstorms in the afternoon. Highs in the lower 80s. Chance of rain 20%. At 11 p.m. at Lambert Field in St. Louis, it was partly cloudy with a temperature of 68 degrees. The dew point was 55, giving us a relative humidity of 63%. The wind was calm, and the pressure was 29.77 inches and rising. Elsewhere in the metro area, in Chesterfield, it was clear and the temperature was 64. In Cahokia, it was clear and 66 degrees. In St. Charles, it was clear and 64. Across the region, it was partly cloudy in Columbia, Missouri, with a temperature of 66. In Quincy, it was clear and 61 degrees. In Kansas City, it was clear and the temperature was 68. It was partly cloudy in Springfield, Missouri.
Missouri, with a temperature of 71. In Rolla, it was partly cloudy and the temperature was 64. In Farmington, it was 68 degrees. It was clear in Cape Girardeau, with 66 degrees. It was clear in Springfield, Illinois, with a temperature of 57. Once again in St. Louis, it was partly cloudy. The temperature was 68 degrees and the wind was calm. Minor flooding is occurring and minor flooding is forecast. From Missouri River at St. Charles until Thursday afternoon at 25.0 feet downstream near this stage, Missouri Rod Agent Island Road and Agricultural Boat Tomlin may begin flooding depending on Mississippi River flow and backwater. At 10 p.m. Tuesday, the stage was 25.2 feet. Recent activity, the maximum river stage in the 24 hours ending at 10 p.m. Tuesday was 25.2 feet. Forecast, the river is expected to fall below flood stage tomorrow morning and continue falling to 17.9 feet Sunday evening. Flood stage is 25.0 feet. Minor flooding is forecast. For Mississippi River at Melvin Price Lock and Dam. Until Friday afternoon. At 20.8 feet, unprotected farmland begins to flood at 10 p.m. Tuesday. The stage was 21.0 feet. Forecast, the river is expected to rise above flood stage late this evening to a crest of 21.2 feet tomorrow morning. It will then fall below flood stage Thursday morning. Flood stage is 21.0 feet. Minor flooding is forecast. For Merrimack River near Arnold, until late Friday night, at 24.7 feet, Hawkins Road south of Merrimack Bottom Road begins flooding. At 9:30 p.m. Tuesday, the stage was 23.8 feet. Forecast, the river is expected to rise above flood stage late tonight to a crest of 24.4 feet tomorrow evening. It will then fall below flood stage late Thursday evening. Flood stage is 24.0 feet. This is a special weather statement for the following counties in Missouri, Lincoln, St. Charles, St. Louis City, St. Louis and Warren, and the following counties in Illinois, Madison and St. Clair. Wind advisory in effect from 1 p.m. to 8 p.m. Wednesday. Southwest winds 20 to 30 miles per hour with gusts up to 45 miles per hour expected. For portions of south central and southwest Illinois and east central Missouri. From 1 p.m. to 8 p.m. Wednesday. Gusty winds will blow around unsecured objects. Tree limbs could be blown down and a few power outages may result. The current time is 11:44 p.m. Central Daylight Time. 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This program originates from the National Weather Service Forecast Office in St. Louis, Missouri, and serves parts of East Central Missouri and Southwest Illinois, including the St. Louis metro area and surrounding counties. Wind advisory in effect from 1 p.m. to 8 p.m. Wednesday. Tonight, mostly clear this evening, then becoming partly cloudy. Lows in the lower 60s. West winds 5 to 10 miles per hour with gusts up to 20 miles per hour, becoming south after midnight. Wednesday, mostly sunny and windy, warmer with highs in the lower 90s. South winds 15 to 20 miles per hour with gusts up to 30 miles per hour, becoming southwest 20 to 30 miles per hour with gusts up to 45 miles per hour in the afternoon. Wednesday night, mostly cloudy with thunderstorms with showers likely in the evening, then partly cloudy after midnight. Breezy with lows in the upper 60s. Southwest winds 20 to 25 miles per hour with gusts up to 40 miles per hour, becoming west 10 to 15 miles per hour with gusts up to 25 miles per hour after midnight. Chance of rain 90%. Thursday, mostly sunny. A chance of showers and thunderstorms in the afternoon. Cooler with highs in the lower 80s. Northwest winds 5 to 10 miles per hour. Chance of rain 40%. Thursday night, mostly cloudy with a slight chance of showers in the evening, then partly cloudy after midnight. Lows around 60.
Northwest winds 5 to 10 miles per hour in the evening, becoming light and variable. Chance of rain 20%. Juneteenth and Friday night, mostly clear. Highs in the lower 80s. Lows in the lower 60s. Saturday, mostly sunny. A slight chance of showers in the morning. Highs in the mid-80s. Chance of rain 20%. Saturday night, partly cloudy with a slight chance of showers and thunderstorms in the evening, then mostly cloudy with a chance of showers and thunderstorms after midnight. Lows in the upper 60s. Chance of rain 50%. Sunday, showers likely. A slight chance of thunderstorms in the morning, then a chance of thunderstorms in the afternoon. Highs in the lower 80s. Chance of rain 70%. Sunday night, showers with a chance of thunderstorms in the evening, then showers likely with a slight chance of thunderstorms after midnight. Lows in the upper 60s. Chance of rain 80%. Monday, mostly cloudy in the morning, then becoming partly sunny. A slight chance of thunderstorms. A chance of showers, mainly in the morning. Highs in the lower 80s. Chance of rain 40%. Monday night, partly cloudy in the evening, then becoming mostly cloudy. A slight chance of showers and thunderstorms. Lows in the mid-60s. Chance of rain 20%. Tuesday, partly sunny with a slight chance of showers. A slight chance of thunderstorms in the afternoon. Highs in the lower 80s. Chance of rain 20%. At 11 p.m. at Lambert Field in St. Louis, it was partly cloudy with a temperature of 68 degrees. The dew point was 55, giving us a relative humidity of 63%. The wind was calm, and the pressure was 29.77 inches and rising. Elsewhere in the metro area, in Chesterfield, it was clear and the temperature was 64. In Cahokia, it was clear and 66 degrees. In St. Charles, it was clear and 64. Across the region, it was partly cloudy in Columbia, Missouri, with a temperature of 66. In Quincy, it was clear and 61 degrees. In Kansas City, it was clear and the temperature was 68. It was partly cloudy in Springfield, Missouri, with a temperature of 71. In Rolla, it was partly cloudy and the temperature was 64. In Farmington, it was 68 degrees. It was clear in Cape Girardeau, with 66 degrees. It was clear in Springfield, Illinois, with a temperature of 57. Once again in St. Louis, it was partly cloudy, the temperature was 68 degrees, and the wind was calm. Minor flooding is occurring, and minor flooding is forecast. From Missouri River at St. Charles, until Thursday afternoon, at 25.0 feet, downstream near this stage, Missouri Rod Age at Island Road and Agricultural Bow Tomlin may begin flooding, depending on Mississippi River flow and backwater. At 10 p.m. Tuesday, the stage was 25.2 feet. Recent activity, the maximum river stage in the 24 hours ending at 10 p.m. Tuesday was 25.2 feet. Forecast, the river is expected to fall below flood stage tomorrow morning and continue falling to 17.9 feet Sunday evening. Flood stage is 25.0 feet. Minor flooding is forecast. For Mississippi River at Melvin Price Lock and Dam. Until Friday afternoon. At 20.8 feet, unprotected farmland begins to flood at 10 p.m. Tuesday. The stage was 21.0 feet. Forecast, the river is expected to rise above flood stage late this evening to a crest of 21.2 feet tomorrow morning. It will then fall below flood stage Thursday morning. Flood stage is 21.0 feet. Minor flooding is forecast. For Merrimack River near Arnold. Until late Friday night. At 24.7 feet, Hawkins Road south of Merrimack Bottom Road begins flooding. At 9:30 p.m. Tuesday, the stage was 23.8 feet. Forecast, the river is expected to rise above flood stage late tonight to a crest of 24.4 feet tomorrow evening. It will then fall below flood stage late Thursday evening. Flood stage is 24.0.
feet. This is a special weather statement for the following counties in Missouri, Lincoln, St. Charles, St. Louis City, St. Louis, and Warren, and the following counties in Illinois, Madison, and St. Clair. Wind advisory in effect from 1 p.m. to 8 p.m. Wednesday. Southwest winds 20 to 30 miles per hour with gusts up to 45 miles per hour expected for portions of south central and southwest Illinois and east central Missouri from 1 p.m. to 8 p.m. Wednesday. Gusty winds will blow around unsecured objects. Tree limbs could be blown down and a few power outages may result. The current time is 11:52 p.m. Central Daylight Time. 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This program originates from the National Weather Service Forecast Office in St. Louis, Missouri, and serves parts of East Central Missouri and Southwest Illinois, including the St. Louis metro area and surrounding counties. Wind advisory in effect from 1 p.m. to 8 p.m. Wednesday. Tonight, mostly clear this evening, then becoming partly cloudy. Lows in the lower 60s. West winds 5 to 10 miles per hour with gusts up to 20 miles per hour, becoming south after midnight. Wednesday, mostly sunny and windy, warmer with highs in the lower 90s. South winds 15 to 20 miles per hour with gusts up to 30 miles per hour, becoming southwest 20 to 30 miles per hour with gusts up to 45 miles per hour in the afternoon. Wednesday night, mostly cloudy with thunderstorms with showers likely in the evening, then partly cloudy after midnight. Breezy with lows in the upper 60s. Southwest winds 20 to 25 miles per hour with gusts up to 40 miles per hour, becoming west 10 to 15 miles per hour with gusts up to 25 miles per hour after midnight. Chance of rain 90%. Thursday, mostly sunny. A chance of showers and thunderstorms in the afternoon. Cooler with highs in the lower 80s. Northwest winds 5 to 10 miles per hour. Chance of rain 40%. Thursday night, mostly cloudy with a slight chance of showers in the evening, then partly cloudy after midnight. Lows around 60. Northwest winds 5 to 10 miles per hour in the evening, becoming light and variable. Chance of rain 20%. Juneteenth and Friday night, mostly clear. Highs in the lower 80s. Lows in the lower 60s. Saturday, mostly sunny. A slight chance of showers in the morning. Highs in the mid-80s. Chance of rain 20%. Saturday night, partly cloudy with a slight chance of showers and thunderstorms in the evening, then mostly cloudy with a chance of showers and thunderstorms after midnight. Lows in the upper 60s. Chance of rain 50%. Sunday, showers likely. A slight chance of thunderstorms in the morning, then a chance of thunderstorms in the afternoon. Highs in the lower 80s. Chance of rain 70%. Sunday night, showers with a chance of thunderstorms in the evening, then showers likely with a slight chance of thunderstorms after midnight. Lows in the upper 60s. Chance of rain 80%. Monday, mostly cloudy in the morning, then becoming partly sunny. A slight chance of thunderstorms. A chance of showers, mainly in the morning. Highs in the lower 80s. Chance of rain 40%. Monday night, partly cloudy in the evening, then becoming mostly cloudy. A slight chance of showers and thunderstorms. Lows in the mid-60s. Chance of rain 20%. Tuesday, partly sunny with a slight chance of showers. A slight chance of thunderstorms in the afternoon. Highs in the lower 80s. Chance of rain 20%. At 11 p.m. at Lambert Field in St. Louis, it was partly cloudy with a temperature of 68 degrees. The dew point was 55, giving us a relative humidity of 63%. The wind was calm, and the pressure was 29.77 inches and rising. Elsewhere in the metro area, in Chesterfield, it was clear and the temperature was 64. In Cahokia, it was clear.
66 degrees. In St. Charles, it was clear and 64. Across the region, it was partly cloudy in Columbia, Missouri, with a temperature of 66. In Quincy, it was clear and 61 degrees. In Kansas City, it was clear and the temperature was 68. It was partly cloudy in Springfield, Missouri, with a temperature of 71. In Rolla, it was partly cloudy and the temperature was 64. In Farmington, it was 68 degrees. It was clear in Cape Girardeau, with 66 degrees. It was clear in Springfield, Illinois, with a temperature of 57. Once again in St. Louis, it was partly cloudy. The temperature was 68 degrees and the wind was calm. Minor flooding is occurring and minor flooding is forecast. From Missouri River at St. Charles until Thursday afternoon. At 25.0 feet, downstream near this stage, Missouri Rod Agent Island Road and Agricultural Boat Tunnel may begin flooding, depending on Mississippi River flow and backwater. At 10 p.m. Tuesday, the stage was 25.2 feet. Recent activity, the maximum river stage in the 24 hours ending at 10 p.m. Tuesday was 25.2 feet. Forecast, the river is expected to fall below flood stage tomorrow morning and continue falling to 17.9 feet Sunday evening. Flood stage is 25.0 feet. Minor flooding is forecast. For Mississippi River at Melvin Price Lock and Dam. Until Friday afternoon. At 20.8 feet, unprotected farmland begins to flood at 10 p.m. Tuesday. The stage was 21.0 feet. Forecast, the river is expected to rise above flood stage late this evening to a crest of 21.2 feet tomorrow morning. It will then fall below flood stage Thursday morning. Flood stage is 21.0 feet. Minor flooding is forecast. For Merrimack River near Arnold. Until late Friday night. At 24.7 feet, Hawkins Road south of Merrimack Bottom Road begins flooding. At 9:30 p.m. Tuesday, the stage was 23.8 feet. Forecast, the river is expected to rise above flood stage late tonight to a crest of 24.4 feet tomorrow evening. It will then fall below flood stage late Thursday evening. Flood stage is 24.0 feet. This is a special weather statement for the following counties in Missouri, Lincoln, St. Charles, St. Louis City, St. Louis and Warren, and the following counties in Illinois, Madison and St. Clair. Wind advisory in effect from 1 p.m. to 8 p.m. Wednesday. Southwest winds 20 to 30 miles per hour with gusts up to 45 miles per hour expected. For portions of south central and southwest Illinois and east central Missouri. From 1 p.m. to 8 p.m. Wednesday. Gusty winds will blow around unsecured objects. Tree limbs could be blown down and a few power outages may result. The current time is 12 a.m. Central Daylight Time. This is NOAA, Weather Radio KDO 89 St. Louis, Missouri, broadcasting on 162.550 MHz. This program originates from the National Weather Service Forecast Office in St. Louis, Missouri, and serves parts of East Central Missouri and Southwest Illinois, including the St. Louis metro area and surrounding counties. Wind advisory in effect from 1 p.m. to 8 p.m. Wednesday. Tonight, mostly clear this evening, then becoming partly cloudy. Lows in the lower 60s. West winds 5 to 10 miles per hour with gusts up to 20 miles per hour, becoming south after midnight. Wednesday, mostly sunny and windy, warmer with highs in the lower 90s. South winds 15 to 20 miles per hour with gusts up to 30 miles per hour, becoming southwest 20 to 30 miles per hour with gusts up to 45 miles per hour in the afternoon. Wednesday night, mostly cloudy with thunderstorms with showers likely in the evening, then partly cloudy after midnight. Breezy with lows in the upper 60s. Southwest winds 20 to 25 miles per hour with gusts up to 40 miles per hour, becoming west 10 to 15 miles per hour with gusts up to 25 miles per hour after midnight. Chance of rain 90%. Thursday, mostly sunny.
a chance of showers and thunderstorms in the afternoon. Cooler with highs in the lower 80s. Northwest winds 5 to 10 miles per hour. Chance of rain 40%. Thursday night, mostly cloudy with a slight chance of showers in the evening, then partly cloudy after midnight. Lows around 60. Northwest winds 5 to 10 miles per hour in the evening, becoming light and variable. Chance of rain 20%. Juneteenth and Friday night, mostly clear. Highs in the lower 80s. Lows in the lower 60s. Saturday, mostly sunny. A slight chance of showers in the morning. Highs in the mid-80s. Chance of rain 20%. Saturday night, partly cloudy with a slight chance of showers and thunderstorms in the evening, then mostly cloudy with a chance of showers and thunderstorms after midnight. Lows in the upper 60s. Chance of rain 50%. A chance of showers and thunderstorms in the afternoon.

chance of showers in the morning. Highs in the mid-80s. Chance of rain 20%. Saturday night, partly cloudy with a slight chance of showers and thunderstorms in the evening, then mostly cloudy with a chance of showers and thunderstorms after midnight. Lows in the upper 60s. Chance of rain 50%. Sunday, showers likely. A slight chance of thunderstorms in the morning, then a chance of thunderstorms in the afternoon. Highs in the lower 80s. Chance of rain 70%. Sunday night, showers with a chance of thunderstorms in the evening, then showers likely with a slight chance of thunderstorms after midnight. Lows in the upper 60s. Chance of rain 80%. Monday, mostly cloudy in the morning, then becoming partly sunny. A slight chance of thunderstorms. A chance of showers, mainly in the morning. Highs in the lower 80s. Chance of rain 40%. Monday night, partly cloudy in the evening, then becoming mostly cloudy. A slight chance of showers and thunderstorms. Lows in the mid-60s. Chance of rain 20%. Tuesday, partly sunny with a slight chance of showers. A slight chance of thunderstorms in the afternoon. Highs in the lower 80s. Chance of rain 20%. At 11 p.m. at Lambert Field in St. Louis, it was partly cloudy with a temperature of 68 degrees. The dew point was 55, giving us a relative humidity of 63%. The wind was calm, and the pressure was 29.77 inches and rising. Elsewhere in the metro area, in Chesterfield, it was clear and the temperature was 64. In Cahokia, it was clear and 66 degrees. In St. Charles, it was clear and 64. Across the region, it was partly cloudy in Columbia, Missouri, with a temperature of 66. In Quincy, it was clear and 61 degrees. In Kansas City, it was clear and the temperature was 68. It was partly cloudy in Springfield, Missouri, with a temperature of 71. In Rolla, it was partly cloudy and the temperature was 64. In Farmington, it was 68 degrees. It was clear in Cape Girardeau, with 66 degrees. It was clear in Springfield, Illinois, with a temperature of 57. Once again in St. Louis, it was partly cloudy, the temperature was 68 degrees, and the wind was calm. Minor flooding is occurring and minor flooding is forecast. From Missouri River at St. Charles. Until Thursday afternoon. At 25.0 feet, downstream near this stage, Missouri Rock Age at Island Road and Agricultural Boatumlin may begin flooding, depending on Mississippi River flow and backwater. At 10 p.m. Tuesday, the stage was 25.2 feet. Recent activity, the maximum river stage in the 24 hours ending at 10 p.m. Tuesday was 25.2 feet. Forecast, the river is expected to fall below flood stage tomorrow morning and continue falling to 17.9 feet Sunday evening. Flood stage is 25.0 feet. Minor flooding is forecast. For Mississippi River at Melvin Price Lock and Dam. Until Friday afternoon. At 20.8 feet, unprotected farmland begins to flood at 10 p.m. Tuesday. The stage was 21.0 feet. Forecast, the river is expected to rise above flood stage late this evening to a crest of 21.2 feet tomorrow morning. It will then fall below flood stage Thursday morning. Flood stage is 21.0 feet. Minor flooding is forecast for Merrimack River near Arnold until late Friday night. At 24.7 feet, Hawkins Road south of Merrimack Bottom Road begins flooding. At 9:30 p.m. Tuesday, the stage was 23.8 feet. Forecast, the river is expected to rise above flood stage late tonight to a crest of 24.4 feet tomorrow evening. It will then fall below flood stage late Thursday evening. Flood stage is 24.0 feet. This is a special weather statement for the following counties in Missouri, Lincoln, St. Charles, St. Louis City, St. Louis and Warren, and the following counties in Illinois, Madison and St. Clair. Wind advisory in effect from 1 p.m. to 8 p.m. Wednesday.

southwest winds 20 to 30 miles per hour with gusts up to 45 miles per hour expected for portions of south central and southwest Illinois and east central Missouri from 1 p.m. to 8 p.m. Wednesday. Gusty winds will blow around unsecured objects. Tree limbs could be blown down and a few power outages may result. The current time is 12:08 a.m. Central Daylight Time. 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This program originates from the National Weather Service Forecast Office in St. Louis, Missouri, and serves parts of East Central Missouri and Southwest Illinois, including the St. Louis metro area and surrounding counties. Wind advisory in effect from 1 p.m. to 8 p.m. Wednesday. Tonight, mostly clear this evening, then becoming partly cloudy. Lows in the lower 60s. West winds 5 to 10 miles per hour with gusts up to 20 miles per hour, becoming south after midnight. Wednesday, mostly sunny and windy, warmer with highs in the lower 90s. South winds 15 to 20 miles per hour with gusts up to 30 miles per hour, becoming southwest 20 to 30 miles per hour with gusts up to 45 miles per hour in the afternoon. Wednesday night, mostly cloudy with thunderstorms with showers likely in the evening, then partly cloudy after midnight. Breezy with lows in the upper 60s. Southwest winds 20 to 25 miles per hour with gusts up to 40 miles per hour, becoming west 10 to 15 miles per hour with gusts up to 25 miles per hour after midnight. Chance of rain 90%. Thursday, mostly sunny. A chance of showers and thunderstorms in the afternoon. Cooler with highs in the lower 80s. Northwest winds 5 to 10 miles per hour. Chance of rain 40%. Thursday night, mostly cloudy with a slight chance of showers in the evening, then partly cloudy after midnight. Lows around 60. Northwest winds 5 to 10 miles per hour in the evening, becoming light and variable. Chance of rain 20%. Juneteenth and Friday night, mostly clear. Highs in the lower 80s. Lows in the lower 60s. Saturday, mostly sunny. A slight chance of showers in the morning. Highs in the mid-80s. Chance of rain 20%. Saturday night, partly cloudy with a slight chance of showers and thunderstorms in the evening, then mostly cloudy with a chance of showers and thunderstorms after midnight. Lows in the upper 60s. Chance of rain 50%. Sunday, showers likely. A slight chance of thunderstorms in the morning, then a chance of thunderstorms in the afternoon. Highs in the lower 80s. Chance of rain 70%. Sunday night, showers with a chance of thunderstorms in the evening, then showers likely with a slight chance of thunderstorms after midnight. Lows in the upper 60s. Chance of rain 80%. Monday, mostly cloudy in the morning, then becoming partly sunny. A slight chance of thunderstorms. A chance of showers, mainly in the morning. Highs in the lower 80s. Chance of rain 40%. Monday night, partly cloudy in the evening, then becoming mostly cloudy. A slight chance of showers and thunderstorms. Lows in the mid-60s. Chance of rain 20%. Tuesday, partly sunny with a slight chance of showers. A slight chance of thunderstorms in the afternoon. Highs in the lower 80s. Chance of rain 20%. At midnight at Lambert Field in St. Louis, it was partly cloudy with a temperature of 66 degrees. The dew point was 56, giving us a relative humidity of 70%. The wind was calm, and the pressure was 29.76 inches and falling. Elsewhere in the metro area, in Chesterfield, it was clear and the temperature was 62. In Belleville, it was 66 degrees. In Cahokia, it was partly cloudy and 64 degrees. In St. Charles, it was partly cloudy and 61. Across the region, it was partly cloudy in Columbia, Missouri, with a temperature of 66. In Quincy, it was clear and 62 degrees. In Kansas City,
It was clear and the temperature was 67. It was clear in Springfield, Missouri, with a temperature of 70. In Rolla, it was partly cloudy and the temperature was 65. In Farmington, it was 66 degrees. It was mostly cloudy in Cape Girardeau, with 67 degrees. It was clear in Springfield, Illinois, with a temperature of 55. Once again in St. Louis, it was partly cloudy. The temperature was 66 degrees and the wind was calm. This is a special weather statement for the following counties in Missouri, Lincoln, St. Charles, St. Louis City, St. Louis and Warren, and the following counties in Illinois, Madison and St. Clair. Wind advisory in effect from 1 p.m. to 8 p.m. Wednesday. Southwest winds 20 to 30 miles per hour with gusts up to 45 miles per hour expected for portions of south central and southwest Illinois and east central Missouri from 1 p.m. to 8 p.m. Wednesday. Gusty winds will blow around unsecured objects. Tree limbs could be blown down and a few power outages may result. The current time is 12:13 a.m. Central Daylight Time. 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This program originates from the National Weather Service Forecast Office in St. Louis, Missouri, and serves parts of East Central Missouri and Southwest Illinois, including the St. Louis metro area and surrounding counties. Wind advisory in effect from 1 p.m. to 8 p.m. Wednesday. Tonight, mostly clear this evening, then becoming partly cloudy. Lows in the lower 60s. West winds 5 to 10 miles per hour with gusts up to 20 miles per hour, becoming south after midnight. Wednesday, mostly sunny and windy, warmer with highs in the lower 90s. South winds 15 to 20 miles per hour with gusts up to 30 miles per hour, becoming southwest 20 to 30 miles per hour with gusts up to 45 miles per hour in the afternoon. Wednesday night, mostly cloudy with thunderstorms with showers likely in the evening, then partly cloudy after midnight. Breezy with lows in the upper 60s. Southwest winds 20 to 25 miles per hour with gusts up to 40 miles per hour, becoming west 10 to 15 miles per hour with gusts up to 25 miles per hour after midnight. Chance of rain 90%. Thursday, mostly sunny. A chance of showers and thunderstorms in the afternoon. Cooler with highs in the lower 80s. Northwest winds 5 to 10 miles per hour. Chance of rain 40%. Thursday night, mostly cloudy with a slight chance of showers in the evening, then partly cloudy after midnight. Lows around 60. Northwest winds 5 to 10 miles per hour in the evening, becoming light and variable. Chance of rain 20%. Juneteenth and Friday night, mostly clear. Highs in the lower 80s. Lows in the lower 60s. Saturday, mostly sunny. A slight chance of showers in the morning. Highs in the mid-80s. Chance of rain 20%. Saturday night, partly cloudy with a slight chance of showers and thunderstorms in the evening, then mostly cloudy with a chance of showers and thunderstorms after midnight. Lows in the upper 60s. Chance of rain 50%. Sunday, showers likely. A slight chance of thunderstorms in the morning, then a chance of thunderstorms in the afternoon. Highs in the lower 80s. Chance of rain 70%. Sunday night, showers with a chance of thunderstorms in the evening, then showers likely with a slight chance of thunderstorms after midnight. Lows in the upper 60s. Chance of rain 80%. Monday, mostly cloudy in the morning, then becoming partly sunny. A slight chance of thunderstorms. A chance of showers, mainly in the morning. Highs in the lower 80s. Chance of rain 40%. Monday night, partly cloudy in the evening, then becoming mostly cloudy. A slight chance of showers and thunderstorms. Lows in the mid-60s. Chance of rain 20%. Tuesday, partly sunny with a slight chance of showers. A slight chance of thunderstorms in the afternoon.
Highs in the lower 80s. Chance of rain 20%. At midnight at Lambert Field in St. Louis, it was partly cloudy with a temperature of 66 degrees. The dew point was 56, giving us a relative humidity of 70%. The wind was calm, and the pressure was 29.76 inches and falling. Elsewhere in the metro area, in Chesterfield, it was clear and the temperature was 62. In Belleville, it was 66 degrees. In Cahokia, it was partly cloudy and 64 degrees. In St. Charles, it was partly cloudy and 61. Across the region, it was partly cloudy in Columbia, Missouri, with a temperature of 66. In Quincy, it was clear and 62 degrees. In Kansas City, it was clear and the temperature was 67. It was clear in Springfield, Missouri, with a temperature of 70. In Rolla, it was partly cloudy and the temperature was 65. In Farmington, it was 66 degrees. It was mostly cloudy in Cape Girardeau, with 67 degrees. It was clear in Springfield, Illinois, with a temperature of 55. Once again in St. Louis, it was partly cloudy, the temperature was 66 degrees, and the wind was calm. This is a special weather statement for the following counties in Missouri, Lincoln, St. Charles, St. Louis City, St. Louis, and Warren, and the following counties in Illinois, Madison, and St. Clair. Wind advisory in effect from 1 p.m. to 8 p.m. Wednesday. Southwest winds 20 to 30 miles per hour with gusts up to 45 miles per hour expected for portions of south central and southwest Illinois and east central Missouri from 1 p.m. to 8 p.m. Wednesday. Gusty winds will blow around unsecured objects. Tree limbs could be blown down and a few power outages may result. The current time is 12:19 a.m. Central Daylight Time. 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This program originates from the National Weather Service Forecast Office in St. Louis, Missouri, and serves parts of East Central Missouri and Southwest Illinois, including the St. Louis metro area and surrounding counties. Wind advisory in effect from 1 p.m. to 8 p.m. Wednesday. Tonight, mostly clear this evening, then becoming partly cloudy. Lows in the lower 60s. West winds 5 to 10 miles per hour with gusts up to 20 miles per hour, becoming south after midnight. Wednesday, mostly sunny and windy, warmer with highs in the lower 90s. South winds 15 to 20 miles per hour with gusts up to 30 miles per hour, becoming southwest 20 to 30 miles per hour with gusts up to 45 miles per hour in the afternoon. Wednesday night, mostly cloudy with thunderstorms with showers likely in the evening, then partly cloudy after midnight. Breezy with lows in the upper 60s. Southwest winds 20 to 25 miles per hour with gusts up to 40 miles per hour, becoming west 10 to 15 miles per hour with gusts up to 25 miles per hour after midnight. Chance of rain 90%. Thursday, mostly sunny. A chance of showers and thunderstorms in the afternoon. Cooler with highs in the lower 80s. Northwest winds 5 to 10 miles per hour. Chance of rain 40%. Thursday night, mostly cloudy with a slight chance of showers in the evening, then partly cloudy after midnight. Lows around 60. Northwest winds 5 to 10 miles per hour in the evening, becoming light and variable. Chance of rain 20%. Juneteenth and Friday night, mostly clear. Highs in the lower 80s. Lows in the lower 60s. Saturday, mostly sunny. A slight chance of showers in the morning. Highs in the mid-80s. Chance of rain 20%. Saturday night, partly cloudy with a slight chance of showers and thunderstorms in the evening, then mostly cloudy with a chance of showers and thunderstorms after midnight. Lows in the upper 60s. Chance of rain 50%. Sunday, showers likely. A slight chance of thunderstorms in the morning, then a chance of thunderstorms in the afternoon. Highs in the lower 80s. Chance
rain 70%. Sunday night, showers with a chance of thunderstorms in the evening, then showers likely with a slight chance of thunderstorms after midnight. Lows in the upper 60s. Chance of rain 80%. Monday, mostly cloudy in the morning, then becoming partly sunny. A slight chance of thunderstorms. A chance of showers, mainly in the morning. Highs in the lower 80s. Chance of rain 40%. Monday night, partly cloudy in the evening, then becoming mostly cloudy. A slight chance of showers and thunderstorms. Lows in the mid-60s. Chance of rain 20%. Tuesday, partly sunny with a slight chance of showers. A slight chance of thunderstorms in the afternoon. Highs in the lower 80s. Chance of rain 20%. At midnight at Lambert Field in St. Louis, it was partly cloudy with a temperature of 66 degrees. The dew point was 56, giving us a relative humidity of 70%. The wind was calm, and the pressure was 29.76 inches and falling. Elsewhere in the metro area, in Chesterfield, it was clear and the temperature was 62. In Belleville, it was 66 degrees. In Cahokia, it was partly cloudy and 64 degrees. In St. Charles, it was partly cloudy and 61. Across the region, it was partly cloudy in Columbia, Missouri, with a temperature of 66. In Quincy, it was clear and 62 degrees. In Kansas City, it was clear and the temperature was 67. It was clear in Springfield, Missouri, with a temperature of 70. In Rolla, it was partly cloudy and the temperature was 65. In Farmington, it was 66 degrees. It was mostly cloudy in Cape Girardeau, with 67 degrees. It was clear in Springfield, Illinois, with a temperature of 55. Once again in St. Louis, it was partly cloudy, the temperature was 66 degrees and the wind was calm. This is a special weather statement for the following counties in Missouri, Lincoln, St. Charles, St. Louis City, St. Louis and Warren, and the following counties in Illinois, Madison and St. Clair. Wind advisory in effect from 1 p.m. to 8 p.m. Wednesday. Southwest winds 20 to 30 miles per hour with gusts up to 45 miles per hour expected. For portions of south central and southwest Illinois and east central Missouri. From 1 p.m. to 8 p.m. Wednesday. Gusty winds will blow around unsecured objects. Tree limbs could be blown down and a few power outages may result. The current time is 12:25 a.m. Central Daylight Time. 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Wind advisory in effect from 1 p.m. to 8 p.m. Wednesday. Tonight, mostly clear this evening, then becoming partly cloudy. Lows in the lower 60s. West winds 5 to 10 miles per hour with gusts up to 20 miles per hour, becoming south after midnight. Wednesday, mostly sunny and windy, warmer with highs in the lower 90s. South winds 15 to 20 miles per hour with gusts up to 30 miles per hour, becoming southwest 20 to 30 miles per hour with gusts up to 45 miles per hour in the afternoon. Wednesday night, mostly cloudy with thunderstorms with showers likely in the evening, then partly cloudy after midnight. Breezy with lows in the upper 60s. Southwest winds 20 to 25 miles per hour with gusts up to 40 miles per hour, becoming west 10 to 15 miles per hour with gusts up to 25 miles per hour after midnight. Chance of rain 90%. Thursday, mostly sunny. A chance of showers and thunderstorms in the afternoon. Cooler with highs in the lower 80s. Northwest winds 5 to 10 miles per hour. Chance of rain 40%. Thursday night, mostly cloudy with a slight chance of showers in the evening, then partly cloudy after midnight. Lows around 60. Northwest
winds 5 to 10 miles per hour in the evening, becoming light and variable. Chance of rain 20%. Juneteenth and Friday night, mostly clear. Highs in the lower 80s. Lows in the lower 60s. Saturday, mostly sunny. A slight chance of showers in the morning. Highs in the mid-80s. Chance of rain 20%. Saturday night, partly cloudy with a slight chance of showers and thunderstorms in the evening, then mostly cloudy with a chance of showers and thunderstorms after midnight. Lows in the upper 60s. Chance of rain 50%. Sunday, showers likely. A slight chance of thunderstorms in the morning, then a chance of thunderstorms in the afternoon. Highs in the lower 80s. Chance of rain 70%. Sunday night, showers with a chance of thunderstorms in the evening, then showers likely with a slight chance of thunderstorms after midnight. Lows in the upper 60s. Chance of rain 80%. Monday, mostly cloudy in the morning, then becoming partly sunny. A slight chance of thunderstorms. A chance of showers, mainly in the morning. Highs in the lower 80s. Chance of rain 40%. Monday night, partly cloudy in the evening, then becoming mostly cloudy. A slight chance of showers and thunderstorms. Lows in the mid-60s. Chance of rain 20%. Tuesday, partly sunny with a slight chance of showers. A slight chance of thunderstorms in the afternoon. Highs in the lower 80s. Chance of rain 20%. At midnight at Lambert Field in St. Louis, it was partly cloudy with a temperature. Calm, and the pressure was 29.76 inches and falling. Elsewhere in the metro area, in Chesterfield, it was clear and the temperature was 62. In Belleville, it was 66 degrees. In Cahokia, it was partly cloudy and 64 degrees. In St. Charles, it was partly cloudy and 61. Across the region, it was partly cloudy in Columbia, Missouri, with a temperature of 66. In Quincy, it was clear and 62 degrees. In Kansas City, it was clear and the temperature was 67. It was clear in Springfield, Missouri, with a temperature of 70. In Rolla, it was partly cloudy and the temperature was 65. In Farmington, it was 66 degrees. It was mostly cloudy in Cape Girardeau, with 67 degrees. It was clear in Springfield, Illinois, with a temperature of 55. Once again in St. Louis, it was partly cloudy, the temperature was 66 degrees and the wind was calm. This is a special weather statement for the following counties in Missouri, Lincoln, St. Charles, St. Louis City, St. Louis and Warren, and the following counties in Illinois, Madison and St. Clair. Wind advisory in effect from 1 p.m. to 8 p.m. Wednesday. Southwest winds 20 to 30 miles per hour with gusts up to 45 miles per hour expected for portions of south central and southwest Illinois and east central Missouri. From 1 p.m. to 8 p.m. Wednesday, gusty winds will blow around unsecured objects. Tree limbs could be blown down and a few power outages may result. The current time is 12:31 a.m. Central Daylight Time. 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This program originates from the National Weather Service Forecast Office in St. Louis, Missouri, and serves parts of East Central Missouri and Southwest Illinois, including the St. Louis metro area and surrounding counties. Wind advisory in effect from 1 p.m. to 8 p.m. Wednesday. Tonight, mostly clear this evening, then becoming partly cloudy. Lows in the lower 60s. West winds 5 to 10 miles per hour with gusts up to 20 miles per hour, becoming south after midnight. Wednesday, mostly sunny and windy, warmer with highs in the lower 90s. South winds 15 to 20 miles per hour with gusts up to 30 miles per hour, becoming southwest 20 to 30 miles per hour with gusts up to 45 miles per hour.
afternoon. Wednesday night, mostly cloudy with thunderstorms with showers likely in the evening, then partly cloudy after midnight. Breezy with lows in the upper 60s. Southwest winds 20 to 25 miles per hour with gusts up to 40 miles per hour, becoming west 10 to 15 miles per hour with gusts up to 25 miles per hour after midnight. Chance of rain 90%. Thursday, mostly sunny. A chance of showers and thunderstorms in the afternoon. Cooler with highs in the lower 80s. Northwest winds 5 to 10 miles per hour. Chance of rain 40%. Thursday night, mostly cloudy with a slight chance of showers in the evening, then partly cloudy after midnight. Lows around 60. Northwest winds 5 to 10 miles per hour in the evening, becoming light and variable. Chance of rain 20%. Juneteenth and Friday night, mostly clear. Highs in the lower 80s. Lows in the lower 60s. Saturday, mostly sunny. A slight chance of showers in the morning. Highs in the mid-80s. Chance of rain 20%. Saturday night, partly cloudy with a slight chance of showers and thunderstorms in the evening, then mostly cloudy with a chance of showers and thunderstorms after midnight. Lows in the upper 60s. Chance of rain 50%. Sunday, showers likely. A slight chance of thunderstorms in the morning, then a chance of thunderstorms in the afternoon. Highs in the lower 80s. Chance of rain 70%. Sunday night, showers with a chance of thunderstorms in the evening, then showers likely with a slight chance of thunderstorms after midnight. Lows in the upper 60s. Chance of rain 80%. Monday, mostly cloudy in the morning, then becoming partly sunny. A slight chance of thunderstorms. A chance of showers, mainly in the morning. Highs in the lower 80s. Chance of rain 40%. Monday night, partly cloudy in the evening, then becoming mostly cloudy. A slight chance of showers and thunderstorms. Lows in the mid-60s. Chance of rain 20%. Tuesday, partly sunny with a slight chance of showers. A slight chance of thunderstorms in the afternoon. Highs in the lower 80s. Chance of rain 20%. At midnight at Lambert Field in St. Louis, it was partly cloudy with a temperature of 66 degrees. The dew point was 56, giving us a relative humidity of 70%. The wind was calm, and the pressure was 29.76 inches and falling. Elsewhere in the metro area, in Chesterfield, it was clear and the temperature was 62. In Belleville, it was 66 degrees. In Cahokia, it was partly cloudy and 64 degrees. In St. Charles, it was partly cloudy and 61. Across the region, it was partly cloudy in Columbia, Missouri, with a temperature of 66. In Quincy, it was clear and 62 degrees. In Kansas City, it was clear and the temperature was 67. It was clear in Springfield, Missouri, with a temperature of 70. In Rolla, it was partly cloudy and the temperature was 65. In Farmington, it was 66 degrees. It was mostly cloudy in Cape Girardeau, with 67 degrees. It was clear in Springfield, Illinois, with a temperature of 55. Once again in St. Louis, it was partly cloudy, the temperature was 66 degrees and the wind was calm. This is a special weather statement for the following counties in Missouri, Lincoln, St. Charles, St. Louis City, St. Louis and Warren, and the following counties in Illinois, Madison and St. Clair. Wind advisory in effect from 1 p.m. to 8 p.m. Wednesday. Southwest winds 20 to 30 miles per hour with gusts up to 45 miles per hour expected for portions of south central and southwest Illinois and east central Missouri from 1 p.m. to 8 p.m. Wednesday. Gusty winds will blow around unsecured objects. Tree limbs could be blown down and a few power outages may result. The current time is 12:37 a.m. Central Daylight Time.
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This program originates from the National Weather Service Forecast Office in St. Louis, Missouri, and serves parts of East Central Missouri and Southwest Illinois, including the St. Louis metro area and surrounding counties. Wind advisory in effect from 1 p.m. to 8 p.m. Wednesday. Tonight, mostly clear this evening, then becoming partly cloudy. Lows in the lower 60s. West winds 5 to 10 miles per hour with gusts up to 20 miles per hour, becoming south after midnight. Wednesday, mostly sunny and windy, warmer with highs in the lower 90s. South winds 15 to 20 miles per hour with gusts up to 30 miles per hour, becoming southwest 20 to 30 miles per hour with gusts up to 45 miles per hour in the afternoon. Wednesday night, mostly cloudy with thunderstorms with showers likely in the evening, then partly cloudy after midnight. Breezy with lows in the upper 60s. Southwest winds 20 to 25 miles per hour with gusts up to 40 miles per hour, becoming west 10 to 15 miles per hour with gusts up to 25 miles per hour after midnight. Chance of rain 90%. Thursday, mostly sunny. A chance of showers and thunderstorms in the afternoon. Cooler with highs in the lower 80s. Northwest winds 5 to 10 miles per hour. Chance of rain 40%. Thursday night, mostly cloudy with a slight chance of showers in the evening, then partly cloudy after midnight. Lows around 60. Northwest winds 5 to 10 miles per hour in the evening, becoming light and variable. Chance of rain 20%. Juneteenth and Friday night, mostly clear. Highs in the lower 80s. Lows in the lower 60s. Saturday, mostly sunny. A slight chance of showers in the morning. Highs in the mid-80s. Chance of rain 20%. Saturday night, partly cloudy with a slight chance of showers and thunderstorms in the evening, then mostly cloudy with a chance of showers and thunderstorms after midnight. Lows in the upper 60s. Chance of rain 50%. Sunday, showers likely. A slight chance of thunderstorms in the morning, then a chance of thunderstorms in the afternoon. Highs in the lower 80s. Chance of rain 70%. Sunday night, showers with a chance of thunderstorms in the evening, then showers likely with a slight chance of thunderstorms after midnight. Lows in the upper 60s. Chance of rain 80%. Monday, mostly cloudy in the morning, then becoming partly sunny. A slight chance of thunderstorms. A chance of showers, mainly in the morning. Highs in the lower 80s. Chance of rain 40%. Monday night, partly cloudy in the evening, then becoming mostly cloudy. A slight chance of showers and thunderstorms. Lows in the mid-60s. Chance of rain 20%. Tuesday, partly sunny with a slight chance of showers. A slight chance of thunderstorms in the afternoon. Highs in the lower 80s. Chance of rain 20%. At midnight at Lambert Field in St. Louis, it was partly cloudy with a temperature of 66 degrees. The dew point was 56, giving us a relative humidity of 70%. The wind was calm, and the pressure was 29.76 inches and falling. Elsewhere in the metro area, in Chesterfield it was clear and the temperature was 62. In Belleville it was 66 degrees. In Cahokia, it was partly cloudy and 64 degrees. In St. Charles it was partly cloudy and 61. Across the region, it was partly cloudy in Columbia, Missouri, with a temperature of 66. In Quincy it was clear and 62 degrees. In Kansas City, it was clear and the temperature was 67. It was clear in Springfield, Missouri, with a temperature of 70. In Rolla, it was partly cloudy and the temperature was 65. In Farmington, it was 66 degrees. It was mostly cloudy in Cape Girardeau, with 67 degrees. It was clear in Springfield, Illinois, with a temperature of 55.
Once again in St. Louis, it was partly cloudy. The temperature was 66 degrees and the wind was calm. This is a special weather statement for the following counties: in Missouri, Lincoln, St. Charles, St. Louis City, St. Louis and Warren, and the following counties: in Illinois, Madison and St. Clair. Wind advisory in effect from 1 p.m. to 8 p.m. Wednesday. Southwest winds 20 to 30 miles per hour with gusts up to 45 miles per hour expected for portions of south central and southwest Illinois and east central Missouri from 1 p.m. to 8 p.m. Wednesday. Gusty winds will blow around unsecured objects. Tree limbs could be blown down and a few power outages may result. The current time is 12:43 a.m. Central Daylight Time. 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This program originates from the National Weather Service Forecast Office in St. Louis, Missouri, and serves parts of east central Missouri and southwest Illinois, including the St. Louis metro area and surrounding counties. Wind advisory in effect from 1 p.m. to 8 p.m. Wednesday. Tonight, mostly clear this evening, then becoming partly cloudy. Lows in the lower 60s. West winds 5 to 10 miles per hour with gusts up to 20 miles per hour, becoming south after midnight. Wednesday, mostly sunny and windy, warmer with highs in the lower 90s. South winds 15 to 20 miles per hour with gusts up to 30 miles per hour, becoming southwest 20 to 30 miles per hour with gusts up to 45 miles per hour in the afternoon. Wednesday night, mostly cloudy with thunderstorms with showers likely in the evening, then partly cloudy after midnight. Breezy with lows in the upper 60s. Southwest winds 20 to 25 miles per hour with gusts up to 40 miles per hour, becoming west 10 to 15 miles per hour with gusts up to 25 miles per hour after midnight. Chance of rain 90%. Thursday, mostly sunny. A chance of showers and thunderstorms in the afternoon. Cooler with highs in the lower 80s. Northwest winds 5 to 10 miles per hour. Chance of rain 40%. Thursday night, mostly cloudy with a slight chance of showers in the evening, then partly cloudy after midnight. Lows around 60. Northwest winds 5 to 10 miles per hour in the evening, becoming light and variable. Chance of rain 20%. Juneteenth and Friday night, mostly clear. Highs in the lower 80s. Lows in the lower 60s. Saturday, mostly sunny. A slight chance of showers in the morning. Highs in the mid-80s. Chance of rain 20%. Saturday night, partly cloudy with a slight chance of showers and thunderstorms in the evening, then mostly cloudy with a chance of showers and thunderstorms after midnight. Lows in the upper 60s. Chance of rain 50%. Sunday, showers likely. A slight chance of thunderstorms in the morning, then a chance of thunderstorms in the afternoon. Highs in the lower 80s. Chance of rain 70%. Sunday night, showers with a chance of thunderstorms in the evening, then showers likely with a slight chance of thunderstorms after midnight. Lows in the upper 60s. Chance of rain 80%. Monday, mostly cloudy in the morning, then becoming partly sunny. A slight chance of thunderstorms. A chance of showers, mainly in the morning. Highs in the lower 80s. Chance of rain 40%. Monday night, partly cloudy in the evening, then becoming mostly cloudy. A slight chance of showers and thunderstorms. Lows in the mid-60s. Chance of rain 20%. Tuesday, partly sunny with a slight chance of showers. A slight chance of thunderstorms in the afternoon. Highs in the lower 80s. Chance of rain 20%. At midnight at Lambert Field in St. Louis, it was partly cloudy with a temperature of 66 degrees. The dew point was 56, giving us a relative humidity of 70%. The wind was calm, and the pressure was 29.76 inches and falling.
elsewhere in the metro area. In Chesterfield, it was clear and the temperature was 62. In Belleville, it was 66 degrees. In Cahokia, it was partly cloudy and 64 degrees. In St. Charles, it was partly cloudy and 61. Across the region, it was partly cloudy in Columbia, Missouri, with a temperature of 66. In Quincy, it was clear and 62 degrees. In Kansas City, it was clear and the temperature was 67. It was clear in Springfield, Missouri, with a temperature of 70. In Rolla, it was partly cloudy and the temperature was 65. In Farmington, it was 66 degrees. It was mostly cloudy in Cape Girardeau, with 67 degrees. It was clear in Springfield, Illinois, with a temperature of 55. Once again in St. Louis, it was partly cloudy, the temperature was 66 degrees, and the wind was calm. This is a special weather statement for the following counties in Missouri, Lincoln, St. Charles, St. Louis City, St. Louis and Warren, and the following counties in Illinois, Madison and St. Clair. Wind advisory in effect from 1 p.m. to 8 p.m. Wednesday. Southwest winds 20 to 30 miles per hour with gusts up to 45 miles per hour expected for portions of south central and southwest Illinois and east central Missouri. From 1 p.m. to 8 p.m. Wednesday, gusty winds will blow around unsecured objects. Tree limbs could be blown down and a few power outages may result. The current time is 12:49 a.m. Central Daylight Time. 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This program originates from the National Weather Service Forecast Office in St. Louis, Missouri, and serves parts of East Central Missouri and Southwest Illinois, including the St. Louis metro area and surrounding counties. Wind advisory in effect from 1 p.m. to 8 p.m. Wednesday. Tonight, mostly clear this evening, then becoming partly cloudy. Lows in the lower 60s. West winds 5 to 10 miles per hour with gusts up to 20 miles per hour, becoming south after midnight. Wednesday, mostly sunny and windy, warmer with highs in the lower 90s. South winds 15 to 20 miles per hour with gusts up to 30 miles per hour, becoming southwest 20 to 30 miles per hour with gusts up to 45 miles per hour in the afternoon. Wednesday night, mostly cloudy with thunderstorms with showers likely in the evening, then partly cloudy after midnight. Breezy with lows in the upper 60s. Southwest winds 20 to 25 miles per hour with gusts up to 40 miles per hour, becoming west 10 to 15 miles per hour with gusts up to 25 miles per hour after midnight. Chance of rain 90%. Thursday, mostly sunny. A chance of showers and thunderstorms in the afternoon. Cooler with highs in the lower 80s. Northwest winds 5 to 10 miles per hour. Chance of rain 40%. Thursday night, mostly cloudy with a slight chance of showers in the evening, then partly cloudy after midnight. Lows around 60. Northwest winds 5 to 10 miles per hour in the evening, becoming light and variable. Chance of rain 20%. Juneteenth and Friday night, mostly clear. Highs in the lower 80s. Lows in the lower 60s. Saturday, mostly sunny. A slight chance of showers in the morning. Highs in the mid-80s. Chance of rain 20%. Saturday night, partly cloudy with a slight chance of showers and thunderstorms in the evening, then mostly cloudy with a chance of showers and thunderstorms after midnight. Lows in the upper 60s. Chance of rain 50%. Sunday, showers likely. A slight chance of thunderstorms in the morning, then a chance of thunderstorms in the afternoon. Highs in the lower 80s. Chance of rain 70%. Sunday night, showers with a chance of thunderstorms in the evening, then showers likely with a slight chance of thunderstorms after midnight. Lows in the upper 60s. Chance of rain 80%. Monday, mostly cloudy in the morning, then becoming partly sunny. A slight chance of thunderstorms.
a chance of showers, mainly in the morning. Highs in the lower 80s. Chance of rain 40%. Monday night, partly cloudy in the evening, then becoming mostly cloudy. A slight chance of showers and thunderstorms. Lows in the mid-60s. Chance of rain 20%. Tuesday, partly sunny with a slight chance of showers. A slight chance of thunderstorms in the afternoon. Highs in the lower 80s. Chance of rain 20%. At midnight at Lambert Field in St. Louis, it was partly cloudy with a temperature of 66 degrees. The dew point was 56, giving us a relative humidity of 70%. The wind was calm, and the pressure was 29.76 inches and falling. Elsewhere in the metro area, in Chesterfield, it was clear and the temperature was 62. In Belleville, it was 66 degrees. In Cahokia, it was partly cloudy and 64 degrees. In St. Charles, it was partly cloudy and 61. Across the region, it was partly cloudy in Columbia, Missouri, with a temperature of 66. In Quincy, it was clear and 62 degrees. In Kansas City, it was clear and the temperature was 67. It was clear in Springfield, Missouri, with a temperature of 70. In Rolla, it was partly cloudy and the temperature was 65. In Farmington, it was 66 degrees. It was mostly cloudy in Cape Girardeau, with 67 degrees. It was clear in Springfield, Illinois, with a temperature of 55. Once again in St. Louis, it was partly cloudy, the temperature was 66 degrees and the wind was calm. This is a special weather statement for the following counties in Missouri, Lincoln, St. Charles, St. Louis City, St. Louis and Warren, and the following counties in Illinois, Madison and St. Clair. Wind advisory in effect from 1 p.m. to 8 p.m. Wednesday. Southwest winds 20 to 30 miles per hour with gusts up to 45 miles per hour expected for portions of south central and southwest Illinois and east central Missouri from 1 p.m. to 8 p.m. Wednesday. Gusty winds will blow around unsecured objects. Tree limbs could be blown down and a few power outages may result. The current time is 12:55 a.m. Central Daylight Time. 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This program originates from the National Weather Service Forecast Office in St. Louis, Missouri, and serves parts of East Central Missouri and Southwest Illinois, including the St. Louis metro area and surrounding counties. Wind advisory in effect from 1 p.m. to 8 p.m. Wednesday. Tonight, mostly clear this evening, then becoming partly cloudy. Lows in the lower 60s. West winds 5 to 10 miles per hour with gusts up to 20 miles per hour, becoming south after midnight. Wednesday, mostly sunny and windy, warmer with highs in the lower 90s. South winds 15 to 20 miles per hour with gusts up to 30 miles per hour, becoming southwest 20 to 30 miles per hour with gusts up to 45 miles per hour in the afternoon. Wednesday night, mostly cloudy with thunderstorms with showers likely in the evening, then partly cloudy after midnight. Breezy with lows in the upper 60s. Southwest winds 20 to 25 miles per hour with gusts up to 40 miles per hour, becoming west 10 to 15 miles per hour with gusts up to 25 miles per hour after midnight. Chance of rain 90%. Thursday, mostly sunny. A chance of showers and thunderstorms in the afternoon. Cooler with highs in the lower 80s. Northwest winds 5 to 10 miles per hour. Chance of rain 40%. Thursday night, mostly cloudy with a slight chance of showers in the evening, then partly cloudy after midnight. Lows around 60. Northwest winds 5 to 10 miles per hour in the evening, becoming light and variable. Chance of rain 20%. Juneteenth and Friday night, mostly clear. Highs in the lower 80s. Lows in the lower 60s. Saturday, mostly sunny. A slight chance of showers in the morning. Highs in the mid-80s.
chance of rain 20%. Saturday night, partly cloudy with a slight chance of showers and thunderstorms in the evening, then mostly cloudy with a chance of showers and thunderstorms after midnight. Lows in the upper 60s. Chance of rain 50%. Sunday, showers likely. A slight chance of thunderstorms in the morning, then a chance of thunderstorms in the afternoon. Highs in the lower 80s. Chance of rain 70%. Sunday night, showers with a chance of thunderstorms in the evening, then showers likely with a slight chance of thunderstorms after midnight. Lows in the upper 60s. Chance of rain 80%. Monday, mostly cloudy in the morning, then becoming partly sunny. A slight chance of thunderstorms. A chance of showers, mainly in the morning. Highs in the lower 80s. Chance of rain 40%. Monday night, partly cloudy in the evening, then becoming mostly cloudy. A slight chance of showers and thunderstorms. Lows in the mid-60s. Chance of rain 20%. Tuesday, partly sunny with a slight chance of showers. A slight chance of thunderstorms in the afternoon. Highs in the lower 80s. Chance of rain 20%. At midnight at Lambert Field in St. Louis, it was partly cloudy with a temperature of 66 degrees. The dew point was 56, giving us a relative humidity of 70%. The wind was calm, and the pressure was 29.76 inches and falling. Elsewhere in the metro area, in Chesterfield, it was clear and the temperature was 62. In Belleville, it was 66 degrees. In Cahokia, it was partly cloudy and 64 degrees. In St. Charles, it was partly cloudy and 61. Across the region, it was partly cloudy in Columbia, Missouri, with a temperature of 66. In Quincy, it was clear and 62 degrees. In Kansas City, it was clear and the temperature was 67. It was clear in Springfield, Missouri, with a temperature of 70. In Rolla, it was partly cloudy and the temperature was 65. In Farmington, it was 66 degrees. It was mostly cloudy in Cape Girardeau, with 67 degrees. It was clear in Springfield, Illinois, with a temperature of 55. Once again in St. Louis, it was partly cloudy, the temperature was 66 degrees and the wind was calm. This is a special weather statement for the following counties in Missouri, Lincoln, St. Charles, St. Louis City, St. Louis and Warren, and the following counties in Illinois, Madison and St. Clair. Wind advisory in effect from 1 p.m. to 8 p.m. Wednesday. Southwest winds 20 to 30 miles per hour with gusts up to 45 miles per hour expected. For portions of south central and southwest Illinois and east central Missouri. From 1 p.m. to 8 p.m. Wednesday. Gusty winds will blow around unsecured objects. Tree limbs could be blown down and a few power outages may result. The current time is 1 a.m. Central Daylight Time. This is NOAA, Weather Radio KDO 89 St. Louis, Missouri, broadcasting on 162.550 MHz. This program originates from the National Weather Service Forecast Office in St. Louis, Missouri, and serves parts of East Central Missouri and Southwest Illinois, including the St. Louis metro area and surrounding counties. Wind advisory in effect from 1 p.m. to 8 p.m. Wednesday. Tonight, mostly clear this evening, then becoming partly cloudy. Lows in the lower 60s. West winds 5 to 10 miles per hour with gusts up to 20 miles per hour, becoming south after midnight. Wednesday, mostly sunny and windy, warmer with highs in the lower 90s. South winds 15 to 20 miles per hour with gusts up to 30 miles per hour, becoming southwest 20 to 30 miles per hour with gusts up to 45 miles per hour in the afternoon. Wednesday night, mostly cloudy with thunderstorms with showers likely in the evening, then partly cloudy after midnight. Breezy with lows in the upper 60s. Southwest winds 20 to 25 miles per hour with gusts up to 40 miles per hour, becoming west 10 to 15 miles per hour with gusts up to 25 miles per hour after midnight.
chance of rain 90%. Thursday, mostly sunny. A chance of showers and thunderstorms in the afternoon. Cooler with highs in the lower 80s. Northwest winds 5 to 10 miles per hour. Chance of rain 40%. Thursday night, mostly cloudy with a slight chance of showers in the evening, then partly cloudy after midnight. Lows around 60. Northwest winds 5 to 10 miles per hour in the evening, becoming light and variable. Chance of rain 20%. Juneteenth and Friday night, mostly clear. Highs in the lower 80s. Lows in the lower 60s. Saturday, mostly sunny. A slight chance of showers in the morning. Highs in the mid-80s. Chance of rain 20%. Saturday night, partly cloudy with a slight chance of showers and thunderstorms in the evening, then mostly cloudy with a chance of showers and thunderstorms after midnight. Lows in the upper 60s. Chance of rain 50%. Sunday, showers likely. A slight chance of thunderstorms in the morning, then a chance of thunderstorms in the afternoon. Northwest winds 5 to 10 miles per hour.

temperatures in the morning. Highs in the mid-80s. Chance of rain 20%. Saturday night, partly cloudy with a slight chance of showers and thunderstorms in the evening. Then mostly cloudy with a chance of showers and thunderstorms after midnight. Lows in the upper 60s. Chance of rain 50%. Sunday, showers likely. A slight chance of thunderstorms in the morning, then a chance of thunderstorms in the afternoon. Highs in the lower 80s. Chance of rain 70%. Sunday night, showers with a chance of thunderstorms in the evening, then showers likely with a slight chance of thunderstorms after midnight. Lows in the upper 60s. Chance of rain 80%. Monday, mostly cloudy in the morning, then becoming partly sunny. A slight chance of thunderstorms. A chance of showers, mainly in the morning. Highs in the lower 80s. Chance of rain 40%. Monday night, partly cloudy in the evening, then becoming mostly cloudy. A slight chance of showers and thunderstorms. Lows in the mid-60s. Chance of rain 20%. Tuesday, partly sunny with a slight chance of showers. A slight chance of thunderstorms in the afternoon. Highs in the lower 80s. Chance of rain 20%. At midnight at Lambert Field in St. Louis, it was partly cloudy with a temperature of 66 degrees. The dew point was 56, giving us a relative humidity of 70%. The wind was calm, and the pressure was 29.76 inches and falling. Elsewhere in the metro area, in Chesterfield, it was clear and the temperature was 62. In Belleville, it was 66 degrees. In Cahokia, it was partly cloudy and 64 degrees. In St. Charles, it was partly cloudy and 61. Across the region, it was partly cloudy in Columbia, Missouri, with a temperature of 66. In Quincy, it was clear and 62 degrees. In Kansas City, it was clear and the temperature was 67. It was clear in Springfield, Missouri, with a temperature of 70. In Rolla, it was partly cloudy and the temperature was 65. In Farmington, it was 66 degrees. It was mostly cloudy in Cape Girardeau, with 67 degrees. It was clear in Springfield, Illinois, with a temperature of 55. Once again in St. Louis, it was partly cloudy, the temperature was 66 degrees and the wind was calm. This is a special weather statement for the following counties in Missouri, Lincoln, St. Charles, St. Louis City, St. Louis and Warren, and the following counties in Illinois, Madison and St. Clair. Wind advisory in effect from 1 p.m. to 8 p.m. Wednesday. Southwest winds 20 to 30 miles per hour with gusts up to 45 miles per hour expected for portions of south central and southwest Illinois and east central Missouri from 1 p.m. to 8 p.m. Wednesday. Gusty winds will blow around unsecured objects. Tree limbs could be blown down and a few power outages may result. The current time is 1:06 a.m. Central Daylight Time. 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This program originates from the National Weather Service Forecast Office in St. Louis, Missouri, and serves parts of East Central Missouri and Southwest Illinois, including the St. Louis metro area and surrounding counties. Wind advisory in effect from 1 p.m. to 8 p.m. Wednesday. Tonight, mostly clear this evening, then becoming partly cloudy. Lows in the lower 60s. West winds 5 to 10 miles per hour with gusts up to 20 miles per hour, becoming south after midnight. Wednesday, mostly sunny and windy, warmer with highs in the lower 90s. South winds 15 to 20 miles per hour with gusts up to 30 miles per hour, becoming southwest 20 to 30 miles per hour with gusts up to 45 miles per hour in the afternoon. Wednesday night, mostly cloudy with thunderstorms with showers likely in the evening, then partly cloudy after midnight. Breezy with lows in the upper 60s. Southwest winds 20 to 25 miles per hour with gusts up to 40 miles per hour, becoming west 10 to 15 miles.

per hour with gusts up to 25 miles per hour after midnight. Chance of rain 90%. Thursday, mostly sunny. A chance of showers and thunderstorms in the afternoon. Cooler with highs in the lower 80s. Northwest winds 5 to 10 miles per hour. Chance of rain 40%. Thursday night, mostly cloudy with a slight chance of showers in the evening, then partly cloudy after midnight. Lows around 60. Northwest winds 5 to 10 miles per hour in the evening, becoming light and variable. Chance of rain 20%. Juneteenth and Friday night, mostly clear. Highs in the lower 80s. Lows in the lower 60s. Saturday, mostly sunny. A slight chance of showers in the morning. Highs in the mid-80s. Chance of rain 20%. Saturday night, partly cloudy with a slight chance of showers and thunderstorms in the evening, then mostly cloudy with a chance of showers and thunderstorms after midnight. Lows in the upper 60s. Chance of rain 50%. Sunday, showers likely. A slight chance of thunderstorms in the morning, then a chance of thunderstorms in the afternoon. Highs in the lower 80s. Chance of rain 70%. Sunday night, showers with a chance of thunderstorms in the evening, then showers likely with a slight chance of thunderstorms after midnight. Lows in the upper 60s. Chance of rain 80%. Monday, mostly cloudy in the morning, then becoming partly sunny. A slight chance of thunderstorms. A chance of showers, mainly in the morning. Highs in the lower 80s. Chance of rain 40%. Monday night, partly cloudy in the evening, then becoming mostly cloudy. A slight chance of showers and thunderstorms. Lows in the mid-60s. Chance of rain 20%. Tuesday, partly sunny with a slight chance of showers. A slight chance of thunderstorms in the afternoon. Highs in the lower 80s. Chance of rain 20%. At 1 a.m. at Lambert Field in St. Louis, it was partly cloudy with a temperature of 65 degrees. The dew point was 56, giving us a relative humidity of 72%. The wind was calm, and the pressure was 29.74 inches and falling. Elsewhere in the metro area, in Chesterfield, it was clear and the temperature was 62. In Belleville, it was 65 degrees. In Cahokia, it was clear and 63 degrees. In St. Charles, it was clear and 59. Across the region, it was partly cloudy in Columbia, Missouri, with a temperature of 63. In Quincy, it was partly cloudy and 60 degrees. In Kansas City, it was clear and the temperature was 71. It was partly cloudy in Springfield, Missouri, with a temperature of 69. In Rolla, it was clear and the temperature was 64. In Farmington, it was 64 degrees. It was mostly cloudy in Cape Girardeau, with 67 degrees. It was clear in Springfield, Illinois, with a temperature of 53. Once again in St. Louis, it was partly cloudy, the temperature was 65 degrees and the wind was calm. This is a special weather statement for the following counties in Missouri, Lincoln, St. Charles, St. Louis City, St. Louis and Warren, and the following counties in Illinois, Madison and St. Clair. Wind advisory in effect from 1 p.m. to 8 p.m. Wednesday. Southwest winds 20 to 30 miles per hour with gusts up to 45 miles per hour expected for portions of south central and southwest Illinois and east central Missouri from 1 p.m. to 8 p.m. Wednesday. Gusty winds will blow around unsecured objects. Tree limbs could be blown down and a few power outages may result. The current time is 1:12 a.m. Central Daylight Time. 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This program originates from the National Weather Service Forecast Office in St. Louis, Missouri, and serves parts of East Central Missouri and Southwest Illinois, including the St. Louis metro area and surrounding counties. Wind advisory in effect from 1 p.m. to 8 p.m. Wednesday. Tonight,
mostly clear this evening, then becoming partly cloudy. Lows in the lower 60s. West winds 5 to 10 miles per hour with gusts up to 20 miles per hour, becoming south after midnight. Wednesday, mostly sunny and windy, warmer with highs in the lower 90s. South winds 15 to 20 miles per hour with gusts up to 30 miles per hour, becoming southwest 20 to 30 miles per hour with gusts up to 45 miles per hour in the afternoon. Wednesday night, mostly cloudy with thunderstorms with showers likely in the evening, then partly cloudy after midnight. Breezy with lows in the upper 60s. Southwest winds 20 to 25 miles per hour with gusts up to 40 miles per hour, becoming west 10 to 15 miles per hour with gusts up to 25 miles per hour after midnight. Chance of rain 90%. Thursday, mostly sunny. A chance of showers and thunderstorms in the afternoon. Cooler with highs in the lower 80s. Northwest winds 5 to 10 miles per hour. Chance of rain 40%. Thursday night, mostly cloudy with a slight chance of showers in the evening, then partly cloudy after midnight. Lows around 60. Northwest winds 5 to 10 miles per hour in the evening, becoming light and variable. Chance of rain 20%. Juneteenth and Friday night, mostly clear. Highs in the lower 80s. Lows in the lower 60s. Saturday, mostly sunny. A slight chance of showers in the morning. Highs in the mid-80s. Chance of rain 20%. Saturday night, partly cloudy with a slight chance of showers and thunderstorms in the evening, then mostly cloudy with a chance of showers and thunderstorms after midnight. Lows in the upper 60s. Chance of rain 50%. Sunday, showers likely. A slight chance of thunderstorms in the morning, then a chance of thunderstorms in the afternoon. Highs in the lower 80s. Chance of rain 70%. Sunday night, showers with a chance of thunderstorms in the evening, then showers likely with a slight chance of thunderstorms after midnight. Lows in the upper 60s. Chance of rain 80%. Monday, mostly cloudy in the morning, then becoming partly sunny. A slight chance of thunderstorms. A chance of showers, mainly in the morning. Highs in the lower 80s. Chance of rain 40%. Monday night, partly cloudy in the evening, then becoming mostly cloudy. A slight chance of showers and thunderstorms. Lows in the mid-60s. Chance of rain 20%. Tuesday, partly sunny with a slight chance of showers. A slight chance of thunderstorms in the afternoon. Highs in the lower 80s. Chance of rain 20%. At 1 a.m. at Lambert Field in St. Louis, it was partly cloudy with a temperature of 65 degrees. The dew point was 56, giving us a relative humidity of 72%. The wind was calm, and the pressure was 29.74 inches and falling. Elsewhere in the metro area, in Chesterfield, it was clear and the temperature was 62. In Belleville, it was 65 degrees. In Cahokia, it was clear and 63 degrees. In St. Charles, it was clear and 59. Across the region, it was partly cloudy in Columbia, Missouri, with a temperature of 63. In Quincy, it was partly cloudy and 60 degrees. In Kansas City, it was clear and the temperature was 71. It was partly cloudy in Springfield, Missouri, with a temperature of 69. In Rolla, it was clear and the temperature was 64. In Farmington, it was 64 degrees. It was mostly cloudy in Cape Girardeau, with 67 degrees. It was clear in Springfield, Illinois, with a temperature of 53. Once again in St. Louis, it was partly cloudy, the temperature was 65 degrees and the wind was calm. This is a special weather statement for the following counties in Missouri, Lincoln, St. Charles, St. Louis City, St. Louis and Warren, and the following counties in Illinois, Madison and St. Clair. Wind advisory in effect from 1 p.m. to 8 p.m. Wednesday. Southwest winds 20 to 30 miles per hour with gusts up to 45 miles per hour expected.
for portions of south central and southwest Illinois and east central Missouri. From 1 p.m. to 8 p.m. Wednesday, gusty winds will blow around unsecured objects. Tree limbs could be blown down and a few power outages may result. The current time is 1:18 a.m. Central Daylight Time. 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This program originates from the National Weather Service Forecast Office in St. Louis, Missouri, and serves parts of East Central Missouri and Southwest Illinois, including the St. Louis metro area and surrounding counties. Wind advisory in effect from 1 p.m. to 8 p.m. Wednesday. Tonight, mostly clear this evening, then becoming partly cloudy. Lows in the lower 60s. West winds 5 to 10 miles per hour with gusts up to 20 miles per hour, becoming south after midnight. Wednesday, mostly sunny and windy, warmer with highs in the lower 90s. South winds 15 to 20 miles per hour with gusts up to 30 miles per hour, becoming southwest 20 to 30 miles per hour with gusts up to 45 miles per hour in the afternoon. Wednesday night, mostly cloudy with thunderstorms with showers likely in the evening, then partly cloudy after midnight. Breezy with lows in the upper 60s. Southwest winds 20 to 25 miles per hour with gusts up to 40 miles per hour, becoming west 10 to 15 miles per hour with gusts up to 25 miles per hour after midnight. Chance of rain 90%. Thursday, mostly sunny. A chance of showers and thunderstorms in the afternoon. Cooler with highs in the lower 80s. Northwest winds 5 to 10 miles per hour. Chance of rain 40%. Thursday night, mostly cloudy with a slight chance of showers in the evening, then partly cloudy after midnight. Lows around 60. Northwest winds 5 to 10 miles per hour in the evening, becoming light and variable. Chance of rain 20%. Juneteenth and Friday night, mostly clear. Highs in the lower 80s. Lows in the lower 60s. Saturday, mostly sunny. A slight chance of showers in the morning. Highs in the mid-80s. Chance of rain 20%. Saturday night, partly cloudy with a slight chance of showers and thunderstorms in the evening, then mostly cloudy with a chance of showers and thunderstorms after midnight. Lows in the upper 60s. Chance of rain 50%. Sunday, showers likely. A slight chance of thunderstorms in the morning, then a chance of thunderstorms in the afternoon. Highs in the lower 80s. Chance of rain 70%. Sunday night, showers with a chance of thunderstorms in the evening, then showers likely with a slight chance of thunderstorms after midnight. Lows in the upper 60s. Chance of rain 80%. Monday, mostly cloudy in the morning, then becoming partly sunny. A slight chance of thunderstorms. A chance of showers, mainly in the morning. Highs in the lower 80s. Chance of rain 40%. Monday night, partly cloudy in the evening, then becoming mostly cloudy. A slight chance of showers and thunderstorms. Lows in the mid-60s. Chance of rain 20%. Tuesday, partly sunny with a slight chance of showers. A slight chance of thunderstorms in the afternoon. Highs in the lower 80s. Chance of rain 20%. At 1 a.m. at Lambert Field in St. Louis, it was partly cloudy with a temperature of 65 degrees. The dew point was 56, giving us a relative humidity of 72%. The wind was calm, and the pressure was 29.74 inches and falling. Elsewhere in the metro area, in Chesterfield it was clear and the temperature was 62. In Belleville it was 65 degrees. In Cahokia, it was clear and 63 degrees. In St. Charles it was clear and 59. Across the region, it was partly cloudy in Columbia, Missouri, with a temperature of 63. In Quincy it was partly cloudy and 60 degrees. In Kansas City, it was clear and the temperature was 71. It was partly cloudy in Springfield, Missouri, with a temperature of 69.
In Rolla, it was clear and the temperature was 64. In Farmington, it was 64 degrees. It was mostly cloudy in Cape Girardeau, with 67 degrees. It was clear in Springfield, Illinois, with a temperature of 53. Once again in St. Louis, it was partly cloudy. The temperature was 65 degrees and the wind was calm. This is a special weather statement for the following counties in Missouri, Lincoln, St. Charles, St. Louis City, St. Louis and Warren, and the following counties in Illinois, Madison and St. Clair. Wind advisory in effect from 1 p.m. to 8 p.m. Wednesday. Southwest winds 20 to 30 miles per hour with gusts up to 45 miles per hour expected for portions of south central and southwest Illinois and east central Missouri from 1 p.m. to 8 p.m. Wednesday. Gusty winds will blow around unsecured objects. Tree limbs could be blown down and a few power outages may result. The current time is 1:24 a.m. Central Daylight Time. 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This program originates from the National Weather Service Forecast Office in St. Louis, Missouri, and serves parts of East Central Missouri and Southwest Illinois, including the St. Louis metro area and surrounding counties. Wind advisory in effect from 1 p.m. to 8 p.m. Wednesday. Tonight, mostly clear this evening, then becoming partly cloudy. Lows in the lower 60s. West winds 5 to 10 miles per hour with gusts up to 20 miles per hour, becoming south after midnight. Wednesday, mostly sunny and windy, warmer with highs in the lower 90s. South winds 15 to 20 miles per hour with gusts up to 30 miles per hour, becoming southwest 20 to 30 miles per hour with gusts up to 45 miles per hour in the afternoon. Wednesday night, mostly cloudy with thunderstorms with showers likely in the evening, then partly cloudy after midnight. Breezy with lows in the upper 60s. Southwest winds 20 to 25 miles per hour with gusts up to 40 miles per hour, becoming west 10 to 15 miles per hour with gusts up to 25 miles per hour after midnight. Chance of rain 90%. Thursday, mostly sunny. A chance of showers and thunderstorms in the afternoon. Cooler with highs in the lower 80s. Northwest winds 5 to 10 miles per hour. Chance of rain 40%. Thursday night, mostly cloudy with a slight chance of showers in the evening, then partly cloudy after midnight. Lows around 60. Northwest winds 5 to 10 miles per hour in the evening, becoming light and variable. Chance of rain 20%. Juneteenth and Friday night, mostly clear. Highs in the lower 80s. Lows in the lower 60s. Saturday, mostly sunny. A slight chance of showers in the morning. Highs in the mid-80s. Chance of rain 20%. Saturday night, partly cloudy with a slight chance of showers and thunderstorms in the evening, then mostly cloudy with a chance of showers and thunderstorms after midnight. Lows in the upper 60s. Chance of rain 50%. Sunday, showers likely. A slight chance of thunderstorms in the morning, then a chance of thunderstorms in the afternoon. Highs in the lower 80s. Chance of rain 70%. Sunday night, showers with a chance of thunderstorms in the evening, then showers likely with a slight chance of thunderstorms after midnight. Lows in the upper 60s. Chance of rain 80%. Monday, mostly cloudy in the morning, then becoming partly sunny. A slight chance of thunderstorms. A chance of showers, mainly in the morning. Highs in the lower 80s. Chance of rain 40%. Monday night, partly cloudy in the evening, then becoming mostly cloudy. A slight chance of showers and thunderstorms. Lows in the mid-60s. Chance of rain 20%. Tuesday, partly sunny with a slight chance of showers. A slight chance of thunderstorms in the afternoon. Highs in the lower 80s. Chance of rain 20%.
Wind advisory in effect from 1 p.m. this afternoon to 8 p.m. this evening. Rest of tonight, mostly clear. Near steady temperature in the lower 60s. Southeast winds around 5 miles per hour. Wednesday, mostly sunny and windy, warmer with highs in the lower 90s. South winds 15 to 20 miles per hour with gusts up to 35 miles per hour. Becoming southwest 20 to 30 miles per hour with gusts up to 45 miles per hour in the afternoon. Wednesday night, mostly cloudy with a chance of thunderstorms. Showers likely, mainly in the evening. Breezy with lows in the upper 60s. Southwest winds 20 to 25 miles per hour with gusts up to 40 miles per hour. Becoming west 10 to 15 miles per hour with gusts up to 25 miles per hour after midnight. Chance of rain 70%. Thursday, mostly sunny. A chance of showers in the afternoon. Cooler with highs around 80. Northwest winds 5 to 10 miles per hour. Chance of rain 30%. Thursday night, mostly cloudy in the evening, then clearing. Lows around 60. Northwest winds 5 to 10 miles per hour in the evening, becoming light and variable. Juneteenth, sunny. Highs in the lower 80s. Friday night and Saturday, partly cloudy. Lows in the mid-60s. Highs in the mid-80s. Saturday night, partly cloudy with a slight chance of showers and thunderstorms in the evening, then mostly cloudy with a chance of showers and thunderstorms after midnight. Lows in the upper 60s. Chance of rain 50%. Sunday, showers likely with a slight chance of thunderstorms in the morning, then showers likely with a chance of thunderstorms in the afternoon. Locally heavy rainfall possible in the afternoon. Highs in the mid-80s. Chance of rain 70%. Sunday night, a chance of thunderstorms. Showers. Lows in the upper 60s. Chance of rain 90%. Monday, mostly cloudy in the morning, then becoming partly sunny. A slight chance of showers and thunderstorms. Highs in the lower 80s. Chance of rain 20%. Monday night and Tuesday, partly cloudy. A 20% chance of showers. Lows in the lower 60s. Highs in the lower 80s. At 1 a.m. at Lambert Field in St. Louis, it was partly cloudy with a temperature of 65 degrees. The dew point was 56, giving us a relative humidity of 72%. The wind was calm, and the pressure was 29.74 inches and falling. Elsewhere in the metro area, in Chesterfield, it was clear and the temperature was 62. In Belleville, it was 65 degrees. In Cahokia, it was clear and 63 degrees. In St. Charles, it was clear and 59. Across the region, it was partly cloudy in Columbia, Missouri, with a temperature of 63. In Quincy, it was partly cloudy and 60 degrees. In Kansas City, it was clear and the temperature was 71. It was partly cloudy in Springfield, Missouri, with a temperature of 69. In Rolla, it was clear and the temperature was 64. In Farmington, it was 64 degrees. It was mostly cloudy in Cape Girardeau, with 67 degrees. It was clear in Springfield, Illinois, with a temperature of 53. Once again in St. Louis, it was partly cloudy, the temperature was 65 degrees and the wind was calm. This is a special weather statement for the following counties in Missouri, Lincoln, St. Charles, St. Louis City, St. Louis and Warren, and the following counties in Illinois, Madison and St. Clair. Wind advisory in effect from 1 p.m. to 8 p.m. Wednesday. Southwest winds 20 to 30 miles per hour with gusts up to 45 miles per hour expected for portions of south central and southwest Illinois and east central Missouri from 1 p.m. to 8 p.m. Wednesday. Gusty winds will blow around unsecured objects. Tree limbs could be blown down and a few power outages may result. The current time is 1:32 a.m. Central Daylight Time.
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This program originates from the National Weather Service Forecast Office in St. Louis, Missouri, and serves parts of East Central Missouri and Southwest Illinois, including the St. Louis metro area and surrounding counties. Wind advisory in effect from 1 p.m. this afternoon to 8 p.m. this evening. Rest of tonight, mostly clear. Near steady temperature in the lower 60s. Southeast winds around 5 miles per hour. Wednesday, mostly sunny and windy, warmer with highs in the lower 90s. South winds 15 to 20 miles per hour with gusts up to 35 miles per hour, becoming southwest 20 to 30 miles per hour with gusts up to 45 miles per hour in the afternoon. Wednesday night, mostly cloudy with a chance of thunderstorms. Showers likely, mainly in the evening. Breezy with lows in the upper 60s. Southwest winds 20 to 25 miles per hour with gusts up to 40 miles per hour, becoming west 10 to 15 miles per hour with gusts up to 25 miles per hour after midnight. Chance of rain 70%. Thursday, mostly sunny. A chance of showers in the afternoon. Cooler with highs around 80. Northwest winds 5 to 10 miles per hour. Chance of rain 30%. Thursday night, mostly cloudy in the evening, then clearing. Lows around 60. Northwest winds 5 to 10 miles per hour in the evening, becoming light and variable. Juneteenth, sunny. Highs in the lower 80s. Friday night and Saturday, partly cloudy. Lows in the mid-60s. Highs in the mid-80s. Saturday night, partly cloudy with a slight chance of showers and thunderstorms in the evening, then mostly cloudy with a chance of showers and thunderstorms after midnight. Lows in the upper 60s. Chance of rain 50%. Sunday, showers likely with a slight chance of thunderstorms in the morning, then showers likely with a chance of thunderstorms in the afternoon. Locally heavy rainfall possible in the afternoon. Highs in the mid-80s. Chance of rain 70%. Sunday night, a chance of thunderstorms. Showers. Lows in the upper 60s. Chance of rain 90%. Monday, mostly cloudy in the morning, then becoming partly sunny. A slight chance of showers and thunderstorms. Highs in the lower 80s. Chance of rain 20%. Monday night and Tuesday, partly cloudy. A 20% chance of showers. Lows in the lower 60s. Highs in the lower 80s. At 1 a.m. at Lambert Field in St. Louis, it was partly cloudy with a temperature of 65 degrees. The dew point was 56, giving us a relative humidity of 72%. The wind was calm, and the pressure was 29.74 inches and falling. Elsewhere in the metro area, in Chesterfield, it was clear and the temperature was 62. In Belleville, it was 65 degrees. In Cahokia, it was clear and 63 degrees. In St. Charles, it was clear and 59. Across the region, it was partly cloudy in Columbia, Missouri, with a temperature of 63. In Quincy, it was partly cloudy and 60 degrees. In Kansas City, it was clear and the temperature was 71. It was partly cloudy in Springfield, Missouri, with a temperature of 69. In Rolla, it was clear and the temperature was 64. In Farmington, it was 64 degrees. It was mostly cloudy in Cape Girardeau, with 67 degrees. It was clear in Springfield, Illinois, with a temperature of 53. Once again in St. Louis, it was partly cloudy, the temperature was 65 degrees and the wind was calm. This is a special weather statement for the following counties in Missouri, Lincoln, St. Charles, St. Louis City, St. Louis and Warren, and the following counties in Illinois, Madison and St. Clair. Wind advisory in effect from 1 p.m. to 8 p.m. Wednesday. Southwest winds 20 to 30 miles per hour with gusts up to 45 miles per hour expected for portions of south central and southwest Illinois and east central Missouri.
from 1 p.m. to 8 p.m. Wednesday. Gusty winds will blow around unsecured objects. Tree limbs could be blown down and a few power outages may result. The current time is 1:38 a.m. Central Daylight Time. 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This program originates from the National Weather Service Forecast Office in St. Louis, Missouri, and serves parts of East Central Missouri and Southwest Illinois, including the St. Louis metro area and surrounding counties. Wind advisory in effect from 1 p.m. this afternoon to 8 p.m. this evening. Rest of tonight, mostly clear. Near steady temperature in the lower 60s. Southeast winds around 5 miles per hour. Wednesday, mostly sunny and windy, warmer with highs in the lower 90s. South winds 15 to 20 miles per hour with gusts up to 35 miles per hour, becoming southwest 20 to 30 miles per hour with gusts up to 45 miles per hour in the afternoon. Wednesday night, mostly cloudy with a chance of thunderstorms. Showers likely, mainly in the evening. Breezy with lows in the upper 60s. Southwest winds 20 to 25 miles per hour with gusts up to 40 miles per hour, becoming west 10 to 15 miles per hour with gusts up to 25 miles per hour after midnight. Chance of rain 70%. Thursday, mostly sunny. A chance of showers in the afternoon. Cooler with highs around 80. Northwest winds 5 to 10 miles per hour. Chance of rain 30%. Thursday night, mostly cloudy in the evening, then clearing. Lows around 60. Northwest winds 5 to 10 miles per hour in the evening, becoming light and variable. Juneteenth, sunny. Highs in the lower 80s. Friday night and Saturday, partly cloudy. Lows in the mid-60s. Highs in the mid-80s. Saturday night, partly cloudy with a slight chance of showers and thunderstorms in the evening, then mostly cloudy with a chance of showers and thunderstorms after midnight. Lows in the upper 60s. Chance of rain 50%. Sunday, showers likely with a slight chance of thunderstorms in the morning, then showers likely with a chance of thunderstorms in the afternoon. Locally heavy rainfall possible in the afternoon. Highs in the mid-80s. Chance of rain 70%. Sunday night, a chance of thunderstorms. Showers. Lows in the upper 60s. Chance of rain 90%. Monday, mostly cloudy in the morning, then becoming partly sunny. A slight chance of showers and thunderstorms. Highs in the lower 80s. Chance of rain 20%. Monday night and Tuesday, partly cloudy. A 20% chance of showers. Lows in the lower 60s. Highs in the lower 80s. At 1 a.m. at Lambert Field in St. Louis, it was partly cloudy with a temperature of 65 degrees. The dew point was 56, giving us a relative humidity of 72%. The wind was calm, and the pressure was 29.74 inches and falling. Elsewhere in the metro area, in Chesterfield, it was clear and the temperature was 62. In Belleville, it was 65 degrees. In Cahokia, it was clear and 63 degrees. In St. Charles, it was clear and 59. Across the region, it was partly cloudy in Columbia, Missouri, with a temperature of 63. In Quincy, it was partly cloudy and 60 degrees. In Kansas City, it was clear and the temperature was 71. It was partly cloudy in Springfield, Missouri, with a temperature of 69. In Rolla, it was clear and the temperature was 64. In Farmington, it was 64 degrees. It was mostly cloudy in Cape Girardeau, with 67 degrees. It was clear in Springfield, Illinois, with a temperature of 53. Once again in St. Louis, it was partly cloudy, the temperature was 65 degrees and the wind was calm. This is a special weather statement for the following counties in Missouri, Lincoln, St. Charles, St. Louis City, St. Louis and Warren, and the following counties in Illinois, Madison and St. Clair.
Wind advisory in effect from 1 p.m. to 8 p.m. Wednesday. Southwest winds 20 to 30 miles per hour with gusts up to 45 miles per hour expected for portions of south central and southwest Illinois and east central Missouri from 1 p.m. to 8 p.m. Wednesday. Gusty winds will blow around unsecured objects. Tree limbs could be blown down and a few power outages may result. The current time is 1:43 a.m. Central Daylight Time. 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This program originates from the National Weather Service Forecast Office in St. Louis, Missouri, and serves parts of East Central Missouri and Southwest Illinois, including the St. Louis metro area and surrounding counties. Wind advisory in effect from 1 p.m. this afternoon to 8 p.m. this evening. Rest of tonight, mostly clear. Near steady temperature in the lower 60s. Southeast winds around 5 miles per hour. Wednesday, mostly sunny and windy, warmer with highs in the lower 90s. South winds 15 to 20 miles per hour with gusts up to 35 miles per hour, becoming southwest 20 to 30 miles per hour with gusts up to 45 miles per hour in the afternoon. Wednesday night, mostly cloudy with a chance of thunderstorms. Showers likely, mainly in the evening. Breezy with lows in the upper 60s. Southwest winds 20 to 25 miles per hour with gusts up to 40 miles per hour, becoming west 10 to 15 miles per hour with gusts up to 25 miles per hour after midnight. Chance of rain 70%. Thursday, mostly sunny. A chance of showers in the afternoon. Cooler with highs around 80. Northwest winds 5 to 10 miles per hour. Chance of rain 30%. Thursday night, mostly cloudy in the evening, then clearing. Lows around 60. Northwest winds 5 to 10 miles per hour in the evening, becoming light and variable. Juneteenth, sunny. Highs in the lower 80s. Friday night and Saturday, partly cloudy. Lows in the mid-60s. Highs in the mid-80s. Saturday night, partly cloudy with a slight chance of showers and thunderstorms in the evening, then mostly cloudy with a chance of showers and thunderstorms after midnight. Lows in the upper 60s. Chance of rain 50%. Sunday, showers likely with a slight chance of thunderstorms in the morning, then showers likely with a chance of thunderstorms in the afternoon. Locally heavy rainfall possible in the afternoon. Highs in the mid-80s. Chance of rain 70%. Sunday night, a chance of thunderstorms. Showers. Lows in the upper 60s. Chance of rain 90%. Monday, mostly cloudy in the morning, then becoming partly sunny. A slight chance of showers and thunderstorms. Highs in the lower 80s. Chance of rain 20%. Monday night and Tuesday, partly cloudy. A 20% chance of showers. Lows in the lower 60s. Highs in the lower 80s. At 1 a.m. at Lambert Field in St. Louis, it was partly cloudy with a temperature of 65 degrees. The dew point was 56, giving us a relative humidity of 72%. The wind was calm, and the pressure was 29.74 inches and falling. Elsewhere in the metro area, in Chesterfield, it was clear and the temperature was 62. In Belleville, it was 65 degrees. In Cahokia, it was clear and 63 degrees. In St. Charles, it was clear and 59. Across the region, it was partly cloudy in Columbia, Missouri, with a temperature of 63. In Quincy, it was partly cloudy and 60 degrees. In Kansas City, it was clear and the temperature was 71. It was partly cloudy in Springfield, Missouri, with a temperature of 69. In Rolla, it was clear and the temperature was 64. In Farmington, it was 64 degrees. It was mostly cloudy in Cape Girardeau, with 67 degrees. It was clear in Springfield, Illinois, with a temperature of 53.
Once again in St. Louis, it was partly cloudy. The temperature was 65 degrees and the wind was calm. This is a special weather statement for the following counties in Missouri, Lincoln, St. Charles, St. Louis City, St. Louis and Warren, and the following counties in Illinois, Madison and St. Clair. Wind advisory in effect from 1 p.m. to 8 p.m. Wednesday. Southwest winds 20 to 30 miles per hour with gusts up to 45 miles per hour expected for portions of south central and southwest Illinois and east central Missouri from 1 p.m. to 8 p.m. Wednesday. Gusty winds will blow around unsecured objects. Tree limbs could be blown down and a few power outages may result. The current time is 1:48 a.m. Central Daylight Time. 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This program originates from the National Weather Service Forecast Office in St. Louis, Missouri, and serves parts of East Central Missouri and Southwest Illinois, including the St. Louis metro area and surrounding counties. In the lower 60s. Southeast winds around 5 miles per hour. Wednesday, mostly sunny and windy, warmer with highs in the lower 90s. South winds 15 to 20 miles per hour with gusts up to 35 miles per hour, becoming southwest 20 to 30 miles per hour with gusts up to 45 miles per hour in the afternoon. Wednesday night, mostly cloudy with a chance of thunderstorms. Showers likely, mainly in the evening. Breezy with lows in the upper 60s. Southwest winds 20 to 25 miles per hour with gusts up to 40 miles per hour, becoming west 10 to 15 miles per hour with gusts up to 25 miles per hour after midnight. Chance of rain 70%. Thursday, mostly sunny. A chance of showers in the afternoon. Cooler with highs around 80. Northwest winds 5 to 10 miles per hour. Chance of rain 30%. Thursday night, mostly cloudy in the evening, then clearing. Lows around 60. Northwest winds 5 to 10 miles per hour in the evening, becoming light and variable. Juneteenth, sunny. Highs in the lower 80s. Friday night and Saturday, partly cloudy. Lows in the mid-60s. Highs in the mid-80s. Saturday night, partly cloudy with a slight chance of showers and thunderstorms in the evening, then mostly cloudy with a chance of showers and thunderstorms after midnight. Lows in the upper 60s. Chance of rain 50%. Sunday, showers likely with a slight chance of thunderstorms in the morning, then showers likely with a chance of thunderstorms in the afternoon. Locally heavy rainfall possible in the afternoon. Highs in the mid-80s. Chance of rain 70%. Sunday night, a chance of thunderstorms. Showers. Lows in the upper 60s. Chance of rain 90%. Monday, mostly cloudy in the morning, then becoming partly sunny. A slight chance of showers and thunderstorms. Highs in the lower 80s. Chance of rain 20%. Monday night and Tuesday, partly cloudy. A 20% chance of showers. Lows in the lower 60s. Highs in the lower 80s. At 1 a.m. at Lambert Field in St. Louis, it was partly cloudy with a temperature of 65 degrees. The dew point was 56, giving us a relative humidity of 72%. The wind was calm, and the pressure was 29.74 inches and falling. Elsewhere in the metro area, in Chesterfield it was clear and the temperature was 62. In Belleville it was 65 degrees. In Cahokia, it was clear and 63 degrees. In St. Charles it was clear and 59. Across the region, it was partly cloudy in Columbia, Missouri, with a temperature of 63. In Quincy it was partly cloudy and 60 degrees. In Kansas City, it was clear and the temperature was 71. It was partly cloudy in Springfield, Missouri, with a temperature of 69.
In Rolla, it was clear and the temperature was 64. In Farmington, it was 64 degrees. It was mostly cloudy in Cape Girardeau, with 67 degrees. It was clear in Springfield, Illinois, with a temperature of 53. Once again in St. Louis, it was partly cloudy, the temperature was 65 degrees and the wind was calm. This is a special weather statement for the following counties in Missouri, Lincoln, St. Charles, St. Louis City, St. Louis and Warren, and the following counties in Illinois, Madison and St. Clair. Wind advisory in effect from 1 p.m. to 8 p.m. Wednesday. Southwest winds 20 to 30 miles per hour with gusts up to 45 miles per hour expected for portions of south central and southwest Illinois and east central Missouri from 1 p.m. to 8 p.m. Wednesday. Gusty winds will blow around unsecured objects. Tree limbs could be blown down and a few power outages may result. The current time is 1:54 a.m. Central Daylight Time. 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This program originates from the National Weather Service Forecast Office in St. Louis, Missouri, and serves parts of east central Missouri and southwest Illinois, including the St. Louis metro area and surrounding counties. Wind advisory in effect from 1 p.m. this afternoon to 8 p.m. this evening. Rest of tonight, mostly clear. Near steady temperature in the lower 60s. Southeast winds around 5 miles per hour. Wednesday, mostly sunny and windy, warmer with highs in the lower 90s. South winds 15 to 20 miles per hour with gusts up to 35 miles per hour, becoming southwest 20 to 30 miles per hour with gusts up to 45 miles per hour in the afternoon. Wednesday night, mostly cloudy with a chance of thunderstorms. Showers likely, mainly in the evening. Breezy with lows in the upper 60s. Southwest winds 20 to 25 miles per hour with gusts up to 40 miles per hour, becoming west 10 to 15 miles per hour with gusts up to 25 miles per hour after midnight. Chance of rain 70%. Thursday, mostly sunny. A chance of showers in the afternoon. Cooler with highs around 80. Northwest winds 5 to 10 miles per hour. Chance of rain 30%. Thursday night, mostly cloudy in the evening, then clearing. Lows around 60. Northwest winds 5 to 10 miles per hour in the evening, becoming light and variable. Juneteenth, sunny. Highs in the lower 80s. Friday night and Saturday, partly cloudy. Lows in the mid-60s. Highs in the mid-80s. Saturday night, partly cloudy with a slight chance of showers and thunderstorms in the evening, then mostly cloudy with a chance of showers and thunderstorms after midnight. Lows in the upper 60s. Chance of rain 50%. Sunday, showers likely with a slight chance of thunderstorms in the morning, then showers likely with a chance of thunderstorms in the afternoon. Locally heavy rainfall possible in the afternoon. Highs in the mid-80s. Chance of rain 70%. Sunday night, a chance of thunderstorms. Showers. Lows in the upper 60s. Chance of rain 90%. Monday, mostly cloudy in the morning, then becoming partly sunny. A slight chance of showers and thunderstorms. Highs in the lower 80s. Chance of rain 20%. Monday night and Tuesday, partly cloudy. A 20% chance of showers. Lows in the lower 60s. Highs in the lower 80s. At 1 a.m. at Lambert Field in St. Louis, it was partly cloudy with a temperature of 65 degrees. The dew point was 56, giving us a relative humidity of 72%. The wind was calm, and the pressure was 29.74 inches and falling. Elsewhere in the metro area, in Chesterfield, it was clear and the temperature was 62. In Belleville, it was 65 degrees. In Cahokia, it was clear and 63 degrees. In St. Charles, it was clear and 59.
Across the region, it was partly cloudy in Columbia, Missouri, with a temperature of 63. In Quincy, it was partly cloudy and 60 degrees. In Kansas City, it was clear and the temperature was 71. It was partly cloudy in Springfield, Missouri, with a temperature of 69. In Rolla, it was clear and the temperature was 64. In Farmington, it was 64 degrees. It was mostly cloudy in Cape Girardeau, with 67 degrees. It was clear in Springfield, Illinois, with a temperature of 53. Once again in St. Louis, it was partly cloudy. The temperature was 65 degrees and the wind was calm. This is a special weather statement for the following counties in Missouri: Lincoln, St. Charles, St. Louis City, St. Louis and Warren, and the following counties in Illinois: Madison and St. Clair. Wind advisory in effect from 1 p.m. to 8 p.m. Wednesday. Southwest winds 20 to 30 miles per hour with gusts up to 45 miles per hour expected for portions of south central and southwest Illinois and east central Missouri from 1 p.m. to 8 p.m. Wednesday. Gusty winds will blow around unsecured objects. Tree limbs could be blown down and a few power outages may result. The current time is 1:59 a.m. Central Daylight Time. 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This program originates from the National Weather Service Forecast Office in St. Louis, Missouri, and serves parts of East Central Missouri and Southwest Illinois, including the St. Louis metro area and surrounding counties. Wind advisory in effect from 1 p.m. this afternoon to 8 p.m. this evening. Rest of tonight, mostly clear. Near steady temperature in the lower 60s. Southeast winds around 5 miles per hour. Wednesday, mostly sunny and windy, warmer with highs in the lower 90s. South winds 15 to 20 miles per hour with gusts up to 35 miles per hour, becoming southwest 20 to 30 miles per hour with gusts up to 45 miles per hour in the afternoon. Wednesday night, mostly cloudy with a chance of thunderstorms. Showers likely, mainly in the evening. Breezy with lows in the upper 60s. Southwest winds 20 to 25 miles per hour with gusts up to 40 miles per hour, becoming west 10 to 15 miles per hour with gusts up to 25 miles per hour after midnight. Chance of rain 70%. Thursday, mostly sunny. A chance of showers in the afternoon. Cooler with highs around 80. Northwest winds 5 to 10 miles per hour. Chance of rain 30%. Thursday night, mostly cloudy in the evening, then clearing. Lows around 60. Northwest winds 5 to 10 miles per hour in the evening, becoming light and variable. Juneteenth, sunny. Highs in the lower 80s. Friday night and Saturday, partly cloudy. Lows in the mid-60s. Highs in the mid-80s. Saturday night, partly cloudy with a slight chance of showers and thunderstorms in the evening, then mostly cloudy with a chance of showers and thunderstorms after midnight. Lows in the upper 60s. Chance of rain 50%. Sunday, showers likely with a slight chance of thunderstorms in the morning, then showers likely with a chance of thunderstorms in the afternoon. Locally heavy rainfall possible in the afternoon. Highs in the mid-80s. Chance of rain 70%. Sunday night, a chance of thunderstorms. Showers. Lows in the upper 60s. Chance of rain 90%. Monday, mostly cloudy in the morning, then becoming partly sunny. A slight chance of showers and thunderstorms. Highs in the lower 80s. Chance of rain 20%. Monday night and Tuesday, partly cloudy. A 20% chance of showers. Lows in the lower 60s. Highs in the lower 80s. At 1 a.m. at Lambert Field in St. Louis, it was partly cloudy with a temperature of 65 degrees. The dew point was 56, giving us a relative humidity of 72%. The wind was calm, and the pressure was 29.74 inches and falling.
Elsewhere in the metro area, in Chesterfield, it was clear and the temperature was 62. In Belleville, it was 65 degrees. In Cahokia, it was clear and 63 degrees. In St. Charles, it was clear and 59. Across the region, it was partly cloudy in Columbia, Missouri, with a temperature of 63. In Quincy, it was partly cloudy and 60 degrees. In Kansas City, it was clear and the temperature was 71. It was partly cloudy in Springfield, Missouri, with a temperature of 69. In Rolla, it was clear and the temperature was 64. In Farmington, it was 64 degrees. It was mostly cloudy in Cape Girardeau, with 67 degrees. It was clear in Springfield, Illinois, with a temperature of 53. Once again in St. Louis, it was partly cloudy, the temperature was 65 degrees and the wind was calm. This is a special weather statement for the following counties in Missouri, Lincoln, St. Charles, St. Louis City, St. Louis and Warren, and the following counties in Illinois, Madison and St. Clair. Wind advisory in effect from 1 p.m. to 8 p.m. Wednesday. Southwest winds across the region. It was partly cloudy in Columbia.

It was partly cloudy. The temperature was 65 degrees and the wind was calm. This is a special weather statement for the following counties in Missouri: Lincoln, St. Charles, St. Louis City, St. Louis and Warren, and the following counties in Illinois: Madison and St. Clair. Wind advisory in effect from 1 p.m. to 8 p.m. Wednesday. Southwest winds 20 to 30 miles per hour with gusts up to 45 miles per hour expected for portions of south central and southwest Illinois and east central Missouri from 1 p.m. to 8 p.m. Wednesday. Gusty winds will blow around unsecured objects. Tree limbs could be blown down and a few power outages may result. The current time is 2:04 a.m. Central Daylight Time. 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Wind advisory in effect from 1 p.m. this afternoon to 8 p.m. this evening. Rest of tonight, mostly clear. Near steady temperature in the lower 60s. Southeast winds around 5 miles per hour. Wednesday, mostly sunny and windy, warmer with highs in the lower 90s. South winds 15 to 20 miles per hour with gusts up to 35 miles per hour, becoming southwest 20 to 30 miles per hour with gusts up to 45 miles per hour in the afternoon. Wednesday night, mostly cloudy with a chance of thunderstorms. Showers likely, mainly in the evening. Breezy with lows in the upper 60s. Southwest winds 20 to 25 miles per hour with gusts up to 40 miles per hour, becoming west 10 to 15 miles per hour with gusts up to 25 miles per hour after midnight. Chance of rain 70%. Thursday, mostly sunny. A chance of showers in the afternoon. Cooler with highs around 80. Northwest winds 5 to 10 miles per hour. Chance of rain 30%. Thursday night, mostly cloudy in the evening, then clearing. Lows around 60. Northwest winds 5 to 10 miles per hour in the evening, becoming light and variable. Juneteenth, sunny. Highs in the lower 80s. Friday night and Saturday, partly cloudy. Lows in the mid-60s. Highs in the mid-80s. Saturday night, partly cloudy with a slight chance of showers and thunderstorms in the evening, then mostly cloudy with a chance of showers and thunderstorms after midnight. Lows in the upper 60s. Chance of rain 50%. Sunday, showers likely with a slight chance of thunderstorms in the morning, then showers likely with a chance of thunderstorms in the afternoon. Locally heavy rainfall possible in the afternoon. Highs in the mid-80s. Chance of rain 70%. Sunday night, a chance of thunderstorms. Showers. Lows in the upper 60s. Chance of rain 90%. Monday, mostly cloudy in the morning, then becoming partly sunny. A slight chance of showers and thunderstorms. Highs in the lower 80s. Chance of rain 20%. Monday night and Tuesday, partly cloudy. A 20% chance of showers. Lows in the lower 60s. Highs in the lower 80s. At 1 a.m. at Lambert Field in St. Louis, it was partly cloudy with a temperature of 65 degrees. The dew point was 56, giving us a relative humidity of 72%. The wind was calm, and the pressure was 29.74 inches and falling. Elsewhere in the metro area, in Chesterfield, it was clear and the temperature was 62. In Belleville, it was 65 degrees. In Cahokia, it was clear and 63 degrees. In St. Charles, it was clear and 59. Across the region, it was partly cloudy in Columbia, Missouri, with a temperature of 63. In Quincy, it was partly cloudy and 60 degrees. In Kansas City, it was clear and the temperature was 71. It was partly cloudy in Springfield, Missouri, with a temperature of 69. In Rolla, it was clear and the

temperature was 64. In Farmington, it was 64 degrees. It was mostly cloudy in Cape Girardeau, with 67 degrees. It was clear in Springfield, Illinois, with a temperature of 53. Once again in St. Louis, it was partly cloudy, the temperature was 65 degrees and the wind was calm. This is a special weather statement for the following counties in Missouri, Lincoln, St. Charles, St. Louis City, St. Louis and Warren, and the following counties in Illinois, Madison and St. Clair. Wind advisory in effect from 1 p.m. to 8 p.m. Wednesday. Southwest winds 20 to 30 miles per hour with gusts up to 45 miles per hour expected for portions of south central and southwest Illinois and east central Missouri from 1 p.m. to 8 p.m. Wednesday. Gusty winds will blow around unsecured objects. Tree limbs could be blown down and a few power outages may result. The current time is 2:09 a.m. Central Daylight Time. 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Wind advisory in effect from 1 p.m. this afternoon to 8 p.m. this evening. Rest of tonight, mostly clear. Near steady temperature in the lower 60s. Southeast winds around 5 miles per hour. Wednesday, mostly sunny and windy, warmer with highs in the lower 90s. South winds 15 to 20 miles per hour with gusts up to 35 miles per hour. Becoming southwest 20 to 30 miles per hour with gusts up to 45 miles per hour in the afternoon. Wednesday night, mostly cloudy with a chance of thunderstorms. Showers likely, mainly in the evening. Breezy with lows in the upper 60s. Southwest winds 20 to 25 miles per hour with gusts up to 40 miles per hour. Becoming west 10 to 15 miles per hour with gusts up to 25 miles per hour after midnight. Chance of rain 70%. Thursday, mostly sunny. A chance of showers in the afternoon. Cooler with highs around 80. Northwest winds 5 to 10 miles per hour. Chance of rain 30%. Thursday night, mostly cloudy in the evening, then clearing. Lows around 60. Northwest winds 5 to 10 miles per hour in the evening, becoming light and variable. Juneteenth, sunny. Highs in the lower 80s. Friday night and Saturday, partly cloudy. Lows in the mid-60s. Highs in the mid-80s. Saturday night, partly cloudy with a slight chance of showers and thunderstorms in the evening, then mostly cloudy with a chance of showers and thunderstorms after midnight. Lows in the upper 60s. Chance of rain 50%. Sunday, showers likely with a slight chance of thunderstorms in the morning, then showers likely with a chance of thunderstorms in the afternoon. Locally heavy rainfall possible in the afternoon. Highs in the mid-80s. Chance of rain 70%. Sunday night, a chance of thunderstorms. Showers. Lows in the upper 60s. Chance of rain 90%. Monday, mostly cloudy in the morning, then becoming partly sunny. A slight chance of showers and thunderstorms. Highs in the lower 80s. Chance of rain 20%. Monday night and Tuesday, partly cloudy. A 20% chance of showers. Lows in the lower 60s. Highs in the lower 80s. At 2 a.m. at Lambert Field in St. Louis, it was partly cloudy with a temperature of 64 degrees. The dew point was 57, giving us a relative humidity of 78%. The wind was calm, and the pressure was 29.73 inches and falling. Elsewhere in the metro area, in Chesterfield, it was clear and the temperature was 60. In Belleville, it was 63 degrees. In Cahokia, it was clear and 63 degrees. In St. Charles, it was clear and 57. Across the region, it was clear in Columbia, Missouri, with a temperature of 64.
In Quincy, it was partly cloudy and 62 degrees. In Kansas City, it was clear and the temperature was 70. It was mostly cloudy in Springfield, Missouri, with a temperature of 70. In Rolla, it was clear and the temperature was 64. In Farmington, it was 64 degrees. It was partly cloudy in Cape Girardeau, with 69 degrees. It was partly cloudy in Springfield, Illinois, with a temperature of 54. Once again in St. Louis, it was partly cloudy, the temperature was 64 degrees, and the wind was calm. This is a special weather statement for the following counties in Missouri, Lincoln, St. Charles, St. Louis City, St. Louis and Warren, and the following counties in Illinois, Madison and St. Clair. Wind advisory in effect from 1 p.m. to 8 p.m. Wednesday. Southwest winds 20 to 30 miles per hour with gusts up to 45 miles per hour expected for portions of south central and southwest Illinois and east central Missouri from 1 p.m. to 8 p.m. Wednesday. Gusty winds will blow around unsecured objects. Tree limbs could be blown down and a few power outages may result. The current time is 2:15 a.m. Central Daylight Time. 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This program originates from the National Weather Service Forecast Office in St. Louis, Missouri, and serves parts of East Central Missouri and Southwest Illinois, including the St. Louis metro area and surrounding counties. Wind advisory in effect from 1 p.m. this afternoon to 8 p.m. this evening. Rest of tonight, mostly clear. Near steady temperature in the lower 60s. Southeast winds around 5 miles per hour. Wednesday, mostly sunny and windy, warmer with highs in the lower 90s. South winds 15 to 20 miles per hour with gusts up to 35 miles per hour, becoming southwest 20 to 30 miles per hour with gusts up to 45 miles per hour in the afternoon. Wednesday night, mostly cloudy with a chance of thunderstorms. Showers likely, mainly in the evening. Breezy with lows in the upper 60s. Southwest winds 20 to 25 miles per hour with gusts up to 40 miles per hour, becoming west 10 to 15 miles per hour with gusts up to 25 miles per hour after midnight. Chance of rain 70%. Thursday, mostly sunny. A chance of showers in the afternoon. Cooler with highs around 80. Northwest winds 5 to 10 miles per hour. Chance of rain 30%. Thursday night, mostly cloudy in the evening, then clearing. Lows around 60. Northwest winds 5 to 10 miles per hour in the evening, becoming light and variable. Juneteenth, sunny. Highs in the lower 80s. Friday night and Saturday, partly cloudy. Lows in the mid-60s. Highs in the mid-80s. Saturday night, partly cloudy with a slight chance of showers and thunderstorms in the evening, then mostly cloudy with a chance of showers and thunderstorms after midnight. Lows in the upper 60s. Chance of rain 50%. Sunday, showers likely with a slight chance of thunderstorms in the morning, then showers likely with a chance of thunderstorms in the afternoon. Locally heavy rainfall possible in the afternoon. Highs in the mid-80s. Chance of rain 70%. Sunday night, a chance of thunderstorms. Showers. Lows in the upper 60s. Chance of rain 90%. Monday, mostly cloudy in the morning, then becoming partly sunny. A slight chance of showers and thunderstorms. Highs in the lower 80s. Chance of rain 20%. Monday night and Tuesday, partly cloudy. A 20% chance of showers. Lows in the lower 60s. Highs in the lower 80s. At 2 a.m. at Lambert Field in St. Louis, it was partly cloudy with a temperature of 64 degrees. The dew point was 57, giving us a relative humidity of 78%. The wind was calm, and the pressure was 29.73 inches and falling. Elsewhere in the metro area, in Chesterfield, it was clear and the temperature was 60.
In Belleville, it was 63 degrees. In Cahokia, it was clear and 63 degrees. In St. Charles, it was clear and 57. Across the region, it was clear in Columbia, Missouri, with a temperature of 64. In Quincy, it was partly cloudy and 62 degrees. In Kansas City, it was clear and the temperature was 70. It was mostly cloudy in Springfield, Missouri, with a temperature of 70. In Rolla, it was clear and the temperature was 64. In Farmington, it was 64 degrees. It was partly cloudy in Cape Girardeau, with 69 degrees. It was partly cloudy in Springfield, Illinois, with a temperature of 54. Once again in St. Louis, it was partly cloudy, the temperature was 64 degrees, and the wind was calm. This is a special weather statement for the following counties in Missouri: Lincoln, St. Charles, St. Louis City, St. Louis, and Warren, and the following counties in Illinois: Madison and St. Clair. Wind advisory in effect from 1 p.m. to 8 p.m. Wednesday. Southwest winds 20 to 30 miles per hour with gusts up to 45 miles per hour expected for portions of south central and southwest Illinois and east central Missouri. From 1 p.m. to 8 p.m. Wednesday, gusty winds will blow around unsecured objects. Tree limbs could be blown down and a few power outages may result. The current time is 2:20 a.m. Central Daylight Time. 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This program originates from the National Weather Service Forecast Office in St. Louis, Missouri, and serves parts of East Central Missouri and Southwest Illinois, including the St. Louis metro area and surrounding counties. Wind advisory in effect from 1 p.m. this afternoon to 8 p.m. this evening. Rest of tonight, mostly clear. Near steady temperature in the lower 60s. Southeast winds around 5 miles per hour. Wednesday, mostly sunny and windy, warmer with highs in the lower 90s. South winds 15 to 20 miles per hour with gusts up to 35 miles per hour, becoming southwest 20 to 30 miles per hour with gusts up to 45 miles per hour in the afternoon. Wednesday night, mostly cloudy with a chance of thunderstorms. Showers likely, mainly in the evening. Breezy with lows in the upper 60s. Southwest winds 20 to 25 miles per hour with gusts up to 40 miles per hour, becoming west 10 to 15 miles per hour with gusts up to 25 miles per hour after midnight. Chance of rain 70%. Thursday, mostly sunny. A chance of showers in the afternoon. Cooler with highs around 80. Northwest winds 5 to 10 miles per hour. Chance of rain 30%. Thursday night, mostly cloudy in the evening, then clearing. Lows around 60. Northwest winds 5 to 10 miles per hour in the evening, becoming light and variable. Juneteenth, sunny. Highs in the lower 80s. Friday night and Saturday, partly cloudy. Lows in the mid-60s. Highs in the mid-80s. Saturday night, partly cloudy with a slight chance of showers and thunderstorms in the evening, then mostly cloudy with a chance of showers and thunderstorms after midnight. Lows in the upper 60s. Chance of rain 50%. Sunday, showers likely with a slight chance of thunderstorms in the morning, then showers likely with a chance of thunderstorms in the afternoon. Locally heavy rainfall possible in the afternoon. Highs in the mid-80s. Chance of rain 70%. Sunday night, a chance of thunderstorms. Showers. Lows in the upper 60s. Chance of rain 90%. Monday, mostly cloudy in the morning, then becoming partly sunny. A slight chance of showers and thunderstorms. Highs in the lower 80s. Chance of rain 20%. Monday night and Tuesday, partly cloudy. A 20% chance of showers. Lows in the lower 60s. Highs in the lower 80s. At 2 a.m. at Lambert Field in St. Louis, it was partly cloudy with a temperature of 64 degrees.
dew point was 57, giving us a relative humidity of 78%. The wind was calm, and the pressure was 29.73 inches and falling. Elsewhere in the metro area, in Chesterfield, it was clear and the temperature was 60. In Belleville, it was 63 degrees. In Cahokia, it was clear and 63 degrees. In St. Charles, it was clear and 57. Across the region, it was clear in Columbia, Missouri, with a temperature of 64. In Quincy, it was partly cloudy and 62 degrees. In Kansas City, it was clear and the temperature was 70. It was mostly cloudy in Springfield, Missouri, with a temperature of 70. In Rolla, it was clear and the temperature was 64. In Farmington, it was 64 degrees. It was partly cloudy in Cape Girardeau, with 69 degrees. It was partly cloudy in Springfield, Illinois, with a temperature of 54. Once again in St. Louis, it was partly cloudy, the temperature was 64 degrees, and the wind was calm. This is a special weather statement for the following counties in Missouri, Lincoln, St. Charles, St. Louis City, St. Louis, and Warren, and the following counties in Illinois, Madison, and St. Clair. Wind advisory in effect from 1 p.m. to 8 p.m. Wednesday. Southwest winds 20 to 30 miles per hour with gusts up to 45 miles per hour expected for portions of south central and southwest Illinois and east central Missouri from 1 p.m. to 8 p.m. Wednesday. Gusty winds will blow around unsecured objects. Tree limbs could be blown down and a few power outages may result. The current time is 2:25 a.m. Central Daylight Time. 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This program originates from the National Weather Service Forecast Office in St. Louis, Missouri, and serves parts of East Central Missouri and Southwest Illinois, including the St. Louis metro area and surrounding counties. Wind advisory in effect from 1 p.m. this afternoon to 8 p.m. this evening. Rest of tonight, mostly clear. Near steady temperature in the lower 60s. Southeast winds around 5 miles per hour. Wednesday, mostly sunny and windy, warmer with highs in the lower 90s. South winds 15 to 20 miles per hour with gusts up to 35 miles per hour, becoming southwest 20 to 30 miles per hour with gusts up to 45 miles per hour in the afternoon. Wednesday night, mostly cloudy with a chance of thunderstorms. Showers likely, mainly in the evening. Breezy with lows in the upper 60s. Southwest winds 20 to 25 miles per hour with gusts up to 40 miles per hour, becoming west 10 to 15 miles per hour with gusts up to 25 miles per hour after midnight. Chance of rain 70%. Thursday, mostly sunny. A chance of showers in the afternoon. Cooler with highs around 80. Northwest winds 5 to 10 miles per hour. Chance of rain 30%. Thursday night, mostly cloudy in the evening, then clearing. Lows around 60. Northwest winds 5 to 10 miles per hour in the evening, becoming light and variable. Juneteenth, sunny. Highs in the lower 80s. Friday night and Saturday, partly cloudy. Lows in the mid-60s. Highs in the mid-80s. Saturday night, partly cloudy with a slight chance of showers and thunderstorms in the evening, then mostly cloudy with a chance of showers and thunderstorms after midnight. Lows in the upper 60s. Chance of rain 50%. Sunday, showers likely with a slight chance of thunderstorms in the morning, then showers likely with a chance of thunderstorms in the afternoon. Locally heavy rainfall possible in the afternoon. Highs in the mid-80s. Chance of rain 70%. Sunday night, a chance of thunderstorms. Showers. Lows in the upper 60s. Chance of rain 90%. Monday, mostly cloudy in the morning, then becoming partly sunny. A slight chance of showers and thunderstorms. Highs in the lower 80s. Chance of rain 20%. Monday night and Tuesday, partly
cloudy. A 20% chance of showers. Lows in the lower 60s. Highs in the lower 80s. At 2 a.m. at Lambert Field in St. Louis, it was partly cloudy with a temperature of 64 degrees. The dew point was 57, giving us a relative humidity of 78%. The wind was calm, and the pressure was 29.73 inches and falling. Elsewhere in the metro area, in Chesterfield, it was clear and the temperature was 60. In Belleville, it was 63 degrees. In Cahokia, it was clear and 63 degrees. In St. Charles, it was clear and 57. Across the region, it was clear in Columbia, Missouri, with a temperature of 64. In Quincy, it was partly cloudy and 62 degrees. In Kansas City, it was clear and the temperature was 70. It was mostly cloudy in Springfield, Missouri, with a temperature of 70. In Rolla, it was clear and the temperature was 64. In Farmington, it was 64 degrees. It was partly cloudy in Cape Girardeau, with 69 degrees. It was partly cloudy in Springfield, Illinois, with a temperature of 54. Once again in St. Louis, it was partly cloudy, the temperature was 64 degrees, and the wind was calm. This is a special weather statement for the following county, Monroe, Illinois, and the following counties, in Missouri, Franklin, and Jefferson. Wind advisory in effect from 1 p.m. this afternoon to 8 p.m. this evening. Southwest winds 15 to 25 miles per hour with gusts up to 45 miles per hour expected. For in Illinois, Monroe, Illinois, and Randolph, Illinois counties. In Missouri, Franklin, Missouri, Gasconade, Missouri, Jefferson, Missouri, Madison, Missouri, St. Francis, Missouri, and St. Genevieve, Missouri counties. From 1 p.m. this afternoon to 8 p.m. this evening. Gusty winds will blow around unsecured objects. Tree limbs could be blown down and a few power outages may result. This is a special weather statement for the following counties in Missouri, Lincoln, St. Charles, St. Louis City, St. Louis, and Warren, and the following counties in Illinois, Madison, and St. Clair. Wind advisory remains in effect from 1 p.m. this afternoon to 8 p.m. this evening. Southwest winds 20 to 30 miles per hour with gusts up to 45 miles per hour expected. For portions of south central and southwest Illinois and east central Missouri. From 1 p.m. this afternoon to 8 p.m. this evening. Gusty winds will blow around unsecured objects. Tree limbs could be blown down and a few power outages may result. The current time is 2:31 a.m. Central Daylight Time. 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This program originates from the National Weather Service Forecast Office in St. Louis, Missouri, and serves parts of East Central Missouri and Southwest Illinois, including the St. Louis metro area and surrounding counties. Wind advisory in effect from 1 p.m. this afternoon to 8 p.m. this evening. Rest of tonight, mostly clear. Near steady temperature in the lower 60s. Southeast winds around 5 miles per hour. Wednesday, mostly sunny and windy, warmer with highs in the lower 90s. South winds 15 to 20 miles per hour with gusts up to 35 miles per hour. Becoming southwest 20 to 30 miles per hour with gusts up to 45 miles per hour in the afternoon. Wednesday night, mostly cloudy with a chance of thunderstorms. Showers likely, mainly in the evening. Breezy with lows in the upper 60s. Southwest winds 20 to 25 miles per hour with gusts up to 40 miles per hour. Becoming west 10 to 15 miles per hour with gusts up to 25 miles per hour after midnight. Chance of rain 70%. Thursday, mostly sunny. A chance of showers in the afternoon. Cooler with highs around 80. Northwest winds 5 to 10 miles per hour. Chance of rain 30%. Thursday night, mostly cloudy in the evening, then clearing. Lows around 60. Northwest winds 5 to 10 miles per hour in the evening, becoming light and variable. Juneteenth,
sunny. Highs in the lower 80s. Friday night and Saturday, partly cloudy. Lows in the mid-60s. Highs in the mid-80s. Saturday night, partly cloudy with a slight chance of showers and thunderstorms in the evening, then mostly cloudy with a chance of showers and thunderstorms after midnight. Lows in the upper 60s. Chance of rain 50%. Sunday, showers likely with a slight chance of thunderstorms in the morning, then showers likely with a chance of thunderstorms in the afternoon. Locally heavy rainfall possible in the afternoon. Highs in the mid-80s. Chance of rain 70%. Sunday night, a chance of thunderstorms. Showers. Lows in the upper 60s. Chance of rain 90%. Monday, mostly cloudy in the morning, then becoming partly sunny. A slight chance of showers and thunderstorms. Highs in the lower 80s. Chance of rain 20%. Monday night and Tuesday, partly cloudy. A 20% chance of showers. Lows in the lower 60s. Highs in the lower 80s. Wind advisory in effect from 1 p.m. this afternoon to 8 p.m. this evening. Rest of tonight, mostly clear. Near steady temperature in the lower 60s. Southeast winds around 5 miles per hour. Wednesday, mostly sunny and windy, warmer with highs in the lower 90s. South winds 15 to 20 miles per hour with gusts up to 35 miles per hour, becoming southwest 20 to 30 miles per hour with gusts up to 45 miles per hour in the afternoon. Wednesday night, mostly cloudy with a chance of thunderstorms. Showers likely, mainly in the evening. Breezy with lows in the upper 60s. Southwest winds 20 to 25 miles per hour with gusts up to 40 miles per hour, becoming west 10 to 15 miles per hour with gusts up to 25 miles per hour after midnight. Chance of rain 70%. Thursday, mostly sunny. A chance of showers in the afternoon. Cooler with highs around 80. Northwest winds 5 to 10 miles per hour. Chance of rain 30%. Thursday night, mostly cloudy in the evening, then clearing. Lows around 60. Northwest winds 5 to 10 miles per hour in the evening, becoming light and variable. Juneteenth, sunny. Highs in the lower 80s. Friday night and Saturday, partly cloudy. Lows in the mid-60s. Highs in the mid-80s. Saturday night, partly cloudy with a slight chance of showers and thunderstorms in the evening, then mostly cloudy with a chance of showers and thunderstorms after midnight. Lows in the upper 60s. Chance of rain 50%. Sunday, showers likely with a slight chance of thunderstorms in the morning, then showers likely with a chance of thunderstorms in the afternoon. Locally heavy rainfall possible in the afternoon. Highs in the mid-80s. Chance of rain 70%. Sunday night, a chance of thunderstorms. Showers. Lows in the upper 60s. Chance of rain 90%. Monday, mostly cloudy in the morning, then becoming partly sunny. A slight chance of showers and thunderstorms. Highs in the lower 80s. Chance of rain 20%. Monday night and Tuesday, partly cloudy. A 20% chance of showers. Lows in the lower 60s. Highs in the lower 80s. At 2 a.m. at Lambert Field in St. Louis, it was partly cloudy with a temperature of 64 degrees. The dew point was 57, giving us a relative humidity of 78%. The wind was calm, and the pressure was 29.73 inches and falling. Elsewhere in the metro area, in Chesterfield it was clear and the temperature was 60. In Belleville it was 63 degrees. In Cahokia, it was clear and 63 degrees. In St. Charles it was clear and 57. Across the region, it was clear in Columbia, Missouri, with a temperature of 64. In Quincy it was partly cloudy and 62 degrees. In Kansas City, it was clear and the temperature was 70. It was mostly cloudy in Springfield, Missouri, with a temperature of 70. In Rolla, it was
clear and the temperature was 64. In Farmington, it was 64 degrees. It was partly cloudy in Cape Girardeau, with 69 degrees. It was partly cloudy in Springfield, Illinois, with a temperature of 54. Once again in St. Louis, it was partly cloudy. The temperature was 64 degrees and the wind was calm. This is a special weather statement for the following county, Monroe, Illinois, and the following counties in Missouri, Franklin, and Jefferson. Wind advisory in effect from 1 p.m. this afternoon to 8 p.m. this evening. Southwest winds 15 to 25 miles per hour with gusts up to 45 miles per hour expected. For in Illinois, Monroe, Illinois, and Randolph, Illinois counties. In Missouri, Franklin, Missouri, Gasconade, Missouri, Jefferson, Missouri, Madison, Missouri, St. Francis, Missouri, and St. Genevieve, Missouri counties. From 1 p.m. this afternoon to 8 p.m. this evening. Gusty winds will blow around unsecured objects. Tree limbs could be blown down and a few power outages may result. This is a special weather statement for the following counties in Missouri, Lincoln, St. Charles, St. Louis City, St. Louis, and Warren, and the following counties in Illinois, Madison, and St. Clair. Wind advisory remains in effect from 1 p.m. this afternoon to 8 p.m. this evening. Southwest winds 20 to 30 miles per hour with gusts up to 45 miles per hour expected. For portions of south central and southwest Illinois and east central Missouri. From 1 p.m. this afternoon to 8 p.m. this evening. Gusty winds will blow around unsecured objects. Tree limbs could be blown down and a few power outages may result. The current time is 2:40 a.m. Central Daylight Time. 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Wind advisory in effect from 1 p.m. this afternoon to 8 p.m. this evening. Rest of tonight, mostly clear. Near steady temperature in the lower 60s. Southeast winds around 5 miles per hour. Wednesday, mostly sunny and windy, warmer with highs in the lower 90s. South winds 15 to 20 miles per hour with gusts up to 35 miles per hour, becoming southwest 20 to 30 miles per hour with gusts up to 45 miles per hour in the afternoon. Wednesday night, mostly cloudy with a chance of thunderstorms. Showers likely, mainly in the evening. Breezy with lows in the upper 60s. Southwest winds 20 to 25 miles per hour with gusts up to 40 miles per hour, becoming west 10 to 15 miles per hour with gusts up to 25 miles per hour after midnight. Chance of rain 70%. Thursday, mostly sunny. A chance of showers in the afternoon. Cooler with highs around 80. Northwest winds 5 to 10 miles per hour. Chance of rain 30%. Thursday night, mostly cloudy in the evening, then clearing. Lows around 60. Northwest winds 5 to 10 miles per hour in the evening, becoming light and variable. Juneteenth, sunny. Highs in the lower 80s. Friday night and Saturday, partly cloudy. Lows in the mid-60s. Highs in the mid-80s. Saturday night, partly cloudy with a slight chance of showers and thunderstorms in the evening, then mostly cloudy with a chance of showers and thunderstorms after midnight. Lows in the upper 60s. Chance of rain 50%. Sunday, showers likely with a slight chance of thunderstorms in the morning, then showers likely with a chance of thunderstorms in the afternoon. Locally heavy rainfall possible in the afternoon. Highs in the mid-80s. Chance of rain 70%. Sunday night, a chance of thunderstorms. Showers. Lows in the upper 60s. Chance of rain 90%. Monday, mostly cloudy in the morning, then becoming partly sunny. A slight chance of showers and thunderstorms. Highs in the lower 80s.
rain 20%. Monday night and Tuesday, partly cloudy. A 20% chance of showers. Lows in the lower 60s. Highs in the lower 80s. At 2 a.m. at Lambert Field in St. Louis, it was partly cloudy with a temperature of 64 degrees. The dew point was 57, giving us a relative humidity of 78%. The wind was calm, and the pressure was 29.73 inches and falling. Elsewhere in the metro area, in Chesterfield, it was clear and the temperature was 60. In Belleville, it was 63 degrees. In Cahokia, it was clear and 63 degrees. In St. Charles, it was clear and 57. Across the region, it was clear in Columbia, Missouri, with a temperature of 64. In Quincy, it was partly cloudy and 62 degrees. In Kansas City, it was clear and the temperature was 70. It was mostly cloudy in Springfield, Missouri, with a temperature of 70. In Rolla, it was clear and the temperature was 64. In Farmington, it was 64 degrees. It was partly cloudy in Cape Girardeau, with 69 degrees. It was partly cloudy in Springfield, Illinois, with a temperature of 54. Once again in St. Louis, it was partly cloudy, the temperature was 64 degrees, and the wind was calm. This is a special weather statement for the following county, Monroe, Illinois, and the following counties in Missouri, Franklin, and Jefferson. Wind advisory in effect from 1 p.m. this afternoon to 8 p.m. this evening. Southwest winds 15 to 25 miles per hour with gusts up to 45 miles per hour expected. For in Illinois, Monroe, Illinois, and Randolph, Illinois counties. In Missouri, Franklin, Missouri, Gasconade, Missouri, Jefferson, Missouri, Madison, Missouri, St. Francis, Missouri, and St. Genevieve, Missouri counties. From 1 p.m. this afternoon to 8 p.m. this evening. Gusty winds will blow around unsecured objects. Tree limbs could be blown down and a few power outages may result. This is a special weather statement for the following counties in Missouri, Lincoln, St. Charles, St. Louis City, St. Louis, and Warren, and the following counties in Illinois, Madison, and St. Clair. Wind advisory remains in effect from 1 p.m. this afternoon to 8 p.m. this evening. Southwest winds 20 to 30 miles per hour with gusts up to 45 miles per hour expected. For portions of south central and southwest Illinois and east central Missouri. From 1 p.m. this afternoon to 8 p.m. this evening. Gusty winds will blow around unsecured objects. Tree limbs could be blown down and a few power outages may result. The current time is 2:47 a.m. Central Daylight Time. 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Wind advisory in effect from 1 p.m. this afternoon to 8 p.m. this evening. Rest of tonight, mostly clear. Near steady temperature in the lower 60s. Southeast winds around 5 miles per hour. Wednesday, mostly sunny and windy, warmer with highs in the lower 90s. South winds 15 to 20 miles per hour with gusts up to 35 miles per hour, becoming southwest 20 to 30 miles per hour with gusts up to 45 miles per hour in the afternoon. Wednesday night, mostly cloudy with a chance of thunderstorms. Showers likely, mainly in the evening. Breezy with lows in the upper 60s. Southwest winds 20 to 25 miles per hour with gusts up to 40 miles per hour, becoming west 10 to 15 miles per hour with gusts up to 25 miles per hour after midnight. Chance of rain 70%. Thursday, mostly sunny. A chance of showers in the afternoon. Cooler with highs around 80. Northwest winds 5 to 10 miles per hour. Chance of rain 30%. Thursday night, mostly cloudy in the evening, then clearing. Lows around 60. Northwest winds 5 to 10 miles per hour. In
evening, becoming light and variable. Juneteenth, sunny. Highs in the lower 80s. Friday night and Saturday, partly cloudy. Lows in the mid-60s. Highs in the mid-80s. Saturday night, partly cloudy with a slight chance of showers and thunderstorms in the evening, then mostly cloudy with a chance of showers and thunderstorms after midnight. Lows in the upper 60s. Chance of rain 50%. Sunday, showers likely with a slight chance of thunderstorms in the morning, then showers likely with a chance of thunderstorms in the afternoon. Locally heavy rainfall possible in the afternoon. Highs in the mid-80s. Chance of rain 70%. Sunday night, a chance of thunderstorms. Showers. Lows in the upper 60s. Chance of rain 90%. Monday, mostly cloudy in the morning, then becoming partly sunny. A slight chance of showers and thunderstorms. Highs in the lower 80s. Chance of rain 20%. Monday night and Tuesday, partly cloudy. A 20% chance of showers. Lows in the lower 60s. Highs in the lower 80s. At 2 a.m. at Lambert Field in St. Louis, it was partly cloudy with a temperature of 64 degrees. The dew point was 57, giving us a relative humidity of 78%. The wind was calm, and the pressure was 29.73 inches and falling. Elsewhere in the metro area, in Chesterfield, it was clear and the temperature was 60. In Belleville, it was 63 degrees. In Cahokia, it was clear and 63 degrees. In St. Charles, it was clear and 57. Across the region, it was clear in Columbia, Missouri, with a temperature of 64. In Quincy, it was partly cloudy and 62 degrees. In Kansas City, it was clear and the temperature was 70. It was mostly cloudy in Springfield, Missouri, with a temperature of 70. In Rolla, it was clear and the temperature was 64. In Farmington, it was 64 degrees. It was partly cloudy in Cape Girardeau, with 69 degrees. It was partly cloudy in Springfield, Illinois, with a temperature of 54. Once again in St. Louis, it was partly cloudy, the temperature was 64 degrees, and the wind was calm. This is a special weather statement for the following county, Monroe, Illinois, and the following counties, in Missouri, Franklin and Jefferson. Wind advisory in effect from 1 p.m. this afternoon to 8 p.m. this evening. Southwest winds 15 to 25 miles per hour with gusts up to 45 miles per hour expected. For in Illinois, Monroe, Illinois, and Randolph, Illinois counties. In Missouri, Franklin, Missouri, Gasconade, Missouri, Jefferson, Missouri, Madison, Missouri, St. Francis, Missouri, and St. Genevieve, Missouri counties. From 1 p.m. this afternoon to 8 p.m. this evening. Gusty winds will blow around unsecured objects. Tree limbs could be blown down and a few power outages may result. This is a special weather statement for the following counties in Missouri, Lincoln, St. Charles, St. Louis City, St. Louis and Warren, and the following counties in Illinois, Madison and St. Clair. Wind advisory remains in effect from 1 p.m. this afternoon to 8 p.m. this evening. Southwest winds 20 to 30 miles per hour with gusts up to 45 miles per hour expected. For portions of south central and southwest Illinois and east central Missouri. From 1 p.m. this afternoon to 8 p.m. this evening. Gusty winds will blow around unsecured objects. Tree limbs could be blown down and a few power outages may result. The current time is 2:53 a.m. Central Daylight Time. 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Wind advisory in effect from 1 p.m. this afternoon to 8 p.m. this evening. Rest of tonight, mostly clear. Near steady temperature in the lower 60s. Southeast winds around
miles per hour. Wednesday, mostly sunny and windy, warmer with highs in the lower 90s. South winds 15 to 20 miles per hour with gusts up to 35 miles per hour, becoming southwest 20 to 30 miles per hour with gusts up to 45 miles per hour in the afternoon. Wednesday night, mostly cloudy with a chance of thunderstorms. Showers likely, mainly in the evening. Breezy with lows in the upper 60s. Southwest winds 20 to 25 miles per hour with gusts up to 40 miles per hour, becoming west 10 to 15 miles per hour with gusts up to 25 miles per hour after midnight. Chance of rain 70%. Thursday, mostly sunny. A chance of showers in the afternoon. Cooler with highs around 80. Northwest winds 5 to 10 miles per hour. Chance of rain 30%. Thursday night, mostly cloudy in the evening, then clearing. Lows around 60. Northwest winds 5 to 10 miles per hour in the evening, becoming light and variable. Juneteenth, sunny. Highs in the lower 80s. Friday night and Saturday, partly cloudy. Lows in the mid-60s. Highs in the mid-80s. Saturday night, partly cloudy with a slight chance of showers and thunderstorms in the evening, then mostly cloudy with a chance of showers and thunderstorms after midnight. Lows in the upper 60s. Chance of rain 50%. Sunday, showers likely with a slight chance of thunderstorms in the morning, then showers likely with a chance of thunderstorms in the afternoon. Locally heavy rainfall possible in the afternoon. Highs in the mid-80s. Chance of rain 70%. Sunday night, a chance of thunderstorms. Showers. Lows in the upper 60s. Chance of rain 90%. Monday, mostly cloudy in the morning, then becoming partly sunny. A slight chance of showers and thunderstorms. Highs in the lower 80s. Chance of rain 20%. Monday night and Tuesday, partly cloudy. A 20% chance of showers. Lows in the lower 60s. Highs in the lower 80s. At 2 a.m. at Lambert Field in St. Louis, it was partly cloudy with a temperature of 64 degrees. The dew point was 57, giving us a relative humidity of 78%. The wind was calm, and the pressure was 29.73 inches and falling. Elsewhere in the metro area, in Chesterfield it was clear and the temperature was 60. In Belleville it was 63 degrees. In Cahokia, it was clear and 63 degrees. In St. Charles it was clear and 57. Across the region, it was clear in Columbia, Missouri, with a temperature of 64. In Quincy it was partly cloudy and 62 degrees. In Kansas City, it was clear and the temperature was 70. It was mostly cloudy in Springfield, Missouri, with a temperature of 70. In Rolla, it was clear and the temperature was 64. In Farmington, it was 64 degrees. It was partly cloudy in Cape Girardeau, with 69 degrees. It was partly cloudy in Springfield, Illinois, with a temperature of 54. Once again in St. Louis, it was partly cloudy, the temperature was 64 degrees and the wind was calm. This is a special weather statement for the following county, Monroe, Illinois, and the following counties, in Missouri, Franklin and Jefferson. Wind advisory in effect from 1 p.m. this afternoon to 8 p.m. this evening. Southwest winds 15 to 25 miles per hour with gusts up to 45 miles per hour expected. For in Illinois, Monroe, Illinois, and Randolph, Illinois counties. In Missouri, Franklin, Missouri, Gasconade, Missouri, Jefferson, Missouri, Madison, Missouri, St. Francis, Missouri, and St. Genevieve, Missouri counties. From 1 p.m. this afternoon to 8 p.m. this evening. Gusty winds will blow around unsecured objects. Tree limbs could be blown down and a few power outages may result. This is a special weather statement for the following counties in Missouri, Lincoln, St. Charles, St. Louis City, St. Louis and Warren, and the following counties in Illinois, Madison and St. Clair. Wind advisory remains in effect from 1 p.m. this afternoon.
noon to 8 p.m. this evening. Southwest winds 20 to 30 miles per hour with gusts up to 45 miles per hour expected for portions of south central and southwest Illinois and east central Missouri. From 1 p.m. this afternoon to 8 p.m. this evening, gusty winds will blow around unsecured objects. Tree limbs could be blown down and a few power outages may result. The current time is 2:59 a.m. Central Daylight Time. 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This program originates from the National Weather Service Forecast Office in St. Louis, Missouri, and serves parts of East Central Missouri and Southwest Illinois, including the St. Louis metro area and surrounding counties. Wind advisory in effect from 1 p.m. this afternoon to 8 p.m. this evening. Rest of tonight, mostly clear. Near steady temperature in the lower 60s. Southeast winds around 5 miles per hour. Wednesday, mostly sunny and windy, warmer with highs in the lower 90s. South winds 15 to 20 miles per hour with gusts up to 35 miles per hour, becoming southwest 20 to 30 miles per hour with gusts up to 45 miles per hour in the afternoon. Wednesday night, mostly cloudy with a chance of thunderstorms. Showers likely, mainly in the evening. Breezy with lows in the upper 60s. Southwest winds 20 to 25 miles per hour with gusts up to 40 miles per hour, becoming west 10 to 15 miles per hour with gusts up to 25 miles per hour after midnight. Chance of rain 70%. Thursday, mostly sunny. A chance of showers in the afternoon. Cooler with highs around 80. Northwest winds 5 to 10 miles per hour. Chance of rain 30%. Thursday night, mostly cloudy in the evening, then clearing. Lows around 60. Northwest winds 5 to 10 miles per hour in the evening, becoming light and variable. Juneteenth, sunny. Highs in the lower 80s. Friday night and Saturday, partly cloudy. Lows in the mid-60s. Highs in the mid-80s. Saturday night, partly cloudy with a slight chance of showers and thunderstorms in the evening, then mostly cloudy with a chance of showers and thunderstorms after midnight. Lows in the upper 60s. Chance of rain 50%. Sunday, showers likely with a slight chance of thunderstorms in the morning, then showers likely with a chance of thunderstorms in the afternoon. Locally heavy rainfall possible in the afternoon. Highs in the mid-80s. Chance of rain 70%. Sunday night, a chance of thunderstorms. Showers. Lows in the upper 60s. Chance of rain 90%. Monday, mostly cloudy in the morning, then becoming partly sunny. A slight chance of showers and thunderstorms. Highs in the lower 80s. Chance of rain 20%. Monday night and Tuesday, partly cloudy. A 20% chance of showers. Lows in the lower 60s. Highs in the lower 80s. At 2 a.m. at Lambert Field in St. Louis, it was partly cloudy with a temperature of 64 degrees. The dew point was 57, giving us a relative humidity of 78%. The wind was calm, and the pressure was 29.73 inches and falling. Elsewhere in the metro area, in Chesterfield, it was clear and the temperature was 60. In Belleville, it was 63 degrees. In Cahokia, it was clear and 63 degrees. In St. Charles, it was clear and 57. Across the region, it was clear in Columbia, Missouri, with a temperature of 64. In Quincy, it was partly cloudy and 62 degrees. In Kansas City, it was clear and the temperature was 70. It was mostly cloudy in Springfield, Missouri, with a temperature of 70. In Rolla, it was clear and the temperature was 64. In Farmington, it was 64 degrees. It was partly cloudy in Cape Girardeau, with 69 degrees. It was partly cloudy in Springfield, Illinois, with a temperature of 54. Once again in St. Louis, it was partly cloudy, the temperature was 64 degrees, and the wind was calm.
This is a special weather statement for the following county, Monroe, Illinois, and the following counties in Missouri, Franklin, and Jefferson. Wind advisory in effect from 1 p.m. this afternoon to 8 p.m. this evening. Southwest winds 15 to 25 miles per hour with gusts up to 45 miles per hour expected. For in Illinois, Monroe, Illinois, and Randolph, Illinois counties. In Missouri, Franklin, Missouri, Gasconade, Missouri, Jefferson, Missouri, Madison, Missouri, St. Francis, Missouri, and St. Genevieve, Missouri counties. From 1 p.m. this afternoon to 8 p.m. this evening. Gusty winds will blow around unsecured objects. Tree limbs could be blown down and a few power outages may result. This is a special weather statement for the following counties in Missouri, Lincoln, St. Charles, St. Louis City, St. Louis, and Warren, and the following counties in Illinois, Madison. Special weather statement for the following county, Monroe.

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1: This is a special weather statement for the following counties in Missouri, Lincoln, St. Charles, St. Louis City, St. Louis and Warren, and the following counties in Illinois, Madison and St. Clair. Wind advisory remains in effect from 1 p.m. this afternoon to 8 p.m. this evening. Southwest winds 20 to 30 miles per hour with gusts up to 45 miles per hour expected for portions of south central and southwest Illinois and east central Missouri. From 1 p.m. this afternoon to 8 p.m. this evening, gusty winds will blow around unsecured objects. Tree limbs could be blown down and a few power outages may result. The current time is 3:05 a.m. Central Daylight Time. 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This program originates from the National Weather Service Forecast Office in St. Louis, Missouri, and serves parts of East Central Missouri and Southwest Illinois, including the St. Louis metro area and surrounding counties. Wind advisory in effect from 1 p.m. this afternoon to 8 p.m. this evening. Rest of tonight, mostly clear. Near steady temperature in the lower 60s. Southeast winds around 5 miles per hour. Wednesday, mostly sunny and windy, warmer with highs in the lower 90s. South winds 15 to 20 miles per hour with gusts up to 35 miles per hour, becoming southwest 20 to 30 miles per hour with gusts up to 45 miles per hour in the afternoon. Wednesday night, mostly cloudy with a chance of thunderstorms. Showers likely, mainly in the evening. Breezy with lows in the upper 60s. Southwest winds 20 to 25 miles per hour with gusts up to 40 miles per hour, becoming west 10 to 15 miles per hour with gusts up to 25 miles per hour after midnight. Chance of rain 70%. Thursday, mostly sunny. A chance of showers in the afternoon. Cooler with highs around 80. Northwest winds 5 to 10 miles per hour. Chance of rain 30%. Thursday night, mostly cloudy in the evening, then clearing. Lows around 60. Northwest winds 5 to 10 miles per hour in the evening, becoming light and variable. Juneteenth, sunny. Highs in the lower 80s. Friday night and Saturday, partly cloudy. Lows in the mid-60s. Highs in the mid-80s. Saturday night, partly cloudy with a slight chance of showers and thunderstorms in the evening, then mostly cloudy with a chance of showers and thunderstorms after midnight. Lows in the upper 60s. Chance of rain 50%. Sunday, showers likely with a slight chance of thunderstorms in the morning, then showers likely with a chance of thunderstorms in the afternoon. Locally heavy rainfall possible in the afternoon. Highs in the mid-80s. Chance of rain 70%. Sunday night, a chance of thunderstorms. Showers. Lows in the upper 60s. Chance of rain 90%. Monday, mostly cloudy in the morning, then becoming partly sunny. A slight chance of showers and thunderstorms. Highs in the lower 80s. Chance of rain 20%. Monday night and Tuesday, partly cloudy. A 20% chance of showers. Lows in the lower 60s. Highs in the lower 80s. At 2 a.m. at Lambert Field in St. Louis, it was partly cloudy with a temperature of 64 degrees. The dew point was 57, giving us a relative humidity of 78%. The wind was calm, and the pressure was 29.73 inches and falling. Elsewhere in the metro area, in Chesterfield, it was clear and the temperature was 60. In Belleville, it was 63 degrees. In Cahokia, it was clear and 63 degrees. In St. Charles, it was clear and 57. Across the region, it was clear in Columbia, Missouri, with a temperature of 64. In Quincy, it was partly cloudy and 62 degrees. In Kansas City, it was clear and the temperature was 70. It was mostly cloudy in Springfield, Missouri, with a temperature of 70. In Rolla, it was clear and the temperature was 64. In

Washington, it was 64 degrees. It was partly cloudy in Cape Girardeau, with 69 degrees. It was partly cloudy in Springfield, Illinois, with a temperature of 54. Once again in St. Louis, it was partly cloudy, the temperature was 64 degrees, and the wind was calm. This is a special weather statement for the following county, Monroe, Illinois, and the following counties, in Missouri, Franklin, and Jefferson. Wind advisory in effect from 1 p.m. this afternoon to 8 p.m. this evening. Southwest winds 15 to 25 miles per hour with gusts up to 45 miles per hour expected. For in Illinois, Monroe, Illinois, and Randolph, Illinois counties. In Missouri, Franklin, Missouri, Gasconade, Missouri, Jefferson, Missouri, Madison, Missouri, St. Francis, Missouri, and St. Genevieve, Missouri counties. From 1 p.m. this afternoon to 8 p.m. this evening. Gusty winds will blow around unsecured objects. Tree limbs could be blown down and a few power outages may result. This is a special weather statement for the following counties in Missouri, Lincoln, St. Charles, St. Louis City, St. Louis, and Warren, and the following counties in Illinois, Madison, and St. Clair. Wind advisory remains in effect from 1 p.m. this afternoon to 8 p.m. this evening. Southwest winds 20 to 30 miles per hour with gusts up to 45 miles per hour expected. For portions of south central and southwest Illinois and east central Missouri. From 1 p.m. this afternoon to 8 p.m. this evening. Gusty winds will blow around unsecured objects. Tree limbs could be blown down and a few power outages may result. The current time is 3:11 a.m. Central Daylight Time. 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This program originates from the National Weather Service Forecast Office in St. Louis, Missouri, and serves parts of East Central Missouri and Southwest Illinois, including the St. Louis metro area and surrounding counties. Wind advisory in effect from 1 p.m. this afternoon to 8 p.m. this evening. Rest of tonight, mostly clear. Near steady temperature in the lower 60s. Southeast winds around 5 miles per hour. Wednesday, mostly sunny and windy, warmer with highs in the lower 90s. South winds 15 to 20 miles per hour with gusts up to 35 miles per hour, becoming southwest 20 to 30 miles per hour with gusts up to 45 miles per hour in the afternoon. Wednesday night, mostly cloudy with a chance of thunderstorms. Showers likely, mainly in the evening. Breezy with lows in the upper 60s. Southwest winds 20 to 25 miles per hour with gusts up to 40 miles per hour, becoming west 10 to 15 miles per hour with gusts up to 25 miles per hour after midnight. Chance of rain 70%. Thursday, mostly sunny. A chance of showers in the afternoon. Cooler with highs around 80. Northwest winds 5 to 10 miles per hour. Chance of rain 30%. Thursday night, mostly cloudy in the evening, then clearing. Lows around 60. Northwest winds 5 to 10 miles per hour in the evening, becoming light and variable. Juneteenth, sunny. Highs in the lower 80s. Friday night and Saturday, partly cloudy. Lows in the mid-60s. Highs in the mid-80s. Saturday night, partly cloudy with a slight chance of showers and thunderstorms in the evening, then mostly cloudy with a chance of showers and thunderstorms after midnight. Lows in the upper 60s. Chance of rain 50%. Sunday, showers likely with a slight chance of thunderstorms in the morning, then showers likely with a chance of thunderstorms in the afternoon. Locally heavy rainfall possible in the afternoon. Highs in the mid-80s. Chance of rain 70%. Sunday night, a chance of thunderstorms. Showers. Lows in the upper 60s. Chance of rain 90%. Monday, mostly cloudy in the morning, then becoming partly sunny. A slight chance of showers and thunderstorms. Highs in the lower 80s. Chance of rain 20%. Monday night and Tuesday.
partly cloudy. A 20% chance of showers. Lows in the lower 60s. Highs in the lower 80s. At 3 a.m. at Lambert Field in St. Louis, it was partly cloudy with a temperature of 63 degrees. The dew point was 55, giving us a relative humidity of 75%. The wind was east at 7 miles an hour, and the pressure was 29.71 inches and falling. Elsewhere in the metro area, in Chesterfield it was clear and the temperature was 60. In Belleville it was 62 degrees. In Cahokia, it was clear and 61 degrees. In St. Charles it was clear and 59. Across the region, it was clear in Columbia, Missouri, with a temperature of 64. In Quincy, it was partly cloudy and 58 degrees. In Kansas City, it was clear and the temperature was 73. It was partly cloudy in Springfield, Missouri, with a temperature of 69. In Rolla, it was clear and the temperature was 65. In Farmington, it was 65 degrees. Rain and fog were reported in Cape Girardeau, with 69 degrees. It was partly cloudy in Springfield, Illinois, with a temperature of 55. Once again in St. Louis, it was partly cloudy, the temperature was 63 degrees and the wind was east at 7 miles an hour. This is a special weather statement for the following county, Monroe, Illinois, and the following counties, in Missouri, Franklin and Jefferson. Wind advisory in effect from 1 p.m. this afternoon to 8 p.m. this evening. Southwest winds 15 to 25 miles per hour with gusts up to 45 miles per hour expected. For in Illinois, Monroe, Illinois, and Randolph, Illinois counties. In Missouri, Franklin, Missouri, Gasconade, Missouri, Jefferson, Missouri, Madison, Missouri, St. Francis, Missouri, and St. Genevieve, Missouri counties. From 1 p.m. this afternoon to 8 p.m. this evening. Gusty winds will blow around unsecured objects. Tree limbs could be blown down and a few power outages may result. This is a special weather statement for the following counties in Missouri, Lincoln, St. Charles, St. Louis City, St. Louis and Warren, and the following counties in Illinois, Madison and St. Clair. Wind advisory remains in effect from 1 p.m. this afternoon to 8 p.m. this evening. Southwest winds 20 to 30 miles per hour with gusts up to 45 miles per hour expected for portions of south central and southwest Illinois and east central Missouri. From 1 p.m. this afternoon to 8 p.m. this evening, gusty winds will blow around unsecured objects. Tree limbs could be blown down and a few power outages may result. The current time is 3:17 a.m. Central Daylight Time. 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This program originates from the National Weather Service Forecast Office in St. Louis, Missouri, and serves parts of East Central Missouri and Southwest Illinois, including the St. Louis metro area and surrounding counties. Wind advisory in effect from 1 p.m. this afternoon to 8 p.m. this evening. Rest of tonight, mostly clear. Near steady temperature in the lower 60s. Southeast winds around 5 miles per hour. Wednesday, mostly sunny and windy, warmer with highs in the lower 90s. South winds 15 to 20 miles per hour with gusts up to 35 miles per hour, becoming southwest 20 to 30 miles per hour with gusts up to 45 miles per hour in the afternoon. Wednesday night, mostly cloudy with a chance of thunderstorms. Showers likely, mainly in the evening. Breezy with lows in the upper 60s. Southwest winds 20 to 25 miles per hour with gusts up to 40 miles per hour, becoming west 10 to 15 miles per hour with gusts up to 25 miles per hour after midnight. Chance of rain 70%. Thursday, mostly sunny. A chance of showers in the afternoon. Cooler with highs around 80. Northwest winds 5 to 10 miles per hour. Chance of rain 30%. Thursday night, mostly cloudy in the evening, then clearing. Lows around 60. Northwest winds 5 to 10 miles per hour in the evening.
becoming light and variable. Juneteenth, sunny. Highs in the lower 80s. Friday night and Saturday, partly cloudy. Lows in the mid-60s. Highs in the mid-80s. Saturday night, partly cloudy with a slight chance of showers and thunderstorms in the evening, then mostly cloudy with a chance of showers and thunderstorms after midnight. Lows in the upper 60s. Chance of rain 50%. Sunday, showers likely with a slight chance of thunderstorms in the morning, then showers likely with a chance of thunderstorms in the afternoon. Locally heavy rainfall possible in the afternoon. Highs in the mid-80s. Chance of rain 70%. Sunday night, a chance of thunderstorms. Showers. Lows in the upper 60s. Chance of rain 90%. Monday, mostly cloudy in the morning, then becoming partly sunny. A slight chance of showers and thunderstorms. Highs in the lower 80s. Chance of rain 20%. Monday night and Tuesday, partly cloudy. A 20% chance of showers. Lows in the lower 60s. Highs in the lower 80s. At 3 a.m. at Lambert Field in St. Louis, it was partly cloudy with a temperature of 63 degrees. The dew point was 55, giving us a relative humidity of 75%. The wind was east at 7 miles an hour, and the pressure was 29.71 inches and falling. Elsewhere in the metro area, in Chesterfield it was clear and the temperature was 60. In Belleville it was 62 degrees. In Cahokia, it was clear and 61 degrees. In St. Charles it was clear and 59. Across the region, it was clear in Columbia, Missouri, with a temperature of 64. In Quincy it was partly cloudy and 58 degrees. In Kansas City, it was clear and the temperature was 73. It was partly cloudy in Springfield, Missouri, with a temperature of 69. In Rolla, it was clear and the temperature was 65. In Farmington, it was 65 degrees. Rain and fog were reported in Cape Girardeau, with 69 degrees. It was partly cloudy in Springfield, Illinois, with a temperature of 55. Once again in St. Louis, it was partly cloudy, the temperature was 63 degrees and the wind was east at 7 miles an hour. This is a special weather statement for the following county, Monroe, Illinois, and the following counties, in Missouri, Franklin and Jefferson. Wind advisory in effect from 1 p.m. this afternoon to 8 p.m. this evening. Southwest winds 15 to 25 miles per hour with gusts up to 45 miles per hour expected. For in Illinois, Monroe, Illinois, and Randolph, Illinois counties. In Missouri, Franklin, Missouri, Gasconade, Missouri, Jefferson, Missouri, Madison, Missouri, St. Francis, Missouri, and St. Genevieve, Missouri counties. From 1 p.m. this afternoon to 8 p.m. this evening. Gusty winds will blow around unsecured objects. Tree limbs could be blown down and a few power outages may result. This is a special weather statement for the following counties in Missouri, Lincoln, St. Charles, St. Louis City, St. Louis and Warren, and the following counties in Illinois, Madison and St. Clair. Wind advisory remains in effect from 1 p.m. this afternoon to 8 p.m. this evening. Southwest winds 20 to 30 miles per hour with gusts up to 45 miles per hour expected for portions of south central and southwest Illinois and east central Missouri. From 1 p.m. this afternoon to 8 p.m. this evening, gusty winds will blow around unsecured objects. Tree limbs could be blown down and a few power outages may result. The current time is 3:24 a.m. Central Daylight Time. 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This program originates from the National Weather Service Forecast Office in St. Louis, Missouri, and serves parts of east central Missouri and southwest Illinois, including the St. Louis metro area and surrounding counties. Wind advisory in effect from 1 p.m. this afternoon to 8 p.m. this evening. Rest of tonight, mostly clear. Near steady temperature in the lower 60s.
southeast winds around 5 miles per hour. Wednesday, mostly sunny and windy, warmer with highs in the lower 90s. South winds 15 to 20 miles per hour with gusts up to 35 miles per hour, becoming southwest 20 to 30 miles per hour with gusts up to 45 miles per hour in the afternoon. Wednesday night, mostly cloudy with a chance of thunderstorms. Showers likely, mainly in the evening. Breezy with lows in the upper 60s. Southwest winds 20 to 25 miles per hour with gusts up to 40 miles per hour, becoming west 10 to 15 miles per hour with gusts up to 25 miles per hour after midnight. Chance of rain 70%. Thursday, mostly sunny. A chance of showers in the afternoon. Cooler with highs around 80. Northwest winds 5 to 10 miles per hour. Chance of rain 30%. Thursday night, mostly cloudy in the evening, then clearing. Lows around 60. Northwest winds 5 to 10 miles per hour in the evening, becoming light and variable. Juneteenth, sunny. Highs in the lower 80s. Friday night and Saturday, partly cloudy. Lows in the mid-60s. Highs in the mid-80s. Saturday night, partly cloudy with a slight chance of showers and thunderstorms in the evening, then mostly cloudy with a chance of showers and thunderstorms after midnight. Lows in the upper 60s. Chance of rain 50%. Sunday, showers likely with a slight chance of thunderstorms in the morning, then showers likely with a chance of thunderstorms in the afternoon. Locally heavy rainfall possible in the afternoon. Highs in the mid-80s. Chance of rain 70%. Sunday night, a chance of thunderstorms. Showers. Lows in the upper 60s. Chance of rain 90%. Monday, mostly cloudy in the morning, then becoming partly sunny. A slight chance of showers and thunderstorms. Highs in the lower 80s. Chance of rain 20%. Monday night and Tuesday, partly cloudy. A 20% chance of showers. Lows in the lower 60s. Highs in the lower 80s. At 3 a.m. at Lambert Field in St. Louis, it was partly cloudy with a temperature of 63 degrees. The dew point was 55, giving us a relative humidity of 75%. The wind was east at 7 miles an hour, and the pressure was 29.71 inches and falling. Elsewhere in the metro area, in Chesterfield it was clear and the temperature was 60. In Belleville it was 62 degrees. In Cahokia, it was clear and 61 degrees. In St. Charles it was clear and 59. Across the region, it was clear in Columbia, Missouri, with a temperature of 64. In Quincy it was partly cloudy and 58 degrees. In Kansas City, it was clear and the temperature was 73. It was partly cloudy in Springfield, Missouri, with a temperature of 69. In Rolla, it was clear and the temperature was 65. In Farmington, it was 65 degrees. Rain and fog were reported in Cape Girardeau, with 69 degrees. It was partly cloudy in Springfield, Illinois, with a temperature of 55. Once again in St. Louis, it was partly cloudy, the temperature was 63 degrees and the wind was east at 7 miles an hour. This is a special weather statement for the following county, Monroe, Illinois, and the following counties, in Missouri, Franklin and Jefferson. Wind advisory in effect from 1 p.m. this afternoon to 8 p.m. this evening. Southwest winds 15 to 25 miles per hour with gusts up to 45 miles per hour expected. For in Illinois, Monroe, Illinois, and Randolph, Illinois counties. In Missouri, Franklin, Missouri, Gasconade, Missouri, Jefferson, Missouri, Madison, Missouri, St. Francis, Missouri, and St. Genevieve, Missouri counties. From 1 p.m. this afternoon to 8 p.m. this evening. Gusty winds will blow around unsecured objects. Tree limbs could be blown down and a few power outages may result. This is a special weather statement for the following counties in Missouri, Lincoln, St. Charles, St. Louis City, St. Louis, and Warren, and the following counties in
Illinois, Madison, and St. Clair. Wind advisory remains in effect from 1 p.m. this afternoon to 8 p.m. this evening. Southwest winds 20 to 30 miles per hour with gusts up to 45 miles per hour expected for portions of south central and southwest Illinois and east central Missouri. From 1 p.m. this afternoon to 8 p.m. this evening, gusty winds will blow around unsecured objects. Tree limbs could be blown down and a few power outages may result. The current time is 3:30 a.m. Central Daylight Time. 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This program originates from the National Weather Service Forecast Office in St. Louis, Missouri, and serves parts of East Central Missouri and Southwest Illinois, including the St. Louis metro area and surrounding counties. Wind advisory in effect from 1 p.m. this afternoon to 8 p.m. this evening. Rest of tonight, mostly clear. Near steady temperature in the lower 60s. Southeast winds around 5 miles per hour. Wednesday, mostly sunny and windy, warmer with highs in the lower 90s. South winds 15 to 20 miles per hour with gusts up to 35 miles per hour, becoming southwest 20 to 30 miles per hour with gusts up to 45 miles per hour in the afternoon. Wednesday night, mostly cloudy with a chance of thunderstorms. Showers likely, mainly in the evening. Breezy with lows in the upper 60s. Southwest winds 20 to 25 miles per hour with gusts up to 40 miles per hour, becoming west 10 to 15 miles per hour with gusts up to 25 miles per hour after midnight. Chance of rain 70%. Thursday, mostly sunny. A chance of showers in the afternoon. Cooler with highs around 80. Northwest winds 5 to 10 miles per hour. Chance of rain 30%. Thursday night, mostly cloudy in the evening, then clearing. Lows around 60. Northwest winds 5 to 10 miles per hour in the evening, becoming light and variable. Juneteenth, sunny. Highs in the lower 80s. Friday night and Saturday, partly cloudy. Lows in the mid-60s. Highs in the mid-80s. Saturday night, partly cloudy with a slight chance of showers and thunderstorms in the evening, then mostly cloudy with a chance of showers and thunderstorms after midnight. Lows in the upper 60s. Chance of rain 50%. Sunday, showers likely with a slight chance of thunderstorms in the morning, then showers likely with a chance of thunderstorms in the afternoon. Locally heavy rainfall possible in the afternoon. Highs in the mid-80s. Chance of rain 70%. Sunday night, a chance of thunderstorms. Showers. Lows in the upper 60s. Chance of rain 90%. Monday, mostly cloudy in the morning, then becoming partly sunny. A slight chance of showers and thunderstorms. Highs in the lower 80s. Chance of rain 20%. Monday night and Tuesday, partly cloudy. A 20% chance of showers. Lows in the lower 60s. Highs in the lower 80s. At 3 a.m. at Lambert Field in St. Louis, it was partly cloudy with a temperature of 63 degrees. The dew point was 55, giving us a relative humidity of 75%. The wind was east at 7 miles an hour, and the pressure was 29.71 inches and falling. Elsewhere in the metro area, in Chesterfield it was clear and the temperature was 60. In Belleville it was 62 degrees. In Cahokia, it was clear and 61 degrees. In St. Charles, it was clear and 59. Across the region, it was clear in Columbia, Missouri, with a temperature of 64. In Quincy, it was partly cloudy and 58 degrees. In Kansas City, it was clear and the temperature was 73. It was partly cloudy in Springfield, Missouri, with a temperature of 69. In Rolla, it was clear and the temperature was 65. In Farmington, it was 65 degrees. Rain and fog were reported in Cape Girardeau, with 69 degrees. It was partly cloudy in Springfield, Illinois, with a temperature of 50.
5. Once again in St. Louis, it was partly cloudy. The temperature was 63 degrees and the wind was east at 7 miles an hour. This is a special weather statement for the following county, Monroe, Illinois, and the following counties in Missouri, Franklin, and Jefferson. Wind advisory in effect from 1 p.m. this afternoon to 8 p.m. this evening. Southwest winds 15 to 25 miles per hour with gusts up to 45 miles per hour expected. For in Illinois, Monroe, Illinois, and Randolph, Illinois counties. In Missouri, Franklin, Missouri, Gasconade, Missouri, Jefferson, Missouri, Madison, Missouri, St. Francis, Missouri, and St. Genevieve, Missouri counties. From 1 p.m. this afternoon to 8 p.m. this evening. Gusty winds will blow around unsecured objects. Tree limbs could be blown down and a few power outages may result. This is a special weather statement for the following counties in Missouri, Lincoln, St. Charles, St. Louis City, St. Louis, and Warren, and the following counties in Illinois, Madison, and St. Clair. Wind advisory remains in effect from 1 p.m. this afternoon to 8 p.m. this evening. Southwest winds 20 to 30 miles per hour with gusts up to 45 miles per hour expected. For portions of south central and southwest Illinois and east central Missouri. From 1 p.m. this afternoon to 8 p.m. this evening. Gusty winds will blow around unsecured objects. Tree limbs could be blown down and a few power outages may result. The current time is 3:36 a.m. Central Daylight Time. 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This program originates from the National Weather Service Forecast Office in St. Louis, Missouri, and serves parts of East Central Missouri and Southwest Illinois, including the St. Louis metro area and surrounding counties. Wind advisory in effect from 1 p.m. this afternoon to 8 p.m. this evening. Rest of tonight, mostly clear. Near steady temperature in the lower 60s. Southeast winds around 5 miles per hour. Wednesday, mostly sunny and windy, warmer with highs in the lower 90s. South winds 15 to 20 miles per hour with gusts up to 35 miles per hour, becoming southwest 20 to 30 miles per hour with gusts up to 45 miles per hour in the afternoon. Wednesday night, mostly cloudy with a chance of thunderstorms. Showers likely, mainly in the evening. Breezy with lows in the upper 60s. Southwest winds 20 to 25 miles per hour with gusts up to 40 miles per hour, becoming west 10 to 15 miles per hour with gusts up to 25 miles per hour after midnight. Chance of rain 70%. Thursday, mostly sunny. A chance of showers in the afternoon. Cooler with highs around 80. Northwest winds 5 to 10 miles per hour. Chance of rain 30%. Thursday night, mostly cloudy in the evening, then clearing. Lows around 60. Northwest winds 5 to 10 miles per hour in the evening, becoming light and variable. Juneteenth, sunny. Highs in the lower 80s. Friday night and Saturday, partly cloudy. Lows in the mid-60s. Highs in the mid-80s. Saturday night, partly cloudy with a slight chance of showers and thunderstorms in the evening, then mostly cloudy with a chance of showers and thunderstorms after midnight. Lows in the upper 60s. Chance of rain 50%. Sunday, showers likely with a slight chance of thunderstorms in the morning, then showers likely with a chance of thunderstorms in the afternoon. Locally heavy rainfall possible in the afternoon. Highs in the mid-80s. Chance of rain 70%. Sunday night, a chance of thunderstorms. Showers. Lows in the upper 60s. Chance of rain 90%. Monday, mostly cloudy in the morning, then becoming partly sunny. A slight chance of showers and thunderstorms. Highs in the lower 80s. Chance of rain 20%. Monday night and Tuesday, partly cloudy. A 20% chance of showers. Lows in the lower 60s. Highs in the lower 80s.
at 3 a.m. at Lambert Field in St. Louis. It was partly cloudy with a temperature of 63 degrees. The dew point was 55, giving us a relative humidity of 75%. The wind was east at 7 miles an hour, and the pressure was 29.71 inches and falling. Elsewhere in the metro area, in Chesterfield, it was clear and the temperature was 60. In Belleville, it was 62 degrees. In Cahokia, it was clear and 61 degrees. In St. Charles, it was clear and 59. Across the region, it was clear in Columbia, Missouri, with a temperature of 64. In Quincy, it was partly cloudy and 58 degrees. In Kansas City, it was clear and the temperature was 73. It was partly cloudy in Springfield, Missouri, with a temperature of 69. In Rolla, it was clear and the temperature was 65. In Farmington, it was 65 degrees. Rain and fog were reported in Cape Girardeau, with 69 degrees. It was partly cloudy in Springfield, Illinois, with a temperature of 55. Once again in St. Louis, it was partly cloudy, the temperature was 63 degrees and the wind was east at 7 miles an hour. This is a special weather statement for the following county, Monroe, Illinois, and the following counties, in Missouri, Franklin and Jefferson. Wind advisory in effect from 1 p.m. this afternoon to 8 p.m. this evening. Southwest winds 15 to 25 miles per hour with gusts up to 45 miles per hour expected. For in Illinois, Monroe, Illinois, and Randolph, Illinois counties. In Missouri, Franklin, Missouri, Gasconade, Missouri, Jefferson, Missouri, Madison, Missouri, St. Francis, Missouri, and St. Genevieve, Missouri counties. From 1 p.m. this afternoon to 8 p.m. this evening. Gusty winds will blow around unsecured objects. Tree limbs could be blown down and a few power outages may result. This is a special weather statement for the following counties in Missouri, Lincoln, St. Charles, St. Louis City, St. Louis and Warren, and the following counties in Illinois, Madison and St. Clair. Wind advisory remains in effect from 1 p.m. this afternoon to 8 p.m. this evening. Southwest winds 20 to 30 miles per hour with gusts up to 45 miles per hour expected for portions of south central and southwest Illinois and east central Missouri. From 1 p.m. this afternoon to 8 p.m. this evening, gusty winds will blow around unsecured objects. Tree limbs could be blown down and a few power outages may result. The current time is 3:42 a.m. Central Daylight Time. 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This program originates from the National Weather Service Forecast Office in St. Louis, Missouri, and serves parts of east central Missouri and southwest Illinois, including the St. Louis metro area and surrounding counties. Wind advisory in effect from 1 p.m. this afternoon to 8 p.m. this evening. Rest of tonight, mostly clear. Near steady temperature in the lower 60s. Southeast winds around 5 miles per hour. Wednesday, mostly sunny and windy, warmer with highs in the lower 90s. South winds 15 to 20 miles per hour with gusts up to 35 miles per hour. Becoming southwest 20 to 30 miles per hour with gusts up to 45 miles per hour in the afternoon. Wednesday night, mostly cloudy with a chance of thunderstorms. Showers likely, mainly in the evening. Breezy with lows in the upper 60s. Southwest winds 20 to 25 miles per hour with gusts up to 40 miles per hour. Becoming west 10 to 15 miles per hour with gusts up to 25 miles per hour after midnight. Chance of rain 70%. Thursday, mostly sunny. A chance of showers in the afternoon. Cooler with highs around 80. Northwest winds 5 to 10 miles per hour. Chance of rain 30%. Thursday night, mostly cloudy in the evening, then clearing. Lows around 60. Northwest winds 5 to 10 miles per hour in the evening, becoming light and variable. Juneteenth, sunny. Highs in the lower 80s. Friday night and Saturday, partly
cloudy. Lows in the mid-60s. Highs in the mid-80s. Saturday night, partly cloudy with a slight chance of showers and thunderstorms in the evening, then mostly cloudy with a chance of showers and thunderstorms after midnight. Lows in the upper 60s. Chance of rain 50%. Sunday, showers likely with a slight chance of thunderstorms in the morning, then showers likely with a chance of thunderstorms in the afternoon. Locally heavy rainfall possible in the afternoon. Highs in the mid-80s. Chance of rain 70%. Sunday night, a chance of thunderstorms. Showers. Lows in the upper 60s. Chance of rain 90%. Monday, mostly cloudy in the morning, then becoming partly sunny. A slight chance of showers and thunderstorms. Highs in the lower 80s. Chance of rain 20%. Monday night and Tuesday, partly cloudy. A 20% chance of showers. Lows in the lower 60s. Highs in the lower 80s. At 3 a.m. at Lambert Field in St. Louis, it was partly cloudy with a temperature of 63 degrees. The dew point was 55, giving us a relative humidity of 75%. The wind was east at 7 miles an hour, and the pressure was 29.71 inches and falling. Elsewhere in the metro area, in Chesterfield, it was clear and the temperature was 60. In Belleville, it was 62 degrees. In Cahokia, it was clear and 61 degrees. In St. Charles, it was clear and 59. Across the region, it was clear in Columbia, Missouri, with a temperature of 64. In Quincy, it was partly cloudy and 58 degrees. In Kansas City, it was clear and the temperature was 73. It was partly cloudy in Springfield, Missouri, with a temperature of 69. In Rolla, it was clear and the temperature was 65. In Farmington, it was 65 degrees. Rain and fog were reported in Cape Girardeau, with 69 degrees. It was partly cloudy in Springfield, Illinois, with a temperature of 55. Once again in St. Louis, it was partly cloudy, the temperature was 63 degrees and the wind was east at 7 miles an hour. This is a special weather statement for the following county, Monroe, Illinois, and the following counties in Missouri, Franklin, and Jefferson. Wind advisory in effect from 1 p.m. this afternoon to 8 p.m. this evening. Southwest winds 15 to 25 miles per hour with gusts up to 45 miles per hour expected. For in Illinois, Monroe, Illinois, and Randolph, Illinois counties. In Missouri, Franklin, Missouri, Gasconade, Missouri, Jefferson, Missouri, Madison, Missouri, St. Francis, Missouri, and St. Genevieve, Missouri counties. From 1 p.m. this afternoon to 8 p.m. this evening. Gusty winds will blow around unsecured objects. Tree limbs could be blown down and a few power outages may result. This is a special weather statement for the following counties in Missouri, Lincoln, St. Charles, St. Louis City, St. Louis and Warren, and the following counties in Illinois, Madison and St. Clair. Wind advisory remains in effect from 1 p.m. this afternoon to 8 p.m. this evening. Southwest winds 20 to 30 miles per hour with gusts up to 45 miles per hour expected. For portions of south central and southwest Illinois and east central Missouri. From 1 p.m. this afternoon to 8 p.m. this evening. Gusty winds will blow around unsecured objects. Tree limbs could be blown down and a few power outages may result. The current time is 3:48 a.m. Central Daylight Time. 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This program originates from the National Weather Service Forecast Office in St. Louis, Missouri, and serves parts of East Central Missouri and Southwest Illinois, including the St. Louis metro area and surrounding counties. Wind advisory in effect from 1 p.m. this afternoon to 8 p.m. this evening. Rest of tonight, mostly clear. Near steady temperature in the lower 60s. Southeast winds around 5 miles per hour. Wednesday, mostly sunny and windy, warmer with highs in the lower 90s.
south winds 15 to 20 miles per hour with gusts up to 35 miles per hour. Becoming southwest 20 to 30 miles per hour with gusts up to 45 miles per hour in the afternoon. Wednesday night, mostly cloudy with a chance of thunderstorms. Showers likely, mainly in the evening. Breezy with lows in the upper 60s. Southwest winds 20 to 25 miles per hour with gusts up to 40 miles per hour. Becoming west 10 to 15 miles per hour with gusts up to 25 miles per hour after midnight. Chance of rain 70%. Thursday, mostly sunny. A chance of showers in the afternoon. Cooler with highs around 80. Northwest winds 5 to 10 miles per hour. Chance of rain 30%. Thursday night, mostly cloudy in the evening, then clearing. Lows around 60. Northwest winds 5 to 10 miles per hour in the evening, becoming light and variable. Juneteenth, sunny. Highs in the lower 80s. Friday night and Saturday, partly cloudy. Lows in the mid-60s. Highs in the mid-80s. Saturday night, partly cloudy with a slight chance of showers and thunderstorms in the evening, then mostly cloudy with a chance of showers and thunderstorms after midnight. Lows in the upper 60s. Chance of rain 50%. Sunday, showers likely with a slight chance of thunderstorms in the morning, then showers likely with a chance of thunderstorms in the afternoon. Locally heavy rainfall possible in the afternoon. Highs in the mid-80s. Chance of rain 70%. Sunday night, a chance of thunderstorms. Showers. Lows in the upper 60s. Chance of rain 90%. Monday, mostly cloudy in the morning, then becoming partly sunny. A slight chance of showers and thunderstorms. Highs in the lower 80s. Chance of rain 20%. Monday night and Tuesday, partly cloudy. A 20% chance of showers. Lows in the lower 60s. Highs in the lower 80s. At 3 a.m. at Lambert Field in St. Louis, it was partly cloudy with a temperature of 63 degrees. The dew point was 55, giving us a relative humidity of 75%. The wind was east at 7 miles an hour, and the pressure was 29.71 inches and falling. Elsewhere in the metro area, in Chesterfield it was clear and the temperature was 60. In Belleville it was 62 degrees. In Cahokia, it was clear and 61 degrees. In St. Charles it was clear and 59. Across the region, it was clear in Columbia, Missouri, with a temperature of 64. In Quincy it was partly cloudy and 58 degrees. In Kansas City, it was clear and the temperature was 73. It was partly cloudy in Springfield, Missouri, with a temperature of 69. In Rolla, it was clear and the temperature was 65. In Farmington, it was 65 degrees. Rain and fog were reported in Cape Girardeau, with 69 degrees. It was partly cloudy in Springfield, Illinois, with a temperature of 55. Once again in St. Louis, it was partly cloudy, the temperature was 63 degrees and the wind was east at 7 miles an hour. This is a special weather statement for the following county, Monroe, Illinois, and the following counties, in Missouri, Franklin and Jefferson. Wind advisory in effect from 1 p.m. this afternoon to 8 p.m. this evening. Southwest winds 15 to 25 miles per hour with gusts up to 45 miles per hour expected. For in Illinois, Monroe, Illinois, and Randolph, Illinois counties. In Missouri, Franklin, Missouri, Gasconade, Missouri, Jefferson, Missouri, Madison, Missouri, St. Francis, Missouri, and St. Genevieve, Missouri counties. From 1 p.m. this afternoon to 8 p.m. this evening. Gusty winds will blow around unsecured objects. Tree limbs could be blown down and a few power outages may result. This is a special weather statement for the following counties in Missouri, Lincoln, St. Charles, St. Louis City, St. Louis and Warren, and the following counties in Illinois, Madison and St. Clair. Wind advisory remains in effect from 1 p.m. this afternoon to 8 p.m. this evening. Southwest winds 20.
to 30 miles per hour with gusts up to 45 miles per hour expected for portions of south central and southwest Illinois and east central Missouri. From 1 p.m. this afternoon to 8 p.m. this evening, gusty winds will blow around unsecured objects. Tree limbs could be blown down and a few power outages may result. The current time is 3:55 a.m. Central Daylight Time. 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This program originates from the National Weather Service Forecast Office in St. Louis, Missouri, and serves parts of east central Missouri and southwest Illinois, including the St. Louis metro area and surrounding counties. Wind advisory in effect from 1 p.m. this afternoon to 8 p.m. this evening. Rest of tonight, mostly clear. Near steady temperature in the lower 60s. Southeast winds around 5 miles per hour. Wednesday, mostly sunny and windy, warmer with highs in the lower 90s. South winds 15 to 20 miles per hour with gusts up to 35 miles per hour, becoming southwest 20 to 30 miles per hour with gusts up to 45 miles per hour in the afternoon. Wednesday night, mostly cloudy with a chance of thunderstorms. Showers likely, mainly in the evening. Breezy with lows in the upper 60s. Southwest winds 20 to 25 miles per hour with gusts up to 40 miles per hour, becoming west 10 to 15 miles per hour with gusts up to 25 miles per hour after midnight. Chance of rain 70%. Thursday, mostly sunny. A chance of showers in the afternoon. Cooler with highs around 80. Northwest winds 5 to 10 miles per hour. Chance of rain 30%. Thursday night, mostly cloudy in the evening, then clearing. Lows around 60. Northwest winds 5 to 10 miles per hour in the evening, becoming light and variable. Juneteenth, sunny. Highs in the lower 80s. Friday night and Saturday, partly cloudy. Lows in the mid-60s. Highs in the mid-80s. Saturday night, partly cloudy with a slight chance of showers and thunderstorms in the evening, then mostly cloudy with a chance of showers and thunderstorms after midnight. Lows in the upper 60s. Chance of rain 50%. Sunday, showers likely with a slight chance of thunderstorms in the morning, then showers likely with a chance of thunderstorms in the afternoon. Locally heavy rainfall possible in the afternoon. Highs in the mid-80s. Chance of rain 70%. Sunday night, a chance of thunderstorms. Showers. Lows in the upper 60s. Chance of rain 90%. Monday, mostly cloudy in the morning, then becoming partly sunny. A slight chance of showers and thunderstorms. Highs in the lower 80s. Chance of rain 20%. Monday night and Tuesday, partly cloudy. A 20% chance of showers. Lows in the lower 60s. Highs in the lower 80s. At 3 a.m. at Lambert Field in St. Louis, it was partly cloudy with a temperature of 63 degrees. The dew point was 55, giving us a relative humidity of 75%. The wind was east at 7 miles an hour, and the pressure was 29.71 inches and falling. Elsewhere in the metro area, in Chesterfield it was clear and the temperature was 60. In Belleville it was 62 degrees. In Cahokia, it was clear and 61 degrees. In St. Charles, it was clear and 59. Across the region, it was clear in Columbia, Missouri, with a temperature of 64. In Quincy, it was partly cloudy and 58 degrees. In Kansas City, it was clear and the temperature was 73. It was partly cloudy in Springfield, Missouri, with a temperature of 69. In Rolla, it was clear and the temperature was 65. In Farmington, it was 65 degrees. Rain and fog were reported in Cape Girardeau, with 69 degrees. It was partly cloudy in Springfield, Illinois, with a temperature of 55. Once again in St. Louis, it was partly cloudy. The temperature was 63 degrees and the wind was east at 7 miles an hour.
This is a special weather statement for the following county, Monroe, Illinois, and the following counties in Missouri, Franklin, and Jefferson. Wind advisory in effect from 1 p.m. this afternoon to 8 p.m. this evening. Southwest winds 15 to 25 miles per hour with gusts up to 45 miles per hour expected. For in Illinois, Monroe, Illinois, and Randolph, Illinois counties. In Missouri, Franklin, Missouri, Gasconade, Missouri, Jefferson, Missouri, Madison, Missouri, St. Francis, Missouri, and St. Genevieve, Missouri counties. From 1 p.m. this afternoon to 8 p.m. this evening. Gusty winds will blow around unsecured objects. Tree limbs could be blown down and a few power outages may result. This is a special weather statement for the following counties in Missouri, Lincoln, St. Charles, St. Louis City, St. Louis, and Warren, and the following counties in Illinois, Madison, and St. Clair. Wind advisory remains in effect from 1 p.m. this afternoon to 8 p.m. this evening. Southwest winds 20 to 30 miles per hour with gusts up to 45 miles per hour expected. For portions of south central and southwest Illinois and east central Missouri. From 1 p.m. this afternoon to 8 p.m. this evening. Gusty winds will blow around unsecured objects. Tree limbs could be blown down and a few power outages may result. The current time is 4:01 a.m. Central Daylight Time. 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Wind advisory in effect from 1 p.m. this afternoon to 8 p.m. this evening. Rest of tonight, mostly clear. Near steady temperature in the lower 60s. Southeast winds around 5 miles per hour. Wednesday, mostly sunny and windy, warmer with highs in the lower 90s. South winds 15 to 20 miles per hour with gusts up to 35 miles per hour, becoming southwest 20 to 30 miles per hour with gusts up to 45 miles per hour in the afternoon. Wednesday night, mostly cloudy with a chance of thunderstorms. Showers likely, mainly in the evening. Breezy with lows in the upper 60s. Southwest winds 20 to 25 miles per hour with gusts up to 40 miles per hour, becoming west 10 to 15 miles per hour with gusts up to 25 miles per hour after midnight. Chance of rain 70%. Thursday, mostly sunny. A chance of showers in the afternoon. Cooler with highs around 80. Northwest winds 5 to 10 miles per hour. Chance of rain 30%. Thursday night, mostly cloudy in the evening, then clearing. Lows around 60. Northwest winds 5 to 10 miles per hour in the evening, becoming light and variable. Juneteenth, sunny. Highs in the lower 80s. Friday night and Saturday, partly cloudy. Lows in the mid-60s. Highs in the mid-80s. Saturday night, partly cloudy with a slight chance of showers and thunderstorms in the evening, then mostly cloudy with a chance of showers and thunderstorms after midnight. Lows in the upper 60s. Chance of rain 50%. Sunday, showers likely with a slight chance of thunderstorms in the morning, then showers likely with a chance of thunderstorms in the afternoon. Locally heavy rainfall possible in the afternoon. Highs in the mid-80s. Chance of rain 70%. Sunday night, a chance of thunderstorms. Showers. Lows in the upper 60s. Chance of rain 90%. Monday, mostly cloudy in the morning, then becoming partly sunny. A slight chance of showers and thunderstorms. Highs in the lower 80s. Chance of rain 20%. Monday night and Tuesday, partly cloudy. A 20% chance of showers. Lows in the lower 60s. Highs in the lower 80s. At 3 a.m. at Lambert Field in St. Louis, it was partly cloudy with a temperature of 63 degrees. The dew point was 55, giving us a

In Farmington, it was 65 degrees. Rain and fog were reported in Cape Girardeau, with 69 degrees. It was partly cloudy in Springfield, Illinois, with a temperature of 55. Once again in St. Louis, it was partly cloudy. The temperature was 63 degrees and the wind was east at 7 miles an hour. This is a special weather statement for the following county, Monroe, Illinois, and the following counties in Missouri, Franklin, and Jefferson. Wind advisory in effect from 1 p.m. this afternoon to 8 p.m. this evening. Southwest winds 15 to 25 miles per hour with gusts up to 45 miles per hour expected. For in Illinois, Monroe, Illinois, and Randolph, Illinois counties. In Missouri, Franklin, Missouri, Gasconade, Missouri, Jefferson, Missouri, Madison, Missouri, St. Francis, Missouri, and St. Genevieve, Missouri counties. From 1 p.m. this afternoon to 8 p.m. this evening. Gusty winds will blow around unsecured objects. Tree limbs could be blown down and a few power outages may result. This is a special weather statement for the following counties in Missouri, Lincoln, St. Charles, St. Louis City, St. Louis and Warren, and the following counties in Illinois, Madison and St. Clair. Wind advisory remains in effect from 1 p.m. this afternoon to 8 p.m. this evening. Southwest winds 20 to 30 miles per hour with gusts up to 45 miles per hour expected for portions of south central and southwest Illinois and east central Missouri. From 1 p.m. this afternoon to 8 p.m. this evening, gusty winds will blow around unsecured objects. Tree limbs could be blown down and a few power outages may result. The current time is 4:07 a.m. Central Daylight Time. 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This program originates from the National Weather Service Forecast Office in St. Louis, Missouri, and serves parts of East Central Missouri and Southwest Illinois, including the St. Louis metro area and surrounding counties. Wind advisory in effect from 1 p.m. this afternoon to 8 p.m. this evening. Rest of tonight, mostly clear. Near steady temperature in the lower 60s. Southeast winds around 5 miles per hour. Wednesday, mostly sunny and windy, warmer with highs in the lower 90s. South winds 15 to 20 miles per hour with gusts up to 35 miles per hour. Becoming southwest 20 to 30 miles per hour with gusts up to 45 miles per hour in the afternoon. Wednesday night, mostly cloudy with a chance of thunderstorms. Showers likely, mainly in the evening. Breezy with lows in the upper 60s. Southwest winds 20 to 25 miles per hour with gusts up to 40 miles per hour. Becoming west 10 to 15 miles per hour with gusts up to 25 miles per hour after midnight. Chance of rain 70%. Thursday, mostly sunny. A chance of showers in the afternoon. Cooler with highs around 80. Northwest winds 5 to 10 miles per hour. Chance of rain 30%. Thursday night, mostly cloudy in the evening, then clearing. Lows around 60. Northwest winds 5 to 10 miles per hour in the evening, becoming light and variable. Juneteenth, sunny. Highs in the lower 80s. Friday night and Saturday, partly cloudy. Lows in the mid-60s. Highs in the mid-80s. Saturday night, partly cloudy with a slight chance of showers and thunderstorms in the evening, then mostly cloudy with a chance of showers and thunderstorms after midnight. Lows in the upper 60s. Chance of rain 50%. Sunday, showers likely with a slight chance of thunderstorms in the morning, then showers likely with a chance of thunderstorms in the afternoon. Locally heavy rainfall possible in the afternoon. Highs in the mid-80s. Chance of rain 70%. Sunday night, a chance of thunderstorms. Showers. Lows in the upper 60s. Chance of rain 90%. Monday, mostly cloudy in the morning, then becoming partly sunny. A slight chance of showers and thunderstorms. Highs in the lower 80s. Chance of

20%. Monday night and Tuesday, partly cloudy. A 20% chance of showers. Lows in the lower 60s. Highs in the lower 80s. At 4 a.m. at Lambert Field in St. Louis, it was partly cloudy with a temperature of 63 degrees. The dew point was 57, giving us a relative humidity of 81%. The wind was east at 6 miles an hour, and the pressure was 29.70 inches and falling. Elsewhere in the metro area, in Chesterfield it was clear and the temperature was 60. In Belleville it was 60 degrees. In Cahokia, it was clear, and 61 degrees. In St. Charles, it was partly cloudy and 60. Across the region, it was clear in Columbia, Missouri, with a temperature of 65. In Quincy, it was partly cloudy and 60 degrees. In Kansas City, it was clear and the temperature was 73. It was partly cloudy in Springfield, Missouri, with a temperature of 68. In Rolla, it was clear and the temperature was 67. In Farmington, it was 66 degrees. It was clear in Cape Girardeau, with 68 degrees. It was partly cloudy in Springfield, Illinois, with a temperature of 57. Once again in St. Louis, it was partly cloudy, the temperature was 63 degrees and the wind was east at 6 miles an hour. This is a special weather statement for the following county, Monroe, Illinois, and the following counties, in Missouri, Franklin and Jefferson. Wind advisory in effect from 1 p.m. this afternoon to 8 p.m. this evening. Southwest winds 15 to 25 miles per hour with gusts up to 45 miles per hour expected. For in Illinois, Monroe, Illinois, and Randolph, Illinois counties. In Missouri, Franklin, Missouri, Gasconade, Missouri, Jefferson, Missouri, Madison, Missouri, St. Francis, Missouri, and St. Genevieve, Missouri counties. From 1 p.m. this afternoon to 8 p.m. this evening. Gusty winds will blow around unsecured objects. Tree limbs could be blown down and a few power outages may result. This is a special weather statement for the following counties in Missouri, Lincoln, St. Charles, St. Louis City, St. Louis and Warren, and the following counties in Illinois, Madison and St. Clair. Wind advisory remains in effect from 1 p.m. this afternoon to 8 p.m. this evening. Southwest winds 20 to 30 miles per hour with gusts up to 45 miles per hour expected. For portions of south central and southwest Illinois and east central Missouri. From 1 p.m. this afternoon to 8 p.m. this evening. Gusty winds will blow around unsecured objects. Tree limbs could be blown down and a few power outages may result. The current time is 4:13 a.m. Central Daylight Time. 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This program originates from the National Weather Service Forecast Office in St. Louis, Missouri, and serves parts of East Central Missouri and Southwest Illinois, including the St. Louis metro area and surrounding counties. Wind advisory in effect from 1 p.m. this afternoon to 8 p.m. this evening. Rest of tonight, mostly clear. Near steady temperature in the lower 60s. Southeast winds around 5 miles per hour. Wednesday, mostly sunny and windy, warmer with highs in the lower 90s. South winds 15 to 20 miles per hour with gusts up to 35 miles per hour, becoming southwest 20 to 30 miles per hour with gusts up to 45 miles per hour in the afternoon. Wednesday night, mostly cloudy with a chance of thunderstorms. Showers likely, mainly in the evening. Breezy with lows in the upper 60s. Southwest winds 20 to 25 miles per hour with gusts up to 40 miles per hour, becoming west 10 to 15 miles per hour with gusts up to 25 miles per hour after midnight. Chance of rain 70%. Thursday, mostly sunny. A chance of showers in the afternoon. Cooler with highs around 80. Northwest winds 5 to 10 miles per hour. Chance of rain 30%. Thursday night, mostly cloudy in the evening, then clearing. Lows around 60. Northwest
gains 5 to 10 miles per hour in the evening, becoming light and variable. Juneteenth, sunny. Highs in the lower 80s. Friday night and Saturday, partly cloudy. Lows in the mid-60s. Highs in the mid-80s. Saturday night, partly cloudy with a slight chance of showers and thunderstorms in the evening, then mostly cloudy with a chance of showers and thunderstorms after midnight. Lows in the upper 60s. Chance of rain 50%. Sunday, showers likely with a slight chance of thunderstorms in the morning, then showers likely with a chance of thunderstorms in the afternoon. Locally heavy rainfall possible in the afternoon. Highs in the mid-80s. Chance of rain 70%. Sunday night, a chance of thunderstorms. Showers. Lows in the upper 60s. Chance of rain 90%. Monday, mostly cloudy in the morning, then becoming partly sunny. A slight chance of showers and thunderstorms. Highs in the lower 80s. Chance of rain 20%. Monday night and Tuesday, partly cloudy. A 20% chance of showers. Lows in the lower 60s. Highs in the lower 80s. At 4 a.m. at Lambert Field in St. Louis, it was partly cloudy with a temperature of 63 degrees. The dew point was 57, giving us a relative humidity of 81%. The wind was east at 6 miles an hour, and the pressure was 29.70 inches and falling. Elsewhere in the metro area, in Chesterfield, it was clear and the temperature was 60. In Belleville, it was 60 degrees. In Cahokia, it was clear and 61 degrees. In St. Charles, it was partly cloudy and 60. Across the region, it was clear in Columbia, Missouri, with a temperature of 65. In Quincy, it was partly cloudy and 60 degrees. In Kansas City, it was clear and the temperature was 73. It was partly cloudy in Springfield, Missouri, with a temperature of 68. In Rolla, it was clear and the temperature was 67. In Farmington, it was 66 degrees. It was clear in Cape Girardeau, with 68 degrees. It was partly cloudy in Springfield, Illinois, with a temperature of 57. Once again in St. Louis, it was partly cloudy, the temperature was 63 degrees and the wind was east at 6 miles an hour. This is a special weather statement for the following county, Monroe, Illinois, and the following counties, in Missouri, Franklin and Jefferson. Wind advisory in effect from 1 p.m. this afternoon to 8 p.m. this evening. Southwest winds 15 to 25 miles per hour with gusts up to 45 miles per hour expected. For in Illinois, Monroe, Illinois, and Randolph, Illinois counties. In Missouri, Franklin, Missouri, Gasconade, Missouri, Jefferson, Missouri, Madison, Missouri, St. Francis, Missouri, and St. Genevieve, Missouri counties. From 1 p.m. this afternoon to 8 p.m. this evening. Gusty winds will blow around unsecured objects. Tree limbs could be blown down and a few power outages may result. This is a special weather statement for the following counties in Missouri, Lincoln, St. Charles, St. Louis City, St. Louis and Warren, and the following counties in Illinois, Madison and St. Clair. Wind advisory remains in effect from 1 p.m. this afternoon to 8 p.m. this evening. Southwest winds 20 to 30 miles per hour with gusts up to 45 miles per hour expected for portions of south central and southwest Illinois and east central Missouri. From 1 p.m. this afternoon to 8 p.m. this evening, gusty winds will blow around unsecured objects. Tree limbs could be blown down and a few power outages may result. The current time is 4:19 a.m. Central Daylight Time. 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This program originates from the National Weather Service Forecast Office in St. Louis, Missouri, and serves parts of East Central Missouri and Southwest Illinois, including the St. Louis metro area and surrounding counties. Wind advisory in effect from 1 p.m. this afternoon to 8 p.m. this evening. Rest of tonight, mostly clear. Near steady.
temperature in the lower 60s. Southeast winds around 5 miles per hour. Wednesday, mostly sunny and windy, warmer with highs in the lower 90s. South winds 15 to 20 miles per hour with gusts up to 35 miles per hour, becoming southwest 20 to 30 miles per hour with gusts up to 45 miles per hour in the afternoon. Wednesday night, mostly cloudy with a chance of thunderstorms. Showers likely, mainly in the evening. Breezy with lows in the upper 60s. Southwest winds 20 to 25 miles per hour with gusts up to 40 miles per hour, becoming west 10 to 15 miles per hour with gusts up to 25 miles per hour after midnight. Chance of rain 70%. Thursday, mostly sunny. A chance of showers in the afternoon. Cooler with highs around 80. Northwest winds 5 to 10 miles per hour. Chance of rain 30%. Thursday night, mostly cloudy in the evening, then clearing. Lows around 60. Northwest winds 5 to 10 miles per hour in the evening, becoming light and variable. Juneteenth, sunny. Highs in the lower 80s. Friday night and Saturday, partly cloudy. Lows in the mid-60s. Highs in the mid-80s. Saturday night, partly cloudy with a slight chance of showers and thunderstorms in the evening, then mostly cloudy with a chance of showers and thunderstorms after midnight. Lows in the upper 60s. Chance of rain 50%. Sunday, showers likely with a slight chance of thunderstorms in the morning, then showers likely with a chance of thunderstorms in the afternoon. Locally heavy rainfall possible in the afternoon. Highs in the mid-80s. Chance of rain 70%. Sunday night, a chance of thunderstorms. Showers. Lows in the upper 60s. Chance of rain 90%. Monday, mostly cloudy in the morning, then becoming partly sunny. A slight chance of showers and thunderstorms. Highs in the lower 80s. Chance of rain 20%. Monday night and Tuesday, partly cloudy. A 20% chance of showers. Lows in the lower 60s. Highs in the lower 80s. At 4 a.m. at Lambert Field in St. Louis, it was partly cloudy with a temperature of 63 degrees. The dew point was 57, giving us a relative humidity of 81%. The wind was east at 6 miles an hour, and the pressure was 29.70 inches and falling. Elsewhere in the metro area, in Chesterfield it was clear and the temperature was 60. In Belleville it was 60 degrees. In Cahokia, it was clear, and 61 degrees. In St. Charles, it was partly cloudy and 60. Across the region, it was clear in Columbia, Missouri, with a temperature of 65. In Quincy, it was partly cloudy and 60 degrees. In Kansas City, it was clear and the temperature was 73. It was partly cloudy in Springfield, Missouri, with a temperature of 68. In Rolla, it was clear and the temperature was 67. In Farmington, it was 66 degrees. It was clear in Cape Girardeau, with 68 degrees. It was partly cloudy in Springfield, Illinois, with a temperature of 57. Once again in St. Louis, it was partly cloudy, the temperature was 63 degrees and the wind was east at 6 miles an hour. This is a special weather statement for the following county, Monroe, Illinois, and the following counties, in Missouri, Franklin and Jefferson. Wind advisory in effect from 1 p.m. this afternoon to 8 p.m. this evening. Southwest winds 15 to 25 miles per hour with gusts up to 45 miles per hour expected. For in Illinois, Monroe, Illinois, and Randolph, Illinois counties. In Missouri, Franklin, Missouri, Gasconade, Missouri, Jefferson, Missouri, Madison, Missouri, St. Francis, Missouri, and St. Genevieve, Missouri counties. From 1 p.m. this afternoon to 8 p.m. this evening. Gusty winds will blow around unsecured objects. Tree limbs could be blown down and a few power outages may result. This is a special weather statement for the following counties in Missouri, Lincoln, St. Charles, St. Louis City, St. Louis, and Warren, and the following counties.
in Illinois, Madison, and St. Clair. Wind advisory remains in effect from 1 p.m. this afternoon to 8 p.m. this evening. Southwest winds 20 to 30 miles per hour with gusts up to 45 miles per hour expected for portions of south central and southwest Illinois and east central Missouri. From 1 p.m. this afternoon to 8 p.m. this evening, gusty winds will blow around unsecured objects. Tree limbs could be blown down and a few power outages may result. The current time is 4:26 a.m. Central Daylight Time. 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This program originates from the National Weather Service Forecast Office in St. Louis, Missouri, and serves parts of east central Missouri and southwest Illinois, including the St. Louis metro area and surrounding counties. Wind advisory in effect from 1 p.m. this afternoon to 8 p.m. this evening. Rest of tonight, mostly clear. Near steady temperature in the lower 60s. Southeast winds around 5 miles per hour. Wednesday, mostly sunny and windy, warmer with highs in the lower 90s. South winds 15 to 20 miles per hour with gusts up to 35 miles per hour, becoming southwest 20 to 30 miles per hour with gusts up to 45 miles per hour in the afternoon. Wednesday night, mostly cloudy with a chance of thunderstorms. Showers likely, mainly in the evening. Breezy with lows in the upper 60s. Southwest winds 20 to 25 miles per hour with gusts up to 40 miles per hour, becoming west 10 to 15 miles per hour with gusts up to 25 miles per hour after midnight. Chance of rain 70%. Thursday, mostly sunny. A chance of showers in the afternoon. Cooler with highs around 80. Northwest winds 5 to 10 miles per hour. Chance of rain 30%. Thursday night, mostly cloudy in the evening, then clearing. Lows around 60. Northwest winds 5 to 10 miles per hour in the evening, becoming light and variable. Juneteenth, sunny. Highs in the lower 80s. Friday night and Saturday, partly cloudy. Lows in the mid-60s. Highs in the mid-80s. Saturday night, partly cloudy with a slight chance of showers and thunderstorms in the evening, then mostly cloudy with a chance of showers and thunderstorms after midnight. Lows in the upper 60s. Chance of rain 50%. Sunday, showers likely with a slight chance of thunderstorms in the morning, then showers likely with a chance of thunderstorms in the afternoon. Locally heavy rainfall possible in the afternoon. Highs in the mid-80s. Chance of rain 70%. Sunday night, a chance of thunderstorms. Showers. Lows in the upper 60s. Chance of rain 90%. Monday, mostly cloudy in the morning, then becoming partly sunny. A slight chance of showers and thunderstorms. Highs in the lower 80s. Chance of rain 20%. Monday night and Tuesday, partly cloudy. A 20% chance of showers. Lows in the lower 60s. Highs in the lower 80s. At 4 a.m. at Lambert Field in St. Louis, it was partly cloudy with a temperature of 63 degrees. The dew point was 57, giving us a relative humidity of 81%. The wind was east at 6 miles an hour, and the pressure was 29.70 inches and falling. Elsewhere in the metro area, in Chesterfield it was clear and the temperature was 60. In Belleville it was 60 degrees. In Cahokia, it was clear and 61 degrees. In St. Charles, it was partly cloudy and 60. Across the region, it was clear in Columbia, Missouri, with a temperature of 65. In Quincy, it was partly cloudy and 60 degrees. In Kansas City, it was clear and the temperature was 73. It was partly cloudy in Springfield, Missouri, with a temperature of 68. In Rolla, it was clear and the temperature was 67. In Farmington, it was 66 degrees. It was clear in Cape Girardeau, with 68 degrees. It was partly cloudy in Springfield, Illinois, with a temperature of 50.
7. Once again in St. Louis, it was partly cloudy. The temperature was 63 degrees and the wind was east at 6 miles an hour. This is a special weather statement for the following county, Monroe, Illinois, and the following counties in Missouri, Franklin and Jefferson. Wind advisory in effect from 1 p.m. this afternoon to 8 p.m. this evening. Southwest winds 15 to 25 miles per hour with gusts up to 45 miles per hour expected. For in Illinois, Monroe, Illinois, and Randolph, Illinois counties. In Missouri, Franklin, Missouri, Gasconade, Missouri, Jefferson, Missouri, Madison, Missouri, St. Francis, Missouri, and St. Genevieve, Missouri counties. From 1 p.m. this afternoon to 8 p.m. this evening. Gusty winds will blow around unsecured objects. Tree limbs could be blown down and a few power outages may result. This is a special weather statement for the following counties in Missouri, Lincoln, St. Charles, St. Louis City, St. Louis and Warren, and the following counties in Illinois, Madison and St. Clair. Wind advisory remains in effect from 1 p.m. this afternoon to 8 p.m. this evening. Southwest winds 20 to 30 miles per hour with gusts up to 45 miles per hour expected. For portions of south central and southwest Illinois and east central Missouri. From 1 p.m. this afternoon to 8 p.m. this evening. Gusty winds will blow around unsecured objects. Tree limbs could be blown down and a few power outages may result. The current time is 4:32 a.m. Central Daylight Time. 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This program originates from the National Weather Service Forecast Office in St. Louis, Missouri, and serves parts of East Central Missouri and Southwest Illinois, including the St. Louis metro area and surrounding counties. Wind advisory in effect from 1 p.m. this afternoon to 8 p.m. this evening. Rest of tonight, mostly clear. Near steady temperature in the lower 60s. Southeast winds around 5 miles per hour. Wednesday, mostly sunny and windy, warmer with highs in the lower 90s. South winds 15 to 20 miles per hour with gusts up to 35 miles per hour. Becoming southwest 20 to 30 miles per hour with gusts up to 45 miles per hour in the afternoon. Wednesday night, mostly cloudy with a chance of thunderstorms. Showers likely, mainly in the evening. Breezy with lows in the upper 60s. Southwest winds 20 to 25 miles per hour with gusts up to 40 miles per hour. Becoming west 10 to 15 miles per hour with gusts up to 25 miles per hour after midnight. Chance of rain 70%. Thursday, mostly sunny. A chance of showers in the afternoon. Cooler with highs around 80. Northwest winds 5 to 10 miles per hour. Chance of rain 30%. Thursday night, mostly cloudy in the evening, then clearing. Lows around 60. Northwest winds 5 to 10 miles per hour in the evening, becoming light and variable. Juneteenth, sunny. Highs in the lower 80s. Friday night and Saturday, partly cloudy. Lows in the mid-60s. Highs in the mid-80s. Saturday night, partly cloudy with a slight chance of showers and thunderstorms in the evening, then mostly cloudy with a chance of showers and thunderstorms after midnight. Lows in the upper 60s. Chance of rain 50%. Sunday, showers likely with a slight chance of thunderstorms in the morning, then showers likely with a chance of thunderstorms in the afternoon. Locally heavy rainfall possible in the afternoon. Highs in the mid-80s. Chance of rain 70%. Sunday night, a chance of thunderstorms. Showers. Lows in the upper 60s. Chance of rain 90%. Monday, mostly cloudy in the morning, then becoming partly sunny. A slight chance of showers and thunderstorms. Highs in the lower 80s. Chance of rain 20%. Monday night and Tuesday, partly cloudy. A 20% chance of showers. Lows in the lower 60s. Highs in the lower 80s.
at 4 a.m. at Lambert Field in St. Louis, it was partly cloudy with a temperature of 63 degrees. The dew point was 57, giving us a relative humidity of 81%. The wind was east at 6 miles an hour, and the pressure was 29.70 inches and falling. Elsewhere in the metro area, in Chesterfield it was clear and the temperature was 60. In Belleville it was 60 degrees. In Cahokia, it was clear and 61 degrees. In St. Charles it was partly cloudy and 60. Across the region, it was clear in Columbia, Missouri, with a temperature of 65. In Quincy, it was partly cloudy and 60 degrees. In Kansas City, it was clear and the temperature was 73. It was partly cloudy in Springfield, Missouri, with a temperature of 68. In Rolla, it was clear and the temperature was 67. In Farmington, it was 66 degrees. It was clear in Cape Girardeau, with 68 degrees. It was partly cloudy in Springfield, Illinois, with a temperature of 57. Once again in St. Louis, it was partly cloudy. The temperature was 63 degrees and the wind was east at 6 miles an hour. This is a special weather statement for the following county, Monroe, Illinois, and the following counties in Missouri, Franklin and Jefferson. Wind advisory in effect from 1 p.m. this afternoon to 8 p.m. this evening. Southwest winds 15 to 25 miles per hour with gusts up to 45 miles per hour expected. For in Illinois, Monroe, Illinois, and Randolph, Illinois counties. In Missouri, Franklin, Missouri, Gasconade, Missouri, Jefferson, Missouri, Madison, Missouri, St. Francis, Missouri, and St. Genevieve, Missouri counties. From 1 p.m. this afternoon to 8 p.m. this evening. Gusty winds will blow around unsecured objects. Tree limbs could be blown down and a few power outages may result. This is a special weather statement for the following counties in Missouri, Lincoln, St. Charles, St. Louis City, St. Louis and Warren, and the following counties in Illinois, Madison and St. Clair. Wind advisory remains in effect from 1 p.m. this afternoon to 8 p.m. this evening. Southwest winds 20 to 30 miles per hour with gusts up to 45 miles per hour expected for portions of south central and southwest Illinois and east central Missouri. From 1 p.m. this afternoon to 8 p.m. this evening, gusty winds will blow around unsecured objects. Tree limbs could be blown down and a few power outages may result. The current time is 4:38 a.m. Central Daylight Time. 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This program originates from the National Weather Service Forecast Office in St. Louis, Missouri, and serves parts of East Central Missouri and Southwest Illinois, including the St. Louis metro area and surrounding counties. Wind advisory in effect from 1 p.m. this afternoon to 8 p.m. this evening. Rest of tonight, mostly clear. Near steady temperature in the lower 60s. Southeast winds around 5 miles per hour. Wednesday, mostly sunny and windy, warmer with highs in the lower 90s. South winds 15 to 20 miles per hour with gusts up to 35 miles per hour, becoming southwest 20 to 30 miles per hour with gusts up to 45 miles per hour in the afternoon. Wednesday night, mostly cloudy with a chance of thunderstorms. Showers likely, mainly in the evening. Breezy with lows in the upper 60s. Southwest winds 20 to 25 miles per hour with gusts up to 40 miles per hour, becoming west 10 to 15 miles per hour with gusts up to 25 miles per hour after midnight. Chance of rain 70%. Thursday, mostly sunny. A chance of showers in the afternoon. Cooler with highs around 80. Northwest winds 5 to 10 miles per hour. Chance of rain 30%. Thursday night, mostly cloudy in the evening, then clearing. Lows around 60. Northwest winds 5 to 10 miles per hour in the evening, becoming light and variable. Juneteenth, sunny. Highs in the lower 80s. Friday night and Saturday, partly cloudy.
lows in the mid-60s. Highs in the mid-80s. Saturday night, partly cloudy with a slight chance of showers and thunderstorms in the evening, then mostly cloudy with a chance of showers and thunderstorms after midnight. Lows in the upper 60s. Chance of rain 50%. Sunday, showers likely with a slight chance of thunderstorms in the morning, then showers likely with a chance of thunderstorms in the afternoon. Locally heavy rainfall possible in the afternoon. Highs in the mid-80s. Chance of rain 70%. Sunday night, a chance of thunderstorms. Showers. Lows in the upper 60s. Chance of rain 90%. Monday, mostly cloudy in the morning, then becoming partly sunny. A slight chance of showers and thunderstorms. Highs in the lower 80s. Chance of rain 20%. Monday night and Tuesday, partly cloudy. A 20% chance of showers. Lows in the lower 60s. Highs in the lower 80s. At 4 a.m. at Lambert Field in St. Louis, it was partly cloudy with a temperature of 63 degrees. The dew point was 57, giving us a relative humidity of 81%. The wind was east at 6 miles an hour, and the pressure was 29.70 inches and falling. Elsewhere in the metro area, in Chesterfield it was clear and the temperature was 60. In Belleville it was 60 degrees. In Cahokia, it was clear and 61 degrees. In St. Charles it was partly cloudy and 60. Across the region, it was clear in Columbia, Missouri, with a temperature of 65. In Quincy it was partly cloudy and 60 degrees. In Kansas City, it was clear and the temperature was 73. It was partly cloudy in Springfield, Missouri, with a temperature of 68. In Rolla, it was clear and the temperature was 67. In Farmington, it was 66 degrees. It was clear in Cape Girardeau, with 68 degrees. It was partly cloudy in Springfield, Illinois, with a temperature of 57. Once again in St. Louis, it was partly cloudy, the temperature was 63 degrees and the wind was east at 6 miles an hour. This is a special weather statement for the following county, Monroe, Illinois, and the following counties, in Missouri, Franklin and Jefferson. Wind advisory in effect from 1 p.m. this afternoon to 8 p.m. this evening. Southwest winds 15 to 25 miles per hour with gusts up to 45 miles per hour expected. For in Illinois, Monroe, Illinois, and Randolph, Illinois counties. In Missouri, Franklin, Missouri, Gasconade, Missouri, Jefferson, Missouri, Madison, Missouri, St. Francis, Missouri, and St. Genevieve, Missouri counties. From 1 p.m. this afternoon to 8 p.m. this evening. Gusty winds will blow around unsecured objects. Tree limbs could be blown down and a few power outages may result. This is a special weather statement for the following counties in Missouri, Lincoln, St. Charles, St. Louis City, St. Louis and Warren, and the following counties in Illinois, Madison and St. Clair. Wind advisory remains in effect from 1 p.m. this afternoon to 8 p.m. this evening. Southwest winds 20 to 30 miles per hour with gusts up to 45 miles per hour expected for portions of south central and southwest Illinois and east central Missouri. From 1 p.m. this afternoon to 8 p.m. this evening, gusty winds will blow around unsecured objects. Tree limbs could be blown down and a few power outages may result. The current time is 4:44 a.m. Central Daylight Time. 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This program originates from the National Weather Service Forecast Office in St. Louis, Missouri, and serves parts of East Central Missouri and Southwest Illinois, including the St. Louis metro area and surrounding counties. Wind advisory in effect from 1 p.m. this afternoon to 8 p.m. this evening. Rest of tonight, mostly clear. Near steady temperature in the lower 60s. Southeast winds around 5 miles per hour. Wednesday, mostly sunny and windy, warmer with highs in the lower 90s. South winds 15. 15-
20 miles per hour with gusts up to 35 miles per hour. Becoming southwest 20 to 30 miles per hour with gusts up to 45 miles per hour in the afternoon. Wednesday night, mostly cloudy with a chance of thunderstorms. Showers likely, mainly in the evening. Breezy with lows in the upper 60s. Southwest winds 20 to 25 miles per hour with gusts up to 40 miles per hour. Becoming west 10 to 15 miles per hour with gusts up to 25 miles per hour after midnight. Chance of rain 70%. Thursday, mostly sunny. A chance of showers in the afternoon. Cooler with highs around 80. Northwest winds 5 to 10 miles per hour. Chance of rain 30%. Thursday night, mostly cloudy in the evening, then clearing. Lows around 60. Northwest winds 5 to 10 miles per hour in the evening, becoming light and variable. Juneteenth, sunny. Highs in the lower 80s. Friday night and Saturday, partly cloudy. Lows in the mid-60s. Highs in the mid-80s. Saturday night, partly cloudy with a slight chance of showers and thunderstorms in the evening, then mostly cloudy with a chance of showers and thunderstorms after midnight. Lows in the upper 60s. Chance of rain 50%. Sunday, showers likely with a slight chance of thunderstorms in the morning, then showers likely with a chance of thunderstorms in the afternoon. Locally heavy rainfall possible in the afternoon. Highs in the mid-80s. Chance of rain 70%. Sunday night, a chance of thunderstorms. Showers. Lows in the upper 60s. Chance of rain 90%. Monday, mostly cloudy in the morning, then becoming partly sunny. A slight chance of showers and thunderstorms. Highs in the lower 80s. Chance of rain 20%. Monday night and Tuesday, partly cloudy. A 20% chance of showers. Lows in the lower 60s. Highs in the lower 80s. At 4 a.m. at Lambert Field in St. Louis, it was partly cloudy with a temperature of 63 degrees. The dew point was 57, giving us a relative humidity of 81%. The wind was east at 6 miles an hour, and the pressure was 29.70 inches and falling. Elsewhere in the metro area, in Chesterfield it was clear and the temperature was 60. In Belleville it was 60 degrees. In Cahokia, it was clear and 61 degrees. In St. Charles it was partly cloudy and 60. Across the region, it was clear in Columbia, Missouri, with a temperature of 65. In Quincy it was partly cloudy and 60 degrees. In Kansas City, it was clear and the temperature was 73. It was partly cloudy in Springfield, Missouri, with a temperature of 68. In Rolla, it was clear and the temperature was 67. In Farmington, it was 66 degrees. It was clear in Cape Girardeau, with 68 degrees. It was partly cloudy in Springfield, Illinois, with a temperature of 57. Once again in St. Louis, it was partly cloudy, the temperature was 63 degrees and the wind was east at 6 miles an hour. This is a special weather statement for the following county, Monroe, Illinois, and the following counties, in Missouri, Franklin and Jefferson. Wind advisory in effect from 1 p.m. this afternoon to 8 p.m. this evening. Southwest winds 15 to 25 miles per hour with gusts up to 45 miles per hour expected. For in Illinois, Monroe, Illinois, and Randolph, Illinois counties. In Missouri, Franklin, Missouri, Gasconade, Missouri, Jefferson, Missouri, Madison, Missouri, St. Francis, Missouri, and St. Genevieve, Missouri counties. From 1 p.m. this afternoon to 8 p.m. this evening. Gusty winds will blow around unsecured objects. Tree limbs could be blown down and a few power outages may result. This is a special weather statement for the following counties in Missouri, Lincoln, St. Charles, St. Louis City, St. Louis and Warren, and the following counties in Illinois, Madison and St. Clair. Wind advisory remains in effect from 1 p.m. this afternoon to 8 p.m. this evening. Southwest winds 20 to 30 miles per hour with gusts up.
45 miles per hour expected for portions of south central and southwest Illinois and east central Missouri from 1 p.m. this afternoon to 8 p.m. this evening. Gusty winds will blow around unsecured objects. Tree limbs could be blown down and a few power outages may result. The current time is 4:50 a.m. Central Daylight Time. 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This program originates from the National Weather Service Forecast Office in St. Louis, Missouri, and serves parts of east central Missouri and southwest Illinois, including the St. Louis metro area and surrounding counties. Wind advisory in effect from 1 p.m. this afternoon to 8 p.m. this evening. Today, mostly sunny and windy, warmer with highs in the lower 90s. South winds 15 to 20 miles per hour with gusts up to 35 miles per hour, becoming southwest 20 to 30 miles per hour with gusts up to 45 miles per hour this afternoon. Tonight, mostly cloudy. Showers and thunderstorms likely in the evening, then a chance of thunderstorms with a slight chance of showers after midnight. Breezy with lows in the upper 60s. Southwest winds 20 to 25 miles per hour with gusts up to 40 miles per hour, becoming west 10 to 15 miles per hour with gusts up to 25 miles per hour after midnight. Chance of rain 70%. Thursday, mostly sunny. A chance of showers with a slight chance of thunderstorms in the afternoon. Cooler with highs around 80. Northwest winds 5 to 10 miles per hour. Chance of rain 30%. Thursday night, mostly cloudy in the evening, then clearing. Lows around 60. Northwest winds 5 to 10 miles per hour in the evening, becoming light and variable. Juneteenth, sunny. Highs in the lower 80s. Northwest winds around 5 miles per hour. Friday night and Saturday, partly cloudy. Lows in the mid-60s. Highs in the mid-80s. Saturday night, partly cloudy with a slight chance of showers and thunderstorms in the evening, then mostly cloudy with a chance of showers and thunderstorms after midnight. Lows in the upper 60s. Chance of rain 50%. Sunday, showers likely with a slight chance of thunderstorms in the morning, then showers likely with a chance of thunderstorms in the afternoon. Locally heavy rainfall possible in the afternoon. Highs in the mid-80s. Chance of rain 70%. Sunday night, a chance of thunderstorms. Showers. Lows in the upper 60s. Chance of rain 90%. Monday, mostly cloudy in the morning, then becoming partly sunny. A slight chance of showers and thunderstorms. Highs in the lower 80s. Chance of rain 20%. Monday night and Tuesday, partly cloudy. A 20% chance of showers. Lows in the lower 60s. Highs in the lower 80s. At 4 a.m. at Lambert Field in St. Louis, it was partly cloudy with a temperature of 63 degrees. The dew point was 57, giving us a relative humidity of 81%. The wind was east at 6 miles an hour, and the pressure was 29.70 inches and falling. Elsewhere in the metro area, in Chesterfield, it was clear and the temperature was 60. In Belleville, it was 60 degrees. In Cahokia, it was clear and 61 degrees. In St. Charles, it was partly cloudy and 60. Across the region, it was clear in Columbia, Missouri, with a temperature of 65. In Quincy, it was partly cloudy and 60 degrees. In Kansas City, it was clear and the temperature was 73. It was partly cloudy in Springfield, Missouri, with a temperature of 68. In Rolla, it was clear and the temperature was 67. In Farmington, it was 66 degrees. It was clear in Cape Girardeau, with 68 degrees. It was partly cloudy in Springfield, Illinois, with a temperature of 57. Once again in St. Louis, it was partly cloudy, the temperature was 63 degrees and the wind was east at 6 miles an hour. This is a special weather statement for the following county, Monroe, Illinois.
In the following counties, in Missouri, Franklin and Jefferson. Wind advisory in effect from 1 p.m. this afternoon to 8 p.m. this evening. Southwest winds 15 to 25 miles per hour with gusts up to 45 miles per hour expected. For in Illinois, Monroe, Illinois, and Randolph, Illinois counties. In Missouri, Franklin, Missouri, Gasconade, Missouri, Jefferson, Missouri, Madison, Missouri, St. Francis, Missouri, and St. Genevieve, Missouri counties. From 1 p.m. this afternoon to 8 p.m. this evening. Gusty winds will blow around unsecured objects. Tree limbs could be blown down and a few power outages may result. This is a special weather statement for the following counties in Missouri, Lincoln, St. Charles, St. Louis City, St. Louis, and Warren, and the following counties in Illinois, Madison, and St. Clair. Wind advisory remains in effect from 1 p.m. this afternoon to 8 p.m. this evening. Southwest winds 20 to 30 miles per hour with gusts up to 45 miles per hour expected. For portions of south central and southwest Illinois and east central Missouri. From 1 p.m. this afternoon to 8 p.m. this evening. Gusty winds will blow around unsecured objects. Tree limbs could be blown down and a few power outages may result. The current time is 4:57 a.m. Central Daylight Time. 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Wind advisory in effect from 1 p.m. this afternoon to 8 p.m. this evening. Today, mostly sunny and windy, warmer with highs in the lower 90s. South winds 15 to 20 miles per hour with gusts up to 35 miles per hour, becoming southwest 20 to 30 miles per hour with gusts up to 45 miles per hour this afternoon. Tonight, mostly cloudy. Showers and thunderstorms likely in the evening, then a chance of thunderstorms with a slight chance of showers after midnight. Breezy with lows in the upper 60s. Southwest winds 20 to 25 miles per hour with gusts up to 40 miles per hour, becoming west 10 to 15 miles per hour with gusts up to 25 miles per hour after midnight. Chance of rain 70%. Thursday, mostly sunny. A chance of showers with a slight chance of thunderstorms in the afternoon. Cooler with highs around 80. Northwest winds 5 to 10 miles per hour. Chance of rain 30%. Thursday night, mostly cloudy in the evening, then clearing. Lows around 60. Northwest winds 5 to 10 miles per hour in the evening, becoming light and variable. Juneteenth, sunny. Highs in the lower 80s. Northwest winds around 5 miles per hour. Friday night and Saturday, partly cloudy. Lows in the mid-60s. Highs in the mid-80s. Saturday night, partly cloudy with a slight chance of showers and thunderstorms in the evening, then mostly cloudy with a chance of showers and thunderstorms after midnight. Lows in the upper 60s. Chance of rain 50%. Sunday, showers likely with a slight chance of thunderstorms in the morning, then showers likely with a chance of thunderstorms in the afternoon. Locally heavy rainfall possible in the afternoon. Highs in the mid-80s. Chance of rain 70%. Sunday night, a chance of thunderstorms. Showers. Lows in the upper 60s. Chance of rain 90%. Monday, mostly cloudy in the morning, then becoming partly sunny. A slight chance of showers and thunderstorms. Highs in the lower 80s. Chance of rain 20%. Monday night and Tuesday, partly cloudy. A 20% chance of showers. Lows in the lower 60s. Highs in the lower 80s. At 4 a.m. at Lambert Field in St. Louis, it was partly cloudy with a temperature of 63 degrees. The dew point was 57, giving us a relative humidity of 81%. The wind was east at 6 miles an hour, and the pressure was 29.0.
70 inches and falling. Elsewhere in the metro area, in Chesterfield, it was clear and the temperature was 60. In Belleville, it was 60 degrees. In Cahokia, it was clear and 61 degrees. In St. Charles, it was partly cloudy and 60. Across the region, it was clear in Columbia, Missouri, with a temperature of 65. In Quincy, it was partly cloudy and 60 degrees. In Kansas City, it was clear and the temperature was 73. It was partly cloudy in Springfield, Missouri, with a temperature of 68. In Rolla, it was clear and the temperature was 67. In Farmington, it was 66 degrees. It was clear in Cape Girardeau, with 68 degrees. It was partly cloudy in Springfield, Illinois, with a temperature of 57. Once again in St. Louis, it was partly cloudy, the temperature was 63 degrees and the wind was east at 6 miles an hour. This is a special weather statement for the following county, Monroe, Illinois, and the following counties in Missouri, Franklin and Jefferson. Wind advisory in effect from 1 p.m. this afternoon to 8 p.m. this evening. Southwest winds 15 to 25 miles per hour with gusts up to 45 miles per hour expected. For in Illinois, Monroe, Illinois, and Randolph, Illinois counties. In Missouri, Franklin, Missouri, Gasconade, Missouri, Jefferson, Missouri, Madison, Missouri, St. Francis, Missouri, and St. Genevieve, Missouri counties. From 1 p.m. this afternoon to 8 p.m. this evening. Gusty winds will blow around unsecured objects. Tree limbs could be blown down and a few power outages may result. This is a special weather statement for the following counties in Missouri, Lincoln, St. Charles, St. Louis City, St. Louis and Warren, and the following counties in Illinois, Madison and St. Clair. Wind advisory remains in effect from 1 p.m. this afternoon to 8 p.m. this evening. Southwest winds 20 to 30 miles per hour with gusts up to 45 miles per hour expected. For portions of south central and southwest Illinois and east central Missouri. From 1 p.m. this afternoon to 8 p.m. this evening. Gusty winds will blow around unsecured objects. Tree limbs could be blown down and a few power outages may result. The current time is 5:03 a.m. Central Daylight Time. 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Wind advisory in effect from 1 p.m. this afternoon to 8 p.m. this evening. Today, mostly sunny and windy, warmer with highs in the lower 90s. South winds 15 to 20 miles per hour with gusts up to 35 miles per hour, becoming southwest 20 to 30 miles per hour with gusts up to 45 miles per hour this afternoon. Tonight, mostly cloudy. Showers and thunderstorms likely in the evening, then a chance of thunderstorms with a slight chance of showers after midnight. Breezy with lows in the upper 60s. Southwest winds 20 to 25 miles per hour with gusts up to 40 miles per hour, becoming west 10 to 15 miles per hour with gusts up to 25 miles per hour after midnight. Chance of rain 70%. Thursday, mostly sunny. A chance of showers with a slight chance of thunderstorms in the afternoon. Cooler with highs around 80. Northwest winds 5 to 10 miles per hour. Chance of rain 30%. Thursday night, mostly cloudy in the evening, then clearing. Lows around 60. Northwest winds 5 to 10 miles per hour in the evening, becoming light and variable. Juneteenth, sunny. Highs in the lower 80s. Northwest winds around 5 miles per hour. Friday night and Saturday, partly cloudy. Lows in the mid-60s. Highs in the mid-80s. Saturday night, partly cloudy with a slight chance of showers and thunderstorms in the evening, then mostly cloudy with a chance of showers and thunderstorms after midnight. Lows in the upper 60s. Chance of rain 50%.

storms. Highs in the lower 80s. Chance of rain 20%. Monday night and Tuesday, partly cloudy. A 20% chance of showers. Lows in the lower 60s. Highs in the lower 80s. At 4 a.m. at Lambert Field in St. Louis, it was partly cloudy with a temperature of 63 degrees. The dew point was 57, giving us a relative humidity of 81%. The wind was east at 6 miles an hour, and the pressure was 29.70 inches and falling. Elsewhere in the metro area, in Chesterfield, it was clear and the temperature was 60. In Belleville, it was 60 degrees. In Cahokia, it was clear and 61 degrees. In St. Charles, it was partly cloudy and 60. Across the region, it was clear in Columbia, Missouri, with a temperature of 65. In Quincy, it was partly cloudy and 60 degrees. In Kansas City, it was clear and the temperature was 73. It was partly cloudy in Springfield, Missouri, with a temperature of 68. In Rolla, it was clear and the temperature was 67. In Farmington, it was 66 degrees. It was clear in Cape Girardeau, with 68 degrees. It was partly cloudy in Springfield, Illinois, with a temperature of 57. Once again in St. Louis, it was partly cloudy, the temperature was 63 degrees and the wind was east at 6 miles an hour. This is a special weather statement for the following county, Monroe, Illinois, and the following counties, in Missouri, Franklin and Jefferson. Wind advisory in effect from 1 p.m. this afternoon to 8 p.m. this evening. Southwest winds 15 to 25 miles per hour with gusts up to 45 miles per hour expected. For in Illinois, Monroe, Illinois, and Randolph, Illinois counties. In Missouri, Franklin, Missouri, Gasconade, Missouri, Jefferson, Missouri, Madison, Missouri, St. Francis, Missouri, and St. Genevieve, Missouri counties. From 1 p.m. this afternoon to 8 p.m. this evening. Gusty winds will blow around unsecured objects. Tree limbs could be blown down and a few power outages may result. This is a special weather statement for the following counties in Missouri, Lincoln, St. Charles, St. Louis City, St. Louis and Warren, and the following counties in Illinois, Madison and St. Clair. Wind advisory remains in effect from 1 p.m. this afternoon to 8 p.m. this evening. Southwest winds 20 to 30 miles per hour with gusts up to 45 miles per hour expected for portions of south central and southwest Illinois and east central Missouri. From 1 p.m. this afternoon to 8 p.m. this evening, gusty winds will blow around unsecured objects. Tree limbs could be blown down and a few power outages may result. The current time is 5:09 a.m. Central Daylight Time. 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This program originates from the National Weather Service Forecast Office in St. Louis, Missouri, and serves parts of east central Missouri and southwest Illinois, including the St. Louis metro area and surrounding counties. Wind advisory in effect from 1 p.m. this afternoon to 8 p.m. this evening. Today, mostly sunny and windy, warmer with highs in the lower 90s. South winds 15 to 20 miles per hour with gusts up to 35 miles per hour, becoming southwest 20 to 30 miles per hour with gusts up to 45 miles per hour this afternoon. Tonight, mostly cloudy. Showers and thunderstorms likely in the evening, then a chance of thunderstorms with a slight chance of showers after midnight. Breezy with lows in the upper 60s. Southwest winds 20 to 25 miles per hour with gusts up to 40 miles per hour, becoming west 10 to 15 miles per hour with gusts up to 25 miles per hour after midnight. Chance of rain 70%. Thursday, mostly sunny. A chance of showers with a slight chance of thunderstorms in the afternoon. Cooler with highs around 80. Northwest winds 5 to 10 miles per hour. Chance of rain 30%. Thursday night, mostly cloudy in the evening, then clearing. Lows around 60. Northwest winds 5 to 10 miles.

hour in the evening, becoming light and variable. Juneteenth, sunny. Highs in the lower 80s. Northwest winds around 5 miles per hour. Friday night and Saturday, partly cloudy. Lows in the mid-60s. Highs in the mid-80s. Saturday night, partly cloudy with a slight chance of showers and thunderstorms in the evening, then mostly cloudy with a chance of showers and thunderstorms after midnight. Lows in the upper 60s. Chance of rain 50%. Sunday, showers likely with a slight chance of thunderstorms in the morning, then showers likely with a chance of thunderstorms in the afternoon. Locally heavy rainfall possible in the afternoon. Highs in the mid-80s. Chance of rain 70%. Sunday night, a chance of thunderstorms. Showers. Lows in the upper 60s. Chance of rain 90%. Monday, mostly cloudy in the morning, then becoming partly sunny. A slight chance of showers and thunderstorms. Highs in the lower 80s. Chance of rain 20%. Monday night and Tuesday, partly cloudy. A 20% chance of showers. Lows in the lower 60s. Highs in the lower 80s. At 5 a.m. at Lambert Field in St. Louis, it was partly cloudy with a temperature of 67 degrees. The dew point was 62, giving us a relative humidity of 84%. The wind was southeast at 9 miles an hour, and the pressure was 29.67 inches and falling. Elsewhere in the metro area, in Chesterfield, it was clear and the temperature was 60. In Belleville, it was 61 degrees. In Cahokia, it was partly cloudy and 64 degrees. In St. Charles, it was partly cloudy and 59. Across the region, it was clear in Columbia, Missouri, with a temperature of 65. In Quincy, it was partly cloudy and 62 degrees. In Kansas City, it was partly cloudy and the temperature was 74. It was partly cloudy in Springfield, Missouri, with a temperature of 69. In Rolla, it was clear and the temperature was 67. In Farmington, it was 66 degrees. It was clear in Cape Girardeau, with 66 degrees. It was mostly cloudy in Springfield, Illinois, with a temperature of 59. Once again in St. Louis, it was partly cloudy, the temperature was 67 degrees and the wind was southeast at 9 miles an hour. This is a special weather statement for the following county, Monroe, Illinois, and the following counties, in Missouri, Franklin and Jefferson. Wind advisory in effect from 1 p.m. this afternoon to 8 p.m. this evening. Southwest winds 15 to 25 miles per hour with gusts up to 45 miles per hour expected. For in Illinois, Monroe, Illinois, and Randolph, Illinois counties. In Missouri, Franklin, Missouri, Gasconade, Missouri, Jefferson, Missouri, Madison, Missouri, St. Francis, Missouri, and St. Genevieve, Missouri counties. From 1 p.m. this afternoon to 8 p.m. this evening. Gusty winds will blow around unsecured objects. Tree limbs could be blown down and a few power outages may result. This is a special weather statement for the following counties in Missouri, Lincoln, St. Charles, St. Louis City, St. Louis and Warren, and the following counties in Illinois, Madison and St. Clair. Wind advisory remains in effect from 1 p.m. this afternoon to 8 p.m. this evening. Southwest winds 20 to 30 miles per hour with gusts up to 45 miles per hour expected for portions of south central and southwest Illinois and east central Missouri. From 1 p.m. this afternoon to 8 p.m. this evening, gusty winds will blow around unsecured objects. Tree limbs could be blown down and a few power outages may result. The current time is 5:15 a.m. Central Daylight Time. 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This program originates from the National Weather Service Forecast Office in St. Louis, Missouri, and serves parts of east central Missouri and southwest Illinois, including the St. Louis metro area and surrounding counties. Wind advisory in effect from 1 p.m. this afternoon to 8 p.m. this
morning. Today, mostly sunny and windy, warmer with highs in the lower 90s. South winds 15 to 20 miles per hour with gusts up to 35 miles per hour, becoming southwest 20 to 30 miles per hour with gusts up to 45 miles per hour this afternoon. Tonight, mostly cloudy. Showers and thunderstorms likely in the evening, then a chance of thunderstorms with a slight chance of showers after midnight. Breezy with lows in the upper 60s. Southwest winds 20 to 25 miles per hour with gusts up to 40 miles per hour, becoming west 10 to 15 miles per hour with gusts up to 25 miles per hour after midnight. Chance of rain 70%. Thursday, mostly sunny. A chance of showers with a slight chance of thunderstorms in the afternoon. Cooler with highs around 80. Northwest winds 5 to 10 miles per hour. Chance of rain 30%. Thursday night, mostly cloudy in the evening, then clearing. Lows around 60. Northwest winds 5 to 10 miles per hour in the evening, becoming light and variable. Juneteenth, sunny. Highs in the lower 80s. Northwest winds around 5 miles per hour. Friday night and Saturday, partly cloudy. Lows in the mid-60s. Highs in the mid-80s. Saturday night, partly cloudy with a slight chance of showers and thunderstorms in the evening, then mostly cloudy with a chance of showers and thunderstorms after midnight. Lows in the upper 60s. Chance of rain 50%. Sunday, showers likely with a slight chance of thunderstorms in the morning, then showers likely with a chance of thunderstorms in the afternoon. Locally heavy rainfall possible in the afternoon. Highs in the mid-80s. Chance of rain 70%. Sunday night, a chance of thunderstorms. Showers. Lows in the upper 60s. Chance of rain 90%. Monday, mostly cloudy in the morning, then becoming partly sunny. A slight chance of showers and thunderstorms. Highs in the lower 80s. Chance of rain 20%. Monday night and Tuesday, partly cloudy. A 20% chance of showers. Lows in the lower 60s. Highs in the lower 80s. At 5 a.m. at Lambert Field in St. Louis, it was partly cloudy with a temperature of 67 degrees. The dew point was 62, giving us a relative humidity of 84%. The wind was southeast at 9 miles an hour, and the pressure was 29.67 inches and falling. Elsewhere in the metro area, in Chesterfield, it was clear and the temperature was 60. In Belleville, it was 61 degrees. In Cahokia, it was partly cloudy and 64 degrees. In St. Charles, it was partly cloudy and 59. Across the region, it was clear in Columbia, Missouri, with a temperature of 65. In Quincy, it was partly cloudy and 62 degrees. In Kansas City, it was partly cloudy and the temperature was 74. It was partly cloudy in Springfield, Missouri, with a temperature of 69. In Rolla, it was clear and the temperature was 67. In Farmington, it was 66 degrees. It was clear in Cape Girardeau, with 66 degrees. It was mostly cloudy in Springfield, Illinois, with a temperature of 59. Once again in St. Louis, it was partly cloudy. The temperature was 67 degrees and the wind was southeast at 9 miles an hour. This is a special weather statement for the following county, Monroe, Illinois, and the following counties in Missouri, Franklin and Jefferson. Wind advisory in effect from 1 p.m. this afternoon to 8 p.m. this evening. Southwest winds 15 to 25 miles per hour with gusts up to 45 miles per hour expected. For in Illinois, Monroe, Illinois, and Randolph, Illinois counties. In Missouri, Franklin, Missouri, Gasconade, Missouri, Jefferson, Missouri, Madison, Missouri, St. Francis, Missouri, and St. Genevieve, Missouri counties. From 1 p.m. this afternoon to 8 p.m. this evening. Gusty winds will blow around unsecured objects. Tree limbs could be blown down and a few power outages may result. This is a special weather statement for the following counties in Missouri, Lincoln,
St. Charles, St. Louis City, St. Louis and Warren, and the following counties in Illinois, Madison and St. Clair. Wind advisory remains in effect from 1 p.m. this afternoon to 8 p.m. this evening. Southwest winds 20 to 30 miles per hour with gusts up to 45 miles per hour expected. For portions of south central and southwest Illinois and east central Missouri. From 1 p.m. this afternoon to 8 p.m. this evening. Gusty winds will blow around unsecured objects. Tree limbs could be blown down and a few power outages may result. The current time is 5:21 a.m. Central Daylight Time. 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Wind advisory in effect from 1 p.m. this afternoon to 8 p.m. this evening. Today, mostly sunny and windy, warmer with highs in the lower 90s. South winds 15 to 20 miles per hour with gusts up to 35 miles per hour, becoming southwest 20 to 30 miles per hour with gusts up to 45 miles per hour this afternoon. Tonight, mostly cloudy. Showers and thunderstorms likely in the evening, then a chance of thunderstorms with a slight chance of showers after midnight. Breezy with lows in the upper 60s. Southwest winds 20 to 25 miles per hour with gusts up to 40 miles per hour, becoming west 10 to 15 miles per hour with gusts up to 25 miles per hour after midnight. Chance of rain 70%. Thursday, mostly sunny. A chance of showers with a slight chance of thunderstorms in the afternoon. Cooler with highs around 80. Northwest winds 5 to 10 miles per hour. Chance of rain 30%. Thursday night, mostly cloudy in the evening, then clearing. Lows around 60. Northwest winds 5 to 10 miles per hour in the evening, becoming light and variable. Juneteenth, sunny. Highs in the lower 80s. Northwest winds around 5 miles per hour. Friday night and Saturday, partly cloudy. Lows in the mid-60s. Highs in the mid-80s. Saturday night, partly cloudy with a slight chance of showers and thunderstorms in the evening, then mostly cloudy with a chance of showers and thunderstorms after midnight. Lows in the upper 60s. Chance of rain 50%. Sunday, showers likely with a slight chance of thunderstorms in the morning, then showers likely with a chance of thunderstorms in the afternoon. Locally heavy rainfall possible in the afternoon. Highs in the mid-80s. Chance of rain 70%. Sunday night, a chance of thunderstorms. Showers. Lows in the upper 60s. Chance of rain 90%. Monday, mostly cloudy in the morning, then becoming partly sunny. A slight chance of showers and thunderstorms. Highs in the lower 80s. Chance of rain 20%. Monday night and Tuesday, partly cloudy. A 20% chance of showers. Lows in the lower 60s. Highs in the lower 80s. At 5 a.m. at Lambert Field in St. Louis, it was partly cloudy with a temperature of 67 degrees. The dew point was 62, giving us a relative humidity of 84%. The wind was southeast at 9 miles an hour, and the pressure was 29.67 inches and falling. Elsewhere in the metro area, in Chesterfield, it was clear and the temperature was 60. In Belleville, it was 61 degrees. In Cahokia, it was partly cloudy and 64 degrees. In St. Charles, it was partly cloudy and 59. Across the region, it was clear in Columbia, Missouri, with a temperature of 65. In Quincy, it was partly cloudy and 62 degrees. In Kansas City, it was partly cloudy and the temperature was 74. It was partly cloudy in Springfield, Missouri, with a temperature of 69. In Rolla, it was clear and the temperature was 67. In Farmington, it was 66 degrees. It was clear in Cape Girardeau, with 60.
6 degrees. It was mostly cloudy in Springfield, Illinois, with a temperature of 59. Once again in St. Louis, it was partly cloudy. The temperature was 67 degrees and the wind was southeast at 9 miles an hour. This is a special weather statement for the following county, Monroe, Illinois, and the following counties in Missouri, Franklin, and Jefferson. Wind advisory in effect from 1 p.m. this afternoon to 8 p.m. this evening. Southwest winds 15 to 25 miles per hour with gusts up to 45 miles per hour expected. For in Illinois, Monroe, Illinois, and Randolph, Illinois counties. In Missouri, Franklin, Missouri, Gasconade, Missouri, Jefferson, Missouri, Madison, Missouri, St. Francis, Missouri, and St. Genevieve, Missouri counties. From 1 p.m. this afternoon to 8 p.m. this evening. Gusty winds will blow around unsecured objects. Tree limbs could be blown down and a few power outages may result. This is a special weather statement for the following counties in Missouri, Lincoln, St. Charles, St. Louis City, St. Louis, and Warren, and the following counties in Illinois, Madison, and St. Clair. Wind advisory remains in effect from 1 p.m. this afternoon to 8 p.m. this evening. Southwest winds 20 to 30 miles per hour with gusts up to 45 miles per hour expected. For portions of south central and southwest Illinois and east central Missouri. From 1 p.m. this afternoon to 8 p.m. this evening. Gusty winds will blow around unsecured objects. Tree limbs could be blown down and a few power outages may result. The current time is 5:27 a.m. Central Daylight Time. 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This program originates from the National Weather Service Forecast Office in St. Louis, Missouri, and serves parts of East Central Missouri and Southwest Illinois, including the St. Louis metro area and surrounding counties. Wind advisory in effect from 1 p.m. this afternoon to 8 p.m. this evening. Today, mostly sunny and windy, warmer with highs in the lower 90s. South winds 15 to 20 miles per hour with gusts up to 35 miles per hour, becoming southwest 20 to 30 miles per hour with gusts up to 45 miles per hour this afternoon. Tonight, mostly cloudy. Showers and thunderstorms likely in the evening, then a chance of thunderstorms with a slight chance of showers after midnight. Breezy with lows in the upper 60s. Southwest winds 20 to 25 miles per hour with gusts up to 40 miles per hour, becoming west 10 to 15 miles per hour with gusts up to 25 miles per hour after midnight. Chance of rain 70%. Thursday, mostly sunny. A chance of showers with a slight chance of thunderstorms in the afternoon. Cooler with highs around 80. Northwest winds 5 to 10 miles per hour. Chance of rain 30%. Thursday night, mostly cloudy in the evening, then clearing. Lows around 60. Northwest winds 5 to 10 miles per hour in the evening, becoming light and variable. Juneteenth, sunny. Highs in the lower 80s. Northwest winds around 5 miles per hour. Friday night and Saturday, partly cloudy. Lows in the mid-60s. Highs in the mid-80s. Saturday night, partly cloudy with a slight chance of showers and thunderstorms in the evening, then mostly cloudy with a chance of showers and thunderstorms after midnight. Lows in the upper 60s. Chance of rain 50%. Sunday, showers likely with a slight chance of thunderstorms in the morning, then showers likely with a chance of thunderstorms in the afternoon. Locally heavy rainfall possible in the afternoon. Highs in the mid-80s. Chance of rain 70%. Sunday night, a chance of thunderstorms. Showers. Lows in the upper 60s. Chance of rain 90%. Monday, mostly cloudy in the morning, then becoming partly sunny. A slight chance of showers and thunderstorms. Highs in the lower 80s. Chance of rain 20%. Monday night and Tuesday, partly cloudy. A 20% chance of showers. Lows in the low.
60s. Highs in the lower 80s. At 5 a.m. at Lambert Field in St. Louis, it was partly cloudy with a temperature of 67 degrees. The dew point was 62, giving us a relative humidity of 84%. The wind was southeast at 9 miles an hour, and the pressure was 29.67 inches and falling. Elsewhere in the metro area, in Chesterfield, it was clear and the temperature was 60. In Belleville, it was 61 degrees. In Cahokia, it was partly cloudy and 64 degrees. In St. Charles, it was partly cloudy and 59. Across the region, it was clear in Columbia, Missouri, with a temperature of 65. In Quincy, it was partly cloudy and 62 degrees. In Kansas City, it was partly cloudy and the temperature was 74. It was partly cloudy in Springfield, Missouri, with a temperature of 69. In Rolla, it was clear and the temperature was 67. In Farmington, it was 66 degrees. It was clear in Cape Girardeau, with 66 degrees. It was mostly cloudy in Springfield, Illinois, with a temperature of 59. Once again in St. Louis, it was partly cloudy. The temperature was 67 degrees and the wind was southeast at 9 miles an hour. This is a special weather statement for the following county, Monroe, Illinois, and the following counties in Missouri, Franklin and Jefferson. Wind advisory in effect from 1 p.m. this afternoon to 8 p.m. this evening. Southwest winds 15 to 25 miles per hour with gusts up to 45 miles per hour expected. For in Illinois, Monroe, Illinois, and Randolph, Illinois counties. In Missouri, Franklin, Missouri, Gasconade, Missouri, Jefferson, Missouri, Madison, Missouri, St. Francis, Missouri, and St. Genevieve, Missouri counties. From 1 p.m. this afternoon to 8 p.m. this evening. Gusty winds will blow around unsecured objects. Tree limbs could be blown down and a few power outages may result. This is a special weather statement for the following counties in Missouri, Lincoln, St. Charles, St. Louis City, St. Louis and Warren, and the following counties in Illinois, Madison and St. Clair. Wind advisory remains in effect from 1 p.m. this afternoon to 8 p.m. this evening. Southwest winds 20 to 30 miles per hour with gusts up to 45 miles per hour expected for portions of south central and southwest Illinois and east central Missouri. From 1 p.m. this afternoon to 8 p.m. this evening, gusty winds will blow around unsecured objects. Tree limbs could be blown down and a few power outages may result. The current time is 5:34 a.m. Central Daylight Time. 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This program originates from the National Weather Service Forecast Office in St. Louis, Missouri, and serves parts of East Central Missouri and Southwest Illinois, including the St. Louis metro area and surrounding counties. Wind advisory in effect from 1 p.m. this afternoon to 8 p.m. this evening. Today, mostly sunny and windy, warmer with highs in the lower 90s. South winds 15 to 20 miles per hour with gusts up to 35 miles per hour, becoming southwest 20 to 30 miles per hour with gusts up to 45 miles per hour this afternoon. Tonight, mostly cloudy. Showers and thunderstorms likely in the evening, then a chance of thunderstorms with a slight chance of showers after midnight. Breezy with lows in the upper 60s. Southwest winds 20 to 25 miles per hour with gusts up to 40 miles per hour, becoming west 10 to 15 miles per hour with gusts up to 25 miles per hour after midnight. Chance of rain 70%. Thursday, mostly sunny. A chance of showers with a slight chance of thunderstorms in the afternoon. Cooler with highs around 80. Northwest winds 5 to 10 miles per hour. Chance of rain 30%. Thursday night, mostly cloudy in the evening, then clearing. Lows around 60. Northwest winds 5 to 10 miles per hour in the evening, becoming light and variable. Juneteenth, sunny. Highs in the lower 80s. Northwest winds around 5.
miles per hour. Friday night and Saturday, partly cloudy. Lows in the mid-60s. Highs in the mid-80s. Saturday night, partly cloudy with a slight chance of showers and thunderstorms in the evening, then mostly cloudy with a chance of showers and thunderstorms after midnight. Lows in the upper 60s. Chance of rain 50%. Sunday, showers likely with a slight chance of thunderstorms in the morning, then showers likely with a chance of thunderstorms in the afternoon. Locally heavy rainfall possible in the afternoon. Highs in the mid-80s. Chance of rain 70%. Sunday night, a chance of thunderstorms. Showers. Lows in the upper 60s. Chance of rain 90%. Monday, mostly cloudy in the morning, then becoming partly sunny. A slight chance of showers and thunderstorms. Highs in the lower 80s. Chance of rain 20%. Monday night and Tuesday, partly cloudy. A 20% chance of showers. Lows in the lower 60s. Highs in the lower 80s. At 5 a.m. at Lambert Field in St. Louis, it was partly cloudy with a temperature of 67 degrees. The dew point was 62, giving us a relative humidity of 84%. The wind was southeast at 9 miles an hour, and the pressure was 29.67 inches and falling. Elsewhere in the metro area, in Chesterfield it was clear and the temperature was 60. In Belleville it was 61 degrees. In Cahokia, it was partly cloudy and 64 degrees. In St. Charles, it was partly cloudy and 59. Across the region, it was clear in Columbia, Missouri, with a temperature of 65. In Quincy, it was partly cloudy and 62 degrees. In Kansas City, it was partly cloudy and the temperature was 74. It was partly cloudy in Springfield, Missouri, with a temperature of 69. In Rolla, it was clear and the temperature was 67. In Farmington, it was 66 degrees. It was clear in Cape Girardeau, with 66 degrees. It was mostly cloudy in Springfield, Illinois, with a temperature of 59. Once again in St. Louis, it was partly cloudy, the temperature was 67 degrees and the wind was southeast at 9 miles an hour. This is a special weather statement for the following county, Monroe, Illinois, and the following counties, in Missouri, Franklin and Jefferson. Wind advisory in effect from 1 p.m. this afternoon to 8 p.m. this evening. Southwest winds 15 to 25 miles per hour with gusts up to 45 miles per hour expected. For in Illinois, Monroe, Illinois, and Randolph, Illinois counties. In Missouri, Franklin, Missouri, Gasconade, Missouri, Jefferson, Missouri, Madison, Missouri, St. Francis, Missouri, and St. Genevieve, Missouri counties. From 1 p.m. this afternoon to 8 p.m. this evening. Gusty winds will blow around unsecured objects. Tree limbs could be blown down and a few power outages may result. This is a special weather statement for the following counties in Missouri, Lincoln, St. Charles, St. Louis City, St. Louis and Warren, and the following counties in Illinois, Madison and St. Clair. Wind advisory remains in effect from 1 p.m. this afternoon to 8 p.m. this evening. Southwest winds 20 to 30 miles per hour with gusts up to 45 miles per hour expected. For portions of south central and southwest Illinois and east central Missouri. From 1 p.m. this afternoon to 8 p.m. this evening. Gusty winds will blow around unsecured objects. Tree limbs could be blown down and a few power outages may result. The current time is 5:40 a.m. Central Daylight Time. 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Wind advisory in effect from 1 p.m. this afternoon to 8 p.m. this evening. Today, mostly sunny and windy, warmer with highs in the lower 90s. South winds 15 to 20 miles per hour with gusts up to 30.
25 miles per hour, becoming southwest 20 to 30 miles per hour with gusts up to 45 miles per hour this afternoon. Tonight, mostly cloudy. Showers and thunderstorms likely in the evening, then a chance of thunderstorms with a slight chance of showers after midnight. Breezy with lows in the upper 60s. Southwest winds 20 to 25 miles per hour with gusts up to 40 miles per hour, becoming west 10 to 15 miles per hour with gusts up to 25 miles per hour after midnight. Chance of rain 70%. Thursday, mostly sunny. A chance of showers with a slight chance of thunderstorms in the afternoon. Cooler with highs around 80. Northwest winds 5 to 10 miles per hour. Chance of rain 30%. Thursday night, mostly cloudy in the evening, then clearing. Lows around 60. Northwest winds 5 to 10 miles per hour in the evening, becoming light and variable. Juneteenth, sunny. Highs in the lower 80s. Northwest winds around 5 miles per hour. Friday night and Saturday, partly cloudy. Lows in the mid-60s. Highs in the mid-80s. Saturday night, partly cloudy with a slight chance of showers and thunderstorms in the evening, then mostly cloudy with a chance of showers and thunderstorms after midnight. Lows in the upper 60s. Chance of rain 50%. Sunday, showers likely with a slight chance of thunderstorms in the morning, then showers likely with a chance of thunderstorms in the afternoon. Locally heavy rainfall possible in the afternoon. Highs in the mid-80s. Chance of rain 70%. Sunday night, a chance of thunderstorms. Showers. Lows in the upper 60s. Chance of rain 90%. Monday, mostly cloudy in the morning, then becoming partly sunny. A slight chance of showers and thunderstorms. Highs in the lower 80s. Chance of rain 20%. Monday night and Tuesday, partly cloudy. A 20% chance of showers. Lows in the lower 60s. Highs in the lower 80s. At 5 a.m. at Lambert Field in St. Louis, it was partly cloudy with a temperature of 67 degrees. The dew point was 62, giving us a relative humidity of 84%. The wind was southeast at 9 miles an hour, and the pressure was 29.67 inches and falling. Elsewhere in the metro area, in Chesterfield it was clear and the temperature was 60. In Belleville it was 61 degrees. In Cahokia, it was partly cloudy, and 64 degrees. In St. Charles it was partly cloudy and 59. Across the region, it was clear in Columbia, Missouri, with a temperature of 65. In Quincy, it was partly cloudy, and 62 degrees. In Kansas City, it was partly cloudy, and the temperature was 74. It was partly cloudy in Springfield, Missouri, with a temperature of 69. In Rolla, it was clear, and the temperature was 67. In Farmington, it was 66 degrees. It was clear in Cape Girardeau, with 66 degrees. It was mostly cloudy in Springfield, Illinois, with a temperature of 59. Once again in St. Louis, it was partly cloudy, the temperature was 67 degrees and the wind was southeast at 9 miles an hour. This is a special weather statement for the following county, Monroe, Illinois, and the following counties, in Missouri, Franklin and Jefferson. Wind advisory in effect from 1 p.m. this afternoon to 8 p.m. this evening. Southwest winds 15 to 25 miles per hour with gusts up to 45 miles per hour expected. For in Illinois, Monroe, Illinois, and Randolph, Illinois counties. In Missouri, Franklin, Missouri, Gasconade, Missouri, Jefferson, Missouri, Madison, Missouri, St. Francis, Missouri, and St. Genevieve, Missouri counties. From 1 p.m. this afternoon to 8 p.m. this evening. Gusty winds will blow around unsecured objects. Tree limbs could be blown down and a few power outages may result. This is a special weather statement for the following counties in Missouri, Lincoln, St. Charles, St. Louis City, St. Louis and Warren, and the following counties in Illinois, Madison and St. Clair. Wind advisory remains.
is in effect from 1 p.m. this afternoon to 8 p.m. this evening. Southwest winds 20 to 30 miles per hour with gusts up to 45 miles per hour expected for portions of south central and southwest Illinois and east central Missouri. From 1 p.m. this afternoon to 8 p.m. this evening, gusty winds will blow around unsecured objects. Tree limbs could be blown down and a few power outages may result. The current time is 5:46 a.m. Central Daylight Time. 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This program originates from the National Weather Service Forecast Office in St. Louis, Missouri, and serves parts of east central Missouri and southwest Illinois, including the St. Louis metro area and surrounding counties. Wind advisory in effect from 1 p.m. this afternoon to 8 p.m. this evening. Today, mostly sunny and windy, warmer with highs in the lower 90s. South winds 15 to 20 miles per hour with gusts up to 35 miles per hour, becoming southwest 20 to 30 miles per hour with gusts up to 45 miles per hour this afternoon. Tonight, mostly cloudy. Showers and thunderstorms likely in the evening, then a chance of thunderstorms with a slight chance of showers after midnight. Breezy with lows in the upper 60s. Southwest winds 20 to 25 miles per hour with gusts up to 40 miles per hour, becoming west 10 to 15 miles per hour with gusts up to 25 miles per hour after midnight. Chance of rain 70%. Thursday, mostly sunny. A chance of showers with a slight chance of thunderstorms in the afternoon. Cooler with highs around 80. Northwest winds 5 to 10 miles per hour. Chance of rain 30%. Thursday night, mostly cloudy in the evening, then clearing. Lows around 60. Northwest winds 5 to 10 miles per hour in the evening, becoming light and variable. Juneteenth, sunny. Highs in the lower 80s. Northwest winds around 5 miles per hour. Friday night and Saturday, partly cloudy. Lows in the mid-60s. Highs in the mid-80s. Saturday night, partly cloudy with a slight chance of showers and thunderstorms in the evening, then mostly cloudy with a chance of showers and thunderstorms after midnight. Lows in the upper 60s. Chance of rain 50%. Sunday, showers likely with a slight chance of thunderstorms in the morning, then showers likely with a chance of thunderstorms in the afternoon. Locally heavy rainfall possible in the afternoon. Highs in the mid-80s. Chance of rain 70%. Sunday night, a chance of thunderstorms. Showers. Lows in the upper 60s. Chance of rain 90%. Monday, mostly cloudy in the morning, then becoming partly sunny. A slight chance of showers and thunderstorms. Highs in the lower 80s. Chance of rain 20%. Monday night and Tuesday, partly cloudy. A 20% chance of showers. Lows in the lower 60s. Highs in the lower 80s. At 5 a.m. at Lambert Field in St. Louis, it was partly cloudy with a temperature of 67 degrees. The dew point was 62, giving us a relative humidity of 84%. The wind was southeast at 9 miles an hour, and the pressure was 29.67 inches and falling. Elsewhere in the metro area, in Chesterfield, it was clear and the temperature was 60. In Belleville, it was 61 degrees. In Cahokia, it was partly cloudy and 64 degrees. In St. Charles, it was partly cloudy and 59. Across the region, it was clear in Columbia, Missouri, with a temperature of 65. In Quincy, it was partly cloudy and 62 degrees. In Kansas City, it was partly cloudy and the temperature was 74. It was partly cloudy in Springfield, Missouri, with a temperature of 69. In Rolla, it was clear and the temperature was 67. In Farmington, it was 66 degrees. It was clear in Cape Girardeau, with 66 degrees. It was mostly cloudy in Springfield, Illinois, with a temperature of 59. Once again in St. Louis, it was partly cloudy
The temperature was 67 degrees and the wind was southeast at 9 miles an hour. This is a special weather statement for the following county, Monroe, Illinois, and the following counties in Missouri, Franklin, and Jefferson. Wind advisory in effect from 1 p.m. this afternoon to 8 p.m. this evening. Southwest winds 15 to 25 miles per hour with gusts up to 45 miles per hour expected. For in Illinois, Monroe, Illinois, and Randolph, Illinois counties. In Missouri, Franklin, Missouri, Gasconade, Missouri, Jefferson, Missouri, Madison, Missouri, St. Francis, Missouri, and St. Genevieve, Missouri counties. From 1 p.m. this afternoon to 8 p.m. this evening. Gusty winds will blow around unsecured objects. Tree limbs could be blown down and a few power outages may result. This is a special weather statement for the following counties in Missouri, Lincoln, St. Charles, St. Louis City, St. Louis, and Warren, and the following counties in Illinois, Madison, and St. Clair. Wind advisory remains in effect from 1 p.m. this afternoon to 8 p.m. this evening. Southwest winds 20 to 30 miles per hour with gusts up to 45 miles per hour expected. For portions of south central and southwest Illinois and east central Missouri. From 1 p.m. this afternoon to 8 p.m. this evening. Gusty winds will blow around unsecured objects. Tree limbs could be blown down and a few power outages may result. The current time is 5:52 a.m. Central Daylight Time. 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Wind advisory in effect from 1 p.m. this afternoon to 8 p.m. this evening. Today, mostly sunny and windy, warmer with highs in the lower 90s. South winds 15 to 20 miles per hour with gusts up to 35 miles per hour, becoming southwest 20 to 30 miles per hour with gusts up to 45 miles per hour this afternoon. Tonight, mostly cloudy. Showers and thunderstorms likely in the evening, then a chance of thunderstorms with a slight chance of showers after midnight. Breezy with lows in the upper 60s. Southwest winds 20 to 25 miles per hour with gusts up to 40 miles per hour, becoming west 10 to 15 miles per hour with gusts up to 25 miles per hour after midnight. Chance of rain 70%. Thursday, mostly sunny. A chance of showers with a slight chance of thunderstorms in the afternoon. Cooler with highs around 80. Northwest winds 5 to 10 miles per hour. Chance of rain 30%. Thursday night, mostly cloudy in the evening, then clearing. Lows around 60. Northwest winds 5 to 10 miles per hour in the evening, becoming light and variable. Juneteenth, sunny. Highs in the lower 80s. Northwest winds around 5 miles per hour. Friday night and Saturday, partly cloudy. Lows in the mid-60s. Highs in the mid-80s. Saturday night, partly cloudy with a slight chance of showers and thunderstorms in the evening, then mostly cloudy with a chance of showers and thunderstorms after midnight. Lows in the upper 60s. Chance of rain 50%. Sunday, showers likely with a slight chance of thunderstorms in the morning, then showers likely with a chance of thunderstorms in the afternoon. Locally heavy rainfall possible in the afternoon. Highs in the mid-80s. Chance of rain 70%. Sunday night, a chance of thunderstorms. Showers. Lows in the upper 60s. Chance of rain 90%. Monday, mostly cloudy in the morning, then becoming partly sunny. A slight chance of showers and thunderstorms. Highs in the lower 80s. Chance of rain 20%. Monday night and Tuesday, partly cloudy. A 20% chance of showers. Lows in the lower 60s. Highs in the lower 80s. At 5 a.m. at Lambert Field in St. Louis, it was partly cloudy with a temperature of 67 degrees.
degrees. The dew point was 62, giving us a relative humidity of 84%. The wind was southeast at 9 miles an hour, and the pressure was 29.67 inches and falling. Elsewhere in the metro area, in Chesterfield, it was clear and the temperature was 60. In Belleville, it was 61 degrees. In Cahokia, it was partly cloudy and 64 degrees. In St. Charles, it was partly cloudy and 59. Across the region, it was clear in Columbia, Missouri, with a temperature of 65. In Quincy, it was partly cloudy and 62 degrees. In Kansas City, it was partly cloudy and the temperature was 74. It was partly cloudy in Springfield, Missouri, with a temperature of 69. In Rolla, it was clear and the temperature was 67. In Farmington, it was 66 degrees. It was clear in Cape Girardeau, with 66 degrees. It was mostly cloudy in Springfield, Illinois, with a temperature of 59. Once again in St. Louis, it was partly cloudy. The temperature was 67 degrees and the wind was southeast at 9 miles an hour. This is a special weather statement for the following county, Monroe, Illinois, and the following counties in Missouri, Franklin, and Jefferson. Wind advisory in effect from 1 p.m. this afternoon to 8 p.m. this evening. Southwest winds 15 to 25 miles per hour with gusts up to 45 miles per hour expected. For in Illinois, Monroe, Illinois, and Randolph, Illinois counties. In Missouri, Franklin, Missouri, Gasconade, Missouri, Jefferson, Missouri, Madison, Missouri, St. Francis, Missouri, and St. Genevieve, Missouri counties. From 1 p.m. this afternoon to 8 p.m. this evening. Gusty winds will blow around unsecured objects. Tree limbs could be blown down and a few power outages may result. This is a special weather statement for the following counties in Missouri, Lincoln, St. Charles, St. Louis City, St. Louis and Warren, and the following counties in Illinois, Madison and St. Clair. Wind advisory remains in effect from 1 p.m. this afternoon to 8 p.m. this evening. Southwest winds 20 to 30 miles per hour with gusts up to 45 miles per hour expected for portions of south central and southwest Illinois and east central Missouri. From 1 p.m. this afternoon to 8 p.m. this evening, gusty winds will blow around unsecured objects. Tree limbs could be blown down and a few power outages may result. The current time is 5:59 a.m. Central Daylight Time. 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This program originates from the National Weather Service Forecast Office in St. Louis, Missouri, and serves parts of East Central Missouri and Southwest Illinois, including the St. Louis metro area and surrounding counties. Wind advisory in effect from 1 p.m. this afternoon to 8 p.m. this evening. Today, mostly sunny and windy, warmer with highs in the lower 90s. South winds 15 to 20 miles per hour with gusts up to 35 miles per hour, becoming southwest 20 to 30 miles per hour with gusts up to 45 miles per hour this afternoon. Tonight, mostly cloudy. Showers and thunderstorms likely in the evening, then a chance of thunderstorms with a slight chance of showers after midnight. Breezy with lows in the upper 60s. Southwest winds 20 to 25 miles per hour with gusts up to 40 miles per hour, becoming west 10 to 15 miles per hour with gusts up to 25 miles per hour after midnight. Chance of rain 70%. Thursday, mostly sunny. A chance of showers with a slight chance of thunderstorms in the afternoon. Cooler with highs around 80. Northwest winds 5 to 10 miles per hour. Chance of rain 30%. Thursday night, mostly cloudy in the evening, then clearing. Lows around 60. Northwest winds 5 to 10 miles per hour in the evening, becoming light and variable. Juneteenth, sunny. Highs in the lower 80s. Northwest winds around 5 miles per hour. Friday night and Saturday, partly cloudy. Lows in the mid-60s. Highs in the mid-80s.
Saturday night, partly cloudy with a slight chance of showers and thunderstorms in the evening, then mostly cloudy with a chance of showers and thunderstorms after midnight. Lows in the upper 60s. Chance of rain 50%. Sunday, showers likely with a slight chance of thunderstorms in the morning, then showers likely with a chance of thunderstorms in the afternoon. Locally heavy rainfall possible in the afternoon. Highs in the mid-80s. Chance of rain 70%. Sunday night, a chance of thunderstorms. Showers. Lows in the upper 60s. Chance of rain 90%. Monday, mostly cloudy in the morning, then becoming partly sunny. A slight chance of showers and thunderstorms. Highs in the lower 80s. Chance of rain 20%. Monday night and Tuesday, partly cloudy. A 20% chance of showers. Lows in the lower 60s. Highs in the lower 80s. At 5 a.m. at Lambert Field in St. Louis, it was partly cloudy with a temperature of 67 degrees. The dew point was 62, giving us a relative humidity of 84%. The wind was southeast at 9 miles an hour, and the pressure was 29.67 inches and falling. Elsewhere in the metro area, in Chesterfield it was clear and the temperature was 60. In Belleville it was 61 degrees. In Cahokia, it was partly cloudy, and 64 degrees. In St. Charles, it was partly cloudy and 59. Across the region, it was clear in Columbia, Missouri, with a temperature of 65. In Quincy, it was partly cloudy, and 62 degrees. In Kansas City, it was partly cloudy, and the temperature was 74. It was partly cloudy in Springfield, Missouri, with a temperature of 69. In Rolla, it was clear and the temperature was 67. In Farmington, it was 66 degrees. It was clear in Cape Girardeau, with 66 degrees. It was mostly cloudy in Springfield, Illinois, with a temperature of 59. Once again in St. Louis, it was partly cloudy, the temperature was 67 degrees and the wind was southeast at 9 miles an hour. This is a special weather statement for the following county, Monroe, Illinois, and the following counties, in Missouri, Franklin and Jefferson. Wind advisory in effect from 1 p.m. this afternoon to 8 p.m. this evening. Southwest winds 15 to 25 miles per hour with gusts up to 45 miles per hour expected. For in Illinois, Monroe, Illinois, and Randolph, Illinois counties. In Missouri, Franklin, Missouri, Gasconade, Missouri, Jefferson, Missouri, Madison, Missouri, St. Francis, Missouri, and St. Genevieve, Missouri counties. From 1 p.m. this afternoon to 8 p.m. this evening. Gusty winds will blow around unsecured objects. Tree limbs could be blown down and a few power outages may result. This is a special weather statement for the following counties in Missouri, Lincoln, St. Charles, St. Louis City, St. Louis and Warren, and the following counties in Illinois, Madison and St. Clair. Wind advisory remains in effect from 1 p.m. this afternoon to 8 p.m. this evening. Southwest winds 20 to 30 miles per hour with gusts up to 45 miles per hour expected. For portions of south central and southwest Illinois and east central Missouri. From 1 p.m. this afternoon to 8 p.m. this evening. Gusty winds will blow around unsecured objects. Tree limbs could be blown down and a few power outages may result. The current time is 6:05 a.m. Central Daylight Time. 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Wind advisory in effect from 1 p.m. this afternoon to 8 p.m. this evening. Today, mostly sunny and windy, warmer with highs in the lower 90s. South winds 15 to 20 miles per hour with gusts up to 35 miles per hour, becoming southwest 20 to 30 miles per hour with gusts up to 45 miles per hour this afternoon.
Tonight, mostly cloudy. Showers and thunderstorms likely in the evening, then a chance of thunderstorms with a slight chance of showers after midnight. Breezy with lows in the upper 60s. Southwest winds 20 to 25 miles per hour with gusts up to 40 miles per hour. Becoming west 10 to 15 miles per hour with gusts up to 25 miles per hour after midnight. Chance of rain 70%. Thursday, mostly sunny. A chance of showers with a slight chance of thunderstorms in the afternoon. Cooler with highs around 80. Northwest winds 5 to 10 miles per hour. Chance of rain 30%. Thursday night, mostly cloudy in the evening, then clearing. Lows around 60. Northwest winds 5 to 10 miles per hour in the evening, becoming light and variable. Juneteenth, sunny. Highs in the lower 80s. Northwest winds around 5 miles per hour. Friday, mostly cloudy. Showers and thunderstorms.

Northwest winds 5 to 10 miles per hour. Chance of rain 30%. Thursday night, mostly cloudy in the evening, then clearing. Lows around 60. Northwest winds 5 to 10 miles per hour in the evening, becoming light and variable. Juneteenth, sunny. Highs in the lower 80s. Northwest winds around 5 miles per hour. Friday night and Saturday, partly cloudy. Lows in the mid-60s. Highs in the mid-80s. Saturday night, partly cloudy with a slight chance of showers and thunderstorms in the evening, then mostly cloudy with a chance of showers and thunderstorms after midnight. Lows in the upper 60s. Chance of rain 50%. Sunday, showers likely with a slight chance of thunderstorms in the morning, then showers likely with a chance of thunderstorms in the afternoon. Locally heavy rainfall possible in the afternoon. Highs in the mid-80s. Chance of rain 70%. Sunday night, a chance of thunderstorms. Showers. Lows in the upper 60s. Chance of rain 90%. Monday, mostly cloudy in the morning, then becoming partly sunny. A slight chance of showers and thunderstorms. Highs in the lower 80s. Chance of rain 20%. Monday night and Tuesday, partly cloudy. A 20% chance of showers. Lows in the lower 60s. Highs in the lower 80s. At 5 a.m. at Lambert Field in St. Louis, it was partly cloudy with a temperature of 67 degrees. The dew point was 62, giving us a relative humidity of 84%. The wind was southeast at 9 miles an hour, and the pressure was 29.67 inches and falling. Elsewhere in the metro area, in Chesterfield it was clear and the temperature was 60. In Belleville it was 61 degrees. In Cahokia, it was partly cloudy and 64 degrees. In St. Charles, it was partly cloudy and 59. Across the region, it was clear in Columbia, Missouri, with a temperature of 65. In Quincy, it was partly cloudy and 62 degrees. In Kansas City, it was partly cloudy and the temperature was 74. It was partly cloudy in Springfield, Missouri, with a temperature of 69. In Rolla, it was clear and the temperature was 67. In Farmington, it was 66 degrees. It was clear in Cape Girardeau, with 66 degrees. It was mostly cloudy in Springfield, Illinois, with a temperature of 59. Once again in St. Louis, it was partly cloudy, the temperature was 67 degrees and the wind was southeast at 9 miles an hour. This is a special weather statement for the following county, Monroe, Illinois, and the following counties in Missouri, Franklin and Jefferson. Wind advisory in effect from 1 p.m. this afternoon to 8 p.m. this evening. Southwest winds 15 to 25 miles per hour with gusts up to 45 miles per hour expected. For in Illinois, Monroe, Illinois, and Randolph, Illinois counties. In Missouri, Franklin, Missouri, Gasconade, Missouri, Jefferson, Missouri, Madison, Missouri, St. Francis, Missouri, and St. Genevieve, Missouri counties. From 1 p.m. this afternoon to 8 p.m. this evening. Gusty winds will blow around unsecured objects. Tree limbs could be blown down and a few power outages may result. This is a special weather statement for the following counties in Missouri, Lincoln, St. Charles, St. Louis City, St. Louis and Warren, and the following counties in Illinois, Madison and St. Clair. Wind advisory remains in effect from 1 p.m. this afternoon to 8 p.m. this evening. Southwest winds 20 to 30 miles per hour with gusts up to 45 miles per hour expected. For portions of south central and southwest Illinois and east central Missouri. From 1 p.m. this afternoon to 8 p.m. this evening. Gusty winds will blow around unsecured objects. Tree limbs could be blown down and a few power outages may result. The current time is 6:11 a.m. Central Daylight Time. 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

Forecast office in St. Louis, Missouri, and serves parts of East Central Missouri and Southwest Illinois, including the St. Louis metro area and surrounding counties. Wind advisory in effect from 1 p.m. this afternoon to 8 p.m. this evening. Today, mostly sunny and windy, warmer with highs in the lower 90s. South winds 15 to 20 miles per hour with gusts up to 35 miles per hour, becoming southwest 20 to 30 miles per hour with gusts up to 45 miles per hour this afternoon. Tonight, mostly cloudy. Showers and thunderstorms likely in the evening, then a chance of thunderstorms with a slight chance of showers after midnight. Breezy with lows in the upper 60s. Southwest winds 20 to 25 miles per hour with gusts up to 40 miles per hour, becoming west 10 to 15 miles per hour with gusts up to 25 miles per hour after midnight. Chance of rain 70%. Thursday, mostly sunny. A chance of showers with a slight chance of thunderstorms in the afternoon. Cooler with highs around 80. Northwest winds 5 to 10 miles per hour. Chance of rain 30%. Thursday night, mostly cloudy in the evening, then clearing. Lows around 60. Northwest winds 5 to 10 miles per hour in the evening, becoming light and variable. Juneteenth, sunny. Highs in the lower 80s. Northwest winds around 5 miles per hour. Friday night and Saturday, partly cloudy. Lows in the mid-60s. Highs in the mid-80s. Saturday night, partly cloudy with a slight chance of showers and thunderstorms in the evening, then mostly cloudy with a chance of showers and thunderstorms after midnight. Lows in the upper 60s. Chance of rain 50%. Sunday, showers likely with a slight chance of thunderstorms in the morning, then showers likely with a chance of thunderstorms in the afternoon. Locally heavy rainfall possible in the afternoon. Highs in the mid-80s. Chance of rain 70%. Sunday night, a chance of thunderstorms. Showers. Lows in the upper 60s. Chance of rain 90%. Monday, mostly cloudy in the morning, then becoming partly sunny. A slight chance of showers and thunderstorms. Highs in the lower 80s. Chance of rain 20%. Monday night and Tuesday, partly cloudy. A 20% chance of showers. Lows in the lower 60s. Highs in the lower 80s. At 6 a.m. at Lambert Field in St. Louis, it was partly cloudy with a temperature of 68 degrees. The dew point was 62, giving us a relative humidity of 81%. The wind was south at 6 miles an hour, and the pressure was 29.66 inches and falling. Elsewhere in the metro area, in Chesterfield it was clear and the temperature was 61. In Belleville it was 63 degrees. In Cahokia, it was clear and 63 degrees. In St. Charles it was mostly cloudy and 61. Across the region, it was clear in Columbia, Missouri, with a temperature of 66. In Quincy, it was partly cloudy and 63 degrees. In Kansas City, it was partly cloudy and the temperature was 74. It was partly cloudy in Springfield, Missouri, with a temperature of 70. In Rolla, it was clear and the temperature was 68. In Farmington, it was 66 degrees. It was clear in Cape Girardeau, with 66 degrees. It was clear in Springfield, Illinois, with a temperature of 56. Once again in St. Louis, it was partly cloudy, the temperature was 68 degrees and the wind was south at 6 miles an hour. This is a special weather statement for the following county, Monroe, Illinois, and the following counties, in Missouri, Franklin and Jefferson. Wind advisory in effect from 1 p.m. this afternoon to 8 p.m. this evening. Southwest winds 15 to 25 miles per hour with gusts up to 45 miles per hour expected. For in Illinois, Monroe, Illinois, and Randolph, Illinois counties. In Missouri, Franklin, Missouri, Gasconade, Missouri, Jefferson, Missouri, Madison, Missouri, St. Francis, Missouri, and St. Genevieve, Missouri counties. From 1 p.m. this afternoon to 8 p.m. this evening.
gusty winds will blow around unsecured objects. Tree limbs could be blown down and a few power outages may result. This is a special weather statement for the following counties in Missouri, Lincoln, St. Charles, St. Louis City, St. Louis, and Warren, and the following counties in Illinois, Madison, and St. Clair. Wind advisory remains in effect from 1 p.m. this afternoon to 8 p.m. this evening. Southwest winds 20 to 30 miles per hour with gusts up to 45 miles per hour expected for portions of south central and southwest Illinois and east central Missouri. From 1 p.m. this afternoon to 8 p.m. this evening, gusty winds will blow around unsecured objects. Tree limbs could be blown down and a few power outages may result. The current time is 6:17 a.m. Central Daylight Time. 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This program originates from the National Weather Service Forecast Office in St. Louis, Missouri, and serves parts of East Central Missouri and Southwest Illinois, including the St. Louis metro area and surrounding counties. Wind advisory in effect from 1 p.m. this afternoon to 8 p.m. this evening. Today, mostly sunny and windy, warmer with highs in the lower 90s. South winds 15 to 20 miles per hour with gusts up to 35 miles per hour, becoming southwest 20 to 30 miles per hour with gusts up to 45 miles per hour this afternoon. Tonight, mostly cloudy. Showers and thunderstorms likely in the evening, then a chance of thunderstorms with a slight chance of showers after midnight. Breezy with lows in the upper 60s. Southwest winds 20 to 25 miles per hour with gusts up to 40 miles per hour, becoming west 10 to 15 miles per hour with gusts up to 25 miles per hour after midnight. Chance of rain 70%. Thursday, mostly sunny. A chance of showers with a slight chance of thunderstorms in the afternoon. Cooler with highs around 80. Northwest winds 5 to 10 miles per hour. Chance of rain 30%. Thursday night, mostly cloudy in the evening, then clearing. Lows around 60. Northwest winds 5 to 10 miles per hour in the evening, becoming light and variable. Juneteenth, sunny. Highs in the lower 80s. Northwest winds around 5 miles per hour. Friday night and Saturday, partly cloudy. Lows in the mid-60s. Highs in the mid-80s. Saturday night, partly cloudy with a slight chance of showers and thunderstorms in the evening, then mostly cloudy with a chance of showers and thunderstorms after midnight. Lows in the upper 60s. Chance of rain 50%. Sunday, showers likely with a slight chance of thunderstorms in the morning, then showers likely with a chance of thunderstorms in the afternoon. Locally heavy rainfall possible in the afternoon. Highs in the mid-80s. Chance of rain 70%. Sunday night, a chance of thunderstorms. Showers. Lows in the upper 60s. Chance of rain 90%. Monday, mostly cloudy in the morning, then becoming partly sunny. A slight chance of showers and thunderstorms. Highs in the lower 80s. Chance of rain 20%. Monday night and Tuesday, partly cloudy. A 20% chance of showers. Lows in the lower 60s. Highs in the lower 80s. At 6 a.m. at Lambert Field in St. Louis, it was partly cloudy with a temperature of 68 degrees. The dew point was 62, giving us a relative humidity of 81%. The wind was south at 6 miles an hour, and the pressure was 29.66 inches and falling. Elsewhere in the metro area, in Chesterfield, it was clear and the temperature was 61. In Belleville, it was 63 degrees. In Cahokia, it was clear and 63 degrees. In St. Charles, it was mostly cloudy and 61. Across the region, it was clear in Columbia, Missouri, with a temperature of 66. In Quincy, it was partly cloudy and 63 degrees. In Kansas City, it was partly cloudy and the temperature was 74. It was partly cloudy in Spring.
Springfield, Missouri, with a temperature of 70. In Rolla, it was clear and the temperature was 68. In Farmington, it was 66 degrees. It was clear in Cape Girardeau, with 66 degrees. It was clear in Springfield, Illinois, with a temperature of 56. Once again in St. Louis, it was partly cloudy. The temperature was 68 degrees and the wind was south at 6 miles an hour. This is a special weather statement for the following county, Monroe, Illinois, and the following counties in Missouri, Franklin and Jefferson. Wind advisory in effect from 1 p.m. this afternoon to 8 p.m. this evening. Southwest winds 15 to 25 miles per hour with gusts up to 45 miles per hour expected. For in Illinois, Monroe, Illinois, and Randolph, Illinois counties. In Missouri, Franklin, Missouri, Gasconade, Missouri, Jefferson, Missouri, Madison, Missouri, St. Francis, Missouri, and St. Genevieve, Missouri counties. From 1 p.m. this afternoon to 8 p.m. this evening. Gusty winds will blow around unsecured objects. Tree limbs could be blown down and a few power outages may result. This is a special weather statement for the following counties in Missouri, Lincoln, St. Charles, St. Louis City, St. Louis and Warren, and the following counties in Illinois, Madison and St. Clair. Wind advisory remains in effect from 1 p.m. this afternoon to 8 p.m. this evening. Southwest winds 20 to 30 miles per hour with gusts up to 45 miles per hour expected for portions of south central and southwest Illinois and east central Missouri. From 1 p.m. this afternoon to 8 p.m. this evening, gusty winds will blow around unsecured objects. Tree limbs could be blown down and a few power outages may result. The current time is 6:23 a.m. Central Daylight Time. 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This program originates from the National Weather Service Forecast Office in St. Louis, Missouri, and serves parts of East Central Missouri and Southwest Illinois, including the St. Louis metro area and surrounding counties. Wind advisory in effect from 1 p.m. this afternoon to 8 p.m. this evening. Today, mostly sunny and windy, warmer with highs in the lower 90s. South winds 15 to 20 miles per hour with gusts up to 35 miles per hour, becoming southwest 20 to 30 miles per hour with gusts up to 45 miles per hour this afternoon. Tonight, mostly cloudy. Showers and thunderstorms likely in the evening, then a chance of thunderstorms with a slight chance of showers after midnight. Breezy with lows in the upper 60s. Southwest winds 20 to 25 miles per hour with gusts up to 40 miles per hour, becoming west 10 to 15 miles per hour with gusts up to 25 miles per hour after midnight. Chance of rain 70%. Thursday, mostly sunny. A chance of showers with a slight chance of thunderstorms in the afternoon. Cooler with highs around 80. Northwest winds 5 to 10 miles per hour. Chance of rain 30%. Thursday night, mostly cloudy in the evening, then clearing. Lows around 60. Northwest winds 5 to 10 miles per hour in the evening, becoming light and variable. Juneteenth, sunny. Highs in the lower 80s. Northwest winds around 5 miles per hour. Friday night and Saturday, partly cloudy. Lows in the mid-60s. Highs in the mid-80s. Saturday night, partly cloudy with a slight chance of showers and thunderstorms in the evening, then mostly cloudy with a chance of showers and thunderstorms after midnight. Lows in the upper 60s. Chance of rain 50%. Sunday, showers likely with a slight chance of thunderstorms in the morning, then showers likely with a chance of thunderstorms in the afternoon. Locally heavy rainfall possible in the afternoon. Highs in the mid-80s. Chance of rain 70%. Sunday night, a chance of thunderstorms. Showers. Lows in the upper 60s. Chance of rain 90%. Monday, mostly cloudy in the morning, then becoming partly sunny. A slight chance of showers and thunderstorms.
storms. Highs in the lower 80s. Chance of rain 20%. Monday night and Tuesday, partly cloudy. A 20% chance of showers. Lows in the lower 60s. Highs in the lower 80s. At 6 a.m. at Lambert Field in St. Louis, it was partly cloudy with a temperature of 68 degrees. The dew point was 62, giving us a relative humidity of 81%. The wind was south at 6 miles an hour, and the pressure was 29.66 inches and falling. Elsewhere in the metro area, in Chesterfield, it was clear and the temperature was 61. In Belleville, it was 63 degrees. In Cahokia, it was clear and 63 degrees. In St. Charles, it was mostly cloudy and 61. Across the region, it was clear in Columbia, Missouri, with a temperature of 66. In Quincy, it was partly cloudy and 63 degrees. In Kansas City, it was partly cloudy and the temperature was 74. It was partly cloudy in Springfield, Missouri, with a temperature of 70. In Rolla, it was clear and the temperature was 68. In Farmington, it was 66 degrees. It was clear in Cape Girardeau, with 66 degrees. It was clear in Springfield, Illinois, with a temperature of 56. Once again in St. Louis, it was partly cloudy. The temperature was 68 degrees and the wind was south at 6 miles an hour. This is a special weather statement for the following county, Monroe, Illinois, and the following counties in Missouri, Franklin, and Jefferson. Wind advisory in effect from 1 p.m. this afternoon to 8 p.m. this evening. Southwest winds 15 to 25 miles per hour with gusts up to 45 miles per hour expected. For in Illinois, Monroe, Illinois, and Randolph, Illinois counties. In Missouri, Franklin, Missouri, Gasconade, Missouri, Jefferson, Missouri, Madison, Missouri, St. Francis, Missouri, and St. Genevieve, Missouri counties. From 1 p.m. this afternoon to 8 p.m. this evening. Gusty winds will blow around unsecured objects. Tree limbs could be blown down and a few power outages may result. This is a special weather statement for the following counties in Missouri, Lincoln, St. Charles, St. Louis City, St. Louis and Warren, and the following counties in Illinois, Madison and St. Clair. Wind advisory remains in effect from 1 p.m. this afternoon to 8 p.m. this evening. Southwest winds 20 to 30 miles per hour with gusts up to 45 miles per hour expected. For portions of south central and southwest Illinois and east central Missouri. From 1 p.m. this afternoon to 8 p.m. this evening. Gusty winds will blow around unsecured objects. Tree limbs could be blown down and a few power outages may result. The current time is 6:29 a.m. Central Daylight Time. 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Wind advisory in effect from 1 p.m. this afternoon to 8 p.m. this evening. Today, mostly sunny and windy, warmer with highs in the lower 90s. South winds 15 to 20 miles per hour with gusts up to 35 miles per hour, becoming southwest 20 to 30 miles per hour with gusts up to 45 miles per hour this afternoon. Tonight, mostly cloudy. Showers and thunderstorms likely in the evening, then a chance of thunderstorms with a slight chance of showers after midnight. Breezy with lows in the upper 60s. Southwest winds 20 to 25 miles per hour with gusts up to 40 miles per hour, becoming west 10 to 15 miles per hour with gusts up to 25 miles per hour after midnight. Chance of rain 70%. Thursday, mostly sunny. A chance of showers with a slight chance of thunderstorms in the afternoon. Cooler with highs around 80. Northwest winds 5 to 10 miles per hour. Chance of rain 30%. Thursday night, mostly cloudy in the evening, then clearing. Lows around 60.
northwest winds 5 to 10 miles per hour in the evening, becoming light and variable. Juneteenth, sunny. Highs in the lower 80s. Northwest winds around 5 miles per hour. Friday night and Saturday, partly cloudy. Lows in the mid-60s. Highs in the mid-80s. Saturday night, partly cloudy with a slight chance of showers and thunderstorms in the evening, then mostly cloudy with a chance of showers and thunderstorms after midnight. Lows in the upper 60s. Chance of rain 50%. Sunday, showers likely with a slight chance of thunderstorms in the morning, then showers likely with a chance of thunderstorms in the afternoon. Locally heavy rainfall possible in the afternoon. Highs in the mid-80s. Chance of rain 70%. Sunday night, a chance of thunderstorms. Showers. Lows in the upper 60s. Chance of rain 90%. Monday, mostly cloudy in the morning, then becoming partly sunny. A slight chance of showers and thunderstorms. Highs in the lower 80s. Chance of rain 20%. Monday night and Tuesday, partly cloudy. A 20% chance of showers. Lows in the lower 60s. Highs in the lower 80s. At 6 a.m. at Lambert Field in St. Louis, it was partly cloudy with a temperature of 68 degrees. The dew point was 62, giving us a relative humidity of 81%. The wind was south at 6 miles an hour, and the pressure was 29.66 inches and falling. Elsewhere in the metro area, in Chesterfield, it was clear and the temperature was 61. In Belleville, it was 63 degrees. In Cahokia, it was clear and 63 degrees. In St. Charles, it was mostly cloudy and 61. Across the region, it was clear in Columbia, Missouri, with a temperature of 66. In Quincy, it was partly cloudy and 63 degrees. In Kansas City, it was partly cloudy and the temperature was 74. It was partly cloudy in Springfield, Missouri, with a temperature of 70. In Rolla, it was clear and the temperature was 68. In Farmington, it was 66 degrees. It was clear in Cape Girardeau, with 66 degrees. It was clear in Springfield, Illinois, with a temperature of 56. Once again in St. Louis, it was partly cloudy. The temperature was 68 degrees and the wind was south at 6 miles an hour. The St. Louis climate summary for yesterday, June 16, 2026. Yesterday's high temperature of 81 degrees occurred at 4:50 p.m. The normal high is 86. The record high is 100 degrees, which was last set in 1952. Yesterday's low temperature of 63 degrees occurred at 4:36 a.m. The normal low is 68. The record low is 46 degrees, which was set in 1961. A trace of precipitation fell yesterday, which brings the monthly total to 3.48 inches. This is 1.06 inches above the normal amount of 2.42 inches for June. The total precipitation for the season since June 1st now stands at 3.48 inches, which is 1.06 inches above normal. The total precipitation for the year is now 22.15 inches, which is 1.86 inches above normal. There were no heating degree days yesterday, which is normal. This leaves the monthly total at zero, which is one below normal. The yearly total since July 1st is 3,868, which is 562 below normal. There were 7 cooling degree days yesterday, which is 5 below normal. This brings the monthly total to 178, which is 16 above normal. The yearly total since January 1st is 450, which is 93 above normal. The normal high temperature for today is 87 degrees, and the normal low is 68. The record high for today is 99, which occurred in 1944, and the record low is 46, which occurred in 1961. Sunrise today is at 5:36 a.m. and sunset is at 8:29 p.m. This is a special weather statement for the following county, Monroe, Illinois, and the following counties in Missouri, Franklin, and Jefferson. Wind advisory in effect.
from 1 p.m. this afternoon to 8 p.m. this evening. Southwest winds 15 to 25 miles per hour with gusts up to 45 miles per hour expected. For in Illinois, Monroe, Illinois, and Randolph, Illinois counties. In Missouri, Franklin, Missouri, Gasconade, Missouri, Jefferson, Missouri, Madison, Missouri, St. Francis, Missouri, and St. Genevieve, Missouri counties. From 1 p.m. this afternoon to 8 p.m. this evening. Gusty winds will blow around unsecured objects. Tree limbs could be blown down and a few power outages may result. This is a special weather statement for the following counties in Missouri, Lincoln, St. Charles, St. Louis City, St. Louis, and Warren, and the following counties in Illinois, Madison, and St. Clair. Wind advisory remains in effect from 1 p.m. this afternoon to 8 p.m. this evening. Southwest winds 20 to 30 miles per hour with gusts up to 45 miles per hour expected. For portions of south central and southwest Illinois and east central Missouri. From 1 p.m. this afternoon to 8 p.m. this evening. Gusty winds will blow around unsecured objects. Tree limbs could be blown down and a few power outages may result. The current time is 6:38 a.m. Central Daylight Time. 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Wind advisory in effect from 1 p.m. this afternoon to 8 p.m. this evening. Today, mostly sunny and windy, warmer with highs in the lower 90s. South winds 15 to 20 miles per hour with gusts up to 35 miles per hour, becoming southwest 20 to 30 miles per hour with gusts up to 45 miles per hour this afternoon. Tonight, mostly cloudy. Showers and thunderstorms likely in the evening, then a chance of thunderstorms with a slight chance of showers after midnight. Breezy with lows in the upper 60s. Southwest winds 20 to 25 miles per hour with gusts up to 40 miles per hour, becoming west 10 to 15 miles per hour with gusts up to 25 miles per hour after midnight. Chance of rain 70%. Thursday, mostly sunny. A chance of showers with a slight chance of thunderstorms in the afternoon. Cooler with highs around 80. Northwest winds 5 to 10 miles per hour. Chance of rain 30%. Thursday night, mostly cloudy in the evening, then clearing. Lows around 60. Northwest winds 5 to 10 miles per hour in the evening, becoming light and variable. Juneteenth, sunny. Highs in the lower 80s. Northwest winds around 5 miles per hour. Friday night and Saturday, partly cloudy. Lows in the mid-60s. Highs in the mid-80s. Saturday night, partly cloudy with a slight chance of showers and thunderstorms in the evening, then mostly cloudy with a chance of showers and thunderstorms after midnight. Lows in the upper 60s. Chance of rain 50%. Sunday, showers likely with a slight chance of thunderstorms in the morning, then showers likely with a chance of thunderstorms in the afternoon. Locally heavy rainfall possible in the afternoon. Highs in the mid-80s. Chance of rain 70%. Sunday night, a chance of thunderstorms. Showers. Lows in the upper 60s. Chance of rain 90%. Monday, mostly cloudy in the morning, then becoming partly sunny. A slight chance of showers and thunderstorms. Highs in the lower 80s. Chance of rain 20%. Monday night and Tuesday, partly cloudy. A 20% chance of showers. Lows in the lower 60s. Highs in the lower 80s. At 6 a.m. at Lambert Field in St. Louis, it was partly cloudy with a temperature of 68 degrees. The dew point was 62, giving us a relative humidity of 81%. The wind was south at 6 miles an hour, and the pressure was 29.66 inches and falling. Elsewhere in the metro area, in Chesterfield, it was clear.
temperature was 61. In Belleville, it was 63 degrees. In Cahokia, it was clear and 63 degrees. In St. Charles, it was mostly cloudy and 61. Across the region, it was clear in Columbia, Missouri, with a temperature of 66. In Quincy, it was partly cloudy and 63 degrees. In Kansas City, it was partly cloudy and the temperature was 74. It was partly cloudy in Springfield, Missouri, with a temperature of 70. In Rolla, it was clear and the temperature was 68. In Farmington, it was 66 degrees. It was clear in Cape Girardeau, with 66 degrees. It was clear in Springfield, Illinois, with a temperature of 56. Once again in St. Louis, it was partly cloudy. The temperature was 68 degrees and the wind was south at 6 miles an hour. The St. Louis climate summary for yesterday, June 16, 2026. Yesterday's high temperature of 81 degrees occurred at 4:50 p.m. The normal high is 86. The record high is 100 degrees, which was last set in 1952. Yesterday's low temperature of 63 degrees occurred at 4:36 a.m. The normal low is 68. The record low is 46 degrees, which was set in 1961. A trace of precipitation fell yesterday, which brings the monthly total to 3.48 inches. This is 1.06 inches above the normal amount of 2.42 inches for June. The total precipitation for the season since June 1st now stands at 3.48 inches, which is 1.06 inches above normal. The total precipitation for the year is now 22.15 inches, which is 1.86 inches above normal. There were no heating degree days yesterday, which is normal. This leaves the monthly total at zero, which is one below normal. The yearly total since July 1st is 3,868, which is 562 below normal. There were 7 cooling degree days yesterday, which is 5 below normal. This brings the monthly total to 178, which is 16 above normal. The yearly total since January 1st is 450, which is 93 above normal. The normal high temperature for today is 87 degrees, and the normal low is 68. The record high for today is 99, which occurred in 1944, and the record low is 46, which occurred in 1961. Sunrise today is at 5:36 a.m., and sunset is at 8:29 p.m. This is a special weather statement for the following county, Monroe, Illinois, and the following counties in Missouri, Franklin, and Jefferson. Wind advisory in effect from 1 p.m. this afternoon to 8 p.m. this evening. Southwest winds 15 to 25 miles per hour with gusts up to 45 miles per hour expected. For in Illinois, Monroe, Illinois, and Randolph, Illinois counties. In Missouri, Franklin, Missouri, Gasconade, Missouri, Jefferson, Missouri, Madison, Missouri, St. Francis, Missouri, and St. Genevieve, Missouri counties. From 1 p.m. this afternoon to 8 p.m. this evening. Gusty winds will blow around unsecured objects. Tree limbs could be blown down and a few power outages may result. This is a special weather statement for the following counties in Missouri, Lincoln, St. Charles, St. Louis City, St. Louis, and Warren, and the following counties in Illinois, Madison, and St. Clair. Wind advisory remains in effect from 1 p.m. this afternoon to 8 p.m. this evening. Southwest winds 20 to 30 miles per hour with gusts up to 45 miles per hour expected. For portions of south central and southwest Illinois and east central Missouri. From 1 p.m. this afternoon to 8 p.m. this evening. Gusty winds will blow around unsecured objects. Tree limbs could be blown down and a few power outages may result. The current time is 6:46 a.m. Central Daylight Time. 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
wind advisory in effect from 1 p.m. this afternoon to 8 p.m. this evening. Today, mostly sunny and windy, warmer with highs in the lower 90s. South winds 15 to 20 miles per hour with gusts up to 35 miles per hour, becoming southwest 20 to 30 miles per hour with gusts up to 45 miles per hour this afternoon. Tonight, mostly cloudy. Showers and thunderstorms likely in the evening, then a chance of thunderstorms with a slight chance of showers after midnight. Breezy with lows in the upper 60s. Southwest winds 20 to 25 miles per hour with gusts up to 40 miles per hour, becoming west 10 to 15 miles per hour with gusts up to 25 miles per hour after midnight. Chance of rain 70%. Thursday, mostly sunny. A chance of showers with a slight chance of thunderstorms in the afternoon. Cooler with highs around 80. Northwest winds 5 to 10 miles per hour. Chance of rain 30%. Thursday night, mostly cloudy in the evening, then clearing. Lows around 60. Northwest winds 5 to 10 miles per hour in the evening, becoming light and variable. Juneteenth, sunny. Highs in the lower 80s. Northwest winds around 5 miles per hour. Friday night and Saturday, partly cloudy. Lows in the mid-60s. Highs in the mid-80s. Saturday night, partly cloudy with a slight chance of showers and thunderstorms in the evening, then mostly cloudy with a chance of showers and thunderstorms after midnight. Lows in the upper 60s. Chance of rain 50%. Sunday, showers likely with a slight chance of thunderstorms in the morning, then showers likely with a chance of thunderstorms in the afternoon. Locally heavy rainfall possible in the afternoon. Highs in the mid-80s. Chance of rain 70%. Sunday night, a chance of thunderstorms. Showers. Lows in the upper 60s. Chance of rain 90%. Monday, mostly cloudy in the morning, then becoming partly sunny. A slight chance of showers and thunderstorms. Highs in the lower 80s. Chance of rain 20%. Monday night and Tuesday, partly cloudy. A 20% chance of showers. Lows in the lower 60s. Highs in the lower 80s. At 6 a.m. at Lambert Field in St. Louis, it was partly cloudy with a temperature of 68 degrees. The dew point was 62, giving us a relative humidity of 81%. The wind was south at 6 miles an hour, and the pressure was 29.66 inches and falling. Elsewhere in the metro area, in Chesterfield, it was clear and the temperature was 61. In Belleville, it was 63 degrees. In Cahokia, it was clear and 63 degrees. In St. Charles, it was mostly cloudy and 61. Across the region, it was clear in Columbia, Missouri, with a temperature of 66. In Quincy, it was partly cloudy and 63 degrees. In Kansas City, it was partly cloudy and the temperature was 74. It was partly cloudy in Springfield, Missouri, with a temperature of 70. In Rolla, it was clear and the temperature was 68. In Farmington, it was 66 degrees. It was clear in Cape Girardeau, with 66 degrees. It was clear in Springfield, Illinois, with a temperature of 56. Once again in St. Louis, it was partly cloudy, the temperature was 68 degrees, and the wind was south at 6 miles an hour. The St. Louis climate summary for yesterday, June 16, 2026. Yesterday's high temperature of 81 degrees occurred at 4:50 p.m. The normal high is 86. The record high is 100 degrees, which was last set in 1952. Yesterday's low temperature of 63 degrees occurred at 4:36 a.m. The normal low is 68. The record low is 46 degrees, which was set in 1961. A trace of precipitation fell yesterday, which brings the monthly total to 3.48 inches. This is 1.06 inches above the normal amount of 2.42 inches for June. The total precipitation for the season since June 1st now stands at 3.48 inches, which is 1.06
6 inches above normal. The total precipitation for the year is now 22.15 inches, which is 1.86 inches above normal. There were no heating degree days yesterday, which is normal. This leaves the monthly total at 0, which is 1 below normal. The yearly total since July 1st is 3,868, which is 562 below normal. There were 7 cooling degree days yesterday, which is 5 below normal. This brings the monthly total to 178, which is 16 above normal. The yearly total since January 1st is 450, which is 93 above normal. The normal high temperature for today is 87 degrees, and the normal low is 68. The record high for today is 99, which occurred in 1944, and the record low is 46, which occurred in 1961. Sunrise today is at 5:36 a.m. and sunset is at 8:29 p.m. This is a special weather statement for the following county, Monroe, Illinois, and the following counties in Missouri, Franklin, and Jefferson. Wind advisory in effect from 1 p.m. this afternoon to 8 p.m. this evening. Southwest winds 15 to 25 miles per hour with gusts up to 45 miles per hour expected. For in Illinois, Monroe, Illinois, and Randolph, Illinois counties. In Missouri, Franklin, Missouri, Gasconade, Missouri, Jefferson, Missouri, Madison, Missouri, St. Francis, Missouri, and St. Genevieve, Missouri counties. From 1 p.m. this afternoon to 8 p.m. this evening. Gusty winds will blow around unsecured objects. Tree limbs could be blown down and a few power outages may result. This is a special weather statement for the following counties in Missouri, Lincoln, St. Charles, St. Louis City, St. Louis, and Warren, and the following counties in Illinois, Madison, and St. Clair. Wind advisory remains in effect from 1 p.m. this afternoon to 8 p.m. this evening. Southwest winds 20 to 30 miles per hour with gusts up to 45 miles per hour expected. For portions of south central and southwest Illinois and east central Missouri. From 1 p.m. this afternoon to 8 p.m. this evening. Gusty winds will blow around unsecured objects. Tree limbs could be blown down and a few power outages may result. The current time is 6:54 a.m. Central Daylight Time. 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Wind advisory in effect from 1 p.m. this afternoon to 8 p.m. this evening. Today, mostly sunny and windy, warmer with highs in the lower 90s. South winds 15 to 20 miles per hour with gusts up to 35 miles per hour, becoming southwest 20 to 30 miles per hour with gusts up to 45 miles per hour this afternoon. Tonight, mostly cloudy. Showers and thunderstorms likely in the evening, then a chance of thunderstorms with a slight chance of showers after midnight. Breezy with lows in the upper 60s. Southwest winds 20 to 25 miles per hour with gusts up to 40 miles per hour, becoming west 10 to 15 miles per hour with gusts up to 25 miles per hour after midnight. Chance of rain 70%. Thursday, mostly sunny. A chance of showers with a slight chance of thunderstorms in the afternoon. Cooler with highs around 80. Northwest winds 5 to 10 miles per hour. Chance of rain 30%. Thursday night, mostly cloudy in the evening, then clearing. Lows around 60. Northwest winds 5 to 10 miles per hour in the evening, becoming light and variable. Juneteenth, sunny. Highs in the lower 80s. Northwest winds around 5 miles per hour. Friday night and Saturday, partly cloudy. Lows in the mid-60s. Highs in the mid-80s. Saturday night, partly cloudy with a slight chance of showers and thunderstorms in the evening, then mostly cloudy with a chance of showers and thunderstorms after midnight. Lows in the upper 60s. Chance of rain 50%.
Sunday, showers likely with a slight chance of thunderstorms in the morning, then showers likely with a chance of thunderstorms in the afternoon. Locally heavy rainfall possible in the afternoon. Highs in the mid-80s. Chance of rain 70%. Sunday night, a chance of thunderstorms. Showers. Lows in the upper 60s. Chance of rain 90%. Monday, mostly cloudy in the morning, then becoming partly sunny. A slight chance of showers and thunderstorms. Highs in the lower 80s. Chance of rain 20%. Monday night and Tuesday, partly cloudy. A 20% chance of showers. Lows in the lower 60s. Highs in the lower 80s. At 6 a.m. at Lambert Field in St. Louis, it was partly cloudy with a temperature of 68 degrees. The dew point was 62, giving us a relative humidity of 81%. The wind was south at 6 miles an hour, and the pressure was 29.66 inches and falling. Elsewhere in the metro area, in Chesterfield, it was clear and the temperature was 61. In Belleville, it was 63 degrees. In Cahokia, it was clear and 63 degrees. In St. Charles, it was mostly cloudy and 61. Across the region, it was clear in Columbia, Missouri, with a temperature of 66. In Quincy, it was partly cloudy and 63 degrees. In Kansas City, it was partly cloudy and the temperature was 74. It was partly cloudy in Springfield, Missouri, with a temperature of 70. In Rolla, it was clear and the temperature was 68. In Farmington, it was 66 degrees. It was clear in Cape Girardeau, with 66 degrees. It was clear in Springfield, Illinois, with a temperature of 56. Once again in St. Louis, it was partly cloudy. The temperature was 68 degrees and the wind was south at 6 miles an hour. The St. Louis climate summary for yesterday, June 16, 2026. Yesterday's high temperature of 81 degrees occurred at 4:50 p.m. The normal high is 86. The record high is 100 degrees, which was last set in 1952. Yesterday's low temperature of 63 degrees occurred at 4:36 a.m. The normal low is 68. The record low is 46 degrees, which was set in 1961. A trace of precipitation fell yesterday, which brings the monthly total to 3.48 inches. This is 1.06 inches above the normal amount of 2.42 inches for June. The total precipitation for the season since June 1st now stands at 3.48 inches, which is 1.06 inches above normal. The total precipitation for the year is now 22.15 inches, which is 1.86 inches above normal. There were no heating degree days yesterday, which is normal. This leaves the monthly total at zero, which is one below normal. The yearly total since July 1st is 3,868, which is 562 below normal. There were 7 cooling degree days yesterday, which is 5 below normal. This brings the monthly total to 178, which is 16 above normal. The yearly total since January 1st is 450, which is 93 above normal. The normal high temperature for today is 87 degrees, and the normal low is 68. The record high for today is 99, which occurred in 1944, and the record low is 46, which occurred in 1961. Sunrise today is at 5:36 a.m. and sunset is at 8:29 p.m. This is a special weather statement for the following county, Monroe, Illinois, and the following counties in Missouri, Franklin, and Jefferson. Wind advisory in effect from 1 p.m. this afternoon to 8 p.m. this evening. Southwest winds 15 to 25 miles per hour with gusts up to 45 miles per hour expected. For in Illinois, Monroe, Illinois, and Randolph, Illinois counties. In Missouri, Franklin, Missouri, Gasconade, Missouri, Jefferson, Missouri, Madison, Missouri, St. Francis, Missouri, and St. Genevieve, Missouri counties. From 1 p.m. this afternoon to 8 p.m. this evening. Gusty winds will blow around unsecured objects. Tree limbs could be blown down and a few
power outages may result. This is a special weather statement for the following counties in Missouri, Lincoln, St. Charles, St. Louis City, St. Louis, and Warren, and the following counties in Illinois, Madison, and St. Clair. Wind advisory remains in effect from 1 p.m. this afternoon to 8 p.m. this evening. Southwest winds 20 to 30 miles per hour with gusts up to 45 miles per hour expected for portions of south central and southwest Illinois and east central Missouri. From 1 p.m. this afternoon to 8 p.m. this evening, gusty winds will blow around unsecured objects. Tree limbs could be blown down and a few power outages may result. The current time is 7:02 a.m. Central Daylight Time. 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This program originates from the National Weather Service Forecast Office in St. Louis, Missouri, and serves parts of East Central Missouri and Southwest Illinois, including the St. Louis metro area and surrounding counties. Wind advisory in effect from 1 p.m. this afternoon to 8 p.m. this evening. Today, mostly sunny. A slight chance of showers and thunderstorms this afternoon. Windy, warmer with highs in the lower 90s. South winds 15 to 20 miles per hour with gusts up to 35 miles per hour. Becoming southwest 20 to 30 miles per hour with gusts up to 45 miles per hour this afternoon. Chance of rain 20%. Tonight, mostly cloudy. Showers and thunderstorms likely in the evening, then a chance of thunderstorms with a slight chance of showers after midnight. Breezy with lows in the upper 60s. Southwest winds 20 to 25 miles per hour with gusts up to 40 miles per hour. Becoming west 10 to 15 miles per hour with gusts up to 25 miles per hour after midnight. Chance of rain 70%. Thursday, mostly sunny. A chance of showers with a slight chance of thunderstorms in the afternoon. Cooler with highs around 80. Northwest winds 5 to 10 miles per hour. Chance of rain 30%. Thursday night, mostly cloudy in the evening, then clearing. Lows around 60. Northwest winds 5 to 10 miles per hour in the evening, becoming light and variable. Juneteenth, sunny. Highs in the lower 80s. Northwest winds around 5 miles per hour. Friday night and Saturday, partly cloudy. Lows in the mid-60s. Highs in the mid-80s. Saturday night, partly cloudy with a slight chance of showers and thunderstorms in the evening, then mostly cloudy with a chance of showers and thunderstorms after midnight. Lows in the upper 60s. Chance of rain 50%. Sunday, showers likely with a slight chance of thunderstorms in the morning, then showers likely with a chance of thunderstorms in the afternoon. Locally heavy rainfall possible in the afternoon. Highs in the mid-80s. Chance of rain 70%. Sunday night, a chance of thunderstorms. Showers. Lows in the upper 60s. Chance of rain 90%. Monday, mostly cloudy in the morning, then becoming partly sunny. A slight chance of showers and thunderstorms. Highs in the lower 80s. Chance of rain 20%. Monday night and Tuesday, partly cloudy. A 20% chance of showers. Lows in the lower 60s. Highs in the lower 80s. At 6 a.m. at Lambert Field in St. Louis, it was partly cloudy with a temperature of 68 degrees. The dew point was 62, giving us a relative humidity of 81%. The wind was south at 6 miles an hour, and the pressure was 29.66 inches and falling. Elsewhere in the metro area, in Chesterfield, it was clear and the temperature was 61. In Belleville, it was 63 degrees. In Cahokia, it was clear and 63 degrees. In St. Charles, it was mostly cloudy and 61. Across the region, it was clear in Columbia, Missouri, with a temperature of 66. In Quincy, it was partly cloudy and 63 degrees. In Kansas City, it was partly cloudy and the temperature was 74. It was
partly cloudy in Springfield, Missouri, with a temperature of 70. In Rolla, it was clear and the temperature was 68. In Farmington, it was 66 degrees. It was clear in Cape Girardeau, with 66 degrees. It was clear in Springfield, Illinois, with a temperature of 56. Once again in St. Louis, it was partly cloudy. The temperature was 68 degrees and the wind was south at 6 miles an hour. The St. Louis climate summary for yesterday, June 16, 2026. Yesterday's high temperature of 81 degrees occurred at 4:50 p.m. The normal high is 86. The record high is 100 degrees, which was last set in 1952. Yesterday's low temperature of 63 degrees occurred at 4:36 a.m. The normal low is 68. The record low is 46 degrees, which was set in 1961. A trace of precipitation fell yesterday, partly cloudy in Springfield, Missouri, with a

the record high as 100 degrees, which was last set in 1952. Yesterday's low temperature of 63 degrees occurred at 4:36 a.m. The normal low is 68. The record low is 46 degrees, which was set in 1961. A trace of precipitation fell yesterday, which brings the monthly total to 3.48 inches. This is 1.06 inches above the normal amount of 2.42 inches for June. The total precipitation for the season since June 1st now stands at 3.48 inches, which is 1.06 inches above normal. The total precipitation for the year is now 22.15 inches, which is 1.86 inches above normal. There were no heating degree days yesterday, which is normal. This leaves the monthly total at zero, which is one below normal. The yearly total since July 1st is 3,868, which is 562 below normal. There were 7 cooling degree days yesterday, which is 5 below normal. This brings the monthly total to 178, which is 16 above normal. The yearly total since January 1st is 450, which is 93 above normal. The normal high temperature for today is 87 degrees, and the normal low is 68. The record high for today is 99, which occurred in 1944, and the record low is 46, which occurred in 1961. Sunrise today is at 5:36 a.m. and sunset is at 8:29 p.m. This is a special weather statement for the following county, Monroe, Illinois, and the following counties in Missouri, Franklin, and Jefferson. Wind advisory in effect from 1 p.m. this afternoon to 8 p.m. this evening. Southwest winds 15 to 25 miles per hour with gusts up to 45 miles per hour expected. For in Illinois, Monroe, Illinois, and Randolph, Illinois counties. In Missouri, Franklin, Missouri, Gasconade, Missouri, Jefferson, Missouri, Madison, Missouri, St. Francis, Missouri, and St. Genevieve, Missouri counties. From 1 p.m. this afternoon to 8 p.m. this evening. Gusty winds will blow around unsecured objects. Tree limbs could be blown down and a few power outages may result. This is a special weather statement for the following counties in Missouri, Lincoln, St. Charles, St. Louis City, St. Louis, and Warren, and the following counties in Illinois, Madison, and St. Clair. Wind advisory remains in effect from 1 p.m. this afternoon to 8 p.m. this evening. Southwest winds 20 to 30 miles per hour with gusts up to 45 miles per hour expected. For portions of south central and southwest Illinois and east central Missouri. From 1 p.m. this afternoon to 8 p.m. this evening. Gusty winds will blow around unsecured objects. Tree limbs could be blown down and a few power outages may result. The current time is 7:10 a.m. Central Daylight Time. 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Wind advisory in effect from 1 p.m. this afternoon to 8 p.m. this evening. Today, mostly sunny. A slight chance of showers and thunderstorms this afternoon. Windy, warmer with highs in the lower 90s. South winds 15 to 20 miles per hour with gusts up to 35 miles per hour. Becoming southwest 20 to 30 miles per hour with gusts up to 45 miles per hour this afternoon. Chance of rain 20%. Tonight, mostly cloudy. Showers and thunderstorms likely in the evening, then a chance of thunderstorms with a slight chance of showers after midnight. Breezy with lows in the upper 60s. Southwest winds 20 to 25 miles per hour with gusts up to 40 miles per hour. Becoming west 10 to 15 miles per hour with gusts up to 25 miles per hour after midnight. Chance of rain 70%. Thursday, mostly sunny. A chance of showers with a slight chance of thunderstorms in the afternoon. Cooler with highs around 80. Northwest winds 5 to 10 miles per hour.

of rain 30%. Thursday night, mostly cloudy in the evening, then clearing. Lows around 60. Northwest winds 5 to 10 miles per hour in the evening, becoming light and variable. Juneteenth, sunny. Highs in the lower 80s. Northwest winds around 5 miles per hour. Friday night and Saturday, partly cloudy. Lows in the mid-60s. Highs in the mid-80s. Saturday night, partly cloudy with a slight chance of showers and thunderstorms in the evening, then mostly cloudy with a chance of showers and thunderstorms after midnight. Lows in the upper 60s. Chance of rain 50%. Sunday, showers likely with a slight chance of thunderstorms in the morning, then showers likely with a chance of thunderstorms in the afternoon. Locally heavy rainfall possible in the afternoon. Highs in the mid-80s. Chance of rain 70%. Sunday night, a chance of thunderstorms. Showers. Lows in the upper 60s. Chance of rain 90%. Monday, mostly cloudy in the morning, then becoming partly sunny. A slight chance of showers and thunderstorms. Highs in the lower 80s. Chance of rain 20%. Monday night and Tuesday, partly cloudy. A 20% chance of showers. Lows in the lower 60s. Highs in the lower 80s. At 7 a.m. at Lambert Field in St. Louis, it was mostly sunny with a temperature of 69 degrees. The dew point was 62, giving us a relative humidity of 78%. The wind was south at 12 miles an hour, and the pressure was 29.61 inches and falling. Elsewhere in the metro area, in Chesterfield it was sunny and the temperature was 69. In Belleville it was 66 degrees. In Cahokia, it was sunny and 67 degrees. In St. Charles it was sunny and 67. Across the region, it was sunny in Columbia, Missouri, with a temperature of 68. In Quincy it was mostly sunny and 64 degrees. In Kansas City, it was mostly sunny and the temperature was 75. Light rain was falling in Springfield, Missouri, with a temperature of 70. In Rolla, it was sunny and the temperature was 69. In Farmington, it was 68 degrees. It was sunny in Cape Girardeau, with 69 degrees. It was partly sunny in Springfield, Illinois, with a temperature of 63. Once again in St. Louis, it was mostly sunny, the temperature was 69 degrees and the wind was south at 12 miles an hour. The St. Louis climate summary for yesterday, June 16, 2026. Yesterday's high temperature of 81 degrees occurred at 4:50 p.m. The normal high is 86. The record high is 100 degrees, which was last set in 1952. Yesterday's low temperature of 63 degrees occurred at 4:36 a.m. The normal low is 68. The record low is 46 degrees, which was set in 1961. A trace of precipitation fell yesterday, which brings the monthly total to 3.48 inches. This is 1.06 inches above the normal amount of 2.42 inches for June. The total precipitation for the season since June 1st now stands at 3.48 inches, which is 1.06 inches above normal. The total precipitation for the year is now 22.15 inches, which is 1.86 inches above normal. There were no heating degree days yesterday, which is normal. This leaves the monthly total at zero, which is one below normal. The yearly total since July 1st is 3,868, which is 562 below normal. There were 7 cooling degree days yesterday, which is 5 below normal. This brings the monthly total to 178, which is 16 above normal. The yearly total since January 1st is 450, which is 93 above normal. The normal high temperature for today is 87 degrees, and the normal low is 68. The record high for today is 99, which occurred in 1944, and the record low is 46, which occurred in 1961. Sunrise today is at 5:36 a.m. and sunset is at 8:29 p.m. This is a special weather station.
for the following county, Monroe, Illinois, and the following counties in Missouri, Franklin, and Jefferson. Wind advisory in effect from 1 p.m. this afternoon to 8 p.m. this evening. Southwest winds 15 to 25 miles per hour with gusts up to 45 miles per hour expected. For in Illinois, Monroe, Illinois, and Randolph, Illinois counties. In Missouri, Franklin, Missouri, Gasconade, Missouri, Jefferson, Missouri, Madison, Missouri, St. Francis, Missouri, and St. Genevieve, Missouri counties. From 1 p.m. this afternoon to 8 p.m. this evening. Gusty winds will blow around unsecured objects. Tree limbs could be blown down and a few power outages may result. This is a special weather statement for the following counties in Missouri, Lincoln, St. Charles, St. Louis City, St. Louis, and Warren, and the following counties in Illinois, Madison, and St. Clair. Wind advisory remains in effect from 1 p.m. this afternoon to 8 p.m. this evening. Southwest winds 20 to 30 miles per hour with gusts up to 45 miles per hour expected for portions of south central and southwest Illinois and east central Missouri. From 1 p.m. this afternoon to 8 p.m. this evening, gusty winds will blow around unsecured objects. Tree limbs could be blown down and a few power outages may result. The current time is 7:19 a.m. Central Daylight Time. 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Wind advisory in effect from 1 p.m. this afternoon to 8 p.m. this evening. Today, mostly sunny. A slight chance of showers and thunderstorms this afternoon. Windy, warmer with highs in the lower 90s. South winds 15 to 20 miles per hour with gusts up to 35 miles per hour. Becoming southwest 20 to 30 miles per hour with gusts up to 45 miles per hour this afternoon. Chance of rain 20%. Tonight, mostly cloudy. Showers and thunderstorms likely in the evening, then a chance of thunderstorms with a slight chance of showers after midnight. Breezy with lows in the upper 60s. Southwest winds 20 to 25 miles per hour with gusts up to 40 miles per hour. Becoming west 10 to 15 miles per hour with gusts up to 25 miles per hour after midnight. Chance of rain 70%. Thursday, mostly sunny. A chance of showers with a slight chance of thunderstorms in the afternoon. Cooler with highs around 80. Northwest winds 5 to 10 miles per hour. Chance of rain 30%. Thursday night, mostly cloudy in the evening, then clearing. Lows around 60. Northwest winds 5 to 10 miles per hour in the evening, becoming light and variable. Juneteenth, sunny. Highs in the lower 80s. Northwest winds around 5 miles per hour. Friday night and Saturday, partly cloudy. Lows in the mid-60s. Highs in the mid-80s. Saturday night, partly cloudy with a slight chance of showers and thunderstorms in the evening, then mostly cloudy with a chance of showers and thunderstorms after midnight. Lows in the upper 60s. Chance of rain 50%. Sunday, showers likely with a slight chance of thunderstorms in the morning, then showers likely with a chance of thunderstorms in the afternoon. Locally heavy rainfall possible in the afternoon. Highs in the mid-80s. Chance of rain 70%. Sunday night, a chance of thunderstorms. Showers. Lows in the upper 60s. Chance of rain 90%. Monday, mostly cloudy in the morning, then becoming partly sunny. A slight chance of showers and thunderstorms. Highs in the lower 80s. Chance of rain 20%. Monday night and Tuesday, partly cloudy. A 20% chance of showers. Lows in the lower 60s. Highs in the lower 80s. At 7 a.m. at Lambert Field in St. Louis, it was mostly sunny with a temperature of 69 degrees.
The dew point was 62, giving us a relative humidity of 78%. The wind was south at 12 miles an hour, and the pressure was 29.61 inches and falling. Elsewhere in the metro area, in Chesterfield, it was sunny and the temperature was 69. In Belleville, it was 66 degrees. In Cahokia, it was sunny and 67 degrees. In St. Charles, it was sunny and 67. Across the region, it was sunny in Columbia, Missouri, with a temperature of 68. In Quincy, it was mostly sunny and 64 degrees. In Kansas City, it was mostly sunny and the temperature was 75. Light rain was falling in Springfield, Missouri, with a temperature of 70. In Rolla, it was sunny and the temperature was 69. In Farmington, it was 68 degrees. It was sunny in Cape Girardeau, with 69 degrees. It was partly sunny in Springfield, Illinois, with a temperature of 63. Once again in St. Louis, it was mostly sunny. The temperature was 69 degrees and the wind was south at 12 miles an hour. The St. Louis climate summary for yesterday, June 16, 2026. Yesterday's high temperature of 81 degrees occurred at 4:50 p.m. The normal high is 86. The record high is 100 degrees, which was last set in 1952. Yesterday's low temperature of 63 degrees occurred at 4:36 a.m. The normal low is 68. The record low is 46 degrees, which was set in 1961. A trace of precipitation fell yesterday, which brings the monthly total to 3.48 inches. This is 1.06 inches above the normal amount of 2.42 inches for June. The total precipitation for the season since June 1st now stands at 3.48 inches, which is 1.06 inches above normal. The total precipitation for the year is now 22.15 inches, which is 1.86 inches above normal. There were no heating degree days yesterday, which is normal. This leaves the monthly total at zero, which is one below normal. The yearly total since July 1st is 3,868, which is 562 below normal. There were seven cooling degree days yesterday, which is five below normal. This brings the monthly total to 178, which is 16 above normal. The yearly total since January 1st is 450, which is 93 above normal. The normal high temperature for today is 87 degrees, and the normal low is 68. The record high for today is 99, which occurred in 1944, and the record low is 46, which occurred in 1961. Sunrise today is at 5:36 a.m., and sunset is at 8:29 p.m. This is a special weather statement for the following county, Monroe, Illinois, and the following counties in Missouri, Franklin, and Jefferson. Wind advisory in effect from 1 p.m. this afternoon to 8 p.m. this evening. Southwest winds 15 to 25 miles per hour with gusts up to 45 miles per hour expected. For in Illinois, Monroe, Illinois, and Randolph, Illinois counties. In Missouri, Franklin, Missouri, Gasconade, Missouri, Jefferson, Missouri, Madison, Missouri, St. Francis, Missouri, and St. Genevieve, Missouri counties. From 1 p.m. this afternoon to 8 p.m. this evening. Gusty winds will blow around unsecured objects. Tree limbs could be blown down and a few power outages may result. This is a special weather statement for the following counties in Missouri, Lincoln, St. Charles, St. Louis City, St. Louis, and Warren, and the following counties in Illinois, Madison, and St. Clair. Wind advisory remains in effect from 1 p.m. this afternoon to 8 p.m. this evening. Southwest winds 20 to 30 miles per hour with gusts up to 45 miles per hour expected. For portions of south central and southwest Illinois and east central Missouri. From 1 p.m. this afternoon to 8 p.m. this evening. Gusty winds will blow around unsecured objects. Tree limbs could be blown down and a few power outages may result. The current time is 7:27 a.m. Central Daylight Time. 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
listening on 162.550 MHz. 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Wind advisory in effect from 1 p.m. this afternoon to 8 p.m. this evening. Today, mostly sunny. A slight chance of showers and thunderstorms this afternoon. Windy, warmer with highs in the lower 90s. South winds 15 to 20 miles per hour with gusts up to 35 miles per hour, becoming southwest 20 to 30 miles per hour with gusts up to 45 miles per hour this afternoon. Chance of rain 20%. Tonight, mostly cloudy. Showers and thunderstorms likely in the evening, then a chance of thunderstorms with a slight chance of showers after midnight. Breezy with lows in the upper 60s. Southwest winds 20 to 25 miles per hour with gusts up to 40 miles per hour, becoming west 10 to 15 miles per hour with gusts up to 25 miles per hour after midnight. Chance of rain 70%. Thursday, mostly sunny. A chance of showers with a slight chance of thunderstorms in the afternoon. Cooler with highs around 80. Northwest winds 5 to 10 miles per hour. Chance of rain 30%. Thursday night, mostly cloudy in the evening, then clearing. Lows around 60. Northwest winds 5 to 10 miles per hour in the evening, becoming light and variable. Juneteenth, sunny. Highs in the lower 80s. Northwest winds around 5 miles per hour. Friday night and Saturday, partly cloudy. Lows in the mid-60s. Highs in the mid-80s. Saturday night, partly cloudy with a slight chance of showers and thunderstorms in the evening, then mostly cloudy with a chance of showers and thunderstorms after midnight. Lows in the upper 60s. Chance of rain 50%. Sunday, showers likely with a slight chance of thunderstorms in the morning, then showers likely with a chance of thunderstorms in the afternoon. Locally heavy rainfall possible in the afternoon. Highs in the mid-80s. Chance of rain 70%. Sunday night, a chance of thunderstorms. Showers. Lows in the upper 60s. Chance of rain 90%. Monday, mostly cloudy in the morning, then becoming partly sunny. A slight chance of showers and thunderstorms. Highs in the lower 80s. Chance of rain 20%. Monday night and Tuesday, partly cloudy. A 20% chance of showers. Lows in the lower 60s. Highs in the lower 80s. At 7 a.m. at Lambert Field in St. Louis, it was mostly sunny with a temperature of 69 degrees. The dew point was 62, giving us a relative humidity of 78%. The wind was south at 12 miles an hour, and the pressure was 29.61 inches and falling. Elsewhere in the metro area, in Chesterfield it was sunny and the temperature was 69. In Belleville it was 66 degrees. In Cahokia, it was sunny and 67 degrees. In St. Charles it was sunny and 67. Across the region, it was sunny in Columbia, Missouri, with a temperature of 68. In Quincy, it was mostly sunny and 64 degrees. In Kansas City, it was mostly sunny and the temperature was 75. Light rain was falling in Springfield, Missouri, with a temperature of 70. In Rolla, it was sunny and the temperature was 69. In Farmington, it was 68 degrees. It was sunny in Cape Girardeau, with 69 degrees. It was partly sunny in Springfield, Illinois, with a temperature of 63. Once again in St. Louis, it was mostly sunny. The temperature was 69 degrees and the wind was south at 12 miles an hour. The St. Louis climate summary for yesterday, June 16, 2026. Yesterday's high temperature of 81 degrees occurred at 4:50 p.m. The normal high is 86. The record high is 100 degrees, which was last set in 1952. Yesterday's low temperature of 63 degrees occurred at 4:36 a.m. The normal low is 68.
record low is 46 degrees, which was set in 1961. A trace of precipitation fell yesterday, which brings the monthly total to 3.48 inches. This is 1.06 inches above the normal amount of 2.42 inches for June. The total precipitation for the season since June 1st now stands at 3.48 inches, which is 1.06 inches above normal. The total precipitation for the year is now 22.15 inches, which is 1.86 inches above normal. There were no heating degree days yesterday, which is normal. This leaves the monthly total at zero, which is one below normal. The yearly total since July 1st is 3,868, which is 562 below normal. There were 7 cooling degree days yesterday, which is 5 below normal. This brings the monthly total to 178, which is 16 above normal. The yearly total since January 1st is 450, which is 93 above normal. The normal high temperature for today is 87 degrees, and the normal low is 68. The record high for today is 99, which occurred in 1944, and the record low is 46, which occurred in 1961. Sunrise today is at 5:36 a.m. and sunset is at 8:29 p.m. This is a special weather statement for the following county, Monroe, Illinois, and the following counties in Missouri, Franklin, and Jefferson. Wind advisory in effect from 1 p.m. this afternoon to 8 p.m. this evening. Southwest winds 15 to 25 miles per hour with gusts up to 45 miles per hour expected. For in Illinois, Monroe, Illinois, and Randolph, Illinois counties. In Missouri, Franklin, Missouri, Gasconade, Missouri, Jefferson, Missouri, Madison, Missouri, St. Francis, Missouri, and St. Genevieve, Missouri counties. From 1 p.m. this afternoon to 8 p.m. this evening. Gusty winds will blow around unsecured objects. Tree limbs could be blown down and a few power outages may result. This is a special weather statement for the following counties in Missouri, Lincoln, St. Charles, St. Louis City, St. Louis, and Warren, and the following counties in Illinois, Madison, and St. Clair. Wind advisory remains in effect from 1 p.m. this afternoon to 8 p.m. this evening. Southwest winds 20 to 30 miles per hour with gusts up to 45 miles per hour expected. For portions of south central and southwest Illinois and east central Missouri. From 1 p.m. this afternoon to 8 p.m. this evening. Gusty winds will blow around unsecured objects. Tree limbs could be blown down and a few power outages may result. The current time is 7:35 a.m. Central Daylight Time. 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Wind advisory in effect from 1 p.m. this afternoon to 8 p.m. this evening. Today, mostly sunny. A slight chance of showers and thunderstorms this afternoon. Windy, warmer with highs in the lower 90s. South winds 15 to 20 miles per hour with gusts up to 35 miles per hour, becoming southwest 20 to 30 miles per hour with gusts up to 45 miles per hour this afternoon. Chance of rain 20%. Tonight, mostly cloudy. Showers and thunderstorms likely in the evening, then a chance of thunderstorms with a slight chance of showers after midnight. Breezy with lows in the upper 60s. Southwest winds 20 to 25 miles per hour with gusts up to 40 miles per hour, becoming west 10 to 15 miles per hour with gusts up to 25 miles per hour after midnight. Chance of rain 70%. Thursday, mostly sunny. A chance of showers with a slight chance of thunderstorms in the afternoon. Cooler with highs around 80. Northwest winds 5 to 10 miles per hour. Chance of rain 30%. Thursday night, mostly cloudy in the evening, then clearing. Lows around 60. Northwest winds 5 to 10 miles per hour in the evening, becoming light.
and variable. Juneteenth, sunny. Highs in the lower 80s. Northwest winds around 5 miles per hour. Friday night and Saturday, partly cloudy. Lows in the mid-60s. Highs in the mid-80s. Saturday night, partly cloudy with a slight chance of showers and thunderstorms in the evening, then mostly cloudy with a chance of showers and thunderstorms after midnight. Lows in the upper 60s. Chance of rain 50%. Sunday, showers likely with a slight chance of thunderstorms in the morning, then showers likely with a chance of thunderstorms in the afternoon. Locally heavy rainfall possible in the afternoon. Highs in the mid-80s. Chance of rain 70%. Sunday night, a chance of thunderstorms. Showers. Lows in the upper 60s. Chance of rain 90%. Monday, mostly cloudy in the morning, then becoming partly sunny. A slight chance of showers and thunderstorms. Highs in the lower 80s. Chance of rain 20%. Monday night and Tuesday, partly cloudy. A 20% chance of showers. Lows in the lower 60s. Highs in the lower 80s. At 7 a.m. at Lambert Field in St. Louis, it was mostly sunny with a temperature of 69 degrees. The dew point was 62, giving us a relative humidity of 78%. The wind was south at 12 miles an hour, and the pressure was 29.61 inches and falling. Elsewhere in the metro area, in Chesterfield it was sunny and the temperature was 69. In Belleville it was 66 degrees. In Cahokia, it was sunny and 67 degrees. In St. Charles, it was sunny and 67. Across the region, it was sunny in Columbia, Missouri, with a temperature of 68. In Quincy, it was mostly sunny and 64 degrees. In Kansas City, it was mostly sunny and the temperature was 75. Light rain was falling in Springfield, Missouri, with a temperature of 70. In Rolla, it was sunny and the temperature was 69. In Farmington, it was 68 degrees. It was sunny in Cape Girardeau, with 69 degrees. It was partly sunny in Springfield, Illinois, with a temperature of 63. Once again in St. Louis, it was mostly sunny. The temperature was 69 degrees and the wind was south at 12 miles an hour. The St. Louis climate summary for yesterday, June 16, 2026. Yesterday's high temperature of 81 degrees occurred at 4:50 p.m. The normal high is 86. The record high is 100 degrees, which was last set in 1952. Yesterday's low temperature of 63 degrees occurred at 4:36 a.m. The normal low is 68. The record low is 46 degrees, which was set in 1961. A trace of precipitation fell yesterday, which brings the monthly total to 3.48 inches. This is 1.06 inches above the normal amount of 2.42 inches for June. The total precipitation for the season since June 1st now stands at 3.48 inches, which is 1.06 inches above normal. The total precipitation for the year is now 22.15 inches, which is 1.86 inches above normal. There were no heating degree days yesterday, which is normal. This leaves the monthly total at zero, which is one below normal. The yearly total since July 1st is 3,868, which is 562 below normal. There were 7 cooling degree days yesterday, which is 5 below normal. This brings the monthly total to 178, which is 16 above normal. The yearly total since January 1st is 450, which is 93 above normal. The normal high temperature for today is 87 degrees, and the normal low is 68. The record high for today is 99, which occurred in 1944, and the record low is 46, which occurred in 1961. Sunrise today is at 5:36 a.m. and sunset is at 8:29 p.m. This is a special weather statement for the following county, Monroe, Illinois, and the following counties in Missouri, Franklin and Jefferson. Wind advisory in effect from 1 p.m. this afternoon to 8 p.m. this evening.
southwest winds 15 to 25 miles per hour with gusts up to 45 miles per hour expected. For in Illinois, Monroe, Illinois, and Randolph, Illinois counties. In Missouri, Franklin, Missouri, Gasconade, Missouri, Jefferson, Missouri, Madison, Missouri, St. Francis, Missouri, and St. Genevieve, Missouri counties. From 1 p.m. this afternoon to 8 p.m. this evening. Gusty winds will blow around unsecured objects. Tree limbs could be blown down and a few power outages may result. This is a special weather statement for the following counties in Missouri, Lincoln, St. Charles, St. Louis City, St. Louis, and Warren, and the following counties in Illinois, Madison, and St. Clair. Wind advisory remains in effect from 1 p.m. this afternoon to 8 p.m. this evening. Southwest winds 20 to 30 miles per hour with gusts up to 45 miles per hour expected. For portions of south central and southwest Illinois and east central Missouri. From 1 p.m. this afternoon to 8 p.m. this evening. Gusty winds will blow around unsecured objects. Tree limbs could be blown down and a few power outages may result. The current time is 7:43 a.m. Central Daylight Time. 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Wind advisory in effect from 1 p.m. this afternoon to 8 p.m. this evening. Today, mostly sunny. A slight chance of showers and thunderstorms this afternoon. Windy, warmer with highs in the lower 90s. South winds 15 to 20 miles per hour with gusts up to 35 miles per hour. Becoming southwest 20 to 30 miles per hour with gusts up to 45 miles per hour this afternoon. Chance of rain 20%. Tonight, mostly cloudy. Showers and thunderstorms likely in the evening, then a chance of thunderstorms with a slight chance of showers after midnight. Breezy with lows in the upper 60s. Southwest winds 20 to 25 miles per hour with gusts up to 40 miles per hour. Becoming west 10 to 15 miles per hour with gusts up to 25 miles per hour after midnight. Chance of rain 70%. Thursday, mostly sunny. A chance of showers with a slight chance of thunderstorms in the afternoon. Cooler with highs around 80. Northwest winds 5 to 10 miles per hour. Chance of rain 30%. Thursday night, mostly cloudy in the evening, then clearing. Lows around 60. Northwest winds 5 to 10 miles per hour in the evening, becoming light and variable. Juneteenth, sunny. Highs in the lower 80s. Northwest winds around 5 miles per hour. Friday night and Saturday, partly cloudy. Lows in the mid-60s. Highs in the mid-80s. Saturday night, partly cloudy with a slight chance of showers and thunderstorms in the evening, then mostly cloudy with a chance of showers and thunderstorms after midnight. Lows in the upper 60s. Chance of rain 50%. Sunday, showers likely with a slight chance of thunderstorms in the morning, then showers likely with a chance of thunderstorms in the afternoon. Locally heavy rainfall possible in the afternoon. Highs in the mid-80s. Chance of rain 70%. Sunday night, a chance of thunderstorms. Showers. Lows in the upper 60s. Chance of rain 90%. Monday, mostly cloudy in the morning, then becoming partly sunny. A slight chance of showers and thunderstorms. Highs in the lower 80s. Chance of rain 20%. Monday night and Tuesday, partly cloudy. A 20% chance of showers. Lows in the lower 60s. Highs in the lower 80s. At 7 a.m. at Lambert Field in St. Louis, it was mostly sunny with a temperature of 69 degrees. The dew point was 62, giving us a relative humidity of 78%. The wind was south at 12 miles an hour, and the pressure was 29.61 inches and falling.
Elsewhere in the metro area, in Chesterfield it was sunny and the temperature was 69. In Belleville it was 66 degrees. In Cahokia, it was sunny and 67 degrees. In St. Charles, it was sunny and 67. Across the region, it was sunny in Columbia, Missouri, with a temperature of 68. In Quincy, it was mostly sunny and 64 degrees. In Kansas City, it was mostly sunny and the temperature was 75. Light rain was falling in Springfield, Missouri, with a temperature of 70. In Rolla, it was sunny and the temperature was 69. In Farmington, it was 68 degrees. It was sunny in Cape Girardeau, with 69 degrees. It was partly sunny in Springfield, Illinois, with a temperature of 63. Once again in St. Louis, it was mostly sunny. The temperature was 69 degrees and the wind was south at 12 miles an hour. The St. Louis climate summary for yesterday, June 16, 2026. Yesterday's high temperature of 81 degrees occurred at 4:50 p.m. The normal high is 86. The record high is 100 degrees, which was last set in 1952. Yesterday's low temperature of 63 degrees occurred at 4:36 a.m. The normal low is 68. The record low is 46 degrees, which was set in 1961. A trace of precipitation fell yesterday, which brings the monthly total to 3.48 inches. This is 1.06 inches above the normal amount of 2.42 inches for June. The total precipitation for the season since June 1st now stands at 3.48 inches, which is 1.06 inches above normal. The total precipitation for the year is now 22.15 inches, which is 1.86 inches above normal. There were no heating degree days yesterday, which is normal. This leaves the monthly total at zero, which is one below normal. The yearly total since July 1st is 3,868, which is 562 below normal. There were 7 cooling degree days yesterday, which is 5 below normal. This brings the monthly total to 178, which is 16 above normal. The yearly total since January 1st is 450, which is 93 above normal. The normal high temperature for today is 87 degrees, and the normal low is 68. The record high for today is 99, which occurred in 1944, and the record low is 46, which occurred in 1961. Sunrise today is at 5:36 a.m. and sunset is at 8:29 p.m. This is a special weather statement for the following county, Monroe, Illinois, and the following counties in Missouri, Franklin, and Jefferson. Wind advisory in effect from 1 p.m. this afternoon to 8 p.m. this evening. Southwest winds 15 to 25 miles per hour with gusts up to 45 miles per hour expected. For in Illinois, Monroe, Illinois, and Randolph, Illinois counties. In Missouri, Franklin, Missouri, Gasconade, Missouri, Jefferson, Missouri, Madison, Missouri, St. Francis, Missouri, and St. Genevieve, Missouri counties. From 1 p.m. this afternoon to 8 p.m. this evening. Gusty winds will blow around unsecured objects. Tree limbs could be blown down and a few power outages may result. This is a special weather statement for the following counties in Missouri, Lincoln, St. Charles, St. Louis City, St. Louis, and Warren, and the following counties in Illinois, Madison, and St. Clair. Wind advisory remains in effect from 1 p.m. this afternoon to 8 p.m. this evening. Southwest winds 20 to 30 miles per hour with gusts up to 45 miles per hour expected. For portions of south central and southwest Illinois and east central Missouri. From 1 p.m. this afternoon to 8 p.m. this evening. Gusty winds will blow around unsecured objects. Tree limbs could be blown down and a few power outages may result. The current time is 7:52 a.m. Central Daylight Time. 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This program originates from the National Weather Service Forecast Office in St. Louis, Missouri, and serves parts of east central Missouri and southwest
Illinois, including the St. Louis metro area and surrounding counties. Wind advisory in effect from 1 p.m. this afternoon to 8 p.m. this evening. Today, mostly sunny. A slight chance of showers and thunderstorms this afternoon. Windy, warmer with highs in the lower 90s. South winds 15 to 20 miles per hour with gusts up to 35 miles per hour. Becoming southwest 20 to 30 miles per hour with gusts up to 45 miles per hour this afternoon. Chance of rain 20%. Tonight, mostly cloudy. Showers and thunderstorms likely in the evening. Then a chance of thunderstorms with a slight chance of showers after midnight. Breezy with lows in the upper 60s. Southwest winds 20 to 25 miles per hour with gusts up to 40 miles per hour. Becoming west 10 to 15 miles per hour with gusts up to 25 miles per hour after midnight. Chance of rain 70%. Thursday, mostly sunny. A chance of showers with a slight chance of thunderstorms in the afternoon. Cooler with highs around 80. Northwest winds 5 to 10 miles per hour. Chance of rain 30%. Thursday night, mostly cloudy in the evening, then clearing. Lows around 60. Northwest winds 5 to 10 miles per hour in the evening, becoming light and variable. Juneteenth, sunny. Highs in the lower 80s. Northwest winds around 5 miles per hour. Friday night and Saturday, partly cloudy. Lows in the mid-60s. Highs in the mid-80s. Saturday night, partly cloudy with a slight chance of showers and thunderstorms in the evening, then mostly cloudy with a chance of showers and thunderstorms after midnight. Lows in the upper 60s. Chance of rain 50%. Sunday, showers likely with a slight chance of thunderstorms in the morning, then showers likely with a chance of thunderstorms in the afternoon. Locally heavy rainfall possible in the afternoon. Highs in the mid-80s. Chance of rain 70%. Sunday night, a chance of thunderstorms. Showers. Lows in the upper 60s. Chance of rain 90%. Monday, mostly cloudy in the morning, then becoming partly sunny. A slight chance of showers and thunderstorms. Highs in the lower 80s. Chance of rain 20%. Monday night and Tuesday, partly cloudy. A 20% chance of showers. Lows in the lower 60s. Highs in the lower 80s. At 7 a.m. at Lambert Field in St. Louis, it was mostly sunny with a temperature of 69 degrees. The dew point was 62, giving us a relative humidity of 78%. The wind was south at 12 miles an hour, and the pressure was 29.61 inches and falling. Elsewhere in the metro area, in Chesterfield it was sunny and the temperature was 69. In Belleville it was 66 degrees. In Cahokia, it was sunny and 67 degrees. In St. Charles it was sunny and 67. Across the region, it was sunny in Columbia, Missouri, with a temperature of 68. In Quincy, it was mostly sunny and 64 degrees. In Kansas City, it was mostly sunny and the temperature was 75. Light rain was falling in Springfield, Missouri, with a temperature of 70. In Rolla, it was sunny and the temperature was 69. In Farmington, it was 68 degrees. It was sunny in Cape Girardeau, with 69 degrees. It was partly sunny in Springfield, Illinois, with a temperature of 63. Once again in St. Louis, it was mostly sunny. The temperature was 69 degrees and the wind was south at 12 miles an hour. The St. Louis climate summary for yesterday, June 16, 2026. Yesterday's high temperature of 81 degrees occurred at 4:50 p.m. The normal high is 86. The record high is 100 degrees, which was last set in 1952. Yesterday's low temperature of 63 degrees occurred at 4:36 a.m. The normal low is 68. The record low is 46 degrees, which was set in 1961. A trace of precipitation fell yesterday, which brings the monthly total to 3.48 inches. This is
1.06 inches above the normal amount of 2.42 inches for June. The total precipitation for the season since June 1st now stands at 3.48 inches, which is 1.06 inches above normal. The total precipitation for the year is now 22.15 inches, which is 1.86 inches above normal. There were no heating degree days yesterday, which is normal. This leaves the monthly total at zero, which is one below normal. The yearly total since July 1st is 3,868, which is 562 below normal. There were 7 cooling degree days yesterday, which is 5 below normal. This brings the monthly total to 178, which is 16 above normal. The yearly total since January 1st is 450, which is 93 above normal. The normal high temperature for today is 87 degrees, and the normal low is 68. The record high for today is 99, which occurred in 1944, and the record low is 46, which occurred in 1961. Sunrise today is at 5:36 a.m. and sunset is at 8:29 p.m. This is a special weather statement for the following county, Monroe, Illinois, and the following counties in Missouri, Franklin, and Jefferson. Wind advisory in effect from 1 p.m. this afternoon to 8 p.m. this evening. Southwest winds 15 to 25 miles per hour with gusts up to 45 miles per hour expected. For in Illinois, Monroe, Illinois, and Randolph, Illinois counties. In Missouri, Franklin, Missouri, Gasconade, Missouri, Jefferson, Missouri, Madison, Missouri, St. Francis, Missouri, and St. Genevieve, Missouri counties. From 1 p.m. this afternoon to 8 p.m. this evening. Gusty winds will blow around unsecured objects. Tree limbs could be blown down and a few power outages may result. This is a special weather statement for the following counties in Missouri, Lincoln, St. Charles, St. Louis City, St. Louis, and Warren, and the following counties in Illinois, Madison, and St. Clair. Wind advisory remains in effect from 1 p.m. this afternoon to 8 p.m. this evening. Southwest winds 20 to 30 miles per hour with gusts up to 45 miles per hour expected. For portions of south central and southwest Illinois and east central Missouri. From 1 p.m. this afternoon to 8 p.m. this evening. Gusty winds will blow around unsecured objects. Tree limbs could be blown down and a few power outages may result. The current time is 8 a.m. Central Daylight Time. 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This program originates from the National Weather Service Forecast Office in St. Louis, Missouri, and serves parts of east central Missouri and southwest Illinois, including the St. Louis metro area and surrounding counties. Wind advisory in effect from 1 p.m. this afternoon to 8 p.m. this evening. Today, mostly sunny. A slight chance of showers and thunderstorms this afternoon. Windy, warmer with highs in the lower 90s. South winds 15 to 20 miles per hour with gusts up to 35 miles per hour, becoming southwest 20 to 30 miles per hour with gusts up to 45 miles per hour this afternoon. Chance of rain 20%. Tonight, mostly cloudy. Showers and thunderstorms likely in the evening, then a chance of thunderstorms with a slight chance of showers after midnight. Breezy with lows in the upper 60s. Southwest winds 20 to 25 miles per hour with gusts up to 40 miles per hour, becoming west 10 to 15 miles per hour with gusts up to 25 miles per hour after midnight. Chance of rain 70%. Thursday, mostly sunny. A chance of showers with a slight chance of thunderstorms in the afternoon. Cooler with highs around 80. Northwest winds 5 to 10 miles per hour. Chance of rain 30%. Thursday night, mostly cloudy in the evening, then clearing. Lows around 60. Northwest winds 5 to 10 miles per hour in the evening, becoming light and variable. Juneteenth, sunny. Highs in the lower 80s. Northwest winds around 5 miles per hour. Friday night and Saturday, partly cloudy.
was in the mid-60s. Highs in the mid-80s. Saturday night, partly cloudy with a slight chance of showers and thunderstorms in the evening, then mostly cloudy with a chance of showers and thunderstorms after midnight. Lows in the upper 60s. Chance of rain 50%. Sunday, showers likely with a slight chance of thunderstorms in the morning, then showers likely with a chance of thunderstorms in the afternoon. Locally heavy rainfall possible in the afternoon. Highs in the mid-80s. Chance of rain 70%. Sunday night, a chance of thunderstorms. Showers. Lows in the upper 60s. Chance of rain 90%. Monday, mostly cloudy in the morning, then becoming partly sunny. A slight chance of showers and thunderstorms. Highs in the lower 80s. Chance of rain 20%. Monday night and Tuesday, partly cloudy. A 20% chance of showers. Lows in the lower 60s. Highs in the lower 80s. At 7 a.m. at Lambert Field in St. Louis, it was mostly sunny with a temperature of 69 degrees. The dew point was 62, giving us a relative humidity of 78%. The wind was south at 12 miles an hour, and the pressure was 29.61 inches and falling. Elsewhere in the metro area, in Chesterfield it was sunny and the temperature was 69. In Belleville it was 66 degrees. In Cahokia, it was sunny and 67 degrees. In St. Charles, it was sunny and 67. Across the region, it was sunny in Columbia, Missouri, with a temperature of 68. In Quincy, it was mostly sunny and 64 degrees. In Kansas City, it was mostly sunny and the temperature was 75. Light rain was falling in Springfield, Missouri, with a temperature of 70. In Rolla, it was sunny and the temperature was 69. In Farmington, it was 68 degrees. It was sunny in Cape Girardeau, with 69 degrees. It was partly sunny in Springfield, Illinois, with a temperature of 63. Once again in St. Louis, it was mostly sunny. The temperature was 69 degrees and the wind was south at 12 miles an hour. The St. Louis Climate Summary for yesterday, June 16, 2026. Yesterday's high temperature of 81 degrees occurred at 4:50 p.m. The normal high is 86. The record high is 100 degrees, which was last set in 1952. Yesterday's low temperature of 63 degrees occurred at 4:36 a.m. The normal low is 68. The record low is 46 degrees, which was set in 1961. A trace of precipitation fell yesterday, which brings the monthly total to 3.48 inches. This is 1.06 inches above the normal amount of 2.42 inches for June. The total precipitation for the season since June 1st now stands at 3.48 inches, which is 1.06 inches above normal. The total precipitation for the year is now 22.15 inches, which is 1.86 inches above normal. There were no heating degree days yesterday, which is normal. This leaves the monthly total at zero, which is one below normal. The yearly total since July 1st is 3,868, which is 562 below normal. There were seven cooling degree days yesterday, which is five below normal. This brings the monthly total to 178, which is 16 above normal. The yearly total since January 1st is 450, which is 93 above normal. The normal high temperature for today is 87 degrees, and the normal low is 68. The record high for today is 99, which occurred in 1944, and the record low is 46, which occurred in 1961. Sunrise today is at 5:36 a.m., and sunset is at 8:29 p.m. This is a special weather statement for the following county, Monroe, Illinois, and the following counties in Missouri, Franklin, and Jefferson. Wind advisory in effect from 1 p.m. this afternoon to 8 p.m. this evening. Southwest winds 15 to 25 miles per hour with gusts up to 45 miles per hour expected. For in Illinois, Monroe, Illinois, and Randolph, Illinois counties. In Missouri, Franklin.
Missouri, Gasconade, Missouri, Jefferson, Missouri, Madison, Missouri, St. Francis, Missouri, and St. Genevieve, Missouri counties. From 1 p.m. this afternoon to 8 p.m. this evening, gusty winds will blow around unsecured objects. Tree limbs could be blown down and a few power outages may result. This is a special weather statement for the following counties in Missouri, Lincoln, St. Charles, St. Louis City, St. Louis, and Warren, and the following counties in Illinois, Madison, and St. Clair. Wind advisory remains in effect from 1 p.m. this afternoon to 8 p.m. this evening. Southwest winds 20 to 30 miles per hour with gusts up to 45 miles per hour expected for portions of south central and southwest Illinois and east central Missouri. From 1 p.m. this afternoon to 8 p.m. this evening, gusty winds will blow around unsecured objects. Tree limbs could be blown down and a few power outages. Franklin, Missouri, Gasconade, Missouri.

advisory remains in effect from 1 p.m. this afternoon to 8 p.m. this evening. Southwest winds 20 to 30 miles per hour with gusts up to 45 miles per hour expected for portions of south central and southwest Illinois and east central Missouri. From 1 p.m. this afternoon to 8 p.m. this evening, gusty winds will blow around unsecured objects. Tree limbs could be blown down and a few power outages may result. The current time is 8:08 a.m. Central Daylight Time. 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This program originates from the National Weather Service Forecast Office in St. Louis, Missouri, and serves parts of east central Missouri and southwest Illinois, including the St. Louis metro area and surrounding counties. Wind advisory in effect from 1 p.m. this afternoon to 8 p.m. this evening. Today, mostly sunny. A slight chance of showers and thunderstorms this afternoon. Windy, warmer with highs in the lower 90s. South winds 15 to 20 miles per hour with gusts up to 35 miles per hour, becoming southwest 20 to 30 miles per hour with gusts up to 45 miles per hour this afternoon. Chance of rain 20%. Tonight, mostly cloudy. Showers and thunderstorms likely in the evening, then a chance of thunderstorms with a slight chance of showers after midnight. Breezy with lows in the upper 60s. Southwest winds 20 to 25 miles per hour with gusts up to 40 miles per hour, becoming west 10 to 15 miles per hour with gusts up to 25 miles per hour after midnight. Chance of rain 70%. Thursday, mostly sunny. A chance of showers with a slight chance of thunderstorms in the afternoon. Cooler with highs around 80. Northwest winds 5 to 10 miles per hour. Chance of rain 30%. Thursday night, mostly cloudy in the evening, then clearing. Lows around 60. Northwest winds 5 to 10 miles per hour in the evening, becoming light and variable. Juneteenth, sunny. Highs in the lower 80s. Northwest winds around 5 miles per hour. Friday night and Saturday, partly cloudy. Lows in the mid-60s. Highs in the mid-80s. Saturday night, partly cloudy with a slight chance of showers and thunderstorms in the evening, then mostly cloudy with a chance of showers and thunderstorms after midnight. Lows in the upper 60s. Chance of rain 50%. Sunday, showers likely with a slight chance of thunderstorms in the morning, then showers likely with a chance of thunderstorms in the afternoon. Locally heavy rainfall possible in the afternoon. Highs in the mid-80s. Chance of rain 70%. Sunday night, a chance of thunderstorms. Showers. Lows in the upper 60s. Chance of rain 90%. Monday, mostly cloudy in the morning, then becoming partly sunny. A slight chance of showers and thunderstorms. Highs in the lower 80s. Chance of rain 20%. Monday night and Tuesday, partly cloudy. A 20% chance of showers. Lows in the lower 60s. Highs in the lower 80s. At 8 a.m. at Lambert Field in St. Louis, it was mostly sunny with a temperature of 72 degrees. The dew point was 64, giving us a relative humidity of 76%. The wind was south at 9 miles an hour, and the pressure was 29.61 inches and steady. Elsewhere in the metro area, in Chesterfield it was sunny and the temperature was 74. In Belleville it was 72 degrees. In Cahokia, it was sunny and 72 degrees. In St. Charles, it was sunny and 72. Across the region, it was sunny in Columbia, Missouri, with a temperature of 73. In Quincy, it was cloudy and 67 degrees. In Kansas City, it was mostly sunny and the temperature was 77. It was sunny in Springfield, Missouri, with a temperature of 72. In Rolla, it was sunny and the temperature was 72. In Farmington, it was 72 degrees. It was sunny in Cape Girardeau with 73 degrees. It was partly sunny in Springfield.

with a temperature of 67. Once again in St. Louis, it was mostly sunny. The temperature was 72 degrees and the wind was south at 9 miles an hour. The St. Louis climate summary for yesterday, June 16, 2026. Yesterday's high temperature of 81 degrees occurred at 4:50 p.m. The normal high is 86. The record high is 100 degrees, which was last set in 1952. Yesterday's low temperature of 63 degrees occurred at 4:36 a.m. The normal low is 68. The record low is 46 degrees, which was set in 1961. A trace of precipitation fell yesterday, which brings the monthly total to 3.48 inches. This is 1.06 inches above the normal amount of 2.42 inches for June. The total precipitation for the season since June 1st now stands at 3.48 inches, which is 1.06 inches above normal. The total precipitation for the year is now 22.15 inches, which is 1.86 inches above normal. There were no heating degree days yesterday, which is normal. This leaves the monthly total at zero, which is one below normal. The yearly total since July 1st is 3,868, which is 562 below normal. There were seven cooling degree days yesterday, which is five below normal. This brings the monthly total to 178, which is 16 above normal. The yearly total since January 1st is 450, which is 93 above normal. The normal high temperature for today is 87 degrees, and the normal low is 68. The record high for today is 99, which occurred in 1944, and the record low is 46, which occurred in 1961. Sunrise today is at 5:36 a.m., and sunset is at 8:29 p.m. This is a special weather statement for the following county, Monroe, Illinois, and the following counties in Missouri, Franklin, and Jefferson. Wind advisory in effect from 1 p.m. this afternoon to 8 p.m. this evening. Southwest winds 15 to 25 miles per hour with gusts up to 45 miles per hour expected. For in Illinois, Monroe, Illinois, and Randolph, Illinois counties. In Missouri, Franklin, Missouri, Gasconade, Missouri, Jefferson, Missouri, Madison, Missouri, St. Francis, Missouri, and St. Genevieve, Missouri counties. From 1 p.m. this afternoon to 8 p.m. this evening. Gusty winds will blow around unsecured objects. Tree limbs could be blown down and a few power outages may result. This is a special weather statement for the following counties in Missouri, Lincoln, St. Charles, St. Louis City, St. Louis, and Warren, and the following counties in Illinois, Madison, and St. Clair. Wind advisory remains in effect from 1 p.m. this afternoon to 8 p.m. this evening. Southwest winds 20 to 30 miles per hour with gusts up to 45 miles per hour expected. For portions of south central and southwest Illinois and east central Missouri. From 1 p.m. this afternoon to 8 p.m. this evening. Gusty winds will blow around unsecured objects. Tree limbs could be blown down and a few power outages may result. The current time is 8:16 a.m. Central Daylight Time. 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Wind advisory in effect from 1 p.m. this afternoon to 8 p.m. this evening. Today, mostly sunny. A slight chance of showers and thunderstorms this afternoon. Windy, warmer with highs in the lower 90s. South winds 15 to 20 miles per hour with gusts up to 35 miles per hour. Becoming southwest 20 to 30 miles per hour with gusts up to 45 miles per hour this afternoon. Chance of rain 20%. Tonight, mostly cloudy. Showers and thunderstorms likely in the evening, then a chance of thunderstorms with a slight chance of showers after midnight. Breezy with lows in the upper 60s. Southwest winds 20 to 25 miles per hour with gusts.
gusts up to 40 miles per hour, becoming west 10 to 15 miles per hour with gusts up to 25 miles per hour after midnight. Chance of rain 70%. Thursday, mostly sunny. A chance of showers with a slight chance of thunderstorms in the afternoon. Cooler with highs around 80. Northwest winds 5 to 10 miles per hour. Chance of rain 30%. Thursday night, mostly cloudy in the evening, then clearing. Lows around 60. Northwest winds 5 to 10 miles per hour in the evening, becoming light and variable. Juneteenth, sunny. Highs in the lower 80s. Northwest winds around 5 miles per hour. Friday night and Saturday, partly cloudy. Lows in the mid-60s. Highs in the mid-80s. Saturday night, partly cloudy with a slight chance of showers and thunderstorms in the evening, then mostly cloudy with a chance of showers and thunderstorms after midnight. Lows in the upper 60s. Chance of rain 50%. Sunday, showers likely with a slight chance of thunderstorms in the morning, then showers likely with a chance of thunderstorms in the afternoon. Locally heavy rainfall possible in the afternoon. Highs in the mid-80s. Chance of rain 70%. Sunday night, a chance of thunderstorms. Showers. Lows in the upper 60s. Chance of rain 90%. Monday, mostly cloudy in the morning, then becoming partly sunny. A slight chance of showers and thunderstorms. Highs in the lower 80s. Chance of rain 20%. Monday night and Tuesday, partly cloudy. A 20% chance of showers. Lows in the lower 60s. Highs in the lower 80s. At 8 a.m. at Lambert Field in St. Louis, it was mostly sunny with a temperature of 72 degrees. The dew point was 64, giving us a relative humidity of 76%. The wind was south at 9 miles an hour, and the pressure was 29.61 inches and steady. Elsewhere in the metro area, in Chesterfield, it was sunny and the temperature was 74. In Belleville, it was 72 degrees. In Cahokia, it was sunny and 72 degrees. In St. Charles, it was sunny and 72. Across the region, it was sunny in Columbia, Missouri, with a temperature of 73. In Quincy, it was cloudy and 67 degrees. In Kansas City, it was mostly sunny and the temperature was 77. It was sunny in Springfield, Missouri, with a temperature of 72. In Rolla, it was sunny and the temperature was 72. In Farmington, it was 72 degrees. It was sunny in Cape Girardeau, with 73 degrees. It was partly sunny in Springfield, Illinois, with a temperature of 67. Once again in St. Louis, it was mostly sunny. The temperature was 72 degrees and the wind was south at 9 miles an hour. The St. Louis climate summary for yesterday, June 16, 2026. Yesterday's high temperature of 81 degrees occurred at 4:50 p.m. The normal high is 86. The record high is 100 degrees, which was last set in 1952. Yesterday's low temperature of 63 degrees occurred at 4:36 a.m. The normal low is 68. The record low is 46 degrees, which was set in 1961. A trace of precipitation fell yesterday, which brings the monthly total to 3.48 inches. This is 1.06 inches above the normal amount of 2.42 inches for June. The total precipitation for the season since June 1st now stands at 3.48 inches, which is 1.06 inches above normal. The total precipitation for the year is now 22.15 inches, which is 1.86 inches above normal. There were no heating degree days yesterday, which is normal. This leaves the monthly total at zero, which is one below normal. The yearly total since July 1st is 3,868, which is 562 below normal. There were 7 cooling degree days yesterday, which is 5 below normal. This brings the monthly total to 178, which is 16 above normal. The yearly total since January 1st is 450, which is 93.
above normal. The normal high temperature for today is 87 degrees, and the normal low is 68. The record high for today is 99, which occurred in 1944, and the record low is 46, which occurred in 1961. Sunrise today is at 5:36 a.m., and sunset is at 8:29 p.m. This is a special weather statement for the following county, Monroe, Illinois, and the following counties in Missouri, Franklin, and Jefferson. Wind advisory in effect from 1 p.m. this afternoon to 8 p.m. this evening. Southwest winds 15 to 25 miles per hour with gusts up to 45 miles per hour expected. For in Illinois, Monroe, Illinois, and Randolph, Illinois counties. In Missouri, Franklin, Missouri, Gasconade, Missouri, Jefferson, Missouri, Madison, Missouri, St. Francis, Missouri, and St. Genevieve, Missouri counties. From 1 p.m. this afternoon to 8 p.m. this evening. Gusty winds will blow around unsecured objects. Tree limbs could be blown down and a few power outages may result. This is a special weather statement for the following counties in Missouri, Lincoln, St. Charles, St. Louis City, St. Louis, and Warren, and the following counties in Illinois, Madison, and St. Clair. Wind advisory remains in effect from 1 p.m. this afternoon to 8 p.m. this evening. Southwest winds 20 to 30 miles per hour with gusts up to 45 miles per hour expected. For portions of south central and southwest Illinois and east central Missouri. From 1 p.m. this afternoon to 8 p.m. this evening. Gusty winds will blow around unsecured objects. Tree limbs could be blown down and a few power outages may result. The current time is 8:25 a.m. Central Daylight Time. 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Wind advisory in effect from 1 p.m. this afternoon to 8 p.m. this evening. Today, mostly sunny. A slight chance of showers and thunderstorms this afternoon. Windy, warmer with highs in the lower 90s. South winds 15 to 20 miles per hour with gusts up to 35 miles per hour. Becoming southwest 20 to 30 miles per hour with gusts up to 45 miles per hour this afternoon. Chance of rain 20%. Tonight, mostly cloudy. Showers and thunderstorms likely in the evening, then a chance of thunderstorms with a slight chance of showers after midnight. Breezy with lows in the upper 60s. Southwest winds 20 to 25 miles per hour with gusts up to 40 miles per hour. Becoming west 10 to 15 miles per hour with gusts up to 25 miles per hour after midnight. Chance of rain 70%. Thursday, mostly sunny. A chance of showers with a slight chance of thunderstorms in the afternoon. Cooler with highs around 80. Northwest winds 5 to 10 miles per hour. Chance of rain 30%. Thursday night, mostly cloudy in the evening, then clearing. Lows around 60. Northwest winds 5 to 10 miles per hour in the evening, becoming light and variable. Juneteenth, sunny. Highs in the lower 80s. Northwest winds around 5 miles per hour. Friday night and Saturday, partly cloudy. Lows in the mid-60s. Highs in the mid-80s. Saturday night, partly cloudy with a slight chance of showers and thunderstorms in the evening, then mostly cloudy with a chance of showers and thunderstorms after midnight. Lows in the upper 60s. Chance of rain 50%. Sunday, showers likely with a slight chance of thunderstorms in the morning, then showers likely with a chance of thunderstorms in the afternoon. Locally heavy rainfall possible in the afternoon. Highs in the mid-80s. Chance of rain 70%. Sunday night, a chance of thunderstorms. Showers. Lows in the upper 60s. Chance of rain 90%. Monday, mostly cloudy in the morning, then becoming partly sunny. A slight chance of showers.
showers and thunderstorms. Highs in the lower 80s. Chance of rain 20%. Monday night and Tuesday, partly cloudy. A 20% chance of showers. Lows in the lower 60s. Highs in the lower 80s. At 8 a.m. at Lambert Field in St. Louis, it was mostly sunny with a temperature of 72 degrees. The dew point was 64, giving us a relative humidity of 76%. The wind was south at 9 miles an hour, and the pressure was 29.61 inches and steady. Elsewhere in the metro area, in Chesterfield it was sunny and the temperature was 74. In Belleville it was 72 degrees. In Cahokia, it was sunny and 72 degrees. In St. Charles, it was sunny and 72. Across the region, it was sunny in Columbia, Missouri, with a temperature of 73. In Quincy, it was cloudy and 67 degrees. In Kansas City, it was mostly sunny and the temperature was 77. It was sunny in Springfield, Missouri, with a temperature of 72. In Rolla, it was sunny and the temperature was 72. In Farmington, it was 72 degrees. It was sunny in Cape Girardeau, with 73 degrees. It was partly sunny in Springfield, Illinois, with a temperature of 67. Once again in St. Louis, it was mostly sunny. The temperature was 72 degrees and the wind was south at 9 miles an hour. The St. Louis climate summary for yesterday, June 16, 2026. Yesterday's high temperature of 81 degrees occurred at 4:50 p.m. The normal high is 86. The record high is 100 degrees, which was last set in 1952. Yesterday's low temperature of 63 degrees occurred at 4:36 a.m. The normal low is 68. The record low is 46 degrees, which was set in 1961. A trace of precipitation fell yesterday, which brings the monthly total to 3.48 inches. This is 1.06 inches above the normal amount of 2.42 inches for June. The total precipitation for the season since June 1st now stands at 3.48 inches, which is 1.06 inches above normal. The total precipitation for the year is now 22.15 inches, which is 1.86 inches above normal. There were no heating degree days yesterday, which is normal. This leaves the monthly total at zero, which is one below normal. The yearly total since July 1st is 3,868, which is 562 below normal. There were 7 cooling degree days yesterday, which is 5 below normal. This brings the monthly total to 178, which is 16 above normal. The yearly total since January 1st is 450, which is 93 above normal. The normal high temperature for today is 87 degrees, and the normal low is 68. The record high for today is 99, which occurred in 1944, and the record low is 46, which occurred in 1961. Sunrise today is at 5:36 a.m., and sunset is at 8:29 p.m. This is a special weather statement for the following county, Monroe, Illinois, and the following counties in Missouri, Franklin, and Jefferson. Wind advisory in effect from 1 p.m. this afternoon to 8 p.m. this evening. Southwest winds 15 to 25 miles per hour with gusts up to 45 miles per hour expected. For in Illinois, Monroe, Illinois, and Randolph, Illinois counties. In Missouri, Franklin, Missouri, Gasconade, Missouri, Jefferson, Missouri, Madison, Missouri, St. Francis, Missouri, and St. Genevieve, Missouri counties. From 1 p.m. this afternoon to 8 p.m. this evening. Gusty winds will blow around unsecured objects. Tree limbs could be blown down and a few power outages may result. This is a special weather statement for the following counties in Missouri, Lincoln, St. Charles, St. Louis City, St. Louis, and Warren, and the following counties in Illinois, Madison, and St. Clair. Wind advisory remains in effect from 1 p.m. this afternoon to 8 p.m. this evening. Southwest winds 20 to 30 miles per hour with gusts up to 45 miles per hour expected. For portions of south central and southwest Illinois and east central Missouri.
from 1 p.m. this afternoon to 8 p.m. this evening. Gusty winds will blow around unsecured objects. Tree limbs could be blown down and a few power outages may result. The current time is 8:33 a.m. Central Daylight Time. 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Wind advisory in effect from 1 p.m. this afternoon to 8 p.m. this evening. Today, mostly sunny. A slight chance of showers and thunderstorms this afternoon. Windy, warmer with highs in the lower 90s. South winds 15 to 20 miles per hour with gusts up to 35 miles per hour. Becoming southwest 20 to 30 miles per hour with gusts up to 45 miles per hour this afternoon. Chance of rain 20%. Tonight, mostly cloudy. Showers and thunderstorms likely in the evening. Then a chance of thunderstorms with a slight chance of showers after midnight. Breezy with lows in the upper 60s. Southwest winds 20 to 25 miles per hour with gusts up to 40 miles per hour. Becoming west 10 to 15 miles per hour with gusts up to 25 miles per hour after midnight. Chance of rain 70%. Thursday, mostly sunny. A chance of showers with a slight chance of thunderstorms in the afternoon. Cooler with highs around 80. Northwest winds 5 to 10 miles per hour. Chance of rain 30%. Thursday night, mostly cloudy in the evening, then clearing. Lows around 60. Northwest winds 5 to 10 miles per hour in the evening, becoming light and variable. Juneteenth, sunny. Highs in the lower 80s. Northwest winds around 5 miles per hour. Friday night and Saturday, partly cloudy. Lows in the mid-60s. Highs in the mid-80s. Saturday night, partly cloudy with a slight chance of showers and thunderstorms in the evening, then mostly cloudy with a chance of showers and thunderstorms after midnight. Lows in the upper 60s. Chance of rain 50%. Sunday, showers likely with a slight chance of thunderstorms in the morning, then showers likely with a chance of thunderstorms in the afternoon. Locally heavy rainfall possible in the afternoon. Highs in the mid-80s. Chance of rain 70%. Sunday night, a chance of thunderstorms. Showers. Lows in the upper 60s. Chance of rain 90%. Monday, mostly cloudy in the morning, then becoming partly sunny. A slight chance of showers and thunderstorms. Highs in the lower 80s. Chance of rain 20%. Monday night and Tuesday, partly cloudy. A 20% chance of showers. Lows in the lower 60s. Highs in the lower 80s. At 8 a.m. at Lambert Field in St. Louis, it was mostly sunny with a temperature of 72 degrees. The dew point was 64, giving us a relative humidity of 76%. The wind was south at 9 miles an hour, and the pressure was 29.61 inches and steady. Elsewhere in the metro area, in Chesterfield it was sunny and the temperature was 74. In Belleville it was 72 degrees. In Cahokia, it was sunny and 72 degrees. In St. Charles, it was sunny and 72. Across the region, it was sunny in Columbia, Missouri, with a temperature of 73. In Quincy, it was cloudy and 67 degrees. In Kansas City, it was mostly sunny and the temperature was 77. It was sunny in Springfield, Missouri, with a temperature of 72. In Rolla, it was sunny and the temperature was 72. In Farmington, it was 72 degrees. It was sunny in Cape Girardeau, with 73 degrees. It was partly sunny in Springfield, Illinois, with a temperature of 67. Once again in St. Louis, it was mostly sunny. The temperature was 72 degrees and the wind was south at 9 miles an hour. The St. Louis Climate summary for yesterday, June
May 16, 2026. Yesterday's high temperature of 81 degrees occurred at 4:50 p.m. The normal high is 86. The record high is 100 degrees, which was last set in 1952. Yesterday's low temperature of 63 degrees occurred at 4:36 a.m. The normal low is 68. The record low is 46 degrees, which was set in 1961. A trace of precipitation fell yesterday, which brings the monthly total to 3.48 inches. This is 1.06 inches above the normal amount of 2.42 inches for June. The total precipitation for the season since June 1st now stands at 3.48 inches, which is 1.06 inches above normal. The total precipitation for the year is now 22.15 inches, which is 1.86 inches above normal. There were no heating degree days yesterday, which is normal. This leaves the monthly total at zero, which is one below normal. The yearly total since July 1st is 3,868, which is 562 below normal. There were seven cooling degree days yesterday, which is five below normal. This brings the monthly total to 178, which is 16 above normal. The yearly total since January 1st is 450, which is 93 above normal. The normal high temperature for today is 87 degrees, and the normal low is 68. The record high for today is 99, which occurred in 1944, and the record low is 46, which occurred in 1961. Sunrise today is at 5:36 a.m., and sunset is at 8:29 p.m. This is a special weather statement for the following county, Monroe, Illinois, and the following counties in Missouri, Franklin, and Jefferson. Wind advisory in effect from 1 p.m. this afternoon to 8 p.m. this evening. Southwest winds 15 to 25 miles per hour with gusts up to 45 miles per hour expected. For in Illinois, Monroe, Illinois, and Randolph, Illinois counties. In Missouri, Franklin, Missouri, Gasconade, Missouri, Jefferson, Missouri, Madison, Missouri, St. Francis, Missouri, and St. Genevieve, Missouri counties. From 1 p.m. this afternoon to 8 p.m. this evening. Gusty winds will blow around unsecured objects. Tree limbs could be blown down and a few power outages may result. This is a special weather statement for the following counties in Missouri, Lincoln, St. Charles, St. Louis City, St. Louis and Warren, and the following counties in Illinois, Madison and St. Clair. Wind advisory remains in effect from 1 p.m. this afternoon to 8 p.m. this evening. Southwest winds 20 to 30 miles per hour with gusts up to 45 miles per hour expected. For portions of south central and southwest Illinois and east central Missouri. From 1 p.m. this afternoon to 8 p.m. this evening. Gusty winds will blow around unsecured objects. Tree limbs could be blown down and a few power outages may result. The current time is 8:41 a.m. Central Daylight Time. This is NOAA, Weather Radio KDO 89 St. Louis, Missouri, broadcasting on 162.550 MHz. This program originates from the National Weather Service Forecast Office in St. Louis, Missouri, and serves parts of east central Missouri and southwest Illinois, including the St. Louis metro area and surrounding counties. Wind advisory in effect from 1 p.m. this afternoon to 8 p.m. this evening. Today, mostly sunny. A slight chance of showers and thunderstorms this afternoon. Windy, warmer with highs in the lower 90s. South winds 15 to 20 miles per hour with gusts up to 35 miles per hour, becoming southwest 20 to 30 miles per hour with gusts up to 45 miles per hour this afternoon. Chance of rain 20%. Tonight, mostly cloudy. Showers and thunderstorms likely in the evening, then a chance of thunderstorms with a slight chance of showers after midnight. Breezy with lows in the upper 60s. Southwest winds 20 to 25 miles per hour with gusts up to 40 miles per hour, becoming west 10 to 15 miles per hour with gusts up to 25 miles per hour after midnight. Chance of rain 70%. Thursday, mostly sunny. A chance of showers with a
slight chance of thunderstorms in the afternoon. Cooler with highs around 80. Northwest winds 5 to 10 miles per hour. Chance of rain 30%. Thursday night, mostly cloudy in the evening, then clearing. Lows around 60. Northwest winds 5 to 10 miles per hour in the evening, becoming light and variable. Juneteenth, sunny. Highs in the lower 80s. Northwest winds around 5 miles per hour. Friday night and Saturday, partly cloudy. Lows in the mid-60s. Highs in the mid-80s. Saturday night, partly cloudy with a slight chance of showers and thunderstorms in the evening, then mostly cloudy with a chance of showers and thunderstorms after midnight. Lows in the upper 60s. Chance of rain 50%. Sunday, showers likely with a slight chance of thunderstorms in the morning, then showers likely with a chance of thunderstorms in the afternoon. Locally heavy rainfall possible in the afternoon. Highs in the mid-80s. Chance of rain 70%. Sunday night, a chance of thunderstorms. Showers. Lows in the upper 60s. Chance of rain 90%. Monday, mostly cloudy in the morning, then becoming partly sunny. A slight chance of showers and thunderstorms. Highs in the lower 80s. Chance of rain 20%. Monday night and Tuesday, partly cloudy. A 20% chance of showers. Lows in the lower 60s. Highs in the lower 80s. At 8 a.m. at Lambert Field in St. Louis, it was mostly sunny with a temperature of 72 degrees. The dew point was 64, giving us a relative humidity of 76%. The wind was south at 9 miles an hour, and the pressure was 29.61 inches and steady. Elsewhere in the metro area, in Chesterfield it was sunny and the temperature was 74. In Belleville it was 72 degrees. In Cahokia, it was sunny and 72 degrees. In St. Charles it was sunny and 72. Across the region, it was sunny in Columbia, Missouri, with a temperature of 73. In Quincy it was cloudy and 67 degrees. In Kansas City, it was mostly sunny and the temperature was 77. It was sunny in Springfield, Missouri, with a temperature of 72. In Rolla, it was sunny and the temperature was 72. In Farmington, it was 72 degrees. It was sunny in Cape Girardeau, with 73 degrees. It was partly sunny in Springfield, Illinois, with a temperature of 67. Once again in St. Louis, it was mostly sunny. The temperature was 72 degrees and the wind was south at 9 miles an hour. The St. Louis climate summary for yesterday, June 16, 2026. Yesterday's high temperature of 81 degrees occurred at 4:50 p.m. The normal high is 86. The record high is 100 degrees, which was last set in 1952. Yesterday's low temperature of 63 degrees occurred at 4:36 a.m. The normal low is 68. The record low is 46 degrees, which was set in 1961. A trace of precipitation fell yesterday, which brings the monthly total to 3.48 inches. This is 1.06 inches above the normal amount of 2.42 inches for June. The total precipitation for the season since June 1st now stands at 3.48 inches, which is 1.06 inches above normal. The total precipitation for the year is now 22.15 inches, which is 1.86 inches above normal. There were no heating degree days yesterday, which is normal. This leaves the monthly total at zero, which is one below normal. The yearly total since July 1st is 3,868, which is 562 below normal. There were 7 cooling degree days yesterday, which is 5 below normal. This brings the monthly total to 178, which is 16 above normal. The yearly total since January 1st is 450, which is 93 above normal. The normal high temperature for today is 87 degrees, and the normal low is 68. The record high for today is 99, which occurred in 1944, and the record low is 46, which occurred in 1961.
sunrise today is at 5:36 a.m. and sunset is at 8:29 p.m. This is a special weather statement for the following county, Monroe, Illinois, and the following counties in Missouri, Franklin, and Jefferson. Wind advisory in effect from 1 p.m. this afternoon to 8 p.m. this evening. Southwest winds 15 to 25 miles per hour with gusts up to 45 miles per hour expected. For in Illinois, Monroe, Illinois, and Randolph, Illinois counties. In Missouri, Franklin, Missouri, Gasconade, Missouri, Jefferson, Missouri, Madison, Missouri, St. Francis, Missouri, and St. Genevieve, Missouri counties. From 1 p.m. this afternoon to 8 p.m. this evening. Gusty winds will blow around unsecured objects. Tree limbs could be blown down and a few power outages may result. This is a special weather statement for the following counties in Missouri, Lincoln, St. Charles, St. Louis City, St. Louis, and Warren, and the following counties in Illinois, Madison, and St. Clair. Wind advisory remains in effect from 1 p.m. this afternoon to 8 p.m. this evening. Southwest winds 20 to 30 miles per hour with gusts up to 45 miles per hour expected for portions of south central and southwest Illinois and east central Missouri. From 1 p.m. this afternoon to 8 p.m. this evening, gusty winds will blow around unsecured objects. Tree limbs could be blown down and a few power outages may result. The current time is 8:49 a.m. Central Daylight Time. 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This program originates from the National Weather Service Forecast Office in St. Louis, Missouri, and serves parts of East Central Missouri and Southwest Illinois, including the St. Louis metro area and surrounding counties. Wind advisory in effect from 1 p.m. this afternoon to 8 p.m. this evening. Today, mostly sunny. A slight chance of showers and thunderstorms this afternoon. Windy, warmer with highs in the lower 90s. South winds 15 to 20 miles per hour with gusts up to 35 miles per hour. Becoming southwest 20 to 30 miles per hour with gusts up to 45 miles per hour this afternoon. Chance of rain 20%. Tonight, mostly cloudy. Showers and thunderstorms likely in the evening, then a chance of thunderstorms with a slight chance of showers after midnight. Breezy with lows in the upper 60s. Southwest winds 20 to 25 miles per hour with gusts up to 40 miles per hour. Becoming west 10 to 15 miles per hour with gusts up to 25 miles per hour after midnight. Chance of rain 70%. Thursday, mostly sunny. A chance of showers with a slight chance of thunderstorms in the afternoon. Cooler with highs around 80. Northwest winds 5 to 10 miles per hour. Chance of rain 30%. Thursday night, mostly cloudy in the evening, then clearing. Lows around 60. Northwest winds 5 to 10 miles per hour in the evening, becoming light and variable. Juneteenth, sunny. Highs in the lower 80s. Northwest winds around 5 miles per hour. Friday night and Saturday, partly cloudy. Lows in the mid-60s. Highs in the mid-80s. Saturday night, partly cloudy with a slight chance of showers and thunderstorms in the evening, then mostly cloudy with a chance of showers and thunderstorms after midnight. Lows in the upper 60s. Chance of rain 50%. Sunday, showers likely with a slight chance of thunderstorms in the morning, then showers likely with a chance of thunderstorms in the afternoon. Locally heavy rainfall possible in the afternoon. Highs in the mid-80s. Chance of rain 70%. Sunday night, a chance of thunderstorms. Showers. Lows in the upper 60s. Chance of rain 90%. Monday, mostly cloudy in the morning, then becoming partly sunny. A slight chance of showers and thunderstorms. Highs in the lower 80s. Chance of rain 20%. Monday night and Tuesday, partly cloudy. A 20% chance of showers. Lows in the lower 60s. Highs in the lower
80s. At 8 a.m. at Lambert Field in St. Louis, it was mostly sunny with a temperature of 72 degrees. The dew point was 64, giving us a relative humidity of 76%. The wind was south at 9 miles an hour, and the pressure was 29.61 inches and steady. Elsewhere in the metro area, in Chesterfield, it was sunny and the temperature was 74. In Belleville, it was 72 degrees. In Cahokia, it was sunny and 72 degrees. In St. Charles, it was sunny and 72. Across the region, it was sunny in Columbia, Missouri, with a temperature of 73. In Quincy, it was cloudy and 67 degrees. In Kansas City, it was mostly sunny and the temperature was 77. It was sunny in Springfield, Missouri, with a temperature of 72. In Rolla, it was sunny and the temperature was 72. In Farmington, it was 72 degrees. It was sunny in Cape Girardeau, with 73 degrees. It was partly sunny in Springfield, Illinois, with a temperature of 67. Once again in St. Louis, it was mostly sunny. The temperature was 72 degrees and the wind was south at 9 miles an hour. The St. Louis climate summary for yesterday, June 16, 2026. Yesterday's high temperature of 81 degrees occurred at 4:50 p.m. The normal high is 86. The record high is 100 degrees, which was last set in 1952. Yesterday's low temperature of 63 degrees occurred at 4:36 a.m. The normal low is 68. The record low is 46 degrees, which was set in 1961. A trace of precipitation fell yesterday, which brings the monthly total to 3.48 inches. This is 1.06 inches above the normal amount of 2.42 inches for June. The total precipitation for the season since June 1st now stands at 3.48 inches, which is 1.06 inches above normal. The total precipitation for the year is now 22.15 inches, which is 1.86 inches above normal. There were no heating degree days yesterday, which is normal. This leaves the monthly total at zero, which is one below normal. The yearly total since July 1st is 3,868, which is 562 below normal. There were 7 cooling degree days yesterday, which is 5 below normal. This brings the monthly total to 178, which is 16 above normal. The yearly total since January 1st is 450, which is 93 above normal. The normal high temperature for today is 87 degrees, and the normal low is 68. The record high for today is 99, which occurred in 1944, and the record low is 46, which occurred in 1961. Sunrise today is at 5:36 a.m., and sunset is at 8:29 p.m. This is a special weather statement for the following county, Monroe, Illinois, and the following counties in Missouri, Franklin, and Jefferson. Wind advisory in effect from 1 p.m. this afternoon to 8 p.m. this evening. Southwest winds 15 to 25 miles per hour with gusts up to 45 miles per hour expected. For in Illinois, Monroe, Illinois, and Randolph, Illinois counties. In Missouri, Franklin, Missouri, Gasconade, Missouri, Jefferson, Missouri, Madison, Missouri, St. Francis, Missouri, and St. Genevieve, Missouri counties. From 1 p.m. this afternoon to 8 p.m. this evening. Gusty winds will blow around unsecured objects. Tree limbs could be blown down and a few power outages may result. This is a special weather statement for the following counties in Missouri, Lincoln, St. Charles, St. Louis City, St. Louis and Warren, and the following counties in Illinois, Madison and St. Clair. Wind advisory remains in effect from 1 p.m. this afternoon to 8 p.m. this evening. Southwest winds 20 to 30 miles per hour with gusts up to 45 miles per hour expected. For portions of south central and southwest Illinois and east central Missouri. From 1 p.m. this afternoon to 8 p.m. this evening. Gusty winds will blow around unsecured objects. Tree limbs could be blown down and a few power outages may result. The current time is 8:58 a.m. central.
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This is NOAA, Weather Radio KDO 89 St. Louis, Missouri, broadcasting on 162.550 MHz. This program originates from the National Weather Service Forecast Office in St. Louis, Missouri, and serves parts of East Central Missouri and Southwest Illinois, including the St. Louis metro area and surrounding counties. Wind advisory in effect from 1 p.m. this afternoon to 8 p.m. this evening. Today, mostly sunny. A slight chance of showers and thunderstorms this afternoon. Windy, warmer with highs in the lower 90s. South winds 15 to 20 miles per hour with gusts up to 35 miles per hour, becoming southwest 20 to 30 miles per hour with gusts up to 45 miles per hour this afternoon. Chance of rain 20%. Tonight, mostly cloudy. Showers and thunderstorms likely in the evening, then a chance of thunderstorms with a slight chance of showers after midnight. Breezy with lows in the upper 60s. Southwest winds 20 to 25 miles per hour with gusts up to 40 miles per hour, becoming west 10 to 15 miles per hour with gusts up to 25 miles per hour after midnight. Chance of rain 70%. Thursday, mostly sunny. A chance of showers with a slight chance of thunderstorms in the afternoon. Cooler with highs around 80. Northwest winds 5 to 10 miles per hour. Chance of rain 30%. Thursday night, mostly cloudy in the evening, then clearing. Lows around 60. Northwest winds 5 to 10 miles per hour in the evening, becoming light and variable. Juneteenth, sunny. Highs in the lower 80s. Northwest winds around 5 miles per hour. Friday night and Saturday, partly cloudy. Lows in the mid-60s. Highs in the mid-80s. Saturday night, partly cloudy with a slight chance of showers and thunderstorms in the evening, then mostly cloudy with a chance of showers and thunderstorms after midnight. Lows in the upper 60s. Chance of rain 50%. Sunday, showers likely with a slight chance of thunderstorms in the morning, then showers likely with a chance of thunderstorms in the afternoon. Locally heavy rainfall possible in the afternoon. Highs in the mid-80s. Chance of rain 70%. Sunday night, a chance of thunderstorms. Showers. Lows in the upper 60s. Chance of rain 90%. Monday, mostly cloudy in the morning, then becoming partly sunny. A slight chance of showers and thunderstorms. Highs in the lower 80s. Chance of rain 20%. Monday night and Tuesday, partly cloudy. A 20% chance of showers. Lows in the lower 60s. Highs in the lower 80s. Wind advisory in effect from 1 p.m. this afternoon to 8 p.m. this evening. Today, mostly sunny. A slight chance of showers and thunderstorms this afternoon. Windy, warmer with highs in the lower 90s. South winds 15 to 20 miles per hour with gusts up to 35 miles per hour, becoming southwest 20 to 30 miles per hour with gusts up to 45 miles per hour this afternoon. Chance of rain 20%. Tonight, mostly cloudy. Showers and thunderstorms likely in the evening, then a chance of thunderstorms with a slight chance of showers after midnight. Breezy with lows in the upper 60s. Southwest winds 20 to 25 miles per hour with gusts up to 40 miles per hour, becoming west 10 to 15 miles per hour with gusts up to 25 miles per hour after midnight. Chance of rain 70%. Thursday, mostly sunny. A chance of showers with a slight chance of thunderstorms in the afternoon. Cooler with highs around 80. Northwest winds 5 to 10 miles per hour. Chance of rain 30%. Thursday night, mostly cloudy in the evening, then clearing. Lows around 60. Northwest winds 5 to 10 miles per hour in the evening, becoming light and variable. Juneteenth, sunny. Highs in the lower 80s. Northwest winds around 5 miles per hour. Friday night and Saturday, partly cloudy. Lows in the mid-60s.
highs in the mid-80s. Saturday night, partly cloudy with a slight chance of showers and thunderstorms in the evening, then mostly cloudy with a chance of showers and thunderstorms after midnight. Lows in the upper 60s. Chance of rain 50%. Sunday, showers likely with a slight chance of thunderstorms in the morning, then showers likely with a chance of thunderstorms in the afternoon. Locally heavy rainfall possible in the afternoon. Highs in the mid-80s. Chance of rain 70%. Sunday night, a chance of thunderstorms. Showers. Lows in the upper 60s. Chance of rain 90%. Monday, mostly cloudy in the morning, then becoming partly sunny. A slight chance of showers and thunderstorms. Highs in the lower 80s. Chance of rain 20%. Monday night and Tuesday, partly cloudy. A 20% chance of showers. Lows in the lower 60s. Highs in the lower 80s. At 8 a.m. at Lambert Field in St. Louis, it was mostly sunny with a temperature of 72 degrees. The dew point was 64, giving us a relative humidity of 76%. The wind was south at 9 miles an hour, and the pressure was 29.61 inches and steady. Elsewhere in the metro area, in Chesterfield it was sunny and the temperature was 74. In Belleville it was 72 degrees. In Cahokia, it was sunny and 72 degrees. In St. Charles, it was sunny and 72. Across the region, it was sunny in Columbia, Missouri, with a temperature of 73. In Quincy, it was cloudy and 67 degrees. In Kansas City, it was mostly sunny and the temperature was 77. It was sunny in Springfield, Missouri, with a temperature of 72. In Rolla, it was sunny and the temperature was 72. In Farmington, it was 72 degrees. It was sunny in Cape Girardeau, with 73 degrees. It was partly sunny in Springfield, Illinois, with a temperature of 67. Once again in St. Louis, it was mostly sunny. The temperature was 72 degrees and the wind was south at 9 miles an hour. This is a special weather statement for the following county, Monroe, Illinois, and the following counties, in Missouri, Franklin and Jefferson. Wind advisory in effect from 1 p.m. this afternoon to 8 p.m. this evening. Southwest winds 15 to 25 miles per hour with gusts up to 45 miles per hour expected. For in Illinois, Monroe, Illinois, and Randolph, Illinois counties. In Missouri, Franklin, Missouri, Gasconade, Missouri, Jefferson, Missouri, Madison, Missouri, St. Francis, Missouri, and St. Genevieve, Missouri counties. From 1 p.m. this afternoon to 8 p.m. this evening. Gusty winds will blow around unsecured objects. Tree limbs could be blown down and a few power outages may result. This is a special weather statement for the following counties in Missouri, Lincoln, St. Charles, St. Louis City, St. Louis and Warren, and the following counties in Illinois, Madison and St. Clair. Wind advisory remains in effect from 1 p.m. this afternoon to 8 p.m. this evening. Southwest winds 20 to 30 miles per hour with gusts up to 45 miles per hour expected. For portions of south central and southwest Illinois and east central Missouri. From 1 p.m. this afternoon to 8 p.m. this evening. Gusty winds will blow around unsecured objects. Tree limbs could be blown down and a few power outages may result. The current time is 9:07 a.m. Central Daylight Time. 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Wind advisory in effect from 1 p.m. this afternoon to 8 p.m. this evening. Today, mostly sunny. A slight chance of showers and thunderstorms this afternoon. Windy, warmer with highs in the lower 90s.
South winds 15 to 20 miles per hour with gusts up to 35 miles per hour. Becoming southwest 20 to 30 miles per hour with gusts up to 45 miles per hour this afternoon. Chance of rain 20%. Tonight, mostly cloudy. Showers and thunderstorms likely in the evening. Then a chance of thunderstorms with a slight chance of showers after midnight. Breezy with lows in the upper 60s. Southwest winds 20 to 25 miles per hour with gusts up to 40 miles per hour. Becoming west 10 to 15 miles per hour with gusts up to 25 miles per hour after midnight. Chance of rain 70%. Thursday, mostly sunny. A chance of showers with a slight chance of thunderstorms in the afternoon. Cooler with highs around 80. Northwest winds 5 to 10 miles per hour. Chance of rain 30%. Thursday night, mostly cloudy in the evening, then clearing. Lows around 60. Northwest winds 5 to 10 miles per hour in the evening, becoming light and variable. Juneteenth, sunny. Gusts up to 45 miles per hour this afternoon.

with a slight chance of thunderstorms in the afternoon. Cooler with highs around 80. Northwest winds 5 to 10 miles per hour. Chance of rain 30%. Thursday night, mostly cloudy in the evening, then clearing. Lows around 60. Northwest winds 5 to 10 miles per hour in the evening, becoming light and variable. Juneteenth, sunny. Highs in the lower 80s. Northwest winds around 5 miles per hour. Friday night and Saturday, partly cloudy. Lows in the mid-60s. Highs in the mid-80s. Saturday night, partly cloudy with a slight chance of showers and thunderstorms in the evening, then mostly cloudy with a chance of showers and thunderstorms after midnight. Lows in the upper 60s. Chance of rain 50%. Sunday, showers likely with a slight chance of thunderstorms in the morning, then showers likely with a chance of thunderstorms in the afternoon. Locally heavy rainfall possible in the afternoon. Highs in the mid-80s. Chance of rain 70%. Sunday night, a chance of thunderstorms. Showers. Lows in the upper 60s. Chance of rain 90%. Monday, mostly cloudy in the morning, then becoming partly sunny. A slight chance of showers and thunderstorms. Highs in the lower 80s. Chance of rain 20%. Monday night and Tuesday, partly cloudy. A 20% chance of showers. Lows in the lower 60s. Highs in the lower 80s. At 9 a.m. at Lambert Field in St. Louis, it was mostly sunny with a temperature of 77 degrees. The dew point was 66, giving us a relative humidity of 68%. The wind was south at 14 miles an hour, gusting to 23, and the pressure was 29.57 inches and falling. Elsewhere in the metro area, in Chesterfield it was sunny and the temperature was 77. In Belleville it was 77 degrees. In Cahokia, it was sunny and 78 degrees. In St. Charles it was mostly sunny and 78. Across the region, it was mostly sunny in Columbia, Missouri, with a temperature of 78. In Quincy, heavy rain and fog were reported, and 69 degrees. In Kansas City, it was mostly sunny and the temperature was 79. It was sunny in Springfield, Missouri, with a temperature of 75. In Rolla, it was sunny and the temperature was 76. In Farmington, it was 76 degrees. It was sunny in Cape Girardeau, with 75 degrees. It was mostly sunny in Springfield, Illinois, with a temperature of 67. Once again in St. Louis, it was mostly sunny. The temperature was 77 degrees and the wind was south at 14 miles an hour, gusting to 23. This is a special weather statement for the following county, Monroe, Illinois, and the following counties in Missouri, Franklin and Jefferson. Wind advisory in effect from 1 p.m. this afternoon to 8 p.m. this evening. Southwest winds 15 to 25 miles per hour with gusts up to 45 miles per hour expected. For in Illinois, Monroe, Illinois, and Randolph, Illinois counties. In Missouri, Franklin, Missouri, Gasconade, Missouri, Jefferson, Missouri, Madison, Missouri, St. Francis, Missouri, and St. Genevieve, Missouri counties. From 1 p.m. this afternoon to 8 p.m. this evening. Gusty winds will blow around unsecured objects. Tree limbs could be blown down and a few power outages may result. This is a special weather statement for the following counties in Missouri, Lincoln, St. Charles, St. Louis City, St. Louis and Warren, and the following counties in Illinois, Madison and St. Clair. Wind advisory remains in effect from 1 p.m. this afternoon to 8 p.m. this evening. Southwest winds 20 to 30 miles per hour with gusts up to 45 miles per hour expected for portions of south central and southwest Illinois and east central Missouri. From 1 p.m. this afternoon to 8 p.m. this evening, gusty winds will blow around unsecured objects. Tree limbs could be blown down and a few power outages may result. The current time is 9:13 a.m. Central Daylight Time. 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

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Wind advisory in effect from 1 p.m. this afternoon to 8 p.m. this evening. Today, mostly sunny. A slight chance of showers and thunderstorms this afternoon. Windy, warmer with highs in the lower 90s. South winds 15 to 20 miles per hour with gusts up to 35 miles per hour, becoming southwest 20 to 30 miles per hour with gusts up to 45 miles per hour this afternoon. Chance of rain 20%. Tonight, mostly cloudy. Showers and thunderstorms likely in the evening, then a chance of thunderstorms with a slight chance of showers after midnight. Breezy with lows in the upper 60s. Southwest winds 20 to 25 miles per hour with gusts up to 40 miles per hour, becoming west 10 to 15 miles per hour with gusts up to 25 miles per hour after midnight. Chance of rain 70%. Thursday, mostly sunny. A chance of showers with a slight chance of thunderstorms in the afternoon. Cooler with highs around 80. Northwest winds 5 to 10 miles per hour. Chance of rain 30%. Thursday night, mostly cloudy in the evening, then clearing. Lows around 60. Northwest winds 5 to 10 miles per hour in the evening, becoming light and variable. Juneteenth, sunny. Highs in the lower 80s. Northwest winds around 5 miles per hour. Friday night and Saturday, partly cloudy. Lows in the mid-60s. Highs in the mid-80s. Saturday night, partly cloudy with a slight chance of showers and thunderstorms in the evening, then mostly cloudy with a chance of showers and thunderstorms after midnight. Lows in the upper 60s. Chance of rain 50%. Sunday, showers likely with a slight chance of thunderstorms in the morning, then showers likely with a chance of thunderstorms in the afternoon. Locally heavy rainfall possible in the afternoon. Highs in the mid-80s. Chance of rain 70%. Sunday night, a chance of thunderstorms. Showers. Lows in the upper 60s. Chance of rain 90%. Monday, mostly cloudy in the morning, then becoming partly sunny. A slight chance of showers and thunderstorms. Highs in the lower 80s. Chance of rain 20%. Monday night and Tuesday, partly cloudy. A 20% chance of showers. Lows in the lower 60s. Highs in the lower 80s. At 9 a.m. at Lambert Field in St. Louis, it was mostly sunny with a temperature of 77 degrees. The dew point was 66, giving us a relative humidity of 68%. The wind was south at 14 miles an hour, gusting to 23, and the pressure was 29.57 inches and falling. Elsewhere in the metro area, in Chesterfield, it was sunny and the temperature was 77. In Belleville, it was 77 degrees. In Cahokia, it was sunny and 78 degrees. In St. Charles, it was mostly sunny and 78. Across the region, it was mostly sunny in Columbia, Missouri, with a temperature of 78. In Quincy, heavy rain and fog were reported, and 69 degrees. In Kansas City, it was mostly sunny and the temperature was 79. It was sunny in Springfield, Missouri, with a temperature of 75. In Rolla, it was sunny and the temperature was 76. In Farmington, it was 76 degrees. It was sunny in Cape Girardeau, with 75 degrees. It was mostly sunny in Springfield, Illinois, with a temperature of 67. Once again in St. Louis, it was mostly sunny. The temperature was 77 degrees and the wind was south at 14 miles an hour, gusting to 23. This is a special weather statement for the following county, Monroe, Illinois, and the following counties in Missouri, Franklin and Jefferson. Wind advisory in effect from 1 p.m. this afternoon to 8 p.m. this evening. Southwest winds 15 to
25 miles per hour with gusts up to 45 miles per hour expected. For in Illinois, Monroe, Illinois, and Randolph, Illinois counties. In Missouri, Franklin, Missouri, Gasconade, Missouri, Jefferson, Missouri, Madison, Missouri, St. Francis, Missouri, and St. Genevieve, Missouri counties. From 1 p.m. this afternoon to 8 p.m. this evening, gusty winds will blow around unsecured objects. Tree limbs could be blown down and a few power outages may result. This is a special weather statement for the following counties in Missouri, Lincoln, St. Charles, St. Louis City, St. Louis, and Warren, and the following counties in Illinois, Madison, and St. Clair. Wind advisory remains in effect from 1 p.m. this afternoon to 8 p.m. this evening. Southwest winds 20 to 30 miles per hour with gusts up to 45 miles per hour expected. For portions of south central and southwest Illinois and east central Missouri. From 1 p.m. this afternoon to 8 p.m. this evening. Gusty winds will blow around unsecured objects. Tree limbs could be blown down and a few power outages may result. The current time is 9:20 a.m. Central Daylight Time. 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Wind advisory in effect from 1 p.m. this afternoon to 8 p.m. this evening. Today, mostly sunny. A slight chance of showers and thunderstorms this afternoon. Windy, warmer with highs in the lower 90s. South winds 15 to 20 miles per hour with gusts up to 35 miles per hour. Becoming southwest 20 to 30 miles per hour with gusts up to 45 miles per hour this afternoon. Chance of rain 20%. Tonight, mostly cloudy. Showers and thunderstorms likely in the evening, then a chance of thunderstorms with a slight chance of showers after midnight. Breezy with lows in the upper 60s. Southwest winds 20 to 25 miles per hour with gusts up to 40 miles per hour. Becoming west 10 to 15 miles per hour with gusts up to 25 miles per hour after midnight. Chance of rain 70%. Thursday, mostly sunny. A chance of showers with a slight chance of thunderstorms in the afternoon. Cooler with highs around 80. Northwest winds 5 to 10 miles per hour. Chance of rain 30%. Thursday night, mostly cloudy in the evening, then clearing. Lows around 60. Northwest winds 5 to 10 miles per hour in the evening, becoming light and variable. Juneteenth, sunny. Highs in the lower 80s. Northwest winds around 5 miles per hour. Friday night and Saturday, partly cloudy. Lows in the mid-60s. Highs in the mid-80s. Saturday night, partly cloudy with a slight chance of showers and thunderstorms in the evening, then mostly cloudy with a chance of showers and thunderstorms after midnight. Lows in the upper 60s. Chance of rain 50%. Sunday, showers likely with a slight chance of thunderstorms in the morning, then showers likely with a chance of thunderstorms in the afternoon. Locally heavy rainfall possible in the afternoon. Highs in the mid-80s. Chance of rain 70%. Sunday night, a chance of thunderstorms. Showers. Lows in the upper 60s. Chance of rain 90%. Monday, mostly cloudy in the morning, then becoming partly sunny. A slight chance of showers and thunderstorms. Highs in the lower 80s. Chance of rain 20%. Monday night and Tuesday, partly cloudy. A 20% chance of showers. Lows in the lower 60s. Highs in the lower 80s. At 9 a.m. at Lambert Field in St. Louis, it was mostly sunny with a temperature of 77 degrees. The dew point was 66, giving us a relative humidity of 68%. The wind was south at 14 miles an hour, gusting to 23, and the pressure was 29.57 inches and falling.
elsewhere in the metro area. In Chesterfield, it was sunny and the temperature was 77. In Belleville, it was 77 degrees. In Cahokia, it was sunny and 78 degrees. In St. Charles, it was mostly sunny and 78. Across the region, it was mostly sunny in Columbia, Missouri, with a temperature of 78. In Quincy, heavy rain and fog were reported, and 69 degrees. In Kansas City, it was mostly sunny and the temperature was 79. It was sunny in Springfield, Missouri, with a temperature of 75. In Rolla, it was sunny and the temperature was 76. In Farmington, it was 76 degrees. It was sunny in Cape Girardeau, with 75 degrees. It was mostly sunny in Springfield, Illinois, with a temperature of 67. Once again in St. Louis, it was mostly sunny. The temperature was 77 degrees and the wind was south at 14 miles an hour, gusting to 23. This is a special weather statement for the following county, Monroe, Illinois, and the following counties in Missouri, Franklin and Jefferson. Wind advisory in effect from 1 p.m. this afternoon to 8 p.m. this evening. Southwest winds 15 to 25 miles per hour with gusts up to 45 miles per hour expected. For in Illinois, Monroe, Illinois, and Randolph, Illinois counties. In Missouri, Franklin, Missouri, Gasconade, Missouri, Jefferson, Missouri, Madison, Missouri, St. Francis, Missouri, and St. Genevieve, Missouri counties. From 1 p.m. this afternoon to 8 p.m. this evening. Gusty winds will blow around unsecured objects. Tree limbs could be blown down and a few power outages may result. This is a special weather statement for the following counties in Missouri, Lincoln, St. Charles, St. Louis City, St. Louis and Warren, and the following counties in Illinois, Madison and St. Clair. Wind advisory remains in effect from 1 p.m. this afternoon to 8 p.m. this evening. Southwest winds 20 to 30 miles per hour with gusts up to 45 miles per hour expected for portions of south central and southwest Illinois and east central Missouri. From 1 p.m. this afternoon to 8 p.m. this evening, gusty winds will blow around unsecured objects. Tree limbs could be blown down and a few power outages may result. The current time is 9:26 a.m. Central Daylight Time. 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This program originates from the National Weather Service Forecast Office in St. Louis, Missouri, and serves parts of East Central Missouri and Southwest Illinois, including the St. Louis metro area and surrounding counties. Wind advisory in effect from 1 p.m. this afternoon to 8 p.m. this evening. Today, mostly sunny. A slight chance of showers and thunderstorms this afternoon. Windy, warmer with highs in the lower 90s. South winds 15 to 20 miles per hour with gusts up to 35 miles per hour, becoming southwest 20 to 30 miles per hour with gusts up to 45 miles per hour this afternoon. Chance of rain 20%. Tonight, mostly cloudy. Showers and thunderstorms likely in the evening, then a chance of thunderstorms with a slight chance of showers after midnight. Breezy with lows in the upper 60s. Southwest winds 20 to 25 miles per hour with gusts up to 40 miles per hour, becoming west 10 to 15 miles per hour with gusts up to 25 miles per hour after midnight. Chance of rain 70%. Thursday, mostly sunny. A chance of showers with a slight chance of thunderstorms in the afternoon. Cooler with highs around 80. Northwest winds 5 to 10 miles per hour. Chance of rain 30%. Thursday night, mostly cloudy in the evening, then clearing. Lows around 60. Northwest winds 5 to 10 miles per hour in the evening, becoming light and variable. Juneteenth, sunny. Highs in the lower 80s. Northwest winds around 5 miles per hour. Friday night and Saturday, partly cloudy. Lows in the mid-60s. Highs in the mid-80s. Saturday night, partly cloudy with a slight chance of
showers and thunderstorms in the evening, then mostly cloudy with a chance of showers and thunderstorms after midnight. Lows in the upper 60s. Chance of rain 50%. Sunday, showers likely with a slight chance of thunderstorms in the morning, then showers likely with a chance of thunderstorms in the afternoon. Locally heavy rainfall possible in the afternoon. Highs in the mid-80s. Chance of rain 70%. Sunday night, a chance of thunderstorms. Showers. Lows in the upper 60s. Chance of rain 90%. Monday, mostly cloudy in the morning, then becoming partly sunny. A slight chance of showers and thunderstorms. Highs in the lower 80s. Chance of rain 20%. Monday night and Tuesday, partly cloudy. A 20% chance of showers. Lows in the lower 60s. Highs in the lower 80s. At 9 a.m. at Lambert Field in St. Louis, it was mostly sunny with a temperature of 77 degrees. The dew point was 66, giving us a relative humidity of 68%. The wind was south at 14 miles an hour, gusting to 23, and the pressure was 29.57 inches and falling. Elsewhere in the metro area, in Chesterfield it was sunny and the temperature was 77. In Belleville it was 77 degrees. In Cahokia, it was sunny and 78 degrees. In St. Charles it was mostly sunny and 78. Across the region, it was mostly sunny in Columbia, Missouri, with a temperature of 78. In Quincy, heavy rain and fog were reported, and 69 degrees. In Kansas City, it was mostly sunny and the temperature was 79. It was sunny in Springfield, Missouri, with a temperature of 75. In Rolla, it was sunny and the temperature was 76. In Farmington, it was 76 degrees. It was sunny in Cape Girardeau, with 75 degrees. It was mostly sunny in Springfield, Illinois, with a temperature of 67. Once again in St. Louis, it was mostly sunny. The temperature was 77 degrees and the wind was south at 14 miles an hour, gusting to 23. This is a special weather statement for the following county, Monroe, Illinois, and the following counties in Missouri, Franklin and Jefferson. Wind advisory in effect from 1 p.m. this afternoon to 8 p.m. this evening. Southwest winds 15 to 25 miles per hour with gusts up to 45 miles per hour expected. For in Illinois, Monroe, Illinois, and Randolph, Illinois counties. In Missouri, Franklin, Missouri, Gasconade, Missouri, Jefferson, Missouri, Madison, Missouri, St. Francis, Missouri, and St. Genevieve, Missouri counties. From 1 p.m. this afternoon to 8 p.m. this evening. Gusty winds will blow around unsecured objects. Tree limbs could be blown down and a few power outages may result. This is a special weather statement for the following counties in Missouri, Lincoln, St. Charles, St. Louis City, St. Louis and Warren, and the following counties in Illinois, Madison and St. Clair. Wind advisory remains in effect from 1 p.m. this afternoon to 8 p.m. this evening. Southwest winds 20 to 30 miles per hour with gusts up to 45 miles per hour expected. For portions of south central and southwest Illinois and east central Missouri. From 1 p.m. this afternoon to 8 p.m. this evening. Gusty winds will blow around unsecured objects. Tree limbs could be blown down and a few power outages may result. The current time is 9:32 a.m. Central Daylight Time. 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Wind advisory in effect from 1 p.m. this afternoon to 8 p.m. this evening. Today, mostly sunny. A slight chance of showers and thunderstorms this afternoon. Windy, warmer with highs in the lower 90s. South winds 15 to 20 miles per hour with gusts up to 35 miles per hour, becoming
southwest 20 to 30 miles per hour with gusts up to 45 miles per hour this afternoon. Chance of rain 20%. Tonight, mostly cloudy. Showers and thunderstorms likely in the evening. Then a chance of thunderstorms with a slight chance of showers after midnight. Breezy with lows in the upper 60s. Southwest winds 20 to 25 miles per hour with gusts up to 40 miles per hour. Becoming west 10 to 15 miles per hour with gusts up to 25 miles per hour after midnight. Chance of rain 70%. Thursday, mostly sunny. A chance of showers with a slight chance of thunderstorms in the afternoon. Cooler with highs around 80. Northwest winds 5 to 10 miles per hour. Chance of rain 30%. Thursday night, mostly cloudy in the evening, then clearing. Lows around 60. Northwest winds 5 to 10 miles per hour in the evening, becoming light and variable. Juneteenth, sunny. Highs in the lower 80s. Northwest winds around 5 miles per hour. Friday night and Saturday, partly cloudy. Lows in the mid-60s. Highs in the mid-80s. Saturday night, partly cloudy with a slight chance of showers and thunderstorms in the evening, then mostly cloudy with a chance of showers and thunderstorms after midnight. Lows in the upper 60s. Chance of rain 50%. Sunday, showers likely with a slight chance of thunderstorms in the morning, then showers likely with a chance of thunderstorms in the afternoon. Locally heavy rainfall possible in the afternoon. Highs in the mid-80s. Chance of rain 70%. Sunday night, a chance of thunderstorms. Showers. Lows in the upper 60s. Chance of rain 90%. Monday, mostly cloudy in the morning, then becoming partly sunny. A slight chance of showers and thunderstorms. Highs in the lower 80s. Chance of rain 20%. Monday night and Tuesday, partly cloudy. A 20% chance of showers. Lows in the lower 60s. Highs in the lower 80s. At 9 a.m. at Lambert Field in St. Louis, it was mostly sunny with a temperature of 77 degrees. The dew point was 66, giving us a relative humidity of 68%. The wind was south at 14 miles an hour, gusting to 23, and the pressure was 29.57 inches and falling. Elsewhere in the metro area, in Chesterfield it was sunny and the temperature was 77. In Belleville it was 77 degrees. In Cahokia, it was sunny and 78 degrees. In St. Charles it was mostly sunny and 78. Across the region, it was mostly sunny in Columbia, Missouri, with a temperature of 78. In Quincy, heavy rain and fog were reported, and 69 degrees. In Kansas City, it was mostly sunny and the temperature was 79. It was sunny in Springfield, Missouri, with a temperature of 75. In Rolla, it was sunny and the temperature was 76. In Farmington, it was 76 degrees. It was sunny in Cape Girardeau, with 75 degrees. It was mostly sunny in Springfield, Illinois, with a temperature of 67. Once again in St. Louis, it was mostly sunny. The temperature was 77 degrees and the wind was south at 14 miles an hour, gusting to 23. This is a special weather statement for the following county, Monroe, Illinois, and the following counties in Missouri, Franklin and Jefferson. Wind advisory in effect from 1 p.m. this afternoon to 8 p.m. this evening. Southwest winds 15 to 25 miles per hour with gusts up to 45 miles per hour expected. For in Illinois, Monroe, Illinois, and Randolph, Illinois counties. In Missouri, Franklin, Missouri, Gasconade, Missouri, Jefferson, Missouri, Madison, Missouri, St. Francis, Missouri, and St. Genevieve, Missouri counties. From 1 p.m. this afternoon to 8 p.m. this evening. Gusty winds will blow around unsecured objects. Tree limbs could be blown down and a few power outages may result. This is a special weather statement for the following counties in Missouri, Lincoln, St. Charles, St. Louis City, St. Louis, and Warren, and the following counties.
counties in Illinois, Madison, and St. Clair. Wind advisory remains in effect from 1 p.m. this afternoon to 8 p.m. this evening. Southwest winds 20 to 30 miles per hour with gusts up to 45 miles per hour expected for portions of south central and southwest Illinois and east central Missouri. From 1 p.m. this afternoon to 8 p.m. this evening, gusty winds will blow around unsecured objects. Tree limbs could be blown down and a few power outages may result. The current time is 9:39 a.m. Central Daylight Time. 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Wind advisory in effect from 1 p.m. this afternoon to 8 p.m. this evening. Today, mostly sunny. A slight chance of showers and thunderstorms this afternoon. Windy, warmer with highs in the lower 90s. South winds 15 to 20 miles per hour with gusts up to 35 miles per hour, becoming southwest 20 to 30 miles per hour with gusts up to 45 miles per hour this afternoon. Chance of rain 20%. Tonight, mostly cloudy. Showers and thunderstorms likely in the evening, then a chance of thunderstorms with a slight chance of showers after midnight. Breezy with lows in the upper 60s. Southwest winds 20 to 25 miles per hour with gusts up to 40 miles per hour, becoming west 10 to 15 miles per hour with gusts up to 25 miles per hour after midnight. Chance of rain 70%. Thursday, mostly sunny. A chance of showers with a slight chance of thunderstorms in the afternoon. Cooler with highs around 80. Northwest winds 5 to 10 miles per hour. Chance of rain 30%. Thursday night, mostly cloudy in the evening, then clearing. Lows around 60. Northwest winds 5 to 10 miles per hour in the evening, becoming light and variable. Juneteenth, sunny. Highs in the lower 80s. Northwest winds around 5 miles per hour. Friday night and Saturday, partly cloudy. Lows in the mid-60s. Highs in the mid-80s. Saturday night, partly cloudy with a slight chance of showers and thunderstorms in the evening, then mostly cloudy with a chance of showers and thunderstorms after midnight. Lows in the upper 60s. Chance of rain 50%. Sunday, showers likely with a slight chance of thunderstorms in the morning, then showers likely with a chance of thunderstorms in the afternoon. Locally heavy rainfall possible in the afternoon. Highs in the mid-80s. Chance of rain 70%. Sunday night, a chance of thunderstorms. Showers. Lows in the upper 60s. Chance of rain 90%. Monday, mostly cloudy in the morning, then becoming partly sunny. A slight chance of showers and thunderstorms. Highs in the lower 80s. Chance of rain 20%. Monday night and Tuesday, partly cloudy. A 20% chance of showers. Lows in the lower 60s. Highs in the lower 80s. At 9 a.m. at Lambert Field in St. Louis, it was mostly sunny with a temperature of 77 degrees. The dew point was 66, giving us a relative humidity of 68%. The wind was south at 14 miles an hour, gusting to 23, and the pressure was 29.57 inches and falling. Elsewhere in the metro area, in Chesterfield, it was sunny and the temperature was 77. In Belleville, it was 77 degrees. In Cahokia, it was sunny and 78 degrees. In St. Charles, it was mostly sunny and 78. Across the region, it was mostly sunny in Columbia, Missouri, with a temperature of 78. In Quincy, heavy rain and fog were reported, and 69 degrees. In Kansas City, it was mostly sunny and the temperature was 79. It was sunny in Springfield, Missouri, with a temperature of 75. In Rolla, it was sunny and the temperature was 76.
In Farmington, it was 76 degrees. It was sunny in Cape Girardeau, with 75 degrees. It was mostly sunny in Springfield, Illinois, with a temperature of 67. Once again in St. Louis, it was mostly sunny. The temperature was 77 degrees and the wind was south at 14 miles an hour, gusting to 23. This is a special weather statement for the following county, Monroe, Illinois, and the following counties in Missouri, Franklin, and Jefferson. Wind advisory in effect from 1 p.m. this afternoon to 8 p.m. this evening. Southwest winds 15 to 25 miles per hour with gusts up to 45 miles per hour expected. For in Illinois, Monroe, Illinois, and Randolph, Illinois counties. In Missouri, Franklin, Missouri, Gasconade, Missouri, Jefferson, Missouri, Madison, Missouri, St. Francis, Missouri, and St. Genevieve, Missouri counties. From 1 p.m. this afternoon to 8 p.m. this evening. Gusty winds will blow around unsecured objects. Tree limbs could be blown down and a few power outages may result. This is a special weather statement for the following counties in Missouri, Lincoln, St. Charles, St. Louis City, St. Louis, and Warren, and the following counties in Illinois, Madison, and St. Clair. Wind advisory remains in effect from 1 p.m. this afternoon to 8 p.m. this evening. Southwest winds 20 to 30 miles per hour with gusts up to 45 miles per hour expected. For portions of south central and southwest Illinois and east central Missouri. From 1 p.m. this afternoon to 8 p.m. this evening. Gusty winds will blow around unsecured objects. Tree limbs could be blown down and a few power outages may result. The current time is 9:45 a.m. Central Daylight Time. 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Wind advisory in effect from 1 p.m. this afternoon to 8 p.m. this evening. Rest of today, mostly sunny with a slight chance of showers and thunderstorms. Windy, warmer with highs in the lower 90s. South winds 15 to 20 miles per hour with gusts up to 35 miles per hour. Becoming southwest 20 to 30 miles per hour with gusts up to 45 miles per hour this afternoon. Chance of rain 20%. Tonight, mostly cloudy with a chance of thunderstorms. Showers likely, mainly in the evening. Breezy with lows in the upper 60s. Southwest winds 20 to 25 miles per hour with gusts up to 40 miles per hour. Becoming west 10 to 15 miles per hour with gusts up to 25 miles per hour after midnight. Chance of rain 70%. Thursday, mostly sunny. A chance of showers with a slight chance of thunderstorms in the afternoon. Cooler with highs around 80. Northwest winds 5 to 10 miles per hour. Chance of rain 30%. Thursday night, mostly cloudy in the evening, then clearing. Lows around 60. Northwest winds 5 to 10 miles per hour in the evening, becoming light and variable. Juneteenth, sunny. Highs in the lower 80s. Northwest winds around 5 miles per hour. Friday night and Saturday, partly cloudy. Lows in the mid-60s. Highs in the mid-80s. Saturday night, partly cloudy with a slight chance of showers and thunderstorms in the evening, then mostly cloudy with a chance of showers and thunderstorms after midnight. Lows in the upper 60s. Chance of rain 50%. Sunday, showers likely with a slight chance of thunderstorms in the morning, then showers likely with a chance of thunderstorms in the afternoon. Locally heavy rainfall possible in the afternoon. Highs in the mid-80s. Chance of rain 70%. Sunday night, a chance of thunderstorms. Showers. Lows in the upper 60s. Chance of rain 90%. Monday, mostly cloudy in the morning, then becoming partly sunny. A slight chance of showers and thunderstorms. High in the
the lower 80s. Chance of rain 20%. Monday night and Tuesday, partly cloudy. A 20% chance of showers. Lows in the lower 60s. Highs in the lower 80s. At 9 a.m. at Lambert Field in St. Louis, it was mostly sunny with a temperature of 77 degrees. The dew point was 66, giving us a relative humidity of 68%. The wind was south at 14 miles an hour, gusting to 23, and the pressure was 29.57 inches and falling. Elsewhere in the metro area, in Chesterfield, it was sunny and the temperature was 77. In Belleville, it was 77 degrees. In Cahokia, it was sunny and 78 degrees. In St. Charles, it was mostly sunny and 78. Across the region, it was mostly sunny in Columbia, Missouri, with a temperature of 78. In Quincy, heavy rain and fog were reported, and 69 degrees. In Kansas City, it was mostly sunny and the temperature was 79. It was sunny in Springfield, Missouri, with a temperature of 75. In Rolla, it was sunny and the temperature was 76. In Farmington, it was 76 degrees. It was sunny in Cape Girardeau, with 75 degrees. It was mostly sunny in Springfield, Illinois, with a temperature of 67. Once again in St. Louis, it was mostly sunny. The temperature was 77 degrees and the wind was south at 14 miles an hour, gusting to 23. This is a special weather statement for the following county, Monroe, Illinois, and the following counties in Missouri, Franklin, and Jefferson. Wind advisory in effect from 1 p.m. this afternoon to 8 p.m. this evening. Southwest winds 15 to 25 miles per hour with gusts up to 45 miles per hour expected. For in Illinois, Monroe, Illinois, and Randolph, Illinois counties. In Missouri, Franklin, Missouri, Gasconade, Missouri, Jefferson, Missouri, Madison, Missouri, St. Francis, Missouri, and St. Genevieve, Missouri counties. From 1 p.m. this afternoon to 8 p.m. this evening. Gusty winds will blow around unsecured objects. Tree limbs could be blown down and a few power outages may result. This is a special weather statement for the following counties in Missouri, Lincoln, St. Charles, St. Louis City, St. Louis and Warren, and the following counties in Illinois, Madison and St. Clair. Wind advisory remains in effect from 1 p.m. this afternoon to 8 p.m. this evening. Southwest winds 20 to 30 miles per hour with gusts up to 45 miles per hour expected for portions of south central and southwest Illinois and east central Missouri. From 1 p.m. this afternoon to 8 p.m. this evening, gusty winds will blow around unsecured objects. Tree limbs could be blown down and a few power outages may result. The current time is 9:52 a.m. Central Daylight Time. 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Wind advisory in effect from 1 p.m. this afternoon to 8 p.m. this evening. Rest of today, mostly sunny with a slight chance of showers and thunderstorms. Windy, warmer with highs in the lower 90s. South winds 15 to 20 miles per hour with gusts up to 35 miles per hour. Becoming southwest 20 to 30 miles per hour with gusts up to 45 miles per hour this afternoon. Chance of rain 20%. Tonight, mostly cloudy with a chance of thunderstorms. Showers likely, mainly in the evening. Breezy with lows in the upper 60s. Southwest winds 20 to 25 miles per hour with gusts up to 40 miles per hour. Becoming west 10 to 15 miles per hour with gusts up to 25 miles per hour after midnight. Chance of rain 70%. Thursday, mostly sunny. A chance of showers with a slight chance of thunderstorms in the afternoon. Cooler with highs around 80. Northwest winds 5 to 10 miles per hour. Chance of rain 30%.
set. Thursday night, mostly cloudy in the evening, then clearing. Lows around 60. Northwest winds 5 to 10 miles per hour in the evening, becoming light and variable. Juneteenth, sunny. Highs in the lower 80s. Northwest winds around 5 miles per hour. Friday night and Saturday, partly cloudy. Lows in the mid-60s. Highs in the mid-80s. Saturday night, partly cloudy with a slight chance of showers and thunderstorms in the evening, then mostly cloudy with a chance of showers and thunderstorms after midnight. Lows in the upper 60s. Chance of rain 50%. Sunday, showers likely with a slight chance of thunderstorms in the morning, then showers likely with a chance of thunderstorms in the afternoon. Locally heavy rainfall possible in the afternoon. Highs in the mid-80s. Chance of rain 70%. Sunday night, a chance of thunderstorms. Showers. Lows in the upper 60s. Chance of rain 90%. Monday, mostly cloudy in the morning, then becoming partly sunny. A slight chance of showers and thunderstorms. Highs in the lower 80s. Chance of rain 20%. Monday night and Tuesday, partly cloudy. A 20% chance of showers. Lows in the lower 60s. Highs in the lower 80s. At 9 a.m. at Lambert Field in St. Louis, it was mostly sunny with a temperature of 77 degrees. The dew point was 66, giving us a relative humidity of 68%. The wind was south at 14 miles an hour, gusting to 23, and the pressure was 29.57 inches and falling. Elsewhere in the metro area, in Chesterfield, it was sunny and the temperature was 77. In Belleville, it was 77 degrees. In Cahokia, it was sunny and 78 degrees. In St. Charles, it was mostly sunny and 78. Across the region, it was mostly sunny in Columbia, Missouri, with a temperature of 78. In Quincy, heavy rain and fog were reported, and 69 degrees. In Kansas City, it was mostly sunny and the temperature was 79. It was sunny in Springfield, Missouri, with a temperature of 75. In Rolla, it was sunny and the temperature was 76. In Farmington, it was 76 degrees. It was sunny in Cape Girardeau, with 75 degrees. It was mostly sunny in Springfield, Illinois, with a temperature of 67. Once again in St. Louis, it was mostly sunny. The temperature was 77 degrees and the wind was south at 14 miles an hour, gusting to 23. This is a special weather statement for the following county, Monroe, Illinois, and the following counties in Missouri, Franklin, and Jefferson. Wind advisory in effect from 1 p.m. this afternoon to 8 p.m. this evening. Southwest winds 15 to 25 miles per hour with gusts up to 45 miles per hour expected. For in Illinois, Monroe, Illinois, and Randolph, Illinois counties. In Missouri, Franklin, Missouri, Gasconade, Missouri, Jefferson, Missouri, Madison, Missouri, St. Francis, Missouri, and St. Genevieve, Missouri counties. From 1 p.m. this afternoon to 8 p.m. this evening. Gusty winds will blow around unsecured objects. Tree limbs could be blown down and a few power outages may result. This is a special weather statement for the following counties in Missouri, Lincoln, St. Charles, St. Louis City, St. Louis, and Warren, and the following counties in Illinois, Madison, and St. Clair. Wind advisory remains in effect from 1 p.m. this afternoon to 8 p.m. this evening. Southwest winds 20 to 30 miles per hour with gusts up to 45 miles per hour expected. For portions of south central and southwest Illinois and east central Missouri. From 1 p.m. this afternoon to 8 p.m. this evening. Gusty winds will blow around unsecured objects. Tree limbs could be blown down and a few power outages may result. The current time is 9:58 a.m. Central Daylight Time. 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This program originates from the National Weather.
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Wind advisory in effect from 1 p.m. this afternoon to 8 p.m. this evening. Rest of today, mostly sunny with a slight chance of showers and thunderstorms. Windy, warmer with highs in the lower 90s. South winds 15 to 20 miles per hour with gusts up to 35 miles per hour, becoming southwest 20 to 30 miles per hour with gusts up to 45 miles per hour this afternoon. Chance of rain 20%. Tonight, mostly cloudy with a chance of thunderstorms. Showers likely, mainly in the evening. Breezy with lows in the upper 60s. Southwest winds 20 to 25 miles per hour with gusts up to 40 miles per hour, becoming west 10 to 15 miles per hour with gusts up to 25 miles per hour after midnight. Chance of rain 70%. Thursday, mostly sunny. A chance of showers with a slight chance of thunderstorms in the afternoon. Cooler with highs around 80. Northwest winds 5 to 10 miles per hour. Chance of rain 30%. Thursday night, mostly cloudy in the evening, then clearing. Lows around 60. Northwest winds 5 to 10 miles per hour in the evening, becoming light and variable. Juneteenth, sunny. Highs in the lower 80s. Northwest winds around 5 miles per hour. Friday night and Saturday, partly cloudy. Lows in the mid-60s. Highs in the mid-80s. Saturday night, partly cloudy with a slight chance of showers and thunderstorms in the evening, then mostly cloudy with a chance of showers and thunderstorms after midnight. Lows in the upper 60s. Chance of rain 50%. Sunday, showers likely with a slight chance of thunderstorms in the morning, then showers likely with a chance of thunderstorms in the afternoon. Locally heavy rainfall possible in the afternoon. Highs in the mid-80s. Chance of rain 70%. Sunday night, a chance of thunderstorms. Showers. Lows in the upper 60s. Chance of rain 90%. Monday, mostly cloudy in the morning, then becoming partly sunny. A slight chance of showers and thunderstorms. Highs in the lower 80s. Chance of rain 20%. Monday night and Tuesday, partly cloudy. A 20% chance of showers. Lows in the lower 60s. Highs in the lower 80s. At 9 a.m. at Lambert Field in St. Louis, it was mostly sunny with a temperature of 77 degrees. The dew point was 66, giving us a relative humidity of 68%. The wind was south at 14 miles an hour, gusting to 23, and the pressure was 29.57 inches and falling. Elsewhere in the metro area, in Chesterfield, it was sunny and the temperature was 77. In Belleville, it was 77 degrees. In Cahokia, it was sunny and 78 degrees. In St. Charles, it was mostly sunny and 78. Across the region, it was mostly sunny in Columbia, Missouri, with a temperature of 78. In Quincy, heavy rain and fog were reported, and 69 degrees. In Kansas City, it was mostly sunny and the temperature was 79. It was sunny in Springfield, Missouri, with a temperature of 75. In Rolla, it was sunny and the temperature was 76. In Farmington, it was 76 degrees. It was sunny in Cape Girardeau, with 75 degrees. It was mostly sunny in Springfield, Illinois, with a temperature of 67. Once again in St. Louis, it was mostly sunny. The temperature was 77 degrees and the wind was south at 14 miles an hour, gusting to 23. This is a special weather statement for the following county, Monroe, Illinois, and the following counties in Missouri, Franklin, and Jefferson. Wind advisory in effect from 1 p.m. this afternoon to 8 p.m. this evening. Southwest winds 15 to 25 miles per hour with gusts up to 45 miles per hour expected. For in Illinois, Monroe, Illinois, and Randolph, Illinois counties. In Missouri, Franklin, Missouri, Gasconade, Missouri, Jefferson, Missouri,
Missouri, Madison, Missouri, St. Francis, Missouri, and St. Genevieve, Missouri counties. From 1 p.m. this afternoon to 8 p.m. this evening. Gusty winds will blow around unsecured objects. Tree limbs could be blown down and a few power outages may result. This is a special weather statement for the following counties in Missouri, Lincoln, St. Charles, St. Louis City, St. Louis, and Warren, and the following counties in Illinois, Madison, and St. Clair. Wind advisory remains in effect from 1 p.m. this afternoon to 8 p.m. this evening. Southwest winds 20 to 30 miles per hour with gusts up to 45 miles per hour expected for portions of south central and southwest Illinois and east central Missouri. From 1 p.m. this afternoon to 8 p.m. this evening, gusty winds will blow around unsecured objects. Tree limbs could be blown down and a few power outages may result. The current time is 10:04 a.m. Central Daylight Time. 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This program originates from the National Weather Service Forecast Office in St. Louis, Missouri, and serves parts of east central Missouri and southwest Illinois, including the St. Louis metro area and surrounding counties. Wind advisory in effect from 1 p.m. this afternoon to 8 p.m. this evening. Rest of today, mostly sunny with a slight chance of showers and thunderstorms. Windy, warmer with highs in the lower 90s. South winds 15 to 20 miles per hour with gusts up to 35 miles per hour. Becoming southwest 20 to 30 miles per hour with gusts up to 45 miles per hour this afternoon. Chance of rain 20%. Tonight, mostly cloudy with a chance of thunderstorms. Showers likely, mainly in the evening. Breezy with lows in the upper 60s. Southwest winds 20 to 25 miles per hour with gusts up to 40 miles per hour. Becoming west 10 to 15 miles per hour with gusts up to 25 miles per hour after midnight. Chance of rain 70%. Thursday, mostly sunny. A chance of showers with... Northwest winds 5 to 10 miles per hour. Chance of rain 30%. Thursday night, mostly cloudy in the evening, then clearing. Lows around 60. Northwest winds 5 to 10 miles per hour in the evening, becoming light and variable. Juneteenth, sunny. Highs in the lower 80s. Northwest winds around 5 miles per hour. Friday night and Saturday, partly cloudy. Lows in the mid-60s. Highs in the mid-80s. Saturday night, partly cloudy with a slight chance of showers and thunderstorms in the evening, then mostly cloudy with a chance of showers and thunderstorms after midnight. Lows in the upper 60s. Chance of rain 50%. Sunday, showers likely with a slight chance of thunderstorms in the morning, then showers likely with a chance of thunderstorms in the afternoon. Locally heavy rainfall possible in the afternoon. Highs in the mid-80s. Chance of rain 70%. Sunday night, a chance of thunderstorms. Showers. Lows in the upper 60s. Chance of rain 90%. Monday, mostly cloudy in the morning, then becoming partly sunny. A slight chance of showers and thunderstorms. Highs in the lower 80s. Chance of rain 20%. Monday night and Tuesday, partly cloudy. A 20% chance of showers. Lows in the lower 60s. Highs in the lower 80s. At 9 a.m. at Lambert Field in St. Louis, it was mostly sunny with a temperature of 77 degrees. The dew point was 66, giving us a relative humidity of 68%. The wind was south at 14 miles an hour, gusting to 23, and the pressure was 29.57 inches and falling. Elsewhere in the metro area, in Chesterfield, it was sunny and the temperature was 77. In Belleville, it was 77 degrees. In Cahokia, it was sunny and 78 degrees. In St. Charles, it was mostly sunny and 78. Across the region,
It was mostly sunny in Columbia, Missouri, with a temperature of 78. In Quincy, heavy rain and fog were reported, and 69 degrees. In Kansas City, it was mostly sunny and the temperature was 79. It was sunny in Springfield, Missouri, with a temperature of 75. In Rolla, it was sunny and the temperature was 76. In Farmington, it was 76 degrees. It was sunny in Cape Girardeau, with 75 degrees. It was mostly sunny in Springfield, Illinois, with a temperature of 67. Once again in St. Louis, it was mostly sunny. The temperature was 77 degrees and the wind was south at 14 miles an hour, gusting to 23. This is a special weather statement for the following county, Monroe, Illinois, and the following counties in Missouri, Franklin and Jefferson. Wind advisory in effect from 1 p.m. this afternoon to 8 p.m. this evening. South region, it was mostly sunny in Columbia, Missouri.

in St. Louis, it was mostly sunny. The temperature was 77 degrees and the wind was south at 14 miles an hour, gusting to 23. This is a special weather statement for the following county, Monroe, Illinois, and the following counties in Missouri, Franklin, and Jefferson. Wind advisory in effect from 1 p.m. this afternoon to 8 p.m. this evening. Southwest winds 15 to 25 miles per hour with gusts up to 45 miles per hour expected. For in Illinois, Monroe, Illinois, and Randolph, Illinois counties. In Missouri, Franklin, Missouri, Gasconade, Missouri, Jefferson, Missouri, Madison, Missouri, St. Francis, Missouri, and St. Genevieve, Missouri counties. From 1 p.m. this afternoon to 8 p.m. this evening. Gusty winds will blow around unsecured objects. Tree limbs could be blown down and a few power outages may result. This is a special weather statement for the following counties in Missouri, Lincoln, St. Charles, St. Louis City, St. Louis and Warren, and the following counties in Illinois, Madison and St. Clair. Wind advisory remains in effect from 1 p.m. this afternoon to 8 p.m. this evening. Southwest winds 20 to 30 miles per hour with gusts up to 45 miles per hour expected for portions of south central and southwest Illinois and east central Missouri. From 1 p.m. this afternoon to 8 p.m. this evening, gusty winds will blow around unsecured objects. Tree limbs could be blown down and a few power outages may result. The current time is 10:11 a.m. Central Daylight Time. 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This program originates from the National Weather Service Forecast Office in St. Louis, Missouri, and serves parts of East Central Missouri and Southwest Illinois, including the St. Louis metro area and surrounding counties. Wind advisory in effect from 1 p.m. this afternoon to 8 p.m. this evening. Rest of today, mostly sunny with a slight chance of showers and thunderstorms. Windy, warmer with highs in the lower 90s. South winds 15 to 20 miles per hour with gusts up to 35 miles per hour, becoming southwest 20 to 30 miles per hour with gusts up to 45 miles per hour this afternoon. Chance of rain 20%. Tonight, mostly cloudy with a chance of thunderstorms. Showers likely, mainly in the evening. Breezy with lows in the upper 60s. Southwest winds 20 to 25 miles per hour with gusts up to 40 miles per hour, becoming west 10 to 15 miles per hour with gusts up to 25 miles per hour after midnight. Chance of rain 70%. Thursday, mostly sunny. A chance of showers with a slight chance of thunderstorms in the afternoon. Cooler with highs around 80. Northwest winds 5 to 10 miles per hour. Chance of rain 30%. Thursday night, mostly cloudy in the evening, then clearing. Lows around 60. Northwest winds 5 to 10 miles per hour in the evening, becoming light and variable. Juneteenth, sunny. Highs in the lower 80s. Northwest winds around 5 miles per hour. Friday night and Saturday, partly cloudy. Lows in the mid-60s. Highs in the mid-80s. Saturday night, partly cloudy with a slight chance of showers and thunderstorms in the evening, then mostly cloudy with a chance of showers and thunderstorms after midnight. Lows in the upper 60s. Chance of rain 50%. Sunday, showers likely with a slight chance of thunderstorms in the morning, then showers likely with a chance of thunderstorms in the afternoon. Locally heavy rainfall possible in the afternoon. Highs in the mid-80s. Chance of rain 70%. Sunday night, a chance of thunderstorms. Showers. Lows in the upper 60s. Chance of rain 90%. Monday, mostly cloudy in the morning, then becoming partly sunny. A slight chance of showers and thunderstorms. Highs in the lower 80s. Chance of rain 20%. Monday night and Tuesday, partly cloudy. A 20% chance of showers. Lows in the lower 60s. Highs in the lower 80s.

at 10 a.m. at Lambert Field in St. Louis, it was mostly sunny with a temperature of 81 degrees. The dew point was 66, giving us a relative humidity of 60%. The wind was southwest at 20 miles an hour, gusting to 35, and the pressure was 29.53 inches and falling. Elsewhere in the metro area, in Chesterfield, it was sunny and the temperature was 82. In Cahokia, it was sunny and 81 degrees. In St. Charles, it was mostly sunny and 81. Across the region, it was mostly sunny in Columbia, Missouri, with a temperature of 80. In Quincy, it was partly sunny and 67 degrees. In Kansas City, it was mostly sunny and the temperature was 82. It was sunny in Springfield, Missouri, with a temperature of 78. In Rolla, it was mostly sunny and the temperature was 79. In Farmington, it was 78 degrees. It was mostly sunny in Cape Girardeau, with 77 degrees. Thunder was reported in Springfield, Illinois, with a temperature of 70. Once again in St. Louis, it was mostly sunny. The temperature was 81 degrees and the wind was southwest at 20 miles an hour, gusting to 35. This is a special weather statement for the following county, Monroe, Illinois, and the following counties in Missouri, Franklin and Jefferson. Wind advisory in effect from 1 p.m. this afternoon to 8 p.m. this evening. Southwest winds 15 to 25 miles per hour with gusts up to 45 miles per hour expected. For in Illinois, Monroe, Illinois, and Randolph, Illinois counties. In Missouri, Franklin, Missouri, Gasconade, Missouri, Jefferson, Missouri, Madison, Missouri, St. Francis, Missouri, and St. Genevieve, Missouri counties. From 1 p.m. this afternoon to 8 p.m. this evening. Gusty winds will blow around unsecured objects. Tree limbs could be blown down and a few power outages may result. This is a special weather statement for the following counties in Missouri, Lincoln, St. Charles, St. Louis City, St. Louis and Warren, and the following counties in Illinois, Madison and St. Clair. Wind advisory remains in effect from 1 p.m. this afternoon to 8 p.m. this evening. Southwest winds 20 to 30 miles per hour with gusts up to 45 miles per hour expected for portions of south central and southwest Illinois and east central Missouri. From 1 p.m. this afternoon to 8 p.m. this evening, gusty winds will blow around unsecured objects. Tree limbs could be blown down and a few power outages may result. The current time is 10:17 a.m. Central Daylight Time. 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This program originates from the National Weather Service Forecast Office in St. Louis, Missouri, and serves parts of East Central Missouri and Southwest Illinois, including the St. Louis metro area and surrounding counties. Wind advisory in effect from 1 p.m. this afternoon to 8 p.m. this evening. Rest of today, mostly sunny with a slight chance of showers and thunderstorms. Windy, warmer with highs in the lower 90s. South winds 15 to 20 miles per hour with gusts up to 35 miles per hour. Becoming southwest 20 to 30 miles per hour with gusts up to 45 miles per hour this afternoon. Chance of rain 20%. Tonight, mostly cloudy with a chance of thunderstorms. Showers likely, mainly in the evening. Breezy with lows in the upper 60s. Southwest winds 20 to 25 miles per hour with gusts up to 40 miles per hour. Becoming west 10 to 15 miles per hour with gusts up to 25 miles per hour after midnight. Chance of rain 70%. Thursday, mostly sunny. A chance of showers with a slight chance of thunderstorms in the afternoon. Cooler with highs around 80. Northwest winds 5 to 10 miles per hour. Chance of rain 30%. Thursday night, mostly cloudy in the evening, then clearing. Lows around 60. Northwest winds 5 to 10 miles per hour in the evening, becoming light and variable. Juneteenth, sunny. Highs in the lower 80s. Northwest.
Winds around 5 miles per hour. Friday night and Saturday, partly cloudy. Lows in the mid-60s. Highs in the mid-80s. Saturday night, partly cloudy with a slight chance of showers and thunderstorms in the evening, then mostly cloudy with a chance of showers and thunderstorms after midnight. Lows in the upper 60s. Chance of rain 50%. Sunday, showers likely with a slight chance of thunderstorms in the morning, then showers likely with a chance of thunderstorms in the afternoon. Locally heavy rainfall possible in the afternoon. Highs in the mid-80s. Chance of rain 70%. Sunday night, a chance of thunderstorms. Showers. Lows in the upper 60s. Chance of rain 90%. Monday, mostly cloudy in the morning, then becoming partly sunny. A slight chance of showers and thunderstorms. Highs in the lower 80s. Chance of rain 20%. Monday night and Tuesday, partly cloudy. A 20% chance of showers. Lows in the lower 60s. Highs in the lower 80s. At 10 a.m. at Lambert Field in St. Louis, it was mostly sunny with a temperature of 81 degrees. The dew point was 66, giving us a relative humidity of 60%. The wind was southwest at 20 miles an hour, gusting to 35, and the pressure was 29.53 inches and falling. Elsewhere in the metro area, in Chesterfield, it was sunny and the temperature was 82. In Cahokia, it was sunny and 81 degrees. In St. Charles, it was mostly sunny and 81. Across the region, it was mostly sunny in Columbia, Missouri, with a temperature of 80. In Quincy, it was partly sunny and 67 degrees. In Kansas City, it was mostly sunny and the temperature was 82. It was sunny in Springfield, Missouri, with a temperature of 78. In Rolla, it was mostly sunny and the temperature was 79. In Farmington, it was 78 degrees. It was mostly sunny in Cape Girardeau, with 77 degrees. Thunder was reported in Springfield, Illinois, with a temperature of 70. Once again in St. Louis, it was mostly sunny. The temperature was 81 degrees and the wind was southwest at 20 miles an hour, gusting to 35. This is a special weather statement for the following county, Monroe, Illinois, and the following counties in Missouri, Franklin, and Jefferson. Wind advisory in effect from 1 p.m. this afternoon to 8 p.m. this evening. Southwest winds 15 to 25 miles per hour with gusts up to 45 miles per hour expected. For in Illinois, Monroe, Illinois, and Randolph, Illinois counties. In Missouri, Franklin, Missouri, Gasconade, Missouri, Jefferson, Missouri, Madison, Missouri, St. Francis, Missouri, and St. Genevieve, Missouri counties. From 1 p.m. this afternoon to 8 p.m. this evening. Gusty winds will blow around unsecured objects. Tree limbs could be blown down and a few power outages may result. This is a special weather statement for the following counties in Missouri, Lincoln, St. Charles, St. Louis City, St. Louis, and Warren, and the following counties in Illinois, Madison, and St. Clair. Wind advisory remains in effect from 1 p.m. this afternoon to 8 p.m. this evening. Southwest winds 20 to 30 miles per hour with gusts up to 45 miles per hour expected. For portions of south central and southwest Illinois and east central Missouri. From 1 p.m. this afternoon to 8 p.m. this evening. Gusty winds will blow around unsecured objects. Tree limbs could be blown down and a few power outages may result. The current time is 10:23 a.m. Central Daylight Time. 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Wind advisory in effect from 1 p.m. this afternoon to 8 p.m. this evening. Rest of today, mostly sunny with a slight chance of showers and thunderstorms. Windy, warmer.
Highs in the lower 90s. South winds 15 to 20 miles per hour with gusts up to 35 miles per hour. Becoming southwest 20 to 30 miles per hour with gusts up to 45 miles per hour this afternoon. Chance of rain 20%. Tonight, mostly cloudy with a chance of thunderstorms. Showers likely, mainly in the evening. Breezy with lows in the upper 60s. Southwest winds 20 to 25 miles per hour with gusts up to 40 miles per hour. Becoming west 10 to 15 miles per hour with gusts up to 25 miles per hour after midnight. Chance of rain 70%. Thursday, mostly sunny. A chance of showers with a slight chance of thunderstorms in the afternoon. Cooler with highs around 80. Northwest winds 5 to 10 miles per hour. Chance of rain 30%. Thursday night, mostly cloudy in the evening, then clearing. Lows around 60. Northwest winds 5 to 10 miles per hour in the evening, becoming light and variable. Juneteenth, sunny. Highs in the lower 80s. Northwest winds around 5 miles per hour. Friday night and Saturday, partly cloudy. Lows in the mid-60s. Highs in the mid-80s. Saturday night, partly cloudy with a slight chance of showers and thunderstorms in the evening, then mostly cloudy with a chance of showers and thunderstorms after midnight. Lows in the upper 60s. Chance of rain 50%. Sunday, showers likely with a slight chance of thunderstorms in the morning, then showers likely with a chance of thunderstorms in the afternoon. Locally heavy rainfall possible in the afternoon. Highs in the mid-80s. Chance of rain 70%. Sunday night, a chance of thunderstorms. Showers. Lows in the upper 60s. Chance of rain 90%. Monday, mostly cloudy in the morning, then becoming partly sunny. A slight chance of showers and thunderstorms. Highs in the lower 80s. Chance of rain 20%. Monday night and Tuesday, partly cloudy. A 20% chance of showers. Lows in the lower 60s. Highs in the lower 80s. At 10 a.m. at Lambert Field in St. Louis, it was mostly sunny with a temperature of 81 degrees. The dew point was 66, giving us a relative humidity of 60%. The wind was southwest at 20 miles an hour, gusting to 35, and the pressure was 29.53 inches and falling. Elsewhere in the metro area, in Chesterfield, it was sunny and the temperature was 82. In Cahokia, it was sunny and 81 degrees. In St. Charles, it was mostly sunny and 81. Across the region, it was mostly sunny in Columbia, Missouri, with a temperature of 80. In Quincy, it was partly sunny and 67 degrees. In Kansas City, it was mostly sunny and the temperature was 82. It was sunny in Springfield, Missouri, with a temperature of 78. In Rolla, it was mostly sunny and the temperature was 79. In Farmington, it was 78 degrees. It was mostly sunny in Cape Girardeau, with 77 degrees. Thunder was reported in Springfield, Illinois, with a temperature of 70. Once again in St. Louis, it was mostly sunny. The temperature was 81 degrees and the wind was southwest at 20 miles an hour, gusting to 35. This is a special weather statement for the following county, Monroe, Illinois, and the following counties in Missouri, Franklin and Jefferson. Wind advisory in effect from 1 p.m. this afternoon to 8 p.m. this evening. Southwest winds 15 to 25 miles per hour with gusts up to 45 miles per hour expected. For in Illinois, Monroe, Illinois, and Randolph, Illinois counties. In Missouri, Franklin, Missouri, Gasconade, Missouri, Jefferson, Missouri, Madison, Missouri, St. Francis, Missouri, and St. Genevieve, Missouri counties. From 1 p.m. this afternoon to 8 p.m. this evening. Gusty winds will blow around unsecured objects. Tree limbs could be blown down and a few power outages may result. This is a special weather statement for the following counties in Missouri, Lincoln, St. Charles, St. Louis City, St. Louis, and
following counties in Illinois, Madison, and St. Clair. Wind advisory remains in effect from 1 p.m. this afternoon to 8 p.m. this evening. Southwest winds 20 to 30 miles per hour with gusts up to 45 miles per hour expected for portions of south central and southwest Illinois and east central Missouri. From 1 p.m. this afternoon to 8 p.m. this evening, gusty winds will blow around unsecured objects. Tree limbs could be blown down and a few power outages may result. The current time is 10:29 a.m. Central Daylight Time. 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Wind advisory in effect from 1 p.m. this afternoon to 8 p.m. this evening. Rest of today, mostly sunny with a slight chance of showers and thunderstorms. Windy, warmer with highs in the lower 90s. South winds 15 to 20 miles per hour with gusts up to 35 miles per hour, becoming southwest 20 to 30 miles per hour with gusts up to 45 miles per hour this afternoon. Chance of rain 20%. Tonight, mostly cloudy with a chance of thunderstorms. Showers likely, mainly in the evening. Breezy with lows in the upper 60s. Southwest winds 20 to 25 miles per hour with gusts up to 40 miles per hour, becoming west 10 to 15 miles per hour with gusts up to 25 miles per hour after midnight. Chance of rain 70%. Thursday, mostly sunny. A chance of showers with a slight chance of thunderstorms in the afternoon. Cooler with highs around 80. Northwest winds 5 to 10 miles per hour. Chance of rain 30%. Thursday night, mostly cloudy in the evening, then clearing. Lows around 60. Northwest winds 5 to 10 miles per hour in the evening, becoming light and variable. Juneteenth, sunny. Highs in the lower 80s. Northwest winds around 5 miles per hour. Friday night and Saturday, partly cloudy. Lows in the mid-60s. Highs in the mid-80s. Saturday night, partly cloudy with a slight chance of showers and thunderstorms in the evening, then mostly cloudy with a chance of showers and thunderstorms after midnight. Lows in the upper 60s. Chance of rain 50%. Sunday, showers likely with a slight chance of thunderstorms in the morning, then showers likely with a chance of thunderstorms in the afternoon. Locally heavy rainfall possible in the afternoon. Highs in the mid-80s. Chance of rain 70%. Sunday night, a chance of thunderstorms. Showers. Lows in the upper 60s. Chance of rain 90%. Monday, mostly cloudy in the morning, then becoming partly sunny. A slight chance of showers and thunderstorms. Highs in the lower 80s. Chance of rain 20%. Monday night and Tuesday, partly cloudy. A 20% chance of showers. Lows in the lower 60s. Highs in the lower 80s. At 10 a.m. at Lambert Field in St. Louis, it was mostly sunny with a temperature of 81 degrees. The dew point was 66, giving us a relative humidity of 60%. The wind was southwest at 20 miles an hour, gusting to 35, and the pressure was 29.53 inches and falling. Elsewhere in the metro area, in Chesterfield, it was sunny and the temperature was 82. In Cahokia, it was sunny and 81 degrees. In St. Charles, it was mostly sunny and 81. Across the region, it was mostly sunny in Columbia, Missouri, with a temperature of 80. In Quincy, it was partly sunny and 67 degrees. In Kansas City, it was mostly sunny and the temperature was 82. It was sunny in Springfield, Missouri, with a temperature of 78. In Rolla, it was mostly sunny and the temperature was 79. In Farmington, it was 78 degrees. It was mostly sunny in Cape Girardeau, with 77 degrees.
under was reported in Springfield, Illinois, with a temperature of 70. Once again in St. Louis, it was mostly sunny. The temperature was 81 degrees and the wind was southwest at 20 miles an hour, gusting to 35. This is a special weather statement for the following county, Monroe, Illinois, and the following counties in Missouri, Franklin, and Jefferson. Wind advisory in effect from 1 p.m. this afternoon to 8 p.m. this evening. Southwest winds 15 to 25 miles per hour with gusts up to 45 miles per hour expected. For in Illinois, Monroe, Illinois, and Randolph, Illinois counties. In Missouri, Franklin, Missouri, Gasconade, Missouri, Jefferson, Missouri, Madison, Missouri, St. Francis, Missouri, and St. Genevieve, Missouri counties. From 1 p.m. this afternoon to 8 p.m. this evening. Gusty winds will blow around unsecured objects. Tree limbs could be blown down and a few power outages may result. This is a special weather statement for the following counties in Missouri, Lincoln, St. Charles, St. Louis City, St. Louis and Warren, and the following counties in Illinois, Madison and St. Clair. Wind advisory remains in effect from 1 p.m. this afternoon to 8 p.m. this evening. Southwest winds 20 to 30 miles per hour with gusts up to 45 miles per hour expected for portions of south central and southwest Illinois and east central Missouri. From 1 p.m. this afternoon to 8 p.m. this evening, gusty winds will blow around unsecured objects. Tree limbs could be blown down and a few power outages may result. The current time is 10:36 a.m. Central Daylight Time. 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Wind advisory in effect from 1 p.m. this afternoon to 8 p.m. this evening. Rest of today, mostly sunny with a slight chance of showers and thunderstorms. Windy, warmer with highs in the lower 90s. South winds 15 to 20 miles per hour with gusts up to 35 miles per hour. Becoming southwest 20 to 30 miles per hour with gusts up to 45 miles per hour this afternoon. Chance of rain 20%. Tonight, mostly cloudy with a chance of thunderstorms. Showers likely, mainly in the evening. Breezy with lows in the upper 60s. Southwest winds 20 to 25 miles per hour with gusts up to 40 miles per hour. Becoming west 10 to 15 miles per hour with gusts up to 25 miles per hour after midnight. Chance of rain 70%. Thursday, mostly sunny. A chance of showers with a slight chance of thunderstorms in the afternoon. Cooler with highs around 80. Northwest winds 5 to 10 miles per hour. Chance of rain 30%. Thursday night, mostly cloudy in the evening, then clearing. Lows around 60. Northwest winds 5 to 10 miles per hour in the evening, becoming light and variable. Juneteenth, sunny. Highs in the lower 80s. Northwest winds around 5 miles per hour. Friday night and Saturday, partly cloudy. Lows in the mid-60s. Highs in the mid-80s. Saturday night, partly cloudy with a slight chance of showers and thunderstorms in the evening, then mostly cloudy with a chance of showers and thunderstorms after midnight. Lows in the upper 60s. Chance of rain 50%. Sunday, showers likely with a slight chance of thunderstorms in the morning, then showers likely with a chance of thunderstorms in the afternoon. Locally heavy rainfall possible in the afternoon. Highs in the mid-80s. Chance of rain 70%. Sunday night, a chance of thunderstorms. Showers. Lows in the upper 60s. Chance of rain 90%. Monday, mostly cloudy in the morning, then becoming partly sunny. A slight chance of showers and thunderstorms. Highs in the lower 80s. Chance of rain 20%. Monday night and Tuesday, partly cloudy.
a 20% chance of showers. Lows in the lower 60s. Highs in the lower 80s. At 10 a.m. at Lambert Field in St. Louis, it was mostly sunny with a temperature of 81 degrees. The dew point was 66, giving us a relative humidity of 60%. The wind was southwest at 20 miles an hour, gusting to 35, and the pressure was 29.53 inches and falling. Elsewhere in the metro area, in Chesterfield, it was sunny and the temperature was 82. In Cahokia, it was sunny and 81 degrees. In St. Charles, it was mostly sunny and 81. Across the region, it was mostly sunny in Columbia, Missouri, with a temperature of 80. In Quincy, it was partly sunny and 67 degrees. In Kansas City, it was mostly sunny and the temperature was 82. It was sunny in Springfield, Missouri, with a temperature of 78. In Rolla, it was mostly sunny and the temperature was 79. In Farmington, it was 78 degrees. It was mostly sunny in Cape Girardeau, with 77 degrees. Thunder was reported in Springfield, Illinois, with a temperature of 70. Once again in St. Louis, it was mostly sunny. The temperature was 81 degrees and the wind was southwest at 20 miles an hour, gusting to 35. This is a special weather statement for the following county, Monroe, Illinois, and the following counties in Missouri, Franklin, and Jefferson. Wind advisory in effect from 1 p.m. this afternoon to 8 p.m. this evening. Southwest winds 15 to 25 miles per hour with gusts up to 45 miles per hour expected. For in Illinois, Monroe, Illinois, and Randolph, Illinois counties. In Missouri, Franklin, Missouri, Gasconade, Missouri, Jefferson, Missouri, Madison, Missouri, St. Francis, Missouri, and St. Genevieve, Missouri counties. From 1 p.m. this afternoon to 8 p.m. this evening. Gusty winds will blow around unsecured objects. Tree limbs could be blown down and a few power outages may result. This is a special weather statement for the following counties in Missouri, Lincoln, St. Charles, St. Louis City, St. Louis, and Warren, and the following counties in Illinois, Madison, and St. Clair. Wind advisory remains in effect from 1 p.m. this afternoon to 8 p.m. this evening. Southwest winds 20 to 30 miles per hour with gusts up to 45 miles per hour expected for portions of south central and southwest Illinois and east central Missouri. From 1 p.m. this afternoon to 8 p.m. this evening, gusty winds will blow around unsecured objects. Tree limbs could be blown down and a few power outages may result. The current time is 10:42 a.m. Central Daylight Time. 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This program originates from the National Weather Service Forecast Office in St. Louis, Missouri, and serves parts of East Central Missouri and Southwest Illinois, including the St. Louis metro area and surrounding counties. Wind advisory in effect from 1 p.m. this afternoon to 8 p.m. this evening. Rest of today, mostly sunny with a slight chance of showers and thunderstorms. Windy, warmer with highs in the lower 90s. South winds 15 to 20 miles per hour with gusts up to 35 miles per hour, becoming southwest 20 to 30 miles per hour with gusts up to 45 miles per hour this afternoon. Chance of rain 20%. Tonight, mostly cloudy with a chance of thunderstorms. Showers likely, mainly in the evening. Breezy with lows in the upper 60s. Southwest winds 20 to 25 miles per hour with gusts up to 40 miles per hour, becoming west 10 to 15 miles per hour with gusts up to 25 miles per hour after midnight. Chance of rain 70%. Thursday, mostly sunny. A chance of showers with a slight chance of thunderstorms in the afternoon. Cooler with highs around 80. Northwest winds 5 to 10 miles per hour. Chance of rain 30%. Thursday night, mostly cloudy in the evening, then clearing. Lows around 60. Northwest winds 5 to 10 miles per hour in the evening, becoming light.
Variable. Juneteenth, sunny. Highs in the lower 80s. Northwest winds around 5 miles per hour. Friday night and Saturday, partly cloudy. Lows in the mid-60s. Highs in the mid-80s. Saturday night, partly cloudy with a slight chance of showers and thunderstorms in the evening, then mostly cloudy with a chance of showers and thunderstorms after midnight. Lows in the upper 60s. Chance of rain 50%. Sunday, showers likely with a slight chance of thunderstorms in the morning, then showers likely with a chance of thunderstorms in the afternoon. Locally heavy rainfall possible in the afternoon. Highs in the mid-80s. Chance of rain 70%. Sunday night, a chance of thunderstorms. Showers. Lows in the upper 60s. Chance of rain 90%. Monday, mostly cloudy in the morning, then becoming partly sunny. A slight chance of showers and thunderstorms. Highs in the lower 80s. Chance of rain 20%. Monday night and Tuesday, partly cloudy. A 20% chance of showers. Lows in the lower 60s. Highs in the lower 80s. At 10 a.m. at Lambert Field in St. Louis, it was mostly sunny with a temperature of 81 degrees. The dew point was 66, giving us a relative humidity of 60%. The wind was southwest at 20 miles an hour, gusting to 35, and the pressure was 29.53 inches and falling. Elsewhere in the metro area, in Chesterfield, it was sunny and the temperature was 82. In Cahokia, it was sunny and 81 degrees. In St. Charles, it was mostly sunny and 81. Across the region, it was mostly sunny in Columbia, Missouri, with a temperature of 80. In Quincy, it was partly sunny and 67 degrees. In Kansas City, it was mostly sunny and the temperature was 82. It was sunny in Springfield, Missouri, with a temperature of 78. In Rolla, it was mostly sunny and the temperature was 79. In Farmington, it was 78 degrees. It was mostly sunny in Cape Girardeau, with 77 degrees. Thunder was reported in Springfield, Illinois, with a temperature of 70. Once again in St. Louis, it was mostly sunny. The temperature was 81 degrees and the wind was southwest at 20 miles an hour, gusting to 35. This is a special weather statement for the following county, Monroe, Illinois, and the following counties in Missouri, Franklin and Jefferson. Wind advisory in effect from 1 p.m. this afternoon to 8 p.m. this evening. Southwest winds 15 to 25 miles per hour with gusts up to 45 miles per hour expected. For in Illinois, Monroe, Illinois, and Randolph, Illinois counties. In Missouri, Franklin, Missouri, Gasconade, Missouri, Jefferson, Missouri, Madison, Missouri, St. Francis, Missouri, and St. Genevieve, Missouri counties. From 1 p.m. this afternoon to 8 p.m. this evening. Gusty winds will blow around unsecured objects. Tree limbs could be blown down and a few power outages may result. This is a special weather statement for the following counties in Missouri, Lincoln, St. Charles, St. Louis City, St. Louis and Warren, and the following counties in Illinois, Madison and St. Clair. Wind advisory remains in effect from 1 p.m. this afternoon to 8 p.m. this evening. Southwest winds 20 to 30 miles per hour with gusts up to 45 miles per hour expected for portions of south central and southwest Illinois and east central Missouri. From 1 p.m. this afternoon to 8 p.m. this evening, gusty winds will blow around unsecured objects. Tree limbs could be blown down and a few power outages may result. The current time is 10:48 a.m. Central Daylight Time. 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This program originates from the National Weather Service Forecast Office in St. Louis, Missouri, and serves parts of East Central Missouri and Southwest Illinois, including the St. Louis metro area and surrounding counties. Wind advisory in effect from 1 p.m. this afternoon to 8 p.m. this evening.
rest of today, mostly sunny with a slight chance of showers and thunderstorms. Windy, warmer with highs in the lower 90s. South winds 15 to 20 miles per hour with gusts up to 35 miles per hour. Becoming southwest 20 to 30 miles per hour with gusts up to 45 miles per hour this afternoon. Chance of rain 20%. Tonight, mostly cloudy with a chance of thunderstorms. Showers likely, mainly in the evening. Breezy with lows in the upper 60s. Southwest winds 20 to 25 miles per hour with gusts up to 40 miles per hour. Becoming west 10 to 15 miles per hour with gusts up to 25 miles per hour after midnight. Chance of rain 70%. Thursday, mostly sunny. A chance of showers with a slight chance of thunderstorms in the afternoon. Cooler with highs around 80. Northwest winds 5 to 10 miles per hour. Chance of rain 30%. Thursday night, mostly cloudy in the evening, then clearing. Lows around 60. Northwest winds 5 to 10 miles per hour in the evening, becoming light and variable. Juneteenth, sunny. Highs in the lower 80s. Northwest winds around 5 miles per hour. Friday night and Saturday, partly cloudy. Lows in the mid-60s. Highs in the mid-80s. Saturday night, partly cloudy with a slight chance of showers and thunderstorms in the evening, then mostly cloudy with a chance of showers and thunderstorms after midnight. Lows in the upper 60s. Chance of rain 50%. Sunday, showers likely with a slight chance of thunderstorms in the morning, then showers likely with a chance of thunderstorms in the afternoon. Locally heavy rainfall possible in the afternoon. Highs in the mid-80s. Chance of rain 70%. Sunday night, a chance of thunderstorms. Showers. Lows in the upper 60s. Chance of rain 90%. Monday, mostly cloudy in the morning, then becoming partly sunny. A slight chance of showers and thunderstorms. Highs in the lower 80s. Chance of rain 20%. Monday night and Tuesday, partly cloudy. A 20% chance of showers. Lows in the lower 60s. Highs in the lower 80s. At 10 a.m. at Lambert Field in St. Louis, it was mostly sunny with a temperature of 81 degrees. The dew point was 66, giving us a relative humidity of 60%. The wind was southwest at 20 miles an hour, gusting to 35, and the pressure was 29.53 inches and falling. Elsewhere in the metro area, in Chesterfield, it was sunny and the temperature was 82. In Cahokia, it was sunny and 81 degrees. In St. Charles, it was mostly sunny and 81. Across the region, it was mostly sunny in Columbia, Missouri, with a temperature of 80. In Quincy, it was partly sunny and 67 degrees. In Kansas City, it was mostly sunny and the temperature was 82. It was sunny in Springfield, Missouri, with a temperature of 78. In Rolla, it was mostly sunny and the temperature was 79. In Farmington, it was 78 degrees. It was mostly sunny in Cape Girardeau, with 77 degrees. Thunder was reported in Springfield, Illinois, with a temperature of 70. Once again in St. Louis, it was mostly sunny. The temperature was 81 degrees and the wind was southwest at 20 miles an hour, gusting to 35. This is a special weather statement for the following county, Monroe, Illinois, and the following counties in Missouri, Franklin and Jefferson. Wind advisory in effect from 1 p.m. this afternoon to 8 p.m. this evening. Southwest winds 15 to 25 miles per hour with gusts up to 45 miles per hour expected. For in Illinois, Monroe, Illinois, and Randolph, Illinois counties. In Missouri, Franklin, Missouri, Gasconade, Missouri, Jefferson, Missouri, Madison, Missouri, St. Francis, Missouri, and St. Genevieve, Missouri counties. From 1 p.m. this afternoon to 8 p.m. this evening. Gusty winds will blow around unsecured objects. Tree limbs could be blown down and a few power outages may result. This is a special weather statement.
following counties in Missouri, Lincoln, St. Charles, St. Louis City, St. Louis, and Warren, and the following counties in Illinois, Madison, and St. Clair. Wind advisory remains in effect from 1 p.m. this afternoon to 8 p.m. this evening. Southwest winds 20 to 30 miles per hour with gusts up to 45 miles per hour expected for portions of south central and southwest Illinois and east central Missouri. From 1 p.m. this afternoon to 8 p.m. this evening, gusty winds will blow around unsecured objects. Tree limbs could be blown down and a few power outages may result. The current time is 10:55 a.m. Central Daylight Time. 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This program originates from the National Weather Service Forecast Office in St. Louis, Missouri, and serves parts of East Central Missouri and Southwest Illinois, including the St. Louis metro area and surrounding counties. Wind advisory in effect from 1 p.m. this afternoon to 8 p.m. this evening. Rest of today, mostly sunny with a slight chance of showers and thunderstorms. Windy, warmer with highs in the lower 90s. South winds 15 to 20 miles per hour with gusts up to 35 miles per hour, becoming southwest 20 to 30 miles per hour with gusts up to 45 miles per hour this afternoon. Chance of rain 20%. Tonight, mostly cloudy with a chance of thunderstorms. Showers likely, mainly in the evening. Breezy with lows in the upper 60s. Southwest winds 20 to 25 miles per hour with gusts up to 40 miles per hour, becoming west 10 to 15 miles per hour with gusts up to 25 miles per hour after midnight. Chance of rain 70%. Thursday, mostly sunny. A chance of showers with a slight chance of thunderstorms in the afternoon. Cooler with highs around 80. Northwest winds 5 to 10 miles per hour. Chance of rain 30%. Thursday night, mostly cloudy in the evening, then clearing. Lows around 60. Northwest winds 5 to 10 miles per hour in the evening, becoming light and variable. Juneteenth, sunny. Highs in the lower 80s. Northwest winds around 5 miles per hour. Friday night and Saturday, partly cloudy. Lows in the mid-60s. Highs in the mid-80s. Saturday night, partly cloudy with a slight chance of showers and thunderstorms in the evening, then mostly cloudy with a chance of showers and thunderstorms after midnight. Lows in the upper 60s. Chance of rain 50%. Sunday, showers likely with a slight chance of thunderstorms in the morning, then showers likely with a chance of thunderstorms in the afternoon. Locally heavy rainfall possible in the afternoon. Highs in the mid-80s. Chance of rain 70%. Sunday night, a chance of thunderstorms. Showers. Lows in the upper 60s. Chance of rain 90%. Monday, mostly cloudy in the morning, then becoming partly sunny. A slight chance of showers and thunderstorms. Highs in the lower 80s. Chance of rain 20%. Monday night and Tuesday, partly cloudy. A 20% chance of showers. Lows in the lower 60s. Highs in the lower 80s. At 10 a.m. at Lambert Field in St. Louis, it was mostly sunny with a temperature of 81 degrees. The dew point was 66, giving us a relative humidity of 60%. The wind was southwest at 20 miles an hour, gusting to 35, and the pressure was 29.53 inches and falling. Elsewhere in the metro area, in Chesterfield, it was sunny and the temperature was 82. In Cahokia, it was sunny and 81 degrees. In St. Charles, it was mostly sunny and 81. Across the region, it was mostly sunny in Columbia, Missouri, with a temperature of 80. In Quincy, it was partly sunny and 67 degrees. In Kansas City, it was mostly sunny and the temperature was 82. It was sunny in Springfield, Missouri, with a temperature of 78. In Rolla, it was mostly sunny and the temperature was 79. In Farmington, it was
78 degrees. It was mostly sunny in Cape Girardeau with 77 degrees. Thunder was reported in Springfield, Illinois, with a temperature of 70. Once again in St. Louis, it was mostly sunny. The temperature was 81 degrees and the wind was southwest at 20 miles an hour, gusting to 35. This is a special weather statement for the following county, Monroe, Illinois, and the following counties in Missouri, Franklin, and Jefferson. Wind advisory in effect from 1 p.m. this afternoon to 8 p.m. this evening. Southwest winds 15 to 25 miles per hour with gusts up to 45 miles per hour expected. For in Illinois, Monroe, Illinois, and Randolph, Illinois counties. In Missouri, Franklin, Missouri, Gasconade, Missouri, Jefferson, Missouri, Madison, Missouri, St. Francis, Missouri, and St. Genevieve, Missouri counties. From 1 p.m. this afternoon to 8 p.m. this evening. Gusty winds will blow around unsecured objects. Tree limbs could be blown down and a few power outages may result. This is a special weather statement for the following counties in Missouri, Lincoln, St. Charles, St. Louis City, St. Louis, and Warren, and the following counties in Illinois, Madison, and St. Clair. Wind advisory remains in effect from 1 p.m. this afternoon to 8 p.m. this evening. Southwest winds 20 to 30 miles per hour with gusts up to 45 miles per hour expected for portions of south central and southwest Illinois and east central Missouri. From 1 p.m. this afternoon to 8 p.m. this evening, gusty winds will blow around unsecured objects. Tree limbs could be blown down and a few power outages may result. The current time is 11:01 a.m. Central Daylight Time. 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This program originates from the National Weather Service Forecast Office in St. Louis, Missouri, and serves parts of East Central Missouri and Southwest Illinois, including the St. Louis metro area and surrounding counties. Wind advisory in effect from 1 p.m. this afternoon to 8 p.m. this evening. Rest of today, mostly sunny with a slight chance of showers and thunderstorms. Windy, warmer with highs in the lower 90s. South winds 15 to 20 miles per hour with gusts up to 35 miles per hour. Becoming southwest 20 to 30 miles per hour with gusts up to 45 miles per hour this afternoon. Chance of rain 20%. Tonight, mostly cloudy with a chance of thunderstorms. Showers likely, mainly in the evening. Breezy with lows in the upper 60s. Southwest winds 20 to 25 miles per hour with gusts up to 40 miles per hour. Becoming west 10 to 15 miles per hour with gusts up to 25 miles per hour after midnight. Chance of rain 70%. Thursday, mostly sunny. A chance of showers with a slight chance of thunderstorms in the afternoon. Cooler with highs around 80. Northwest winds 5 to 10 miles per hour. Chance of rain 30%. Thursday night, mostly cloudy in the evening, then clearing. Lows around 60. Northwest winds 5 to 10 miles per hour in the evening, becoming light and variable. Juneteenth, sunny. Highs in the lower 80s. Northwest winds around 5 miles per hour. Friday night and Saturday, partly cloudy. Lows in the mid-60s. Highs in the mid-80s. Saturday night, partly cloudy with a slight chance of showers and thunderstorms in the evening, then mostly cloudy with a chance of showers and thunderstorms after midnight. Lows in the upper 60s. Chance of rain 50%. Sunday, showers likely with a slight chance of thunderstorms in the morning, then showers likely with a chance of thunderstorms in the afternoon. Locally heavy rainfall possible in the afternoon. Highs in the mid-80s. Chance of rain 70%. Sunday night, a chance of thunderstorms. Showers. Lows in the upper 60s. Chance of rain 90%. Monday, mostly cloudy in the morning, then becoming partly sunny. A slight chance of showers and thunderstorms. Highs in the lower 80s.
chance of rain 20%. Monday night and Tuesday, partly cloudy. A 20% chance of showers. Lows in the lower 60s. Highs in the lower 80s. At 10 a.m. at Lambert Field in St. Louis, it was mostly sunny with a temperature of 81 degrees. The dew point was 66, giving us a relative humidity of 60%. The wind was southwest at 20 miles an hour, gusting to 35, and the pressure was 29.53 inches and falling. Elsewhere in the metro area, in Chesterfield, it was sunny and the temperature was 82. In Cahokia, it was sunny and 81 degrees. In St. Charles, it was mostly sunny and 81. Across the region, it was mostly sunny in Columbia, Missouri, with a temperature of 80. In Quincy, it was partly sunny and 67 degrees. In Kansas City, it was mostly sunny and the temperature was 82. It was sunny in Springfield, Missouri, with a temperature of 78. In Rolla, it was mostly sunny and the temperature was 79. In Farmington, it was 78 degrees. It was mostly sunny in Cape Girardeau, with 77 degrees. Thunder was reported in Springfield, Illinois, with a temperature of 70. Once again in St. Louis, it was mostly sunny. The temperature was 81 degrees and the wind was southwest at 20 miles an hour, gusting to 35. This is a special weather statement for the following county, Monroe, Illinois, and the following counties in Missouri, Franklin, and Jefferson. Wind advisory in effect from 1 p.m. this afternoon to 8 p.m. this evening. Southwest winds 15 to 25 miles per hour with gusts up to 45 miles per hour expected. For in Illinois, Monroe, Illinois, and Randolph, Illinois counties. In Missouri, Franklin, Missouri, Gasconade, Missouri, Jefferson, Missouri, Madison, Missouri, St. Francis, Missouri, and St. Genevieve, Missouri counties. From 1 p.m. this afternoon to 8 p.m. this evening. Gusty winds will blow around unsecured objects. Tree limbs could be blown down and a few power outages may result. This is a special weather statement for the following counties in Missouri, Lincoln, St. Charles, St. Louis City, St. Louis and Warren, and the following counties in Illinois, Madison and St. Clair. Wind advisory remains in effect from 1 p.m. this afternoon to 8 p.m. this evening. Southwest winds 20 to 30 miles per hour with gusts up to 45 miles per hour expected. For portions of south central and southwest Illinois and east central Missouri. From 1 p.m. this afternoon to 8 p.m. this evening. Gusty winds will blow around unsecured objects. Tree limbs could be blown down and a few power outages may result. The current time is 11:07 a.m. Central Daylight Time. 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Wind advisory in effect from 1 p.m. this afternoon to 8 p.m. this evening. Rest of today, mostly sunny with a slight chance of showers and thunderstorms. Windy, warmer with highs in the lower 90s. South winds 15 to 20 miles per hour with gusts up to 35 miles per hour. Becoming southwest 20 to 30 miles per hour with gusts up to 45 miles per hour this afternoon. Chance of rain 20%. Tonight, mostly cloudy with a chance of thunderstorms. Showers likely, mainly in the evening. Breezy with lows in the upper 60s. Southwest winds 20 to 25 miles per hour with gusts up to 40 miles per hour. Becoming west 10 to 15 miles per hour with gusts up to 25 miles per hour after midnight. Chance of rain 70%. Thursday, mostly sunny. A chance of showers with a slight chance of thunderstorms in the afternoon. Cooler with highs around 80. Northwest winds 5 to 10 miles per hour. Chance of rain 30%. Thursday night, mostly cloudy in the evening, then clearing. Low
lows around 60. Northwest winds 5 to 10 miles per hour in the evening, becoming light and variable. Juneteenth, sunny. Highs in the lower 80s. Northwest winds around 5 miles per hour. Friday night and Saturday, partly cloudy. Lows in the mid-60s. Highs in the mid-80s. Saturday night, partly cloudy with a slight chance of showers and thunderstorms in the evening, then mostly cloudy with a chance of showers and thunderstorms after midnight. Lows in the upper 60s. Chance of rain 50%. Sunday, showers likely with a slight chance of thunderstorms in the morning, then showers likely with a chance of thunderstorms in the afternoon. Locally heavy rainfall possible in the afternoon. Highs in the mid-80s. Chance of rain 70%. Sunday night, a chance of thunderstorms. Showers. Lows in the upper 60s. Chance of lows around 60%.

chance of rain 50%. Sunday, showers likely with a slight chance of thunderstorms in the morning, then showers likely with a chance of thunderstorms in the afternoon. Locally heavy rainfall possible in the afternoon. Highs in the mid-80s. Chance of rain 70%. Sunday night, a chance of thunderstorms. Showers. Lows in the upper 60s. Chance of rain 90%. Monday, mostly cloudy in the morning, then becoming partly sunny. A slight chance of showers and thunderstorms. Highs in the lower 80s. Chance of rain 20%. Monday night and Tuesday, partly cloudy. A 20% chance of showers. Lows in the lower 60s. Highs in the lower 80s. At 11 a.m. at Lambert Field in St. Louis, it was mostly sunny with a temperature of 84 degrees. The dew point was 64, giving us a relative humidity of 50%. The wind was south at 30 miles an hour, gusting to 43, and the pressure was 29.50 inches and falling. Elsewhere in the metro area, in Chesterfield, it was sunny and the temperature was 83. In Cahokia, it was sunny and 84 degrees. In St. Charles, it was mostly sunny and 86. Across the region, it was sunny in Columbia, Missouri, with a temperature of 82. In Quincy, it was mostly sunny and 69 degrees. In Kansas City, it was mostly sunny and the temperature was 85. It was sunny in Springfield, Missouri, with a temperature of 82. In Rolla, it was sunny and the temperature was 81. In Farmington, it was 81 degrees. It was mostly sunny in Cape Girardeau, with 79 degrees. Light rain was falling in Springfield, Illinois, with a temperature of 63. Once again in St. Louis, it was mostly sunny. The temperature was 84 degrees and the wind was south at 30 miles an hour, gusting to 43. This is a special weather statement for the following county, Monroe, Illinois, and the following counties in Missouri, Franklin, and Jefferson. Wind advisory in effect from 1 p.m. this afternoon to 8 p.m. this evening. Southwest winds 15 to 25 miles per hour with gusts up to 45 miles per hour expected. For in Illinois, Monroe, Illinois, and Randolph, Illinois counties. In Missouri, Franklin, Missouri, Gasconade, Missouri, Jefferson, Missouri, Madison, Missouri, St. Francis, Missouri, and St. Genevieve, Missouri counties. From 1 p.m. this afternoon to 8 p.m. this evening. Gusty winds will blow around unsecured objects. Tree limbs could be blown down and a few power outages may result. This is a special weather statement for the following counties in Missouri, Lincoln, St. Charles, St. Louis City, St. Louis, and Warren, and the following counties in Illinois, Madison, and St. Clair. Wind advisory remains in effect from 1 p.m. this afternoon to 8 p.m. this evening. Southwest winds 20 to 30 miles per hour with gusts up to 45 miles per hour expected. For portions of south central and southwest Illinois and east central Missouri. From 1 p.m. this afternoon to 8 p.m. this evening. Gusty winds will blow around unsecured objects. Tree limbs could be blown down and a few power outages may result. The current time is 11:13 a.m. Central Daylight Time. 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Wind advisory in effect from 1 p.m. this afternoon to 8 p.m. this evening. Rest of today, mostly sunny with a slight chance of showers and thunderstorms. Windy, warmer with highs in the lower 90s. South winds 15 to 20 miles per hour with gusts up to 35 miles per hour, becoming southwest 20 to 30 miles per hour with gusts up to 45 miles per hour this afternoon. Chance of rain 20%. Tonight, mostly cloudy with a chance of thunderstorms. Showers likely, mainly in the evening.

with lows in the upper 60s. Southwest winds 20 to 25 miles per hour with gusts up to 40 miles per hour. Becoming west 10 to 15 miles per hour with gusts up to 25 miles per hour after midnight. Chance of rain 70%. Thursday, mostly sunny. A chance of showers with a slight chance of thunderstorms in the afternoon. Cooler with highs around 80. Northwest winds 5 to 10 miles per hour. Chance of rain 30%. Thursday night, mostly cloudy in the evening, then clearing. Lows around 60. Northwest winds 5 to 10 miles per hour in the evening, becoming light and variable. Juneteenth, sunny. Highs in the lower 80s. Northwest winds around 5 miles per hour. Friday night and Saturday, partly cloudy. Lows in the mid-60s. Highs in the mid-80s. Saturday night, partly cloudy with a slight chance of showers and thunderstorms in the evening, then mostly cloudy with a chance of showers and thunderstorms after midnight. Lows in the upper 60s. Chance of rain 50%. Sunday, showers likely with a slight chance of thunderstorms in the morning, then showers likely with a chance of thunderstorms in the afternoon. Locally heavy rainfall possible in the afternoon. Highs in the mid-80s. Chance of rain 70%. Sunday night, a chance of thunderstorms. Showers. Lows in the upper 60s. Chance of rain 90%. Monday, mostly cloudy in the morning, then becoming partly sunny. A slight chance of showers and thunderstorms. Highs in the lower 80s. Chance of rain 20%. Monday night and Tuesday, partly cloudy. A 20% chance of showers. Lows in the lower 60s. Highs in the lower 80s. At 11 a.m. at Lambert Field in St. Louis, it was mostly sunny with a temperature of 84 degrees. The dew point was 64, giving us a relative humidity of 50%. The wind was south at 30 miles an hour, gusting to 43, and the pressure was 29.50 inches and falling. Elsewhere in the metro area, in Chesterfield, it was sunny and the temperature was 83. In Cahokia, it was sunny and 84 degrees. In St. Charles, it was mostly sunny and 86. Across the region, it was sunny in Columbia, Missouri, with a temperature of 82. In Quincy, it was mostly sunny and 69 degrees. In Kansas City, it was mostly sunny and the temperature was 85. It was sunny in Springfield, Missouri, with a temperature of 82. In Rolla, it was sunny and the temperature was 81. In Farmington, it was 81 degrees. It was mostly sunny in Cape Girardeau, with 79 degrees. Light rain was falling in Springfield, Illinois, with a temperature of 63. Once again in St. Louis, it was mostly sunny. The temperature was 84 degrees and the wind was south at 30 miles an hour, gusting to 43. This is a special weather statement for the following county, Monroe, Illinois, and the following counties in Missouri, Franklin and Jefferson. Wind advisory in effect from 1 p.m. this afternoon to 8 p.m. this evening. Southwest winds 15 to 25 miles per hour with gusts up to 45 miles per hour expected. For in Illinois, Monroe, Illinois, and Randolph, Illinois counties. In Missouri, Franklin, Missouri, Gasconade, Missouri, Jefferson, Missouri, Madison, Missouri, St. Francis, Missouri, and St. Genevieve, Missouri counties. From 1 p.m. this afternoon to 8 p.m. this evening. Gusty winds will blow around unsecured objects. Tree limbs could be blown down and a few power outages may result. This is a special weather statement for the following counties in Missouri, Lincoln, St. Charles, St. Louis City, St. Louis, and Warren, and the following counties in Illinois, Madison, and St. Clair. Wind advisory remains in effect from 1 p.m. this afternoon to 8 p.m. this evening. Southwest winds 20 to 30 miles per hour with gusts up to 45 miles per hour expected. For portions of south central and southwest Illinois and east central Missouri. From 1 p.m. this afternoon to 8 p.m. this evening.
winds will blow around unsecured objects. Tree limbs could be blown down and a few power outages may result. The current time is 11:20 a.m. Central Daylight Time. 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This program originates from the National Weather Service Forecast Office in St. Louis, Missouri, and serves parts of East Central Missouri and Southwest Illinois, including the St. Louis metro area and surrounding counties. Wind advisory in effect from 1 p.m. this afternoon to 8 p.m. this evening. Rest of today, mostly sunny with a slight chance of showers and thunderstorms. Windy, warmer with highs in the lower 90s. South winds 15 to 20 miles per hour with gusts up to 35 miles per hour. Becoming southwest 20 to 30 miles per hour with gusts up to 45 miles per hour this afternoon. Chance of rain 20%. Tonight, mostly cloudy with a chance of thunderstorms. Showers likely, mainly in the evening. Breezy with lows in the upper 60s. Southwest winds 20 to 25 miles per hour with gusts up to 40 miles per hour. Becoming west 10 to 15 miles per hour with gusts up to 25 miles per hour after midnight. Chance of rain 70%. Thursday, mostly sunny. A chance of showers with a slight chance of thunderstorms in the afternoon. Cooler with highs around 80. Northwest winds 5 to 10 miles per hour. Chance of rain 30%. Thursday night, mostly cloudy in the evening, then clearing. Lows around 60. Northwest winds 5 to 10 miles per hour in the evening, becoming light and variable. Juneteenth, sunny. Highs in the lower 80s. Northwest winds around 5 miles per hour. Friday night and Saturday, partly cloudy. Lows in the mid-60s. Highs in the mid-80s. Saturday night, partly cloudy with a slight chance of showers and thunderstorms in the evening, then mostly cloudy with a chance of showers and thunderstorms after midnight. Lows in the upper 60s. Chance of rain 50%. Sunday, showers likely with a slight chance of thunderstorms in the morning, then showers likely with a chance of thunderstorms in the afternoon. Locally heavy rainfall possible in the afternoon. Highs in the mid-80s. Chance of rain 70%. Sunday night, a chance of thunderstorms. Showers. Lows in the upper 60s. Chance of rain 90%. Monday, mostly cloudy in the morning, then becoming partly sunny. A slight chance of showers and thunderstorms. Highs in the lower 80s. Chance of rain 20%. Monday night and Tuesday, partly cloudy. A 20% chance of showers. Lows in the lower 60s. Highs in the lower 80s. At 11 a.m. at Lambert Field in St. Louis, it was mostly sunny with a temperature of 84 degrees. The dew point was 64, giving us a relative humidity of 50%. The wind was south at 30 miles an hour, gusting to 43, and the pressure was 29.50 inches and falling. Elsewhere in the metro area, in Chesterfield, it was sunny and the temperature was 83. In Cahokia, it was sunny and 84 degrees. In St. Charles, it was mostly sunny and 86. Across the region, it was sunny in Columbia, Missouri, with a temperature of 82. In Quincy, it was mostly sunny and 69 degrees. In Kansas City, it was mostly sunny and the temperature was 85. It was sunny in Springfield, Missouri, with a temperature of 82. In Rolla, it was sunny and the temperature was 81. In Farmington, it was 81 degrees. It was mostly sunny in Cape Girardeau, with 79 degrees. Light rain was falling in Springfield, Illinois, with a temperature of 63. Once again in St. Louis, it was mostly sunny. The temperature was 84 degrees and the wind was south at 30 miles an hour, gusting to 43. This is a special weather statement for the following county, Monroe, Illinois, and the following counties in Missouri, Franklin, and Jefferson. Wind advisory in effect from 1 p.m.
p.m. this afternoon to 8 p.m. this evening. Southwest winds 15 to 25 miles per hour with gusts up to 45 miles per hour expected. For in Illinois, Monroe, Illinois, and Randolph, Illinois counties. In Missouri, Franklin, Missouri, Gasconade, Missouri, Jefferson, Missouri, Madison, Missouri, St. Francis, Missouri, and St. Genevieve, Missouri counties. From 1 p.m. this afternoon to 8 p.m. this evening. Gusty winds will blow around unsecured objects. Tree limbs could be blown down and a few power outages may result. This is a special weather statement for the following counties in Missouri, Lincoln, St. Charles, St. Louis City, St. Louis, and Warren, and the following counties in Illinois, Madison, and St. Clair. Wind advisory remains in effect from 1 p.m. this afternoon to 8 p.m. this evening. Southwest winds 20 to 30 miles per hour with gusts up to 45 miles per hour expected for portions of south central and southwest Illinois and east central Missouri. From 1 p.m. this afternoon to 8 p.m. this evening, gusty winds will blow around unsecured objects. Tree limbs could be blown down and a few power outages may result. The current time is 11:26 a.m. Central Daylight Time. 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This program originates from the National Weather Service Forecast Office in St. Louis, Missouri, and serves parts of East Central Missouri and Southwest Illinois, including the St. Louis metro area and surrounding counties. Wind advisory in effect from 1 p.m. this afternoon to 8 p.m. this evening. Rest of today, mostly sunny with a slight chance of showers and thunderstorms. Windy, warmer with highs in the lower 90s. South winds 15 to 20 miles per hour with gusts up to 35 miles per hour. Becoming southwest 20 to 30 miles per hour with gusts up to 45 miles per hour this afternoon. Chance of rain 20%. Tonight, mostly cloudy with a chance of thunderstorms. Showers likely, mainly in the evening. Breezy with lows in the upper 60s. Southwest winds 20 to 25 miles per hour with gusts up to 40 miles per hour. Becoming west 10 to 15 miles per hour with gusts up to 25 miles per hour after midnight. Chance of rain 70%. Thursday, mostly sunny. A chance of showers with a slight chance of thunderstorms in the afternoon. Cooler with highs around 80. Northwest winds 5 to 10 miles per hour. Chance of rain 30%. Thursday night, mostly cloudy in the evening, then clearing. Lows around 60. Northwest winds 5 to 10 miles per hour in the evening, becoming light and variable. Juneteenth, sunny. Highs in the lower 80s. Northwest winds around 5 miles per hour. Friday night and Saturday, partly cloudy. Lows in the mid-60s. Highs in the mid-80s. Saturday night, partly cloudy with a slight chance of showers and thunderstorms in the evening, then mostly cloudy with a chance of showers and thunderstorms after midnight. Lows in the upper 60s. Chance of rain 50%. Sunday, showers likely with a slight chance of thunderstorms in the morning, then showers likely with a chance of thunderstorms in the afternoon. Locally heavy rainfall possible in the afternoon. Highs in the mid-80s. Chance of rain 70%. Sunday night, a chance of thunderstorms. Showers. Lows in the upper 60s. Chance of rain 90%. Monday, mostly cloudy in the morning, then becoming partly sunny. A slight chance of showers and thunderstorms. Highs in the lower 80s. Chance of rain 20%. Monday night and Tuesday, partly cloudy. A 20% chance of showers. Lows in the lower 60s. Highs in the lower 80s. At 11 a.m. at Lambert Field in St. Louis, it was mostly sunny with a temperature of 84 degrees. The dew point was 64, giving us a relative humidity of 50%. The wind was south at 30 miles an hour, gusting to 43, and the pressure was 29.50 inches and falling.
elsewhere in the metro area. In Chesterfield, it was sunny and the temperature was 83. In Cahokia, it was sunny and 84 degrees. In St. Charles, it was mostly sunny and 86. Across the region, it was sunny in Columbia, Missouri, with a temperature of 82. In Quincy, it was mostly sunny and 69 degrees. In Kansas City, it was mostly sunny and the temperature was 85. It was sunny in Springfield, Missouri, with a temperature of 82. In Rolla, it was sunny and the temperature was 81. In Farmington, it was 81 degrees. It was mostly sunny in Cape Girardeau, with 79 degrees. Light rain was falling in Springfield, Illinois, with a temperature of 63. Once again in St. Louis, it was mostly sunny. The temperature was 84 degrees and the wind was south at 30 miles an hour, gusting to 43. This is a special weather statement for the following county, Monroe, Illinois, and the following counties in Missouri, Franklin, and Jefferson. Wind advisory in effect from 1 p.m. this afternoon to 8 p.m. this evening. Southwest winds 15 to 25 miles per hour with gusts up to 45 miles per hour expected. For in Illinois, Monroe, Illinois, and Randolph, Illinois counties. In Missouri, Franklin, Missouri, Gasconade, Missouri, Jefferson, Missouri, Madison, Missouri, St. Francis, Missouri, and St. Genevieve, Missouri counties. From 1 p.m. this afternoon to 8 p.m. this evening. Gusty winds will blow around unsecured objects. Tree limbs could be blown down and a few power outages may result. This is a special weather statement for the following counties in Missouri, Lincoln, St. Charles, St. Louis City, St. Louis, and Warren, and the following counties in Illinois, Madison, and St. Clair. Wind advisory remains in effect from 1 p.m. this afternoon to 8 p.m. this evening. Southwest winds 20 to 30 miles per hour with gusts up to 45 miles per hour expected for portions of south central and southwest Illinois and east central Missouri. From 1 p.m. this afternoon to 8 p.m. this evening, gusty winds will blow around unsecured objects. Tree limbs could be blown down and a few power outages may result. The current time is 11:32 a.m. Central Daylight Time. 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Wind advisory in effect from 1 p.m. this afternoon to 8 p.m. this evening. Rest of today, mostly sunny with a slight chance of showers and thunderstorms. Windy, warmer with highs in the lower 90s. South winds 15 to 20 miles per hour with gusts up to 35 miles per hour. Becoming southwest 20 to 30 miles per hour with gusts up to 45 miles per hour this afternoon. Chance of rain 20%. Tonight, mostly cloudy with a chance of thunderstorms. Showers likely, mainly in the evening. Breezy with lows in the upper 60s. Southwest winds 20 to 25 miles per hour with gusts up to 40 miles per hour. Becoming west 10 to 15 miles per hour with gusts up to 25 miles per hour after midnight. Chance of rain 70%. Thursday, mostly sunny. A chance of showers with a slight chance of thunderstorms in the afternoon. Cooler with highs around 80. Northwest winds 5 to 10 miles per hour. Chance of rain 30%. Thursday night, mostly cloudy in the evening, then clearing. Lows around 60. Northwest winds 5 to 10 miles per hour in the evening, becoming light and variable. Juneteenth, sunny. Highs in the lower 80s. Northwest winds around 5 miles per hour. Friday night and Saturday, partly cloudy. Lows in the mid-60s. Highs in the mid-80s. Saturday night, partly cloudy with a slight chance of showers and thunderstorms in the evening, then mostly cloudy with a chance of showers and thunderstorms after midnight. Lows in the upper 60s.
chance of rain 50%. Sunday, showers likely with a slight chance of thunderstorms in the morning, then showers likely with a chance of thunderstorms in the afternoon. Locally heavy rainfall possible in the afternoon. Highs in the mid-80s. Chance of rain 70%. Sunday night, a chance of thunderstorms. Showers. Lows in the upper 60s. Chance of rain 90%. Monday, mostly cloudy in the morning, then becoming partly sunny. A slight chance of showers and thunderstorms. Highs in the lower 80s. Chance of rain 20%. Monday night and Tuesday, partly cloudy. A 20% chance of showers. Lows in the lower 60s. Highs in the lower 80s. At 11 a.m. at Lambert Field in St. Louis, it was mostly sunny with a temperature of 84 degrees. The dew point was 64, giving us a relative humidity of 50%. The wind was south at 30 miles an hour, gusting to 43, and the pressure was 29.50 inches and falling. Elsewhere in the metro area, in Chesterfield, it was sunny and the temperature was 3. In Cahokia, it was sunny and 84 degrees. In St. Charles, it was mostly sunny and 86. Across the region, it was sunny in Columbia, Missouri, with a temperature of 82. In Quincy, it was mostly sunny and 69 degrees. In Kansas City, it was mostly sunny and the temperature was 85. It was sunny in Springfield, Missouri, with a temperature of 82. In Rolla, it was sunny and the temperature was 81. In Farmington, it was 81 degrees. It was mostly sunny in Cape Girardeau, with 79 degrees. Light rain was falling in Springfield, Illinois, with a temperature of 63. Once again in St. Louis, it was mostly sunny. The temperature was 84 degrees and the wind was south at 30 miles an hour, gusting to 43. This is a special weather statement for the following county, Monroe, Illinois, and the following counties in Missouri, Franklin, and Jefferson. Wind advisory in effect from 1 p.m. this afternoon to 8 p.m. this evening. Southwest winds 15 to 25 miles per hour with gusts up to 45 miles per hour expected. For in Illinois, Monroe, Illinois, and Randolph, Illinois counties. In Missouri, Franklin, Missouri, Gasconade, Missouri, Jefferson, Missouri, Madison, Missouri, St. Francis, Missouri, and St. Genevieve, Missouri counties. From 1 p.m. this afternoon to 8 p.m. this evening. Gusty winds will blow around unsecured objects. Tree limbs could be blown down and a few power outages may result. This is a special weather statement for the following counties in Missouri, Lincoln, St. Charles, St. Louis City, St. Louis, and Warren, and the following counties in Illinois, Madison, and St. Clair. Wind advisory remains in effect from 1 p.m. this afternoon to 8 p.m. this evening. Southwest winds 20 to 30 miles per hour with gusts up to 45 miles per hour expected for portions of south central and southwest Illinois and east central Missouri. From 1 p.m. this afternoon to 8 p.m. this evening, gusty winds will blow around unsecured objects. Tree limbs could be blown down and a few power outages may result. The current time is 11:38 a.m. Central Daylight Time. 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This program originates from the National Weather Service Forecast Office in St. Louis, Missouri, and serves parts of East Central Missouri and Southwest Illinois, including the St. Louis metro area and surrounding counties. Wind advisory in effect from 1 p.m. this afternoon to 8 p.m. this evening. Rest of today, mostly sunny with a slight chance of showers and thunderstorms. Windy, warmer with highs in the lower 90s. South winds 15 to 20 miles per hour with gusts up to 35 miles per hour. Becoming southwest 20 to 30 miles per hour with gusts up to 45 miles per hour this afternoon. Chance of rain 20%. Tonight, mostly cloudy with a chance of thunderstorms. Showers likely, mainly in the evening. Free
breezy with lows in the upper 60s. Southwest winds 20 to 25 miles per hour with gusts up to 40 miles per hour. Becoming west 10 to 15 miles per hour with gusts up to 25 miles per hour after midnight. Chance of rain 70%. Thursday, mostly sunny. A chance of showers with a slight chance of thunderstorms in the afternoon. Cooler with highs around 80. Northwest winds 5 to 10 miles per hour. Chance of rain 30%. Thursday night, mostly cloudy in the evening, then clearing. Lows around 60. Northwest winds 5 to 10 miles per hour in the evening, becoming light and variable. Juneteenth, sunny. Highs in the lower 80s. Northwest winds around 5 miles per hour. Friday night and Saturday, partly cloudy. Lows in the mid-60s. Highs in the mid-80s. Saturday night, partly cloudy with a slight chance of showers and thunderstorms in the evening, then mostly cloudy with a chance of showers and thunderstorms after midnight. Lows in the upper 60s. Chance of rain 50%. Sunday, showers likely with a slight chance of thunderstorms in the morning, then showers likely with a chance of thunderstorms in the afternoon. Locally heavy rainfall possible in the afternoon. Highs in the mid-80s. Chance of rain 70%. Sunday night, a chance of thunderstorms. Showers. Lows in the upper 60s. Chance of rain 90%. Monday, mostly cloudy in the morning, then becoming partly sunny. A slight chance of showers and thunderstorms. Highs in the lower 80s. Chance of rain 20%. Monday night and Tuesday, partly cloudy. A 20% chance of showers. Lows in the lower 60s. Highs in the lower 80s. At 11 a.m. at Lambert Field in St. Louis, it was mostly sunny with a temperature of 84 degrees. The dew point was 64, giving us a relative humidity of 50%. The wind was south at 30 miles an hour, gusting to 43, and the pressure was 29.50 inches and falling. Elsewhere in the metro area, in Chesterfield, it was sunny and the temperature was 83. In Cahokia, it was sunny and 84 degrees. In St. Charles, it was mostly sunny and 86. Across the region, it was sunny in Columbia, Missouri, with a temperature of 82. In Quincy, it was mostly sunny and 69 degrees. In Kansas City, it was mostly sunny and the temperature was 85. It was sunny in Springfield, Missouri, with a temperature of 82. In Rolla, it was sunny and the temperature was 81. In Farmington, it was 81 degrees. It was mostly sunny in Cape Girardeau, with 79 degrees. Light rain was falling in Springfield, Illinois, with a temperature of 63. Once again in St. Louis, it was mostly sunny. The temperature was 84 degrees and the wind was south at 30 miles an hour, gusting to 43. This is a special weather statement for the following county, Monroe, Illinois, and the following counties in Missouri, Franklin and Jefferson. Wind advisory in effect from 1 p.m. this afternoon to 8 p.m. this evening. Southwest winds 15 to 25 miles per hour with gusts up to 45 miles per hour expected. For in Illinois, Monroe, Illinois, and Randolph, Illinois counties. In Missouri, Franklin, Missouri, Gasconade, Missouri, Jefferson, Missouri, Madison, Missouri, St. Francis, Missouri, and St. Genevieve, Missouri counties. From 1 p.m. this afternoon to 8 p.m. this evening. Gusty winds will blow around unsecured objects. Tree limbs could be blown down and a few power outages may result. This is a special weather statement for the following counties in Missouri, Lincoln, St. Charles, St. Louis City, St. Louis, and Warren, and the following counties in Illinois, Madison, and St. Clair. Wind advisory remains in effect from 1 p.m. this afternoon to 8 p.m. this evening. Southwest winds 20 to 30 miles per hour with gusts up to 45 miles per hour expected. For portions of south central and southwest Illinois and east central Missouri. From 1 p.m. this afternoon to 8 p.m. this evening.
gusty winds will blow around unsecured objects. Tree limbs could be blown down and a few power outages may result. The current time is 11:45 a.m. Central Daylight Time. 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Wind advisory in effect from 1 p.m. this afternoon to 8 p.m. this evening. Rest of today, mostly sunny with a slight chance of showers and thunderstorms. Windy, warmer with highs in the lower 90s. South winds 15 to 20 miles per hour with gusts up to 35 miles per hour. Becoming southwest 20 to 30 miles per hour with gusts up to 45 miles per hour this afternoon. Chance of rain 20%. Tonight, mostly cloudy with a chance of thunderstorms. Showers likely, mainly in the evening. Breezy with lows in the upper 60s. Southwest winds 20 to 25 miles per hour with gusts up to 40 miles per hour. Becoming west 10 to 15 miles per hour with gusts up to 25 miles per hour after midnight. Chance of rain 70%. Thursday, mostly sunny. A chance of showers with a slight chance of thunderstorms in the afternoon. Cooler with highs around 80. Northwest winds 5 to 10 miles per hour. Chance of rain 30%. Thursday night, mostly cloudy in the evening, then clearing. Lows around 60. Northwest winds 5 to 10 miles per hour in the evening, becoming light and variable. Juneteenth, sunny. Highs in the lower 80s. Northwest winds around 5 miles per hour. Friday night and Saturday, partly cloudy. Lows in the mid-60s. Highs in the mid-80s. Saturday night, partly cloudy with a slight chance of showers and thunderstorms in the evening, then mostly cloudy with a chance of showers and thunderstorms after midnight. Lows in the upper 60s. Chance of rain 50%. Sunday, showers likely with a slight chance of thunderstorms in the morning, then showers likely with a chance of thunderstorms in the afternoon. Locally heavy rainfall possible in the afternoon. Highs in the mid-80s. Chance of rain 70%. Sunday night, a chance of thunderstorms. Showers. Lows in the upper 60s. Chance of rain 90%. Monday, mostly cloudy in the morning, then becoming partly sunny. A slight chance of showers and thunderstorms. Highs in the lower 80s. Chance of rain 20%. Monday night and Tuesday, partly cloudy. A 20% chance of showers. Lows in the lower 60s. Highs in the lower 80s. At 11 a.m. at Lambert Field in St. Louis, it was mostly sunny with a temperature of 84 degrees. The dew point was 64, giving us a relative humidity of 50%. The wind was south at 30 miles an hour, gusting to 43, and the pressure was 29.50 inches and falling. Elsewhere in the metro area, in Chesterfield, it was sunny and the temperature was 83. In Cahokia, it was sunny and 84 degrees. In St. Charles, it was mostly sunny and 86. Across the region, it was sunny in Columbia, Missouri, with a temperature of 82. In Quincy, it was mostly sunny and 69 degrees. In Kansas City, it was mostly sunny and the temperature was 85. It was sunny in Springfield, Missouri, with a temperature of 82. In Rolla, it was sunny and the temperature was 81. In Farmington, it was 81 degrees. It was mostly sunny in Cape Girardeau, with 79 degrees. Light rain was falling in Springfield, Illinois, with a temperature of 63. Once again in St. Louis, it was mostly sunny. The temperature was 84 degrees and the wind was south at 30 miles an hour, gusting to 43. This is a special weather statement for the following county, Monroe, Illinois, and the following counties in Missouri, Franklin, and Jefferson. Wind
advisory in effect from 1 p.m. this afternoon to 8 p.m. this evening. Southwest winds 15 to 25 miles per hour with gusts up to 45 miles per hour expected. For in Illinois, Monroe, Illinois, and Randolph, Illinois counties. In Missouri, Franklin, Missouri, Gasconade, Missouri, Jefferson, Missouri, Madison, Missouri, St. Francis, Missouri, and St. Genevieve, Missouri counties. From 1 p.m. this afternoon to 8 p.m. this evening. Gusty winds will blow around unsecured objects. Tree limbs could be blown down and a few power outages may result. This is a special weather statement for the following counties in Missouri, Lincoln, St. Charles, St. Louis City, St. Louis, and Warren, and the following counties in Illinois, Madison, and St. Clair. Wind advisory remains in effect from 1 p.m. this afternoon to 8 p.m. this evening. Southwest winds 20 to 30 miles per hour with gusts up to 45 miles per hour expected. For portions of south central and southwest Illinois and east central Missouri. From 1 p.m. this afternoon to 8 p.m. this evening. Gusty winds will blow around unsecured objects. Tree limbs could be blown down and a few power outages may result. The current time is 11:51 a.m. Central Daylight Time. 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Wind advisory in effect from 1 p.m. this afternoon to 8 p.m. this evening. Rest of today, mostly sunny with a slight chance of showers and thunderstorms. Windy, warmer with highs in the lower 90s. South winds 15 to 20 miles per hour with gusts up to 35 miles per hour. Becoming southwest 20 to 30 miles per hour with gusts up to 45 miles per hour this afternoon. Chance of rain 20%. Tonight, mostly cloudy with a chance of thunderstorms. Showers likely, mainly in the evening. Breezy with lows in the upper 60s. Southwest winds 20 to 25 miles per hour with gusts up to 40 miles per hour. Becoming west 10 to 15 miles per hour with gusts up to 25 miles per hour after midnight. Chance of rain 70%. Thursday, mostly sunny. A chance of showers with a slight chance of thunderstorms in the afternoon. Cooler with highs around 80. Northwest winds 5 to 10 miles per hour. Chance of rain 30%. Thursday night, mostly cloudy in the evening, then clearing. Lows around 60. Northwest winds 5 to 10 miles per hour in the evening, becoming light and variable. Juneteenth, sunny. Highs in the lower 80s. Northwest winds around 5 miles per hour. Friday night and Saturday, partly cloudy. Lows in the mid-60s. Highs in the mid-80s. Saturday night, partly cloudy with a slight chance of showers and thunderstorms in the evening, then mostly cloudy with a chance of showers and thunderstorms after midnight. Lows in the upper 60s. Chance of rain 50%. Sunday, showers likely with a slight chance of thunderstorms in the morning, then showers likely with a chance of thunderstorms in the afternoon. Locally heavy rainfall possible in the afternoon. Highs in the mid-80s. Chance of rain 70%. Sunday night, a chance of thunderstorms. Showers. Lows in the upper 60s. Chance of rain 90%. Monday, mostly cloudy in the morning, then becoming partly sunny. A slight chance of showers and thunderstorms. Highs in the lower 80s. Chance of rain 20%. Monday night and Tuesday, partly cloudy. A 20% chance of showers. Lows in the lower 60s. Highs in the lower 80s. At 11 a.m. at Lambert Field in St. Louis, it was mostly sunny with a temperature of 84 degrees. The dew point was 64, giving us a relative humidity of 50%. The wind was south at 30 miles an hour, gusting to 43, and the pressure was 29.5.
0 inches and falling. Elsewhere in the metro area, in Chesterfield, it was sunny and the temperature was 83. In Cahokia, it was sunny and 84 degrees. In St. Charles, it was mostly sunny and 86. Across the region, it was sunny in Columbia, Missouri, with a temperature of 82. In Quincy, it was mostly sunny and 69 degrees. In Kansas City, it was mostly sunny and the temperature was 85. It was sunny in Springfield, Missouri, with a temperature of 82. In Rolla, it was sunny and the temperature was 81. In Farmington, it was 81 degrees. It was mostly sunny in Cape Girardeau, with 79 degrees. Light rain was falling in Springfield, Illinois, with a temperature of 63. Once again in St. Louis, it was mostly sunny. The temperature was 84 degrees and the wind was south at 30 miles an hour, gusting to 43. This is a special weather statement for the following county, Monroe, Illinois, and the following counties in Missouri, Franklin, and Jefferson. Wind advisory in effect from 1 p.m. this afternoon to 8 p.m. this evening. Southwest winds 15 to 25 miles per hour with gusts up to 45 miles per hour expected. For in Illinois, Monroe, Illinois, and Randolph, Illinois counties. In Missouri, Franklin, Missouri, Gasconade, Missouri, Jefferson, Missouri, Madison, Missouri, St. Francis, Missouri, and St. Genevieve, Missouri counties. From 1 p.m. this afternoon to 8 p.m. this evening. Gusty winds will blow around unsecured objects. Tree limbs could be blown down and a few power outages may result. This is a special weather statement for the following counties in Missouri, Lincoln, St. Charles, St. Louis City, St. Louis, and Warren, and the following counties in Illinois, Madison, and St. Clair. Wind advisory remains in effect from 1 p.m. this afternoon to 8 p.m. this evening. Southwest winds 20 to 30 miles per hour with gusts up to 45 miles per hour expected for portions of south central and southwest Illinois and east central Missouri. From 1 p.m. this afternoon to 8 p.m. this evening, gusty winds will blow around unsecured objects. Tree limbs could be blown down and a few power outages may result. The current time is 11:57 a.m. Central Daylight Time. 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Wind advisory in effect from 1 p.m. this afternoon to 8 p.m. this evening. West of today, mostly sunny with a slight chance of showers and thunderstorms. Windy, warmer with highs in the lower 90s. South winds 15 to 20 miles per hour with gusts up to 35 miles per hour, becoming southwest 20 to 30 miles per hour with gusts up to 45 miles per hour this afternoon. Chance of rain 20%. Tonight, mostly cloudy with a chance of thunderstorms. Showers likely, mainly in the evening. Breezy with lows in the upper 60s. Southwest winds 20 to 25 miles per hour with gusts up to 40 miles per hour, becoming west 10 to 15 miles per hour with gusts up to 25 miles per hour after midnight. Chance of rain 70%. Thursday, mostly sunny. A chance of showers with a slight chance of thunderstorms in the afternoon. Cooler with highs around 80. Northwest winds 5 to 10 miles per hour. Chance of rain 30%. Thursday night, mostly cloudy in the evening, then clearing. Lows around 60. Northwest winds 5 to 10 miles per hour in the evening, becoming light and variable. Juneteenth, sunny. Highs in the lower 80s. Northwest winds around 5 miles per hour. Friday night and Saturday, partly cloudy. Lows in the mid-60s. Highs in the mid-80s. Saturday night, partly cloudy with a slight chance of showers and thunderstorms in the evening, then mostly cloudy with a chance of showers and thunderstorms after midnight.
lows in the upper 60s. Chance of rain 50%. Sunday, showers likely with a slight chance of thunderstorms in the morning, then showers likely with a chance of thunderstorms in the afternoon. Locally heavy rainfall possible in the afternoon. Highs in the mid-80s. Chance of rain 70%. Sunday night, a chance of thunderstorms. Showers. Lows in the upper 60s. Chance of rain 90%. Monday, mostly cloudy in the morning, then becoming partly sunny. A slight chance of showers and thunderstorms. Highs in the lower 80s. Chance of rain 20%. Monday night and Tuesday, partly cloudy. A 20% chance of showers. Lows in the lower 60s. Highs in the lower 80s. Wind advisory in effect until 8 p.m. this evening. This afternoon, sunny with a slight chance of thunderstorms. A chance of showers early, then a slight chance of showers. Windy, warmer with highs in the lower 90s. South winds 15 to 20 miles per hour with gusts up to 30 miles per hour. Becoming southwest 20 to 30 miles per hour with gusts up to 50 miles per hour. Chance of rain 40%. Tonight, mostly cloudy with showers likely with a chance of thunderstorms in the evening, then partly cloudy with a slight chance of showers after midnight. Breezy with lows in the upper 60s. West winds 20 to 25 miles per hour with gusts up to 45 miles per hour, diminishing to 10 to 15 miles per hour after midnight. Chance of rain 70%. Thursday, mostly sunny. A slight chance of showers in the afternoon. Cooler with highs in the lower 80s. Northwest winds 5 to 10 miles per hour. Chance of rain 20%. Thursday night, mostly cloudy in the evening, then clearing. Lows around 60. Northwest winds 5 to 10 miles per hour in the evening, becoming light and variable. Juneteenth, sunny. Highs in the mid-80s. North winds around 5 miles per hour. Friday night, partly cloudy in the evening, then becoming mostly cloudy. Lows in the mid-60s. Saturday, partly sunny. A slight chance of showers in the morning. Highs in the mid-80s. Chance of rain 20%. Saturday night, partly cloudy with a slight chance of showers and thunderstorms in the evening, then mostly cloudy with a chance of showers and thunderstorms after midnight. Lows in the upper 60s. Chance of rain 50%. Sunday, showers likely with a slight chance of thunderstorms in the morning, then showers likely with a chance of thunderstorms in the afternoon. Locally heavy rainfall possible in the afternoon. Highs in the mid-80s. Chance of rain 70%. Sunday night, a chance of thunderstorms. Showers. Lows in the upper 60s. Chance of rain 90%. Monday, mostly cloudy in the morning, then becoming partly sunny. A slight chance of showers and thunderstorms. Highs in the lower 80s. Chance of rain 20%. Monday night and Tuesday, partly cloudy. A 20% chance of showers. Lows in the lower 60s. Highs in the lower 80s. At 11 a.m. at Lambert Field in St. Louis, it was mostly sunny with a temperature of 84 degrees. The dew point was 64, giving us a relative humidity of 50%. The wind was south at 30 miles an hour, gusting to 43, and the pressure was 29.50 inches and falling. Elsewhere in the metro area, in Chesterfield, it was sunny and the temperature was 83. In Cahokia, it was sunny and 84 degrees. In St. Charles, it was mostly sunny and 86. Across the region, it was sunny in Columbia, Missouri, with a temperature of 82. In Quincy, it was mostly sunny and 69 degrees. In Kansas City, it was mostly sunny and the temperature was 85. It was sunny in Springfield, Missouri, with a temperature of 82. In Rolla, it was sunny and the temperature was 81. In Farmington, it was 81 degrees. It was mostly sunny in Cape Girardeau, with 79 degrees. Light rain was falling in
Springfield, Illinois, with a temperature of 63. Once again in St. Louis, it was mostly sunny. The temperature was 84 degrees and the wind was south at 30 miles an hour, gusting to 43. This is a special weather statement for the following county, Monroe, Illinois, and the following counties in Missouri, Franklin, and Jefferson. Wind advisory in effect from 1 p.m. this afternoon to 8 p.m. this evening. Southwest winds 15 to 25 miles per hour with gusts up to 45 miles per hour expected. For in Illinois, Monroe, Illinois, and Randolph, Illinois counties. In Missouri, Franklin, Missouri, Gasconade, Missouri, Jefferson, Missouri, Madison, Missouri, St. Francis, Missouri, and St. Genevieve, Missouri counties. From 1 p.m. this afternoon to 8 p.m. this evening. Gusty winds will blow around unsecured objects. Tree limbs could be blown down and a few power outages may result. This is a special weather statement for the following counties in Missouri, Lincoln, St. Charles, St. Louis City, St. Louis and Warren, and the following counties in Illinois, Madison and St. Clair. Wind advisory remains in effect from 1 p.m. this afternoon to 8 p.m. this evening. Southwest winds 20 to 30 miles per hour with gusts up to 45 miles per hour expected for portions of south central and southwest Illinois and east central Missouri. From 1 p.m. this afternoon to 8 p.m. this evening, gusty winds will blow around unsecured objects. Tree limbs could be blown down and a few power outages may result. The current time is 12:06 p.m. Central Daylight Time. 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This program originates from the National Weather Service Forecast Office in St. Louis, Missouri, and serves parts of East Central Missouri and Southwest Illinois, including the St. Louis metro area and surrounding counties. Wind advisory in effect until 8 p.m. this evening. This afternoon, sunny with a slight chance of thunderstorms. A chance of showers early, then a slight chance of showers. Windy, warmer with highs in the lower 90s. South winds 15 to 20 miles per hour with gusts up to 30 miles per hour. Becoming southwest 20 to 30 miles per hour with gusts up to 50 miles per hour. Chance of rain 40%. Tonight, mostly cloudy with showers, likely with a chance of thunderstorms in the evening, then partly cloudy with a slight chance of showers after midnight. Breezy with lows in the upper 60s. West winds 20 to 25 miles per hour with gusts up to 45 miles per hour, diminishing to 10 to 15 miles per hour after midnight. Chance of rain 70%. Thursday, mostly sunny. A slight chance of showers in the afternoon. Cooler with highs in the lower 80s. Northwest winds 5 to 10 miles per hour. Chance of rain 20%. Thursday night, mostly cloudy in the evening, then clearing. Lows around 60. Northwest winds 5 to 10 miles per hour in the evening, becoming light and variable. Juneteenth, sunny. Highs in the mid-80s. North winds around 5 miles per hour. Friday night, partly cloudy in the evening, then becoming mostly cloudy. Lows in the mid-60s. Saturday, partly sunny. A slight chance of showers in the morning. Highs in the mid-80s. Chance of rain 20%. Saturday night, partly cloudy with a slight chance of showers and thunderstorms in the evening, then mostly cloudy with a chance of showers and thunderstorms after midnight. Lows in the upper 60s. Chance of rain 50%. Sunday, showers likely with a slight chance of thunderstorms in the morning, then showers likely with a chance of thunderstorms in the afternoon. Locally heavy rainfall possible in the afternoon. Highs in the mid-80s. Chance of rain 70%. Sunday night, a chance of thunderstorms. Showers. Lows in the upper 60s. Chance of rain 90%. Monday, mostly cloudy in the morning, then becoming partly sunny. A slight chance of showers and thunderstorms. Highs in the lower 80s. Chance of rain.
20%. Monday night and Tuesday, partly cloudy. A 20% chance of showers. Lows in the lower 60s. Highs in the lower 80s. At 11 a.m. at Lambert Field in St. Louis, it was mostly sunny with a temperature of 84 degrees. The dew point was 64, giving us a relative humidity of 50%. The wind was south at 30 miles an hour, gusting to 43, and the pressure was 29.50 inches and falling. Elsewhere in the metro area, in Chesterfield, it was sunny and the temperature was 83. In Cahokia, it was sunny and 84 degrees. In St. Charles, it was mostly sunny and 86. Across the region, it was sunny in Columbia, Missouri, with a temperature of 82. In Quincy, it was mostly sunny and 69 degrees. In Kansas City, it was mostly sunny and the temperature was 85. It was sunny in Springfield, Monday night and Tuesday, partly cloudy.

it was sunny and the temperature was 83. In Cahokia, it was sunny and 84 degrees. In St. Charles, it was mostly sunny and 86. Across the region, it was sunny in Columbia, Missouri, with a temperature of 82. In Quincy, it was mostly sunny and 69 degrees. In Kansas City, it was mostly sunny and the temperature was 85. It was sunny in Springfield, Missouri, with a temperature of 82. In Rolla, it was sunny and the temperature was 81. In Farmington, it was 81 degrees. It was mostly sunny in Cape Girardeau, with 79 degrees. Light rain was falling in Springfield, Illinois, with a temperature of 63. Once again in St. Louis, it was mostly sunny. The temperature was 84 degrees and the wind was south at 30 miles an hour, gusting to 43. At noon at Lambert Field in St. Louis, it was partly sunny with a temperature of 86 degrees. The dew point was 64, giving us a relative humidity of 47%. The wind was southwest at 30 miles an hour, gusting to 45, and the pressure was 29.46 inches and falling. Elsewhere in the metro area, in Chesterfield, it was mostly sunny and the temperature was 85. In Belleville, it was 85 degrees. In Cahokia, it was partly sunny and 86 degrees. In St. Charles, it was cloudy and 85. Across the region, it was sunny in Columbia, Missouri, with a temperature of 85. In Quincy, it was cloudy and 68 degrees. In Kansas City, it was mostly sunny and the temperature was 86. It was sunny in Springfield, Missouri, with a temperature of 84. In Rolla, it was sunny and the temperature was 84. In Farmington, it was 82 degrees. It was partly sunny in Cape Girardeau, with 80 degrees. A thunderstorm was reported in Springfield, Illinois, with a temperature of 69. Once again in St. Louis, it was partly sunny. The temperature was 86 degrees and the wind was southwest at 30 miles an hour, gusting to 45. Daily river and lake stages for Wednesday, June 17th. On the Mississippi River at Hannibal, the morning stage was 15.5 feet, down 0.9 feet from yesterday. The forecast, 14.7, 14.5, 14.5, 14.4, 14.4. At Louisiana, 15.4 feet, down 0.6. The forecast, 14.3, 13.7, 13.6, 13.6, 13.6. At Clarksville, 25.2 feet, down 0.6. The forecast, 24, 23.1, 23, 23, 23. At Winfield, 25.5 feet, down 0.2. The forecast, 24.6, 23.3, 23.1, 23.1, 23.1. At Grafton, 19.3 feet, up 0.1. The forecast, 18.6, 17.4, 17.1, 17.1, 17. At Mel Price Lock and Dam, 21.1 feet, up a half foot. The forecast, 20.9, 19.5, 17.9, 17.1, 16.7. At St. Louis, 27.0 feet, up 0.6. The forecast, 27, 25.5, 23.4, 21.6, 20.6. At Chester, 28.2 feet, up 0.6. The forecast, 28.6, 28.5, 26.4, 23.8, 22.3. On the Missouri River at Herman, 22.8 feet, down 0.3. The forecast, 20.5, 17.4, 15, 13.8, 13.1. At Washington, 19.1 feet, up 0.1. The forecast, 18, 15.5, 12.9, 11.5, 10.8. At St. Charles, 25.2 feet, up 0.3. The forecast, 24.4, 22.6, 20.4, 18.4.

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On the Illinois River at Hardin, 25.3 feet, up 0.2. The forecast, 25.4, 25.2, 25.1, 25.2, 25.3. On the Merrimack River near Steelville, 1.8 feet, down 0.2. Near Sullivan, 3.5 feet, down 0.3. At Pacific, 0.2 feet, up 0.3. Near Eureka, 4.0 feet, up 0.2. At Valley Park, 5.7 feet, up 0.7. At Fenton, 14.1 feet, up 0.7. Near Arnold, 23.9 feet, up 0.6. The forecast, 24.3, 23.4, 21, 18.6, 17.4. On the Quiver River near Troy, 6.0 feet, no change from yesterday. On the Burbis River at Union, 4.0 feet, up 0.2. On the Big River at Burnsville, 2.6 feet, no change from yesterday. At Carlisle Lake, the morning stage was 446.1 feet, down 0.2 feet from yesterday. At Carlisle, 15.8 feet, no change from yesterday. The forecast, 16.2 feet for the next 5 days. At Mark Twain Lake, the morning stage was 616.2 feet, down 0.5 feet from yesterday. At Lake of the Ozarks, 659.2 feet, down 0.2. This is a special weather statement for the following county, Monroe, Illinois, and the following counties in Missouri, Franklin, and Jefferson. Wind advisory in effect from 1 p.m. this afternoon to 8 p.m. this evening. Southwest winds 15 to 25 miles per hour with gusts up to 45 miles per hour expected. For in Illinois, Monroe, Illinois, and Randolph, Illinois counties. In Missouri, Franklin, Missouri, Gasconade, Missouri, Jefferson, Missouri, Madison, Missouri, St. Francis, Missouri, and St. Genevieve, Missouri counties. From 1 p.m. this afternoon to 8 p.m. this evening. Gusty winds will blow around unsecured objects. Tree limbs could be blown down and a few power outages may result. This is a special weather statement for the following counties in Missouri, Lincoln, St. Charles, St. Louis City, St. Louis and Warren, and the following counties in Illinois, Madison and St. Clair. Wind advisory remains in effect from 1 p.m. this afternoon to 8 p.m. this evening. Southwest winds 20 to 30 miles per hour with gusts up to 45 miles per hour expected for portions of south central and southwest Illinois and east central Missouri. From 1 p.m. this afternoon to 8 p.m. this evening, gusty winds will blow around unsecured objects. Tree limbs could be blown down and a few power outages may result. The current time is 12:18 p.m. Central Daylight Time. Daily River and Lake stages for Wednesday, June 17th. On the Mississippi River at Hannibal, the morning stage was 15.5 feet, down 0.9 feet from yesterday. The forecast, 14.7, 14.5, 14.5, 14.4, 14.4. At Louisiana, 15.4 feet, down 0.6. The forecast, 14.3, 13.7, 13.6, 13.6, 13.6. At Clarksville, 25.2 feet, down 0.6. The forecast, 24, 23.1, 23, 23, 23. At Winfield, 25.5 feet, down 0.2. The forecast, 24.6, 23.3, 23.1, 23.1, 23.1. At Grafton, 19.3 feet, up 0.1. The forecast, 18.6, 17.4, 17.1, 17.1, 17. At Mel Price Lock and Dam, 21.1 feet, up 0.5 foot. The forecast, 20.9, 19.5, 17.9, 17.1, 16.7. At St. Louis, 27.0 feet, up 0.6. The forecast, 27, 25.0.
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At Chester, 28.2 feet, up 0.6. The forecast, 28.6, 28.5, 26.4, 23.8, 22.3. On the Missouri River at Herman, 22.8 feet, down 0.3. The forecast, 20.5, 17.4, 15, 13.8, 13.1. At Washington, 19.1 feet, up 0.1. The forecast, 18, 15.5, 12.9, 11.5, 10.8. At St. Charles, 25.2 feet, up 0.3. The forecast, 24.4, 22.6, 20.4, 18.8, 17.8. On the Illinois River at Hardin, 25.3 feet, up 0.2. The forecast, 25.4, 25.2, 25.1, 25.2, 25.3. On the Merrimack River near Steeleville, 1.8 feet, down 0.2. Near Sullivan, 3.5 feet, down 0.3. At Pacific, 0.2 feet, up 0.3. Near Eureka, 4.0 feet, up 0.2. At Valley Park, 5.7 feet, up 0.7. At Fenton, 14.1 feet, up 0.7. Near Arnold, 23.9 feet, up 0.6. The forecast, 24.3, 23.4, 21, 18.6, 17.4. On the Quiver River near Troy, 6.0 feet, no change from yesterday. On the Burbage River at Union, 4.0 feet, up 0.2. On the Big River at Burnsville, 2.6 feet, no change from yesterday. At Carlisle Lake, the morning stage was 446.1 feet, down 0.2 feet from yesterday. At Carlisle, 15.8 feet, no change from yesterday. The forecast, 16.2 feet for the next 5 days. At Mark Twain Lake, the morning stage was 616.2 feet, down 0.5 feet from yesterday. At Lake of the Ozarks, 659.2 feet, down 0.2. 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Wind advisory in effect until 8 p.m. this evening. This afternoon, sunny with a slight chance of thunderstorms. A chance of showers early, then a slight chance of showers. Windy, warmer with highs in the lower 90s. South winds 15 to 20 miles per hour with gusts up to 30 miles per hour, becoming southwest 20 to 30 miles per hour with gusts up to 50 miles per hour. Chance of rain 40%. Tonight, mostly cloudy with showers, likely with a chance of thunderstorms in the evening, then partly cloudy with a slight chance of showers after midnight. Breezy with lows in the upper 60s. West winds 20 to 25 miles per hour with gusts up to 45 miles per hour, diminishing to 10 to 15 miles per hour after midnight. Chance of rain 70%. Thursday, mostly sunny. A slight chance of showers in the afternoon. Cooler with highs in the lower 80s. Northwest winds 5 to 10 miles per hour. Chance of rain 20%. Thursday night, mostly cloudy in the evening, then clearing. Lows around 60. Northwest winds 5 to 10 miles per hour in the evening, becoming light and variable. Juneteenth, sunny. Highs in the mid-80s. North winds around 5 miles per hour. Friday night, partly cloudy in the evening, then becoming mostly cloudy. Lows in the mid-60s. Saturday, partly sunny. A slight chance of showers in the morning. Highs in the mid-80s. Chance of rain 20%.
Saturday night, partly cloudy with a slight chance of showers and thunderstorms in the evening, then mostly cloudy with a chance of showers and thunderstorms after midnight. Lows in the upper 60s. Chance of rain 50%. Sunday, showers likely with a slight chance of thunderstorms in the morning, then showers likely with a chance of thunderstorms in the afternoon. Locally heavy rainfall possible in the afternoon. Highs in the mid-80s. Chance of rain 70%. Sunday night, a chance of thunderstorms. Showers. Lows in the upper 60s. Chance of rain 90%. Monday, mostly cloudy in the morning, then becoming partly sunny. A slight chance of showers and thunderstorms. Highs in the lower 80s. Chance of rain 20%. Monday night and Tuesday, partly cloudy. A 20% chance of showers. Lows in the lower 60s. Highs in the lower 80s. At noon at Lambert Field in St. Louis, it was partly sunny with a temperature of 86 degrees. The dew point was 64, giving us a relative humidity of 47%. The wind was southwest at 30 miles an hour, gusting to 45, and the pressure was 29.46 inches and falling. Elsewhere in the metro area, in Chesterfield, it was mostly sunny and the temperature was 85. In Belleville, it was 85 degrees. In Cahokia, it was partly sunny and 86 degrees. In St. Charles, it was cloudy and 85. Across the region, it was sunny in Columbia, Missouri, with a temperature of 85. In Quincy, it was cloudy and 68 degrees. In Kansas City, it was mostly sunny and the temperature was 86. It was sunny in Springfield, Missouri, with a temperature of 84. In Rolla, it was sunny and the temperature was 84. In Farmington, it was 82 degrees. It was partly sunny in Cape Girardeau, with 80 degrees. A thunderstorm was reported in Springfield, Illinois, with a temperature of 69. Once again in St. Louis, it was partly sunny, the temperature was 86 degrees, and the wind was southwest at 30 miles an hour, gusting to 45. This is a special weather statement for the following county, Monroe, Illinois, and the following counties in Missouri, Franklin, and Jefferson. Wind advisory in effect from 1 p.m. this afternoon to 8 p.m. this evening. Southwest winds 15 to 25 miles per hour with gusts up to 45 miles per hour expected. For in Illinois, Monroe, Illinois, and Randolph, Illinois counties. In Missouri, Franklin, Missouri, Gasconade, Missouri, Jefferson, Missouri, Madison, Missouri, St. Francis, Missouri, and St. Genevieve, Missouri counties. From 1 p.m. this afternoon to 8 p.m. this evening. Gusty winds will blow around unsecured objects. Tree limbs could be blown down and a few power outages may result. This is a special weather statement for the following counties in Missouri, Lincoln, St. Charles, St. Louis City, St. Louis and Warren, and the following counties in Illinois, Madison and St. Clair. Wind advisory remains in effect from 1 p.m. this afternoon to 8 p.m. this evening. Southwest winds 20 to 30 miles per hour with gusts up to 45 miles per hour expected. For portions of south central and southwest Illinois and east central Missouri. From 1 p.m. this afternoon to 8 p.m. this evening, minor flooding is occurring and minor flooding is forecast for Missouri River at St. Charles until late Thursday night. At 25.0 feet downstream near this stage, Missouri Rod Age at Island Road and Agricultural Bow Tomlin may begin flooding, depending on Mississippi River flow and backwater. At noon Wednesday, the stage was 25.1 feet. Recent activity, the maximum river stage in the 24 hours ending at noon Wednesday was 25.2 feet. Forecast, the river is expected to fall below flood stage this evening and continue falling to 17.8 feet Monday morning. Flood stage is 25.0 feet. This is a special weather statement for the following counties in Missouri, Lincoln, St. Charles, St. Louis City, St. Louis and Warren, and the following counties in Illinois, Madison and St. Clair.
Wind advisory remains in effect from 1 p.m. this afternoon to 8 p.m. this evening. Southwest winds 20 to 30 miles per hour with gusts up to 45 miles per hour expected for portions of south central and southwest Illinois and east central Missouri. From 1 p.m. this afternoon to 8 p.m. this evening, gusty winds will blow around unsecured objects. Tree limbs could be blown down and a few power outages may result. The current time is 12:30 p.m. Central Daylight Time. 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This program originates from the National Weather Service Forecast Office in St. Louis, Missouri, and serves parts of East Central Missouri and Southwest Illinois, including the St. Louis metro area and surrounding counties. Wind advisory in effect until 8 p.m. this evening. This afternoon, sunny with a slight chance of thunderstorms. A chance of showers early, then a slight chance of showers. Windy, warmer with highs in the lower 90s. South winds 15 to 20 miles per hour with gusts up to 30 miles per hour, becoming southwest 20 to 30 miles per hour with gusts up to 50 miles per hour. Chance of rain 40%. Tonight, mostly cloudy with showers, likely with a chance of thunderstorms in the evening, then partly cloudy with a slight chance of showers after midnight. Breezy with lows in the upper 60s. West winds 20 to 25 miles per hour with gusts up to 45 miles per hour, diminishing to 10 to 15 miles per hour after midnight. Chance of rain 70%. Thursday, mostly sunny. A slight chance of showers in the afternoon. Cooler with highs in the lower 80s. Northwest winds 5 to 10 miles per hour. Chance of rain 20%. Thursday night, mostly cloudy in the evening, then clearing. Lows around 60. Northwest winds 5 to 10 miles per hour in the evening, becoming light and variable. Juneteenth, sunny. Highs in the mid-80s. North winds around 5 miles per hour. Friday night, partly cloudy in the evening, then becoming mostly cloudy. Lows in the mid-60s. Saturday, partly sunny. A slight chance of showers in the morning. Highs in the mid-80s. Chance of rain 20%. Saturday night, partly cloudy with a slight chance of showers and thunderstorms in the evening, then mostly cloudy with a chance of showers and thunderstorms after midnight. Lows in the upper 60s. Chance of rain 50%. Sunday, showers likely with a slight chance of thunderstorms in the morning, then showers likely with a chance of thunderstorms in the afternoon. Locally heavy rainfall possible in the afternoon. Highs in the mid-80s. Chance of rain 70%. Sunday night, a chance of thunderstorms. Showers. Lows in the upper 60s. Chance of rain 90%. Monday, mostly cloudy in the morning, then becoming partly sunny. A slight chance of showers and thunderstorms. Highs in the lower 80s. Chance of rain 20%. Monday night and Tuesday, partly cloudy. A 20% chance of showers. Lows in the lower 60s. Highs in the lower 80s. Daily river and lake stages for Wednesday, June 17th. On the Mississippi River at Hannibal, the morning stage was 15.5 feet, down 0.9 feet from yesterday. The forecast, 14.7, 14.5, 14.5, 14.4, 14.4. At Louisiana, 15.4 feet, down 0.6. The forecast, 14.3, 13.7, 13.6, 13.6, 13.6. At Clarksville, 25.2 feet, down 0.6. The forecast, 24, 23.1, 23, 23, 23. At Winfield, 25.5 feet, down 0.2. The forecast, 24.6, 23.3, 23.1, 23.1, 23.1. At Grafton, 19.3 feet, up 0.1.
the forecast, 18.6, 17.4, 17.1, 17.1, 17. At Mel Price Lock and Dam, 21.1 feet, up a foot. The forecast, 20.9, 19.5, 17.9, 17.1, 16.7. At St. Louis, 27.0 feet, up 0.6. The forecast, 27, 25.5, 23.4, 21.6, 20.6. At Chester, 28.2 feet, up 0.6. The forecast, 28.6, 28.5, 26.4, 23.8, 22.3. On the Missouri River at Herman, 22.8 feet, down 0.3. The forecast, 20.5, 17.4, 15, 13.8, 13.1. At Washington, 19.1 feet, up 0.1. The forecast, 18, 15.5, 12.9, 11.5, 10.8. At St. Charles, 25.2 feet, up 0.3. The forecast, 24.4, 22.6, 20.4, 18.8, 17.8. On the Illinois River at Hardin, 25.3 feet, up 0.2. The forecast, 25.4, 25.2, 25.1, 25.2, 25.3. On the Merrimack River near Steelville, 1.8 feet, down 0.2. Near Sullivan, 3.5 feet, down 0.3. At Pacific, 0.2 feet, up 0.3. Near Eureka, 4.0 feet, up 0.2. At Valley Park, 5.7 feet, up 0.7. At Fenton, 14.1 feet, up 0.7. Near Arnold, 23.9 feet, up 0.6. The forecast, 24.3, 23.4, 21, 18.6, 17.4. On the Quiver River near Troy, 6.0 feet, no change from yesterday. On the Burbis River at Union, 4.0 feet, up 0.2. On the Big River at Burnsville, 2.6 feet, no change from yesterday. At Carlisle Lake, the morning stage was 446.1 feet, down 0.2 feet from yesterday. At Carlisle, 15.8 feet, no change from yesterday. The forecast, 16.2 feet for the next 5 days. At Mark Twain Lake, the morning stage was 616.2 feet, down 0.5 feet from yesterday. At Lake of the Ozarks, 659.2 feet, down 0.2. At noon at Lambert Field in St. Louis, it was partly sunny with a temperature of 86 degrees. The dew point was 64, giving us a relative humidity of 47%. The wind was southwest at 30 miles an hour, gusting to 45, and the pressure was 29.46 inches and falling. Elsewhere in the metro area, in Chesterfield, it was mostly sunny and the temperature was 85. In Belleville, it was 85 degrees. In Cahokia, it was partly sunny and 86 degrees. In St. Charles, it was cloudy and 85. Across the region, it was sunny in Columbia, Missouri, with a temperature of 85. Minor flooding is occurring, and minor flooding is forecast for Mississippi River at Melvin Price Lock and Dam until Friday morning. At noon Wednesday, the stage was 21.2 feet. Recent activity, the maximum river stage in the 24 hours ending at noon Wednesday was 21.2 feet. Forecast, the river is expected to rise to a crest of 21.2 feet this afternoon. It will then fall below flood stage just after midnight tonight. Flood stage is 21.0 feet. At noon at Lambert Field in St. Louis, it was partly sunny with a temperature of 86 degrees. The dew point was 64, giving us a relative humidity of 47%. The wind was southwest at 30 miles an hour, gusting to 45, and the pressure was 29.46 inches and falling. Elsewhere in the metro area, in Chesterfield, it was mostly sunny and the temperature was 85. In Belleville, it was 85 degrees.
In Cahokia, it was partly sunny and 86 degrees. In St. Charles, it was cloudy and 85. Across the region, it was sunny in Columbia, Missouri, with a temperature of 85. In Quincy, it was cloudy and 68 degrees. In Kansas City, it was mostly sunny and the temperature was 86. It was sunny in Springfield, Missouri, with a temperature of 84. In Rolla, it was sunny and the temperature was 84. In Farmington, it was 82 degrees. It was partly sunny in Cape Girardeau, with 80 degrees. A thunderstorm was reported in Springfield, Illinois, with a temperature of 69. Once again in St. Louis, it was partly sunny, the temperature was 86 degrees, and the wind was southwest at 30 miles an hour, gusting to 45. Minor flooding is occurring, and minor flooding is forecast for Missouri River at St. Charles until late Thursday night. At 25.0 feet downstream near this stage, Missouri Rod Age at Island Road and Agricultural Botumlin may begin flooding, depending on Mississippi River flow and backwater. At noon Wednesday, the stage was 25.1 feet. Recent activity, the maximum river stage in the 24 hours ending at noon Wednesday was 25.2 feet. Forecast, the river is expected to fall below flood stage this evening and continue falling to 17.8 feet Monday morning. Minor flooding is occurring and minor flooding is forecast for Merrimack River near Arnold until late Friday night. At 24.0 feet, Coruscant Hills Road begins flooding at this height. Merrimack Bottom Road between Hageman Road and Highway 21 begins flooding. At noon Wednesday, the stage was 24.0 feet. Recent activity, the maximum river stage in the 24 hours ending at noon Wednesday was 24.1 feet. Forecast, the river is expected to rise to a crest of 24.3 feet just after midnight tonight. It will then fall below flood stage tomorrow evening. Flood stage is 24.0 feet. Minor flooding is occurring and minor flooding is forecast for Missouri River at St. Charles until late Thursday night. At 25.0 feet downstream near this stage, Missouri Rod Age at Island Road and Agricultural Botumlin may begin flooding, depending on Mississippi River flow and backwater. At noon Wednesday, the stage was 25.1 feet. Recent activity, the maximum river stage in the 24 hours ending at noon Wednesday was 25.2 feet. Forecast, the river is expected to fall below flood stage this evening and continue falling to 17.8 feet Monday morning. Flood stage is 25.0 feet. Daily river and lake stages for Wednesday, June 17th. On the Mississippi River at Hannibal, the morning stage was 15.5 feet, down 0.9 feet from yesterday. The forecast, 14.7, 14.5, 14.5, 14.4, 14.4. At Louisiana, 15.4 feet, down 0.6. The forecast, 14.3, 13.7, 13.6, 13.6, 13.6. At Clarksville, 25.2 feet, down 0.6. The forecast, 24, 23.1, 23, 23, 23. At Winfield, 25.5 feet, down 0.2. The forecast, 24.6, 23.3, 23.1, 23.1, 23.1. At Grafton, 19.3 feet, up 0.1. The forecast, 18.6, 17.4, 17.1, 17.1, 17. At Mel Price Lock and Dam, 21.1 feet, up a half foot. The forecast, 20.9, 19.5, 17.9, 17.1, 16.7. At St. Louis, 27.0 feet, up 0.6. The forecast, 27, 25.5, 23.4, 21.6, 20.6. At Chester, 28.2 feet, up 0.6. The forecast, 28.6, 28.5, 26.4, 23.8, 22.3.
On the Missouri River at Herman, 22.8 feet, down 0.3. The forecast, 20.5, 17.4, 15, 13.8, 13.1. At Washington, 19.1 feet, up 0.1. The forecast, 18, 15.5, 12.9, 11.5, 10.8. At St. Charles, 25.2 feet, up 0.3. The forecast, 24.4, 22.6, 20.4, 18.8, 17.8. On the Illinois River at Hardin, 25.3 feet, up 0.2. The forecast, 25.4, 25.2, 25.1, 25.2, 25.3. On the Merrimack River near Steelville, 1.8 feet, down 0.2. Near Sullivan, 3.5 feet, down 0.3. At Pacific, 0.2 feet, up 0.3. Near Eureka, 4.0 feet, up 0.2. At Valley Park, 5.7 feet, up 0.7. At Fenton, 14.1 feet, up 0.7. Near Arnold, 23.9 feet, up 0.6. The forecast, 24.3, 23.4, 21, 18.6, 17.4. On the Quiver River near Troy, 6.0 feet, no change from yesterday. On the Burbis River at Union, 4.0 feet, up 0.2. On the Big River at Burnsville, 2.6 feet, no change from yesterday. At Carlisle Lake, the morning stage was 446.1 feet, down 0.2 feet from yesterday. At Carlisle, 15.8 feet, no change from yesterday. The forecast, 16.2 feet for the next 5 days. At Mark Twain Lake, the morning stage was 616.2 feet, down 0.5 feet from yesterday. At Lake of the Ozarks, 659.2 feet, down 0.2. Minor flooding is occurring, and minor flooding is forecast for Mississippi River at Melvin Price Lock and Dam until Friday morning. At noon Wednesday, the stage was 21.2 feet. Recent activity, the maximum river stage in the 24 hours ending at noon Wednesday was 21.2 feet. Forecast, the river is expected to rise to a crest of 21.2 feet this afternoon. It will then fall below flood stage just after midnight tonight. Flood stage is 21.0 feet. Minor flooding is occurring, and minor flooding is forecast for Merrimack River near Arnold until late Friday night. At 24.0 feet, Coruscant Hills Road begins flooding at this height. Merrimack Bottom Road between Hageman Road and Highway 21 begins flooding. At noon Wednesday, the stage was 24.0 feet. Recent activity, the maximum river stage in the 24 hours ending at noon Wednesday was 24.1 feet. Forecast, the river is expected to rise to a crest of 24.3 feet just after midnight tonight. It will then fall below flood stage tomorrow evening. Flood stage is 24.0 feet. This is a special weather statement for the following county, Monroe, Illinois, and the following counties in Missouri, Franklin, and Jefferson. Wind advisory in effect from 1 p.m. this afternoon to 8 p.m. this evening. Southwest winds 15 to 25 miles per hour with gusts up to 45 miles per hour expected. For in Illinois, Monroe, Illinois, and Randolph, Illinois counties. In Missouri, Franklin, Missouri, Gasconade, Missouri, Jefferson, Missouri, Madison, Missouri, St. Francis, Missouri, and St. Genevieve, Missouri counties. From 1 p.m. this afternoon to 8 p.m. this evening, gusty winds will blow around unsecured objects. Tree limbs could be blown down, and a few power outages may result. This is a special weather statement for the following counties in Missouri, Lincoln, St. Charles, St. Louis City, St. Louis, and Warren, and the following counties in Illinois, Madison, and St. Clair. Wind advisory remains in effect from 1 p.m. this afternoon to 8 p.m. this evening. Southwest winds 20 to 30 miles per hour with gusts up to 45 miles per hour expected.
for portions of south central and southwest Illinois and east central Missouri. From 1 p.m. this afternoon to 8 p.m. this evening, gusty winds will blow around unsecured objects. Tree limbs could be blown down and a few power outages may result. The current time is 12:50 p.m. Central Daylight Time. Daily river and lake stages for Wednesday, June 17th. On the Mississippi River at Hannibal, the morning stage was 15.5 feet, down 0.9 feet from yesterday. The forecast, 14.7, 14.5, 14.5, 14.4, 14.4. At Louisiana, 15.4 feet, down 0.6. The forecast, 14.3, 13.7, 13.6, 13.6, 13.6. At Clarksville, 25.2 feet, down 0.6. The forecast, 24, 23.1, 23, 23, 23. At Winfield, 25.5 feet, down 0.2. The forecast, 24.6, 23.3, 23.1, 23.1, 23.1. At Grafton, 19.3 feet, up 0.1. The forecast, 18.6, 17.4, 17.1, 17.1, 17. At Mel Price Lock and Dam, 21.1 feet, up a half foot. The forecast, 20.9, 19.5, 17.9, 17.1, 16.7. At St. Louis, 27.0 feet, up 0.6. The forecast, 27, 25.5, 23.4, 21.6, 20.6. At Chester, 28.2 feet, up 0.6. The forecast, 28.6, 28.5, 26.4, 23.8, 22.3. On the Missouri River at Herman, 22.8 feet, down 0.3. The forecast, 20.5, 17.4, 15, 13.8, 13.1. At Washington, 19.1 feet, up 0.1. The forecast, 18, 15.5, 12.9, 11.5, 10.8. At St. Charles, 25.2 feet, up 0.3. The forecast, 24.4, 22.6, 20.4, 18.8, 17.8. On the Illinois River at Hardin, 25.3 feet, up 0.2. The forecast, 25.4, 25.2, 25.1, 25.2, 25.3. On the Merrimack River near Steelville, 1.8 feet, down 0.2. Near Sullivan, 3.5 feet, down 0.3. At Pacific, 0.2 feet, up 0.3. Near Eureka, 4.0 feet, up 0.2. At Valley Park, 5.7 feet, up 0.7. At Fenton, 14.1 feet, up 0.7. Near Arnold, 23.9 feet, up 0.6. The forecast, 24.3, 23.4, 21, 18.6, 17.4. On the Quiver River near Troy, 6.0 feet, no change from yesterday. On the Berbers River at Union, 4.0 feet, up 0.2. On the Big River at Burnsville, 2.6 feet, no change from yesterday. At Carlisle Lake, the morning stage was 446.1 feet, down 0.2 feet from yesterday. At Carlisle, 15.8 feet, no change from yesterday. The forecast, 16.2 feet for the next 5 days. At Mark Twain Lake, the morning stage was 616.2 feet, down 0.5 feet from yesterday. At Lake of the Ozarks, 659.2 feet, down 0.2. 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
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Wind advisory in effect until 8 p.m. this evening. This afternoon, sunny with a slight chance of thunderstorms. A chance of showers early, then a slight chance of showers. Windy, warmer with highs in the lower 90s. South winds 15 to 20 miles per hour with gusts up to 30 miles per hour. Becoming southwest 20 to 30 miles per hour with gusts up to 50 miles per hour. Chance of rain 40%. Tonight, mostly cloudy with showers, likely with a chance of thunderstorms in the evening, then partly cloudy with a slight chance of showers after midnight. Breezy with lows in the upper 60s. West winds 20 to 25 miles per hour with gusts up to 45 miles per hour, diminishing to 10 to 15 miles per hour after midnight. Chance of rain 70%. Thursday, mostly sunny. A slight chance of showers in the afternoon. Cooler with highs in the lower 80s. Northwest winds 5 to 10 miles per hour. Chance of rain 20%. Thursday night, mostly cloudy in the evening, then clearing. Lows around 60. Northwest winds 5 to 10 miles per hour in the evening, becoming light and variable. Juneteenth, sunny. Highs in the mid-80s. North winds around 5 miles per hour. Friday night, partly cloudy in the evening, then becoming mostly cloudy. Lows in the mid-60s. Saturday, partly sunny. A slight chance of showers in the morning. Highs in the mid-80s. Chance of rain 20%. Saturday night, partly cloudy with a slight chance of showers and thunderstorms in the evening, then mostly cloudy with a chance of showers and thunderstorms after midnight. Lows in the upper 60s. Chance of rain 50%. Sunday, showers likely with a slight chance of thunderstorms in the morning, then showers likely with a chance of thunderstorms in the afternoon. Locally heavy rainfall possible in the afternoon. Highs in the mid-80s. Chance of rain 70%. Sunday night, a chance of thunderstorms. Showers. Lows in the upper 60s. Chance of rain 90%. Monday, mostly cloudy in the morning, then becoming partly sunny. A slight chance of showers and thunderstorms. Highs in the lower 80s. Chance of rain 20%. Monday night and Tuesday, partly cloudy. A 20% chance of showers. Lows in the lower 60s. Highs in the lower 80s. At noon at Lambert Field in St. Louis, it was partly sunny with a temperature of 86 degrees. The dew point was 64, giving us a relative humidity of 47%. The wind was southwest at 30 miles an hour, gusting to 45, and the pressure was 29.46 inches and falling. Elsewhere in the metro area, in Chesterfield, it was mostly sunny and the temperature was 85. In Belleville, it was 85 degrees. In Cahokia, it was partly sunny and 86 degrees. In St. Charles, it was cloudy and 85. Across the region, it was sunny in Columbia, Missouri, with a temperature of 85. In Quincy, it was cloudy and 68 degrees. In Kansas City, it was mostly sunny and the temperature was 86. It was sunny in Springfield, Missouri, with a temperature of 84. In Rolla, it was sunny and the temperature was 84. In Farmington, it was 82 degrees. It was partly sunny in Cape Girardeau, with 80 degrees. A thunderstorm was reported in Springfield, Illinois, with a temperature of 69. Once again in St. Louis, it was partly sunny, the temperature was 86 degrees, and the wind was southwest at 30 miles an hour, gusting to 45. Minor flooding is occurring and minor flooding is forecast for Missouri River at St. Charles until late Thursday night. At 25.0 feet downstream near this stage, Missouri Rod Age Island Road and Agricultural Boat Tomlin may begin flooding, depending on Mississippi River flow and backwater. At noon Wednesday, the stage was 25.1 feet.
recent activity. The maximum river stage in the 24 hours ending at noon Wednesday was 25.2 feet. Forecast. The river is expected to fall below flood stage this evening and continue falling to 17.8 feet Monday morning. Flood stage is 25.0 feet. Minor flooding is occurring, and minor flooding is forecast for Mississippi River at Melvin Price Lock and Dam until Friday morning. At noon Wednesday, the stage was 21.2 feet. Recent activity. The maximum river stage in the 24 hours ending at noon Wednesday was 21.2 feet. Forecast. The river is expected to rise to a crest of 21.2 feet this afternoon. It will then fall below flood stage just after midnight tonight. Flood stage is 21.0 feet. Minor flooding is occurring, and minor flooding is forecast for Merrimack River near Arnold until late Friday night. At 24.0 feet, Coruscant Hills Road begins flooding at this height. Merrimack Bottom Road between Hageman Road and Highway 21 begins flooding. At noon Wednesday, the stage was 24.0 feet. Recent activity. The maximum river stage in the 24 hours ending at noon Wednesday was 24.1 feet. Forecast. The river is expected to rise to a crest of 24.3 feet just after midnight tonight. It will then fall below flood stage tomorrow evening. Flood stage is 24.0 feet. This is a special weather statement for the following county, Monroe, Illinois, and the following counties in Missouri, Franklin, and Jefferson. Wind advisory in effect from 1 p.m. this afternoon to 8 p.m. this evening. Southwest winds 15 to 25 miles per hour with gusts up to 45 miles per hour expected. For in Illinois, Monroe, Illinois, and Randolph, Illinois counties. In Missouri, Franklin, Missouri, Gasconade, Missouri, Jefferson, Missouri, Madison, Missouri, St. Francis, Missouri, and St. Genevieve, Missouri counties. From 1 p.m. this afternoon to 8 p.m. this evening. Gusty winds will blow around unsecured objects. Tree limbs could be blown down, and a few power outages may result. This is a special weather statement for the following counties in Missouri, Lincoln, St. Charles, St. Louis City, St. Louis, and Warren, and the following counties in Illinois, Madison, and St. Clair. Wind advisory remains in effect from 1 p.m. this afternoon to 8 p.m. this evening. Southwest winds 20 to 30 miles per hour with gusts up to 45 miles per hour expected. For portions of south central and southwest Illinois and east central Missouri. From 1 p.m. this afternoon to 8 p.m. this evening. Gusty winds will blow around unsecured objects. Tree limbs could be blown down, and a few power outages may result. The current time is 1:03 p.m. Central Daylight Time. Daily river and lake stages for Wednesday, June 17th. On the Mississippi River at Hannibal, the morning stage was 15.5 feet, down 0.9 feet from yesterday. The forecast, 14.7, 14.5, 14.5, 14.4, 14.4. At Louisiana, 15.4 feet, down 0.6. The forecast, 14.3, 13.7, 13.6, 13.6, 13.6. At Clarksville, 25.2 feet, down 0.6. The forecast, 24, 23.1, 23, 23, 23. At Winfield, 25.5 feet, down 0.2. The forecast, 24.6, 23.3, 23.1, 23.1, 23.1. At Grafton, 19.3 feet, up 0.1. The forecast, 18.6, 17.4, 17.1, 17.1, 17. At Mel Price Lock and Dam, 21.1 feet, up a half foot. The forecast, 20.9, 19.5, 17.9, 17.1, 16.7. At St. Louis, 27.0 feet, up 0.6. The forecast, 27, 25.5,
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At Chester, 28.2 feet, up 0.6. The forecast, 28.6, 28.5, 26.4, 23.8, 22.3. On the Missouri River at Herman, 22.8 feet, down 0.3. The forecast, 20.5, 17.4, 15, 13.8, 13.1. At Washington, 19.1 feet, up 0.1. The forecast, 18, 15.5, 12.9, 11.5, 10.8. At St. Charles, 25.2 feet, up 0.3. The forecast, 24.4, 22.6, 20.4, 18.8, 17.8. On the Illinois River at Hardin, 25.3 feet, up 0.2. The forecast, 25.4, 25.2, 25.1, 25.2, 25.3. On the Merrimack River near Steelville, 1.8 feet, down 0.2. Near Sullivan, 3.5 feet, down 0.3. At Pacific, 0.2 feet, up 0.3. Near Eureka, 4.0 feet, up 0.2. At Valley Park, 5.7 feet, up 0.7. At Fenton, 14.1 feet, up 0.7. Near Arnold, 23.9 feet, up 0.6. The forecast, 24.3, 23.4, 21, 18.6, 17.4. On the Quiver River near Troy, 6.0 feet, no change from yesterday. On the Burbis River at Union, 4.0 feet, up 0.2. On the Big River at Burnsville, 2.6 feet, no change from yesterday. At Carlisle Lake, the morning stage was 446.1 feet, down 0.2 feet from yesterday. At Carlisle, 15.8 feet, no change from yesterday. The forecast, 16.2 feet for the next 5 days. At Mark Twain Lake, the morning stage was 616.2 feet, down 0.5 feet from yesterday. At Lake of the Ozarks, 659.2 feet, down 0.2. 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Wind advisory in effect until 8 p.m. this evening. This afternoon, sunny with a slight chance of thunderstorms. A chance of showers early, then a slight chance of showers. Windy, warmer with highs in the lower 90s. South winds 15 to 20 miles per hour with gusts up to 30 miles per hour, becoming southwest 20 to 30 miles per hour with gusts up to 50 miles per hour. Chance of rain 40%. Tonight, mostly cloudy with showers, likely with a chance of thunderstorms in the evening, then partly cloudy with a slight chance of showers after midnight. Breezy with lows in the upper 60s. West winds 20 to 25 miles per hour with gusts up to 45 miles per hour, diminishing to 10 to 15 miles per hour after midnight. Chance of rain 70%. Thursday, mostly sunny. A slight chance of showers in the afternoon. Cooler with highs in the lower 80s. Northwest winds 5 to 10 miles per hour. Chance of rain 20%. Thursday night, mostly cloudy in the evening, then clearing. Lows around 60. Northwest winds 5 to 10 miles per hour in the evening, becoming light and variable. Juneteenth, sunny. Highs in the mid-80s. North winds around 5 miles per hour. Friday night, partly cloudy in the evening, then becoming mostly cloudy. Lows in the mid-60s. Saturday, partly sunny. A slight chance of showers in the morning. Highs in the mid-80s. Chance of rain 20%. Saturday night, partly cloudy with a slight chance of showers and thunderstorms in the evening, then mostly cloudy with a chance of showers and thunderstorms after midnight.
lows in the upper 60s. Chance of rain 50%. Sunday, showers likely with a slight chance of thunderstorms in the morning, then showers likely with a chance of thunderstorms in the afternoon. Locally heavy rainfall possible in the afternoon. Highs in the mid-80s. Chance of rain 70%. Sunday night, a chance of thunderstorms. Showers. Lows in the upper 60s. Chance of rain 90%. Monday, mostly cloudy in the morning, then becoming partly sunny. A slight chance of showers and thunderstorms. Highs in the lower 80s. Chance of rain 20%. Monday night and Tuesday, partly cloudy. A 20% chance of showers. Lows in the lower 60s. Highs in the lower 80s. Minor flooding is occurring, and minor flooding is forecast for Missouri River at St. Charles until late Thursday night. At 25.0 feet downstream near this stage, Missouri Rock Age at Island Road and Agricultural Bow Tomlin may begin flooding, depending on Mississippi River flow and backwater. At noon Wednesday, the stage was 25.1 feet. Recent activity, the maximum river stage in the 24 hours ending at noon Wednesday was 25.2 feet. Forecast, the river is expected to fall below flood stage this evening and continue falling to 17.8 feet Monday morning. Flood stage is 25.0 feet. Minor flooding is occurring, and minor flooding is forecast. Slight chance of showers and thunderstorms.

Wednesday, the stage was 25.1 feet. Recent activity, the maximum river stage in the 24 hours ending at noon Wednesday was 25.2 feet. Forecast, the river is expected to fall below flood stage this evening and continue falling to 17.8 feet Monday morning. Flood stage is 25.0 feet. Minor flooding is occurring, and minor flooding is forecast for Mississippi River at Melvin Price Lock and Dam until Friday morning. At noon Wednesday, the stage was 21.2 feet. Recent activity, the maximum river stage in the 24 hours ending at noon Wednesday was 21.2 feet. Forecast, the river is expected to rise to a crest of 21.2 feet this afternoon. It will then fall below flood stage just after midnight tonight. Flood stage is 21.0 feet. Minor flooding is occurring, and minor flooding is forecast for Merrimack River near Arnold until late Friday night. At 24.0 feet, Coruscant Hills Road begins flooding at this height. Merrimack Bottom Road between Hageman Road and Highway 21 begins flooding. At noon Wednesday, the stage was 24.0 feet. Recent activity, the maximum river stage in the 24 hours ending at noon Wednesday was 24.1 feet. Forecast, the river is expected to rise to a crest of 24.3 feet just after midnight tonight. It will then fall below flood stage tomorrow evening. Flood stage is 24.0 feet. This is a special weather statement for the following county, Monroe, Illinois, and the following counties in Missouri, Franklin, and Jefferson. Wind advisory in effect from 1 p.m. this afternoon to 8 p.m. this evening. Southwest winds 15 to 25 miles per hour with gusts up to 45 miles per hour expected. For in Illinois, Monroe, Illinois, and Randolph, Illinois counties. In Missouri, Franklin, Missouri, Gasconade, Missouri, Jefferson, Missouri, Madison, Missouri, St. Francis, Missouri, and St. Genevieve, Missouri counties. From 1 p.m. this afternoon to 8 p.m. this evening. Gusty winds will blow around unsecured objects. Tree limbs could be blown down and a few power outages may result. This is a special weather statement for the following counties in Missouri, Lincoln, St. Charles, St. Louis City, St. Louis, and Warren, and the following counties in Illinois, Madison, and St. Clair. Wind advisory remains in effect from 1 p.m. this afternoon to 8 p.m. this evening. Southwest winds 20 to 30 miles per hour with gusts up to 45 miles per hour expected for portions of south central and southwest Illinois and east central Missouri. From 1 p.m. this afternoon to 8 p.m. this evening, gusty winds will blow around unsecured objects. Tree limbs could be blown down and a few power outages may result. The current time is 1:14 p.m. Central Daylight Time. 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This program originates from the National Weather Service Forecast Office in St. Louis, Missouri, and serves parts of East Central Missouri and Southwest Illinois, including the St. Louis metro area and surrounding counties. Wind advisory in effect until 8 p.m. this evening. This afternoon, sunny with a slight chance of thunderstorms. A chance of showers early, then a slight chance of showers. Windy, warmer with highs in the lower 90s. South winds 15 to 20 miles per hour with gusts up to 30 miles per hour, becoming southwest 20 to 30 miles per hour with gusts up to 50 miles per hour. Chance of rain 40%. Tonight, mostly cloudy with showers, likely with a chance of thunderstorms in the evening, then partly cloudy with a slight chance of showers after midnight. Breezy with lows in the upper 60s. West winds 20 to 25 miles per hour with gusts up to 45 miles per hour, diminishing to 10 to 15 miles per hour after midnight. Chance of rain 70%. Thursday, mostly sunny. A slight chance of showers in the afternoon. Cooler with highs in the lower 80s. Northwest winds 5 to 10 miles per hour. Chance of rain 20%. Thursday night, mostly cloudy in the evening, then clearing,

lows around 60. Northwest winds 5 to 10 miles per hour in the evening, becoming light and variable. Juneteenth, sunny. Highs in the mid-80s. North winds around 5 miles per hour. Friday night, partly cloudy in the evening, then becoming mostly cloudy. Lows in the mid-60s. Saturday, partly sunny. A slight chance of showers in the morning. Highs in the mid-80s. Chance of rain 20%. Saturday night, partly cloudy with a slight chance of showers and thunderstorms in the evening, then mostly cloudy with a chance of showers and thunderstorms after midnight. Lows in the upper 60s. Chance of rain 50%. Sunday, showers likely with a slight chance of thunderstorms in the morning, then showers likely with a chance of thunderstorms in the afternoon. Locally heavy rainfall possible in the afternoon. Highs in the mid-80s. Chance of rain 70%. Sunday night, a chance of thunderstorms. Showers. Lows in the upper 60s. Chance of rain 90%. Monday, mostly cloudy in the morning, then becoming partly sunny. A slight chance of showers and thunderstorms. Highs in the lower 80s. Chance of rain 20%. Monday night and Tuesday, partly cloudy. A 20% chance of showers. Lows in the lower 60s. Highs in the lower 80s. At 1 p.m. at Lambert Field in St. Louis, it was partly sunny with a temperature of 89 degrees. The dew point was 64, giving us a relative humidity of 43%, producing a heat index of 90. The wind was southwest at 29 miles an hour, gusting to 48, and the pressure was 29.45 inches and falling. Elsewhere in the metro area, in Chesterfield, it was mostly sunny and the temperature was 88. In Belleville, it was 87 degrees. In Cahokia, it was mostly sunny and 87 degrees. In St. Charles, it was mostly sunny and 88. Across the region, it was sunny in Columbia, Missouri, with a temperature of 86. In Quincy, it was cloudy and 68 degrees. In Kansas City, it was partly sunny and the temperature was 87. It was sunny in Springfield, Missouri, with a temperature of 86. In Rolla, it was sunny and the temperature was 85. In Farmington, it was 84 degrees. It was mostly sunny in Cape Girardeau, with 85 degrees. Light rain was falling in Springfield, Illinois, with a temperature of 68. Once again in St. Louis, it was partly sunny, the temperature was 89 degrees, and the wind was southwest at 29 miles an hour, gusting to 48. Daily river and lake stages for Wednesday, June 17th. On the Mississippi River at Hannibal, the morning stage was 15.5 feet, down 0.9 feet from yesterday. The forecast, 14.7, 14.5, 14.5, 14.4, 14.4. At Louisiana, 15.4 feet, down 0.6. The forecast, 14.3, 13.7, 13.6, 13.6, 13.6. At Clarksville, 25.2 feet, down 0.6. The forecast, 24, 23.1, 23, 23, 23. At Winfield, 25.5 feet, down 0.2. The forecast, 24.6, 23.3, 23.1, 23.1, 23.1. At Grafton, 19.3 feet, up 0.1. The forecast, 18.6, 17.4, 17.1, 17.1, 17. At Mel Price Lock and Dam, 21.1 feet, up a half foot. The forecast, 20.9, 19.5, 17.9, 17.1, 16.7. At St. Louis, 27.0 feet, up 0.6. The forecast, 27, 25.5, 23.4, 21.6, 20.6. At Chester, 28.2 feet, up 0.6. The forecast, 28.6.
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On the Missouri River at Herman, 22.8 feet, down 0.3. The forecast, 20.5, 17.4, 15, 13.8, 13.1. At Washington, 19.1 feet, up 0.1. The forecast, 18, 15.5, 12.9, 11.5, 10.8. At St. Charles, 25.2 feet, up 0.3. The forecast, 24.4, 22.6, 20.4, 18.8, 17.8. On the Illinois River at Hardin, 25.3 feet, up 0.2. The forecast, 25.4, 25.2, 25.1, 25.2, 25.3. On the Merrimack River near Steelville, 1.8 feet, down 0.2. Near Sullivan, 3.5 feet, down 0.3. At Pacific, 0.2 feet, up 0.3. Near Eureka, 4.0 feet, up 0.2. At Valley Park, 5.7 feet, up 0.7. At Fenton, 14.1 feet, up 0.7. Near Arnold, 23.9 feet, up 0.6. The forecast, 24.3, 23.4, 21, 18.6, 17.4. On the Quiver River near Troy, 6.0 feet, no change from yesterday. On the Burbis River at Union, 4.0 feet, up 0.2. On the Big River at Burnsville, 2.6 feet, no change from yesterday. At Carlisle Lake, the morning stage was 446.1 feet, down 0.2 feet from yesterday. At Carlisle, 15.8 feet, no change from yesterday. The forecast, 16.2 feet for the next 5 days. At Mark Twain Lake, the morning stage was 616.2 feet, down 0.5 feet from yesterday. At Lake of the Ozarks, 659.2 feet, down 0.2. Minor flooding is occurring, and minor flooding is forecast for Missouri River at St. Charles until late Thursday night. At 25.0 feet, downstream near this stage, Missouri Rod H at Island Road and Agricultural Bow Tomlin may begin flooding, depending on Mississippi River flow and backwater. At noon Wednesday, the stage was 25.1 feet. Recent activity, the maximum river stage in the 24 hours ending at noon Wednesday was 25.2 feet. Forecast, the river is expected to fall below flood stage this evening and continue falling to 17.8 feet Monday morning. Flood stage is 25.0 feet. Minor flooding is occurring, and minor flooding is forecast for Mississippi River at Melvin Price Lock and Dam until Friday morning. At noon Wednesday, the stage was 21.2 feet. Recent activity, the maximum river stage in the 24 hours ending at noon Wednesday was 21.2 feet. Forecast, the river is expected to rise to a crest of 21.2 feet this afternoon. It will then fall below flood stage just after midnight tonight. Flood stage is 21.0 feet. Minor flooding is occurring, and minor flooding is forecast for Merrimack River near Arnold until late Friday night. At 24.0 feet, Coruscant Hills Road begins flooding at this height. Merrimack Bottom Road between Hageman Road and Highway 21 begins flooding. At noon Wednesday, the stage was 24.0 feet. Recent activity, the maximum river stage in the 24 hours ending at noon Wednesday was 24.1 feet. Forecast, the river is expected to rise to a crest of 24.3 feet just after midnight tonight. It will then fall below flood stage tomorrow evening. Flood stage is 24.0 feet. This is a special weather statement for the following county, Monroe, Illinois, and the following counties in Missouri, Franklin, and Jefferson. Wind advisory in effect from 1 p.m. this afternoon to 8 p.m. this evening. Southwest winds 15 to 25 miles per hour with gusts up to 45 miles per hour expected. For in Illinois, Monroe, Illinois, and Randolph, Illinois counties. In Missouri, Franklin, Missouri, Gasconade, Missouri, Jefferson, Missouri.
Madison, Missouri, St. Francis, Missouri, and St. Genevieve, Missouri counties. From 1 p.m. this afternoon to 8 p.m. this evening, gusty winds will blow around unsecured objects. Tree limbs could be blown down and a few power outages may result. This is a special weather statement for the following counties in Missouri, Lincoln, St. Charles, St. Louis City, St. Louis, and Warren, and the following counties in Illinois, Madison, and St. Clair. Wind advisory remains in effect from 1 p.m. this afternoon to 8 p.m. this evening. Southwest winds 20 to 30 miles per hour with gusts up to 45 miles per hour expected for portions of south central and southwest Illinois and east central Missouri. From 1 p.m. this afternoon to 8 p.m. this evening, gusty winds will blow around unsecured objects. Tree limbs could be blown down and a few power outages may result. The current time is 1:27 p.m. Central Daylight Time. 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This program originates from the National Weather Service Forecast Office in St. Louis, Missouri, and serves parts of East Central Missouri and Southwest Illinois, including the St. Louis metro area and surrounding counties. Wind advisory in effect until 8 p.m. this evening. This afternoon, sunny with a slight chance of thunderstorms. A chance of showers early, then a slight chance of showers. Windy, warmer with highs in the lower 90s. South winds 15 to 20 miles per hour with gusts up to 30 miles per hour. Becoming southwest 20 to 30 miles per hour with gusts up to 50 miles per hour. Chance of rain 40%. Tonight, mostly cloudy with showers, likely with a chance of thunderstorms in the evening, then partly cloudy with a slight chance of showers after midnight. Breezy with lows in the upper 60s. West winds 20 to 25 miles per hour with gusts up to 45 miles per hour, diminishing to 10 to 15 miles per hour after midnight. Chance of rain 70%. Thursday, mostly sunny. A slight chance of showers in the afternoon. Cooler with highs in the lower 80s. Northwest winds 5 to 10 miles per hour. Chance of rain 20%. Thursday night, mostly cloudy in the evening, then clearing. Lows around 60. Northwest winds 5 to 10 miles per hour in the evening, becoming light and variable. Juneteenth, sunny. Highs in the mid 80s. North winds around 5 miles per hour. Friday night, partly cloudy in the evening, then becoming mostly cloudy. Lows in the mid-60s. Saturday, partly sunny. A slight chance of showers in the morning. Highs in the mid-80s. Chance of rain 20%. Saturday night, partly cloudy with a slight chance of showers and thunderstorms in the evening, then mostly cloudy with a chance of showers and thunderstorms after midnight. Lows in the upper 60s. Chance of rain 50%. Sunday, showers likely with a slight chance of thunderstorms in the morning, then showers likely with a chance of thunderstorms in the afternoon. Locally heavy rainfall possible in the afternoon. Highs in the mid-80s. Chance of rain 70%. Sunday night, a chance of thunderstorms. Showers. Lows in the upper 60s. Chance of rain 90%. Monday, mostly cloudy in the morning, then becoming partly sunny. A slight chance of showers and thunderstorms. Highs in the lower 80s. Chance of rain 20%. Monday night and Tuesday, partly cloudy. A 20% chance of showers. Lows in the lower 60s. Highs in the lower 80s. Wind advisory in effect until 8 p.m. this evening. This afternoon, sunny with a slight chance of showers and thunderstorms. Windy, warmer with highs in the lower 90s. Southwest winds 20 to 30 miles per hour with gusts up to 50 miles per hour. Chance of rain 20%. Tonight, mostly cloudy with showers, likely with a chance of thunderstorms in the evening, then partly cloudy with a slight chance of showers after midnight. Breezy with lows in the upper 60s.
West winds 20 to 25 miles per hour with gusts up to 45 miles per hour, diminishing to 10 to 15 miles per hour after midnight. Chance of rain 70%. Thursday, mostly sunny. A slight chance of showers in the afternoon. Cooler with highs in the lower 80s. Northwest winds 5 to 10 miles per hour. Chance of rain 20%. Thursday night, mostly cloudy in the evening, then clearing. Lows around 60. Northwest winds 5 to 10 miles per hour in the evening, becoming light and variable. Juneteenth, sunny. Highs in the mid-80s. North winds around 5 miles per hour. Friday night, partly cloudy in the evening, then becoming mostly cloudy. Lows in the mid-60s. Saturday, partly sunny. A slight chance of showers in the morning. Highs in the mid-80s. Chance of rain 20%. Saturday night, partly cloudy in the evening, then becoming mostly cloudy. A chance of thunderstorms. A chance of showers. Lows in the upper 60s. Chance of rain 50%. Sunday and Sunday night, showers with a chance of thunderstorms. Highs in the mid-80s. Lows in the mid-60s. Chance of rain 80%. Monday, partly sunny. A slight chance of showers in the morning. Highs around 80. Chance of rain 20%. Monday night and Tuesday, partly cloudy. Lows in the lower 60s. Highs in the lower 80s. At 1 p.m. at Lambert Field in St. Louis, it was partly sunny with a temperature of 89 degrees. The dew point was 64, giving us a relative humidity of 43%, producing a heat index of 90. The wind was southwest at 29 miles an hour, gusting to 48, and the pressure was 29.45 inches and falling. Elsewhere in the metro area, in Chesterfield, it was mostly sunny and the temperature was 88. In Belleville, it was 87 degrees. In Cahokia, it was mostly sunny and 87 degrees. In St. Charles, it was mostly sunny and 88. Across the region, it was sunny in Columbia, Missouri, with a temperature of 86. In Quincy, it was cloudy and 68 degrees. In Kansas City, it was partly sunny and the temperature was 87. It was sunny in Springfield, Missouri, with a temperature of 86. In Rolla, it was sunny and the temperature was 85. In Farmington, it was 84 degrees. It was mostly sunny in Cape Girardeau, with 85 degrees. Light rain was falling in Springfield, Illinois, with a temperature of 68. Once again in St. Louis, it was partly sunny, the temperature was 89 degrees, and the wind was southwest at 29 miles an hour, gusting to 48. Minor flooding is occurring, and minor flooding is forecast for Missouri River at St. Charles until late Thursday night. At 25.0 feet, downstream near this stage, Missouri Rock Age at Island Road and Agricultural Bow Tomlin may begin flooding, depending on Mississippi River flow and backwater. At noon Wednesday, the stage was 25.1 feet. Recent activity, the maximum river stage in the 24 hours ending at noon Wednesday was 25.2 feet. Forecast, the river is expected to fall below flood stage this evening and continue falling to 17.8 feet Monday morning. Flood stage is 25.0 feet. Daily river and lake stages for Wednesday, June 17th. On the Mississippi River at Hannibal, the morning stage was 15.5 feet, down 0.9 feet from yesterday. The forecast, 14.7, 14.5, 14.5, 14.4, 14.4. At Louisiana, 15.4 feet, down 0.6. The forecast, 14.3, 13.7, 13.6, 13.6, 13.6. At Clarksville, 25.2 feet, down 0.6. The forecast, 24, 23.1, 23, 23, 23. At Winfield, 25.5 feet, down 0.2. The forecast, 24.6, 23.3, 23.1.
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At Grafton, 19.3 feet, up 0.1. The forecast, 18.6, 17.4, 17.1, 17.1, 17. At Mel Price Lock and Dam, 21.1 feet, up a half foot. The forecast, 20.9, 19.5, 17.9, 17.1, 16.7. At St. Louis, 27.0 feet, up 0.6. The forecast, 27, 25.5, 23.4, 21.6, 20.6. At Chester, 28.2 feet, up 0.6. The forecast, 28.6, 28.5, 26.4, 23.8, 22.3. On the Missouri River at Herman, 22.8 feet, down 0.3. The forecast, 20.5, 17.4, 15, 13.8, 13.1. At Washington, 19.1 feet, up 0.1. The forecast, 18, 15.5, 12.9, 11.5, 10.8. At St. Charles, 25.2 feet, up 0.3. The forecast, 24.4, 22.6, 20.4, 18.8, 17.8. On the Illinois River at Hardin, 25.3 feet, up 0.2. The forecast, 25.4, 25.2, 25.1, 25.2, 25.3. On the Merrimack River near Steelville, 1.8 feet, down 0.2. Near Sullivan, 3.5 feet, down 0.3. At Pacific, 0.2 feet, up 0.3. Near Eureka, 4.0 feet, up 0.2. At Valley Park, 5.7 feet, up 0.7. At Fenton, 14.1 feet, up 0.7. Near Arnold, 23.9 feet, up 0.6. The forecast, 24.3, 23.4, 21, 18.6, 17.4. On the Quiver River near Troy, 6.0 feet, no change from yesterday. On the Burbage River at Union, 4.0 feet, up 0.2. On the Big River at Burnsville, 2.6 feet, no change from yesterday. At Carlisle Lake, the morning stage was 446.1 feet, down 0.2 feet from yesterday. At Carlisle, 15.8 feet, no change from yesterday. The forecast, 16.2 feet for the next 5 days. At Mark Twain Lake, the morning stage was 616.2 feet, down 0.5 feet from yesterday. At Lake of the Ozarks, 659.2 feet, down 0.2. Minor flooding is occurring and minor flooding is forecast for Mississippi River at Melvin Price Lock and Dam until Friday morning. At noon Wednesday, the stage was 21.2 feet. Recent activity, the maximum river stage in the 24 hours ending at noon Wednesday was 21.2 feet. Forecast, the river is expected to rise to a crest of 21.2 feet this afternoon. It will then fall below flood stage just after midnight tonight. Flood stage is 21.0 feet. Minor flooding is occurring and minor flooding is forecast for Merrimack River near Arnold until late Friday night. At 24.0 feet, Coruscant Hills Road begins flooding at this height. Merrimack Bottom Road between Hageman Road and Highway 21 begins flooding. At noon Wednesday, the stage was 24.0 feet. Recent activity, the maximum river stage in the 24 hours ending at noon Wednesday was 24.1 feet. Forecast, the river is expected to rise to a crest of 24.3 feet just after midnight tonight. It will then fall below flood stage tomorrow evening. Flood stage is 24.0 feet. This is a special weather statement for the following county, Monroe, Illinois, and the following counties in Missouri, Franklin, and Jefferson. Wind advisory in effect from 1 p.m. this afternoon to 8 p.m. this evening. Southwest winds 15 to 25 miles per hour with gusts up to 45 miles per hour expected.
Illinois, and Randolph, Illinois counties. In Missouri, Franklin, Missouri, Gasconade, Missouri, Jefferson, Missouri, Madison, Missouri, St. Francis, Missouri, and St. Genevieve, Missouri counties. From 1 p.m. this afternoon to 8 p.m. this evening, gusty winds will blow around unsecured objects. Tree limbs could be blown down and a few power outages may result. This is a special weather statement for the following counties in Missouri, Lincoln, St. Charles, St. Louis City, St. Louis, and Warren, and the following counties in Illinois, Madison, and St. Clair. Wind advisory remains in effect from 1 p.m. this afternoon to 8 p.m. this evening. Southwest winds 20 to 30 miles per hour with gusts up to 45 miles per hour expected for portions of south central and southwest Illinois and east central Missouri. From 1 p.m. this afternoon to 8 p.m. this evening, gusty winds will blow around unsecured objects. Tree limbs could be blown down and a few power outages may result. The current time is 1:42 p.m. Central Daylight Time. 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This program originates from the National Weather Service Forecast Office in St. Louis, Missouri, and serves parts of east central Missouri and southwest Illinois, including the St. Louis metro area and surrounding counties. Wind advisory in effect until 8 p.m. this evening. This afternoon, sunny with a slight chance of showers and thunderstorms. Wind warmer with highs in the lower 90s. Southwest winds 20 to 30 miles per hour with gusts up to 50 miles per hour. Chance of rain 20%. Tonight, mostly cloudy with showers, likely with a chance of thunderstorms in the evening. Then partly cloudy with a slight chance of showers after midnight. Breezy with lows in the upper 60s. West winds 20 to 25 miles per hour with gusts up to 45 miles per hour, diminishing to 10 to 15 miles per hour after midnight. Chance of rain 70%. Thursday, mostly sunny. A slight chance of showers in the afternoon. Cooler with highs in the lower 80s. Northwest winds 5 to 10 miles per hour. Chance of rain 20%. Thursday night, mostly cloudy in the evening, then clearing. Lows around 60. Northwest winds 5 to 10 miles per hour in the evening, becoming light and variable. Juneteenth, sunny. Highs in the mid-80s. North winds around 5 miles per hour. Friday night, partly cloudy in the evening, then becoming mostly cloudy. Lows in the mid-60s. Saturday, partly sunny. A slight chance of showers in the morning. Highs in the mid-80s. Chance of rain 20%. Saturday night, partly cloudy in the evening, then becoming mostly cloudy. A chance of thunderstorms. A chance of showers. Lows in the upper 60s. Chance of rain 50%. Sunday and Sunday night, showers with a chance of thunderstorms. Highs in the mid-80s. Lows in the mid-60s. Chance of rain 80%. Monday, partly sunny. A slight chance of showers in the morning. Highs around 80. Chance of rain 20%. Monday night and Tuesday, partly cloudy. Lows in the lower 60s. Highs in the lower 80s. At 1 p.m. at Lambert Field in St. Louis, it was partly sunny with a temperature of 89 degrees. The dew point was 64, giving us a relative humidity of 43%, producing a heat index of 90. The wind was southwest at 29 miles an hour, gusting to 48, and the pressure was 29.45 inches and falling. Elsewhere in the metro area, in Chesterfield, it was mostly sunny and the temperature was 88. In Belleville, it was 87 degrees. In Cahokia, it was mostly sunny and 87 degrees. In St. Charles, it was mostly sunny and 88. Across the region, it was sunny in Columbia, Missouri, with a temperature of 86. In Quincy, it was cloudy and 68 degrees. In Kansas City, it was partly sunny and the
temperature was 87. It was sunny in Springfield, Missouri, with a temperature of 86. In Rolla, it was sunny and the temperature was 85. In Farmington, it was 84 degrees. It was mostly sunny in Cape Girardeau, with 85 degrees. Light rain was falling in Springfield, Illinois, with a temperature of 68. Once again in St. Louis, it was partly sunny. The temperature was 89 degrees and the wind was southwest at 29 miles an hour, gusting to 48. Minor flooding is occurring and minor flooding is forecast for Missouri River at St. Charles until late Thursday night. At 25.0 feet downstream near this stage, Missouri Rod Age at Island Road and Agricultural Bow Tomlin may begin flooding, depending on Mississippi River flow and backwater. At noon Wednesday, the stage was 25.1 feet. Recent activity, the maximum river stage in the 24 hours ending at noon Wednesday was 25.2 feet. Forecast, the river is expected to fall below flood stage this evening and continue falling to 17.8 feet Monday morning. Flood stage is 25.0 feet. Minor flooding is occurring and minor flooding is forecast for Mississippi River at Melvin Price Lock and Dam until Friday morning. At noon Wednesday, the stage was 21.2 feet. Recent activity, the maximum river stage in the 24 hours ending at noon Wednesday was 21.2 feet. Forecast, the river is expected to rise to a crest of 21.2 feet this afternoon. It will then fall below flood stage just after midnight tonight. Flood stage is 21.0 feet. Daily river and lake stages for Wednesday, June 17th. On the Mississippi River at Hannibal, the morning stage was 15.5 feet, down 0.9 feet from yesterday. The forecast, 14.7, 14.5, 14.5, 14.4, 14.4. At Louisiana, 15.4 feet, down 0.6. The forecast, 14.3, 13.7, 13.6, 13.6, 13.6. At Clarksville, 25.2 feet, down 0.6. The forecast, 24, 23.1, 23, 23, 23. At Winfield, 25.5 feet, down 0.2. The forecast, 24.6, 23.3, 23.1, 23.1, 23.1. At Grafton, 19.3 feet, up 0.1. The forecast, 18.6, 17.4, 17.1, 17.1, 17. At Mel Price Lock and Dam, 21.1 feet, up 0.5 foot. The forecast, 20.9, 19.5, 17.9, 17.1, 16.7. At St. Louis, 27.0 feet, up 0.6. The forecast, 27, 25.5, 23.4, 21.6, 20.6. At Chester, 28.2 feet, up 0.6. The forecast, 28.6, 28.5, 26.4, 23.8, 22.3. On the Missouri River at Herman, 22.8 feet, down 0.3. The forecast, 20.5, 17.4, 15, 13.8, 13.1. At Washington, 19.1 feet, up 0.1. The forecast, 18, 15.5, 12.9, 11.5, 10.8. At St. Charles, 25.2 feet, up 0.3. The forecast, 24.4, 22.6, 20.4, 18.8, 17.8. On the Illinois River at Hardin, 25.3 feet, up 0.2. The forecast, 25.4, 25.2, 25.1, 25.2, 25.3. On the Merrimack River near Steelville, 1.8 feet, down 0.2. Near Sullivan, 3.5 feet, down 0.3. At Pacific, 0.2 feet, up 0.3. Near Eureka, 4.0 feet, up 0.2.
At Valley Park, 5.7 feet, up 0.7. At Fenton, 14.1 feet, up 0.7. Near Arnold, 23.9 feet, up 0.6. The forecast, 24.3, 23.4, 21, 18.6, 17.4. On the Quiver River near Troy, 6.0 feet, no change from yesterday. On the Burbis River at Union, 4.0 feet, up 0.2. On the Big River at Burnsville, 2.6 feet, no change from yesterday. At Carlisle Lake, the morning stage was 446.1 feet, down 0.2 feet from yesterday. At Carlisle, 15.8 feet, no change from yesterday. The forecast, 16.2 feet for the next 5 days. At Mark Twain Lake, the morning stage was 616.2 feet, down 0.5 feet from yesterday. At Lake of the Ozarks, 659.2 feet, down 0.2. Minor flooding is occurring and minor flooding is forecast for Merrimack River near Arnold until late Friday night. At 24.0 feet, Coruscant Hills Road begins flooding at this height. Merrimack Bottom Road between Hageman Road and Highway 21 begins flooding. At noon Wednesday, the stage was 24.0 feet. Recent activity, the maximum river stage in the 24 hours ending at noon Wednesday was 24.1 feet. Forecast, the river is expected to rise to a crest of 24.3 feet just after midnight tonight. It will then fall below flood stage tomorrow evening. Flood stage is 24.0 feet. This is a special weather statement for the following county, Monroe, Illinois, and the following counties in Missouri, Franklin, and Jefferson. Wind advisory in effect from 1 p.m. this afternoon to 8 p.m. this evening. Southwest winds 15 to 25 miles per hour with gusts up to 45 miles per hour expected. For in Illinois, Monroe, Illinois, and Randolph, Illinois counties. In Missouri, Franklin, Missouri, Gasconade, Missouri, Jefferson, Missouri, Madison, Missouri, St. Francis, Missouri, and St. Genevieve, Missouri counties. From 1 p.m. this afternoon to 8 p.m. this evening. Gusty winds will blow around unsecured objects. Tree limbs could be blown down and a few power outages may result. This is a special weather statement for the following counties in Missouri, Lincoln, St. Charles, St. Louis City, St. Louis, and Warren, and the following counties in Illinois, Madison, and St. Clair. Wind advisory remains in effect from 1 p.m. this afternoon to 8 p.m. this evening. Southwest winds 20 to 30 miles per hour with gusts up to 45 miles per hour expected for portions of south central and southwest Illinois and east central Missouri. From 1 p.m. this afternoon to 8 p.m. this evening, gusty winds will blow around unsecured objects. Tree limbs could be blown down and a few power outages may result. The current time is 1:54 p.m. Central Daylight Time. 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This program originates from the National Weather Service Forecast Office in St. Louis, Missouri, and serves parts of east central Missouri and southwest Illinois, including the St. Louis metro area and surrounding counties. Wind advisory in effect until 8 p.m. this evening. This afternoon, sunny with a slight chance of showers and thunderstorms. Windy, warmer with highs in the lower 90s. Southwest winds 20 to 30 miles per hour with gusts up to 50 miles per hour. Chance of rain 20%. Tonight, mostly cloudy with showers, likely with a chance of thunderstorms in the evening, then partly cloudy with a slight chance of showers after midnight. Breezy with lows in the upper 60s. West winds 20 to 25 miles per hour with gusts up to 45 miles per hour, diminishing to 10 to 15 miles per hour after midnight. Chance of rain 70%. Thursday, mostly sunny. A slight chance of showers in the afternoon. Cooler with highs in the lower 80s. Northwest winds 5 to 10 miles per hour. Chance of rain 20%. Thursday night, mostly cloudy.
evening, then clearing. Lows around 60. Northwest winds 5 to 10 miles per hour in the evening, becoming light and variable. Juneteenth, sunny. Highs in the mid-80s. North winds around 5 miles per hour. Friday night, partly cloudy in the evening, then becoming mostly cloudy. Lows in the mid-60s. Saturday, partly sunny. A slight chance of showers in the morning. Highs in the mid-80s. Chance of rain 20%. Saturday night, partly cloudy in the evening, then becoming mostly cloudy. A chance of thunderstorms. A chance of showers. Lows in the upper 60s. Chance of rain 50%. Sunday and Sunday night, showers with a chance of thunderstorms. Highs in the mid-80s. Lows in the mid-60s. Chance of rain 80%. Monday, partly sunny. A slight chance of showers in the morning. Highs around 80. Chance of rain 20%. Monday night and Tuesday, partly cloudy. Lows in the lower 60s. Highs in the lower 80s. At 1 p.m. at Lambert Field in St. Louis, it was partly sunny with a temperature of 89 degrees. The dew point was 64, giving us a relative humidity of 43%, producing a heat index of 90. The wind was southwest at 29 miles an hour, gusting to 48, and the pressure was 29.45 inches and falling. Elsewhere in the metro area, in Chesterfield, it was mostly sunny and the temperature was 88. In Belleville, it was 87 degrees. In Cahokia, it was mostly sunny and 87 degrees. In St. Charles, it was mostly sunny and 88. Across the region, it was sunny in Columbia, Missouri, with a temperature of 86. In Quincy, it was cloudy and 68 degrees. In Kansas City, it was partly sunny and the temperature was 87. It was sunny in Springfield, Missouri, with a temperature of 86. In Rolla, it was sunny and the temperature was 85. In Farmington, it was 84 degrees. It was mostly sunny in Cape Girardeau, with 85 degrees. Light rain was falling in Springfield, Illinois, with a temperature of 68. Once again in St. Louis, it was partly sunny. The temperature was 89 degrees and the wind was southwest at 29 miles an hour, gusting to 48. Minor flooding is occurring and minor flooding is forecast for Missouri River at St. Charles until late Thursday night. At 25.0 feet downstream near this stage, Missouri Rod Age at Island Road and Agricultural Bow Tomlin may begin flooding, depending on Mississippi River flow and backwater. At noon Wednesday, the stage was 25.1 feet. Recent activity, the maximum river stage in the 24 hours ending at noon Wednesday was 25.2 feet. Forecast, the river is expected to fall below flood stage this evening and continue falling to 17.8 feet Monday morning. Flood stage is 25.0 feet. Minor flooding is occurring and minor flooding is forecast for Mississippi River at Melvin Price Lock and Dam until Friday morning. At noon Wednesday, the stage was 21.2 feet. Recent activity, the maximum river stage in the 24 hours ending at noon Wednesday was 21.2 feet. Forecast, the river is expected to rise to a crest of 21.2 feet this afternoon. It will then fall below flood stage just after midnight tonight. Flood stage is 21.0 feet. Minor flooding is occurring and minor flooding is forecast for Merrimack River near Arnold until late Friday night. At 24.0 feet, Coruscant Hills Road begins flooding at this height. Merrimack Bottom Road between Hageman Road and Highway 21 begins flooding. At noon Wednesday, the stage was 24.0 feet. Recent activity, the maximum river stage in the 24 hours ending at noon Wednesday was 24.1 feet. Forecast, the river is expected to rise to a crest of 24.3 feet just after midnight tonight. It will then fall below flood stage tomorrow evening. Flood stage is 24.0 feet. This is a special weather statement for the following county, Monroe, Illinois, and the following counties in Missouri, Franklin.
and Jefferson. Wind advisory in effect from 1 p.m. this afternoon to 8 p.m. this evening. Southwest winds 15 to 25 miles per hour with gusts up to 45 miles per hour expected. For in Illinois, Monroe, Illinois, and Randolph, Illinois counties. In Missouri, Franklin, Missouri, Gasconade, Missouri, Jefferson, Missouri, Madison, Missouri, St. Francis, Missouri, and St. Genevieve, Missouri counties. From 1 p.m. this afternoon to 8 p.m. this evening. Gusty winds will blow around unsecured objects. Tree limbs could be blown down and a few power outages may result. This is a special weather statement for the following counties in Missouri, Lincoln, St. Charles, St. Louis City, St. Louis, and Warren, and the following counties in Illinois, Madison, and St. Clair. Wind advisory remains in effect from 1 p.m. this afternoon to 8 p.m. this evening. Southwest winds 20 to 30 miles per hour with gusts up to 45 miles per hour expected. For portions of south central and southwest Illinois and east central Missouri. From 1 p.m. this afternoon to 8 p.m. this evening. Gusty winds will blow around unsecured objects. Tree limbs could be blown down and a few power outages may result. The current time is 2:02 p.m. Central Daylight Time. 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This program originates from the National Weather Service Forecast Office in St. Louis, Missouri, and serves parts of East Central Missouri and Southwest Illinois, including the St. Louis metro area and surrounding counties. Wind advisory in effect until 8 p.m. this evening. This afternoon, sunny with a slight chance of showers and thunderstorms. Windy, warmer with highs in the lower 90s. Southwest winds 20 to 30 miles per hour with gusts up to 50 miles per hour. Chance of rain 20%. Tonight, mostly cloudy with showers, likely with a chance of thunderstorms in the evening, then partly cloudy with a slight chance of showers after midnight. Breezy with lows in the upper 60s. West winds 20 to 25 miles per hour with gusts up to 45 miles per hour, diminishing to 10 to 15 miles per hour after midnight. Chance of rain 70%. Thursday, mostly sunny. A slight chance of showers in the afternoon. Cooler with highs in the lower 80s. Northwest winds 5 to 10 miles per hour. Chance of rain 20%. Thursday night, mostly cloudy in the evening, then clearing. Lows around 60. Northwest winds 5 to 10 miles per hour in the evening, becoming light and variable. Juneteenth, sunny. Highs in the mid-80s. North winds around 5 miles per hour. Friday night, partly cloudy in the evening, then becoming mostly cloudy. Lows in the mid-60s. Saturday, partly sunny. A slight chance of showers in the morning. Highs in the mid-80s. Chance of rain 20%. Saturday night, partly cloudy in the evening, then becoming mostly cloudy. A chance of thunderstorms. A chance of showers. Lows in the upper 60s. Chance of rain 50%. Sunday and Sunday night, showers with a chance of thunderstorms. Highs in the mid-80s. Lows in the mid-60s. Chance of rain 80%. Monday, partly sunny. A slight chance of showers in the morning. Highs around 80. Chance of rain 20%. Monday night and Tuesday, partly cloudy. Lows in the lower 60s. Highs in the lower 80s. At 1 p.m. at Lambert Field in St. Louis, it was partly sunny with a temperature of 89 degrees. The dew point was 64, giving us a relative humidity of 43%, producing a heat index of 90. The wind was southwest at 29 miles an hour, gusting to 48, and the pressure was 29.45 inches and falling. Elsewhere in the metro area, in Chesterfield, it was mostly sunny and the temperature was 88. In Belleville, it was 87 degrees. In Cahokia, it was mostly sunny and 87 degrees.
In St. Charles, it was mostly sunny and 88. Across the region, it was sunny in Columbia, Missouri, with a temperature of 86. In Quincy, it was cloudy and 68 degrees. In Kansas City, it was partly sunny and the temperature was 87. It was sunny in Springfield, Missouri, with a temperature of 86. In Rolla, it was sunny and the temperature was 85. In Farmington, it was 84 degrees. It was mostly sunny in Cape Girardeau, with 85 degrees. Light rain was falling in Springfield, Illinois, with a temperature of 68. Once again in St. Louis, it was partly sunny. The temperature was 89 degrees and the wind was southwest at 29 miles an hour, gusting to 48. Minor flooding is occurring and minor flooding is forecast for Missouri River at St. Charles until late Thursday night. At 25.0 feet downstream near this stage, Missouri Rod H. Island Road and Agricultural Bow Tomlin may begin flooding, depending on Mississippi River flow and backwater. At noon Wednesday, the stage was 25.1 feet. Recent activity, the maximum river stage in the 24 hours ending at noon Wednesday was 25.2 feet. Forecast, the river is expected to fall below flood stage this evening and continue falling to 17.8 feet Monday morning. Flood stage is 25.0 feet. Minor flooding is occurring and minor flooding is forecast for Mississippi River at Melvin Price Lock and Dam until Friday morning. At noon Wednesday, the stage was 21.2 feet. Recent activity, the maximum river stage in the 24 hours ending at noon Wednesday was 21.2 feet. Forecast, the river is expected to rise to a crest of 21.2 feet this afternoon. It will then fall below flood stage just after midnight tonight. Flood stage is 21.0 feet. Minor flooding is occurring and minor flooding is forecast for Merrimack River near Arnold until late Friday night. At 24.0 feet, Coruscant Hills Road begins flooding at this height. Merrimack Bottom Road between Hageman Road and Highway 21 begins flooding. At noon Wednesday, the stage was 24.0 feet. Recent activity, the maximum river stage in the 24 hours ending at noon Wednesday was 24.1 feet. Forecast, the river is expected to rise to a crest of 24.3 feet just after midnight tonight. It will then fall below flood stage tomorrow evening. Flood stage is 24.0 feet. This is a special weather statement for the following county, Monroe, Illinois, and the following counties in Missouri, Franklin and Jefferson. Wind advisory in effect from 1 p.m. this afternoon to 8 p.m. this evening. Southwest winds 15 to 25 miles per hour with gusts up to 45 miles per hour expected. For in Illinois, Monroe, Illinois, and Randolph, Illinois counties. In Missouri, Franklin, Missouri, Gasconade, Missouri, Jefferson, Missouri, Madison, Missouri, St. Francis, Missouri, and St. Genevieve, Missouri counties. From 1 p.m. this afternoon to 8 p.m. this evening. Gusty winds will blow around unsecured objects. Tree limbs could be blown down and a few power outages may result. This is a special weather statement for the following counties in Missouri, Lincoln, St. Charles, St. Louis City, St. Louis and Warren, and the following counties in Illinois, Madison and St. Clair. Wind advisory remains in effect from 1 p.m. this afternoon to 8 p.m. this evening. Southwest winds 20 to 30 miles per hour with gusts up to 45 miles per hour expected. For portions of south central and southwest Illinois and east central Missouri. From 1 p.m. this afternoon to 8 p.m. this evening. Gusty winds will blow around unsecured objects. Tree limbs could be blown down and a few power outages may result. The current time is 2:10 p.m. Central Daylight Time. 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This program originates from the National Weather Service Forecast Office in St. Louis, Missouri, and serves parts of east central Missouri and southwest Illinois, including the St. Louis metro area and surrounding counties.
wind advisory in effect until 8 p.m. this evening. This afternoon, sunny with a slight chance of showers and thunderstorms. Windy, warmer with highs in the lower 90s. Southwest winds 20 to 30 miles per hour with gusts up to 50 miles per hour. Chance of rain 20%. Tonight, mostly cloudy with showers, likely with a chance of thunderstorms in the evening, then partly cloudy with a slight chance of showers after midnight. Breezy with lows in the upper 60s. West winds 20 to 25 miles per hour with gusts up to 45 miles per hour, diminishing to 10 to 15 miles per hour after midnight. Chance of rain 70%. Thursday, mostly sunny. A slight chance of showers in the afternoon. Cooler with highs in the lower 80s. Northwest winds 5 to 10 miles per hour. Chance of rain 20%. Thursday night, mostly cloudy in the evening, then clearing. Lows around 60. Northwest winds 5 to 10 miles. Afternoon, sunny with a slight chance of showers and thunderstorms.

after midnight. Chance of rain 70%. Thursday, mostly sunny. A slight chance of showers in the afternoon. Cooler with highs in the lower 80s. Northwest winds 5 to 10 miles per hour. Chance of rain 20%. Thursday night, mostly cloudy in the evening, then clearing. Lows around 60. Northwest winds 5 to 10 miles per hour in the evening, becoming light and variable. Juneteenth, sunny. Highs in the mid-80s. North winds around 5 miles per hour. Friday night, partly cloudy in the evening, then becoming mostly cloudy. Lows in the mid-60s. Saturday, partly sunny. A slight chance of showers in the morning. Highs in the mid-80s. Chance of rain 20%. Saturday night, partly cloudy in the evening, then becoming mostly cloudy. A chance of thunderstorms. A chance of showers. Lows in the upper 60s. Chance of rain 50%. Sunday and Sunday night, showers with a chance of thunderstorms. Highs in the mid-80s. Lows in the mid-60s. Chance of rain 80%. Monday, partly sunny. A slight chance of showers in the morning. Highs around 80. Chance of rain 20%. Monday night and Tuesday, partly cloudy. Lows in the lower 60s. Highs in the lower 80s. At 2 p.m. at Lambert Field in St. Louis, it was partly sunny with a temperature of 91 degrees. The dew point was 65, giving us a relative humidity of 41%, producing a heat index of 93. The wind was southwest at 22 miles an hour, gusting to 44, and the pressure was 29.45 inches and steady. Elsewhere in the metro area, in Belleville, it was 88 degrees. In Cahokia, it was mostly sunny and 89 degrees. In St. Charles, it was mostly sunny and 91. Across the region, it was sunny in Columbia, Missouri, with a temperature of 88. In Quincy, it was cloudy and 71 degrees. In Kansas City, it was partly sunny and the temperature was 89. It was sunny in Springfield, Missouri, with a temperature of 86. In Rolla, it was sunny and the temperature was 87. In Farmington, it was 86 degrees. It was partly sunny in Cape Girardeau, with 84 degrees. Light rain was falling in Springfield, Illinois, with a temperature of 71. Once again in St. Louis, it was partly sunny. The temperature was 91 degrees and the wind was southwest at 22 miles an hour, gusting to 44. Minor flooding is occurring and minor flooding is forecast for Missouri River at St. Charles until late Thursday.

National Weather Service has issued tornado watch number 342, effective until 10 p.m. This watch includes the following counties in Missouri: Franklin, Jefferson, Lincoln, St. Charles, St. Louis, and Warren, and the following counties in Illinois: Madison, Monroe, and St. Clair, and the Missouri Independent City of St. Louis. Remember, a tornado watch means the conditions are favorable for the development of severe weather, including tornadoes, large hail, and damaging winds in and close to the watch area. While severe weather may not be imminent, persons should remain alert for rapidly changing weather conditions and listen for later statements and possible warnings. Stay tuned to NOAA Weather Radio, commercial radio and television outlets, or internet sources for the latest severe weather information. Repeating, tornado watch number 342 has been issued from 2:15 p.m. until 10 p.m. for the following counties in Missouri: Franklin, Jefferson, Lincoln, St. Charles, St. Louis, and Warren, and the following counties in Illinois: Madison, Monroe, and St. Clair, and the Missouri Independent City of St. Louis. Minor flooding is occurring, and minor flooding is forecast for Mississippi River at Melvin Price Lock and Dam until Friday morning.

At noon Wednesday, the stage was 21.2 feet. Recent activity, the maximum river stage in the 24 hours ending at noon Wednesday was 21.2 feet. Forecast, the river is expected to rise to a crest of 21.2 feet this afternoon. It will then fall below flood stage just after midnight tonight. Flood stage is 21.0 feet. Minor flooding is occurring, and minor flooding is forecast for Merrimack River near Arnold until late Friday night. At 24.0 feet, Coruscant Hills Road begins flooding at this height. Merrimack Bottom Road between Hageman Road and Highway 21 begins flooding. At noon Wednesday, the stage was 24.0 feet. Recent activity, the maximum river stage in the 24 hours ending at noon Wednesday was 24.1 feet. Forecast, the river is expected to rise to a crest of 24.3 feet just after midnight tonight. It will then fall below flood stage tomorrow evening. Flood stage is 24.0 feet. This is a special weather statement for the following county, Monroe, Illinois, and the following counties in Missouri, Franklin, and Jefferson. Wind advisory in effect from 1 p.m. this afternoon to 8 p.m. this evening. Southwest winds 15 to 25 miles per hour with gusts up to 45 miles per hour expected. For in Illinois, Monroe, Illinois, and Randolph, Illinois counties. In Missouri, Franklin, Missouri, Gasconade, Missouri, Jefferson, Missouri, Madison, Missouri, St. Francis, Missouri, and St. Genevieve, Missouri counties. From 1 p.m. this afternoon to 8 p.m. this evening. Gusty winds will blow around unsecured objects. Tree limbs could be blown down and a few power outages may result. This is a special weather statement for the following counties in Missouri, Lincoln, St. Charles, St. Louis City, St. Louis, and Warren, and the following counties in Illinois, Madison, and St. Clair. Wind advisory remains in effect from 1 p.m. this afternoon to 8 p.m. this evening. Southwest winds 20 to 30 miles per hour with gusts up to 45 miles per hour expected. For portions of south central and southwest Illinois and east central Missouri. From 1 p.m. this afternoon to 8 p.m. this evening. Gusty winds will blow around unsecured objects. Tree limbs could be blown down and a few power outages may result. The current time is 2:19 p.m. Central Daylight Time. 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This program originates from the National Weather Service Forecast Office in St. Louis, Missouri, and serves parts of east central Missouri and southwest Illinois, including the St. Louis metro area and surrounding counties. Wind advisory in effect until 8 p.m. this evening. This afternoon, sunny with a slight chance of showers and thunderstorms. Windy, warmer with highs in the lower 90s. Southwest winds 20 to 30 miles per hour with gusts up to 50 miles per hour. Chance of rain 20%. Tonight, mostly cloudy with showers, likely with a chance of thunderstorms in the evening, then partly cloudy with a slight chance of showers after midnight. Breezy with lows in the upper 60s. West winds 20 to 25 miles per hour with gusts up to 45 miles per hour, diminishing to 10 to 15 miles per hour after midnight. Chance of rain 70%. Thursday, mostly sunny. A slight chance of showers in the afternoon. Cooler with highs in the lower 80s. Northwest winds 5 to 10 miles per hour. Chance of rain 20%. Thursday night, mostly cloudy in the evening, then clearing. Lows around 60. Northwest winds 5 to 10 miles per hour in the evening, becoming light and variable. Juneteenth, sunny. Highs in the mid-80s. North winds around 5 miles per hour. Friday night, partly cloudy in the evening, then becoming mostly cloudy. Lows in the mid-60s. Saturday, partly sunny. A slight chance of showers in the morning. Highs in the mid-80s. Chance of rain 20%. Saturday night, partly cloudy in the evening, then becoming mostly cloudy.
a chance of thunderstorms, a chance of showers, lows in the upper 60s, chance of rain 50%, Sunday and Sunday night, showers with a chance of thunderstorms, highs in the mid-80s, lows in the mid-60s, chance of rain 80%, Monday, partly sunny, a slight chance of showers in the morning, highs around 80, chance of rain 20%, Monday night and Tuesday, partly cloudy, lows in the lower 60s, highs in the lower 80s. At 2 p.m. at Lambert Field in St. Louis, it was partly sunny with a temperature of 91 degrees. The dew point was 65, giving us a relative humidity of 41%, producing a heat index of 93. The wind was southwest at 22 miles an hour, gusting to 44, and the pressure was 29.45 inches and steady. Elsewhere in the metro area, in Belleville, it was 88 degrees. In Cahokia, it was mostly sunny and 89 degrees. In St. Charles, it was mostly sunny and 91. Across the region, it was sunny in Columbia, Missouri, with a temperature of 88. In Quincy, it was cloudy and 71 degrees. In Kansas City, it was partly sunny and the temperature was 89. It was sunny in Springfield, Missouri, with a temperature of 86. In Rolla, it was sunny and the temperature was 87. In Farmington, it was 86 degrees. It was partly sunny in Cape Girardeau, with 84 degrees. Light rain was falling in Springfield, Illinois, with a temperature of 71. Once again in St. Louis, it was partly sunny. The temperature was 91 degrees and the wind was southwest at 22 miles an hour, gusting to 44. The National Weather Service has issued Tornado Watch number 342, effective until 10 p.m. This watch includes the following counties in Missouri, Franklin, Jefferson, Lincoln, St. Charles, St. Louis, and Warren, and the following counties in Illinois, Madison, Monroe, and St. Clair, and the Missouri Independent City of St. Louis. Remember, a tornado watch means the conditions are favorable for the development of severe weather, including tornadoes, large hail, and damaging winds in and close to the watch area. While severe weather may not be imminent, persons should remain alert for rapidly changing weather conditions and listen for later statements and possible warnings. Stay tuned to NOAA Weather Radio, commercial radio and television outlets, or internet sources for the latest severe weather information. Repeating, Tornado Watch number 342 has been issued from 2:15 p.m. until 10 p.m. for the following counties in Missouri, Franklin, Jefferson, Lincoln, St. Charles, St. Louis, and Warren, and the following counties in Illinois, Madison, Monroe, and St. Clair, and the Missouri Independent City of St. Louis. Minor flooding is occurring and minor flooding is forecast for Mississippi River at Melvin Price Lock and Dam until Friday morning. At noon Wednesday, the stage was 21.2 feet. Recent activity, the maximum river stage in the 24 hours ending at noon Wednesday was 21.2 feet. Forecast, the river is expected to rise to a crest of 21.2 feet this afternoon. It will then fall below flood stage just after midnight tonight. Flood stage is 21.0 feet. Minor flooding is occurring and minor flooding is forecast for Merrimack River near Arnold until late Friday night. At 24.0 feet, Coruscant Hills Road begins flooding at this height. Merrimack Bottom Road between Hageman Road and Highway 21 begins flooding. At noon Wednesday, the stage was 24.0 feet. Recent activity, the maximum river stage in the 24 hours ending at noon Wednesday was 24.1 feet. Forecast, the river is expected to rise to a crest of 24.3 feet just after midnight tonight. It will then fall below flood stage tomorrow evening. Flood stage is 24.0 feet. This is a special weather statement for the following county, Monroe, Illinois, and the following counties in Missouri, Franklin, and Jefferson. Wind advisory in effect from 1 p.m. this afternoon to 8 p.m. this evening. Southwest winds 15 to 25 miles per hour with gusts up to 45 miles.
per hour expected. Marin, Illinois, Monroe, Illinois, and Randolph, Illinois counties. In Missouri, Franklin, Missouri, Gasconade, Missouri, Jefferson, Missouri, Madison, Missouri, St. Francis, Missouri, and St. Genevieve, Missouri counties. From 1 p.m. this afternoon to 8 p.m. this evening, gusty winds will blow around unsecured objects. Tree limbs could be blown down and a few power outages may result. This is a special weather statement for the following counties in Missouri, Lincoln, St. Charles, St. Louis City, St. Louis, and Warren, and the following counties in Illinois, Madison, and St. Clair. Wind advisory remains in effect from 1 p.m. this afternoon to 8 p.m. this evening. Southwest winds 20 to 30 miles per hour with gusts up to 45 miles per hour expected. For portions of south central and southwest Illinois and east central Missouri. From 1 p.m. this afternoon to 8 p.m. this evening, gusty winds will blow around unsecured objects. Tree limbs could be blown down and a few power outages may result. The current time is 2:28 p.m. Central Daylight Time. 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This program originates from the National Weather Service Forecast Office in St. Louis, Missouri, and serves parts of East Central Missouri and Southwest Illinois, including the St. Louis metro area and surrounding counties. Wind advisory in effect until 8 p.m. this evening. Tornado watch 342 in effect until 10 p.m. this evening. This afternoon, sunny with a slight chance of showers and thunderstorms. Some thunderstorms may be severe with damaging winds, large hail, and tornadoes. Windy, warmer. Near steady temperature around 90. Southwest winds 20 to 30 miles per hour with gusts up to 50 miles per hour. Chance of rain 20%. Tonight, mostly cloudy with showers, likely with a chance of thunderstorms in the evening, then partly cloudy with a slight chance of showers after midnight. Some thunderstorms may be severe with damaging winds, large hail, and tornadoes. Breezy with lows in the upper 60s. West winds 20 to 25 miles per hour with gusts up to 45 miles per hour, diminishing to 10 to 15 miles per hour after midnight. Chance of rain 70%. Thursday, mostly sunny. A slight chance of showers in the afternoon. Cooler with highs in the lower 80s. Northwest winds 5 to 10 miles per hour. Chance of rain 20%. Thursday night, mostly cloudy in the evening, then clearing. Lows around 60. Northwest winds 5 to 10 miles per hour in the evening, becoming light and variable. Juneteenth, sunny. Highs in the mid-80s. North winds around 5 miles per hour. Friday night, partly cloudy in the evening, then becoming mostly cloudy. Lows in the mid-60s. Saturday, partly sunny. A slight chance of showers in the morning. Highs in the mid-80s. Chance of rain 20%. Saturday night, partly cloudy in the evening, then becoming mostly cloudy. A chance of thunderstorms. A chance of showers. Lows in the upper 60s. Chance of rain 50%. Sunday and Sunday night, showers with a chance of thunderstorms. Highs in the mid-80s. Lows in the mid-60s. Chance of rain 80%. Monday, partly sunny. A slight chance of showers in the morning. Highs around 80. Chance of rain 20%. Monday night and Tuesday, partly cloudy. Lows in the lower 60s. Highs in the lower 80s. At 2 p.m. at Lambert Field in St. Louis, it was partly sunny with a temperature of 91 degrees. The dew point was 65, giving us a relative humidity of 41%, producing a heat index of 93. The wind was southwest at 22 miles an hour, gusting to 44, and the pressure was 29.45 inches and steady. Elsewhere in the metro area, in Belleville, it was 88 degrees. In Cahokia, it was mostly sunny and 89 degrees. In St. Charles, it was mostly sunny.
Sydney and 91. Across the region, it was sunny in Columbia, Missouri, with a temperature of 88. In Quincy, it was cloudy and 71 degrees. In Kansas City, it was partly sunny and the temperature was 89. It was sunny in Springfield, Missouri, with a temperature of 86. In Rolla, it was sunny and the temperature was 87. In Farmington, it was 86 degrees. It was partly sunny in Cape Girardeau, with 84 degrees. Light rain was falling in Springfield, Illinois, with a temperature of 71. Once again in St. Louis, it was partly sunny. The temperature was 91 degrees and the wind was southwest at 22 miles an hour, gusting to 44. The National Weather Service has issued tornado watch number 342, effective until 10 p.m. This watch includes the following counties in Missouri: Franklin, Jefferson, Lincoln, St. Charles, St. Louis, and Warren, and the following counties in Illinois: Madison, Monroe, and St. Clair, and the Missouri Independent City of St. Louis. Remember, a tornado watch means the conditions are favorable for the development of severe weather, including tornadoes, large hail, and damaging winds in and close to the watch area. While severe weather may not be imminent, persons should remain alert for rapidly changing weather conditions and listen for later statements and possible warnings. Stay tuned to NOAA Weather Radio, commercial radio and television outlets, or internet sources for the latest severe weather information. Repeating, tornado watch number 342 has been issued from 2:15 p.m. until 10 p.m. for the following counties in Missouri: Franklin, Jefferson, Lincoln, St. Charles, St. Louis, and Warren, and the following counties in Illinois: Madison, Monroe, and St. Clair, and the Missouri Independent City of St. Louis. Minor flooding is occurring, and minor flooding is forecast from Mississippi River at Melvin Price Lock and Dam until Friday morning. At noon Wednesday, the stage was 21.2 feet. Recent activity, the maximum river stage in the 24 hours ending at noon Wednesday was 21.2 feet. Forecast, the river is expected to rise to a crest of 21.2 feet this afternoon. It will then fall below flood stage just after midnight tonight. Flood stage is 21.0 feet. Minor flooding is occurring, and minor flooding is forecast for Merrimack River near Arnold until late Friday night. At 24.0 feet, Coruscant Hills Road begins flooding at this height. Merrimack Bottom Road between Hageman Road and Highway 21 begins flooding. At noon Wednesday, the stage was 24.0 feet. Recent activity, the maximum river stage in the 24 hours ending at noon Wednesday was 24.1 feet. Forecast, the river is expected to rise to a crest of 24.3 feet just after midnight tonight. It will then fall below flood stage tomorrow evening. Flood stage is 24.0 feet. This is a special weather statement for the following county: Monroe, Illinois, and the following counties in Missouri: Franklin and Jefferson. Wind advisory in effect from 1 p.m. this afternoon to 8 p.m. this evening. Southwest winds 15 to 25 miles per hour with gusts up to 45 miles per hour expected. For in Illinois, Monroe, Illinois, and Randolph, Illinois counties. In Missouri, Franklin, Missouri, Gasconade, Missouri, Jefferson, Missouri, Madison, Missouri, St. Francis, Missouri, and St. Genevieve, Missouri. From 1 p.m. this afternoon to 8 p.m. this evening. Gusty winds will blow around unsecured objects. Tree limbs could be blown down and a few power outages may result. This is a special weather statement for the following counties in Missouri: Lincoln, St. Charles, St. Louis City, St. Louis, and Warren, and the following counties in Illinois: Madison and St. Clair. Wind advisory remains in effect from 1 p.m. this afternoon to 8 p.m. this evening. Southwest winds 20 to 30 miles per hour with gusts up to 45 miles per hour expected for portions of south central and southwest Illinois and east central Missouri. From 1 p.m. this afternoon to 8 p.m. this evening, gusty winds will blow around unsecured objects. Tree limbs could be blown down and a few power outages may result.
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This program originates from the National Weather Service Forecast Office in St. Louis, Missouri, and serves parts of East Central Missouri and Southwest Illinois, including the St. Louis metro area and surrounding counties. Wind advisory in effect until 8 p.m. this evening. Tornado watch 342 in effect until 10 p.m. this evening. This afternoon, sunny with a slight chance of showers and thunderstorms. Some thunderstorms may be severe with damaging winds, large hail, and tornadoes. Windy, warmer. Near steady temperature around 90. Southwest winds 20 to 30 miles per hour with gusts up to 50 miles per hour. Chance of rain 20%. Tonight, mostly cloudy with showers, likely with a chance of thunderstorms in the evening, then partly cloudy with a slight chance of showers after midnight. Some thunderstorms may be severe with damaging winds, large hail, and tornadoes. Breezy with lows in the upper 60s. West winds 20 to 25 miles per hour with gusts up to 45 miles per hour, diminishing to 10 to 15 miles per hour after midnight. Chance of rain 70%. Thursday, mostly sunny. A slight chance of showers in the afternoon. Cooler with highs in the lower 80s. Northwest winds 5 to 10 miles per hour. Chance of rain 20%. Thursday night, mostly cloudy in the evening, then clearing. Lows around 60. Northwest winds 5 to 10 miles per hour in the evening, becoming light and variable. Juneteenth, sunny. Highs in the mid-80s. North winds around 5 miles per hour. Friday night, partly cloudy in the evening, then becoming mostly cloudy. Lows in the mid-60s. Saturday, partly sunny. A slight chance of showers in the morning. Highs in the mid-80s. Chance of rain 20%. Saturday night, partly cloudy in the evening, then becoming mostly cloudy. A chance of thunderstorms. A chance of showers. Lows in the upper 60s. Chance of rain 50%. Sunday and Sunday night, showers with a chance of thunderstorms. Highs in the mid-80s. Lows in the mid-60s. Chance of rain 80%. Monday, partly sunny. A slight chance of showers in the morning. Highs around 80. Chance of rain 20%. Monday night and Tuesday, partly cloudy. Lows in the lower 60s. Highs in the lower 80s. At 2 p.m. at Lambert Field in St. Louis, it was partly sunny with a temperature of 91 degrees. The dew point was 65, giving us a relative humidity of 41%, producing a heat index of 93. The wind was southwest at 22 miles an hour, gusting to 44, and the pressure was 29.45 inches and steady. Elsewhere in the metro area, in Belleville it was 88 degrees. In Cahokia, it was mostly sunny and 89 degrees. In St. Charles, it was mostly sunny and 91. Across the region, it was sunny in Columbia, Missouri, with a temperature of 88. In Quincy, it was cloudy and 71 degrees. In Kansas City, it was partly sunny and the temperature was 89. It was sunny in Springfield, Missouri, with a temperature of 86. In Rolla, it was sunny and the temperature was 87. In Farmington, it was 86 degrees. It was partly sunny in Cape Girardeau, with 84 degrees. Light rain was falling in Springfield, Illinois, with a temperature of 71. Once again in St. Louis, it was partly sunny, the temperature was 91 degrees and the wind was southwest at 22 miles an hour, gusting to 44. The National Weather Service has issued tornado watch number 342, effective until 10 p.m. This watch includes the following counties in Missouri, Franklin, Jefferson, Lincoln, St. Charles, St. Louis, and Warren, and the following counties in Illinois, Madison, Monroe, and St. Clair, and the Missouri Independent City of St. Louis. Remember, a tornado watch
watch means the conditions are favorable for the development of severe weather, including tornadoes, large hail, and damaging winds in and close to the watched area. While severe weather may not be imminent, persons should remain alert for rapidly changing weather conditions and listen for later statements and possible warnings. Stay tuned to NOAA Weather Radio, commercial radio and television outlets, or internet sources for the latest severe weather information. Repeating, Tornado Watch number 342 has been issued from 2:15 p.m. until 10 p.m. for the following counties in Missouri: Franklin, Jefferson, Lincoln, St. Charles, St. Louis, and Warren, and the following counties in Illinois: Madison, Monroe, and St. Clair, and the Missouri Independent City of St. Louis. This is a special weather statement for the following county, Monroe, Illinois, and the following counties in Missouri, Franklin, and Jefferson. Wind advisory in effect from 1 p.m. this afternoon to 8 p.m. this evening. Southwest winds 15 to 25 miles per hour with gusts up to 45 miles per hour expected. For in Illinois, Monroe, Illinois, and Randolph, Illinois counties. In Missouri, Franklin, Missouri, Gasconade, Missouri, Jefferson, Missouri, Madison, Missouri, St. Francis, Missouri, and St. Genevieve, Missouri counties. From 1 p.m. this afternoon to 8 p.m. this evening, gusty winds will blow around unsecured objects. Tree limbs could be blown down and a few power outages may result. This is a special weather statement for the following counties in Missouri: Lincoln, St. Charles, St. Louis City, St. Louis, and Warren, and the following counties in Illinois: Madison and St. Clair. Wind advisory remains in effect from 1 p.m. this afternoon to 8 p.m. this evening. Southwest winds 20 to 30 miles per hour with gusts up to 45 miles per hour expected for portions of south central and southwest Illinois and east central Missouri. From 1 p.m. this afternoon to 8 p.m. this evening, gusty winds will blow around unsecured objects. Tree limbs could be blown down and a few power outages may result. The current time is 2:44 p.m. Central Daylight Time. 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This program originates from the National Weather Service Forecast Office in St. Louis, Missouri, and serves parts of east central Missouri and southwest Illinois, including the St. Louis metro area and surrounding counties. Wind advisory in effect until 8 p.m. this evening. Tornado Watch 342 in effect until 10 p.m. this evening. This afternoon, sunny with a slight chance of showers and thunderstorms. Some thunderstorms may be severe with damaging winds, large hail, and tornadoes. Windy, warmer. Near steady temperature around 90. Southwest winds 20 to 30 miles per hour with gusts up to 50 miles per hour. Chance of rain 20%. Tonight, mostly cloudy with showers, likely with a chance of thunderstorms in the evening, then partly cloudy with a slight chance of showers after midnight. Some thunderstorms may be severe with damaging winds, large hail, and tornadoes. Breezy with lows in the upper 60s. West winds 20 to 25 miles per hour with gusts up to 45 miles per hour, diminishing to 10 to 15 miles per hour after midnight. Chance of rain 70%. Thursday, mostly sunny. A slight chance of showers in the afternoon. Cooler with highs in the lower 80s. Northwest winds 5 to 10 miles per hour. Chance of rain 20%. Thursday night, mostly cloudy in the evening, then clearing. Lows around 60. Northwest winds 5 to 10 miles per hour in the evening, becoming light and variable. Juneteenth, sunny. Highs in the mid-80s. North winds around 5 miles per hour. Friday night, partly cloudy in the evening, then becoming mostly cloudy. Lows in the mid-60s. Saturday, partly sunny. A slight chance of showers in the morning. Highs in the mid-80s. Chance of rain 20%. Saturday night, partly cloudy in the evening, then becoming mostly cloudy. A chance of thunderstorms. Chance
chance of showers. Lows in the upper 60s. Chance of rain 50%. Sunday and Sunday night, showers with a chance of thunderstorms. Highs in the mid-80s. Lows in the mid-60s. Chance of rain 80%. Monday, partly sunny. A slight chance of showers in the morning. Highs around 80. Chance of rain 20%. Monday night and Tuesday, partly cloudy. Lows in the lower 60s. Highs in the lower 80s. At 2 p.m. at Lambert Field in St. Louis, it was partly sunny with a temperature of 91 degrees. The dew point was 65, giving us a relative humidity of 41%, producing a heat index of 93. The wind was southwest at 22 miles an hour, gusting to 44, and the pressure was 29.45 inches and steady. Elsewhere in the metro area, in Belleville, it was 88 degrees. In Cahokia, it was mostly sunny and 89 degrees. In St. Charles, it was mostly sunny and 91. Across the region, it was sunny in Columbia, Missouri, with a temperature of 88. In Quincy, it was cloudy and 71 degrees. In Kansas City, it was partly sunny and the temperature was 89. It was sunny in Springfield, Missouri, with a temperature of 86. In Rolla, it was sunny and the temperature was 87. In Farmington, it was 86 degrees. It was partly sunny in Cape Girardeau, with 84 degrees. Light rain was falling in Springfield, Illinois, with a temperature of 71. Once again in St. Louis, it was partly sunny. The temperature was 91 degrees and the wind was southwest at 22 miles an hour, gusting to 44. The National Weather Service has issued tornado watch number 342, effective until 10 p.m. This watch includes the following counties in Missouri: Franklin, Jefferson, Lincoln, St. Charles, St. Louis, and Warren, and the following counties in Illinois: Madison, Monroe, and St. Clair, and the Missouri Independent City of St. Louis. Remember, a tornado watch means the conditions are favorable for the development of severe weather, including tornadoes, large hail, and damaging winds in and close to the watch area. While severe weather may not be imminent, persons should remain alert for rapidly changing weather conditions and listen for later statements and possible warnings. Stay tuned to NOAA Weather Radio, commercial radio and television outlets, or internet sources for the latest severe weather information. Repeating, tornado watch number 342 has been issued from 2:15 p.m. until 10 p.m. for the following counties in Missouri: Franklin, Jefferson, Lincoln, St. Charles, St. Louis, and Warren, and the following counties in Illinois: Madison, Monroe, and St. Clair, and the Missouri Independent City of St. Louis. This is a special weather statement for the following county, Monroe, Illinois, and the following counties in Missouri: Franklin and Jefferson. Wind advisory in effect from 1 p.m. this afternoon to 8 p.m. this evening. Southwest winds 15 to 25 miles per hour with gusts up to 45 miles per hour expected. For in Illinois, Monroe, Illinois, and Randolph, Illinois counties. In Missouri, Franklin, Missouri, Gasconade, Missouri, Jefferson, Missouri, Madison, Missouri, St. Francis, Missouri, and St. Genevieve, Missouri counties. From 1 p.m. this afternoon to 8 p.m. this evening, gusty winds will blow around unsecured objects. Tree limbs could be blown down and a few power outages may result. This is a special weather statement for the following counties in Missouri: Lincoln, St. Charles, St. Louis City, St. Louis, and Warren, and the following counties in Illinois: Madison and St. Clair. Wind advisory remains in effect from 1 p.m. this afternoon to 8 p.m. this evening. Southwest winds 20 to 30 miles per hour with gusts up to 45 miles per hour expected for portions of south central and southwest Illinois and east central Missouri. From 1 p.m. this afternoon to 8 p.m. this evening, gusty winds will blow around unsecured objects. Tree limbs could be blown down and a few power outages may result. The current time is 2:51 p.m. Central Daylight Time. 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
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This program originates from the National Weather Service Forecast Office in St. Louis, Missouri, and serves parts of East Central Missouri and Southwest Illinois, including the St. Louis metro area and surrounding counties. Wind advisory in effect until 8 p.m. this evening. Tornado watch 342 in effect until 10 p.m. this evening. This afternoon, sunny with a slight chance of showers and thunderstorms. Some thunderstorms may be severe with damaging winds, large hail, and tornadoes. Windy, warmer. Near steady temperature around 90. Southwest winds 20 to 30 miles per hour with gusts up to 50 miles per hour. Chance of rain 20%. Tonight, mostly cloudy with showers, likely with a chance of thunderstorms in the evening, then partly cloudy with a slight chance of showers after midnight. Some thunderstorms may be severe with damaging winds, large hail, and tornadoes. Breezy with lows in the upper 60s. West winds 20 to 25 miles per hour with gusts up to 45 miles per hour, diminishing to 10 to 15 miles per hour after midnight. Chance of rain 70%. Thursday, mostly sunny. A slight chance of showers in the afternoon. Cooler with highs in the lower 80s. Northwest winds 5 to 10 miles per hour. Chance of rain 20%. Thursday night, mostly cloudy in the evening, then clearing. Lows around 60. Northwest winds 5 to 10 miles per hour in the evening, becoming light and variable. Juneteenth, sunny. Highs in the mid-80s. North winds around 5 miles per hour. Friday night, partly cloudy in the evening, then becoming mostly cloudy. Lows in the mid-60s. Saturday, partly sunny. A slight chance of showers in the morning. Highs in the mid-80s. Chance of rain 20%. Saturday night, partly cloudy in the evening, then becoming mostly cloudy. A chance of thunderstorms. A chance of showers. Lows in the upper 60s. Chance of rain 50%. Sunday and Sunday night, showers with a chance of thunderstorms. Highs in the mid-80s. Lows in the mid-60s. Chance of rain 80%. Monday, partly sunny. A slight chance of showers in the morning. Highs around 80. Chance of rain 20%. Monday night and Tuesday, partly cloudy. Lows in the lower 60s. Highs in the lower 80s. At 2 p.m. at Lambert Field in St. Louis, it was partly sunny with a temperature of 91 degrees. The dew point was 65, giving us a relative humidity of 41%, producing a heat index of 93. The wind was southwest at 22 miles an hour, gusting to 44, and the pressure was 29.45 inches and steady. Elsewhere in the metro area, in Belleville it was 88 degrees. In Cahokia, it was mostly sunny and 89 degrees. In St. Charles, it was mostly sunny and 91. Across the region, it was sunny in Columbia, Missouri, with a temperature of 88. In Quincy, it was cloudy and 71 degrees. In Kansas City, it was partly sunny and the temperature was 89. It was sunny in Springfield, Missouri, with a temperature of 86. In Rolla, it was sunny and the temperature was 87. In Farmington, it was 86 degrees. It was partly sunny in Cape Girardeau, with 84 degrees. Light rain was falling in Springfield, Illinois, with a temperature of 71. Once again in St. Louis, it was partly sunny, the temperature was 91 degrees, and the wind was southwest at 22 miles an hour, gusting to 44. The National Weather Service has issued tornado watch number 342, effective until 10 p.m. This watch includes the following counties in Missouri: Franklin, Jefferson, Lincoln, St. Charles, St. Louis, and Warren, and the following counties in Illinois: Madison, Monroe, and St. Clair, and the Missouri Independent City of St. Louis. Remember, a tornado watch means the conditions are favorable for the development of severe weather, including tornadoes, large hail, and damage.
winds in and close to the watch area. While severe weather may not be imminent, persons should remain alert for rapidly changing weather conditions and listen for later statements and possible warnings. Stay tuned to NOAA Weather Radio, commercial radio and television outlets, or internet sources for the latest severe weather information. Repeating, Tornado Watch number 342 has been issued from 2:15 p.m. until 10 p.m. for the following counties: in Missouri, Franklin, Jefferson, Lincoln, St. Charles, St. Louis, and Warren, and the following counties: in Illinois, Madison, Monroe, and St. Clair, and the Missouri Independent City of St. Louis. This is a special weather statement for the following county: Monroe, Illinois, and the following counties: in Missouri, Franklin, and Jefferson. Wind advisory in effect from 1 p.m. this afternoon to 8 p.m. this evening. Southwest winds 15 to 25 miles per hour with gusts up to 45 miles per hour expected. For in Illinois, Monroe, Illinois, and Randolph, Illinois counties. In Missouri, Franklin, Missouri, Gasconade, Missouri, Jefferson, Missouri, Madison, Missouri, St. Francis, Missouri, and St. Genevieve, Missouri counties. From 1 p.m. this afternoon to 8 p.m. this evening. Gusty winds will blow around unsecured objects. Tree limbs could be blown down and a few power outages may result. This is a special weather statement for the following counties: in Missouri, Lincoln, St. Charles, St. Louis City, St. Louis, and Warren, and the following counties: in Illinois, Madison, and St. Clair. Wind advisory remains in effect from 1 p.m. this afternoon to 8 p.m. this evening. Southwest winds 20 to 30 miles per hour with gusts up to 45 miles per hour expected. For portions of south central and southwest Illinois and east central Missouri. From 1 p.m. this afternoon to 8 p.m. this evening. Gusty winds will blow around unsecured objects. Tree limbs could be blown down and a few power outages may result. The current time is 2:59 p.m. Central Daylight Time. 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This program originates from the National Weather Service Forecast Office in St. Louis, Missouri, and serves parts of east central Missouri and southwest Illinois, including the St. Louis metro area and surrounding counties. Wind advisory in effect until 8 p.m. this evening. Tornado Watch 342 in effect until 10 p.m. this evening. This afternoon, sunny with a slight chance of showers and thunderstorms. Some thunderstorms may be severe with damaging winds, large hail, and tornadoes. Windy, warmer. Near steady temperature around 90. Southwest winds 20 to 30 miles per hour with gusts up to 50 miles per hour. Chance of rain 20%. Tonight, mostly cloudy with showers, likely with a chance of thunderstorms in the evening, then partly cloudy with a slight chance of showers after midnight. Some thunderstorms may be severe with damaging winds, large hail, and tornadoes. Breezy with lows in the upper 60s. West winds 20 to 25 miles per hour with gusts up to 45 miles per hour, diminishing to 10 to 15 miles per hour after midnight. Chance of rain 70%. Thursday, mostly sunny. A slight chance of showers in the afternoon. Cooler with highs in the lower 80s. Northwest winds 5 to 10 miles per hour. Chance of rain 20%. Thursday night, mostly cloudy in the evening, then clearing. Lows around 60. Northwest winds 5 to 10 miles per hour in the evening, becoming light and variable. Juneteenth, sunny. Highs in the mid-80s. North winds around 5 miles per hour. Friday night, partly cloudy in the evening, then becoming mostly cloudy. Lows in the mid-60s. Saturday, partly sunny. A slight chance of showers in the morning. Highs in the mid-80s. Chance of rain 20%. Saturday night, partly cloudy in the evening, then becoming mostly cloudy. A chance of thunderstorms. A chance of showers. Lows in the upper 60s. Chance of rain 50%.
Monday and Sunday night, showers with a chance of thunderstorms. Highs in the mid-80s. Lows in the mid-60s. Chance of rain 80%. Monday, partly sunny. A slight chance of showers in the morning. Highs around 80. Chance of rain 20%. Monday night and Tuesday, partly cloudy. Lows in the lower 60s. Highs in the lower 80s. At 2 p.m. at Lambert Field in St. Louis, it was partly sunny with a temperature of 91 degrees. The dew point was 65, giving us a relative humidity of 41%, producing a heat index of 93. The wind was southwest at 22 miles an hour, gusting to 44, and the pressure was 29.45 inches and steady. Elsewhere in the metro area, in Belleville, it was 88 degrees. In Cahokia, it was mostly sunny and 89 degrees. In St. Charles, it was mostly sunny and 91. Across the region, it was sunny in Columbia, Missouri, with a temperature of 88. In Quincy, it was cloudy and 71 degrees. In Kansas City, it was partly sunny and the temperature was 89. It was sunny in Springfield, Missouri, with a temperature of 86. In Rolla, it was sunny and the temperature was 87. In Farmington, it was 86 degrees. It was partly sunny in Cape Girardeau, with 84 degrees. Light rain was falling in Springfield, Illinois, with a temperature of 71. Once again in St. Louis, it was partly sunny. The temperature was 91 degrees and the wind was southwest at 22 miles an hour, gusting to 44. The National Weather Service has issued tornado. National Weather Service has issued tornado watch number 342, effective until 10 p.m. This watch includes the following counties in Missouri: Franklin, Jefferson, Lincoln, St. Charles, St. Louis, and Warren, and the following counties in Illinois: Madison, Monroe, and St. Clair, and the Missouri Independent City of St. Louis. Remember, a tornado watch means the conditions are favorable for the development of severe weather, including tornadoes, large hail, and damaging winds in and close to the watch area. While severe weather may not be imminent, persons should remain alert for rapidly changing weather conditions and listen for later statements and possible warnings. Stay tuned to NOAA Weather Radio, commercial radio and television outlets, or internet sources for the latest severe weather information. Repeating, tornado watch number 342 has been issued from 2:15 p.m. until 10 p.m. for the following counties in Missouri: Franklin, Jefferson, Lincoln, St. Charles, St. Louis, and Warren, and the following counties in Illinois: Madison, Monroe, and St. Clair, and the Missouri Independent City of St. Louis. This is a special weather statement for the following county, Monroe, Illinois, and the following counties in Missouri, Franklin, and Jefferson. Wind advisory in effect from 1 p.m. this afternoon to 8 p.m. this evening. Southwest winds 15 to 25 miles per hour with gusts up to 45 miles per hour expected. For in Illinois, Monroe, Illinois, and Randolph, Illinois counties. In Missouri, Franklin, Missouri, Gasconade, Missouri, Jefferson, Missouri, Madison, Missouri, St. Francis, Missouri, and St. Genevieve, Missouri counties. From 1 p.m. this afternoon to 8 p.m. this evening, gusty winds will blow around unsecured objects. Tree limbs could be blown down and a few power outages may result. This is a special weather statement for the following counties in Missouri: Lincoln, St. Charles, St. Louis City, St. Louis, and Warren, and the following counties in Illinois: Madison and St. Clair. Wind advisory remains in effect from 1 p.m. this afternoon to 8 p.m. this evening. Southwest winds 20 to 30 miles per hour with gusts up to 45 miles per hour expected. For portions of south central and southwest Illinois and east central Missouri. From 1 p.m. this afternoon to 8 p.m. this evening, gusty winds will blow around unsecured objects. Tree limbs could be blown down and a few power outages may result. The current time is 3:06 p.m. Central Daylight Time. 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

62.550 megahertz. This program originates from the National Weather Service Forecast Office in St. Louis, Missouri, and serves parts of East Central Missouri and Southwest Illinois, including the St. Louis metro area and surrounding counties. Wind advisory in effect until 8 p.m. this evening. Tornado watch 342 in effect until 10 p.m. this evening. This afternoon, sunny with a slight chance of showers and thunderstorms. Some thunderstorms may be severe with damaging winds, large hail, and tornadoes. Windy, warmer. Near steady temperature around 90. Southwest winds 20 to 30 miles per hour with gusts up to 50 miles per hour. Chance of rain 20%. Tonight, mostly cloudy with showers, likely with a chance of thunderstorms in the evening, then partly cloudy with a slight chance of showers after midnight. Some thunderstorms may be severe with damaging winds, large hail, and tornadoes. Breezy with lows in the upper 60s. West winds 20 to 25 miles per hour with gusts up to 45 miles per hour, diminishing to 10 to 15 miles per hour after midnight. Chance of rain 70%. Thursday, mostly sunny. A slight chance of showers in the afternoon. Cooler with highs in the lower 80s. Northwest winds 5 to 10 miles per hour. Chance of rain 20%. Thursday night, mostly cloudy in the evening, then clearing. Lows around 60. Northwest winds 5 to 10 miles per hour in the evening, becoming light and variable. Juneteenth, sunny. Highs in the mid-80s. North winds around 5 miles per hour. Friday night, partly cloudy in the evening, then becoming mostly cloudy. Lows in the mid-60s. Saturday, partly sunny. A slight chance of showers in the morning. Highs in the mid-80s. Chance of rain 20%. Saturday night, partly cloudy in the evening, then becoming mostly cloudy. A chance of thunderstorms. A chance of showers. Lows in the upper 60s. Chance of rain 50%. Sunday and Sunday night, showers with a chance of thunderstorms. Highs in the mid-80s. Lows in the mid-60s. Chance of rain 80%. Monday, partly sunny. A slight chance of showers in the morning. Highs around 80. Chance of rain 20%. Monday night and Tuesday, partly cloudy. Lows in the lower 60s. Highs in the lower 80s. At 2 p.m. at Lambert Field in St. Louis, it was partly sunny with a temperature of 91 degrees. The dew point was 65, giving us a relative humidity of 41%, producing a heat index of 93. The wind was southwest at 22 miles an hour, gusting to 44, and the pressure was 29.45 inches and steady. Elsewhere in the metro area, in Belleville it was 88 degrees. In Cahokia, it was mostly sunny and 89 degrees. In St. Charles, it was mostly sunny and 91. Across the region, it was sunny in Columbia, Missouri, with a temperature of 88. In Quincy, it was cloudy and 71 degrees. In Kansas City, it was partly sunny and the temperature was 89. It was sunny in Springfield, Missouri, with a temperature of 86. In Rolla, it was sunny and the temperature was 87. In Farmington, it was 86 degrees. It was partly sunny in Cape Girardeau, with 84 degrees. Light rain was falling in Springfield, Illinois, with a temperature of 71. Once again in St. Louis, it was partly sunny, the temperature was 91 degrees and the wind was southwest at 22 miles an hour, gusting to 44. At 3 p.m. at Lambert Field in St. Louis, it was mostly sunny with a temperature of 92 degrees. The dew point was 66, giving us a relative humidity of 42%, producing a heat index of 94. The wind was southwest at 25 miles an hour, gusting to 39, and the pressure was 29.46 inches and rising. Elsewhere in the metro area, in Chesterfield it was sunny and the temperature was 91. In Cahokia, it was sunny and 90 degrees. In St. Charles, it was sunny and 93.
Across the region, it was partly sunny in Columbia, Missouri, with a temperature of 87. In Quincy, light rain was falling and 75 degrees. In Kansas City, it was partly sunny and the temperature was 91. It was sunny in Springfield, Missouri, with a temperature of 87. In Rolla, it was sunny and the temperature was 88. In Farmington, it was 87 degrees. It was mostly sunny in Cape Girardeau, with 84 degrees. It was partly sunny in Springfield, Illinois, with a temperature of 75. Once again in St. Louis, it was mostly sunny. The temperature was 92 degrees and the wind was southwest at 25 miles an hour, gusting to 39. The National Weather Service has issued tornado watch number 342, effective until 10 p.m. This watch includes the following counties in Missouri: Franklin, Jefferson, Lincoln, St. Charles, St. Louis, and Warren, and the following counties. It was partly sunny in Columbia, Missouri.

Once again in St. Louis, it was mostly sunny. The temperature was 92 degrees and the wind was southwest at 25 miles an hour, gusting to 39. The National Weather Service has issued tornado watch number 342, effective until 10 p.m. This watch includes the following counties: in Missouri, Franklin, Jefferson, Lincoln, St. Charles, St. Louis, and Warren, and the following counties: in Illinois, Madison, Monroe, and St. Clair, and the Missouri Independent City of St. Louis. Remember, a tornado watch means the conditions are favorable for the development of severe weather, including tornadoes, large hail, and damaging winds in and close to the watch area. While severe weather may not be imminent, persons should remain alert for rapidly changing weather conditions and listen for later statements and possible warnings. Stay tuned to NOAA Weather Radio, commercial radio and television outlets, or internet sources for the latest severe weather information. Repeating, tornado watch number 342 has been issued from 2:15 p.m. until 10 p.m. for the following counties: in Missouri, Franklin, Jefferson, Lincoln, St. Charles, St. Louis, and Warren, and the following counties: in Illinois, Madison, Monroe, and St. Clair, and the Missouri Independent City of St. Louis. This is a special weather statement for the following county: Monroe, Illinois, and the following counties: in Missouri, Franklin, and Jefferson. Wind advisory in effect from 1 p.m. this afternoon to 8 p.m. this evening. Southwest winds 15 to 25 miles per hour with gusts up to 45 miles per hour expected. For in Illinois, Monroe, Illinois, and Randolph, Illinois counties. In Missouri, Franklin, Missouri, Gasconade, Missouri, Jefferson, Missouri, Madison, Missouri, St. Francis, Missouri, and St. Genevieve, Missouri counties. From 1 p.m. this afternoon to 8 p.m. this evening. Gusty winds will blow around unsecured objects. Tree limbs could be blown down and a few power outages may result. This is a special weather statement for the following counties: in Missouri, Lincoln, St. Charles, St. Louis City, St. Louis, and Warren, and the following counties: in Illinois, Madison, and St. Clair. Wind advisory remains in effect from 1 p.m. this afternoon to 8 p.m. this evening. Southwest winds 20 to 30 miles per hour with gusts up to 45 miles per hour expected. For portions of south central and southwest Illinois and east central Missouri. From 1 p.m. this afternoon to 8 p.m. this evening. Gusty winds will blow around unsecured objects. Tree limbs could be blown down and a few power outages may result. The current time is 3:15 p.m. Central Daylight Time. 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This program originates from the National Weather Service Forecast Office in St. Louis, Missouri, and serves parts of East Central Missouri and Southwest Illinois, including the St. Louis metro area and surrounding counties. Wind advisory in effect until 8 p.m. this evening. Tornado watch 342 in effect until 10 p.m. this evening. This afternoon, sunny with a slight chance of showers and thunderstorms. Some thunderstorms may be severe with damaging winds, large hail, and tornadoes. Windy, warmer. Near steady temperature around 90. Southwest winds 20 to 30 miles per hour with gusts up to 50 miles per hour. Chance of rain 20%. Tonight, mostly cloudy with showers, likely with a chance of thunderstorms in the evening, then partly cloudy with a slight chance of showers after midnight. Some thunderstorms may be severe with damaging winds, large hail, and tornadoes. Breezy with lows in the upper 60s. West winds 20 to 25 miles per hour with gusts up to 45 miles per hour, diminishing to 10 to 15 miles per hour after midnight. Chance of rain 70%. Thursday, mostly sunny. A slight chance of showers in the afternoon. Cooler with highs in the lower 80s. Northwest winds 5 to 10 miles per hour. Chance of rain 20%. Thursday night, mostly cloudy in the evening, then clearing. Lows around 60. Northwest winds 5 to 10 miles per hour in the evening.

becoming light and variable. Juneteenth, sunny. Highs in the mid-80s. North winds around 5 miles per hour. Friday night, partly cloudy in the evening, then becoming mostly cloudy. Lows in the mid-60s. Saturday, partly sunny. A slight chance of showers in the morning. Highs in the mid-80s. Chance of rain 20%. Saturday night, partly cloudy in the evening, then becoming mostly cloudy. A chance of thunderstorms. A chance of showers. Lows in the upper 60s. Chance of rain 50%. Sunday and Sunday night, showers with a chance of thunderstorms. Highs in the mid-80s. Lows in the mid-60s. Chance of rain 80%. Monday, partly sunny. A slight chance of showers in the morning. Highs around 80. Chance of rain 20%. Monday night and Tuesday, partly cloudy. Lows in the lower 60s. Highs in the lower 80s. At 3 p.m. at Lambert Field in St. Louis, it was mostly sunny with a temperature of 92 degrees. The dew point was 66, giving us a relative humidity of 42%, producing a heat index of 94. The wind was southwest at 25 miles an hour, gusting to 39, and the pressure was 29.46 inches and rising. Elsewhere in the metro area, in Chesterfield, it was sunny and the temperature was 91. In Cahokia, it was sunny and 90 degrees. In St. Charles, it was sunny and 93. Across the region, it was partly sunny in Columbia, Missouri, with a temperature of 87. In Quincy, light rain was falling and 75 degrees. In Kansas City, it was partly sunny and the temperature was 91. It was sunny in Springfield, Missouri, with a temperature of 87. In Rolla, it was sunny and the temperature was 88. In Farmington, it was 87 degrees. It was mostly sunny in Cape Girardeau, with 84 degrees. It was partly sunny in Springfield, Illinois, with a temperature of 75. Once again in St. Louis, it was mostly sunny. The temperature was 92 degrees and the wind was southwest at 25 miles an hour, gusting to 39. The National Weather Service has issued tornado watch number 342, effective until 10 p.m. This watch includes the following counties in Missouri, Franklin, Jefferson, Lincoln, St. Charles, St. Louis, and Warren, and the following counties in Illinois, Madison, Monroe, and St. Clair, and the Missouri independent city of St. Louis. Remember, a tornado watch means the conditions are favorable for the development of severe weather, including tornadoes, large hail, and damaging winds in and close to the watch area. While severe weather may not be imminent, persons should remain alert for rapidly changing weather conditions and listen for later statements and possible warnings. Stay tuned to NOAA Weather Radio, commercial radio and television outlets, or internet sources for the latest severe weather information. Repeating, tornado watch number 342 has been issued from 2:15 p.m. until 10 p.m. for the following counties in Missouri, Franklin, Jefferson, Lincoln, St. Charles, St. Louis, and Warren, and the following counties in Illinois, Madison, Monroe, and St. Clair, and the Missouri independent city of St. Louis. This is a special weather statement for the following county, Monroe, Illinois, and the following counties in Missouri, Franklin, and Jefferson. Wind advisory in effect from 1 p.m. this afternoon to 8 p.m. this evening. Southwest winds 15 to 25 miles per hour with gusts up to 45 miles per hour expected. For in Illinois, Monroe, Illinois, and Randolph, Illinois counties. In Missouri, Franklin, Missouri, Gasconade, Missouri, Jefferson, Missouri, Madison, Missouri, St. Francis, Missouri, and St. Genevieve, Missouri counties. From 1 p.m. this afternoon to 8 p.m. this evening. Gusty winds will blow around unsecured objects. Tree limbs could be blown down and a few power outages may result. This is a special weather statement for the following counties in Missouri, Lincoln, St. Charles, St. Louis City, St. Louis, and Warren, and the following counties in Illinois, Madison, and St. Clair.
Wind advisory remains in effect from 1 p.m. this afternoon to 8 p.m. this evening. Southwest winds 20 to 30 miles per hour with gusts up to 45 miles per hour expected for portions of south central and southwest Illinois and east central Missouri. From 1 p.m. this afternoon to 8 p.m. this evening, gusty winds will blow around unsecured objects. Tree limbs could be blown down and a few power outages may result. The current time is 3:22 p.m. Central Daylight Time. 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This program originates from the National Weather Service Forecast Office in St. Louis, Missouri, and serves parts of East Central Missouri and Southwest Illinois, including the St. Louis metro area and surrounding counties. Wind advisory in effect until 8 p.m. this evening. Tornado watch 342 in effect until 10 p.m. this evening. This afternoon, sunny with a slight chance of showers and thunderstorms. Some thunderstorms may be severe with damaging winds, large hail, and tornadoes. Windy, warmer. Near steady temperature around 90. Southwest winds 20 to 30 miles per hour with gusts up to 50 miles per hour. Chance of rain 20%. Tonight, mostly cloudy with showers, likely with a chance of thunderstorms in the evening. Then partly cloudy with a slight chance of showers after midnight. Some thunderstorms may be severe with damaging winds, large hail, and tornadoes. Breezy with lows in the upper 60s. West winds 20 to 25 miles per hour with gusts up to 45 miles per hour, diminishing to 10 to 15 miles per hour after midnight. Chance of rain 70%. Thursday, mostly sunny. A slight chance of showers in the afternoon. Cooler with highs in the lower 80s. Northwest winds 5 to 10 miles per hour. Chance of rain 20%. Thursday night, mostly cloudy in the evening, then clearing. Lows around 60. Northwest winds 5 to 10 miles per hour in the evening, becoming light and variable. Juneteenth, sunny. Highs in the mid-80s. North winds around 5 miles per hour. Friday night, partly cloudy in the evening, then becoming mostly cloudy. Lows in the mid-60s. Saturday, partly sunny. A slight chance of showers in the morning. Highs in the mid-80s. Chance of rain 20%. Saturday night, partly cloudy in the evening, then becoming mostly cloudy. A chance of thunderstorms. A chance of showers. Lows in the upper 60s. Chance of rain 50%. Sunday and Sunday night, showers with a chance of thunderstorms. Highs in the mid-80s. Lows in the mid-60s. Chance of rain 80%. Monday, partly sunny. A slight chance of showers in the morning. Highs around 80. Chance of rain 20%. Monday night and Tuesday, partly cloudy. Lows in the lower 60s. Highs in the lower 80s. At 3 p.m. at Lambert Field in St. Louis, it was mostly sunny with a temperature of 92 degrees. The dew point was 66, giving us a relative humidity of 42%, producing a heat index of 94. The wind was southwest at 25 miles an hour, gusting to 39, and the pressure was 29.46 inches and rising. Elsewhere in the metro area, in Chesterfield, it was sunny and the temperature was 91. In Cahokia, it was sunny and 90 degrees. In St. Charles, it was sunny and 93. Across the region, it was partly sunny in Columbia, Missouri, with a temperature of 87. In Quincy, light rain was falling and 75 degrees. In Kansas City, it was partly sunny and the temperature was 91. It was sunny in Springfield, Missouri, with a temperature of 87. In Rolla, it was sunny and the temperature was 88. In Farmington, it was 87 degrees. It was mostly sunny in Cape Girardeau, with 84 degrees. It was partly sunny in Springfield, Illinois, with a temperature of 75. Once again in St. Louis, it was mostly sunny. The temperature was
was 92 degrees and the wind was southwest at 25 miles an hour, gusting to 39. The National Weather Service has issued tornado watch number 342, effective until 10 p.m. This watch includes the following counties in Missouri: Franklin, Jefferson, Lincoln, St. Charles, St. Louis, and Warren, and the following counties in Illinois: Madison, Monroe, and St. Clair, and the Missouri Independent City of St. Louis. Remember, a tornado watch means the conditions are favorable for the development of severe weather, including tornadoes, large hail, and damaging winds in and close to the watch area. While severe weather may not be imminent, persons should remain alert for rapidly changing weather conditions and listen for later statements and possible warnings. Stay tuned to NOAA Weather Radio, commercial radio and television outlets, or internet sources for the latest severe weather information. Repeating, tornado watch number 342 has been issued from 2:15 p.m. until 10 p.m. for the following counties in Missouri: Franklin, Jefferson, Lincoln, St. Charles, St. Louis, and Warren, and the following counties in Illinois: Madison, Monroe, and St. Clair, and the Missouri Independent City of St. Louis. This is a special weather statement for the following county, Monroe, Illinois, and the following counties in Missouri, Franklin, and Jefferson. Wind advisory in effect from 1 p.m. this afternoon to 8 p.m. this evening. Southwest winds 15 to 25 miles per hour with gusts up to 45 miles per hour expected. For in Illinois, Monroe, Illinois, and Randolph, Illinois counties. In Missouri, Franklin, Missouri, Gasconade, Missouri, Jefferson, Missouri, Madison, Missouri, St. Francis, Missouri, and St. Genevieve, Missouri counties. From 1 p.m. this afternoon to 8 p.m. this evening, gusty winds will blow around unsecured objects. Tree limbs could be blown down and a few power outages may result. This is a special weather statement for the following counties in Missouri: Lincoln, St. Charles, St. Louis City, St. Louis, and Warren, and the following counties in Illinois: Madison and St. Clair. Wind advisory remains in effect from 1 p.m. this afternoon to 8 p.m. this evening. Southwest winds 20 to 30 miles per hour with gusts up to 45 miles per hour expected. For portions of south central and southwest Illinois and east central Missouri. From 1 p.m. this afternoon to 8 p.m. this evening, gusty winds will blow around unsecured objects. Tree limbs could be blown down and a few power outages may result. The current time is 3:30 p.m. Central Daylight Time. 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This program originates from the National Weather Service Forecast Office in St. Louis, Missouri, and serves parts of east central Missouri and southwest Illinois, including the St. Louis metro area and surrounding counties. Wind advisory in effect until 8 p.m. this evening. Tornado watch 342 in effect until 10 p.m. this evening. This afternoon, sunny with a slight chance of showers and thunderstorms. Some thunderstorms may be severe with damaging winds, large hail, and tornadoes. Windy, warmer. Near steady temperature around 90. Southwest winds 20 to 30 miles per hour with gusts up to 50 miles per hour. Chance of rain 20%. Tonight, mostly cloudy with showers, likely with a chance of thunderstorms in the evening, then partly cloudy with a slight chance of showers after midnight. Some thunderstorms may be severe with damaging winds, large hail, and tornadoes. Breezy with lows in the upper 60s. West winds 20 to 25 miles per hour with gusts up to 45 miles per hour, diminishing to 10 to 15 miles per hour after midnight. Chance of rain 70%. Thursday, mostly sunny. A slight chance of showers in the afternoon. Cooler with highs in the lower 80s. Northwest winds 5 to 10 miles per hour. Chance of rain 20%. Thursday night, mostly cloudy in the evening, then clearing. Lows around 60. Northwest winds 5 to 10 miles per hour in the evening, becoming light and variable. Juneteenth, Sunday.
highs in the mid-80s. North winds around 5 miles per hour. Friday night, partly cloudy in the evening, then becoming mostly cloudy. Lows in the mid-60s. Saturday, partly sunny. A slight chance of showers in the morning. Highs in the mid-80s. Chance of rain 20%. Saturday night, partly cloudy in the evening, then becoming mostly cloudy. A chance of thunderstorms. A chance of showers. Lows in the upper 60s. Chance of rain 50%. Sunday and Sunday night, showers with a chance of thunderstorms. Highs in the mid-80s. Lows in the mid-60s. Chance of rain 80%. Monday, partly sunny. A slight chance of showers in the morning. Highs around 80. Chance of rain 20%. Monday night and Tuesday, partly cloudy. Lows in the lower 60s. Highs in the lower 80s. At 3 p.m. at Lambert Field in St. Louis, it was mostly sunny with a temperature of 92 degrees. The dew point was 66, giving us a relative humidity of 42%, producing a heat index of 94. The wind was southwest at 25 miles an hour, gusting to 39, and the pressure was 29.46 inches and rising. Elsewhere in the metro area, in Chesterfield, it was sunny and the temperature was 91. In Cahokia, it was sunny and 90 degrees. In St. Charles, it was sunny and 93. Across the region, it was partly sunny in Columbia, Missouri, with a temperature of 87. In Quincy, light rain was falling and 75 degrees. In Kansas City, it was partly sunny and the temperature was 91. It was sunny in Springfield, Missouri, with a temperature of 87. In Rolla, it was sunny and the temperature was 88. In Farmington, it was 87 degrees. It was mostly sunny in Cape Girardeau, with 84 degrees. It was partly sunny in Springfield, Illinois, with a temperature of 75. Once again in St. Louis, it was mostly sunny. The temperature was 92 degrees and the wind was southwest at 25 miles an hour, gusting to 39. The National Weather Service has issued tornado watch number 342, effective until 10 p.m. This watch includes the following counties in Missouri: Franklin, Jefferson, Lincoln, St. Charles, St. Louis, and Warren, and the following counties in Illinois: Madison, Monroe, and St. Clair, and the Missouri Independent City of St. Louis. Remember, a tornado watch means the conditions are favorable for the development of severe weather, including tornadoes, large hail, and damaging winds in and close to the watch area. While severe weather may not be imminent, persons should remain alert for rapidly changing weather conditions and listen for later statements and possible warnings. Stay tuned to NOAA Weather Radio, commercial radio and television outlets, or internet sources for the latest severe weather information. Repeating, tornado watch number 342 has been issued from 2:15 p.m. until 10 p.m. for the following counties in Missouri: Franklin, Jefferson, Lincoln, St. Charles, St. Louis, and Warren, and the following counties in Illinois: Madison, Monroe, and St. Clair, and the Missouri Independent City of St. Louis. This is a special weather statement for the following county, Monroe, Illinois, and the following counties in Missouri: Franklin and Jefferson. Wind advisory in effect from 1 p.m. this afternoon to 8 p.m. this evening. Southwest winds 15 to 25 miles per hour with gusts up to 45 miles per hour expected. For in Illinois, Monroe, Illinois, and Randolph, Illinois counties. In Missouri, Franklin, Missouri, Gasconade, Missouri, Jefferson, Missouri, Madison, Missouri, St. Francis, Missouri, and St. Genevieve, Missouri counties. From 1 p.m. this afternoon to 8 p.m. this evening, gusty winds will blow around unsecured objects. Tree limbs could be blown down and a few power outages may result. This is a special weather statement for the following counties in Missouri: Lincoln, St. Charles, St. Louis City, St. Louis, and Warren, and the following counties in Illinois: Madison and St. Clair. Wind advisory remains in effect from 1 p.m. this afternoon.
to 8 p.m. this evening. Southwest winds 20 to 30 miles per hour with gusts up to 45 miles per hour expected for portions of south central and southwest Illinois and east central Missouri. From 1 p.m. this afternoon to 8 p.m. this evening, gusty winds will blow around unsecured objects. Tree limbs could be blown down and a few power outages may result. The current time is 3:37 p.m. Central Daylight Time. 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This program originates from the National Weather Service Forecast Office in St. Louis, Missouri, and serves parts of East Central Missouri and Southwest Illinois, including the St. Louis metro area and surrounding counties. Wind advisory in effect until 8 p.m. this evening. Tornado watch 342 in effect until 10 p.m. this evening. This afternoon, sunny with a slight chance of showers and thunderstorms. Some thunderstorms may be severe with damaging winds, large hail, and tornadoes. Windy, warmer. Near steady temperature around 90. Southwest winds 20 to 30 miles per hour with gusts up to 50 miles per hour. Chance of rain 20%. Tonight, mostly cloudy with showers, likely with a chance of thunderstorms in the evening, then partly cloudy with a slight chance of showers after midnight. Some thunderstorms may be severe with damaging winds, large hail, and tornadoes. Breezy with lows in the upper 60s. West winds 20 to 25 miles per hour with gusts up to 45 miles per hour, diminishing to 10 to 15 miles per hour after midnight. Chance of rain 70%. Thursday, mostly sunny. A slight chance of showers in the afternoon. Cooler with highs in the lower 80s. Northwest winds 5 to 10 miles per hour. Chance of rain 20%. Thursday night, mostly cloudy in the evening, then clearing. Lows around 60. Northwest winds 5 to 10 miles per hour in the evening, becoming light and variable. Juneteenth, sunny. Highs in the mid-80s. North winds around 5 miles per hour. Friday night, partly cloudy in the evening, then becoming mostly cloudy. Lows in the mid-60s. Saturday, partly sunny. A slight chance of showers in the morning. Highs in the mid-80s. Chance of rain 20%. Saturday night, partly cloudy in the evening, then becoming mostly cloudy. A chance of thunderstorms. A chance of showers. Lows in the upper 60s. Chance of rain 50%. Sunday and Sunday night, showers with a chance of thunderstorms. Highs in the mid-80s. Lows in the mid-60s. Chance of rain 80%. Monday, partly sunny. A slight chance of showers in the morning. Highs around 80. Chance of rain 20%. Monday night and Tuesday, partly cloudy. Lows in the lower 60s. Highs in the lower 80s. At 3 p.m. at Lambert Field in St. Louis, it was mostly sunny with a temperature of 92 degrees. The dew point was 66, giving us a relative humidity of 42%, producing a heat index of 94. The wind was southwest at 25 miles an hour, gusting to 39, and the pressure was 29.46 inches and rising. Elsewhere in the metro area, in Chesterfield, it was sunny and the temperature was 91. In Cahokia, it was sunny and 90 degrees. In St. Charles, it was sunny and 93. Across the region, it was partly sunny in Columbia, Missouri, with a temperature of 87. In Quincy, light rain was falling and 75 degrees. In Kansas City, it was partly sunny and the temperature was 91. It was sunny in Springfield, Missouri, with a temperature of 87. In Rolla, it was sunny and the temperature was 88. In Farmington, it was 87 degrees. It was mostly sunny in Cape Girardeau, with 84 degrees. It was partly sunny in Springfield, Illinois, with a temperature of 75. Once again in St. Louis, it was mostly sunny. The temperature was 92 degrees and the wind was southwest at 25 miles an hour.
gusting to 39. The National Weather Service has issued tornado watch number 342, effective until 10 p.m. This watch includes the following counties in Missouri: Franklin, Jefferson, Lincoln, St. Charles, St. Louis, and Warren, and the following counties in Illinois: Madison, Monroe, and St. Clair, and the Missouri Independent City of St. Louis. Remember, a tornado watch means the conditions are favorable for the development of severe weather, including tornadoes, large hail, and damaging winds in and close to the watch area. While severe weather may not be imminent, persons should remain alert for rapidly changing weather conditions and listen for later statements and possible warnings. Stay tuned to NOAA Weather Radio, commercial radio and television outlets, or internet sources for the latest severe weather information. Repeating, tornado watch number 342 has been issued from 2:15 p.m. until 10 p.m. for the following counties in Missouri: Franklin, Jefferson, Lincoln, St. Charles, St. Louis, and Warren, and the following counties in Illinois: Madison, Monroe, and St. Clair, and the Missouri Independent City of St. Louis. This is a special weather statement for the following county, Monroe, Illinois, and the following counties in Missouri: Franklin and Jefferson. Wind advisory in effect from 1 p.m. this afternoon to 8 p.m. this evening. Southwest winds 15 to 25 miles per hour with gusts up to 45 miles per hour expected. For in Illinois, Monroe, Illinois, and Randolph, Illinois counties. In Missouri, Franklin, Missouri, Gasconade, Missouri, Jefferson, Missouri, Madison, Missouri, St. Francis, Missouri, and St. Genevieve, Missouri counties. From 1 p.m. this afternoon to 8 p.m. this evening, gusty winds will blow around unsecured objects. Tree limbs could be blown down and a few power outages may result. This is a special weather statement for the following counties in Missouri: Lincoln, St. Charles, St. Louis City, St. Louis, and Warren, and the following counties in Illinois: Madison and St. Clair. Wind advisory remains in effect from 1 p.m. this afternoon to 8 p.m. this evening. Southwest winds 20 to 30 miles per hour with gusts up to 45 miles per hour expected. For portions of south central and southwest Illinois and east central Missouri. From 1 p.m. this afternoon to 8 p.m. this evening, gusty winds will blow around unsecured objects. Tree limbs could be blown down and a few power outages may result. The current time is 3:45 p.m. Central Daylight Time. 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This program originates from the National Weather Service Forecast Office in St. Louis, Missouri, and serves parts of east central Missouri and southwest Illinois, including the St. Louis metro area and surrounding counties. Wind advisory in effect until 8 p.m. this evening. Tornado watch 342 in effect until 10 p.m. this evening. This afternoon, sunny with a slight chance of showers and thunderstorms. Some thunderstorms may be severe with damaging winds, large hail, and tornadoes. Windy, warmer. Near steady temperature around 90. Southwest winds 20 to 30 miles per hour with gusts up to 50 miles per hour. Chance of rain 20%. Tonight, mostly cloudy with showers, likely with a chance of thunderstorms in the evening, then partly cloudy with a slight chance of showers after midnight. Some thunderstorms may be severe with damaging winds, large hail, and tornadoes. Breezy with lows in the upper 60s. West winds 20 to 25 miles per hour with gusts up to 45 miles per hour, diminishing to 10 to 15 miles per hour after midnight. Chance of rain 70%. Thursday, mostly sunny. A slight chance of showers in the afternoon. Cooler with highs in the lower 80s. Northwest winds 5 to 10 miles per hour. Chance of rain 20%. Thursday night, mostly cloudy in the evening, then clearing. Lows around 60. Northwest winds 5 to 10 miles per hour in the evening, becoming light and variable. Juneteenth, sunny. Highs in the mid-80s. North winds
around 5 miles per hour. Friday night, partly cloudy in the evening, then becoming mostly cloudy. Lows in the mid-60s. Saturday, partly sunny. A slight chance of showers in the morning. Highs in the mid-80s. Chance of rain 20%. Saturday night, partly cloudy in the evening, then becoming mostly cloudy. A chance of thunderstorms. A chance of showers. Lows in the upper 60s. Chance of rain 50%. Sunday and Sunday night, showers with a chance of thunderstorms. Highs in the mid-80s. Lows in the mid-60s. Chance of rain 80%. Monday, partly sunny. A slight chance of showers in the morning. Highs around 80. Chance of rain 20%. Monday night and Tuesday, partly cloudy. Lows in the lower 60s. Highs in the lower 80s. At 3 p.m. at Lambert Field in St. Louis, it was mostly sunny with a temperature of 92 degrees. The dew point was 66, giving us a relative humidity of 42%, producing a heat index of 94. The wind was southwest at 25 miles an hour, gusting to 39, and the pressure was 29.46 inches and rising. Elsewhere in the metro area, in Chesterfield, it was sunny and the temperature was 91. In Cahokia, it was sunny and 90 degrees. In St. Charles, it was sunny and 93. Across the region, it was partly sunny in Columbia, Missouri, with a temperature of 87. In Quincy, light rain was falling and 75 degrees. In Kansas City, it was partly sunny and the temperature was 91. It was sunny in Springfield, Missouri, with a temperature of 87. In Rolla, it was sunny and the temperature was 88. In Farmington, it was 87 degrees. It was mostly sunny in Cape Girardeau, with 84 degrees. It was partly sunny in Springfield, Illinois, with a temperature of 75. Once again in St. Louis, it was mostly sunny. The temperature was 92 degrees and the wind was southwest at 25 miles an hour, gusting to 39. The National Weather Service has issued tornado watch number 342, effective until 10 p.m. This watch includes the following counties in Missouri, Franklin, Jefferson, Lincoln, St. Charles, St. Louis, and Warren, and the following counties in Illinois, Madison, Monroe, and St. Clair, and the Missouri Independent City of St. Louis. Remember, a tornado watch means the conditions are favorable for the development of severe weather, including tornadoes, large hail, and damaging winds in and close to the watch area. While severe weather may not be imminent, persons should remain alert for rapidly changing weather conditions and listen for later statements and possible warnings. Stay tuned to NOAA Weather Radio, commercial radio and television outlets, or internet sources for the latest severe weather information. Repeating, tornado watch number 342 has been issued from 2:15 p.m. until 10 p.m. for the following counties in Missouri, Franklin, Jefferson, Lincoln, St. Charles, St. Louis, and Warren, and the following counties in Illinois, Madison, Monroe, and St. Clair, and the Missouri Independent City of St. Louis. This is a special weather statement for the following county, Monroe, Illinois, and the following counties in Missouri, Franklin, and Jefferson. Wind advisory in effect from 1 p.m. this afternoon to 8 p.m. this evening. Southwest winds 15 to 25 miles per hour with gusts up to 45 miles per hour expected. For in Illinois, Monroe, Illinois, and Randolph, Illinois counties. In Missouri, Franklin, Missouri, Gasconade, Missouri, Jefferson, Missouri, Madison, Missouri, St. Francis, Missouri, and St. Genevieve, Missouri counties. From 1 p.m. this afternoon to 8 p.m. this evening. Gusty winds will blow around unsecured objects. Tree limbs could be blown down and a few power outages may result. This is a special weather statement for the following counties in Missouri, Lincoln, St. Charles, St. Louis City, St. Louis, and Warren, and the following counties in Illinois, Madison, and St. Clair. Wind advisory remains in effect from 1 p.m. this afternoon to 8 p.m. this evening. Southwest winds 20.
30 miles per hour with gusts up to 45 miles per hour expected for portions of south central and southwest Illinois and east central Missouri from 1 p.m. this afternoon to 8 p.m. this evening. Gusty winds will blow around unsecured objects. Tree limbs could be blown down and a few power outages may result. The current time is 3:52 p.m. Central Daylight Time. 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This program originates from the National Weather Service Forecast Office in St. Louis, Missouri, and serves parts of east central Missouri and southwest Illinois, including the St. Louis metro area and surrounding counties. Wind advisory in effect until 8 p.m. this evening. Tornado watch 342 in effect until 10 p.m. this evening. This afternoon, sunny with a slight chance of showers and thunderstorms. Some thunderstorms may be severe with damaging winds, large hail, and tornadoes. Windy, warmer. Near steady temperature around 90. Southwest winds 20 to 30 miles per hour with gusts up to 50 miles per hour. Chance of rain 20%. Tonight, mostly cloudy with showers, likely with a chance of thunderstorms in the evening, then partly cloudy with a slight chance of showers after midnight. Some thunderstorms may be severe with damaging winds, large hail, and tornadoes. Breezy with lows in the upper 60s. West winds 20 to 25 miles per hour with gusts up to 45 miles per hour, diminishing to 10 to 15 miles per hour after midnight. Chance of rain 70%. Thursday, mostly sunny. A slight chance of showers in the afternoon. Cooler with highs in the lower 80s. Northwest winds 5 to 10 miles per hour. Chance of rain 20%. Thursday night, mostly cloudy in the evening, then clearing. Lows around 60. Northwest winds 5 to 10 miles per hour in the evening, becoming light and variable. Juneteenth, sunny. Highs in the mid-80s. North winds around 5 miles per hour. Friday night, partly cloudy in the evening, then becoming mostly cloudy. Lows in the mid-60s. Saturday, partly sunny. A slight chance of showers in the morning. Highs in the mid-80s. Chance of rain 20%. Saturday night, partly cloudy in the evening, then becoming mostly cloudy. A chance of thunderstorms. A chance of showers. Lows in the upper 60s. Chance of rain 50%. Sunday and Sunday night, showers with a chance of thunderstorms. Highs in the mid-80s. Lows in the mid-60s. Chance of rain 80%. Monday, partly sunny. A slight chance of showers in the morning. Highs around 80. Chance of rain 20%. Monday night and Tuesday, partly cloudy. Lows in the lower 60s. Highs in the lower 80s. At 3 p.m. at Lambert Field in St. Louis, it was mostly sunny with a temperature of 92 degrees. The dew point was 66, giving us a relative humidity of 42%, producing a heat index of 94. The wind was southwest at 25 miles an hour, gusting to 39, and the pressure was 29.46 inches and rising. Elsewhere in the metro area, in Chesterfield, it was sunny and the temperature was 91. In Cahokia, it was sunny and 90 degrees. In St. Charles, it was sunny and 93. Across the region, it was partly sunny in Columbia, Missouri, with a temperature of 87. In Quincy, light rain was falling and 75 degrees. In Kansas City, it was partly sunny and the temperature was 91. It was sunny in Springfield, Missouri, with a temperature of 87. In Rolla, it was sunny and the temperature was 88. In Farmington, it was 87 degrees. It was mostly sunny in Cape Girardeau, with 84 degrees. It was partly sunny in Springfield, Illinois, with a temperature of 75. Once again in St. Louis, it was mostly sunny. The temperature was 92 degrees and the wind was southwest at 25 miles an hour, gusting to 39. The National
Weather Service has issued tornado watch number 342, effective until 10 p.m. This watch includes the following counties in Missouri: Franklin, Jefferson, Lincoln, St. Charles, St. Louis, and Warren, and the following counties in Illinois: Madison, Monroe, and St. Clair, and the Missouri Independent City of St. Louis. Remember, a tornado watch means the conditions are favorable for the development of severe weather, including tornadoes, large hail, and damaging winds in and close to the watch area. While severe weather may not be imminent, persons should remain alert for rapidly changing weather conditions and listen for later statements and possible warnings. Stay tuned to NOAA Weather Radio, commercial radio and television outlets, or internet sources for the latest severe weather information. Repeating, tornado watch number 342 has been issued from 2:15 p.m. until 10 p.m. for the following counties in Missouri: Franklin, Jefferson, Lincoln, St. Charles, St. Louis, and Warren, and the following counties in Illinois: Madison, Monroe, and St. Clair, and the Missouri Independent City of St. Louis. This is a special weather statement for the following county: Monroe, Illinois, and the following counties in Missouri: Franklin and Jefferson. Wind advisory in effect from 1 p.m. this afternoon to 8 p.m. this evening. Southwest winds 15 to 25 miles per hour with gusts up to 45 miles per hour expected. For in Illinois, Monroe, Illinois, and Randolph, Illinois counties. In Missouri, Franklin, Missouri, Gasconade, Missouri, Jefferson, Missouri, Madison, Missouri, St. Francis, Missouri, and St. Genevieve, Missouri counties. From 1 p.m. this afternoon to 8 p.m. this evening, gusty winds will blow around unsecured objects. Tree limbs could be blown down and a few power outages may result. This is a special weather statement for the following counties in Missouri: Lincoln, St. Charles, St. Louis City, St. Louis, and Warren, and the following counties in Illinois: Madison and St. Clair. Wind advisory remains in effect from 1 p.m. this afternoon to 8 p.m. this evening. Southwest winds 20 to 30 miles per hour with gusts up to 45 miles per hour expected for portions of south central and southwest Illinois and east central Missouri. From 1 p.m. this afternoon to 8 p.m. this evening, gusty winds will blow around unsecured objects. Tree limbs could be blown down and a few power outages may result. The current time is 4 p.m. Central Daylight Time. 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This program originates from the National Weather Service Forecast Office in St. Louis, Missouri, and serves parts of East Central Missouri and Southwest Illinois, including the St. Louis metro area and surrounding counties. Wind advisory in effect until 8 p.m. this evening. Tornado watch 342 in effect until 10 p.m. this evening. This afternoon, sunny with a slight chance of showers and thunderstorms. Some thunderstorms may be severe with damaging winds, large hail, and tornadoes. Windy, warmer. Near steady temperature around 90. Southwest winds 20 to 30 miles per hour with gusts up to 50 miles per hour. Chance of rain 20%. Tonight, mostly cloudy with showers, likely with a chance of thunderstorms in the evening, then partly cloudy with a slight chance of showers after midnight. Some thunderstorms may be severe with damaging winds, large hail, and tornadoes. Breezy with lows in the upper 60s. West winds 20 to 25 miles per hour with gusts up to 45 miles per hour, diminishing to 10 to 15 miles per hour after midnight. Chance of rain 70%. Thursday, mostly sunny. A slight chance of showers in the afternoon. Cooler with highs in the lower 80s. Northwest winds 5 to 10 miles per hour. Chance of rain 20%. Thursday night, mostly cloudy in the evening, then clearing. Lows around 60. Northwest winds 5 to 10 miles per hour in the evening, becoming light and variable. Juneteenth, sunny. Highs in the mid-80s. North winds around 5 miles per hour. Friday night, partly cloudy in the evening.
then becoming mostly cloudy. Lows in the mid-60s. Saturday, partly sunny. A slight chance of showers in the morning. Highs in the mid-80s. Chance of rain 20%. Saturday night, partly cloudy in the evening, then becoming mostly cloudy. A chance of thunderstorms. A chance of showers. Lows in the upper 60s. Chance of rain 50%. Sunday and Sunday night, showers with a chance of thunderstorms. Highs in the mid-80s. Lows in the mid-60s. Chance of rain 80%. Monday, partly sunny. A slight chance of showers in the morning. Highs around 80. Chance of rain 20%. Monday night and Tuesday, partly cloudy. Lows in the lower 60s. Highs in the lower 80s. At 3 p.m. at Lambert Field in St. Louis, it was mostly sunny with a temperature of 92 degrees. The dew point was 66, giving us a relative humidity of 42%, producing a heat index of 94. The wind was southwest at 25 miles an hour, gusting to 39, and the pressure was 29.46 inches and rising. Elsewhere in the metro area, in Chesterfield, it was sunny and the temperature was 91. In Cahokia, it was sunny and 90 degrees. In St. Charles, it was sunny and 93. Across the region, it was partly sunny in Columbia, Missouri, with a temperature of 87. In Quincy, light rain was falling and 75 degrees. In Kansas City, it was partly sunny and the temperature was 91. It was sunny in Springfield, Missouri, with a temperature of 87. In Rolla, it was sunny and the temperature was 88. In Farmington, it was 87 degrees. It was mostly sunny in Cape Girardeau, with 84 degrees. It was partly sunny in Springfield, Illinois, with a temperature of 75. Once again in St. Louis, it was mostly sunny. The temperature was 92 degrees and the wind was southwest at 25 miles an hour, gusting to 39. The National Weather Service has issued Tornado Watch number 342, effective until 10 p.m. This watch includes the following counties in Missouri: Franklin, Jefferson, Lincoln, St. Charles, St. Louis, and Warren, and the following counties in Illinois: Madison, Monroe, and St. Clair, and the Missouri Independent City of St. Louis. Remember, a tornado watch means the conditions are favorable for the development of severe weather, including tornadoes, large hail, and damaging winds in and close to the watch area. While severe weather may not be imminent, persons should remain alert for rapidly changing weather conditions and listen for later statements and possible warnings. Stay tuned to NOAA Weather Radio, commercial radio and television outlets, or internet sources for the latest severe weather information. Repeating, Tornado Watch number 342 has been issued from 2:15 p.m. until 10 p.m. for the following counties in Missouri: Franklin, Jefferson, Lincoln, St. Charles, St. Louis, and Warren, and the following counties in Illinois: Madison, Monroe, and St. Clair, and the Missouri Independent City of St. Louis. This is a special weather statement for the following county, Monroe, Illinois, and the following counties in Missouri, Franklin, and Jefferson. Wind advisory in effect from 1 p.m. this afternoon to 8 p.m. this evening. Southwest winds 15 to 25 miles per hour with gusts up to 45 miles per hour expected. For in Illinois, Monroe, Illinois, and Randolph, Illinois counties. In Missouri, Franklin, Missouri, Gasconade, Missouri, Jefferson, Missouri, Madison, Missouri, St. Francis, Missouri, and St. Genevieve, Missouri counties. From 1 p.m. this afternoon to 8 p.m. this evening. Gusty winds will blow around unsecured objects. Tree limbs could be blown down and a few power outages may result. This is a special weather statement for the following counties in Missouri: Lincoln, St. Charles, St. Louis City, St. Louis, and Warren, and the following counties in Illinois: Madison and St. Clair. Wind advisory remains in effect from 1 p.m. this afternoon to 8 p.m. this evening.
Southwest winds 20 to 30 miles per hour with gusts up to 45 miles per hour expected for portions of south central and southwest Illinois and east central Missouri. From 1 p.m. this afternoon to 8 p.m. this evening, gusty winds will blow around unsecured objects. Tree limbs could be blown down and a few power outages may result. The current time is 4:07 p.m. Central Daylight Time. 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This program originates from the National Weather Service Forecast Office in St. Louis, Missouri, and serves parts of east central Missouri and southwest Illinois, including the St. Louis metro area and surrounding counties. Wind advisory in effect until 8 p.m. this evening. Tornado watch 342 in effect until 10 p.m. this evening. This afternoon, sunny with a slight chance of showers and thunderstorms. Some thunderstorms may be severe with damaging winds, large hail, and tornadoes. Windy, warmer. Near steady temperature around 90. Southwest winds 20 to 30 miles per hour with gusts up to 50 miles per hour. Chance of rain 20%. Tonight, mostly cloudy with showers, likely with a chance of thunderstorms in the evening, then partly cloudy with a slight chance of showers after midnight. Some thunderstorms may be severe with damaging winds, large hail, and tornadoes. Breezy with lows in the upper 60s. West winds 20 to 25 miles per hour with gusts up to 45 miles per hour, diminishing to 10 to 15 miles per hour after midnight. Chance of rain 70%. Thursday, mostly sunny. A slight chance of showers in the afternoon. Cooler with highs in the lower 80s. Northwest winds 5 to 10 miles per hour. Chance of rain 20%. Thursday night, mostly cloudy in the evening, then clearing. Lows around 60. Northwest winds 5 to 10 miles per hour in the evening, becoming light and variable. Juneteenth, sunny. Highs in the mid-80s. North winds around 5 miles per hour. Friday night, partly cloudy in the evening, then becoming mostly cloudy. Lows in the mid-60s. Saturday, partly sunny. A slight chance of showers in the morning. Highs in the mid-80s. Chance of rain 20%. Saturday night, partly cloudy in the evening, then becoming mostly cloudy. A chance of thunderstorms. A chance of showers. Lows in the upper 60s. Chance of rain 50%. Sunday and Sunday night, showers with a chance of thunderstorms. Highs in the mid-80s. Lows in the mid-60s. Chance of rain 80%. Monday, partly sunny. A slight chance of showers in the morning. Highs around 80. Chance of rain 20%. Monday night and Tuesday, partly cloudy. Lows in the lower 60s. Highs in the lower 80s. At 4 p.m. at Lambert Field in St. Louis, it was mostly sunny with a temperature of 92 degrees. The dew point was 67, giving us a relative humidity of 43%, producing a heat index of 95. The wind was southwest at 22 miles an hour, gusting to 37, and the pressure was 29.44 inches and falling. Elsewhere in the metro area, in Chesterfield it was sunny and the temperature was 91. In Belleville it was 91 degrees. In Cahokia it was sunny and 91 degrees. In St. Charles, it was partly sunny and 92. Across the region, it was cloudy in Columbia, Missouri, with a temperature of 87. In Quincy, it was partly sunny and 80 degrees. In Kansas City, it was partly sunny and the temperature was 91. It was sunny in Springfield, Missouri, with a temperature of 88. In Rolla, it was sunny and the temperature was 88. In Farmington, it was 88 degrees. It was partly sunny in Cape Girardeau, with 85 degrees. It was partly sunny in Springfield, Illinois, with a temperature of 77.
Once again in St. Louis, it was mostly sunny. The temperature was 92 degrees and the wind was southwest at 22 miles an hour, gusting to 37. The National Weather Service has issued tornado watch number 342, effective until 10 p.m. This watch includes the following counties in Missouri: Franklin, Jefferson, Lincoln, St. Charles, St. Louis, and Warren, and the following counties in Illinois: Madison, Monroe, and St. Clair, and the Missouri Independent City of St. Louis. Remember, a tornado watch means the conditions are favorable for the development of severe weather, including tornadoes, large hail, and damaging winds in and close to the watch area. While severe weather may not be imminent, persons should remain alert for rapidly changing weather conditions and listen for later statements and possible warnings. Stay tuned to NOAA Weather Radio, commercial radio and television outlets, or internet sources for the latest severe weather information. Repeating, tornado watch number 342 has been issued from 2:15 p.m. until 10 p.m. for the following counties in Missouri: Franklin, Jefferson, Lincoln, St. Charles, St. Louis. Issued tornado watch number 342, effective until

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Stay tuned to NOAA weather radio, commercial radio and television outlets, or internet sources for the latest severe weather information. Repeating, tornado watch number 342 has been issued from 2:15 p.m. until 10 p.m. for the following counties in Missouri, Franklin, Jefferson, Lincoln, St. Charles, St. Louis, and Warren, and the following counties in Illinois, Madison, Monroe, and St. Clair, and the Missouri Independent City of St. Louis. This is a special weather statement for the following county, Monroe, Illinois, and the following counties in Missouri, Franklin, and Jefferson. Wind advisory in effect from 1 p.m. this afternoon to 8 p.m. this evening. Southwest winds 15 to 25 miles per hour with gusts up to 45 miles per hour expected. For in Illinois, Monroe, Illinois, and Randolph, Illinois counties. In Missouri, Franklin, Missouri, Gasconade, Missouri, Jefferson, Missouri, Madison, Missouri, St. Francis, Missouri, and St. Genevieve, Missouri counties. From 1 p.m. this afternoon to 8 p.m. this evening. Gusty winds will blow around unsecured objects. Tree limbs could be blown down and a few power outages may result. This is a special weather statement for the following counties in Missouri, Lincoln, St. Charles, St. Louis City, St. Louis, and Warren, and the following counties in Illinois, Madison, and St. Clair. Wind advisory remains in effect from 1 p.m. this afternoon to 8 p.m. this evening. Southwest winds 20 to 30 miles per hour with gusts up to 45 miles per hour expected. For portions of south central and southwest Illinois and east central Missouri. From 1 p.m. this afternoon to 8 p.m. this evening. Gusty winds will blow around unsecured objects. Tree limbs could be blown down and a few power outages may result. The current time is 4:15 p.m. Central Daylight Time. 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This program originates from the National Weather Service Forecast Office in St. Louis, Missouri, and serves parts of East Central Missouri and Southwest Illinois, including the St. Louis metro area and surrounding counties. Wind advisory in effect until 8 p.m. this evening. Tornado watch 342 in effect until 10 p.m. this evening. This afternoon, sunny with a slight chance of showers and thunderstorms. Some thunderstorms may be severe with damaging winds, large hail, and tornadoes. Windy, warmer. Near steady temperature around 90. Southwest winds 20 to 30 miles per hour with gusts up to 50 miles per hour. Chance of rain 20%. Tonight, mostly cloudy with showers, likely with a chance of thunderstorms in the evening, then partly cloudy with a slight chance of showers after midnight. Some thunderstorms may be severe with damaging winds, large hail, and tornadoes. Breezy with lows in the upper 60s. West winds 20 to 25 miles per hour with gusts up to 45 miles per hour, diminishing to 10 to 15 miles per hour after midnight. Chance of rain 70%. Thursday, mostly sunny. A slight chance of showers in the afternoon. Cooler with highs in the lower 80s. Northwest winds 5 to 10 miles per hour. Chance of rain 20%. Thursday night, mostly cloudy in the evening, then clearing. Lows around 60. Northwest winds 5 to 10 miles per hour in the evening, becoming light and variable. Juneteenth, sunny. Highs in the mid-80s. North winds around 5 miles per hour. Friday night, partly cloudy in the evening, then becoming mostly cloudy. Lows in the mid-60s. Saturday, partly sunny. A slight chance of showers in the morning. Highs in the mid-80s. Chance of rain 20%. Saturday night, partly cloudy in the evening, then becoming mostly cloudy. A chance of thunderstorms. A chance of showers. Lows in the upper 60s. Chance of rain 50%. Sunday and Sunday night, showers with a chance of thunderstorms. Highs in the mid-80s. Lows in the mid-60s.

chance of rain 80%. Monday, partly sunny. A slight chance of showers in the morning. Highs around 80. Chance of rain 20%. Monday night and Tuesday, partly cloudy. Lows in the lower 60s. Highs in the lower 80s. At 4 p.m. at Lambert Field in St. Louis, it was mostly sunny with a temperature of 92 degrees. The dew point was 67, giving us a relative humidity of 43%, producing a heat index of 95. The wind was southwest at 22 miles an hour, gusting to 37, and the pressure was 29.44 inches and falling. Elsewhere in the metro area, in Chesterfield, it was sunny and the temperature was 91. In Belleville, it was 91 degrees. In Cahokia, it was sunny and 91 degrees. In St. Charles, it was partly sunny and 92. Across the region, it was cloudy in Columbia, Missouri, with a temperature of 87. In Quincy, it was partly sunny and 80 degrees. In Kansas City, it was partly sunny and the temperature was 91. It was sunny in Springfield, Missouri, with a temperature of 88. In Rolla, it was sunny and the temperature was 88. In Farmington, it was 88 degrees. It was partly sunny in Cape Girardeau, with 85 degrees. It was partly sunny in Springfield, Illinois, with a temperature of 77. Once again in St. Louis, it was mostly sunny. The temperature was 92 degrees and the wind was southwest at 22 miles an hour, gusting to 37. The National Weather Service has issued tornado watch number 342, effective until 10 p.m. This watch includes the following counties in Missouri, Franklin, Jefferson, Lincoln, St. Charles, St. Louis, and Warren, and the following counties in Illinois, Madison, Monroe, and St. Clair, and the Missouri Independent City of St. Louis. Remember, a tornado watch means the conditions are favorable for the development of severe weather, including tornadoes, large hail, and damaging winds in and close to the watch area. While severe weather may not be imminent, persons should remain alert for rapidly changing weather conditions and listen for later statements and possible warnings. Stay tuned to NOAA Weather Radio, commercial radio and television outlets, or internet sources for the latest severe weather information. Repeating, tornado watch number 342 has been issued from 2:15 p.m. until 10 p.m. for the following counties in Missouri, Franklin, Jefferson, Lincoln, St. Charles, St. Louis, and Warren, and the following counties in Illinois, Madison, Monroe, and St. Clair, and the Missouri Independent City of St. Louis. This is a special weather statement for the following county, Monroe, Illinois, and the following counties in Missouri, Franklin, and Jefferson. Wind advisory in effect from 1 p.m. this afternoon to 8 p.m. this evening. Southwest winds 15 to 25 miles per hour with gusts up to 45 miles per hour expected. For in Illinois, Monroe, Illinois, and Randolph, Illinois counties. In Missouri, Franklin, Missouri, Gasconade, Missouri, Jefferson, Missouri, Madison, Missouri, St. Francis, Missouri, and St. Genevieve, Missouri counties. From 1 p.m. this afternoon to 8 p.m. this evening. Gusty winds will blow around unsecured objects. Tree limbs could be blown down and a few power outages may result. This is a special weather statement for the following counties in Missouri, Lincoln, St. Charles, St. Louis City, St. Louis, and Warren, and the following counties in Illinois, Madison, and St. Clair. Wind advisory remains in effect from 1 p.m. this afternoon to 8 p.m. this evening. Southwest winds 20 to 30 miles per hour with gusts up to 45 miles per hour expected. For portions of south central and southwest Illinois and east central Missouri. From 1 p.m. this afternoon to 8 p.m. this evening. Gusty winds will blow around unsecured objects. Tree limbs could be blown down and a few power outages may result. The current time is 4:22 p.m. Central Daylight Time. 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This program originates from the National
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Wind advisory in effect until 8 p.m. this evening. Tornado watch 342 in effect until 10 p.m. this evening. This afternoon, sunny with a slight chance of showers and thunderstorms. Some thunderstorms may be severe with damaging winds, large hail, and tornadoes. Windy, warmer. Near steady temperature around 90. Southwest winds 20 to 30 miles per hour with gusts up to 50 miles per hour. Chance of rain 20%. Tonight, mostly cloudy with showers, likely with a chance of thunderstorms in the evening, then partly cloudy with a slight chance of showers after midnight. Some thunderstorms may be severe with damaging winds, large hail, and tornadoes. Breezy with lows in the upper 60s. West winds 20 to 25 miles per hour with gusts up to 45 miles per hour, diminishing to 10 to 15 miles per hour after midnight. Chance of rain 70%. Thursday, mostly sunny. A slight chance of showers in the afternoon. Cooler with highs in the lower 80s. Northwest winds 5 to 10 miles per hour. Chance of rain 20%. Thursday night, mostly cloudy in the evening, then clearing. Lows around 60. Northwest winds 5 to 10 miles per hour in the evening, becoming light and variable. Juneteenth, sunny. Highs in the mid-80s. North winds around 5 miles per hour. Friday night, partly cloudy in the evening, then becoming mostly cloudy. Lows in the mid-60s. Saturday, partly sunny. A slight chance of showers in the morning. Highs in the mid-80s. Chance of rain 20%. Saturday night, partly cloudy in the evening, then becoming mostly cloudy. A chance of thunderstorms. A chance of showers. Lows in the upper 60s. Chance of rain 50%. Sunday and Sunday night, showers with a chance of thunderstorms. Highs in the mid-80s. Lows in the mid-60s. Chance of rain 80%. Monday, partly sunny. A slight chance of showers in the morning. Highs around 80. Chance of rain 20%. Monday night and Tuesday, partly cloudy. Lows in the lower 60s. Highs in the lower 80s. At 4 p.m. at Lambert Field in St. Louis, it was mostly sunny with a temperature of 92 degrees. The dew point was 67, giving us a relative humidity of 43%, producing a heat index of 95. The wind was southwest at 22 miles an hour, gusting to 37, and the pressure was 29.44 inches and falling. Elsewhere in the metro area, in Chesterfield, it was sunny and the temperature was 91. In Belleville, it was 91 degrees. In Cahokia, it was sunny and 91 degrees. In St. Charles, it was partly sunny and 92. Across the region, it was cloudy in Columbia, Missouri, with a temperature of 87. In Quincy, it was partly sunny and 80 degrees. In Kansas City, it was partly sunny and the temperature was 91. It was sunny in Springfield, Missouri, with a temperature of 88. In Rolla, it was sunny and the temperature was 88. In Farmington, it was 88 degrees. It was partly sunny in Cape Girardeau, with 85 degrees. It was partly sunny in Springfield, Illinois, with a temperature of 77. Once again in St. Louis, it was mostly sunny. The temperature was 92 degrees and the wind was southwest at 22 miles an hour, gusting to 37. The National Weather Service has issued tornado watch number 342, effective until 10 p.m. This watch includes the following counties in Missouri: Franklin, Jefferson, Lincoln, St. Charles, St. Louis, and Warren, and the following counties in Illinois: Madison, Monroe, and St. Clair, and the Missouri Independent City of St. Louis. Remember, a tornado watch means the conditions are favorable for the development of severe weather, including tornadoes, large hail, and damaging winds in and close to the watch area.
While severe weather may not be imminent, persons should remain alert for rapidly changing weather conditions and listen for later statements and possible warnings. Stay tuned to NOAA Weather Radio, commercial radio and television outlets, or internet sources for the latest severe weather information. Repeating, Tornado Watch number 342 has been issued from 2:15 p.m. until 10 p.m. for the following counties: in Missouri, Franklin, Jefferson, Lincoln, St. Charles, St. Louis, and Warren, and the following counties: in Illinois, Madison, Monroe, and St. Clair, and the Missouri Independent City of St. Louis. This is a special weather statement for the following county: Monroe, Illinois, and the following counties: in Missouri, Franklin, and Jefferson. Wind advisory in effect from 1 p.m. this afternoon to 8 p.m. this evening. Southwest winds 15 to 25 miles per hour with gusts up to 45 miles per hour expected. For in Illinois, Monroe, Illinois, and Randolph, Illinois counties. In Missouri, Franklin, Missouri, Gasconade, Missouri, Jefferson, Missouri, Madison, Missouri, St. Francis, Missouri, and St. Genevieve, Missouri counties. From 1 p.m. this afternoon to 8 p.m. this evening. Gusty winds will blow around unsecured objects. Tree limbs could be blown down and a few power outages may result. This is a special weather statement for the following counties: in Missouri, Lincoln, St. Charles, St. Louis City, St. Louis, and Warren, and the following counties: in Illinois, Madison, and St. Clair. Wind advisory remains in effect from 1 p.m. this afternoon to 8 p.m. this evening. Southwest winds 20 to 30 miles per hour with gusts up to 45 miles per hour expected. For portions of south central and southwest Illinois and east central Missouri. From 1 p.m. this afternoon to 8 p.m. this evening. Gusty winds will blow around unsecured objects. Tree limbs could be blown down and a few power outages may result. The current time is 4:30 p.m. Central Daylight Time. 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This program originates from the National Weather Service Forecast Office in St. Louis, Missouri, and serves parts of east central Missouri and southwest Illinois, including the St. Louis metro area and surrounding counties. Wind advisory in effect until 8 p.m. this evening. Tornado Watch 342 in effect until 10 p.m. this evening. This afternoon, sunny with a slight chance of showers and thunderstorms. Some thunderstorms may be severe with damaging winds, large hail, and tornadoes. Windy, warmer. Near steady temperature around 90. Southwest winds 20 to 30 miles per hour with gusts up to 50 miles per hour. Chance of rain 20%. Tonight, mostly cloudy with showers, likely with a chance of thunderstorms in the evening, then partly cloudy with a slight chance of showers after midnight. Some thunderstorms may be severe with damaging winds, large hail, and tornadoes. Breezy with lows in the upper 60s. West winds 20 to 25 miles per hour with gusts up to 45 miles per hour, diminishing to 10 to 15 miles per hour after midnight. Chance of rain 70%. Thursday, mostly sunny. A slight chance of showers in the afternoon. Cooler with highs in the lower 80s. Northwest winds 5 to 10 miles per hour. Chance of rain 20%. Thursday night, mostly cloudy in the evening, then clearing. Lows around 60. Northwest winds 5 to 10 miles per hour in the evening, becoming light and variable. Juneteenth, sunny. Highs in the mid-80s. North winds around 5 miles per hour. Friday night, partly cloudy in the evening, then becoming mostly cloudy. Lows in the mid-60s. Saturday, partly sunny. A slight chance of showers in the morning. Highs in the mid-80s. Chance of rain 20%. Saturday night, partly cloudy in the evening, then becoming mostly cloudy. A chance of thunderstorms. A chance of showers. Lows in the upper 60s. Chance of rain 50%. Sunday and Sunday night, showers with a chance of thunderstorms.
Highs in the mid-80s. Lows in the mid-60s. Chance of rain 80%. Monday, partly sunny. A slight chance of showers in the morning. Highs around 80. Chance of rain 20%. Monday night and Tuesday, partly cloudy. Lows in the lower 60s. Highs in the lower 80s. At 4 p.m. at Lambert Field in St. Louis, it was mostly sunny with a temperature of 92 degrees. The dew point was 67, giving us a relative humidity of 43%, producing a heat index of 95. The wind was southwest at 22 miles an hour, gusting to 37, and the pressure was 29.44 inches and falling. Elsewhere in the metro area, in Chesterfield, it was sunny and the temperature was 91. In Belleville, it was 91 degrees. In Cahokia, it was sunny and 91 degrees. In St. Charles, it was partly sunny and 92. Across the region, it was cloudy in Columbia, Missouri, with a temperature of 87. In Quincy, it was partly sunny and 80 degrees. In Kansas City, it was partly sunny and the temperature was 91. It was sunny in Springfield, Missouri, with a temperature of 88. In Rolla, it was sunny and the temperature was 88. In Farmington, it was 88 degrees. It was partly sunny in Cape Girardeau, with 85 degrees. It was partly sunny in Springfield, Illinois, with a temperature of 77. Once again in St. Louis, it was mostly sunny. The temperature was 92 degrees and the wind was southwest at 22 miles an hour, gusting to 37. The National Weather Service has issued tornado watch number 342, effective until 10 p.m. This watch includes the following counties in Missouri, Franklin, Jefferson, Lincoln, St. Charles, St. Louis, and Warren, and the following counties in Illinois, Madison, Monroe, and St. Clair, and the Missouri Independent City of St. Louis. Remember, a tornado watch means the conditions are favorable for the development of severe weather, including tornadoes, large hail, and damaging winds in and close to the watch area. While severe weather may not be imminent, persons should remain alert for rapidly changing weather conditions and listen for later statements and possible warnings. Stay tuned to NOAA Weather Radio, commercial radio and television outlets, or internet sources for the latest severe weather information. Repeating, tornado watch number 342 has been issued from 2:15 p.m. until 10 p.m. for the following counties in Missouri, Franklin, Jefferson, Lincoln, St. Charles, St. Louis, and Warren, and the following counties in Illinois, Madison, Monroe, and St. Clair, and the Missouri Independent City of St. Louis. This is a special weather statement for the following county, Monroe, Illinois, and the following counties in Missouri, Franklin, and Jefferson. Wind advisory in effect from 1 p.m. this afternoon to 8 p.m. this evening. Southwest winds 15 to 25 miles per hour with gusts up to 45 miles per hour expected. For in Illinois, Monroe, Illinois, and Randolph, Illinois counties. In Missouri, Franklin, Missouri, Gasconade, Missouri, Jefferson, Missouri, Madison, Missouri, St. Francis, Missouri, and St. Genevieve, Missouri counties. From 1 p.m. this afternoon to 8 p.m. this evening, gusty winds will blow around unsecured objects. Tree limbs could be blown down and a few power outages may result. This is a special weather statement for the following counties in Missouri, Lincoln, St. Charles, St. Louis City, St. Louis, and Warren, and the following counties in Illinois, Madison, and St. Clair. Wind advisory remains in effect from 1 p.m. this afternoon to 8 p.m. this evening. Southwest winds 20 to 30 miles per hour with gusts up to 45 miles per hour expected. For portions of south central and southwest Illinois and east central Missouri. From 1 p.m. this afternoon to 8 p.m. this evening, gusty winds will blow around unsecured objects. Tree limbs could be blown down and a few power outages may result. The current time is 4:37 p.m. Central Daylight Time.
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This program originates from the National Weather Service Forecast Office in St. Louis, Missouri, and serves parts of East Central Missouri and Southwest Illinois, including the St. Louis metro area and surrounding counties. Wind advisory in effect until 8 p.m. this evening. Tornado watch 342 in effect until 10 p.m. this evening. This afternoon, sunny with a slight chance of showers and thunderstorms. Some thunderstorms may be severe with damaging winds, large hail, and tornadoes. Windy, warmer. Near steady temperature around 90. Southwest winds 20 to 30 miles per hour with gusts up to 50 miles per hour. Chance of rain 20%. Tonight, mostly cloudy with showers, likely with a chance of thunderstorms in the evening, then partly cloudy with a slight chance of showers after midnight. Some thunderstorms may be severe with damaging winds, large hail, and tornadoes. Breezy with lows in the upper 60s. West winds 20 to 25 miles per hour with gusts up to 45 miles per hour, diminishing to 10 to 15 miles per hour after midnight. Chance of rain 70%. Thursday, mostly sunny. A slight chance of showers in the afternoon. Cooler with highs in the lower 80s. Northwest winds 5 to 10 miles per hour. Chance of rain 20%. Thursday night, mostly cloudy in the evening, then clearing. Lows around 60. Northwest winds 5 to 10 miles per hour in the evening, becoming light and variable. Juneteenth, sunny. Highs in the mid-80s. North winds around 5 miles per hour. Friday night, partly cloudy in the evening, then becoming mostly cloudy. Lows in the mid-60s. Saturday, partly sunny. A slight chance of showers in the morning. Highs in the mid-80s. Chance of rain 20%. Saturday night, partly cloudy in the evening, then becoming mostly cloudy. A chance of thunderstorms. A chance of showers. Lows in the upper 60s. Chance of rain 50%. Sunday and Sunday night, showers with a chance of thunderstorms. Highs in the mid-80s. Lows in the mid-60s. Chance of rain 80%. Monday, partly sunny. A slight chance of showers in the morning. Highs around 80. Chance of rain 20%. Monday night and Tuesday, partly cloudy. Lows in the lower 60s. Highs in the lower 80s. At 4 p.m. at Lambert Field in St. Louis, it was mostly sunny with a temperature of 92 degrees. The dew point was 67, giving us a relative humidity of 43%, producing a heat index of 95. The wind was southwest at 22 miles an hour, gusting to 37, and the pressure was 29.44 inches and falling. Elsewhere in the metro area, in Chesterfield, it was sunny and the temperature was 91. In Belleville, it was 91 degrees. In Cahokia, it was sunny and 91 degrees. In St. Charles, it was partly sunny and 92. Across the region, it was cloudy in Columbia, Missouri, with a temperature of 87. In Quincy, it was partly sunny and 80 degrees. In Kansas City, it was partly sunny and the temperature was 91. It was sunny in Springfield, Missouri, with a temperature of 88. In Rolla, it was sunny and the temperature was 88. In Farmington, it was 88 degrees. It was partly sunny in Cape Girardeau, with 85 degrees. It was partly sunny in Springfield, Illinois, with a temperature of 77. Once again in St. Louis, it was mostly sunny. The temperature was 92 degrees and the wind was southwest at 22 miles an hour, gusting to 37. The National Weather Service has issued tornado watch number 342, effective until 10 p.m. This watch includes the following counties in Missouri: Franklin, Jefferson, Lincoln, St. Charles, St. Louis, and Warren, and the following counties in Illinois: Madison, Monroe, and St. Clair, and the Missouri Independent City of St. Louis.
Remember, a tornado watch means the conditions are favorable for the development of severe weather, including tornadoes, large hail and damaging winds, in and close to the watch area. While severe weather may not be imminent, persons should remain alert for rapidly changing weather conditions and listen for later statements and possible warnings. Stay tuned to NOAA Weather Radio, commercial radio and television outlets, or internet sources for the latest severe weather information. Repeating, Tornado Watch number 342 has been issued from 2:15 p.m. until 10 p.m. for the following counties: in Missouri, Franklin, Jefferson, Lincoln, St. Charles, St. Louis, and Warren, and the following counties: in Illinois, Madison, Monroe, and St. Clair, and the Missouri Independent City of St. Louis. This is a special weather statement for the following county: Monroe, Illinois, and the following counties: in Missouri, Franklin, and Jefferson. Wind advisory in effect from 1 p.m. this afternoon to 8 p.m. this evening. Southwest winds 15 to 25 miles per hour with gusts up to 45 miles per hour expected. For in Illinois, Monroe, Illinois, and Randolph, Illinois counties. In Missouri, Franklin, Missouri, Gasconade, Missouri, Jefferson, Missouri, Madison, Missouri, St. Francis, Missouri, and St. Genevieve, Missouri counties. From 1 p.m. this afternoon to 8 p.m. this evening, gusty winds will blow around unsecured objects. Tree limbs could be blown down and a few power outages may result. This is a special weather statement for the following counties: in Missouri, Lincoln, St. Charles, St. Louis City, St. Louis, and Warren, and the following counties: in Illinois, Madison, and St. Clair. Wind advisory remains in effect from 1 p.m. this afternoon to 8 p.m. this evening. Southwest winds 20 to 30 miles per hour with gusts up to 45 miles per hour expected. For portions of south central and southwest Illinois and east central Missouri. From 1 p.m. this afternoon to 8 p.m. this evening, gusty winds will blow around unsecured objects. Tree limbs could be blown down and a few power outages may result. The current time is 4:45 p.m. Central Daylight Time. 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This program originates from the National Weather Service Forecast Office in St. Louis, Missouri, and serves parts of East Central Missouri and Southwest Illinois, including the St. Louis metro area and surrounding counties. Wind advisory in effect until 8 p.m. this evening. Tornado watch 342 in effect until 10 p.m. this evening. This afternoon, sunny with a slight chance of showers and thunderstorms. Some thunderstorms may be severe with damaging winds, large hail, and tornadoes. Windy, warmer. Near steady temperature around 90. Southwest winds 20 to 30 miles per hour with gusts up to 50 miles per hour. Chance of rain 20%. Tonight, mostly cloudy with showers, likely with a chance of thunderstorms in the evening, then partly cloudy with a slight chance of showers after midnight. Some thunderstorms may be severe with damaging winds, large hail, and tornadoes. Breezy with lows in the upper 60s. West winds 20 to 25 miles per hour with gusts up to 45 miles per hour, diminishing to 10 to 15 miles per hour after midnight. Chance of rain 70%. Thursday, mostly sunny. A slight chance of showers in the afternoon. Cooler with highs in the lower 80s. Northwest winds 5 to 10 miles per hour. Chance of rain 20%. Thursday night, mostly cloudy in the evening, then clearing. Lows around 60. Northwest winds 5 to 10 miles per hour in the evening, becoming light and variable. Juneteenth, sunny. Highs in the mid-80s. North winds around 5 miles per hour. Friday night, partly cloudy in the evening, then becoming mostly cloudy. Lows in the mid-60s. Saturday, partly sunny. A slight chance of showers in the morning. Highs in the mid-80s. Chance of rain 20%. Saturday night, partly cloudy in the evening, then becoming mostly cloudy.
a chance of thunderstorms, a chance of showers. Lows in the upper 60s. Chance of rain 50%. Sunday and Sunday night, showers with a chance of thunderstorms. Highs in the mid-80s. Lows in the mid-60s. Chance of rain 80%. Monday, partly sunny. A slight chance of showers in the morning. Highs around 80. Chance of rain 20%. Monday night and Tuesday, partly cloudy. Lows in the lower 60s. Highs in the lower 80s. At 4 p.m. at Lambert Field in St. Louis, it was mostly sunny with a temperature of 92 degrees. The dew point was 67, giving us a relative humidity of 43%, producing a heat index of 95. The wind was southwest at 22 miles an hour, gusting to 37, and the pressure was 29.44 inches and falling. Elsewhere in the metro area, in Chesterfield, it was sunny and the temperature was 91. In Belleville, it was 91 degrees. In Cahokia, it was sunny and 91 degrees. In St. Charles, it was partly sunny and 92. Across the region, it was cloudy in Columbia, Missouri, with a temperature of 87. In Quincy, it was partly sunny and 80 degrees. In Kansas City, it was partly sunny and the temperature was 91. It was sunny in Springfield, Missouri, with a temperature of 88. In Rolla, it was sunny and the temperature was 88. In Farmington, it was 88 degrees. It was partly sunny in Cape Girardeau, with 85 degrees. It was partly sunny in Springfield, Illinois, with a temperature of 77. Once again in St. Louis, it was mostly sunny. The temperature was 92 degrees and the wind was southwest at 22 miles an hour, gusting to 37. The National Weather Service has issued Tornado Watch number 342, effective until 10 p.m. This watch includes the following counties in Missouri, Franklin, Jefferson, Lincoln, St. Charles, St. Louis, and Warren, and the following counties in Illinois, Madison, Monroe, and St. Clair, and the Missouri Independent City of St. Louis. Remember, a tornado watch means the conditions are favorable for the development of severe weather, including tornadoes, large hail, and damaging winds in and close to the watch area. While severe weather may not be imminent, persons should remain alert for rapidly changing weather conditions and listen for later statements and possible warnings. Stay tuned to NOAA Weather Radio, commercial radio and television outlets, or internet sources for the latest severe weather information. Repeating, Tornado Watch number 342 has been issued from 2:15 p.m. until 10 p.m. for the following counties in Missouri, Franklin, Jefferson, Lincoln, St. Charles, St. Louis, and Warren, and the following counties in Illinois, Madison, Monroe, and St. Clair, and the Missouri Independent City of St. Louis. This is a special weather statement for the following county, Monroe, Illinois, and the following counties in Missouri, Franklin, and Jefferson. Wind advisory in effect from 1 p.m. this afternoon to 8 p.m. this evening. Southwest winds 15 to 25 miles per hour with gusts up to 45 miles per hour expected. For in Illinois, Monroe, Illinois, and Randolph, Illinois counties. In Missouri, Franklin, Missouri, Gasconade, Missouri, Jefferson, Missouri, Madison, Missouri, St. Francis, Missouri, and St. Genevieve, Missouri counties. From 1 p.m. this afternoon to 8 p.m. this evening. Gusty winds will blow around unsecured objects. Tree limbs could be blown down and a few power outages may result. This is a special weather statement for the following counties in Missouri, Lincoln, St. Charles, St. Louis City, St. Louis, and Warren, and the following counties in Illinois, Madison, and St. Clair. Wind advisory remains in effect from 1 p.m. this afternoon to 8 p.m. this evening. Southwest winds 20 to 30 miles per hour with gusts up to 45 miles per hour expected. For portions of south central and southwest Illinois and east central Missouri. From 1 p.m. this afternoon to 8 p.m. this evening. Gusty winds will blow around unsecured objects. Tree limbs could be blown down and a few power outages may result.
The current time is 4:52 p.m. Central Daylight Time. 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This program originates from the National Weather Service Forecast Office in St. Louis, Missouri, and serves parts of East Central Missouri and Southwest Illinois, including the St. Louis metro area and surrounding counties. Wind advisory in effect until 8 p.m. this evening. Tornado watch 342 in effect until 10 p.m. this evening. This afternoon, sunny with a slight chance of showers and thunderstorms. Some thunderstorms may be severe with damaging winds, large hail, and tornadoes. Windy, warmer. Near steady temperature around 90. Southwest winds 20 to 30 miles per hour with gusts up to 50 miles per hour. Chance of rain 20%. Tonight, mostly cloudy with showers, likely with a chance of thunderstorms in the evening, then partly cloudy with a slight chance of showers after midnight. Some thunderstorms may be severe with damaging winds, large hail, and tornadoes. Breezy with lows in the upper 60s. West winds 20 to 25 miles per hour with gusts up to 45 miles per hour, diminishing to 10 to 15 miles per hour after midnight. Chance of rain 70%. Thursday, mostly sunny. A slight chance of showers in the afternoon. Cooler with highs in the lower 80s. Northwest winds 5 to 10 miles per hour. Chance of rain 20%. Thursday night, mostly cloudy in the evening, then clearing. Lows around 60. Northwest winds 5 to 10 miles per hour in the evening, becoming light and variable. Juneteenth, sunny. Highs in the mid-80s. North winds around 5 miles per hour. Friday night, partly cloudy in the evening, then becoming mostly cloudy. Lows in the mid-60s. Saturday, partly sunny. A slight chance of showers in the morning. Highs in the mid-80s. Chance of rain 20%. Saturday night, partly cloudy in the evening, then becoming mostly cloudy. A chance of thunderstorms. A chance of showers. Lows in the upper 60s. Chance of rain 50%. Sunday and Sunday night, showers with a chance of thunderstorms. Highs in the mid-80s. Lows in the mid-60s. Chance of rain 80%. Monday, partly sunny. A slight chance of showers in the morning. Highs around 80. Chance of rain 20%. Monday night and Tuesday, partly cloudy. Lows in the lower 60s. Highs in the lower 80s. At 4 p.m. at Lambert Field in St. Louis, it was mostly sunny with a temperature of 92 degrees. The dew point was 67, giving us a relative humidity of 43%, producing a heat index of 95. The wind was southwest at 22 miles an hour, gusting to 37, and the pressure was 29.44 inches and falling. Elsewhere in the metro area, in Chesterfield, it was sunny and the temperature was 91. In Belleville, it was 91 degrees. In Cahokia, it was sunny and 91 degrees. In St. Charles, it was partly sunny and 92. Across the region, it was cloudy in Columbia, Missouri, with a temperature of 87. In Quincy, it was partly sunny and 80 degrees. In Kansas City, it was partly sunny and the temperature was 91. It was sunny in Springfield, Missouri, with a temperature of 88. In Rolla, it was sunny and the temperature was 88. In Farmington, it was 88 degrees. It was partly sunny in Cape Girardeau with 85 degrees. It was partly sunny in Springfield, Illinois with a temperature of 77. Once again in St. Louis, it was mostly sunny. The temperature was 92 degrees and the wind was southwest at 22 miles an hour, gusting to 37. The National Weather Service has issued tornado watch number 342, effective until 10 p.m.
This watch includes the following counties in Missouri: Franklin, Jefferson, Lincoln, St. Charles, St. Louis, and Warren, and the following counties in Illinois: Madison, Monroe, and St. Clair, and the Missouri Independent City of St. Louis. Remember, a tornado watch means the conditions are favorable for the development of severe weather, including tornadoes, large hail, and damaging winds in and close to the watch area. While severe weather may not be imminent, persons should remain alert for rapidly changing weather conditions and listen for later statements and possible warnings. Stay tuned to NOAA Weather Radio, commercial radio and television outlets, or internet sources for the latest severe weather information. Repeating, tornado watch number 342 has been issued from 2:15 p.m. until 10 p.m. for the following counties in Missouri: Franklin, Jefferson, Lincoln, St. Charles, St. Louis, and Warren, and the following counties in Illinois: Madison, Monroe, and St. Clair, and the Missouri Independent City of St. Louis. This is a special weather statement for the following county, Monroe, Illinois, and the following counties in Missouri: Franklin and Jefferson. Wind advisory in effect from 1 p.m. this afternoon to 8 p.m. this evening. Southwest winds 15 to 25 miles per hour with gusts up to 45 miles per hour expected. For in Illinois, Monroe, Illinois, and Randolph, Illinois counties. In Missouri, Franklin, Missouri, Gasconade, Missouri, Jefferson, Missouri, Madison, Missouri, St. Francis, Missouri, and St. Genevieve, Missouri counties. From 1 p.m. this afternoon to 8 p.m. this evening. Gusty winds will blow around unsecured objects. Tree limbs could be blown down and a few power outages may result. This is a special weather statement for the following counties in Missouri: Lincoln, St. Charles, St. Louis City, St. Louis, and Warren, and the following counties in Illinois: Madison and St. Clair. Wind advisory remains in effect from 1 p.m. this afternoon to 8 p.m. this evening. Southwest winds 20 to 30 miles per hour with gusts up to 45 miles per hour expected. For portions of south central and southwest Illinois and east central Missouri. From 1 p.m. this afternoon to 8 p.m. this evening. Gusty winds will blow around unsecured objects. Tree limbs could be blown down and a few power outages may result. The current time is 5 p.m. Central Daylight Time. 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This program originates from the National Weather Service Forecast Office in St. Louis, Missouri, and serves parts of East Central Missouri and Southwest Illinois, including the St. Louis metro area and surrounding counties. Wind advisory in effect until 8 p.m. this evening. Tornado watch 342 in effect until 10 p.m. this evening. This afternoon, sunny with a slight chance of showers and thunderstorms. Some thunderstorms may be severe with damaging winds, large hail, and tornadoes. Windy, warmer. Near steady temperature around 90. Southwest winds 20 to 30 miles per hour with gusts up to 50 miles per hour. Chance of rain 20%. Tonight, mostly cloudy with showers, likely with a chance of thunderstorms in the evening, then partly cloudy with a slight chance of showers after midnight. Some thunderstorms may be severe with damaging winds, large hail, and tornadoes. Breezy with lows in the upper 60s. West winds 20 to 25 miles per hour with gusts up to 45 miles per hour, diminishing to 10 to 15 miles per hour after midnight. Chance of rain 70%. Thursday, mostly sunny. A slight chance of showers in the afternoon. Cooler with highs in the lower 80s. Northwest winds 5 to 10 miles per hour. Chance of rain 20%. Thursday night, mostly cloudy in the evening, then clearing. Lows around 60. Northwest winds 5 to 10 miles per hour in the evening, becoming light and variable. Juneteenth, sunny. Highs in the mid-80s. North winds around 5 miles per hour. Friday night, partly cloudy in the evening, then becoming mostly cloudy. Lows in the mid-60s.
Saturday, partly sunny. A slight chance of showers in the morning. Highs in the mid-80s. Chance of rain 20%. Saturday night, partly cloudy in the evening, then becoming mostly cloudy. A chance of thunderstorms. A chance of showers. Lows in the upper 60s. Chance of rain 50%. Sunday and Sunday night, showers with a chance of thunderstorms. Highs in the mid-80s. Lows in the mid-60s. Chance of rain 80%. Monday, partly sunny. A slight chance of showers in the morning. Highs around 80. Chance of rain 20%. Monday night and Tuesday, partly cloudy. Lows in the lower 60s. Highs in the lower 80s. At 4 p.m. at Lambert Field in St. Louis, it was mostly sunny with a temperature of 92 degrees. The dew point was 67, giving us a relative humidity of 43%, producing a heat index of 95. The wind was southwest at 22 miles an hour, gusting to 37, and the pressure was 29.44 inches and falling. Elsewhere in the metro area, in Chesterfield it was sunny and the temperature was 91. In Belleville it was 91 degrees. In Cahokia it was sunny and 91 degrees. In St. Charles it was partly sunny and 92. Across the region, it was cloudy in Columbia, Missouri, with a temperature of 87. In Quincy, it was partly sunny and 80 degrees. In Kansas City, it was partly sunny and the temperature was 91. It was sunny in Springfield, Missouri, with a temperature of 88. In Rolla, it was sunny and the temperature was 88. In Farmington, it was 88 degrees. It was partly sunny in Cape Girardeau, with 85 degrees. It was partly sunny in Springfield, Illinois, with a temperature of 77. Once again in St. Louis, it was mostly sunny. The temperature was 92 degrees and the wind was southwest at 22 miles an hour, gusting to 37. The National Weather Service has issued tornado watch number 342, effective until 10 p.m. This watch includes the following counties in Missouri, Franklin, Jefferson, Lincoln, St. Charles, St. Louis, and Warren, and the following counties in Illinois, Madison, Monroe, and St. Clair, and the Missouri Independent City of St. Louis. Remember, a tornado watch means the conditions are favorable for the development of severe weather, including tornadoes, large hail, and damaging winds in and close to the watch area. While severe weather may not be imminent, persons should remain alert for rapidly changing weather conditions and listen for later statements and possible warnings. Stay tuned to NOAA Weather Radio, commercial radio and television outlets, or internet sources for the latest severe weather information. Repeating, tornado watch number 342 has been issued from 2:15 p.m. until 10 p.m. for the following counties in Missouri, Franklin, Jefferson, Lincoln, St. Charles, St. Louis, and Warren, and the following counties in Illinois, Madison, Monroe, and St. Clair, and the Missouri Independent City of St. Louis. This is a special weather statement for the following county, Monroe, Illinois, and the following counties in Missouri, Franklin, and Jefferson. Wind advisory in effect from 1 p.m. this afternoon to 8 p.m. this evening. Southwest winds 15 to 25 miles per hour with gusts up to 45 miles per hour expected. For in Illinois, Monroe, Illinois, and Randolph, Illinois counties. In Missouri, Franklin, Missouri, Gasconade, Missouri, Jefferson, Missouri, Madison, Missouri, St. Francis, Missouri, and St. Genevieve, Missouri counties. From 1 p.m. this afternoon to 8 p.m. this evening. Gusty winds will blow around unsecured objects. Tree limbs could be blown down and a few power outages may result. This is a special weather statement for the following counties in Missouri, Lincoln, St. Charles, St. Louis City, St. Louis, and Warren, and the following counties in Illinois, Madison, and St. Clair. Wind advisory remains in effect from 1 p.m. this afternoon to 8 p.m. this evening. Southwest winds 20 to 30 miles per hour with gusts up to 45 miles per hour expected.
for portions of south central and southwest Illinois and east central Missouri. From 1 p.m. this afternoon to 8 p.m. this evening, gusty winds will blow around unsecured objects. Tree limbs could be blown down and a few power outages may result. The current time is 5:07 p.m. Central Daylight Time. 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This program originates from the National Weather Service Forecast Office in St. Louis, Missouri, and serves parts of East Central Missouri and Southwest Illinois, including the St. Louis metro area and surrounding counties. Wind advisory in effect until 8 p.m. this evening. Tornado watch 342 in effect until 10 p.m. this evening. This afternoon, sunny with a slight chance of showers and thunderstorms. Some thunderstorms may be severe with damaging winds, large hail, and tornadoes. Windy, warmer. Near steady temperature around 90. Southwest winds 20 to 30 miles per hour with gusts up to 50 miles per hour. Chance of rain 20%. Tonight, mostly cloudy with showers, likely with a chance of thunderstorms in the evening, then partly cloudy with a slight chance of showers after midnight. Some thunderstorms may be severe with damaging winds, large hail, and tornadoes. Breezy with lows in the upper 60s. West winds 20 to 25 miles per hour with gusts up to 45 miles per hour, diminishing to 10 to 15 miles per hour after midnight. Chance of rain 70%. Thursday, mostly sunny. A slight chance of showers in the afternoon. Cooler with highs in the lower 80s. Northwest winds 5 to 10 miles per hour. Chance of rain 20%. Thursday night, mostly cloudy in the evening, then clearing. Lows around 60. Northwest winds 5 to 10 miles per hour in the evening, becoming light and variable. Juneteenth, sunny. Highs in the mid-80s. North winds around 5 miles per hour. Friday night, partly cloudy in the evening, then becoming mostly cloudy. Lows in the mid-60s. Saturday, partly sunny. A slight chance of showers in the morning. Highs in the mid-80s. Chance of rain 20%. Saturday night, partly cloudy in the evening, then becoming mostly cloudy. A chance of thunderstorms. A chance of showers. Lows in the upper 60s. Chance of rain 50%. Sunday and Sunday night, showers with a chance of thunderstorms. Highs in the mid-80s. Lows in the mid-60s. Chance of rain 80%. Monday, partly sunny. A slight chance of showers in the morning. Highs around 80. Chance of rain 20%. Monday night and Tuesday, partly cloudy. Lows in the lower 60s. Highs in the lower 80s. At 5 p.m. at Lambert Field in St. Louis, it was partly sunny with a temperature of 92 degrees. The dew point was 68, giving us a relative humidity of 45%, producing a heat index of 96. The wind was southwest at 30 miles an hour, gusting to 41, and the pressure was 29.42 inches and falling. Elsewhere in the metro area, in Chesterfield, it was mostly sunny and the temperature was 91. In Belleville, it was 91 degrees. In Cahokia, it was sunny and 91 degrees. In St. Charles, it was cloudy and 92. Across the region, it was partly sunny in Columbia, Missouri, with a temperature of 84. In Quincy, heavy rain and fog were reported, reducing the visibility to 1/4 of a mile and 73 degrees. In Kansas City, it was mostly sunny and the temperature was 89. It was sunny in Springfield, Missouri, with a temperature of 88. In Rolla, it was sunny and the temperature was 88. In Farmington, it was 87 degrees. It was mostly sunny in Cape Girardeau, with 85 degrees. Light rain was falling in Springfield, Illinois, with a temperature of 72. Once again in St. Louis, it was partly sunny. The temperature was 92 degrees and the wind was southwest at 30 miles an hour, gusting to 41.
The National Weather Service has issued tornado watch number 342, effective until 10 p.m. This watch includes the following counties in Missouri, Franklin, Jefferson, Lincoln, St. Charles, St. Louis, and Warren, and the following counties in Illinois, Madison, Monroe, and St. Clair, and the Missouri Independent City of St. Louis. Remember, a tornado watch means the conditions are favorable for the development of severe weather, including tornadoes, large hail, and damaging winds in and close to the watch area. While severe weather may not be imminent, persons should remain alert for rapidly changing weather conditions and listen for later statements and possible warnings. Stay tuned to NOAA Weather Radio, commercial radio and television outlets, or internet sources for the latest severe weather information. Repeating, tornado watch number 342 has been issued from 2:15 p.m. until 10 p.m. for the following counties in Missouri, Franklin, Jefferson, Lincoln, St. Charles, St. Louis, and Warren, and the following counties in Illinois, Madison, Monroe, and St. Clair, and the Missouri Independent City of St. Louis. This is a special weather statement for the following county, Monroe, Illinois, and the following counties in Missouri, Franklin, and Jefferson. Wind advisory in effect from 1 p.m. this afternoon to 8 p.m. this evening. Southwest winds 15 to 25 miles per hour with gust tornadoes, large hail, and damaging winds.

and the Missouri Independent City of St. Louis. This is a special weather statement for the following county, Monroe, Illinois, and the following counties in Missouri, Franklin, and Jefferson. Wind advisory in effect from 1 p.m. this afternoon to 8 p.m. this evening. Southwest winds 15 to 25 miles per hour with gusts up to 45 miles per hour expected. For in Illinois, Monroe, Illinois, and Randolph, Illinois counties. In Missouri, Franklin, Missouri, Gasconade, Missouri, Jefferson, Missouri, Madison, Missouri, St. Francis, Missouri, and St. Genevieve, Missouri counties. From 1 p.m. this afternoon to 8 p.m. this evening. Gusty winds will blow around unsecured objects. Tree limbs could be blown down and a few power outages may result. This is a special weather statement for the following counties in Missouri, Lincoln, St. Charles, St. Louis City, St. Louis, and Warren, and the following counties in Illinois, Madison, and St. Clair. Wind advisory remains in effect from 1 p.m. this afternoon to 8 p.m. this evening. Southwest winds 20 to 30 miles per hour with gusts up to 45 miles per hour expected for portions of south central and southwest Illinois and east central Missouri. From 1 p.m. this afternoon to 8 p.m. this evening, gusty winds will blow around unsecured objects. Tree limbs could be blown down and a few power outages may result. The current time is 5:15 p.m. Central Daylight Time. 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This program originates from the National Weather Service Forecast Office in St. Louis, Missouri, and serves parts of East Central Missouri and Southwest Illinois, including the St. Louis metro area and surrounding counties. Wind advisory in effect until 8 p.m. this evening. Tornado watch 342 in effect until 10 p.m. this evening. This afternoon, sunny with a slight chance of showers and thunderstorms. Some thunderstorms may be severe with damaging winds, large hail, and tornadoes. Windy, warmer. Near steady temperature around 90. Southwest winds 20 to 30 miles per hour with gusts up to 50 miles per hour. Chance of rain 20%. Tonight, mostly cloudy with showers, likely with a chance of thunderstorms in the evening, then partly cloudy with a slight chance of showers after midnight. Some thunderstorms may be severe with damaging winds, large hail, and tornadoes. Breezy with lows in the upper 60s. West winds 20 to 25 miles per hour with gusts up to 45 miles per hour, diminishing to 10 to 15 miles per hour after midnight. Chance of rain 70%. Thursday, mostly sunny. A slight chance of showers in the afternoon. Cooler with highs in the lower 80s. Northwest winds 5 to 10 miles per hour. Chance of rain 20%. Thursday night, mostly cloudy in the evening, then clearing. Lows around 60. Northwest winds 5 to 10 miles per hour in the evening, becoming light and variable. Juneteenth, sunny. Highs in the mid-80s. North winds around 5 miles per hour. Friday night, partly cloudy in the evening, then becoming mostly cloudy. Lows in the mid-60s. Saturday, partly sunny. A slight chance of showers in the morning. Highs in the mid-80s. Chance of rain 20%. Saturday night, partly cloudy in the evening, then becoming mostly cloudy. A chance of thunderstorms. A chance of showers. Lows in the upper 60s. Chance of rain 50%. Sunday and Sunday night, showers with a chance of thunderstorms. Highs in the mid-80s. Lows in the mid-60s. Chance of rain 80%. Monday, partly sunny. A slight chance of showers in the morning. Highs around 80. Chance of rain 20%. Monday night and Tuesday, partly cloudy. Lows in the lower 60s. Highs in the lower 80s. At 5 p.m. at Lambert Field in St. Louis, it was partly sunny with a temperature of 92 degrees. The dew point was 68, giving us a relative humidity of

45%, producing a heat index of 96. The wind was southwest at 30 miles an hour, gusting to 41, and the pressure was 29.42 inches and falling. Elsewhere in the metro area, in Chesterfield, it was mostly sunny and the temperature was 91. In Belleville, it was 91 degrees. In Cahokia, it was sunny and 91 degrees. In St. Charles, it was cloudy and 92. Across the region, it was partly sunny in Columbia, Missouri, with a temperature of 84. In Quincy, heavy rain and fog were reported, reducing the visibility to 1/4 of a mile and 73 degrees. In Kansas City, it was mostly sunny and the temperature was 89. It was sunny in Springfield, Missouri, with a temperature of 88. In Rolla, it was sunny and the temperature was 88. In Farmington, it was 87 degrees. It was mostly sunny in Cape Girardeau, with 85 degrees. Light rain was falling in Springfield, Illinois, with a temperature of 72. Once again in St. Louis, it was partly sunny. The temperature was 92 degrees and the wind was southwest at 30 miles an hour, gusting to 41. The National Weather Service has issued Tornado Watch number 342, effective until 10 p.m. This watch includes the following counties in Missouri: Franklin, Jefferson, Lincoln, St. Charles, St. Louis, and Warren, and the following counties in Illinois: Madison, Monroe, and St. Clair, and the Missouri Independent City of St. Louis. Remember, a tornado watch means the conditions are favorable for the development of severe weather, including tornadoes, large hail, and damaging winds in and close to the watch area. While severe weather may not be imminent, persons should remain alert for rapidly changing weather conditions and listen for later statements and possible warnings. Stay tuned to NOAA Weather Radio, commercial radio and television outlets, or internet sources for the latest severe weather information. Repeating, Tornado Watch number 342 has been issued from 2:15 p.m. until 10 p.m. for the following counties in Missouri: Franklin, Jefferson, Lincoln, St. Charles, St. Louis, and Warren, and the following counties in Illinois: Madison, Monroe, and St. Clair, and the Missouri Independent City of St. Louis. This is a special weather statement for the following county, Monroe, Illinois, and the following counties in Missouri: Franklin and Jefferson. Wind advisory in effect from 1 p.m. this afternoon to 8 p.m. this evening. Southwest winds 15 to 25 miles per hour with gusts up to 45 miles per hour expected. For in Illinois, Monroe, Illinois, and Randolph, Illinois counties. In Missouri, Franklin, Missouri, Gasconade, Missouri, Jefferson, Missouri, Madison, Missouri, St. Francis, Missouri, and St. Genevieve, Missouri counties. From 1 p.m. this afternoon to 8 p.m. this evening, gusty winds will blow around unsecured objects. Tree limbs could be blown down and a few power outages may result. This is a special weather statement for the following counties in Missouri: Lincoln, St. Charles, St. Louis City, St. Louis, and Warren, and the following counties in Illinois: Madison and St. Clair. Wind advisory remains in effect from 1 p.m. this afternoon to 8 p.m. this evening. Southwest winds 20 to 30 miles per hour with gusts up to 45 miles per hour expected. For portions of south central and southwest Illinois and east central Missouri. From 1 p.m. this afternoon to 8 p.m. this evening, gusty winds will blow around unsecured objects. Tree limbs could be blown down and a few power outages may result. The current time is 5:22 p.m. Central Daylight Time. 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This program originates from the National Weather Service Forecast Office in St. Louis, Missouri, and serves parts of East Central Missouri and Southwest Illinois, including the St. Louis metro area and surrounding counties. Wind advisory in effect until 8 p.m. this evening. Tornado Watch 342 in effect until 10 p.m. this evening. This afternoon, sunny with a slight chance of showers and thunderstorms. Some thunderstorms may be severe with damaging winds. Large
hail, and tornadoes. Windy, warmer. Near steady temperature around 90. Southwest winds 20 to 30 miles per hour with gusts up to 50 miles per hour. Chance of rain 20%. Tonight, mostly cloudy with showers, likely with a chance of thunderstorms in the evening, then partly cloudy with a slight chance of showers after midnight. Some thunderstorms may be severe with damaging winds, large hail, and tornadoes. Breezy with lows in the upper 60s. West winds 20 to 25 miles per hour with gusts up to 45 miles per hour, diminishing to 10 to 15 miles per hour after midnight. Chance of rain 70%. Thursday, mostly sunny. A slight chance of showers in the afternoon. Cooler with highs in the lower 80s. Northwest winds 5 to 10 miles per hour. Chance of rain 20%. Thursday night, mostly cloudy in the evening, then clearing. Lows around 60. Northwest winds 5 to 10 miles per hour in the evening, becoming light and variable. Juneteenth, sunny. Highs in the mid-80s. North winds around 5 miles per hour. Friday night, partly cloudy in the evening, then becoming mostly cloudy. Lows in the mid-60s. Saturday, partly sunny. A slight chance of showers in the morning. Highs in the mid-80s. Chance of rain 20%. Saturday night, partly cloudy in the evening, then becoming mostly cloudy. A chance of thunderstorms. A chance of showers. Lows in the upper 60s. Chance of rain 50%. Sunday and Sunday night, showers with a chance of thunderstorms. Highs in the mid-80s. Lows in the mid-60s. Chance of rain 80%. Monday, partly sunny. A slight chance of showers in the morning. Highs around 80. Chance of rain 20%. Monday night and Tuesday, partly cloudy. Lows in the lower 60s. Highs in the lower 80s. At 5 p.m. at Lambert Field in St. Louis, it was partly sunny with a temperature of 92 degrees. The dew point was 68, giving us a relative humidity of 45%, producing a heat index of 96. The wind was southwest at 30 miles an hour, gusting to 41, and the pressure was 29.42 inches and falling. Elsewhere in the metro area, in Chesterfield, it was mostly sunny and the temperature was 91. In Belleville, it was 91 degrees. In Cahokia, it was sunny and 91 degrees. In St. Charles, it was cloudy and 92. Across the region, it was partly sunny in Columbia, Missouri, with a temperature of 84. In Quincy, heavy rain and fog were reported, reducing the visibility to 1/4 of a mile and 73 degrees. In Kansas City, it was mostly sunny and the temperature was 89. It was sunny in Springfield, Missouri, with a temperature of 88. In Rolla, it was sunny and the temperature was 88. In Farmington, it was 87 degrees. It was mostly sunny in Cape Girardeau, with 85 degrees. Light rain was falling in Springfield, Illinois, with a temperature of 72. Once again in St. Louis, it was partly sunny, the temperature was 92 degrees, and the wind was southwest at 30 miles an hour, gusting to 41. The National Weather Service has issued Tornado Watch number 342, effective until 10 p.m. This watch includes the following counties in Missouri: Franklin, Jefferson, Lincoln, St. Charles, St. Louis, and Warren, and the following counties in Illinois: Madison, Monroe, and St. Clair, and the Missouri Independent City of St. Louis. Remember, a tornado watch means the conditions are favorable for the development of severe weather, including tornadoes, large hail, and damaging winds in and close to the watch area. While severe weather may not be imminent, persons should remain alert for rapidly changing weather conditions and listen for later statements and possible warnings. Stay tuned to NOAA Weather Radio, commercial radio and television outlets, or internet sources for the latest severe weather information. Repeating, Tornado Watch number 342 has been issued from 2:15 p.m. until 10 p.m. for the following counties in Missouri, Franklin,
Jefferson, Lincoln, St. Charles, St. Louis, and Warren, and the following counties, in Illinois, Madison, Monroe, and St. Clair, and the Missouri Independent City of St. Louis. This is a special weather statement for the following county, Monroe, Illinois, and the following counties, in Missouri, Franklin, and Jefferson. Wind advisory in effect from 1 p.m. this afternoon to 8 p.m. this evening. Southwest winds 15 to 25 miles per hour with gusts up to 45 miles per hour expected. For in Illinois, Monroe, Illinois, and Randolph, Illinois counties. In Missouri, Franklin, Missouri, Gasconade, Missouri, Jefferson, Missouri, Madison, Missouri, St. Francis, Missouri, and St. Genevieve, Missouri counties. From 1 p.m. this afternoon to 8 p.m. this evening. Gusty winds will blow around unsecured objects. Tree limbs could be blown down and a few power outages may result. This is a special weather statement for the following counties in Missouri, Lincoln, St. Charles, St. Louis City, St. Louis, and Warren, and the following counties in Illinois, Madison, and St. Clair. Wind advisory remains in effect from 1 p.m. this afternoon to 8 p.m. this evening. Southwest winds 20 to 30 miles per hour with gusts up to 45 miles per hour expected for portions of south central and southwest Illinois and east central Missouri. From 1 p.m. this afternoon to 8 p.m. this evening, gusty winds will blow around unsecured objects. Tree limbs could be blown down and a few power outages may result. The current time is 5:30 p.m. Central Daylight Time. 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This program originates from the National Weather Service Forecast Office in St. Louis, Missouri, and serves parts of East Central Missouri and Southwest Illinois, including the St. Louis metro area and surrounding counties. Wind advisory in effect until 8 p.m. this evening. Tornado watch 342 in effect until 10 p.m. this evening. This afternoon, sunny with a slight chance of showers and thunderstorms. Some thunderstorms may be severe with damaging winds, large hail, and tornadoes. Windy, warmer. Near steady temperature around 90. Southwest winds 20 to 30 miles per hour with gusts up to 50 miles per hour. Chance of rain 20%. Tonight, mostly cloudy with showers, likely with a chance of thunderstorms in the evening, then partly cloudy with a slight chance of showers after midnight. Some thunderstorms may be severe with damaging winds, large hail, and tornadoes. Breezy with lows in the upper 60s. West winds 20 to 25 miles per hour with gusts up to 45 miles per hour, diminishing to 10 to 15 miles per hour after midnight. Chance of rain 70%. Thursday, mostly sunny. A slight chance of showers in the afternoon. Cooler with highs in the lower 80s. Northwest winds 5 to 10 miles per hour. Chance of rain 20%. Thursday night, mostly cloudy in the evening, then clearing. Lows around 60. Northwest winds 5 to 10 miles per hour in the evening, becoming light and variable. Juneteenth, sunny. Highs in the mid-80s. North winds around 5 miles per hour. Friday night, partly cloudy in the evening, then becoming mostly cloudy. Lows in the mid-60s. Saturday, partly sunny. A slight chance of showers in the morning. Highs in the mid-80s. Chance of rain 20%. Saturday night, partly cloudy in the evening, then becoming mostly cloudy. A chance of thunderstorms. A chance of showers. Lows in the upper 60s. Chance of rain 50%. Sunday and Sunday night, showers with a chance of thunderstorms. Highs in the mid-80s. Lows in the mid-60s. Chance of rain 80%. Monday, partly sunny. A slight chance of showers in the morning. Highs around 80. Chance of rain 20%. Monday night and Tuesday, partly cloudy. Lows in the lower 60s. Highs in the lower 80s. At 5 p.m. at Lambert Field and St.
Louis, it was partly sunny with a temperature of 92 degrees. The dew point was 68, giving us a relative humidity of 45%, producing a heat index of 96. The wind was southwest at 30 miles an hour, gusting to 41, and the pressure was 29.42 inches and falling. Elsewhere in the metro area, in Chesterfield, it was mostly sunny and the temperature was 91. In Belleville, it was 91 degrees. In Cahokia, it was sunny and 91 degrees. In St. Charles, it was cloudy and 92. Across the region, it was partly sunny in Columbia, Missouri, with a temperature of 84. In Quincy, heavy rain and fog were reported, reducing the visibility to 1/4 of a mile and 73 degrees. In Kansas City, it was mostly sunny and the temperature was 89. It was sunny in Springfield, Missouri, with a temperature of 88. In Rolla, it was sunny and the temperature was 88. In Farmington, it was 87 degrees. It was mostly sunny in Cape Girardeau, with 85 degrees. Light rain was falling in Springfield, Illinois, with a temperature of 72. Once again in St. Louis, it was partly sunny. The temperature was 92 degrees and the wind was southwest at 30 miles an hour, gusting to 41. The National Weather Service has issued Tornado Watch number 342, effective until 10 p.m. This watch includes the following counties in Missouri: Franklin, Jefferson, Lincoln, St. Charles, St. Louis, and Warren, and the following counties in Illinois: Madison, Monroe, and St. Clair, and the Missouri Independent City of St. Louis. Remember, a tornado watch means the conditions are favorable for the development of severe weather, including tornadoes, large hail, and damaging winds in and close to the watch area. While severe weather may not be imminent, persons should remain alert for rapidly changing weather conditions and listen for later statements and possible warnings. Stay tuned to NOAA Weather Radio, commercial radio and television outlets, or internet sources for the latest severe weather information. Repeating, Tornado Watch number 342 has been issued from 2:15 p.m. until 10 p.m. for the following counties in Missouri: Franklin, Jefferson, Lincoln, St. Charles, St. Louis, and Warren, and the following counties in Illinois: Madison, Monroe, and St. Clair, and the Missouri Independent City of St. Louis. The current time is 5:36 p.m. Central Daylight Time. 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This program originates from the National Weather Service Forecast Office in St. Louis, Missouri, and serves parts of East Central Missouri and Southwest Illinois, including the St. Louis metro area and surrounding counties. Wind advisory in effect until 8 p.m. this evening. Tornado Watch 342 in effect until 10 p.m. this evening. This afternoon, sunny with a slight chance of showers and thunderstorms. Some thunderstorms may be severe with damaging winds, large hail, and tornadoes. Windy, warmer. Near steady temperature around 90. Southwest winds 20 to 30 miles per hour with gusts up to 50 miles per hour. Chance of rain 20%. Tonight, mostly cloudy with showers, likely with a chance of thunderstorms in the evening, then partly cloudy with a slight chance of showers after midnight. Some thunderstorms may be severe with damaging winds, large hail, and tornadoes. Breezy with lows in the upper 60s. West winds 20 to 25 miles per hour with gusts up to 45 miles per hour, diminishing to 10 to 15 miles per hour after midnight. Chance of rain 70%. Thursday, mostly sunny. A slight chance of showers in the afternoon. Cooler with highs in the lower 80s. Northwest winds 5 to 10 miles per hour. Chance of rain 20%. Thursday night, mostly cloudy in the evening, then clearing. Lows around 60. Northwest winds 5 to 10 miles per hour in the evening, becoming light and variable. Juneteenth, sunny. Highs in the mid-80s. North winds around 5 miles per hour. Friday night, partly cloudy in the evening, then becoming mostly cloudy.
in the mid-60s. Saturday, partly sunny. A slight chance of showers in the morning. Highs in the mid-80s. Chance of rain 20%. Saturday night, partly cloudy in the evening, then becoming mostly cloudy. A chance of thunderstorms. A chance of showers. Lows in the upper 60s. Chance of rain 50%. Sunday and Sunday night, showers with a chance of thunderstorms. Highs in the mid-80s. Lows in the mid-60s. Chance of rain 80%. Monday, partly sunny. A slight chance of showers in the morning. Highs around 80. Chance of rain 20%. Monday night and Tuesday, partly cloudy. Lows in the lower 60s. Highs in the lower 80s. At 5 p.m. at Lambert Field in St. Louis, it was partly sunny with a temperature of 92 degrees. The dew point was 68, giving us a relative humidity of 45%, producing a heat index of 96. The wind was southwest at 30 miles an hour, gusting to 41, and the pressure was 29.42 inches and falling. Elsewhere in the metro area, in Chesterfield, it was mostly sunny and the temperature was 91. In Belleville, it was 91 degrees. In Cahokia, it was sunny and 91 degrees. In St. Charles, it was cloudy and 92. Across the region, it was partly sunny in Columbia, Missouri, with a temperature of 84. In Quincy, heavy rain and fog were reported, reducing the visibility to 1/4 of a mile and 73 degrees. In Kansas City, it was mostly sunny and the temperature was 89. It was sunny in Springfield, Missouri, with a temperature of 88. In Rolla, it was sunny and the temperature was 88. In Farmington, it was 87 degrees. It was mostly sunny in Cape Girardeau, with 85 degrees. Light rain was falling in Springfield, Illinois, with a temperature of 72. Once again in St. Louis, it was partly sunny, the temperature was 92 degrees, and the wind was southwest at 30 miles an hour, gusting to 41. The National Weather Service has issued Tornado Watch number 342, effective until 10 p.m. This watch includes the following counties in Missouri, Franklin, Jefferson, Lincoln, St. Charles, St. Louis, and Warren, and the following counties in Illinois, Madison, Monroe, and St. Clair, and the Missouri Independent City of St. Louis. Remember, a tornado watch means the conditions are favorable for the development of severe weather, including tornadoes, large hail, and damaging winds in and close to the watch area. While severe weather may not be imminent, persons should remain alert for rapidly changing weather conditions and listen for later statements and possible warnings. Stay tuned to NOAA Weather Radio, commercial radio and television outlets, or internet sources for the latest severe weather information. Repeating, Tornado Watch number 342 has been issued from 2:15 p.m. until 10 p.m. for the following counties in Missouri, Franklin, Jefferson, Lincoln, St. Charles, St. Louis, and Warren, and the following counties in Illinois, Madison, Monroe, and St. Clair, and the Missouri Independent City of St. Louis. The current time is 5:42 p.m. Central Daylight Time. 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This program originates from the National Weather Service Forecast Office in St. Louis, Missouri, and serves parts of East Central Missouri and Southwest Illinois, including the St. Louis metro area and surrounding counties. Wind advisory in effect until 8 p.m. this evening. Tornado Watch 342 in effect until 10 p.m. this evening. This afternoon, sunny with a slight chance of showers and thunderstorms. Some thunderstorms may be severe with damaging winds, large hail, and tornadoes. Windy, warmer. Near steady temperature around 90. Southwest winds 20 to 30 miles per hour with gusts up to 50 miles per hour. Chance of rain 20%. Tonight, mostly cloudy with showers, likely with a chance of thunderstorms in the evening, then partly cloudy with a slight chance of showers after midnight. Some thunderstorms may be severe with damaging winds.
large hail, and tornadoes. Breezy with lows in the upper 60s. West winds 20 to 25 miles per hour with gusts up to 45 miles per hour, diminishing to 10 to 15 miles per hour after midnight. Chance of rain 70%. Thursday, mostly sunny. A slight chance of showers in the afternoon. Cooler with highs in the lower 80s. Northwest winds 5 to 10 miles per hour. Chance of rain 20%. Thursday night, mostly cloudy in the evening, then clearing. Lows around 60. Northwest winds 5 to 10 miles per hour in the evening, becoming light and variable. Juneteenth, sunny. Highs in the mid-80s. North winds around 5 miles per hour. Friday night, partly cloudy in the evening, then becoming mostly cloudy. Lows in the mid-60s. Saturday, partly sunny. A slight chance of showers in the morning. Highs in the mid-80s. Chance of rain 20%. Saturday night, partly cloudy in the evening, then becoming mostly cloudy. A chance of thunderstorms. A chance of showers. Lows in the upper 60s. Chance of rain 50%. Sunday and Sunday night, showers with a chance of thunderstorms. Highs in the mid-80s. Lows in the mid-60s. Chance of rain 80%. Monday, partly sunny. A slight chance of showers in the morning. Highs around 80. Chance of rain 20%. Monday night and Tuesday, partly cloudy. Lows in the lower 60s. Highs in the lower 80s. Wind advisory in effect until 8 p.m. this evening. Tornado watch 342 in effect until 10 p.m. this evening. Tonight, mostly cloudy. Numerous showers and thunderstorms this evening. Some thunderstorms may be severe with damaging winds, large hail, and tornadoes. Lows in the upper 60s. West winds 15 to 20 miles per hour. Gusts up to 45 miles per hour this evening. Chance of rain 70%. Thursday, mostly sunny. Isolated showers in the afternoon. Cooler with highs in the lower 80s. Northwest winds 5 to 10 miles per hour. Chance of rain 20%. Thursday night, mostly cloudy in the evening, then clearing. Lows around 60. Northwest winds 5 to 10 miles per hour in the evening, becoming light and variable. Juneteenth, sunny. Highs in the mid-80s. North winds around 5 miles per hour. Friday night, partly cloudy in the evening, then becoming mostly cloudy. Lows in the mid-60s. East winds around 5 miles per hour in the evening, becoming light and variable. Saturday, partly sunny. A slight chance of showers in the morning. Highs in the mid-80s. Chance of rain 20%. Saturday night, partly cloudy in the evening, then becoming mostly cloudy. A chance of thunderstorms. A chance of showers. Lows in the upper 60s. Chance of rain 50%. Sunday and Sunday night, showers with a chance of thunderstorms. Highs in the mid-80s. Lows in the mid-60s. Chance of rain 80%. Monday, partly sunny. A slight chance of showers in the morning. Highs around 80. Chance of rain 20%. Monday night through Wednesday, partly cloudy. Lows in the lower 60s. Highs in the lower 80s. At 5 p.m. at Lambert Field in St. Louis, it was partly sunny with a temperature of 92 degrees. The dew point was 68, giving us a relative humidity of 45%, producing a heat index of 96. The wind was southwest at 30 miles an hour, gusting to 41, and the pressure was 29.42 inches and falling. Elsewhere in the metro area, in Chesterfield, it was mostly sunny and the temperature was 91. In Belleville, it was 91 degrees. In Cahokia, it was sunny and 91 degrees. In St. Charles, it was cloudy and 92. Across the region, it was partly sunny in Columbia, Missouri, with a temperature of 84. In Quincy, heavy rain and fog.
reported, reducing the visibility to 1/4 of a mile and 73 degrees. In Kansas City, it was mostly sunny and the temperature was 89. It was sunny in Springfield, Missouri, with a temperature of 88. In Rolla, it was sunny and the temperature was 88. In Farmington, it was 87 degrees. It was mostly sunny in Cape Girardeau, with 85 degrees. Light rain was falling in Springfield, Illinois, with a temperature of 72. Once again in St. Louis, it was partly sunny. The temperature was 92 degrees and the wind was southwest at 30 miles an hour, gusting to 41. The National Weather Service has issued Tornado Watch number 342, effective until 10 p.m. This watch includes the following counties in Missouri: Franklin, Jefferson, Lincoln, St. Charles, St. Louis, and Warren, and the following counties in Illinois: Madison, Monroe, and St. Clair, and the Missouri Independent City of St. Louis. Remember, a tornado watch means the conditions are favorable for the development of severe weather, including tornadoes, large hail, and damaging winds in and close to the watch area. While severe weather may not be imminent, persons should remain alert for rapidly changing weather conditions and listen for later statements and possible warnings. Stay tuned to NOAA Weather Radio, commercial radio and television outlets, or internet sources for the latest severe weather information. Repeating, Tornado Watch number 342 has been issued from 2:15 p.m. until 10 p.m. for the following counties in Missouri: Franklin, Jefferson, Lincoln, St. Charles, St. Louis, and Warren, and the following counties in Illinois: Madison, Monroe, and St. Clair, and the Missouri Independent City of St. Louis. The current time is 5:50 p.m. Central Daylight Time. 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This program originates from the National Weather Service Forecast Office in St. Louis, Missouri, and serves parts of East Central Missouri and Southwest Illinois, including the St. Louis metro area and surrounding counties. Wind advisory in effect until 8 p.m. this evening. Tornado Watch 342 in effect until 10 p.m. this evening. Tonight, mostly cloudy. Numerous showers and thunderstorms this evening. Some thunderstorms may be severe with damaging winds, large hail, and tornadoes. Lows in the upper 60s. West winds 15 to 20 miles per hour. Gusts up to 45 miles per hour this evening. Chance of rain 70%. Thursday, mostly sunny. Isolated showers in the afternoon. Cooler with highs in the lower 80s. Northwest winds 5 to 10 miles per hour. Chance of rain 20%. Thursday night, mostly cloudy in the evening, then clearing. Lows around 60. Northwest winds 5 to 10 miles per hour in the evening, becoming light and variable. Juneteenth, sunny. Highs in the mid-80s. North winds around 5 miles per hour. Friday night, partly cloudy in the evening, then becoming mostly cloudy. Lows in the mid-60s. East winds around 5 miles per hour in the evening, becoming light and variable. Saturday, partly sunny. A slight chance of showers in the morning. Highs in the mid-80s. Chance of rain 20%. Saturday night, partly cloudy in the evening, then becoming mostly cloudy. A chance of thunderstorms. A chance of showers. Lows in the upper 60s. Chance of rain 50%. Sunday and Sunday night, showers with a chance of thunderstorms. Highs in the mid-80s. Lows in the mid-60s. Chance of rain 80%. Monday, partly sunny. A slight chance of showers in the morning. Highs around 80. Chance of rain 20%. Monday night through Wednesday, partly cloudy. Lows in the lower 60s. Highs in the lower 80s. At 5 p.m. at Lambert Field in St. Louis, it was partly sunny with a temperature of 92 degrees. The dew point was 68, giving us a relative humidity of 45%, producing a heat index of 96.
was southwest at 30 miles an hour, gusting to 41, and the pressure was 29.42 inches and falling. Elsewhere in the metro area, in Chesterfield, it was mostly sunny and the temperature was 91. In Belleville, it was 91 degrees. In Cahokia, it was sunny and 91 degrees. In St. Charles, it was cloudy and 92. Across the region, it was partly sunny in Columbia, Missouri, with a temperature of 84. In Quincy, heavy rain and fog were reported, reducing the visibility to 1/4 of a mile and 73 degrees. In Kansas City, it was mostly sunny and the temperature was 89. It was sunny in Springfield, Missouri, with a temperature of 88. In Rolla, it was sunny and the temperature was 88. In Farmington, it was 87 degrees. It was mostly sunny in Cape Girardeau, with 85 degrees. Light rain was falling in Springfield, Illinois, with a temperature of 72. Once again in St. Louis, it was partly sunny. The temperature was 92 degrees and the wind was southwest at 30 miles an hour, gusting to 41. The National Weather Service has issued tornado watch number 342, effective until 10 p.m. This watch includes the following counties in Missouri: Franklin, Jefferson, Lincoln, St. Charles, St. Louis, and Warren, and the following counties in Illinois: Madison, Monroe, and St. Clair, and the Missouri Independent City of St. Louis. Remember, a tornado watch means the conditions are favorable for the development of severe weather, including tornadoes, large hail, and damaging winds in and close to the watch area. While severe weather may not be imminent, persons should remain alert for rapidly changing weather conditions and listen for later statements and possible warnings. Stay tuned to NOAA Weather Radio, commercial radio and television outlets, or internet sources for the latest severe weather information. Repeating, tornado watch number 342 has been issued from 2:15 p.m. until 10 p.m. for the following counties in Missouri: Franklin, Jefferson, Lincoln, St. Charles, St. Louis, and Warren, and the following counties in Illinois: Madison, Monroe, and St. Clair, and the Missouri Independent City of St. Louis. The current time is 5:56 p.m. Central Daylight Time. 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This program originates from the National Weather Service Forecast Office in St. Louis, Missouri, and serves parts of East Central Missouri and Southwest Illinois, including the St. Louis metro area and surrounding counties. Wind advisory in effect until 8 p.m. this evening. Tornado watch 342 in effect until 10 p.m. this evening. Tonight, mostly cloudy. Numerous showers and thunderstorms this evening. Some thunderstorms may be severe with damaging winds, large hail, and tornadoes. Lows in the upper 60s. West winds 15 to 20 miles per hour. Gusts up to 45 miles per hour this evening. Chance of rain 70%. Thursday, mostly sunny. Isolated showers in the afternoon. Cooler with highs in the lower 80s. Northwest winds 5 to 10 miles per hour. Chance of rain 20%. Thursday night, mostly cloudy in the evening, then clearing. Lows around 60. Northwest winds 5 to 10 miles per hour in the evening, becoming light and variable. Juneteenth, sunny. Highs in the mid-80s. North winds around 5 miles per hour. Friday night, partly cloudy in the evening, then becoming mostly cloudy. Lows in the mid-60s. East winds around 5 miles per hour in the evening, becoming light and variable. Saturday, partly sunny. A slight chance of showers in the morning. Highs in the mid-80s. Chance of rain 20%. Saturday night, partly cloudy in the evening, then becoming mostly cloudy. A chance of thunderstorms. A chance of showers. Lows in the upper 60s. Chance of rain 50%. Sunday and Sunday night, showers with a chance of thunderstorms. Highs in the mid-80s. Lows in the mid-60s. Chance of rain 80%.
Monday, partly sunny. A slight chance of showers in the morning. Highs around 80. Chance of rain 20%. Monday night through Wednesday, partly cloudy. Lows in the lower 60s. Highs in the lower 80s. At 5 p.m. at Lambert Field in St. Louis, it was partly sunny with a temperature of 92 degrees. The dew point was 68, giving us a relative humidity of 45%, producing a heat index of 96. The wind was southwest at 30 miles an hour, gusting to 41, and the pressure was 29.42 inches and falling. Elsewhere in the metro area, in Chesterfield, it was mostly sunny and the temperature was 91. In Belleville, it was 91 degrees. In Cahokia, it was sunny and 91 degrees. In St. Charles, it was cloudy and 92. Across the region, it was partly sunny in Columbia, Missouri, with a temperature of 84. In Quincy, heavy rain and fog were reported, reducing the visibility to 1/4 of a mile and 73 degrees. In Kansas City, it was mostly sunny and the temperature was 89. It was sunny in Springfield, Missouri, with a temperature of 88. In Rolla, it was sunny and the temperature was 88. In Farmington, it was 87 degrees. It was mostly sunny in Cape Girardeau, with 85 degrees. Light rain was falling in Springfield, Illinois, with a temperature of 72. Once again in St. Louis, it was partly sunny. The temperature was 92 degrees and the wind was southwest at 30 miles an hour, gusting to 41. The National Weather Service has issued tornado watch number 342, effective until 10 p.m. This watch includes the following counties in Missouri: Franklin, Jefferson, Lincoln, St. Charles, St. Louis, and Warren, and the following counties in Illinois: Madison, Monroe, and St. Clair, and the Missouri Independent City of St. Louis. Remember, a tornado watch means the conditions are favorable for the development of severe weather, including tornadoes, large hail, and damaging winds in and close to the watch area. While severe weather may not be imminent, persons should remain alert for rapidly changing weather conditions and listen for later statements and possible warnings. Stay tuned to NOAA Weather Radio, commercial radio and television outlets, or internet sources for the latest severe weather information. Repeating, Tornado Watch number 342 has been issued from 2:15 p.m. until 10 p.m. for the following counties in Missouri: Franklin, Jefferson, Lincoln, St. Charles, St. Louis, and Warren, and the following counties in Illinois: Madison, Monroe, and St. Clair, and the Missouri Independent City of St. Louis. The current time is 6:01 p.m. Central Daylight Time. 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This program originates from the National Weather Service Forecast Office in St. Louis, Missouri, and serves parts of East Central Missouri and Southwest Illinois, including the St. Louis metro area and surrounding counties. Wind advisory in effect until 8 p.m. this evening. Tornado watch 342 in effect until 10 p.m. this evening. Tonight, mostly cloudy. Numerous showers and thunderstorms this evening. Some thunderstorms may be severe with damaging winds, large hail, and tornadoes. Lows in the upper 60s. West winds 15 to 20 miles per hour. Gusts up to 45 miles per hour this evening. Chance of rain 70%. Thursday, mostly sunny. Isolated showers in the afternoon. Cooler with highs in the lower 80s. Northwest winds 5 to 10 miles per hour. Chance of rain 20%. Thursday night, mostly cloudy in the evening, then clearing. Lows around 60. Northwest winds 5 to 10 miles per hour in the evening, becoming light and variable. Juneteenth, sunny. Highs in the mid-80s. North winds around 5 miles per hour. Friday night, partly cloudy in the evening, then becoming mostly cloudy. Lows in the mid-60s. East winds around 5 miles per hour in the evening, becoming light and variable. Saturday, partly sunny.
a slight chance of showers in the morning. Highs in the mid-80s. Chance of rain 20%. Saturday night, partly cloudy in the evening, then becoming mostly cloudy. A chance of thunderstorms. A chance of showers. Lows in the upper 60s. Chance of rain 50%. Sunday and Sunday night, showers with a chance of thunderstorms. Highs in the mid-80s. Lows in the mid-60s. Chance of rain 80%. Monday, partly sunny. A slight chance of showers in the morning. Highs around 80. Chance of rain 20%. Monday night through Wednesday, partly cloudy. Lows in the lower 60s. Highs in the lower 80s. At 5 p.m. at Lambert Field in St. Louis, it was partly sunny with a temperature of 92 degrees. The dew point was 68, giving us a relative humidity of 45%, producing a heat index of 96. The wind was southwest at 30 miles an hour, gusting to 41, and the pressure was 29.42 inches and falling. Elsewhere in the metro area, in Chesterfield, it was mostly sunny and the temperature was 91. In Belleville, it was 91 degrees. In Cahokia, it was sunny and 91 degrees. In St. Charles, it was cloudy and 92. Across the region, it was partly sunny in Columbia, Missouri, with a temperature of 84. In Quincy, heavy rain and fog were reported, reducing the visibility to 1/4 of a mile and 73 degrees. In Kansas City, it was mostly sunny and the temperature was 89. It was sunny in Springfield, Missouri, with a temperature of 88. In Rolla, it was sunny and the temperature was 88. In Farmington, it was 87 degrees. It was mostly sunny in Cape Girardeau, with 85 degrees. Light rain was falling in Springfield, Illinois, with a temperature of 72. Once again in St. Louis, it was partly sunny, the temperature was 92 degrees, and the wind was southwest at 30 miles an hour, gusting to 41. The National Weather Service has issued Tornado Watch number 342, effective until 10 p.m. This watch includes the following counties in Missouri, Franklin, Jefferson, Lincoln, St. Charles, St. Louis, and Warren, and the following counties in Illinois, Madison, Monroe, and St. Clair, and the Missouri Independent City of St. Louis. Remember, a tornado watch means the conditions are favorable for the development of severe weather, including tornadoes, large hail, and damaging winds in and close to the watch area. While severe weather may not be imminent, persons should remain alert for rapidly changing weather conditions and listen for later statements and possible warnings. Stay tuned to NOAA Weather Radio, commercial radio and television outlets, or internet sources for the latest severe weather information. Repeating, Tornado Watch number 342 has been issued from 2:15 p.m. until 10 p.m. for the following counties in Missouri, Franklin, Jefferson, Lincoln, St. Charles, St. Louis, and Warren, and the following counties in Illinois, Madison, Monroe, and St. Clair, and the Missouri Independent City of St. Louis. The current time is 6:07 p.m. Central Daylight Time. 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This program originates from the National Weather Service Forecast Office in St. Louis, Missouri, and serves parts of East Central Missouri and Southwest Illinois, including the St. Louis metro area and surrounding counties. Wind advisory in effect until 8 p.m. this evening. Tornado Watch 342 in effect until 10 p.m. this evening. Tonight, mostly cloudy. Numerous showers and thunderstorms this evening. Some thunderstorms may be severe with damaging winds, large hail, and tornadoes. Lows in the upper 60s. West winds 15 to 20 miles per hour. Gusts up to 45 miles per hour this evening. Chance of rain 70%. Thursday, mostly sunny. Isolated showers in the afternoon. Cooler with highs in the lower 80s. Northwest winds 5 to 10 miles per hour. Chance of rain 20%. Thursday night,
mostly cloudy in the evening, then clearing. Lows around 60. Northwest winds 5 to 10 miles per hour in the evening, becoming light and variable. Juneteenth, sunny. Highs in the mid-80s. North winds around 5 miles per hour. Friday night, partly cloudy in the evening, then becoming mostly cloudy. Lows in the mid-60s. East winds around 5 miles per hour in the evening, becoming light and variable. Saturday, partly sunny. A slight chance of showers in the morning. Highs in the mid-80s. Chance of rain 20%. Saturday night, partly cloudy in the evening, then becoming mostly cloudy. A chance of thunderstorms. A chance of showers. Lows in the upper 60s. Chance of rain 50%. Sunday and Sunday night, showers with a chance of thunderstorms. Highs in the mid-80s. Lows in the mid-60s. Chance of rain 80%. Monday, partly sunny. A slight chance of showers in the morning. Highs around 80. Chance of rain 20%. Monday night through Wednesday, partly cloudy. Lows in the lower 60s. Highs in the lower 80s. At 5 p.m. at Lambert Field in St. Louis, it was partly sunny with a temperature of 92 degrees. The dew point was 68, giving us a relative humidity of 45%, producing a heat index of 96. The wind was southwest at 30 miles an hour, gusting to 41, and the pressure was 29.42 inches and falling. Elsewhere in the metro area, in Chesterfield, it was mostly sunny and the temperature was 91. In Belleville, it was 91 degrees. In Cahokia, it was sunny and 91 degrees. In St. Charles, it was cloudy and 92. Across the region, it was partly sunny in Columbia, Missouri, with a temperature of 84. In Quincy, heavy rain and fog were reported, reducing the visibility to 1/4 of a mile and 73 degrees. In Kansas City, it was mostly sunny and the temperature was 89. It was sunny in Springfield, Missouri, with a temperature of 88. In Rolla, it was sunny and the temperature was 88. In Farmington, it was 87 degrees. It was mostly sunny in Cape Girardeau, with 85 degrees. Light rain was falling in Springfield, Illinois, with a temperature of 72. Once again in St. Louis, it was partly sunny. The temperature was 92 degrees, and the wind was southwest at 30 miles an hour, gusting to 41. At 6 p.m. at Lambert Field in St. Louis, it was cloudy with a temperature of 89 degrees. The dew point was 68, giving us a relative humidity of 49%, producing a heat index of 93. The wind was southwest at 20 miles an hour, gusting to 37, and the pressure was 29.44 inches and rising. Elsewhere in the metro area, in Chesterfield, it was partly sunny and the temperature was 88. In Belleville, it was 88 degrees. In Cahokia, it was cloudy and 89 degrees. In St. Charles, it was cloudy and 89. Across the region, a thunderstorm was reported in Columbia, Missouri, with a temperature of 81. In Quincy, it was mostly sunny and 76 degrees. In Kansas City, it was mostly sunny and the temperature was 88. It was mostly sunny in Springfield, Missouri, with a temperature of 88. In Rolla, it was mostly sunny and the temperature was 83. In Farmington, it was 87 degrees. It was sunny in Cape Girardeau, with 85 degrees. A thunderstorm was reported in Springfield, Illinois, with a temperature of 73. Once again in St. Louis, it was cloudy, the temperature was 89 degrees, and the wind was southwest at 20 miles an hour, gusting to 37. The National Weather Service has issued Tornado Watch number 342, effective until 10 p.m. This watch includes the following counties in Missouri, Franklin, Jefferson, Lincoln, St. Charles, St. Louis, and Warren, and the following counties in Illinois, Madison, Monroe, and St. Clair, and the Missouri Independent City of St. Louis. Remember, a tornado watch means the conditions are favorable for the development of severe weather, including tornadoes.
tornadoes, large hail and damaging winds in and close to the watched area. While severe weather may not be imminent, persons should remain alert for rapidly changing weather conditions and listen for later statements and possible warnings. Stay tuned to NOAA Weather Radio, commercial radio and television outlets, or internet sources for the latest severe weather information. Repeating, Tornado Watch number 342 has been issued from 2:15 p.m. until 10 p.m. for the following counties: in Missouri, Franklin, Jefferson, Lincoln, St. Charles, St. Louis, and Warren, and the following counties: in Illinois, Madison, Monroe, and St. Clair, and the Missouri Independent City of St. Louis. The current time is 6:14 p.m. Central Daylight Time. 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This program originates from the National Weather, including tornadoes, large hail, and damaging winds.

Jefferson, Lincoln, St. Charles, St. Louis, and Warren, and the following counties. In Illinois, Madison, Monroe, and St. Clair, and the Missouri independent city of St. Louis. The current time is 6:14 p.m. Central Daylight Time. 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This program originates from the National Weather Service Forecast Office in St. Louis, Missouri, and serves parts of East Central Missouri and Southwest Illinois, including the St. Louis metro area and surrounding counties. Wind advisory in effect until 8 p.m. this evening. Tornado watch 342 in effect until 10 p.m. this evening. Tonight, mostly cloudy. Numerous showers and thunderstorms this evening. Some thunderstorms may be severe with damaging winds, large hail, and tornadoes. Lows in the upper 60s. West winds 15 to 20 miles per hour. Gusts up to 45 miles per hour this evening. Chance of rain 70%. Thursday, mostly sunny. Isolated showers in the afternoon. Cooler with highs in the lower 80s. Northwest winds 5 to 10 miles per hour. Chance of rain 20%. Thursday night, mostly cloudy in the evening, then clearing. Lows around 60. Northwest winds 5 to 10 miles per hour in the evening, becoming light and variable. Juneteenth, sunny. Highs in the mid-80s. North winds around 5 miles per hour. Friday night, partly cloudy in the evening, then becoming mostly cloudy. Lows in the mid-60s. East winds around 5 miles per hour in the evening, becoming light and variable. Saturday, partly sunny. A slight chance of showers in the morning. Highs in the mid-80s. Chance of rain 20%. Saturday night, partly cloudy in the evening, then becoming mostly cloudy. A chance of thunderstorms. A chance of showers. Lows in the upper 60s. Chance of rain 50%. Sunday and Sunday night, showers with a chance of thunderstorms. Highs in the mid-80s. Lows in the mid-60s. Chance of rain 80%. Monday, partly sunny. A slight chance of showers in the morning. Highs around 80. Chance of rain 20%. Monday night through Wednesday, partly cloudy. Lows in the lower 60s. Highs in the lower 80s. At 6 p.m. at Lambert Field in St. Louis, it was cloudy with a temperature of 89 degrees. The dew point was 68, giving us a relative humidity of 49%, producing a heat index of 93. The wind was southwest at 20 miles an hour, gusting to 37, and the pressure was 29.44 inches and rising. Elsewhere in the metro area, in Chesterfield, it was partly sunny and the temperature was 88. In Belleville, it was 88 degrees. In Cahokia, it was cloudy and 89 degrees. In St. Charles, it was cloudy and 89. Across the region, a thunderstorm was reported in Columbia, Missouri, with a temperature of 81. In Quincy, it was mostly sunny and 76 degrees. In Kansas City, it was mostly sunny and the temperature was 88. It was mostly sunny in Springfield, Missouri, with a temperature of 88. In Rolla, it was mostly sunny and the temperature was 83. In Farmington, it was 87 degrees. It was sunny in Cape Girardeau, with 85 degrees. A thunderstorm was reported in Springfield, Illinois, with a temperature of 73. Once again in St. Louis, it was cloudy, the temperature was 89 degrees, and the wind was southwest at 20 miles an hour, gusting to 37. The National Weather Service has issued Tornado Watch number 342, effective until 10 p.m. This watch includes the following counties in Missouri, Franklin, Jefferson, Lincoln, St. Charles, St. Louis, and Warren, and the following counties in Illinois, Madison, Monroe, and St. Clair, and the Missouri independent city of St. Louis. Remember, a tornado watch means the conditions are favorable for the development of severe weather, including tornadoes, large hail.

and damaging winds in and close to the watch area. While severe weather may not be imminent, persons should remain alert for rapidly changing weather conditions and listen for later statements and possible warnings. Stay tuned to NOAA Weather Radio, commercial radio and television outlets, or internet sources for the latest severe weather information. Repeating, Tornado Watch number 342 has been issued from 2:15 p.m. until 10 p.m. for the following counties: in Missouri, Franklin, Jefferson, Lincoln, St. Charles, St. Louis, and Warren, and the following counties: in Illinois, Madison, Monroe, and St. Clair, and the Missouri Independent City of St. Louis. The current time is 6:20 p.m. Central Daylight Time. 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This program originates from the National Weather Service Forecast Office in St. Louis, Missouri, and serves parts of East Central Missouri and Southwest Illinois, including the St. Louis metro area and surrounding counties. Wind advisory in effect until 8 p.m. this evening. Tornado Watch 342 in effect until 10 p.m. this evening. Tonight, mostly cloudy. Numerous showers and thunderstorms this evening. Some thunderstorms may be severe with damaging winds, large hail, and tornadoes. Lows in the upper 60s. West winds 15 to 20 miles per hour. Gusts up to 45 miles per hour this evening. Chance of rain 70%. Thursday, mostly sunny. Isolated showers in the afternoon. Cooler with highs in the lower 80s. Northwest winds 5 to 10 miles per hour. Chance of rain 20%. Thursday night, mostly cloudy in the evening, then clearing. Lows around 60. Northwest winds 5 to 10 miles per hour in the evening, becoming light and variable. Juneteenth, sunny. Highs in the mid-80s. North winds around 5 miles per hour. Friday night, partly cloudy in the evening, then becoming mostly cloudy. Lows in the mid-60s. East winds around 5 miles per hour in the evening, becoming light and variable. Saturday, partly sunny. A slight chance of showers in the morning. Highs in the mid-80s. Chance of rain 20%. Saturday night, partly cloudy in the evening, then becoming mostly cloudy. A chance of thunderstorms. A chance of showers. Lows in the upper 60s. Chance of rain 50%. Sunday and Sunday night, showers with a chance of thunderstorms. Highs in the mid-80s. Lows in the mid-60s. Chance of rain 80%. Monday, partly sunny. A slight chance of showers in the morning. Highs around 80. Chance of rain 20%. Monday night through Wednesday, partly cloudy. Lows in the lower 60s. Highs in the lower 80s. At 6 p.m. at Lambert Field in St. Louis, it was cloudy with a temperature of 89 degrees. The dew point was 68, giving us a relative humidity of 49%, producing a heat index of 93. The wind was southwest at 20 miles an hour, gusting to 37, and the pressure was 29.44 inches and rising. Elsewhere in the metro area, in Chesterfield, it was partly sunny and the temperature was 88. In Belleville, it was 88 degrees. In Cahokia, it was cloudy and 89 degrees. In St. Charles, it was cloudy and 89. Across the region, a thunderstorm was reported in Columbia, Missouri, with a temperature of 81. In Quincy, it was mostly sunny and 76 degrees. In Kansas City, it was mostly sunny and the temperature was 88. It was mostly sunny in Springfield, Missouri, with a temperature of 88. In Rolla, it was mostly sunny and the temperature was 83. In Farmington, it was 87 degrees. It was sunny in Cape Girardeau, with 85 degrees. A thunderstorm was reported in Springfield, Illinois, with a temperature of 73. Once again in St. Louis, it was cloudy. The temperature was 89 degrees and the wind was southwest at 20 miles an hour, gusting to 37.
The National Weather Service has issued tornado watch number 342, effective until 10 p.m. This watch includes the following counties in Missouri: Franklin, Jefferson, Lincoln, St. Charles, St. Louis, and Warren, and the following counties in Illinois: Madison, Monroe, and St. Clair, and the Missouri Independent City of St. Louis. Remember, a tornado watch means the conditions are favorable for the development of severe weather, including tornadoes, large hail, and damaging winds in and close to the watch area. While severe weather may not be imminent, persons should remain alert for rapidly changing weather conditions and listen for later statements and possible warnings. Stay tuned to NOAA Weather Radio, commercial radio and television outlets, or internet sources for the latest severe weather information. Repeating, tornado watch number 342 has been issued from 2:15 p.m. until 10 p.m. for the following counties in Missouri: Franklin, Jefferson, Lincoln, St. Charles, St. Louis, and Warren, and the following counties in Illinois: Madison, Monroe, and St. Clair, and the Missouri Independent City of St. Louis. The current time is 6:25 p.m. Central Daylight Time. 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This program originates from the National Weather Service Forecast Office in St. Louis, Missouri, and serves parts of East Central Missouri and Southwest Illinois, including the St. Louis metro area and surrounding counties. Wind advisory in effect until 8 p.m. this evening. Tornado watch 342 in effect until 10 p.m. this evening. Tonight, mostly cloudy. Numerous showers and thunderstorms this evening. Some thunderstorms may be severe with damaging winds, large hail, and tornadoes. Lows in the upper 60s. West winds 15 to 20 miles per hour. Gusts up to 45 miles per hour this evening. Chance of rain 70%. Thursday, mostly sunny. Isolated showers in the afternoon. Cooler with highs in the lower 80s. Northwest winds 5 to 10 miles per hour. Chance of rain 20%. Thursday night, mostly cloudy in the evening, then clearing. Lows around 60. Northwest winds 5 to 10 miles per hour in the evening, becoming light and variable. Juneteenth, sunny. Highs in the mid-80s. North winds around 5 miles per hour. Friday night, partly cloudy in the evening, then becoming mostly cloudy. Lows in the mid-60s. East winds around 5 miles per hour in the evening, becoming light and variable. Saturday, partly sunny. A slight chance of showers in the morning. Highs in the mid-80s. Chance of rain 20%. Saturday night, partly cloudy in the evening, then becoming mostly cloudy. A chance of thunderstorms. A chance of showers. Lows in the upper 60s. Chance of rain 50%. Sunday and Sunday night, showers with a chance of thunderstorms. Highs in the mid-80s. Lows in the mid-60s. Chance of rain 80%. Monday, partly sunny. A slight chance of showers in the morning. Highs around 80. Chance of rain 20%. Monday night through Wednesday, partly cloudy. Lows in the lower 60s. Highs in the lower 80s. At 6 p.m. at Lambert Field in St. Louis, it was cloudy with a temperature of 89 degrees. The dew point was 68, giving us a relative humidity of 49%, producing a heat index of 93. The wind was southwest at 20 miles an hour, gusting to 37, and the pressure was 29.44 inches and rising. Elsewhere in the metro area, in Chesterfield, it was partly sunny and the temperature was 88. In Belleville, it was 88 degrees. In Cahokia, it was cloudy and 89 degrees. In St. Charles, it was cloudy and 89. Across the region, a thunderstorm was reported in Columbia, Missouri, with a temperature of 81. In Quincy, it was mostly sunny and 76 degrees. In Kansas City, it was mostly sunny and the temperature was 88.
It was mostly sunny in Springfield, Missouri, with a temperature of 88. In Rolla, it was mostly sunny and the temperature was 83. In Farmington, it was 87 degrees. It was sunny in Cape Girardeau, with 85 degrees. A thunderstorm was reported in Springfield, Illinois, with a temperature of 73. Once again in St. Louis, it was cloudy. The temperature was 89 degrees and the wind was southwest at 20 miles an hour, gusting to 37. The National Weather Service has issued tornado watch number 342, effective until 10 p.m. This watch includes the following counties in Missouri: Franklin, Jefferson, Lincoln, St. Charles, St. Louis, and Warren, and the following counties in Illinois: Madison, Monroe, and St. Clair, and the Missouri independent city of St. Louis. Remember, a tornado watch means the conditions are favorable for the development of severe weather, including tornadoes, large hail, and damaging winds in and close to the watch area. While severe weather may not be imminent, persons should remain alert for rapidly changing weather conditions and listen for later statements and possible warnings. Stay tuned to NOAA Weather Radio, commercial radio and television outlets, or internet sources for the latest severe weather information. Repeating, tornado watch number 342 has been issued from 2:15 p.m. until 10 p.m. for the following counties in Missouri: Franklin, Jefferson, Lincoln, St. Charles, St. Louis, and Warren, and the following counties in Illinois: Madison, Monroe, and St. Clair, and the Missouri independent city of St. Louis. The current time is 6:31 p.m. Central Daylight Time. 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This program originates from the National Weather Service Forecast Office in St. Louis, Missouri, and serves parts of East Central Missouri and Southwest Illinois, including the St. Louis metro area and surrounding counties. Wind advisory in effect until 8 p.m. this evening. Tornado watch 342 in effect until 10 p.m. this evening. Tonight, mostly cloudy. Numerous showers and thunderstorms this evening. Some thunderstorms may be severe with damaging winds, large hail, and tornadoes. Lows in the upper 60s. West winds 15 to 20 miles per hour. Gusts up to 45 miles per hour this evening. Chance of rain 70%. Thursday, mostly sunny. Isolated showers in the afternoon. Cooler with highs in the lower 80s. Northwest winds 5 to 10 miles per hour. Chance of rain 20%. Thursday night, mostly cloudy in the evening, then clearing. Lows around 60. Northwest winds 5 to 10 miles per hour in the evening, becoming light and variable. Juneteenth, sunny. Highs in the mid-80s. North winds around 5 miles per hour. Friday night, partly cloudy in the evening, then becoming mostly cloudy. Lows in the mid-60s. East winds around 5 miles per hour in the evening, becoming light and variable. Saturday, partly sunny. A slight chance of showers in the morning. Highs in the mid-80s. Chance of rain 20%. Saturday night, partly cloudy in the evening, then becoming mostly cloudy. A chance of thunderstorms. A chance of showers. Lows in the upper 60s. Chance of rain 50%. Sunday and Sunday night, showers with a chance of thunderstorms. Highs in the mid-80s. Lows in the mid-60s. Chance of rain 80%. Monday, partly sunny. A slight chance of showers in the morning. Highs around 80. Chance of rain 20%. Monday night through Wednesday, partly cloudy. Lows in the lower 60s. Highs in the lower 80s. At 6 p.m. at Lambert Field in St. Louis, it was cloudy with a temperature of 89 degrees. The dew point was 68, giving us a relative humidity of 49%, producing a heat index of 93. The wind was southwest at 20 miles an hour, gusting to 37, and the pressure was 29.44 inches and rising.
Elsewhere in the metro area, in Chesterfield, it was partly sunny and the temperature was 88. In Belleville, it was 88 degrees. In Cahokia, it was cloudy and 89 degrees. In St. Charles, it was cloudy and 89. Across the region, a thunderstorm was reported in Columbia, Missouri, with a temperature of 81. In Quincy, it was mostly sunny and 76 degrees. In Kansas City, it was mostly sunny and the temperature was 88. It was mostly sunny in Springfield, Missouri, with a temperature of 88. In Rolla, it was mostly sunny and the temperature was 83. In Farmington, it was 87 degrees. It was sunny in Cape Girardeau, with 85 degrees. A thunderstorm was reported in Springfield, Illinois, with a temperature of 73. Once again in St. Louis, it was cloudy. The temperature was 89 degrees and the wind was southwest at 20 miles an hour, gusting to 37. The St. Louis climate summary is at 5 p.m., June 17, 2026. So far today, the high temperature has been 93 degrees, which occurred at 2:33 p.m. The normal high is 87. The record high is 99 degrees, which was set in 1944. So far today, the low temperature has been 63 degrees, which occurred at 3:35 a.m. The normal low is 68. The record low is 46 degrees, which was set in 1961. No precipitation has fallen, which leaves the monthly total at 3.48 inches. The total precipitation for the season since June 1st still stands at 3.48 inches, and the total precipitation for the year is still 22.15 inches. The normal high temperature for tomorrow is 87 degrees, and the normal low is 68. The record high for tomorrow is 101, which occurred in 2021, and the record low is 52, which occurred in 1876. Sunset tonight is at 8:29 p.m. Sunrise tomorrow is at 5:36 a.m. The National Weather Service has issued Tornado Watch number 342, effective until 10 p.m. This watch includes the following counties in Missouri: Franklin, Jefferson, Lincoln, St. Charles, St. Louis, and Warren, and the following counties in Illinois: Madison, Monroe, and St. Clair, and the Missouri Independent City of St. Louis. Remember, a tornado watch means the conditions are favorable for the development of severe weather, including tornadoes, large hail, and damaging winds in and close to the watch area. While severe weather may not be imminent, persons should remain alert for rapidly changing weather conditions and listen for later statements and possible warnings. Stay tuned to NOAA Weather Radio, commercial radio and television outlets, or internet sources for the latest severe weather information. Repeating, Tornado Watch number 342 has been issued from 2:15 p.m. until 10 p.m. for the following counties in Missouri: Franklin, Jefferson, Lincoln, St. Charles, St. Louis, and Warren, and the following counties in Illinois: Madison, Monroe, and St. Clair, and the Missouri Independent City of St. Louis. The current time is 6:37 p.m. Central Daylight Time. 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This program originates from the National Weather Service Forecast Office in St. Louis, Missouri, and serves parts of East Central Missouri and Southwest Illinois, including the St. Louis metro area and surrounding counties. Wind advisory in effect until 8 p.m. this evening. Tornado Watch 342 in effect until 10 p.m. this evening. Tonight, mostly cloudy. Numerous showers and thunderstorms this evening. Some thunderstorms may be severe with damaging winds, large hail, and tornadoes. Lows in the upper 60s. West winds 15 to 20 miles per hour. Gusts up to 45 miles per hour this evening. Chance of rain 70%. Thursday, mostly sunny. Isolated showers in the afternoon. Cooler with highs in the lower 80s. Northwest winds 5 to 10 miles per hour. Chance of rain 20%. Thursday night, mostly cloudy in the evening, then clearing.
lows around 60. Northwest winds 5 to 10 miles per hour in the evening, becoming light and variable. Juneteenth, sunny. Highs in the mid-80s. North winds around 5 miles per hour. Friday night, partly cloudy in the evening, then becoming mostly cloudy. Lows in the mid-60s. East winds around 5 miles per hour in the evening, becoming light and variable. Saturday, partly sunny. A slight chance of showers in the morning. Highs in the mid-80s. Chance of rain 20%. Saturday night, partly cloudy in the evening, then becoming mostly cloudy. A chance of thunderstorms. A chance of showers. Lows in the upper 60s. Chance of rain 50%. Sunday and Sunday night, showers with a chance of thunderstorms. Highs in the mid-80s. Lows in the mid-60s. Chance of rain 80%. Monday, partly sunny. A slight chance of showers in the morning. Highs around 80. Chance of rain 20%. Monday night through Wednesday, partly cloudy. Lows in the lower 60s. Highs in the lower 80s. At 6 p.m. at Lambert Field in St. Louis, it was cloudy with a temperature of 89 degrees. The dew point was 68, giving us a relative humidity of 49%, producing a heat index of 93. The wind was southwest at 20 miles an hour, gusting to 37, and the pressure was 29.44 inches and rising. Elsewhere in the metro area, in Chesterfield, it was partly sunny and the temperature was 88. In Belleville, it was 88 degrees. In Cahokia, it was cloudy and 89 degrees. In St. Charles, it was cloudy and 89. Across the region, a thunderstorm was reported in Columbia, Missouri, with a temperature of 81. In Quincy, it was mostly sunny and 76 degrees. In Kansas City, it was mostly sunny and the temperature was 88. It was mostly sunny in Springfield, Missouri, with a temperature of 88. In Rolla, it was mostly sunny and the temperature was 83. Tornado watch number 342 remains in effect until 10 p.m. for the following counties: in Missouri, Franklin, Jefferson, Lincoln, St. Charles, St. Louis, and Warren, and the following counties: in Illinois, Madison, Monroe, and St. Clair, and the Missouri Independent City of St. Louis. Remember, a tornado watch means the conditions are favorable for the development of severe weather, including tornadoes, large hail and damaging winds, in and close to the watch area. While severe weather may not be imminent, persons should remain alert for rapidly changing weather conditions and listen for later statements and possible warnings. Stay tuned to NOAA Weather Radio, commercial radio and television outlets, or internet sources for the latest severe weather information. Repeating, tornado watch number 342 remains in effect until 10 p.m. for the following counties: in Missouri, Franklin, Jefferson, Lincoln, St. Charles, St. Louis, and Warren, and the following counties: in Illinois, Madison, Monroe, and St. Clair, and the Missouri Independent City of St. Louis. At 6 p.m. at Lambert Field in St. Louis, it was cloudy with a temperature of 89 degrees. The dew point was 68, giving us a relative humidity of 49%, producing a heat index of 93. The wind was southwest at 20 miles an hour, gusting to 37, and the pressure was 29.44 inches and rising. Elsewhere in the metro area, in Chesterfield, it was partly sunny and the temperature was 88. In Belleville, it was 88 degrees. In Cahokia, it was cloudy and 89 degrees. In St. Charles, it was cloudy and 89. Across the region, a thunderstorm was reported in Columbia, Missouri, with a temperature of 81. In Quincy, it was mostly sunny and 76 degrees. In Kansas City, it was mostly sunny and the temperature was 88. It was mostly sunny in Springfield, Missouri, with a temperature of 88. In Rolla, it was mostly sunny and the temperature was 83. In Farmington, it was 87 degrees. It was sunny in Cape Girardeau, with 85 degrees.
A thunderstorm was reported in Springfield, Illinois, with a temperature of 73. Once again in St. Louis, it was cloudy. The temperature was 89 degrees and the wind was southwest at 20 miles an hour, gusting to 37. The St. Louis climate summary is at 5 p.m., June 17, 2026. So far today, the high temperature has been 93 degrees, which occurred at 2:33 p.m. The normal high is 87. The record high is 99 degrees, which was set in 1944. So far today, the low temperature has been 63 degrees, which occurred at 3:35 a.m. The normal low is 68. The record low is 46 degrees, which was set in 1961. No precipitation has fallen, which leaves the monthly total at 3.48 inches. The total precipitation for the season since June 1st still stands at 3.48 inches and the total precipitation for the year is still 22.15 inches. The normal high temperature for tomorrow is 87 degrees and the normal low is 68. The record high for tomorrow is 101, which occurred in 2021, and the record low is 52, which occurred in 1876. Sunset tonight is at 8:29 p.m. Sunrise tomorrow is at 5:36 a.m. Tornado watch number 342 remains in effect until 10 p.m. for the following counties in Missouri, Franklin, Jefferson, Lincoln, St. Charles, St. Louis, and Warren, and the following counties in Illinois, Madison, Monroe, and St. Clair, and the Missouri Independent City of St. Louis. Remember, a tornado watch means the conditions are favorable for the development of severe weather, including tornadoes, large hail and damaging winds, in and close to the watch area. While severe weather may not be imminent, persons should remain alert for rapidly changing weather conditions and listen for later statements and possible warnings. Stay tuned to NOAA Weather Radio, commercial radio and television outlets, or internet sources for the latest severe weather information. Repeating, tornado watch number 342 remains in effect until 10 p.m. for the following counties in Missouri, Franklin, Jefferson, Lincoln, St. Charles, St. Louis, and Warren, and the following counties in Illinois, Madison, Monroe, and St. Clair, and the Missouri Independent City of St. Louis. The current time is 6:46 p.m. Central Daylight Time. 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This program originates from the National Weather Service Forecast Office in St. Louis, Missouri, and serves parts of East Central Missouri and Southwest Illinois, including the St. Louis metro area and surrounding counties. Wind advisory in effect until 8 p.m. this evening. Tornado watch 342 in effect until 10 p.m. this evening. Tonight, mostly cloudy. Numerous showers and thunderstorms this evening. Some thunderstorms may be severe with damaging winds, large hail, and tornadoes. Lows in the upper 60s. West winds 15 to 20 miles per hour. Gusts up to 45 miles per hour this evening. Chance of rain 70%. Thursday, mostly sunny. Isolated showers in the afternoon. Cooler with highs in the lower 80s. Northwest winds 5 to 10 miles per hour. Chance of rain 20%. Thursday night, mostly cloudy in the evening, then clearing. Lows around 60. Northwest winds 5 to 10 miles per hour in the evening, becoming light and variable. Juneteenth, sunny. Highs in the mid-80s. North winds around 5 miles per hour. Friday night, partly cloudy in the evening, then becoming mostly cloudy. Lows in the mid-60s. East winds around 5 miles per hour in the evening, becoming light and variable. Saturday, partly sunny. A slight chance of showers in the morning. Highs in the mid-80s. Chance of rain 20%. Saturday night, partly cloudy in the evening, then becoming mostly cloudy. A chance of thunderstorms. A chance of showers. Lows in the upper 60s. Chance of rain 50%.
Sunday and Sunday night, showers with a chance of thunderstorms. Highs in the mid-80s. Lows in the mid-60s. Chance of rain 80%. Monday, partly sunny. A slight chance of showers in the morning. Highs around 80. Chance of rain 20%. Monday night through Wednesday, partly cloudy. Lows in the lower 60s. Highs in the lower 80s. At 6 p.m. at Lambert Field in St. Louis, it was cloudy with a temperature of 89 degrees. The dew point was 68, giving us a relative humidity of 49%, producing a heat index of 93. The wind was southwest at 20 miles an hour, gusting to 37, and the pressure was 29.44 inches and rising. Elsewhere in the metro area, in Chesterfield, it was partly sunny and the temperature was 88. In Belleville, it was 88 degrees. In Cahokia, it was cloudy and 89 degrees. In St. Charles, it was cloudy and 89. Across the region, a thunderstorm was reported in Columbia, Missouri, with a temperature of 81. In Quincy, it was mostly sunny and 76 degrees. In Kansas City, it was mostly sunny and the temperature was 88. It was mostly sunny in Springfield, Missouri, with a temperature of 88. In Rolla, it was mostly sunny and the temperature was 83. In Farmington, it was 87 degrees. It was sunny in Cape Girardeau, with 85 degrees. A thunderstorm was reported in Springfield, Illinois, with a temperature of 73. Once again in St. Louis, it was cloudy. The temperature was 89 degrees and the wind was southwest at 20 miles an hour, gusting to 37. The St. Louis climate summary is at 5 p.m., June 17, 2026. So far today, the high temperature has been 93 degrees, which occurred at 2:33 p.m. The normal high is 87. The record high is 99 degrees, which was set in 1944. So far today, the low temperature has been 63 degrees, which occurred at 3:35 a.m. The normal low is 68. The record low is 46 degrees, which was set in 1961. No precipitation has fallen, which leaves the monthly total at 3.48 inches. The total precipitation for the season since June 1st still stands at 3.48 inches, and the total precipitation for the year is still 22.15 inches. The normal high temperature for tomorrow is 87 degrees, and the normal low is 68. The record high for tomorrow is 101, which occurred in 2021, and the record low is 52, which occurred in 1876. Sunset tonight is at 8:29 p.m. Sunrise tomorrow is at 5:36 a.m. Tornado watch number 342 remains in effect until 10 p.m. for the following counties: in Missouri, Franklin, Jefferson, Lincoln, St. Charles, St. Louis, and Warren, and the following counties: in Illinois, Madison, Monroe, and St. Clair, and the Missouri Independent City of St. Louis. Remember, a tornado watch means the conditions are favorable for the development of severe weather, including tornadoes, large hail, and damaging winds in and close to the watch area. While severe weather may not be imminent, persons should remain alert for rapidly changing weather conditions and listen for later statements and possible warnings. Stay tuned to NOAA Weather Radio, commercial radio and television outlets, or internet sources for the latest severe weather information. Repeating, tornado watch number 342 remains in effect until 10 p.m. for the following counties: in Missouri, Franklin, Jefferson, Lincoln, St. Charles, St. Louis, and Warren, and the following counties: in Illinois, Madison, Monroe, and St. Clair, and the Missouri Independent City of St. Louis. The current time is 6:53 p.m. Central Daylight Time. 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This program originates from the National Weather Service Forecast Office in St. Louis, Missouri, and serves parts of East Central Missouri and Southwest Illinois, including the St. Louis metro area and surrounding counties.
Wind advisory in effect until 8 p.m. this evening. Tornado watch 342 in effect until 10 p.m. this evening. Tonight, mostly cloudy. Numerous showers and thunderstorms this evening. Some thunderstorms may be severe with damaging winds, large hail, and tornadoes. Lows in the upper 60s. West winds 15 to 20 miles per hour. Gusts up to 45 miles per hour this evening. Chance of rain 70%. Thursday, mostly sunny. Isolated showers in the afternoon. Cooler with highs in the lower 80s. Northwest winds 5 to 10 miles per hour. Chance of rain 20%. Thursday night, mostly cloudy in the evening, then clearing. Lows around 60. Northwest winds 5 to 10 miles per hour in the evening, becoming light and variable. Juneteenth, sunny. Highs in the mid-80s. North winds around 5 miles per hour. Friday night, partly cloudy in the evening, then becoming mostly cloudy. Lows in the mid-60s. East winds around 5 miles per hour in the evening, becoming light and variable. Saturday, partly sunny. A slight chance of showers in the morning. Highs in the mid-80s. Chance of rain 20%. Saturday night, partly cloudy in the evening, then becoming mostly cloudy. A chance of thunderstorms. A chance of showers. Lows in the upper 60s. Chance of rain 50%. Sunday and Sunday night, showers with a chance of thunderstorms. Highs in the mid-80s. Lows in the mid-60s. Chance of rain 80%. Monday, partly sunny. A slight chance of showers in the morning. Highs around 80. Chance of rain 20%. Monday night through Wednesday, partly cloudy. Lows in the lower 60s. Highs in the lower 80s. At 6 p.m. at Lambert Field in St. Louis, it was cloudy with a temperature of 89 degrees. The dew point was 68, giving us a relative humidity of 49%, producing a heat index of 93. The wind was southwest at 20 miles an hour, gusting to 37, and the pressure was 29.44 inches and rising. Elsewhere in the metro area, in Chesterfield, it was partly sunny and the temperature was 88. In Belleville, it was 88 degrees. In Cahokia, it was cloudy and 89 degrees. In St. Charles, it was cloudy and 89. Across the region, a thunderstorm was reported in Columbia, Missouri, with a temperature of 81. In Quincy, it was mostly sunny and 76 degrees. In Kansas City, it was mostly sunny and the temperature was 88. It was mostly sunny in Springfield, Missouri, with a temperature of 88. In Rolla, it was mostly sunny and the temperature was 83. In Farmington, it was 87 degrees. Tornado watch number 342 remains in effect until 10 p.m. for the following counties: in Missouri, Franklin, Jefferson, Lincoln, St. Charles, St. Louis, and Warren, and the following counties: in Illinois, Madison, Monroe, and St. Clair, and the Missouri Independent City of St. Louis. Remember, a tornado watch means the conditions are favorable for the development of severe weather, including tornadoes, large hail, and damaging winds, in and close to the watch area. While severe weather may not be imminent, persons should remain alert for rapidly changing weather conditions and listen for later statements and possible warnings. Stay tuned to NOAA Weather Radio, commercial radio and television outlets, or internet sources for the latest severe weather information. Repeating, tornado watch number 342 remains in effect until 10 p.m. for the following counties: in Missouri, Franklin, Jefferson, Lincoln, St. Charles, St. Louis, and Warren, and the following counties: in Illinois, Madison, Monroe, and St. Clair, and the Missouri Independent City of St. Louis. At 6 p.m. at Lambert Field in St. Louis, it was cloudy with a temperature of 89 degrees. The dew point was 68, giving us a relative humidity of 49%, producing a heat index of 93.
The wind was southwest at 20 miles an hour, gusting to 37, and the pressure was 29.44 inches and rising. Elsewhere in the metro area, in Chesterfield, it was partly sunny and the temperature was 88. In Belleville, it was 88 degrees. In Cahokia, it was cloudy and 89 degrees. In St. Charles, it was cloudy and 89. Across the region, a thunderstorm was reported in Columbia, Missouri, with a temperature of 81. In Quincy, it was mostly sunny and 76 degrees. In Kansas City, it was mostly sunny and the temperature was 88. It was mostly sunny in Springfield, Missouri, with a temperature of 88. In Rolla, it was mostly sunny and the temperature was 83. In Farmington, it was 87 degrees. It was sunny in Cape Girardeau, with 85 degrees. A thunderstorm was reported in Springfield, Illinois, with a temperature of 73. Once again in St. Louis, it was cloudy, the temperature was 89 degrees, and the wind was southwest at 20 miles an hour, gusting to 37. The St. Louis climate summary is at 5 p.m., June 17, 2026. So far today, the high temperature has been 93 degrees, which occurred at 2:33 p.m. The normal high is 87. The record high is 99 degrees, which was set in 1944. So far today, the low temperature has been 63 degrees, which occurred at 3:35 a.m. The normal low is 68. The record low is 46 degrees, which was set in 1961. No precipitation has fallen, which leaves the monthly total at 3.48 inches. The total precipitation for the season since June 1st still stands at 3.48 inches, and the total precipitation for the year is still 22.15 inches. The normal high temperature for tomorrow is 87 degrees, and the normal low is 68. The record high for tomorrow is 101, which occurred in 2021, and the record low is 52, which occurred in 1876. Sunset tonight is at 8:29 p.m. Sunrise tomorrow is at 5:36 a.m. Tornado watch number 342 remains in effect until 10 p.m. for the following counties: in Missouri, Franklin, Jefferson, Lincoln, St. Charles, St. Louis, and Warren, and the following counties: in Illinois, Madison, Monroe, and St. Clair, and the Missouri Independent City of St. Louis. Remember, a tornado watch means the conditions are favorable for the development of severe weather, including tornadoes, large hail, and damaging winds in and close to the watch area. While severe weather may not be imminent, persons should remain alert for rapidly changing weather conditions and listen for later statements and possible warnings. Stay tuned to NOAA Weather Radio, commercial radio and television outlets, or internet sources for the latest severe weather information. Repeating, tornado watch number 342 remains in effect until 10 p.m. for the following counties: in Missouri, Franklin, Jefferson, Lincoln, St. Charles, St. Louis, and Warren, and the following counties: in Illinois, Madison, Monroe, and St. Clair, and the Missouri Independent City of St. Louis. The current time is 7:02 p.m. Central Daylight Time. 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This program originates from the National Weather Service Forecast Office in St. Louis, Missouri, and serves parts of East Central Missouri and Southwest Illinois, including the St. Louis metro area and surrounding counties. Wind advisory in effect until 8 p.m. this evening. Tornado watch 342 in effect until 10 p.m. this evening. Tonight, mostly cloudy. Numerous showers and thunderstorms this evening. Some thunderstorms may be severe with damaging winds, large hail, and tornadoes. Lows in the upper 60s. West winds 15 to 20 miles per hour. Gusts up to 45 miles per hour this evening. Chance of rain 70%. Thursday, mostly sunny. Isolated showers in the afternoon. Cooler with highs in the lower 80s. Northwest winds 5 to 10 miles per hour. Chance of rain 20%.
Thursday night, mostly cloudy in the evening, then clearing. Lows around 60. Northwest winds 5 to 10 miles per hour in the evening, becoming light and variable. Juneteenth, sunny. Highs in the mid-80s. North winds around 5 miles per hour.